Highs in the lower 80s. Chance of rain 50%. Tuesday night, mostly cloudy until midnight, then partly cloudy with a chance of showers after midnight. Lows in the lower 60s. Chance of rain 40%. Wednesday, mostly sunny with a 50% chance of showers. Highs in the lower 80s. Again, the forecast for Peoria and surrounding areas of central Illinois for the rest of tonight, mostly cloudy. A slight chance of showers after midnight. Lows in the upper 60s. West winds around 5 miles an hour. Chance of rain 20%. At 7 p.m. in Peoria, skies were mostly cloudy. The temperature was 74 degrees, the dew point was 67, and the relative humidity was 78%. The wind was southwest at 3 miles an hour. The pressure was 30.03 inches and steady. Around central and western Illinois, temperatures were in the lower to mid-70s. It was clear at Moline and Galesburg. At Macomb, it was partly cloudy. It was mostly cloudy at Bloomington, Lakin, and Quincy. At Springfield, Lincoln, and Pontiac, it was mostly cloudy. And once again at 7 p.m. in Peoria, under mostly cloudy skies, the temperature was 74. The time is currently 7:04 p.m. Central Daylight Time. 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Now for the official National Weather Service forecast for Peoria and surrounding areas of central Illinois. Rest of tonight, mostly cloudy. A slight chance of showers after midnight. Lows in the upper 60s. West winds around 5 miles an hour. Chance of rain 20%. Thursday, mostly cloudy with a slight chance of thunderstorms. A chance of showers, mainly in the morning. Highs around 80. North winds around 5 miles an hour. Chance of rain 50%. Thursday night, partly cloudy until midnight, then becoming mostly clear. Lows in the upper 50s. Northeast winds around 5 miles an hour until midnight, becoming light and variable. Friday, sunny. Highs in the lower 80s. Southeast winds around 5 miles an hour. Friday night, mostly clear until midnight, then becoming partly cloudy. Lows in the lower 60s. Southeast winds around 5 miles an hour. Saturday through Sunday night, partly cloudy. Highs in the mid-80s. Lows in the mid-60s. Monday, mostly sunny. Highs around 90. Monday night, mostly clear with a chance of showers and thunderstorms until midnight, then partly cloudy with a chance of showers after midnight. Lows in the upper 60s. Chance of rain 50%. Tuesday, partly sunny. A chance of showers in the afternoon. Highs in the lower 80s. Chance of rain 50%. Tuesday night, mostly cloudy until midnight, then partly cloudy with a chance of showers after midnight. Lows in the lower 60s. Chance of rain 40%. Wednesday, mostly sunny with a 50% chance of showers. Highs in the lower 80s. Again, the forecast for Peoria and surrounding areas of central Illinois for the rest of tonight, mostly cloudy. A slight chance of showers after midnight. Lows in the upper 60s. West winds around 5 miles an hour. Chance of rain 20%. At 7 p.m. in Peoria, skies were mostly cloudy. The temperature was 74 degrees, the dew point was 67, and the relative humidity was 78%. The wind was southwest at 3 miles an hour. The pressure was 30.03 inches and steady. Around central and western Illinois, temperatures were in the lower to mid-70s. It was clear at Moline and Galesburg. At Macomb, it was partly cloudy. It was mostly cloudy at Bloomington, Lakin, and Quincy. At Springfield, Lincoln, and Pontiac, it was mostly cloudy. And once again at 7 p.m. in Peoria, under mostly cloudy skies, the temperature was 74. Looking elsewhere around the Midwest at 7 p.m., Chicago was partly cloudy, and 77. Indianapolis was mostly cloudy, and 84. St. Louis was cloudy, and 90. Kansas City was mostly cloudy, and 76. Des Moines was partly cloudy, and 81. Milwaukee was partly cloudy, and 79. The time is

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Now for the official National Weather Service forecast for Peoria and surrounding areas of central Illinois. Rest of tonight, mostly cloudy. A slight chance of showers after midnight. Lows in the upper 60s. West winds around 5 miles an hour. Chance of rain 20%. Thursday, mostly cloudy with a slight chance of thunderstorms. A chance of showers, mainly in the morning. Highs around 80. North winds around 5 miles an hour. Chance of rain 50%. Thursday night, partly cloudy until midnight, then becoming mostly clear. Lows in the upper 50s. Northeast winds around 5 miles an hour until midnight, becoming light and variable. Friday, sunny. Highs in the lower 80s. Southeast winds around 5 miles an hour. Friday night, mostly clear until midnight, then becoming partly cloudy. Lows in the lower 60s. Southeast winds around 5 miles an hour. Saturday through Sunday night, partly cloudy. Highs in the mid 80s. Lows in the mid 60s. Monday, mostly sunny. Highs around 90. Monday night, mostly clear with a chance of showers and thunderstorms until midnight, then partly cloudy with a chance of showers after midnight. Lows in the upper 60s. Chance of rain 50%. Tuesday, partly sunny. A chance of showers in the afternoon. Highs in the lower 80s. Chance of rain 50%. Tuesday night, mostly cloudy until midnight, then partly cloudy with a chance of showers after midnight. Lows in the lower 60s. Chance of rain 40%. Wednesday, mostly sunny with a 50% chance of showers. Highs in the lower 80s. Again, the forecast for Peoria and surrounding areas of central Illinois for the rest of tonight, mostly cloudy. A slight chance of showers after midnight. Lows in the upper 60s. West winds around 5 miles an hour. Chance of rain 20%. At 7 p.m. in Peoria, skies were mostly cloudy. The temperature was 74 degrees, the dew point was 67, and the relative humidity was 78%. The wind was southwest at 3 miles an hour. The pressure was 30.03 inches and steady. Around central and western Illinois, temperatures were in the lower to mid 70s. It was clear at Moline and Galesburg. At Macomb, it was partly cloudy. It was mostly cloudy at Bloomington, Lakin, and Quincy. At Springfield, Lincoln, and Pontiac, it was mostly cloudy. And once again at 7 p.m. in Peoria, under mostly cloudy skies, the temperature was 74. Looking elsewhere around the Midwest at 7 p.m., Chicago was partly cloudy, and 77. Indianapolis was mostly cloudy, and 84. St. Louis was cloudy, and 90. Kansas City was mostly cloudy, and 76. Des Moines was partly cloudy, and 81. Milwaukee was partly cloudy, and 79. The time is currently 7:11 p.m. Central Daylight Time. 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Now for the official National Weather Service forecast for Peoria and surrounding areas of central Illinois. Rest of tonight, mostly cloudy. A slight chance of showers after midnight. Lows in the upper 60s. West winds around 5 miles an hour. Chance of rain 20%. Thursday, mostly cloudy with a slight chance of thunderstorms. A chance of showers, mainly in the morning. Highs around 80. North winds around 5 miles an hour. Chance of rain 50%. Thursday night, partly cloudy until midnight, then becoming mostly clear. Lows in the upper 50s. Northeast winds around 5 miles an hour until midnight, becoming light and variable. Friday, sunny. Highs in the lower 80s. Southeast winds around 5 miles an hour. Friday night, mostly clear until midnight, then becoming partly cloudy. Lows in the lower 60s. Southeast winds around 5 miles an hour. Saturday through Sunday night, partly cloudy. Highs in the mid 80s. Lows in the mid 60s. Monday, mostly sunny.

highs around 90. Monday night, mostly clear with a chance of showers and thunderstorms until midnight, then partly cloudy with a chance of showers after midnight. Lows in the upper 60s. Chance of rain 50%. Tuesday, partly sunny. A chance of showers in the afternoon. Highs in the lower 80s. Chance of rain 50%.

sunny with a 50% chance of showers. Highs in the lower 80s. Again, the forecast for Peoria and surrounding areas of central Illinois for the rest of tonight, mostly cloudy. A slight chance of showers after midnight. Lows in the upper 60s. West winds around 5 miles an hour. Chance of rain 20%. 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At 7 p.m. in Peoria, skies were mostly cloudy. The temperature was 74 degrees, the dew point was 67, and the relative humidity was 78%. The wind was southwest at 3 miles an hour. The pressure was 30.03 inches and steady. Around central and western Illinois, temperatures were in the lower to mid-70s. It was clear at Moline and Galesburg. At Macomb, it was partly cloudy. It was mostly cloudy at Bloomington, Lakin, and Quincy. At Springfield, Lincoln, and Pontiac, it was mostly cloudy. And once again at 7 p.m. in Peoria, under mostly cloudy skies, the temperature was 74. The Peoria, Illinois climate summary for this evening, as of 4 p.m., September 9, 2026. Today's high temperature was 79 degrees. The normal high is 81. The record high is 100 degrees, which was set in 1933. Today's low temperature was 70 degrees. The normal low is 59. The record low is 41 degrees, which was set in 1883. 0.17 inches of precipitation fell today, which brings the monthly total to 0.17 inches. The total precipitation for the year now stands at 31.01 inches. Sunset tonight is at 7:18 p.m. Sunrise tomorrow is at 6:35 a.m. Looking elsewhere around the Midwest at 7 p.m., Chicago was partly cloudy, and 77. Indianapolis was mostly cloudy, and 84. St. Louis was cloudy, and 90. Kansas City was mostly cloudy, and 76. Des Moines was partly cloudy, and 81. Milwaukee was partly cloudy, and 79. The time is currently 7:16 p.m. Central Daylight Time. 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Now for the official National Weather Service forecast for Peoria and surrounding areas of central Illinois. Rest of tonight, mostly cloudy. A slight chance of showers after midnight. Lows in the upper 60s. West winds around 5 miles an hour. Chance of rain 20%. Thursday, mostly cloudy with a slight chance of thunderstorms. A chance of showers, mainly in the morning. Highs around 80. North winds around 5 miles an hour. Chance of rain 50%. Thursday night, partly cloudy until midnight, then becoming mostly clear. Lows in the upper 50s. Northeast winds around 5 miles an hour until midnight, becoming light and variable. Friday, sunny. Highs in the lower 80s. Southeast winds around 5 miles an hour. Friday night, mostly clear until midnight, then becoming partly cloudy. Lows in the lower 60s. Southeast winds around 5 miles an hour. Saturday through Sunday night, partly cloudy. Highs in the mid-80s. Lows in the mid-60s. Monday, mostly sunny. Highs around 90. Monday night, mostly clear with a chance of showers and thunderstorms until midnight, then partly cloudy with a chance of showers after midnight. Lows in the upper 60s. Chance of rain 50%. Tuesday, partly sunny. A chance of showers in the afternoon. Highs in the lower 80s. Chance of rain 50%. Tuesday night, mostly cloudy until midnight, then partly cloudy with a chance of showers after midnight. Lows in the lower 60s. Chance of rain 40%. Wednesday, mostly sunny with a 50% chance of showers.

hours. Highs in the lower 80s. Again, the forecast for Peoria and surrounding areas of central Illinois for the rest of tonight, mostly cloudy. A slight chance of showers after midnight. Lows in the upper 60s. West winds around 5 miles an hour. Chance of rain 20%. At 7 p.m. in Peoria, skies were mostly cloudy. The temperature was 74 degrees, the dew point was 67, and the relative humidity was 78%. The wind was southwest at 3 miles an hour. The pressure was 30.03 inches and steady. Around central and western Illinois, temperatures were in the lower to mid-70s. It was clear at Moline and Galesburg. At Macomb, it was partly cloudy. It was mostly cloudy at Bloomington, Lakin, and Quincy. At Springfield, Lincoln, and Pontiac, it was mostly cloudy. And once again at 7 p.m. in Peoria, under mostly cloudy skies, the temperature was 74. Looking elsewhere around the Midwest at 7 p.m., Chicago was partly cloudy, and 77. Indianapolis was mostly cloudy, and 84. St. Louis was cloudy, and 90. Kansas City was mostly cloudy, and 76. Des Moines was partly cloudy, and 81. Milwaukee was partly cloudy, and 79. The time is currently 7:20 p.m. Central Daylight Time. 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Now for the official National Weather Service forecast for Peoria and surrounding areas of central Illinois. Rest of tonight, mostly cloudy. A slight chance of showers after midnight. Lows in the upper 60s. West winds around 5 miles an hour. Chance of rain 20%. Thursday, mostly cloudy with a slight chance of thunderstorms. A chance of showers, mainly in the morning. Highs around 80. North winds around 5 miles an hour. Chance of rain 50%. Thursday night, partly cloudy until midnight, then becoming mostly clear. Lows in the upper 50s. Northeast winds around 5 miles an hour until midnight, becoming light and variable. Friday, sunny. Highs in the lower 80s. Southeast winds around 5 miles an hour. Friday night, mostly clear until midnight, then becoming partly cloudy. Lows in the lower 60s. Southeast winds around 5 miles an hour. Saturday through Sunday night, partly cloudy. Highs in the mid-80s. Lows in the mid-60s. Monday, mostly sunny. Highs around 90. Monday night, mostly clear with a chance of showers and thunderstorms until midnight, then partly cloudy with a chance of showers after midnight. Lows in the upper 60s. Chance of rain 50%. Tuesday, partly sunny. A chance of showers in the afternoon. Highs in the lower 80s. Chance of rain 50%. Tuesday night, mostly cloudy until midnight, then partly cloudy with a chance of showers after midnight. Lows in the lower 60s. Chance of rain 40%. Wednesday, mostly sunny with a 50% chance of showers. Highs in the lower 80s. Again, the forecast for Peoria and surrounding areas of central Illinois for the rest of tonight, mostly cloudy. A slight chance of showers after midnight. Lows in the upper 60s. West winds around 5 miles an hour. Chance of rain 20%. At 7 p.m. in Peoria, skies were clear. The temperature was 74 degrees, the dew point was 67, and the relative humidity was 78%. The wind was southwest at 3 miles an hour. The pressure was 30.03 inches and steady. Around central and western Illinois, temperatures were in the lower to mid-70s. At Lakin, it was clear. It was partly cloudy at Moline, Macomb, and Pontiac. It was mostly cloudy at Bloomington, Galesburg, Quincy, Springfield, and Lincoln. And once again at 7 p.m. in Peoria, under clear skies, the temperature was 74. Looking elsewhere around the Midwest at 7 p.m., Chicago was partly cloudy, and 77. Indianapolis was mostly cloudy, and 84. St. Louis was cloudy, and 90. Kansas City was mostly cloudy, and 76. Des Moines was partly cloudy, and 81. Milwaukee was partly cloudy, and 79.

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Now for the official National Weather Service forecast for Peoria and surrounding areas of central Illinois. Rest of tonight, mostly cloudy. A slight chance of showers after midnight. Lows in the upper 60s. West winds around 5 miles an hour. Chance of rain 20%. Thursday, mostly cloudy with a slight chance of thunderstorms. A chance of showers, mainly in the morning. Highs around 80. North winds around 5 miles an hour. Chance of rain 50%. Thursday night, partly cloudy until midnight, then becoming mostly clear. Lows in the upper 50s. Northeast winds around 5 miles an hour until midnight, becoming light and variable. Friday, sunny. Highs in the lower 80s. Southeast winds around 5 miles an hour. Friday night, mostly clear until midnight, then becoming partly cloudy. Lows in the lower 60s. Southeast winds around 5 miles an hour. Saturday through Sunday night, partly cloudy. Highs in the mid 80s. Lows in the mid 60s. Monday, mostly sunny. Highs around 90. Monday night, mostly clear with a chance of showers and thunderstorms until midnight, then partly cloudy with a chance of showers after midnight. Lows in the upper 60s. Chance of rain 50%. Tuesday, partly sunny. A chance of showers in the afternoon. Highs in the lower 80s. Chance of rain 50%. Tuesday night, mostly cloudy until midnight, then partly cloudy with a chance of showers after midnight. Lows in the lower 60s. Chance of rain 40%. Wednesday, mostly sunny with a 50% chance of showers. Highs in the lower 80s. Again, the forecast for Peoria and surrounding areas of central Illinois for the rest of tonight, mostly cloudy. A slight chance of showers after midnight. Lows in the upper 60s. West winds around 5 miles an hour. Chance of rain 20%. At 7 p.m. in Peoria, skies were clear. The temperature was 74 degrees, the dew point was 67, and the relative humidity was 78%. The wind was southwest at 3 miles an hour. The pressure was 30.03 inches and steady. Around central and western Illinois, temperatures were in the lower to mid-70s. At Lakin, it was clear. It was partly cloudy at Moline, Macomb, and Pontiac. It was mostly cloudy at Bloomington, Galesburg, Quincy, Springfield, and Lincoln. And once again at 7 p.m. in Peoria, under clear skies, the temperature was 74. Looking elsewhere around the Midwest at 7 p.m., Chicago was partly cloudy, and 77. Indianapolis was mostly cloudy, and 84. St. Louis was cloudy, and 90. Kansas City was mostly cloudy, and 76. Des Moines was partly cloudy, and 81. Milwaukee was partly cloudy, and 79. The time is currently 7:27 p.m. Central Daylight Time. 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Now for the official National Weather Service forecast for Peoria and surrounding areas of central Illinois. Rest of tonight, mostly cloudy. A slight chance of showers after midnight. Lows in the upper 60s. West winds around 5 miles an hour. Chance of rain 20%. Thursday, mostly cloudy with a slight chance of thunderstorms. A chance of showers, mainly in the morning. Highs around 80. North winds around 5 miles an hour. Chance of rain 50%. Thursday night, partly cloudy until midnight, then becoming mostly clear. Lows in the upper 50s. Northeast winds around 5 miles an hour until midnight, becoming light and variable. Friday, sunny. Highs in the lower 80s. Southeast winds around 5 miles an hour. Friday night, mostly clear until midnight, then becoming partly cloudy. Lows in the lower 60s. Southeast winds around 5 miles an hour. Saturday through Sunday night, partly cloudy. Highs in the mid-80s. Lows in the mid-60s. Monday, mostly sunny. Highs around 90.

Monday night, mostly clear with a chance of showers and thunderstorms until midnight, then partly cloudy with a chance of showers after midnight. Lows in the upper 60s. Chance of rain 50%. Tuesday, partly sunny. A chance of showers in the afternoon. Highs in the lower 80s. Chance of rain 50%. Tuesday night, mostly cloudy until midnight, then partly cloudy with a chance of showers after midnight. Lows in the lower 60s. Chance of rain 40%. Wednesday, mostly sunny with a 50% chance of showers. Highs in the lower 80s. Again, the forecast for Peoria and surrounding areas of central Illinois for the rest of tonight, mostly cloudy. A slight chance of showers after midnight. Lows in the upper 60s. West winds around 5 miles an hour. Chance of rain 20%. At 7 p.m. in Peoria, skies were clear. The temperature was 74 degrees, the dew point was 67, and the relative humidity was 78%. The wind was southwest at 3 miles an hour. The pressure was 30.03 inches and steady. Around central and western Illinois, temperatures were in the lower to mid-70s. At Lakin, it was clear. It was partly cloudy at Moline, Macomb, and Pontiac. It was mostly cloudy at Bloomington, Galesburg, Quincy, Springfield, and Lincoln. And once again at 7 p.m. in Peoria, under clear skies, the temperature was 74. The Peoria, Illinois climate summary for this evening, as of 4 p.m., September 9, 2026. Today's high temperature was 79 degrees. The normal high is 81. The record high is 100 degrees, which was set in 1933. Today's low temperature was 70 degrees. The normal low is 59. The record low is 41 degrees, which was set in 1883. 0.17 inches of precipitation fell today, which brings the monthly total to 0.17 inches. The total precipitation for the year now stands at 31.01 inches. Sunset tonight is at 7:18 p.m. Sunrise tomorrow is at 6:35 a.m. Looking elsewhere around the Midwest at 7 p.m., Chicago was partly cloudy, and 77. Indianapolis was mostly cloudy, and 84. St. Louis was cloudy, and 90. Kansas City was mostly cloudy, and 76. Des Moines was partly cloudy, and 81. Milwaukee was partly cloudy, and 79. The time is currently 7:31 p.m. Central Daylight Time. 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Now for the official National Weather Service forecast for Peoria and surrounding areas of central Illinois. Rest of tonight, mostly cloudy. A slight chance of showers after midnight. Lows in the upper 60s. West winds around 5 miles an hour. Chance of rain 20%. Thursday, mostly cloudy with a slight chance of thunderstorms. A chance of showers, mainly in the morning. Highs around 80. North winds around 5 miles an hour. Chance of rain 50%. Thursday night, partly cloudy until midnight, then becoming mostly clear. Lows in the upper 50s. Northeast winds around 5 miles an hour until midnight, becoming light and variable. Friday, sunny. Highs in the lower 80s. Southeast winds around 5 miles an hour. Friday night, mostly clear until midnight, then becoming partly cloudy. Lows in the lower 60s. Southeast winds around 5 miles an hour. Saturday through Sunday night, partly cloudy. Highs in the mid 80s. Lows in the mid 60s. Monday, mostly sunny. Highs around 90. Monday night, mostly clear with a chance of showers and thunderstorms until midnight.

A slight chance of showers after midnight. Lows in the upper 60s. West winds around 5 miles an hour. Chance of rain 20%. At 7 p.m. in Peoria, skies were clear. The temperature was 74 degrees, the dew point was 67, and the relative humidity was 78%. The wind was southwest at 3 miles an hour. The pressure was 30.03 inches and steady. Around central and western Illinois, temperatures were in the lower to mid-70s. At Lakin, it was clear. It was partly cloudy at Moline, Macomb, and Pontiac. It was mostly cloudy at Bloomington, Galesburg, Quincy, Springfield, and Lincoln. And once again at 7 p.m. in Peoria, under clear skies, the temperature was 74. Looking elsewhere around the Midwest at 7 p.m., Chicago was partly cloudy, and 77. Indianapolis was mostly cloudy, and 84. St. Louis was cloudy, and 90. Kansas City was mostly cloudy, and 76. Des Moines was partly cloudy, and 81. Milwaukee was partly cloudy, and 79. The time is currently 7:35 p.m. Central Daylight Time. 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Now for the official National Weather Service forecast for Peoria and surrounding areas of central Illinois. Rest of tonight, mostly cloudy. A slight chance of showers after midnight. Lows in the upper 60s. West winds around 5 miles an hour. Chance of rain 20%. Thursday, mostly cloudy with a slight chance of thunderstorms. A chance of showers, mainly in the morning. Highs around 80. North winds around 5 miles an hour. Chance of rain 50%. Thursday night, partly cloudy until midnight, then becoming mostly clear. Lows in the upper 50s. Northeast winds around 5 miles an hour until midnight, becoming light and variable. Friday, sunny. Highs in the lower 80s. Southeast winds around 5 miles an hour. Friday night, mostly clear until midnight, then becoming partly cloudy. Lows in the lower 60s. Southeast winds around 5 miles an hour. Saturday through Sunday night, partly cloudy. Highs in the mid-80s. Lows in the mid-60s. Monday, mostly sunny. Highs around 90. Monday night, mostly clear with a chance of showers and thunderstorms until midnight, then partly cloudy with a chance of showers after midnight. Lows in the upper 60s. Chance of rain 50%. Tuesday, partly sunny. A chance of showers in the afternoon. Highs in the lower 80s. Chance of rain 50%. Tuesday night, mostly cloudy until midnight, then partly cloudy with a chance of showers after midnight. Lows in the lower 60s. Chance of rain 40%. Wednesday, mostly sunny with a 50% chance of showers. Highs in the lower 80s. Again, the forecast for Peoria and surrounding areas of central Illinois for the rest of tonight, mostly cloudy. A slight chance of showers after midnight. Lows in the upper 60s. West winds around 5 miles an hour. Chance of rain 20%. At 7 p.m. in Peoria, skies were clear. The temperature was 74 degrees, the dew point was 67, and the relative humidity was 78%. The wind was southwest at 3 miles an hour. The pressure was 30.03 inches and steady. Around central and western Illinois, temperatures were in the lower to mid-70s. At Lakin, it was clear. It was partly cloudy at Moline, Macomb, and Pontiac. It was mostly cloudy at Bloomington, Galesburg, Quincy, Springfield, and Lincoln. And once again at 7 p.m. in Peoria, under clear skies, the temperature was 74. Looking elsewhere around the Midwest at 7 p.m., Chicago was partly cloudy, and 77. Indianapolis was mostly cloudy, and 84. St. Louis was cloudy, and 90. Kansas City was mostly cloudy, and 76. Des Moines was partly cloudy, and 81. Milwaukee was partly cloudy, and 79. The time is currently 7:38 p.m. Central Daylight Time. 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

now for the official National Weather Service forecast for Peoria and surrounding areas of central Illinois. Rest of tonight, mostly cloudy. A slight chance of showers after midnight. Lows in the upper 60s. West winds around 5 miles an hour. Chance of rain 20%. Thursday, mostly cloudy with a slight chance of thunderstorms. A chance of showers, mainly in the morning. Highs around 80. North winds around 5 miles an hour. Chance of rain 50%. Thursday night, partly cloudy until midnight, then becoming mostly clear. Lows in the upper 50s. Northeast winds around 5 miles an hour until midnight, becoming light and variable. Friday, sunny. Highs in the lower 80s. Southeast winds around 5 miles an hour. Friday night, mostly clear until midnight, then becoming partly cloudy. Lows in the lower 60s. Southeast winds around 5 miles an hour. Saturday through Sunday night, partly cloudy. Highs in the mid 80s. Lows in the mid 60s. Monday, mostly sunny. Highs around 90. Monday night, mostly clear with a chance of showers and thunderstorms until midnight, then partly cloudy with a chance of showers after midnight. Lows in the upper 60s. Chance of rain 50%. Tuesday, partly sunny. A chance of showers in the afternoon. Highs in the lower 80s. Chance of rain 50%. Tuesday night, mostly cloudy until midnight, then partly cloudy with a chance of showers after midnight. Lows in the lower 60s. Chance of rain 40%. Wednesday, mostly sunny with a 50% chance of showers. Highs in the lower 80s. Again, the forecast for Peoria and surrounding areas of central Illinois for the rest of tonight, mostly cloudy. A slight chance of showers after midnight. Lows in the upper 60s. West winds around 5 miles an hour. Chance of rain 20%. At 7 p.m. in Peoria, skies were clear. The temperature was 74 degrees, the dew point was 67, and the relative humidity was 78%. The wind was southwest at 3 miles an hour. The pressure was 30.03 inches and steady. Around central and western Illinois, temperatures were in the lower to mid-70s. At Lakin, it was clear. It was partly cloudy at Moline, Macomb, and Pontiac. It was mostly cloudy at Bloomington, Galesburg, Quincy, Springfield, and Lincoln. And once again at 7 p.m. in Peoria, under clear skies, the temperature was 74. Looking elsewhere around the Midwest at 7 p.m., Chicago was partly cloudy, and 77. Indianapolis was mostly cloudy, and 84. St. Louis was cloudy, and 90. Kansas City was mostly cloudy, and 76. Des Moines was partly cloudy, and 81. Milwaukee was partly cloudy, and 79. The time is currently 7:42 p.m. Central Daylight Time. 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Now for the official National Weather Service forecast for Peoria and surrounding areas of central Illinois. Rest of tonight, mostly cloudy. A slight chance of showers after midnight. Lows in the upper 60s. West winds around 5 miles an hour. Chance of rain 20%. Thursday, mostly cloudy with a slight chance of thunderstorms. A chance of showers, mainly in the morning. Highs around 80. North winds around 5 miles an hour. Chance of rain 50%. Thursday night, partly cloudy until midnight, then becoming mostly clear. Lows in the upper 50s. Northeast winds around 5 miles an hour until midnight, becoming light and variable. Friday, sunny. Highs in the lower 80s. Southeast winds around 5 miles an hour. Friday night, mostly clear until midnight, then becoming partly cloudy. Lows in the lower 60s. Southeast winds around 5 miles an hour. Saturday through Sunday night, partly cloudy. Highs in the mid-80s. Lows in the mid-60s. Monday, mostly sunny. Highs around 90. Monday night, mostly clear with a chance of showers and thunderstorms until midnight, then partly cloudy with a chance of showers after midnight. Lows in the upper 60s. Chance of rain 50%.

Tuesday, partly sunny. A chance of showers in the afternoon. Highs in the lower 80s. Chance of rain 50%. Tuesday night, mostly cloudy until midnight, then partly cloudy with a chance of showers after midnight. Lows in the lower 60s. Chance of rain 40%. Wednesday, mostly sunny with a 50% chance of showers. Highs in the lower 80s. Again, the forecast for Peoria and surrounding areas of central Illinois for the rest of tonight, mostly cloudy. A slight chance of showers after midnight. Lows in the upper 60s. West winds around 5 miles an hour. Chance of rain 20%. At 7 p.m. in Peoria, skies were clear. The temperature was 74 degrees, the dew point was 67, and the relative humidity was 78%. The wind was southwest at 3 miles an hour. The pressure was 30.03 inches and steady. Around central and western Illinois, temperatures were in the lower to mid-70s. At Lakin, it was clear. It was partly cloudy at Moline, Macomb, and Pontiac. It was mostly cloudy at Bloomington, Galesburg, Quincy, Springfield, and Lincoln. And once again at 7 p.m. in Peoria, under clear skies, the temperature was 74. The Peoria, Illinois climate summary for this evening, as of 4 p.m., September 9, 2026. Today's high temperature was 79 degrees. The normal high is 81. The record high is 100 degrees, which was set in 1933. Today's low temperature was 70 degrees. The normal low is 59. The record low is 41 degrees, which was set in 1883. 0.17 inches of precipitation fell today, which brings the monthly total to 0.17 inches. The total precipitation for the year now stands at 31.01 inches. Sunset tonight is at 7:18 p.m. Sunrise tomorrow is at 6:35 a.m. Looking elsewhere around the Midwest at 7 p.m., Chicago was partly cloudy, and 77. Indianapolis was mostly cloudy, and 84. St. Louis was cloudy, and 90. Kansas City was mostly cloudy, and 76. Des Moines was partly cloudy, and 81. Milwaukee was partly cloudy, and 79. The time is currently 7:46 p.m. Central Daylight Time. 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Now for the official National Weather Service forecast for Peoria and surrounding areas of central Illinois. Rest of tonight, mostly cloudy. A slight chance of showers after midnight. Lows in the upper 60s. West winds around 5 miles an hour. Chance of rain 20%. Thursday, mostly cloudy with a slight chance of thunderstorms. A chance of showers, mainly in the morning. Highs around 80. North winds around 5 miles an hour. Chance of rain 50%. Thursday night, partly cloudy until midnight, then becoming mostly clear. Lows in the upper 50s. Northeast winds around 5 miles an hour until midnight, becoming light and variable. Friday, sunny. Highs in the lower 80s. Southeast winds around 5 miles an hour. Friday night, mostly clear until midnight, then becoming partly cloudy. Lows in the lower 60s. Southeast winds around 5 miles an hour. Saturday through Sunday night, partly cloudy. Highs in the mid-80s. Lows in the mid-60s. Monday, mostly sunny. Highs around 90. Monday night, mostly clear with a chance of showers and thunderstorms until midnight, then partly cloudy with a chance of showers after midnight. Lows in the upper 60s. Chance of rain 50%. Tuesday, partly sunny. A chance of showers in the afternoon. Highs in the lower 80s. Chance of rain 50%. Tuesday night, mostly cloudy until midnight, then partly cloudy with a chance of showers after midnight. Lows in the lower 60s. Chance of rain 40%. Wednesday, mostly sunny with a 50% chance of showers. Highs in the lower 80s. Again, the forecast for Peoria and surrounding areas of central Illinois for the rest of tonight, mostly cloudy. A slight chance of showers after midnight. Lows in the upper 60s. West winds around 5 miles an hour. Chance of rain 20%.

20%. At 7 p.m. in Peoria, skies were clear. The temperature was 74 degrees, the dew point was 67, and the relative humidity was 78%. The wind was southwest at 3 miles an hour. The pressure was 30.03 inches and steady. Around central and western Illinois, temperatures were in the lower to mid-70s. At Lakin, it was clear. It was partly cloudy at Moline, Macomb, and Pontiac. It was mostly cloudy at Bloomington, Galesburg, Quincy, Springfield, and Lincoln. And once again at 7 p.m. in Peoria, under clear skies, the temperature was 74. Looking elsewhere around the Midwest at 7 p.m., Chicago was partly cloudy, and 77. Indianapolis was mostly cloudy, and 84. St. Louis was cloudy, and 90. Kansas City was mostly cloudy, and 76. Des Moines was partly cloudy, and 81. Milwaukee was partly cloudy, and 79. The time is currently 7:49 p.m. Central Daylight Time. 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Now for the official National Weather Service forecast for Peoria and surrounding areas of central Illinois. Rest of tonight, mostly cloudy. A slight chance of showers after midnight. Lows in the upper 60s. West winds around 5 miles an hour. Chance of rain 20%. Thursday, mostly cloudy with a slight chance of thunderstorms. A chance of showers, mainly in the morning. Highs around 80. North winds around 5 miles an hour. Chance of rain 50%. Thursday night, partly cloudy until midnight, then becoming mostly clear. Lows in the upper 50s. Northeast winds around 5 miles an hour until midnight, becoming light and variable. Friday, sunny. Highs in the lower 80s. Southeast winds around 5 miles an hour. Friday night, mostly clear until midnight, then becoming partly cloudy. Lows in the lower 60s. Southeast winds around 5 miles an hour. Saturday through Sunday night, partly cloudy. Highs in the mid-80s. Lows in the mid-60s. Monday, mostly sunny. Highs around 90. Monday night, mostly clear with a chance of showers and thunderstorms until midnight, then partly cloudy with a chance of showers after midnight. Lows in the upper 60s. Chance of rain 50%. Tuesday, partly sunny. A chance of showers in the afternoon. Highs in the lower 80s. Chance of rain 50%. Tuesday night, mostly cloudy until midnight, then partly cloudy with a chance of showers after midnight. Lows in the lower 60s. Chance of rain 40%. Wednesday, mostly sunny with a 50% chance of showers. Highs in the lower 80s. Again, the forecast for Peoria and surrounding areas of central Illinois for the rest of tonight, mostly cloudy. A slight chance of showers after midnight. Lows in the upper 60s. West winds around 5 miles an hour. Chance of rain 20%. At 7 p.m. in Peoria, skies were clear. The temperature was 74 degrees, the dew point was 67, and the relative humidity was 78%. The wind was southwest at 3 miles an hour. The pressure was 30.03 inches and steady. Around central and western Illinois, temperatures were in the lower to mid-70s. At Lakin, it was clear. It was partly cloudy at Moline, Macomb, and Pontiac. It was mostly cloudy at Bloomington, Galesburg, Quincy, Springfield, and Lincoln. And once again at 7 p.m. in Peoria, under clear skies, the temperature was 74. Looking elsewhere around the Midwest at 7 p.m., Chicago was partly cloudy, and 77. Indianapolis was mostly cloudy, and 84. St. Louis was cloudy, and 90. Kansas City was mostly cloudy, and 76. Des Moines was partly cloudy, and 81. Milwaukee was partly cloudy, and 79. The time is currently 7:53 p.m. Central Daylight Time. 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Now for the official National Weather Service forecast for Peoria and surrounding areas of central Illinois. Rest of tonight, mostly cloudy.

chance of showers after midnight. Lows in the upper 60s. West winds around 5 miles an hour. Chance of rain 20%. Thursday, mostly cloudy with a slight chance of thunderstorms. A chance of showers, mainly in the morning. Highs around 80. North winds around 5 miles an hour. Chance of rain 50%. Thursday night, partly cloudy until midnight, then becoming mostly clear. Lows in the upper 50s. Northeast winds around 5 miles an hour until midnight, becoming light and variable. Friday, sunny. Highs in the lower 80s. Southeast winds around 5 miles an hour. Friday night, mostly clear until midnight, then becoming partly cloudy. Lows in the lower 60s. Southeast winds around 5 miles an hour. Saturday through Sunday night, partly cloudy. Highs in the mid-80s. Lows in the mid-60s. Monday, mostly sunny. Highs around 90. Monday night, mostly clear with a chance of showers and thunderstorms until midnight, then partly cloudy with a chance of showers after midnight. Lows in the upper 60s. Chance of rain 50%. Tuesday, partly sunny. A chance of showers in the afternoon. Highs in the lower 80s. Chance of rain 50%. Tuesday night, mostly cloudy until midnight, then partly cloudy with a chance of showers after midnight. Lows in the lower 60s. Chance of rain 40%. Wednesday, mostly sunny with a 50% chance of showers. Highs in the lower 80s. Again, the forecast for Peoria and surrounding areas of central Illinois for the rest of tonight, mostly cloudy. A slight chance of showers after midnight. Lows in the upper 60s. West winds around 5 miles an hour. Chance of rain 20%. At 7 p.m. in Peoria, skies were clear. The temperature was 74 degrees, the dew point was 67, and the relative humidity was 78%. The wind was southwest at 3 miles an hour. The pressure was 30.03 inches and steady. Around central and western Illinois, temperatures were in the lower to mid-70s. At Lakin, it was clear. It was partly cloudy at Moline, Macomb, and Pontiac. It was mostly cloudy at Bloomington, Galesburg, Quincy, Springfield, and Lincoln. And once again at 7 p.m. in Peoria, under clear skies, the temperature was 74. Looking elsewhere around the Midwest at 7 p.m., Chicago was partly cloudy, and 77. Indianapolis was mostly cloudy, and 84. St. Louis was cloudy, and 90. Kansas City was mostly cloudy, and 76. Des Moines was partly cloudy, and 81. Milwaukee was partly cloudy, and 79. The time is currently 7:56 p.m. Central Daylight Time. 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Now for the official National Weather Service forecast for Peoria and surrounding areas of central Illinois. Rest of tonight, mostly cloudy. A slight chance of showers after midnight. Lows in the upper 60s. West winds around 5 miles an hour. Chance of rain 20%. Thursday, mostly cloudy with a slight chance of thunderstorms. A chance of showers, mainly in the morning. Highs around 80. North winds around 5 miles an hour. Chance of rain 50%. Thursday night, partly cloudy until midnight, then becoming mostly clear. Lows in the upper 50s. Northeast winds around 5 miles an hour until midnight, becoming light and variable. Friday, sunny. Highs in the lower 80s. Southeast winds around 5 miles an hour. Friday night, mostly clear until midnight, then becoming partly cloudy. Lows in the lower 60s. Southeast winds around 5 miles an hour. Saturday through Sunday night, partly cloudy. Highs in the mid-80s. Lows in the mid-60s. Monday, mostly sunny. Highs around 90. Monday night, mostly clear with a chance of showers and thunderstorms until midnight, then partly cloudy with a chance of showers after midnight. Lows in the upper 60s. Chance of rain 50%. Tuesday, partly sunny. A chance of showers in the afternoon. Highs in the lower 80s. Chance of rain 50%.

Tuesday night, mostly cloudy until midnight, then partly cloudy with a chance of showers after midnight. Lows in the lower 60s. Chance of rain 40%. Wednesday, mostly sunny with a 50% chance of showers. Highs in the lower 80s. Again, the forecast for Peoria and surrounding areas of central Illinois for the rest of tonight, mostly cloudy. A slight chance of showers after midnight. Lows in the upper 60s. West winds around 5 miles an hour. Chance of rain 20%. At 7 p.m. in Peoria, skies were clear. The temperature was 74 degrees, the dew point was 67, and the relative humidity was 78%. The wind was southwest at 3 miles an hour. The pressure was 30.03 inches and steady. Around central and western Illinois, temperatures were in the lower to mid-70s. At Lakin, it was clear. It was partly cloudy at Moline, Macomb, and Pontiac. It was mostly cloudy at Bloomington, Galesburg, Quincy, Springfield, and Lincoln. And once again at 7 p.m. in Peoria, under clear skies, the temperature was 74. The time is currently 8 p.m. Central Daylight Time. 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Now for the official National Weather Service forecast for Peoria and surrounding areas of central Illinois. Rest of tonight, mostly cloudy. A slight chance of showers after midnight. Lows in the upper 60s. West winds around 5 miles an hour. Chance of rain 20%. Thursday, mostly cloudy with a slight chance of thunderstorms. A chance of showers, mainly in the morning. Highs around 80. North winds around 5 miles an hour. Chance of rain 50%. Thursday night, partly cloudy until midnight, then becoming mostly clear. Lows in the upper 50s. Northeast winds around 5 miles an hour until midnight, becoming light and variable. Friday, sunny. Highs in the lower 80s. Southeast winds around 5 miles an hour. Friday night, mostly clear until midnight, then becoming partly cloudy. Lows in the lower 60s. Southeast winds around 5 miles an hour. Saturday through Sunday night, partly cloudy. Highs in the mid-80s. Lows in the mid-60s. Monday, mostly sunny. Highs around 90. Monday night, mostly clear with a chance of showers and thunderstorms until midnight, then partly cloudy with a chance of showers after midnight. Lows in the upper 60s. Chance of rain 50%. Tuesday, partly sunny. A chance of showers in the afternoon. Highs in the lower 80s. Chance of rain 50%. Tuesday night, mostly cloudy until midnight, then partly cloudy with a chance of showers after midnight. Lows in the lower 60s. Chance of rain 40%. Wednesday, mostly sunny with a 50% chance of showers. Highs in the lower 80s. Again, the forecast for Peoria and surrounding areas of central Illinois for the rest of tonight, mostly cloudy. A slight chance of showers after midnight. Lows in the upper 60s. West winds around 5 miles an hour. Chance of rain 20%. The time is currently 8:02 p.m. Central Daylight Time. 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Now for the official National Weather Service forecast for Peoria and surrounding areas of central Illinois. Rest of tonight, mostly cloudy. A slight chance of showers after midnight. Lows in the upper 60s. West winds around 5 miles an hour. Chance of rain 20%. Thursday, mostly cloudy with a slight chance of thunderstorms. A chance of showers, mainly in the morning. Highs around 80. North winds around 5 miles an hour. Chance of rain 50%. Thursday night, partly cloudy until midnight, then becoming mostly clear. Lows in the upper 50s. Northeast winds around 5 miles an hour until midnight, becoming light and variable. Friday, sunny. Highs in the lower 80s. Southeast winds around 5 miles an hour. Friday night, mostly clear until midnight, then becoming partly cloudy. Lows in the lower 60s. Southeast winds around 5 miles an hour. Saturday through Sunday night, partly clear.

Audi. Highs in the mid-80s. Lows in the mid-60s. Monday, mostly sunny. Highs around 90. Monday night, mostly clear with a chance of showers and thunderstorms until midnight, then partly cloudy with a chance of showers after midnight. Lows in the upper 60s. Chance of rain 50%. Tuesday, partly sunny. A chance of showers in the afternoon. Highs in the lower 80s. Chance of rain 50%. Tuesday night, mostly cloudy until midnight, then partly cloudy with a chance of showers after midnight. Lows in the lower 60s. Chance of rain 40%. Wednesday, mostly sunny with a 50% chance of showers. Highs in the lower 80s. Again, the forecast for Peoria and surrounding areas of central Illinois for the rest of tonight, mostly cloudy. A slight chance of showers after midnight. Lows in the upper 60s. West winds around 5 miles an hour. Chance of rain 20%. At 8 p.m. in Peoria, skies were clear. The temperature was 70 degrees, the dew point was 68, and the relative humidity was 93%. The wind was calm. The pressure was 30.02 inches and falling. Around central and western Illinois, the temperatures were in the lower 70s. At Lakin, it was clear. It was partly cloudy at Moline, Macomb, and Pontiac. It was mostly cloudy at Bloomington, Galesburg, Quincy, Springfield, and Lincoln. And once again at 8 p.m. in Peoria, under clear skies, the temperature was 70. The time is currently 8.05 p.m. Central Daylight Time. 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Now for the official National Weather Service forecast for Peoria and surrounding areas of central Illinois. Rest of tonight, mostly cloudy. A slight chance of showers after midnight. Lows in the upper 60s. West winds around 5 miles an hour. Chance of rain 20%. Thursday, mostly cloudy with a slight chance of thunderstorms. A chance of showers, mainly in the morning. Highs around 80. North winds around 5 miles an hour. Chance of rain 50%. Thursday night, partly cloudy until midnight, then becoming mostly clear. Lows in the upper 50s. Northeast winds around 5 miles an hour until midnight, becoming light and variable. Friday, sunny. Highs in the lower 80s. Southeast winds around 5 miles an hour. Friday night, mostly clear until midnight, then becoming partly cloudy. Lows in the lower 60s. Southeast winds around 5 miles an hour. Saturday through Sunday night, partly cloudy. Highs in the mid-80s. Lows in the mid-60s. Monday, mostly sunny. Highs around 90. Monday night, mostly clear with a chance of showers and thunderstorms until midnight, then partly cloudy with a chance of showers after midnight. Lows in the upper 60s. Chance of rain 50%. Tuesday, partly sunny. A chance of showers in the afternoon. Highs in the lower 80s. Chance of rain 50%. Tuesday night, mostly cloudy until midnight, then partly cloudy with a chance of showers after midnight. Lows in the lower 60s. Chance of rain 40%. Wednesday, mostly sunny with a 50% chance of showers. Highs in the lower 80s. Again, the forecast for Peoria and surrounding areas of central Illinois for the rest of tonight, mostly cloudy. A slight chance of showers after midnight. Lows in the upper 60s. West winds around 5 miles an hour. Chance of rain 20%. At 8 p.m. in Peoria, skies were clear. The temperature was 70 degrees, the dew point was 68, and the relative humidity was 93%. The wind was calm. The pressure was 30.02 inches and falling. Around central and western Illinois, the temperatures were in the lower 70s. At Lakin, it was clear. It was partly cloudy at Moline, Macomb, and Pontiac. It was mostly cloudy at Bloomington, Galesburg, Quincy, Springfield, and Lincoln. And once again at 8 p.m. in Peoria, under clear skies, the temperature was 70. Looking elsewhere around the Midwest at 8 p.m., Chicago was mostly cloudy, and 75. Indianapolis was mostly cloudy, and 80. St.

Louis was mostly cloudy, and 88. Kansas City was mostly cloudy, and 75. Des Moines was partly cloudy, and 77. Milwaukee was partly cloudy, and 77. The time is currently 8:09 p.m. Central Daylight Time. 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Now for the official National Weather Service forecast for Peoria and surrounding areas of central Illinois. Rest of tonight, mostly cloudy. A slight chance of showers after midnight. Lows in the upper 60s. West winds around 5 miles an hour. Chance of rain 20%. Thursday, mostly cloudy with a slight chance of thunderstorms. A chance of showers, mainly in the morning. Highs around 80. North winds around 5 miles an hour. Chance of rain 50%. Thursday night, partly cloudy until midnight, then becoming mostly clear. Lows in the upper 50s. Northeast winds around 5 miles an hour until midnight, becoming light and variable. Friday, sunny. Highs in the lower 80s. Southeast winds around 5 miles an hour. Friday night, mostly clear until midnight, then becoming partly cloudy. Lows in the lower 60s. Southeast winds around 5 miles an hour. Saturday through Sunday night, partly cloudy. Highs in the mid-80s. Lows in the mid-60s. Monday, mostly sunny. Highs around 90. Monday night, mostly clear with a chance of showers and thunderstorms until midnight, then partly cloudy with a chance of showers after midnight. Lows in the upper 60s. Chance of rain 50%. Tuesday, partly sunny. A chance of showers in the afternoon. Highs in the lower 80s. Chance of rain 50%. Tuesday night, mostly cloudy until midnight, then partly cloudy with a chance of showers after midnight. Lows in the lower 60s. Chance of rain 40%. Wednesday, mostly sunny with a 50% chance of showers. Highs in the lower 80s. Again, the forecast for Peoria and surrounding areas of central Illinois for the rest of tonight, mostly cloudy. A slight chance of showers after midnight. Lows in the upper 60s. West winds around 5 miles an hour. Chance of rain 20%. At 8 p.m. in Peoria, skies were clear. The temperature was 70 degrees, the dew point was 68, and the relative humidity was 93%. The wind was calm. The pressure was 30.02 inches and falling. Around central and western Illinois, the temperatures were in the lower 70s. At Lakin, it was clear. It was partly cloudy at Moline, Macomb, and Pontiac. It was mostly cloudy at Bloomington, Galesburg, Quincy, Springfield, and Lincoln. And once again at 8 p.m. in Peoria, under clear skies, the temperature was 70. At 8 p.m. in Peoria, skies were clear. The temperature was 70 degrees, the dew point was 68, and the relative humidity was 93%. The wind was calm. The pressure was 30.02 inches and falling. Around central and western Illinois, the temperatures were in the lower 70s. At Lakin, it was clear. It was partly cloudy at Moline, Macomb, and Pontiac. It was mostly cloudy at Bloomington, Galesburg, Quincy, Springfield, and Lincoln. And once again at 8 p.m. in Peoria, under clear skies, the temperature was 70. Looking elsewhere around the Midwest at 8 p.m., Chicago was mostly cloudy, and 75. Indianapolis was mostly cloudy, and 80. St. Louis was mostly cloudy, and 88. Kansas City was mostly cloudy, and 75. Des Moines was partly cloudy, and 77. Milwaukee was partly cloudy, and 77. 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

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Now for the official National Weather Service forecast for Peoria and surrounding areas of central Illinois. Rest of tonight, mostly cloudy. A slight chance of showers after midnight. Lows in the upper 60s. West winds around 5 miles an hour. Chance of rain 20%. Thursday, mostly cloudy with a slight chance of thunderstorms. A chance of showers, mainly in the morning. Highs around 80. North winds around 5 miles an hour. Chance of rain 50%. Thursday night, partly cloudy until midnight, then becoming mostly clear. Lows in the upper 50s. Northeast winds around 5 miles an hour until midnight, becoming light and variable. Friday, sunny. Highs in the lower 80s. Southeast winds around 5 miles an hour. Friday night, mostly clear until midnight, then becoming partly cloudy. Lows in the lower 60s. Southeast winds around 5 miles an hour. Saturday through Sunday night, partly cloudy. Highs in the mid 80s. Lows in the mid 60s. Monday, mostly sunny. Highs around 90. Monday night, mostly clear with a chance of showers and thunderstorms until midnight, then partly cloudy with a chance of showers after midnight. Lows in the upper 60s. Chance of rain 50%. Tuesday, partly sunny. A chance of showers in the afternoon. Highs in the lower 80s. Chance of rain 50%. Tuesday night, mostly cloudy until midnight, then partly cloudy with a chance of showers after midnight. Lows in the lower 60s. Chance of rain 40%. Wednesday, mostly sunny with a 50% chance of showers. Highs in the lower 80s. Again, the forecast for Peoria and surrounding areas of central Illinois for the rest of tonight, mostly cloudy. A slight chance of showers after midnight. Lows in the upper 60s. West winds around 5 miles an hour. Chance of rain 20%. At 8 p.m. in Peoria, skies were clear. The temperature was 70 degrees, the dew point was 68, and the relative humidity was 93%. The wind was calm. The pressure was 30.02 inches and falling. Around central and western Illinois, the temperatures were in the lower 70s. At Lakin, it was clear. It was partly cloudy at Moline, Macomb, and Pontiac. It was mostly cloudy at Bloomington, Galesburg, Quincy, Springfield, and Lincoln. And once again at 8 p.m. in Peoria, under clear skies, the temperature was 70. Looking elsewhere around the Midwest at 8 p.m., Chicago was mostly cloudy, and 75. Indianapolis was mostly cloudy, and 80. St. Louis was mostly cloudy, and 88. Kansas City was mostly cloudy, and 75. Des Moines was partly cloudy, and 77. Milwaukee was partly cloudy, and 77. The time is currently 8:17 p.m. Central Daylight Time. 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Now for the official National Weather Service forecast for Peoria and surrounding areas of central Illinois. Rest of tonight, mostly cloudy. A slight chance of showers after midnight. Lows in the upper 60s. West winds around 5 miles an hour. Chance of rain 20%. Thursday, mostly cloudy with a slight chance of thunderstorms. A chance of showers, mainly in the morning. Highs around 80. North winds around 5 miles an hour. Chance of rain 50%. Thursday night, partly cloudy until midnight, then becoming mostly clear. Lows in the upper 50s. Northeast winds around 5 miles an hour until midnight, becoming light and variable. Friday, sunny. Highs in the lower 80s. Southeast winds around 5 miles an hour. Friday night, mostly clear until midnight, then becoming partly cloudy. Lows in the lower 60s. Southeast winds around 5 miles an hour. Saturday through Sunday night, partly cloudy. Highs in the mid 80s. Lows in the mid 60s. Monday, mostly sunny. Highs around 90.
Monday night, mostly clear with a chance of showers and thunderstorms until midnight, then partly cloudy with a chance of showers after midnight. Lows in the upper 60s. Chance of rain 50%. Tuesday, partly sunny. A chance of showers in the afternoon. Highs in the lower 80s. Chance of rain 50%. Tuesday night, mostly cloudy until midnight, then partly cloudy with a chance of showers after midnight. Lows in the lower 60s. Chance of rain 40%. Wednesday, mostly sunny with a 50% chance of showers. Highs in the lower 80s. Again, the forecast for Peoria and surrounding areas of central Illinois for the rest of tonight, mostly cloudy. A slight chance of showers after midnight. Lows in the upper 60s. West winds around 5 miles an hour. Chance of rain 20%. At 8 p.m. in Peoria, skies were clear. The temperature was 70 degrees, the dew point was 68, and the relative humidity was 93%. The wind was calm. The pressure was 30.02 inches and falling. Around central and western Illinois, the temperatures were in the lower 70s. At Lakin, it was clear. It was partly cloudy at Moline, Macomb, and Pontiac. It was mostly cloudy at Bloomington, Galesburg, Quincy, Springfield, and Lincoln. And once again at 8 p.m. in Peoria, under clear skies, the temperature was 70. Looking elsewhere around the Midwest at 8 p.m., Chicago was mostly cloudy, and 75. Indianapolis was mostly cloudy, and 80. St. Louis was mostly cloudy, and 88. Kansas City was mostly cloudy, and 75. Des Moines was partly cloudy, and 77. Milwaukee was partly cloudy, and 77. The time is currently 8:20 p.m. Central Daylight Time. 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Now for the official National Weather Service forecast for Peoria and surrounding areas of central Illinois. Rest of tonight, mostly cloudy. A slight chance of showers after midnight. Lows in the upper 60s. West winds around 5 miles an hour. Chance of rain 20%. Thursday, mostly cloudy with a slight chance of thunderstorms. A chance of showers, mainly in the morning. Highs around 80. North winds around 5 miles an hour. Chance of rain 50%. Thursday night, partly cloudy until midnight, then becoming mostly clear. Lows in the upper 50s. Northeast winds around 5 miles an hour until midnight, becoming light and variable. Friday, sunny. Highs in the lower 80s. Southeast winds around 5 miles an hour. Friday night, mostly clear until midnight, then becoming partly cloudy. Lows in the lower 60s. Southeast winds around 5 miles an hour. Saturday through Sunday night, partly cloudy. Highs in the mid-80s. Lows in the mid-60s. Monday, mostly sunny. Highs around 90. Monday night, mostly clear with a chance of showers and thunderstorms until midnight, then partly cloudy with a chance of showers after midnight. Lows in the upper 60s. Chance of rain 50%. Tuesday, partly sunny. A chance of showers in the afternoon. Highs in the lower 80s. Chance of rain 50%. Tuesday night, mostly cloudy until midnight, then partly cloudy with a chance of showers after midnight. Lows in the lower 60s. Chance of rain 40%. Wednesday, mostly sunny with a 50% chance of showers. Highs in the lower 80s. Again, the forecast for Peoria and surrounding areas of central Illinois for the rest of tonight, mostly cloudy. A slight chance of showers after midnight. Lows in the upper 60s. West winds around 5 miles an hour. Chance of rain 20%. At 8 p.m. in Peoria, skies were partly cloudy. The temperature was 70 degrees, the dew point was 68, and the relative humidity was 93%. The wind was calm. The pressure was 30.02 inches and falling. Around central and western Illinois, skies ranged from partly cloudy to mostly cloudy, and temperatures were around 70 degrees. And once again at 8 p.m. in Peoria, under partly cloudy skies, the temperature was 70.
Looking elsewhere around the Midwest at 8 p.m., Chicago was mostly cloudy, and 75. Indianapolis

was mostly cloudy and 80. St. Louis was mostly cloudy and 88. Kansas City was mostly cloudy and 75. Des Moines was partly cloudy and 77. Milwaukee was partly cloudy and 77. The time is currently 8:24 p.m. Central Daylight Time. 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Now for the official National Weather Service forecast for Peoria and surrounding areas of central Illinois. Rest of tonight, mostly cloudy. A slight chance of showers after midnight. Lows in the upper 60s. West winds around 5 miles an hour. Chance of rain 20%. Thursday, mostly cloudy with a slight chance of thunderstorms. A chance of showers, mainly in the morning. Highs around 80. North winds around 5 miles an hour. Chance of rain 50%. Thursday night, partly cloudy until midnight, then becoming mostly clear. Lows in the upper 50s. Northeast winds around 5 miles an hour until midnight, becoming light and variable. Friday, sunny. Highs in the lower 80s. Southeast winds around 5 miles an hour. Friday night, mostly clear until midnight, then becoming partly cloudy. Lows in the lower 60s. Southeast winds around 5 miles an hour. Saturday through Sunday night, partly cloudy. Highs in the mid-80s. Lows in the mid-60s. Monday, mostly sunny. Highs around 90. Monday night, mostly clear with a chance of showers and thunderstorms until midnight, then partly cloudy with a chance of showers after midnight. Lows in the upper 60s. Chance of rain 50%. Tuesday, partly sunny. A chance of showers in the afternoon. Highs in the lower 80s. Chance of rain 50%. Tuesday night, mostly cloudy until midnight, then partly cloudy with a chance of showers after midnight. Lows in the lower 60s. Chance of rain 40%. Wednesday, mostly sunny with a 50% chance of showers. Highs in the lower 80s. Again, the forecast for Peoria and surrounding areas of central Illinois for the rest of tonight, mostly cloudy. A slight chance of showers after midnight. Lows in the upper 60s. West winds around 5 miles an hour. Chance of rain 20%. At 8 p.m. in Peoria, skies were partly cloudy. The temperature was 70 degrees, the dew point was 68, and the relative humidity was 93%. The wind was calm. The pressure was 30.02 inches and falling. Around central and western Illinois, skies ranged from partly cloudy to mostly cloudy, and temperatures were around 70 degrees. And once again at 8 p.m. in Peoria, under partly cloudy skies, the temperature was 70. Looking elsewhere around the Midwest at 8 p.m., Chicago was mostly cloudy and 75. Indianapolis was mostly cloudy and 80. St. Louis was mostly cloudy and 88. Kansas City was mostly cloudy and 75. Des Moines was partly cloudy and 77. Milwaukee was partly cloudy and 77. The time is currently 8:27 p.m. Central Daylight Time. 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Now for the official National Weather Service forecast for Peoria and surrounding areas of central Illinois. Rest of tonight, mostly cloudy. A slight chance of showers after midnight. Lows in the upper 60s. West winds around 5 miles an hour. Chance of rain 20%. Thursday, mostly cloudy with a slight chance of thunderstorms. A chance of showers, mainly in the morning. Highs around 80. North winds around 5 miles an hour. Chance of rain 50%. Thursday night, partly cloudy until midnight, then becoming mostly clear. Lows in the upper 50s. Northeast winds around 5 miles an hour until midnight, becoming light and variable. Friday, sunny. Highs in the lower 80s. Southeast winds around 5 miles an hour. Friday night, mostly clear until midnight, then becoming partly cloudy. Lows in the lower 60s. Southeast winds around 5 miles an hour. Saturday through Sunday night, partly cloudy. Highs in the mid-80s.

lows in the mid-60s. Monday, mostly sunny. Highs around 90. Monday night, mostly clear with a chance of showers and thunderstorms until midnight, then partly cloudy with a chance of showers after midnight. Lows in the upper 60s. Chance of rain 50%. Tuesday, partly sunny. A chance of showers in the afternoon. Highs in the lower 80s. Chance of rain 50%. Tuesday night, mostly cloudy until midnight, then partly cloudy with a chance of showers after midnight. Lows in the lower 60s. Chance of rain 40%. Wednesday, mostly sunny with a 50% chance of showers. Highs in the lower 80s. Again, the forecast for Peoria and surrounding areas of central Illinois for the rest of tonight, mostly cloudy. A slight chance of showers after midnight. Lows in the upper 60s. West winds around 5 miles an hour. Chance of rain 20%. At 8 p.m. in Peoria, skies were partly cloudy. The temperature was 70 degrees, the dew point was 68, and the relative humidity was 93%. The wind was calm. The pressure was 30.02 inches and falling. Around central and western Illinois, skies ranged from partly cloudy to mostly cloudy, and temperatures were around 70 degrees. And once again at 8 p.m. in Peoria, under partly cloudy skies, the temperature was 70. Looking elsewhere around the Midwest at 8 p.m., Chicago was mostly cloudy, and 75. Indianapolis was mostly cloudy, and 80. St. Louis was mostly cloudy, and 88. Kansas City was mostly cloudy, and 75. Des Moines was partly cloudy, and 77. Milwaukee was partly cloudy, and 77. The time is currently 8:30 p.m. Central Daylight Time. 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Now for the official National Weather Service forecast for Peoria and surrounding areas of central Illinois. Rest of tonight, mostly cloudy. A slight chance of showers after midnight. Lows in the upper 60s. West winds around 5 miles an hour. Chance of rain 20%. Thursday, mostly cloudy with a slight chance of thunderstorms. A chance of showers, mainly in the morning. Highs around 80. North winds around 5 miles an hour. Chance of rain 50%. Thursday night, partly cloudy until midnight, then becoming mostly clear. Lows in the upper 50s. Northeast winds around 5 miles an hour until midnight, becoming light and variable. Friday, sunny. Highs in the lower 80s. Southeast winds around 5 miles an hour. Friday night, mostly clear until midnight, then becoming partly cloudy. Lows in the lower 60s. Southeast winds around 5 miles an hour. Saturday through Sunday night, partly cloudy. Highs in the mid-80s. Lows in the mid-60s. Monday, mostly sunny. Highs around 90. Monday night, mostly clear with a chance of showers and thunderstorms until midnight, then partly cloudy with a chance of showers after midnight. Lows in the upper 60s. Chance of rain 50%. Tuesday, partly sunny. A chance of showers in the afternoon. Highs in the lower 80s. Chance of rain 50%. Tuesday night, mostly cloudy until midnight, then partly cloudy with a chance of showers after midnight. Lows in the lower 60s. Chance of rain 40%. Wednesday, mostly sunny with a 50% chance of showers. Highs in the lower 80s. Again, the forecast for Peoria and surrounding areas of central Illinois for the rest of tonight, mostly cloudy. A slight chance of showers after midnight. Lows in the upper 60s. West winds around 5 miles an hour. Chance of rain 20%. At 8 p.m. in Peoria, skies were partly cloudy. The temperature was around 5 miles an hour. Chance of rain 20%. At 8 p.m. in Peoria, skies were partly cloudy. The temperature was 70 degrees, the dew point was 68, and the relative humidity was 93%. The wind was calm. The pressure was 30.02 inches and falling. Around central and western Illinois, skies ranged from partly cloudy to mostly cloudy, and temperatures were around 70 degrees. And once again at 8 p.m. in Peoria,

5 miles an hour. Chance of rain 20%. Thursday, mostly cloudy with a slight chance of thunderstorms. A chance of showers, mainly in the morning. Highs around 80. North winds around 5 miles an hour. Chance of rain 50%. Thursday night, partly cloudy until midnight, then becoming mostly clear. Lows in the upper 50s. Northeast winds around 5 miles an hour until midnight, becoming light and variable. Friday, sunny. Highs in the lower 80s. Southeast winds around 5 miles an hour. Friday night, mostly clear until midnight, then becoming partly cloudy. Lows in the lower 60s. Southeast winds around 5 miles an hour. Saturday through Sunday night, partly cloudy. Highs in the mid 80s. Lows in the mid 60s. Monday, mostly sunny. Highs around 90. Monday night, mostly clear with a chance of showers and thunderstorms until midnight, then partly cloudy with a chance of showers after midnight. Lows in the upper 60s. Chance of rain 50%. Tuesday, partly sunny. A chance of showers in the afternoon. Highs in the lower 80s. Chance of rain 50%. Tuesday night, mostly cloudy until midnight, then partly cloudy with a chance of showers after midnight. Lows in the lower 60s. Chance of rain 40%. Wednesday, mostly sunny with a 50% chance of showers. Highs in the lower 80s. Again, the forecast for Peoria and surrounding areas of central Illinois for the rest of tonight, mostly cloudy. A slight chance of showers after midnight. Lows in the upper 60s. West winds around 5 miles an hour. Chance of rain 20%. At 8 p.m. in Peoria, skies were partly cloudy. The temperature was 70 degrees, the dew point was 68, and the relative humidity was 93%. The wind was calm. The pressure was 30.02 inches and falling. Around central and western Illinois, skies ranged from partly cloudy to mostly cloudy, and temperatures were around 70 degrees. And once again at 8 p.m. in Peoria, under partly cloudy skies, the temperature was 70. Looking elsewhere around the Midwest at 8 p.m., Chicago was mostly cloudy, and 75. Indianapolis was mostly cloudy, and 80. St. Louis was mostly cloudy, and 88. Kansas City was mostly cloudy, and 75. Des Moines was partly cloudy, and 77. Milwaukee was partly cloudy, and 77. The time is currently 8:37 p.m. Central Daylight Time. 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Now for the official National Weather Service forecast for Peoria and surrounding areas of central Illinois. Rest of tonight, mostly cloudy. A slight chance of showers after midnight. Lows in the upper 60s. West winds around 5 miles an hour. Chance of rain 20%. Thursday, mostly cloudy with a slight chance of thunderstorms. A chance of showers, mainly in the morning. Highs around 80. North winds around 5 miles an hour. Chance of rain 50%. Thursday night, partly cloudy until midnight, then becoming mostly clear. Lows in the upper 50s. Northeast winds around 5 miles an hour until midnight, becoming light and variable. Friday, sunny. Highs in the lower 80s. Southeast winds around 5 miles an hour. Friday night, mostly clear until midnight, then becoming partly cloudy. Lows in the lower 60s. Southeast winds around 5 miles an hour. Saturday through Sunday night, partly cloudy. Highs in the mid 80s. Lows in the mid 60s. Monday, mostly sunny. Highs around 90. Monday night, mostly clear with a chance of showers and thunderstorms until midnight, then partly cloudy with a chance of showers after midnight. Lows in the upper 60s. Chance of rain 50%. Tuesday, partly sunny. A chance of showers in the afternoon. Highs in the lower 80s. Chance of rain 50%. Tuesday night, mostly cloudy until midnight, then partly cloudy with a chance of showers after midnight. Lows in the lower 60s. Chance of rain 40%. Wednesday, mostly sunny with a 50% chance of showers. Highs in the lower 80s.

Again, the forecast for Peoria and surrounding areas of central Illinois for the rest of tonight, mostly cloudy. A slight chance of showers after midnight. Lows in the upper 60s. West winds around 5 miles an hour. Chance of rain 20%. At 8 p.m. in Peoria, skies were partly cloudy. The temperature was 70 degrees, the dew point was 68, and the relative humidity was 93%. The wind was calm. The pressure was 30.02 inches and falling. Around central and western Illinois, skies ranged from partly cloudy to mostly cloudy, and temperatures were around 70 degrees. And once again at 8 p.m. in Peoria, under partly cloudy skies, the temperature was 70. Looking elsewhere around the Midwest at 8 p.m., Chicago was mostly cloudy, and 75. Indianapolis was mostly cloudy, and 80. St. Louis was mostly cloudy, and 88. Kansas City was mostly cloudy, and 75. Des Moines was partly cloudy, and 77. Milwaukee was partly cloudy, and 77. The time is currently 8:40 p.m. Central Daylight Time. 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Now for the official National Weather Service forecast for Peoria and surrounding areas of central Illinois. Rest of tonight, mostly cloudy. A slight chance of showers after midnight. Lows in the upper 60s. West winds around 5 miles an hour. Chance of rain 20%. Thursday, mostly cloudy with a slight chance of thunderstorms. A chance of showers, mainly in the morning. Highs around 80. North winds around 5 miles an hour. Chance of rain 50%. Thursday night, partly cloudy until midnight, then becoming mostly clear. Lows in the upper 50s. Northeast winds around 5 miles an hour until midnight, becoming light and variable. Friday, sunny. Highs in the lower 80s. Southeast winds around 5 miles an hour. Friday night, mostly clear until midnight, then becoming partly cloudy. Lows in the lower 60s. Southeast winds around 5 miles an hour. Saturday through Sunday night, partly cloudy. Highs in the mid-80s. Lows in the mid-60s. Monday, mostly sunny. Highs around 90. Monday night, mostly clear with a chance of showers and thunderstorms until midnight, then partly cloudy with a chance of showers after midnight. Lows in the upper 60s. Chance of rain 50%. Tuesday, partly sunny. A chance of showers in the afternoon. Highs in the lower 80s. Chance of rain 50%. Tuesday night, mostly cloudy until midnight, then partly cloudy with a chance of showers after midnight. Lows in the lower 60s. Chance of rain 40%. Wednesday, mostly sunny with a 50% chance of showers. Highs in the lower 80s. Again, the forecast for Peoria and surrounding areas of central Illinois for the rest of tonight, mostly cloudy. A slight chance of showers after midnight. Lows in the upper 60s. West winds around 5 miles an hour. Chance of rain 20%. At 8 p.m. in Peoria, skies were partly cloudy. The temperature was 70 degrees, the dew point was 68, and the relative humidity was 93%. The wind was calm. The pressure was 30.02 inches and falling. Around central and western Illinois, skies ranged from partly cloudy to mostly cloudy, and temperatures were around 70 degrees. And once again at 8 p.m. in Peoria, under partly cloudy skies, the temperature was 70. Looking elsewhere around the Midwest at 8 p.m., Chicago was mostly cloudy, and 75. Indianapolis was mostly cloudy, and 80. St. Louis was mostly cloudy, and 88. Kansas City was mostly cloudy, and 75. Des Moines was partly cloudy, and 77. Milwaukee was partly cloudy, and 77. The time is currently 8:44 p.m. Central Daylight Time. 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Now for the official National Weather Service forecast for Peoria and surrounding areas of central Illinois. Rest of tonight, mostly cloudy. A slight chance of showers after midnight. Lows in the upper

West winds around 5 miles an hour. Chance of rain 20%. Thursday, mostly cloudy with a slight chance of thunderstorms. A chance of showers, mainly in the morning. Highs around 80. North winds around 5 miles an hour. Chance of rain 50%. Thursday night, partly cloudy until midnight, then becoming mostly clear. Lows in the upper 50s. Northeast winds around 5 miles an hour until midnight, becoming light and variable. Friday, sunny. Highs in the lower 80s. Southeast winds around 5 miles an hour. Friday night, mostly clear until midnight, then becoming partly cloudy. Lows in the lower 60s. Southeast winds around 5 miles an hour. Saturday through Sunday night, partly cloudy. Highs in the mid 80s. Lows in the mid 60s. Monday, mostly sunny. Highs around 90. Monday night, mostly clear with a chance of showers and thunderstorms until midnight, then partly cloudy with a chance of showers after midnight. Lows in the upper 60s. Chance of rain 50%. Tuesday, partly sunny. A chance of showers in the afternoon. Highs in the lower 80s. Chance of rain 50%. Tuesday night, mostly cloudy until midnight, then partly cloudy with a chance of showers after midnight. Lows in the lower 60s. Chance of rain 40%. Wednesday, mostly sunny with a 50% chance of showers. Highs in the lower 80s. Again, the forecast for Peoria and surrounding areas of central Illinois for the rest of tonight, mostly cloudy. A slight chance of showers after midnight. Lows in the upper 60s. West winds around 5 miles an hour. Chance of rain 20%. At 8 p.m. in Peoria, skies were partly cloudy. The temperature was 70 degrees, the dew point was 68, and the relative humidity was 93%. The wind was calm. The pressure was 30.02 inches and falling. Around central and western Illinois, skies ranged from partly cloudy to mostly cloudy, and temperatures were around 70 degrees. And once again at 8 p.m. in Peoria, under partly cloudy skies, the temperature was 70. Looking elsewhere around the Midwest at 8 p.m., Chicago was mostly cloudy, and 75. Indianapolis was mostly cloudy, and 80. St. Louis was mostly cloudy, and 88. Kansas City was mostly cloudy, and 75. Des Moines was partly cloudy, and 77. Milwaukee was partly cloudy, and 77. The time is currently 8:47 p.m. Central Daylight Time. 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Now for the official National Weather Service forecast for Peoria and surrounding areas of central Illinois. Rest of tonight, mostly cloudy. A slight chance of showers after midnight. Lows in the upper 60s. West winds around 5 miles an hour. Chance of rain 20%. Thursday, mostly cloudy with a slight chance of thunderstorms. A chance of showers, mainly in the morning. Highs around 80. North winds around 5 miles an hour. Chance of rain 50%. Thursday night, partly cloudy until midnight, then becoming mostly clear. Lows in the upper 50s. Northeast winds around 5 miles an hour until midnight, becoming light and variable. Friday, sunny. Highs in the lower 80s. Southeast winds around 5 miles an hour. Friday night, mostly clear until midnight, then becoming partly cloudy. Lows in the lower 60s. Southeast winds around 5 miles an hour. Saturday through Sunday night, partly cloudy. Highs in the mid 80s. Lows in the mid 60s. Monday, mostly sunny. Highs around 90. Monday night, mostly clear with a chance of showers and thunderstorms until midnight, then partly cloudy with a chance of showers after midnight. Lows in the upper 60s. Chance of rain 50%. Tuesday, partly sunny. A chance of showers in the afternoon. Highs in the lower 80s. Chance of rain 50%. Tuesday night, mostly cloudy until midnight, then partly cloudy with a chance of showers after midnight. Lows in the lower 60s. Chance of rain 40%. Wednesday, mostly sunny with a 50% chance of

hours. Highs in the lower 80s. Again, the forecast for Peoria and surrounding areas of central Illinois for the rest of tonight, mostly cloudy. A slight chance of showers after midnight. Lows in the upper 60s. West winds around 5 miles an hour. Chance of rain 20%. At 8 p.m. in Peoria, skies were partly cloudy. The temperature was 70 degrees, the dew point was 68, and the relative humidity was 93%. The wind was calm. The pressure was 30.02 inches and falling. Around central and western Illinois, skies ranged from partly cloudy to mostly cloudy, and temperatures were around 70 degrees. And once again at 8 p.m. in Peoria, under partly cloudy skies, the temperature was 70. Looking elsewhere around the Midwest at 8 p.m., Chicago was mostly cloudy, and 75. Indianapolis was mostly cloudy, and 80. St. Louis was mostly cloudy, and 88. Kansas City was mostly cloudy, and 75. Des Moines was partly cloudy, and 77. Milwaukee was partly cloudy, and 77. The time is currently 8:50 p.m. Central Daylight Time. 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Now for the official National Weather Service forecast for Peoria and surrounding areas of central Illinois. Rest of tonight, mostly cloudy. A slight chance of showers after midnight. Lows in the upper 60s. West winds around 5 miles an hour. Chance of rain 20%. Thursday, mostly cloudy with a slight chance of thunderstorms. A chance of showers, mainly in the morning. Highs around 80. North winds around 5 miles an hour. Chance of rain 50%. Thursday night, partly cloudy until midnight, then becoming mostly clear. Lows in the upper 50s. Northeast winds around 5 miles an hour until midnight, becoming light and variable. Friday, sunny. Highs in the lower 80s. Southeast winds around 5 miles an hour. Friday night, mostly clear until midnight, then becoming partly cloudy. Lows in the lower 60s. Southeast winds around 5 miles an hour. Saturday through Sunday night, partly cloudy. Highs in the mid 80s. Lows in the mid 60s. Monday, mostly sunny. Highs around 90. Monday night, mostly clear with a chance of showers and thunderstorms until midnight, then partly cloudy with a chance of showers after midnight. Lows in the upper 60s. Chance of rain 50%. Tuesday, partly sunny. A chance of showers in the afternoon. Highs in the lower 80s. Chance of rain 50%. Tuesday night, mostly cloudy until midnight, then partly cloudy with a chance of showers after midnight. Lows in the lower 60s. Chance of rain 40%. Wednesday, mostly sunny with a 50% chance of showers. Highs in the lower 80s. Again, the forecast for Peoria and surrounding areas of central Illinois for the rest of tonight, mostly cloudy. A slight chance of showers after midnight. Lows in the upper 60s. West winds around 5 miles an hour. Chance of rain 20%. At 8 p.m. in Peoria, skies were partly cloudy. The temperature was 70 degrees, the dew point was 68, and the relative humidity was 93%. The wind was calm. The pressure was 30.02 inches and falling. Around central and western Illinois, skies ranged from partly cloudy to mostly cloudy, and temperatures were around 70 degrees. And once again at 8 p.m. in Peoria, under partly cloudy skies, the temperature was 70. Looking elsewhere around the Midwest at 8 p.m., Chicago was mostly cloudy, and 75. Indianapolis was mostly cloudy, and 80. St. Louis was mostly cloudy, and 88. Kansas City was mostly cloudy, and 75. Des Moines was partly cloudy, and 77. Milwaukee was partly cloudy, and 77. The time is currently 8:54 p.m. Central Daylight Time. 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Now for the official National Weather Service forecast for Peoria and surrounding areas of central Illinois. Rest of tonight, mostly cloudy. A slight chance of showers after midnight.

Night. Lows in the upper 60s. West winds around 5 miles an hour. Chance of rain 20%. Thursday, mostly cloudy with a slight chance of thunderstorms. A chance of showers, mainly in the morning. Highs around 80. North winds around 5 miles an hour. Chance of rain 50%. Thursday night, partly cloudy until midnight, then becoming mostly clear. Lows in the upper 50s. Northeast winds around 5 miles an hour until midnight, becoming light and variable. Friday, sunny. Highs in the lower 80s. Southeast winds around 5 miles an hour. Friday night, mostly clear until midnight, then becoming partly cloudy. Lows in the lower 60s. Southeast winds around 5 miles an hour. Saturday through Sunday night, partly cloudy. Highs in the mid-80s. Lows in the mid-60s. Monday, mostly sunny. Highs around 90. Monday night, mostly clear with a chance of showers and thunderstorms until midnight, then partly cloudy with a chance of showers after midnight. Lows in the upper 60s. Chance of rain 50%. Tuesday, partly sunny. A chance of showers in the afternoon. Highs in the lower 80s. Chance of rain 50%. Tuesday night, mostly cloudy until midnight, then partly cloudy with a chance of showers after midnight. Lows in the lower 60s. Chance of rain 40%. Wednesday, mostly sunny with a 50% chance of showers. Highs in the lower 80s. Again, the forecast for Peoria and surrounding areas of central Illinois for the rest of tonight, mostly cloudy. A slight chance of showers after midnight. Lows in the upper 60s. West winds around 5 miles an hour. Chance of rain 20%. At 8 p.m. in Peoria, skies were partly cloudy. The temperature was 70 degrees, the dew point was 68, and the relative humidity was 93%. The wind was calm. The pressure was 30.02 inches and falling. Around central and western Illinois, skies ranged from partly cloudy to mostly cloudy, and temperatures were around 70 degrees. And once again at 8 p.m. in Peoria, under partly cloudy skies, the temperature was 70. Looking elsewhere around the Midwest at 8 p.m., Chicago was mostly cloudy, and 75. Indianapolis was mostly cloudy, and 80. St. Louis was mostly cloudy, and 88. Kansas City was mostly cloudy, and 75. Des Moines was partly cloudy, and 77. Milwaukee was partly cloudy, and 77. The time is currently 8:57 p.m. Central Daylight Time. 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Now for the official National Weather Service forecast for Peoria and surrounding areas of central Illinois. Rest of tonight, mostly cloudy. A slight chance of showers after midnight. Lows in the upper 60s. West winds around 5 miles an hour. Chance of rain 20%. Thursday, mostly cloudy with a slight chance of thunderstorms. A chance of showers, mainly in the morning. Highs around 80. North winds around 5 miles an hour. Chance of rain 50%. Thursday night, partly cloudy until midnight, then becoming mostly clear. Lows in the upper 50s. Northeast winds around 5 miles an hour until midnight, becoming light and variable. Friday, sunny. Highs in the lower 80s. Southeast winds around 5 miles an hour. Friday night, mostly clear until midnight, then becoming partly cloudy. Lows in the lower 60s. Southeast winds around 5 miles an hour. Saturday through Sunday night, partly cloudy. Highs in the mid-80s. Lows in the mid-60s. Monday, mostly sunny. Highs around 90. Monday night, mostly clear with a chance of showers and thunderstorms until midnight, then partly cloudy with a chance of showers after midnight. Lows in the upper 60s. Chance of rain 50%. Tuesday, partly sunny. A chance of showers in the afternoon. Highs in the lower 80s. Chance of rain 50%. Tuesday night, mostly cloudy until midnight, then partly cloudy with a chance of showers after midnight. Lows in the lower 60s. Chance of rain 40%. Wednesday,

Illinois for the rest of tonight, mostly cloudy. A slight chance of showers after midnight. Lows in the upper 60s. West winds around 5 miles an hour. Chance of rain 20%. At 9 p.m. in Peoria, skies were mostly cloudy. The temperature was 71 degrees, the dew point was 68, and the relative humidity was 90%. The wind was calm. The pressure was 30.04 inches and rising. Around central and western Illinois, skies ranged from partly cloudy to mostly cloudy, and temperatures were around 70 degrees. And once again at 9 p.m. in Peoria, under mostly cloudy skies, the temperature was 71. The time is currently 9:05 p.m. Central Daylight Time. 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Now for the official National Weather Service forecast for Peoria and surrounding areas of central Illinois. Rest of tonight, mostly cloudy. A slight chance of showers after midnight. Lows in the upper 60s. West winds around 5 miles an hour. Chance of rain 20%. Thursday, mostly cloudy with a slight chance of thunderstorms. A chance of showers, mainly in the morning. Highs around 80. North winds around 5 miles an hour. Chance of rain 50%. Thursday night, partly cloudy until midnight, then becoming mostly clear. Lows in the upper 50s. Northeast winds around 5 miles an hour until midnight, becoming light and variable. Friday, sunny. Highs in the lower 80s. Southeast winds around 5 miles an hour. Friday night, mostly clear until midnight, then becoming partly cloudy. Lows in the lower 60s. Southeast winds around 5 miles an hour. Saturday through Sunday night, partly cloudy. Highs in the mid-80s. Lows in the mid-60s. Monday, mostly sunny. Highs around 90. Monday night, mostly clear with a chance of showers and thunderstorms until midnight, then partly cloudy with a chance of showers after midnight. Lows in the upper 60s. Chance of rain 50%. Tuesday, partly sunny. A chance of showers in the afternoon. Highs in the lower 80s. Chance of rain 50%. Tuesday night, mostly cloudy until midnight, then partly cloudy with a chance of showers after midnight. Lows in the lower 60s. Chance of rain 40%. Wednesday, mostly sunny with a 50% chance of showers. Highs in the lower 80s. Again, the forecast for Peoria and surrounding areas of central Illinois for the rest of tonight, mostly cloudy. A slight chance of showers after midnight. Lows in the upper 60s. West winds around 5 miles an hour. Chance of rain 20%. At 9 p.m. in Peoria, skies were mostly cloudy. The temperature was 71 degrees, the dew point was 68, and the relative humidity was 90%. The wind was calm. The pressure was 30.04 inches and rising. Around central and western Illinois, skies ranged from partly cloudy to mostly cloudy, and temperatures were around 70 degrees. And once again at 9 p.m. in Peoria, under mostly cloudy skies, the temperature was 71. Looking elsewhere around the Midwest at 9 p.m., Chicago was partly cloudy, and 73. Indianapolis was mostly cloudy, and 79. St. Louis was cloudy, and 86. Kansas City was cloudy, and 75. Des Moines was partly cloudy, and 75. Milwaukee was partly cloudy, and 74. The time is currently 9:08 p.m. Central Daylight Time. 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Now for the official National Weather Service forecast for Peoria and surrounding areas of central Illinois. Rest of tonight, mostly cloudy. A slight chance of showers after midnight. Lows in the upper 60s. West winds around 5 miles an hour. Chance of rain 20%. Thursday, mostly cloudy with a slight chance of thunderstorms. A chance of showers, mainly in the morning. Highs around 80. North winds around 5 miles an hour. Chance of rain 50%. Thursday night, partly cloudy until midnight, then becoming mostly clear. Lows in the upper 50s.

Northeast winds around 5 miles an hour until midnight, becoming light and variable. Friday, sunny. Highs in the lower 80s. Southeast winds around 5 miles an hour. Friday night, mostly clear until midnight, then becoming partly cloudy. Lows in the lower 60s. Southeast winds around 5 miles an hour. Saturday through Sunday night, partly cloudy. Highs in the mid 80s. Lows in the mid 60s. Monday, mostly sunny. Highs around 90. Monday night, mostly clear with a chance of showers and thunderstorms until midnight, then partly cloudy with a chance of showers after midnight. Lows in the upper 60s. Chance of rain 50%. Tuesday, partly sunny. A chance of showers in the afternoon. Highs in the lower 80s. Chance of rain 50%. Tuesday night, mostly cloudy until midnight, then partly cloudy with a chance of showers after midnight. Lows in the lower 60s. Chance of rain 40%. Wednesday, mostly sunny with a 50% chance of showers. Highs in the lower 80s. Again, the forecast for Peoria and surrounding areas of central Illinois for the rest of tonight, mostly cloudy. A slight chance of showers after midnight. Lows in the upper 60s. West winds around 5 miles an hour. Chance of rain 20%. At 9 p.m. in Peoria, skies were mostly cloudy. The temperature was 71 degrees, the dew point was 68, and the relative humidity was 90%. The wind was calm. The pressure was 30.04 inches and rising. Around central and western Illinois, skies ranged from partly cloudy to mostly cloudy, and temperatures were around 70 degrees. And once again at 9 p.m. in Peoria, under mostly cloudy skies, the temperature was 71. Looking elsewhere around the Midwest at 9 p.m., Chicago was partly cloudy, and 73. Indianapolis was mostly cloudy, and 79. St. Louis was cloudy, and 86. Kansas City was cloudy, and 75. Des Moines was partly cloudy, and 75. Milwaukee was partly cloudy, and 74. The time is currently 9:12 p.m. Central Daylight Time. 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Now for the official National Weather Service forecast for Peoria and surrounding areas of central Illinois. Rest of tonight, mostly cloudy. A slight chance of showers after midnight. Lows in the upper 60s. West winds around 5 miles an hour. Chance of rain 20%. Thursday, mostly cloudy with a slight chance of thunderstorms. A chance of showers, mainly in the morning. Highs around 80. North winds around 5 miles an hour. Chance of rain 50%. Thursday night, partly cloudy until midnight, then becoming mostly clear. Lows in the upper 50s. Northeast winds around 5 miles an hour until midnight, becoming light and variable. Friday, sunny. Highs in the lower 80s. Southeast winds around 5 miles an hour. Friday night, mostly clear until midnight, then becoming partly cloudy. Lows in the lower 60s. Southeast winds around 5 miles an hour. Saturday through Sunday night, partly cloudy. Highs in the mid 80s. Lows in the mid 60s. Monday, mostly sunny. Highs around 90. Monday night, mostly clear with a chance of showers and thunderstorms until midnight, then partly cloudy with a chance of showers after midnight. Lows in the upper 60s. Chance of rain 50%. Tuesday, partly sunny. A chance of showers in the afternoon. Highs in the lower 80s. Chance of rain 50%. Tuesday night, mostly cloudy until midnight, then partly cloudy with a chance of showers after midnight. Lows in the lower 60s. Chance of rain 40%. Wednesday, mostly sunny with a 50% chance of showers. Highs in the lower 80s. Again, the forecast for Peoria and surrounding areas of central Illinois for the rest of tonight, mostly cloudy. A slight chance of showers after midnight. Lows in the upper 60s. West winds around 5 miles an hour. Chance of rain 20%. 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

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At 9 p.m. in Peoria, skies were mostly cloudy. The temperature was 71 degrees, the dew point was 68, and the relative humidity was 90%. The wind was calm. The pressure was 30.04 inches and rising. Around central and western Illinois, skies ranged from partly cloudy to mostly cloudy, and temperatures were around 70 degrees. And once again at 9 p.m. in Peoria, under mostly cloudy skies, the temperature was 71. Looking elsewhere around the Midwest at 9 p.m., Chicago was partly cloudy, and 73. Indianapolis was mostly cloudy, and 79. St. Louis was cloudy, and 86. Kansas City was cloudy, and 75. Des Moines was partly cloudy, and 75. Milwaukee was partly cloudy, and 74. The time is currently 9:16 p.m. Central Daylight Time. 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Now for the official National Weather Service forecast for Peoria and surrounding areas of central Illinois. Rest of tonight, mostly cloudy. A slight chance of showers after midnight. Lows in the upper 60s. West winds around 5 miles an hour. Chance of rain 20%. Thursday, mostly cloudy with a slight chance of thunderstorms. A chance of showers, mainly in the morning. Highs around 80. North winds around 5 miles an hour. Chance of rain 50%. Thursday night, partly cloudy until midnight, then becoming mostly clear. Lows in the upper 50s. Northeast winds around 5 miles an hour until midnight, becoming light and variable. Friday, sunny. Highs in the lower 80s. Southeast winds around 5 miles an hour. Friday night, mostly clear until midnight, then becoming partly cloudy. Lows in the lower 60s. Southeast winds around 5 miles an hour. Saturday through Sunday night, partly cloudy. Highs in the mid-80s. Lows in the mid-60s. Monday, mostly sunny. Highs around 90. Monday night, mostly clear with a chance of showers and thunderstorms until midnight, then partly cloudy with a chance of showers after midnight. Lows in the upper 60s. Chance of rain 50%. Tuesday, partly sunny. A chance of showers in the afternoon. Highs in the lower 80s. Chance of rain 50%. Tuesday night, mostly cloudy until midnight, then partly cloudy with a chance of showers after midnight. Lows in the lower 60s. Chance of rain 40%. Wednesday, mostly sunny with a 50% chance of showers. Highs in the lower 80s. Again, the forecast for Peoria and surrounding areas of central Illinois for the rest of tonight, mostly cloudy. A slight chance of showers after midnight. Lows in the upper 60s. West winds around 5 miles an hour. Chance of rain 20%. At 9 p.m. in Peoria, skies were mostly cloudy. The temperature was 71 degrees, the dew point was 68, and the relative humidity was 90%. The wind was calm. The pressure was 30.04 inches and rising. Around central and western Illinois, skies ranged from partly cloudy to mostly cloudy, and temperatures were around 70 degrees. And once again at 9 p.m. in Peoria, under mostly cloudy skies, the temperature was 71. Looking elsewhere around the Midwest at 9 p.m., Chicago was partly cloudy, and 73. Indianapolis was mostly cloudy, and 79. St. Louis was cloudy, and 86. Kansas City was cloudy, and 75. Des Moines was partly cloudy, and 75. Milwaukee was partly cloudy, and 74. The time is currently 9:19 p.m. Central Daylight Time. 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

was partly cloudy and 73. Indianapolis was mostly cloudy and 79. St. Louis was cloudy and 86. Kansas City was cloudy and 75. Des Moines was partly cloudy and 75. Milwaukee was partly cloudy and 74. The time is currently 9:29 p.m. Central Daylight Time. 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Now for the official National Weather Service forecast for Peoria and surrounding areas of central Illinois. Rest of tonight, mostly cloudy. A slight chance of showers after midnight. Lows in the upper 60s. West winds around 5 miles an hour. Chance of rain 20%. Thursday, mostly cloudy with a slight chance of thunderstorms. A chance of showers, mainly in the morning. Highs around 80. North winds around 5 miles an hour. Chance of rain 50%. Thursday night, partly cloudy until midnight, then becoming mostly clear. Lows in the upper 50s. Northeast winds around 5 miles an hour until midnight, becoming light and variable. Friday, sunny. Highs in the lower 80s. Southeast winds around 5 miles an hour. Friday night, mostly clear until midnight, then becoming partly cloudy. Lows in the lower 60s. Southeast winds around 5 miles an hour. Saturday through Sunday night, partly cloudy. Highs in the mid 80s. Lows in the mid 60s. Monday, mostly sunny. Highs around 90. Monday night, mostly clear with a chance of showers and thunderstorms until midnight, then partly cloudy with a chance of showers after midnight. Lows in the upper 60s. Chance of rain 50%. Tuesday, partly sunny. A chance of showers in the afternoon. Highs in the lower 80s. Chance of rain 50%. Tuesday night, mostly cloudy until midnight, then partly cloudy with a chance of showers after midnight. Lows in the lower 60s. Chance of rain 40%. Wednesday, mostly sunny with a 50% chance of showers. Highs in the lower 80s. Again, the forecast for Peoria and surrounding areas of central Illinois for the rest of tonight, mostly cloudy. A slight chance of showers after midnight. Lows in the upper 60s. West winds around 5 miles an hour. Chance of rain 20%. At 9 p.m. in Peoria, skies were mostly cloudy. The temperature was 71 degrees, the dew point was 68, and the relative humidity was 90%. The wind was calm. The pressure was 30.04 inches and rising. Around central and western Illinois, temperatures were around 70 degrees. It was partly cloudy at Bloomington, Lakin, and Pontiac. It was mostly cloudy at Moline, Galesburg, Macomb, Springfield, and Lincoln. At Quincy, it was cloudy. And once again at 9 p.m. in Peoria, under mostly cloudy skies, the temperature was 71. Looking elsewhere around the Midwest at 9 p.m., Chicago was partly cloudy and 73. Indianapolis was mostly cloudy and 79. St. Louis was cloudy and Midwest at 9 p.m., Chicago was partly cloudy and 73. Indianapolis was mostly cloudy and 79. St. Louis was cloudy and 86. Kansas City was cloudy and 75. Des Moines was partly cloudy and 75. Milwaukee was partly cloudy and 74. The time is currently 9:33 p.m. Central Daylight Time. 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Now for the official National Weather Service forecast for Peoria and surrounding areas of central Illinois. Rest of tonight, mostly cloudy. A slight chance of showers after midnight. Lows in the upper 60s. West winds around 5 miles an hour. Chance of rain 20%. Thursday, mostly cloudy with a slight chance of thunderstorms. A chance of showers, mainly in the morning. Highs around 80. North winds around 5 miles an hour. Chance of rain 50%. Thursday night, partly cloudy until midnight, then becoming mostly clear. Lows in the upper 50s. Northeast winds around 5 miles an hour until midnight, becoming

chance of rain 40%. Wednesday, mostly sunny with a 50% chance of showers. Highs in the lower 80s. Again, the forecast for Peoria and surrounding areas of central Illinois for the rest of tonight, mostly cloudy. A slight chance of showers after midnight. Lows in the upper 60s. West winds around 5 miles an hour. Chance of rain 20%. At 9 p.m. in Peoria, skies were mostly cloudy. The temperature was 71 degrees, the dew point was 68, and the relative humidity was 90%. The wind was calm. The pressure was 30.04 inches and rising. Around central and western Illinois, temperatures were around 70 degrees. It was partly cloudy at Bloomington, Lakin, and Pontiac. It was mostly cloudy at Moline, Galesburg, Macomb, Springfield, and Lincoln. At Quincy, it was cloudy. And once again at 9 p.m. in Peoria, under mostly cloudy skies, the temperature was 71. Looking elsewhere around the Midwest at 9 p.m., Chicago was partly cloudy and 73. Indianapolis was mostly cloudy and 79. St. Louis was cloudy and 86. Kansas City was cloudy and 75. Des Moines was partly cloudy and 75. Milwaukee was partly cloudy and 74. The time is currently 9:36 p.m. Central Daylight Time. 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Now for the official National Weather Service forecast for Peoria and surrounding areas of central Illinois. Rest of tonight, mostly cloudy. A slight chance of showers after midnight. Lows in the upper 60s. West winds around 5 miles an hour. Chance of rain 20%. Thursday, mostly cloudy with a slight chance of thunderstorms. A chance of showers, mainly in the morning. Highs around 80. North winds around 5 miles an hour. Chance of rain 50%. Thursday night, partly cloudy until midnight, then becoming mostly clear. Lows in the upper 50s. Northeast winds around 5 miles an hour until midnight, becoming light and variable. Friday, sunny. Highs in the lower 80s. Southeast winds around 5 miles an hour. Friday night, mostly clear until midnight, then becoming partly cloudy. Lows in the lower 60s. Southeast winds around 5 miles an hour. Saturday through Sunday night, partly cloudy. Highs in the mid-80s. Lows in the mid-60s. Monday, mostly sunny. Highs around 90. Monday night, mostly clear with a chance of showers and thunderstorms until midnight, then partly cloudy with a chance of showers after midnight. Lows in the upper 60s. Chance of rain 50%. Tuesday, partly sunny. A chance of showers in the afternoon. Highs in the lower 80s. Chance of rain 50%. Tuesday night, mostly cloudy until midnight, then partly cloudy with a chance of showers after midnight. Lows in the lower 60s. Chance of rain 40%. Wednesday, mostly sunny with a 50% chance of showers. Highs in the lower 80s. Again, the forecast for Peoria and surrounding areas of central Illinois for the rest of tonight, mostly cloudy. A slight chance of showers after midnight. Lows in the upper 60s. West winds around 5 miles an hour. Chance of rain 20%. At 9 p.m. in Peoria, skies were mostly cloudy. The temperature was 71 degrees, the dew point was 68, and the relative humidity was 90%. The wind was calm. The pressure was 30.04 inches and rising. Around central and western Illinois, temperatures were around 70 degrees. It was partly cloudy at Bloomington, Lakin, and Pontiac. It was mostly cloudy at Moline, Galesburg, Macomb, Springfield, and Lincoln. At Quincy, it was cloudy. And once again at 9 p.m. in Peoria, under mostly cloudy skies, the temperature was 71. Looking elsewhere around the Midwest at 9 p.m., Chicago was partly cloudy and 73. Indianapolis was mostly cloudy and 79. St. Louis was cloudy and 86. Kansas City was cloudy and 75. Des Moines was partly cloudy and 75. Milwaukee was partly cloudy.

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Now for the official National Weather Service forecast for Peoria and surrounding areas of central Illinois. Rest of tonight, mostly cloudy. A slight chance of showers after midnight. Lows in the upper 60s. West winds around 5 miles an hour. Chance of rain 20%. Thursday, mostly cloudy with a slight chance of thunderstorms. A chance of showers, mainly in the morning. Highs around 80. North winds around 5 miles an hour. Chance of rain 50%. Thursday night, partly cloudy until midnight, then becoming mostly clear. Lows in the upper 50s. Northeast winds around 5 miles an hour until midnight, becoming light and variable. Friday, sunny. Highs in the lower 80s. Southeast winds around 5 miles an hour. Friday night, mostly clear until midnight, then becoming partly cloudy. Lows in the lower 60s. Southeast winds around 5 miles an hour. Saturday through Sunday night, partly cloudy. Highs in the mid-80s. Lows in the mid-60s. Monday, mostly sunny. Highs around 90. Monday night, mostly clear with a chance of showers and thunderstorms until midnight, then partly cloudy with a chance of showers after midnight. Lows in the upper 60s. Chance of rain 50%. Tuesday, partly sunny. A chance of showers in the afternoon. Highs in the lower 80s. Chance of rain 50%. Tuesday night, mostly cloudy until midnight, then partly cloudy with a chance of showers after midnight. Lows in the lower 60s. Chance of rain 40%. Wednesday, mostly sunny with a 50% chance of showers. Highs in the lower 80s. Again, the forecast for Peoria and surrounding areas of central Illinois for the rest of tonight, mostly cloudy. A slight chance of showers after midnight. Lows in the upper 60s. West winds around 5 miles an hour. Chance of rain 20%. At 9 p.m. in Peoria, skies were mostly cloudy. The temperature was 71 degrees, the dew point was 68, and the relative humidity was 90%. The wind was calm. The pressure was 30.04 inches and rising. Around central and western Illinois, temperatures were around 70 degrees. It was partly cloudy at Bloomington, Lakin, and Pontiac. It was mostly cloudy at Moline, Galesburg, Macomb, Springfield, and Lincoln. At Quincy, it was cloudy. And once again at 9 p.m. in Peoria, under mostly cloudy skies, the temperature was 71. Looking elsewhere around the Midwest at 9 p.m., Chicago was partly cloudy, and 73. Indianapolis was mostly cloudy, and 79. St. Louis was cloudy, and 86. Kansas City was cloudy, and 75. Des Moines was partly cloudy, and 75. Milwaukee was partly cloudy, and 74. The time is currently 9:44 p.m. Central Daylight Time. 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Now for the official National Weather Service forecast for Peoria and surrounding areas of central Illinois. Rest of tonight, mostly cloudy. A slight chance of showers after midnight. Lows in the upper 60s. West winds around 5 miles an hour. Chance of rain 20%. Thursday, mostly cloudy with a slight chance of thunderstorms. A chance of showers, mainly in the morning. Highs around 80. North winds around 5 miles an hour. Chance of rain 50%. Thursday night, partly cloudy until midnight, then becoming mostly clear. Lows in the upper 50s. Northeast winds around 5 miles an hour until midnight, becoming light and variable. Friday, sunny. Highs in the lower 80s. Southeast winds around 5 miles an hour. Friday night, mostly clear until midnight, then becoming partly cloudy. Lows in the lower 60s. Southeast winds around 5 miles an hour. Saturday through Sunday night, partly cloudy. Highs in the mid-80s. Lows in the mid-60s. Monday, mostly sunny.

is around 90. Monday night, mostly clear with a chance of showers and thunderstorms until midnight, then partly cloudy with a chance of showers after midnight. Lows in the upper 60s. Chance of rain 50%. Tuesday, partly sunny. A chance of showers in the afternoon. Highs in the lower 80s. Chance of rain 50%. Tuesday night, mostly cloudy until midnight, then partly cloudy with a chance of showers after midnight. Lows in the lower 60s. Chance of rain 40%. Wednesday, mostly sunny with a 50% chance of showers. Highs in the lower 80s. Again, the forecast for Peoria and surrounding areas of central Illinois for the rest of tonight, mostly cloudy. A slight chance of showers after midnight. Lows in the upper 60s. West winds around 5 miles an hour. Chance of rain 20%. At 9 p.m. in Peoria, skies were mostly cloudy. The temperature was 71 degrees, the dew point was 68, and the relative humidity was 90%. The wind was calm. The pressure was 30.04 inches and rising. Around central and western Illinois, temperatures were around 70 degrees. It was partly cloudy at Bloomington, Lakin, and Pontiac. It was mostly cloudy at Moline, Galesburg, Macomb, Springfield, and Lincoln. At Quincy, it was cloudy. And once again at 9 p.m. in Peoria, under mostly cloudy skies, the temperature was 71. Looking elsewhere around the Midwest at 9 p.m., Chicago was partly cloudy, and 73. Indianapolis was mostly cloudy, and 79. St. Louis was cloudy, and 86. Kansas City was cloudy, and 75. Des Moines was partly cloudy, and 75. Milwaukee was partly cloudy, and 74. The time is currently 9:47 p.m. Central Daylight Time. 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Now for the official National Weather Service forecast for Peoria and surrounding areas of central Illinois. Rest of tonight, mostly cloudy. A slight chance of showers after midnight. Lows in the upper 60s. West winds around 5 miles an hour. Chance of rain 20%. Thursday, mostly cloudy with a slight chance of thunderstorms. A chance of showers, mainly in the morning. Highs around 80. North winds around 5 miles an hour. Chance of rain 50%. Thursday night, partly cloudy until midnight, then becoming mostly clear. Lows in the upper 50s. Northeast winds around 5 miles an hour until midnight, becoming light and variable. Friday, sunny. Highs in the lower 80s. Southeast winds around 5 miles an hour. Friday night, mostly clear until midnight, then becoming partly cloudy. Lows in the lower 60s. Southeast winds around 5 miles an hour. Saturday through Sunday night, partly cloudy. Highs in the mid-80s. Lows in the mid-60s. Monday, mostly sunny. Highs around 90. Monday night, mostly clear with a chance of showers and thunderstorms until midnight, then partly cloudy with a chance of showers after midnight. Lows in the upper 60s. Chance of rain 50%. Tuesday, partly sunny. A chance of showers in the afternoon. Highs in the lower 80s. Chance of rain 50%. Tuesday night, mostly cloudy until midnight, then partly cloudy with a chance of showers after midnight. Lows in the lower 60s. Chance of rain 40%. Wednesday, mostly sunny with a 50% chance of showers. Highs in the lower 80s. Again, the forecast for Peoria and surrounding areas of central Illinois for the rest of tonight, mostly cloudy. A slight chance of showers after midnight. Lows in the upper 60s. West winds around 5 miles an hour. Chance of rain 20%. At 9 p.m. in Peoria, skies were mostly cloudy. The temperature was 71 degrees, the dew point was 68, and the relative humidity was 90%. The wind was calm. The pressure was 30.04 inches and rising. Around central and western Illinois, temperatures were around 70 degrees. It was partly cloudy at Bloomington, Lakin, and Pontiac. It was mostly cloudy at Moline, Galesburg, Macomb, Springfield, and Lincoln.

At Quincy, it was cloudy. And once again at 9 p.m. in Peoria, under mostly cloudy skies, the temperature was 71. Looking elsewhere around the Midwest at 9 p.m., Chicago was partly cloudy and 73. Indianapolis was mostly cloudy and 79. St. Louis was cloudy and 86. Kansas City was cloudy and 75. Des Moines was partly cloudy and 75. Milwaukee was partly cloudy and 74. The time is currently 9:51 p.m. Central Daylight Time. 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Now for the official National Weather Service forecast for Peoria and surrounding areas of central Illinois. Rest of tonight, mostly cloudy. A slight chance of showers after midnight. Lows in the upper 60s. West winds around 5 miles an hour. Chance of rain 20%. Thursday, mostly cloudy with a slight chance of thunderstorms. A chance of showers, mainly in the morning. Highs around 80. North winds around 5 miles an hour. Chance of rain 50%. Thursday night, partly cloudy until midnight, then becoming mostly clear. Lows in the upper 50s. Northeast winds around 5 miles an hour until midnight, becoming light and variable. Friday, sunny. Highs in the lower 80s. Southeast winds around 5 miles an hour. Friday night, mostly clear until midnight, then becoming partly cloudy. Lows in the lower 60s. Southeast winds around 5 miles an hour. Saturday through Sunday night, partly cloudy. Highs in the mid-80s. Lows in the mid-60s. Monday, mostly sunny. Highs around 90. Monday night, mostly clear with a chance of showers and thunderstorms until midnight, then partly cloudy with a chance of showers after midnight. Lows in the upper 60s. Chance of rain 50%. Tuesday, partly sunny. A chance of showers in the afternoon. Highs in the lower 80s. Chance of rain 50%. Tuesday night, mostly cloudy until midnight, then partly cloudy with a chance of showers after midnight. Lows in the lower 60s. Chance of rain 40%. Wednesday, mostly sunny with a 50% chance of showers. Highs in the lower 80s. Again, the forecast for Peoria and surrounding areas of central Illinois for the rest of tonight, mostly cloudy. A slight chance of showers after midnight. Lows in the upper 60s. West winds around 5 miles an hour. Chance of rain 20%. At 9 p.m. in Peoria, skies were mostly cloudy. The temperature was 71 degrees, the dew point was 68, and the relative humidity was 90%. The wind was calm. The pressure was 30.04 inches and rising. Around central and western Illinois, temperatures were around 70 degrees. It was partly cloudy at Bloomington, Lakin, and Pontiac. It was mostly cloudy at Moline, Galesburg, Macomb, Springfield, and Lincoln. At Quincy, it was cloudy. And once again at 9 p.m. in Peoria, under mostly cloudy skies, the temperature was 71. Looking elsewhere around the Midwest at 9 p.m., Chicago was partly cloudy and 73. Indianapolis was mostly cloudy and 79. St. Louis was cloudy and 86. Kansas City was cloudy and 75. Des Moines was partly cloudy and 75. Milwaukee was partly cloudy and 74. The time is currently 9:54 p.m. Central Daylight Time. 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Now for the official National Weather Service forecast for Peoria and surrounding areas of central Illinois. Rest of tonight, mostly cloudy. A slight chance of showers after midnight. Lows in the upper 60s. West winds around 5 miles an hour. Chance of rain 20%. Thursday, mostly cloudy with a slight chance of thunderstorms. A chance of showers, mainly in the morning. Highs around 80. North winds around 5 miles an hour. Chance of rain 50%. Thursday night, partly cloudy until midnight, then becoming mostly clear. Lows in the upper 50s. Northeast wind

around 5 miles an hour until midnight, becoming light and variable. Friday, sunny. Highs in the lower 80s. Southeast winds around 5 miles an hour. Friday night, mostly clear until midnight, then becoming partly cloudy. Lows in the lower 60s. Southeast winds around 5 miles an hour. Saturday through Sunday night, partly cloudy. Highs in the mid-80s. Lows in the mid-60s. Monday, mostly sunny. Highs around 90. Monday night, mostly clear with a chance of showers and thunderstorms until midnight, then partly cloudy with a chance of showers after midnight. Lows in the upper 60s. Chance of rain 50%. Tuesday, partly sunny. A chance of showers in the afternoon. Highs in the lower 80s. Chance of rain 50%. Tuesday night, mostly cloudy until midnight, then partly cloudy with a chance of showers after midnight. Lows in the lower 60s. Chance of rain 40%. Wednesday, mostly sunny with a 50% chance of showers. Highs in the lower 80s. Again, the forecast for Peoria and surrounding areas of central Illinois for the rest of tonight, mostly cloudy. A slight chance of showers after midnight. Lows in the upper 60s. West winds around 5 miles an hour. Chance of rain 20%. At 9 p.m. in Peoria, skies were mostly cloudy. The temperature was 71 degrees, the dew point was 68, and the relative humidity was 90%. The wind was calm. The pressure was 30.04 inches and rising. Around central and western Illinois, temperatures were around 70 degrees. It was partly cloudy at Bloomington, Lakin, and Pontiac. It was mostly cloudy at Moline, Galesburg, Macomb, Springfield, and Lincoln. At Quincy, it was cloudy. And once again at 9 p.m. in Peoria, under mostly cloudy skies, the temperature was 71. Looking elsewhere around the Midwest at 9 p.m., Chicago was partly cloudy, and 73. Indianapolis was mostly cloudy, and 79. St. Louis was cloudy, and 86. Kansas City was cloudy, and 75. Des Moines was partly cloudy, and 75. Milwaukee was partly cloudy, and 74. The time is currently 9:58 p.m. Central Daylight Time. 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Now for the official National Weather Service forecast for Peoria and surrounding areas of central Illinois. Rest of tonight, mostly cloudy. A slight chance of showers after midnight. Lows in the upper 60s. West winds around 5 miles an hour. Chance of rain 20%. Thursday, mostly cloudy with a slight chance of thunderstorms. A chance of showers, mainly in the morning. Highs around 80. North winds around 5 miles an hour. Chance of rain 50%. Thursday night, partly cloudy until midnight, then becoming mostly clear. Lows in the upper 50s. Northeast winds around 5 miles an hour until midnight, becoming light and variable. Friday, sunny. Highs in the lower 80s. Southeast winds around 5 miles an hour. Friday night, mostly clear until midnight, then becoming partly cloudy. Lows in the lower 60s. Southeast winds around 5 miles an hour. Saturday through Sunday night, partly cloudy. Highs in the mid-80s. Lows in the mid-60s. Monday, mostly sunny. Highs around 90. Monday night, mostly clear with a chance of showers and thunderstorms until midnight, then partly cloudy with a chance of showers after midnight. Lows in the upper 60s. Chance of rain 50%. Tuesday, partly sunny. A chance of showers in the afternoon. Highs in the lower 80s. Chance of rain 50%. Tuesday night, mostly cloudy until midnight, then partly cloudy with a chance of showers after midnight. Lows in the lower 60s. Chance of rain 40%. Wednesday, mostly sunny with a 50% chance of showers. Highs in the lower 80s. Again, the forecast for Peoria and surrounding areas of central Illinois for the rest of tonight, mostly cloudy. A slight chance of showers after midnight. Lows in the upper 60s. West winds around 5 miles an hour. Chance of rain 20.

and the relative humidity was 96%. The wind was southwest at 5 miles an hour. The pressure was 30.05 inches and rising. Around central and western Illinois, temperatures were around 70 degrees. It was partly cloudy at Bloomington, Lakin, and Pontiac. It was mostly cloudy at Moline, Galesburg, Macomb, Springfield, and Lincoln. At Quincy, it was cloudy. And once again at 10 p.m. in Peoria, under mostly cloudy skies, the temperature was 69. The time is currently 10:06 p.m. Central Daylight Time. 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Now for the official National Weather Service forecast for Peoria and surrounding areas of central Illinois. Rest of tonight, mostly cloudy. A slight chance of showers after midnight. Lows in the upper 60s. West winds around 5 miles an hour. Chance of rain 20%. Thursday, mostly cloudy with a slight chance of thunderstorms. A chance of showers, mainly in the morning. Highs around 80. North winds around 5 miles an hour. Chance of rain 50%. Thursday night, partly cloudy until midnight, then becoming mostly clear. Lows in the upper 50s. Northeast winds around 5 miles an hour until midnight, becoming light and variable. Friday, sunny. Highs in the lower 80s. Southeast winds around 5 miles an hour. Friday night, mostly clear until midnight, then becoming partly cloudy. Lows in the lower 60s. Southeast winds around 5 miles an hour. Saturday through Sunday night, partly cloudy. Highs in the mid 80s. Lows in the mid 60s. Monday, mostly sunny. Highs around 90. Monday night, mostly clear with a chance of showers and thunderstorms until midnight, then partly cloudy with a chance of showers after midnight. Lows in the upper 60s. Chance of rain 50%. Tuesday, partly sunny. A chance of showers in the afternoon. Highs in the lower 80s. Chance of rain 50%. Tuesday night, mostly cloudy until midnight, then partly cloudy with a chance of showers after midnight. Lows in the lower 60s. Chance of rain 40%. Wednesday, mostly sunny with a 50% chance of showers. Highs in the lower 80s. Again, the forecast for Peoria and surrounding areas of central Illinois for the rest of tonight, mostly cloudy. A slight chance of showers after midnight. Lows in the upper 60s. West winds around 5 miles an hour. Chance of rain 20%. At 10 p.m. in Peoria, skies were mostly cloudy. The temperature was 69 degrees, the dew point was 68, and the relative humidity was 96%. The wind was southwest at 5 miles an hour. The pressure was 30.05 inches and rising. Around central and western Illinois, temperatures were around 70 degrees. It was partly cloudy at Bloomington, Lakin, and Pontiac. It was mostly cloudy at Moline, Galesburg, Macomb, Springfield, and Lincoln. At Quincy, it was cloudy. And once again at 10 p.m. in Peoria, under mostly cloudy skies, the temperature was 69. Looking elsewhere around the Midwest at 10 p.m., Chicago was mostly cloudy, and 72. Indianapolis was partly cloudy, and 78. St. Louis was cloudy, and 80. Kansas City was cloudy, and 74. Des Moines was partly cloudy, and 72. Milwaukee was partly cloudy, and 72. The time is currently 10:09 p.m. Central Daylight Time. 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Now for the official National Weather Service forecast for Peoria and surrounding areas of central Illinois. Rest of tonight, mostly cloudy. A slight chance of showers after midnight. Lows in the upper 60s. West winds around 5 miles an hour. Chance of rain 20%. Thursday, mostly cloudy with a slight chance of thunderstorms. A chance of showers, mainly in the morning. Highs around 80. North winds around 5 miles an hour. Chance of rain 50%. Thursday night, partly cloudy until midnight, then becoming mostly clear. Lows in the upper 50s. Northeast wind

around 5 miles an hour until midnight, becoming light and variable. Friday, sunny. Highs in the lower 80s. Southeast winds around 5 miles an hour. Friday night, mostly clear until midnight, then becoming partly cloudy. Lows in the lower 60s. Southeast winds around 5 miles an hour. Saturday through Sunday night, partly cloudy. Highs in the mid 80s. Lows in the mid 60s. Monday, mostly sunny. Highs around 90. Monday night, mostly clear with a chance of showers and thunderstorms until midnight, then partly cloudy with a chance of showers after midnight. Lows in the upper 60s. Chance of rain 50%. Tuesday, partly sunny. A chance of showers in the afternoon. Highs in the lower 80s. Chance of rain 50%. Tuesday night, mostly cloudy until midnight, then partly cloudy with a chance of showers after midnight. Lows in the lower 60s. Chance of rain 40%. Wednesday, mostly sunny with a 50% chance of showers. Highs in the lower 80s. Again, the forecast for Peoria and surrounding areas of central Illinois for the rest of tonight, mostly cloudy. A slight chance of showers after midnight. Lows in the upper 60s. West winds around 5 miles an hour. Chance of rain 20%. At 10 p.m. in Peoria, skies were mostly cloudy. The temperature was 69 degrees, the dew point was 68, and the relative humidity was 96%. The wind was southwest at 5 miles an hour. The pressure was 30.05 inches and rising. Around central and western Illinois, temperatures were around 70 degrees. It was partly cloudy at Bloomington, Lakin, and Pontiac. It was mostly cloudy at Moline, Galesburg, Macomb, Springfield, and Lincoln. At Quincy, it was cloudy. And once again at 10 p.m. in Peoria, under mostly cloudy skies, the temperature was 69. Looking elsewhere around the Midwest at 10 p.m., Chicago was mostly cloudy, and 72. Indianapolis was partly cloudy, and 78. St. Louis was cloudy, and 80. Kansas City was cloudy, and 74. Des Moines was partly cloudy, and 72. Milwaukee was partly cloudy, and 72. 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Now for the official National Weather Service forecast for Peoria and surrounding areas of central Illinois. Rest of tonight, mostly cloudy. A slight chance of showers after midnight. Lows in the upper 60s. West winds around 5 miles an hour. Chance of rain 20%. Thursday, mostly cloudy with a slight chance of thunderstorms. A chance of showers, mainly in the morning. Highs around 80. North winds around 5 miles an hour. Chance of rain 50%. Thursday night, partly cloudy until midnight, then becoming mostly clear. Lows in the upper 50s. Northeast winds around 5 miles an hour until midnight, becoming light and variable. Friday, sunny. Highs in the lower 80s. Southeast winds around 5 miles an hour. Friday night, mostly clear until midnight, then becoming partly cloudy. Lows in the lower 60s. Southeast winds around 5 miles an hour. Saturday through Sunday night, partly cloudy. Highs in the mid 80s. Lows in the mid 60s. Monday, mostly sunny. Highs around 90. Monday night, mostly clear with a chance of showers and thunderstorms until midnight, then partly cloudy with a chance of showers after midnight. Lows in the upper 60s. Chance of rain 50%. Tuesday, partly sunny. A chance of showers in the afternoon.

highs in the lower 80s. Chance of rain 50%. Tuesday night, mostly cloudy until midnight, then partly cloudy with a chance of showers after midnight. Lows in the lower 60s. Chance of rain 40%. Wednesday, mostly sunny with a 50% chance of showers. Highs in the lower 80s. Again, the forecast for Peoria and surrounding areas of central Illinois for the rest of tonight, mostly cloudy. A slight chance of showers after midnight. Lows in the upper 60s. West winds around 5 miles an hour. Chance of rain 20%. At 10 p.m. in Peoria, skies were mostly cloudy. The temperature was 69 degrees, the dew point was 68, and the relative humidity was 96%. The wind was southwest at 5 miles an hour. The pressure was 30.05 inches and rising. Around central and western Illinois, temperatures were around 70 degrees. It was partly cloudy at Bloomington, Lakin, and Pontiac. It was mostly cloudy at Moline, Galesburg, Macomb, Springfield, and Lincoln. At Quincy, it was cloudy. And once again at 10 p.m. in Peoria, under mostly cloudy skies, the temperature was 69. Looking elsewhere around the Midwest at 10 p.m., Chicago was mostly cloudy, and 72. Indianapolis was partly cloudy, and 78. St. Louis was cloudy, and 80. Kansas City was cloudy, and 74. Des Moines was partly cloudy, and 72. Milwaukee was partly cloudy, and 72. The time is currently 10:17 p.m. Central Daylight Time. 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Now for the official National Weather Service forecast for Peoria and surrounding areas of central Illinois. Rest of tonight, mostly cloudy. A slight chance of showers after midnight. Lows in the upper 60s. West winds around 5 miles an hour. Chance of rain 20%. Thursday, mostly cloudy with a slight chance of thunderstorms. A chance of showers, mainly in the morning. Highs around 80. North winds around 5 miles an hour. Chance of rain 50%. Thursday night, partly cloudy until midnight, then becoming mostly clear. Lows in the upper 50s. Northeast winds around 5 miles an hour until midnight, becoming light and variable. Friday, sunny. Highs in the lower 80s. Southeast winds around 5 miles an hour. Friday night, mostly clear until midnight, then becoming partly cloudy. Lows in the lower 60s. Southeast winds around 5 miles an hour. Saturday through Sunday night, partly cloudy. Highs in the mid-80s. Lows in the mid-60s. Monday, mostly sunny. Highs around 90. Monday night, mostly clear with a chance of showers and thunderstorms until midnight, then partly cloudy with a chance of showers after midnight. Lows in the upper 60s. Chance of rain 50%. Tuesday, partly sunny. A chance of showers in the afternoon. Highs in the lower 80s. Chance of rain 50%. Tuesday night, mostly cloudy until midnight, then partly cloudy with a chance of showers after midnight. Lows in the lower 60s. Chance of rain 40%. Wednesday, mostly sunny with a 50% chance of showers. Highs in the lower 80s. Again, the forecast for Peoria and surrounding areas of central Illinois for the rest of tonight, mostly cloudy. A slight chance of showers after midnight. Lows in the upper 60s. West winds around 5 miles an hour. Chance of rain 20%. At 10 p.m. in Peoria, skies were mostly cloudy. The temperature was 69 degrees, the dew point was 68, and the relative humidity was 96%. The wind was southwest at 5 miles an hour. The pressure was 30.05 inches and rising. Around central and western Illinois, temperatures were around 70 degrees. It was partly cloudy at Bloomington, Lakin, and Pontiac. It was mostly cloudy at Moline, Galesburg, Macomb, Springfield, and Lincoln. At Quincy, it was cloudy. And once again at 10 p.m. in Peoria, under mostly cloudy skies, the temperature was 69. Looking elsewhere around the Midwest at 10 p.m., Chicago was mostly cloudy, and 72.

pressure was 30.05 inches and rising. Around central and western Illinois, temperatures were around 70 degrees. It was partly cloudy at Bloomington, Lakin, Springfield, Lincoln, and Pontiac. At Moline, it was mostly cloudy. It was cloudy at Galesburg, Macomb, and Quincy. And once again at 10 p.m. in Peoria, under mostly cloudy skies, the temperature was 69. Looking elsewhere around the Midwest at 10 p.m., Chicago was mostly cloudy, and 72. Indianapolis was partly cloudy, and 78. St. Louis was cloudy, and 80. Kansas City was cloudy, and 74. Des Moines was partly cloudy, and 72. Milwaukee was partly cloudy, and 72. The time is currently 10:31 p.m. Central Daylight Time. 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Now for the official National Weather Service forecast for Peoria and surrounding areas of central Illinois. Rest of tonight, mostly cloudy. A slight chance of showers after midnight. Lows in the upper 60s. West winds around 5 miles an hour. Chance of rain 20%. Thursday, mostly cloudy with a slight chance of thunderstorms. A chance of showers, mainly in the morning. Highs around 80. North winds around 5 miles an hour. Chance of rain 50%. Thursday night, partly cloudy until midnight, then becoming mostly clear. Lows in the upper 50s. Northeast winds around 5 miles an hour until midnight, becoming light and variable. Friday, sunny. Highs in the lower 80s. Southeast winds around 5 miles an hour. Friday night, mostly clear until midnight, then becoming partly cloudy. Lows in the lower 60s. Southeast winds around 5 miles an hour. Saturday through Sunday night, partly cloudy. Highs in the mid-80s. Lows in the mid-60s. Monday, mostly sunny. Highs around 90. Monday night, mostly clear with a chance of showers and thunderstorms until midnight, then partly cloudy with a chance of showers after midnight. Lows in the upper 60s. Chance of rain 50%. Tuesday, partly sunny. A chance of showers in the afternoon. Highs in the lower 80s. Chance of rain 50%. Tuesday night, mostly cloudy until midnight, then partly cloudy with a chance of showers after midnight. Lows in the lower 60s. Chance of rain 50%. Tuesday night, mostly cloudy until midnight, then partly cloudy with a chance of showers after midnight. Lows in the lower 60s. Chance of rain 40%. Wednesday, mostly sunny with a 50% chance of showers. Highs in the lower 80s. Again, the forecast for Peoria and surrounding areas of central Illinois for the rest of tonight, mostly cloudy. A slight chance of showers after midnight. Lows in the upper 60s. West winds around 5 miles an hour. Chance of rain 20%. At 10 p.m. in Peoria, skies were mostly cloudy. The temperature was 69 degrees, the dew point was 68, and the relative humidity was 96%. The wind was southwest at 5 miles an hour. The pressure was 30.05 inches and rising. Around central and western Illinois, temperatures were around 70 degrees. It was partly cloudy at Bloomington, Lakin, Springfield, Lincoln, and Pontiac. At Moline, it was mostly cloudy. It was cloudy at Galesburg, Macomb, and Quincy. And once again at 10 p.m. in Peoria, under mostly cloudy skies, the temperature was 69. Looking elsewhere around the Midwest at 10 p.m., Chicago was mostly cloudy, and 72. Indianapolis was partly cloudy, and 78. St. Louis was cloudy, and 80. Kansas City was cloudy, and 74. Des Moines was partly cloudy, and 72. Milwaukee was partly cloudy, and 72. The time is currently 10:34 p.m. Central Daylight Time. 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Now for the official National Weather Service forecast for Peoria and surrounding areas of central Illinois. Rest of tonight, mostly cloudy. A slight chance of showers after midnight. Lows in the upper 60s.

Monday, mostly sunny. Highs around 90. Monday night, mostly clear with a chance of showers and thunderstorms until midnight, then partly cloudy with a chance of showers after midnight. Lows in the upper 60s. Chance of rain 50%. Tuesday, partly sunny. A chance of showers in the afternoon. Highs in the lower 80s. Chance of rain 50%. Tuesday night, mostly cloudy until midnight, then partly cloudy with a chance of showers after midnight. Lows in the lower 60s. Chance of rain 40%. Wednesday, mostly sunny with a 50% chance of showers. Highs in the lower 80s. Again, the forecast for Peoria and surrounding areas of central Illinois for the rest of tonight, mostly cloudy. A slight chance of showers after midnight. Lows in the upper 60s. West winds around 5 miles an hour. Chance of rain 20%. At 10 p.m. in Peoria, skies were mostly cloudy. The temperature was 69 degrees, the dew point was 68, and the relative humidity was 96%. The wind was southwest at 5 miles an hour. The pressure was 30.05 inches and rising. Around central and western Illinois, temperatures were around 70 degrees. It was partly cloudy at Bloomington, Lakin, Springfield, Lincoln, and Pontiac. At Moline, it was mostly cloudy. It was cloudy at Galesburg, Macomb, and Quincy. And once again at 10 p.m. in Peoria, under mostly cloudy skies, the temperature was 69. Looking elsewhere around the Midwest at 10 p.m., Chicago was mostly cloudy, and 72. Indianapolis was partly cloudy, and 78. St. Louis was cloudy, and 80. Kansas City was cloudy, and 74. Des Moines was partly cloudy, and 72. Milwaukee was partly cloudy, and 72. The time is currently 10:38 p.m. Central Daylight Time. 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Now for the official National Weather Service forecast for Peoria and surrounding areas of central Illinois. Rest of tonight, mostly cloudy. A slight chance of showers after midnight. Lows in the upper 60s. West winds around 5 miles an hour. Chance of rain 20%. Thursday, mostly cloudy with a slight chance of thunderstorms. A chance of showers, mainly in the morning. Highs around 80. North winds around 5 miles an hour. Chance of rain 50%. Thursday night, partly cloudy until midnight, then becoming mostly clear. Lows in the upper 50s. Northeast winds around 5 miles an hour until midnight, becoming light and variable. Friday, sunny. Highs in the lower 80s. Southeast winds around 5 miles an hour. Friday night, mostly clear until midnight, then becoming partly cloudy. Lows in the lower 60s. Southeast winds around 5 miles an hour. Saturday through Sunday night, partly cloudy. Highs in the mid 80s. Lows in the mid 60s. Monday, mostly sunny. Highs around 90. Monday night, mostly clear with a chance of showers and thunderstorms until midnight, then partly cloudy with a chance of showers after midnight. Lows in the upper 60s. Chance of rain 50%. Tuesday, partly sunny. A chance of showers in the afternoon. Highs in the lower 80s. Chance of rain 50%. Tuesday night, mostly cloudy until midnight, then partly cloudy with a chance of showers after midnight. Lows in the lower 60s. Chance of rain 40%. Wednesday, mostly sunny with a 50% chance of showers. Highs in the lower 80s. Again, the forecast for Peoria and surrounding areas of central Illinois for the rest of tonight, mostly cloudy. A slight chance of showers after midnight. Lows in the upper 60s. West winds around 5 miles an hour. Chance of rain 20%. At 10 p.m. in Peoria, skies were mostly cloudy. The temperature was 69 degrees, the dew point was 68, and the relative humidity was 96%. The wind was southwest at 5 miles an hour. The pressure was 30.05 inches and rising. Around central and western Illinois, temperatures were around 70 degrees. It was partly cloudy at Bloomington, Lakin, Springfield, Lincoln,

Pontiac. At Moline, it was mostly cloudy. It was cloudy at Galesburg, Macomb, and Quincy. And once again at 10 p.m. in Peoria, under mostly cloudy skies, the temperature was 69. Looking elsewhere around the Midwest at 10 p.m., Chicago was mostly cloudy, and 72. Indianapolis was partly cloudy, and 78. St. Louis was cloudy, and 80. Kansas City was cloudy, and 74. Des Moines was partly cloudy, and 72. Milwaukee was partly cloudy, and 72. The time is currently 10:41 p.m. Central Daylight Time. 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Now for the official National Weather Service forecast for Peoria and surrounding areas of central Illinois. Rest of tonight, mostly cloudy. A slight chance of showers after midnight. Lows in the upper 60s. West winds around 5 miles an hour. Chance of rain 20%. Thursday, mostly cloudy with a slight chance of thunderstorms. A chance of showers, mainly in the morning. Highs around 80. North winds around 5 miles an hour. Chance of rain 50%. Thursday night, partly cloudy until midnight, then becoming mostly clear. Lows in the upper 50s. Northeast winds around 5 miles an hour until midnight, becoming light and variable. Friday, sunny. Highs in the lower 80s. Southeast winds around 5 miles an hour. Friday night, mostly clear until midnight, then becoming partly cloudy. Lows in the lower 60s. Southeast winds around 5 miles an hour. Saturday through Sunday night, partly cloudy. Highs in the mid-80s. Lows in the mid-60s. Monday, mostly sunny. Highs around 90. Monday night, mostly clear with a chance of showers and thunderstorms until midnight, then partly cloudy with a chance of showers after midnight. Lows in the upper 60s. Chance of rain 50%. Tuesday, partly sunny. A chance of showers in the afternoon. Highs in the lower 80s. Chance of rain 50%. Tuesday night, mostly cloudy until midnight, then partly cloudy with a chance of showers after midnight. Lows in the lower 60s. Chance of rain 40%. Wednesday, mostly sunny with a 50% chance of showers. Highs in the lower 80s. Again, the forecast for Peoria and surrounding areas of central Illinois for the rest of tonight, mostly cloudy. A slight chance of showers after midnight. Lows in the upper 60s. West winds around 5 miles an hour. Chance of rain 20%. At 10 p.m. in Peoria, skies were mostly cloudy. The temperature was 69 degrees, the dew point was 68, and the relative humidity was 96%. The wind was southwest at 5 miles an hour. The pressure was 30.05 inches and rising. Around central and western Illinois, temperatures were around 70 degrees. It was partly cloudy at Bloomington, Lakin, Springfield, Lincoln, and Pontiac. At Moline, it was mostly cloudy. It was cloudy at Galesburg, Macomb, and Quincy. And once again at 10 p.m. in Peoria, under mostly cloudy skies, the temperature was 69. Looking elsewhere around the Midwest at 10 p.m., Chicago was mostly cloudy, and 72. Indianapolis was partly cloudy, and 78. St. Louis was cloudy, and 80. Kansas City was cloudy, and 74. Des Moines was partly cloudy, and 72. Milwaukee was partly cloudy, and 72. The time is currently 10:45 p.m. Central Daylight Time. 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Now for the official National Weather Service forecast for Peoria and surrounding areas of central Illinois. Rest of tonight, mostly cloudy. A slight chance of showers after midnight. Lows in the upper 60s. West winds around 5 miles an hour. Chance of rain 20%. Thursday, mostly cloudy with a slight chance of thunderstorms. A chance of showers, mainly in the morning. Highs around 80. North winds around 5 miles an hour. Chance of rain 50%. Thursday night, partly cloudy until midnight, then becomes

morning mostly clear. Lows in the upper 50s. Northeast winds around 5 miles an hour until midnight, becoming light and variable. Friday, sunny. Highs in the lower 80s. Southeast winds around 5 miles an hour. Friday night, mostly clear until midnight, then becoming partly cloudy. Lows in the lower 60s. Southeast winds around 5 miles an hour. Saturday through Sunday night, partly cloudy. Highs in the mid-80s. Lows in the mid-60s. Monday, mostly sunny. Highs around 90. Monday night, mostly clear with a chance of showers and thunderstorms until midnight, then partly cloudy with a chance of showers after midnight. Lows in the upper 60s. Chance of rain 50%. Tuesday, partly sunny. A chance of showers in the afternoon. Highs in the lower 80s. Chance of rain 50%. Tuesday night, mostly cloudy until midnight, then partly cloudy with a chance of showers after midnight. Lows in the lower 60s. Chance of rain 40%. Wednesday, mostly sunny with a 50% chance of showers. Highs in the lower 80s. Again, the forecast for Peoria and surrounding areas of central Illinois for the rest of tonight, mostly cloudy. A slight chance of showers after midnight. Lows in the upper 60s. West winds around 5 miles an hour. Chance of rain 20%. At 10 p.m. in Peoria, skies were mostly cloudy. The temperature was 69 degrees, the dew point was 68, and the relative humidity was 96%. The wind was southwest at 5 miles an hour. The pressure was 30.05 inches and rising. Around central and western Illinois, temperatures were around 70 degrees. It was partly cloudy at Bloomington, Lakin, Springfield, Lincoln, and Pontiac. At Moline, it was mostly cloudy. It was cloudy at Galesburg, Macomb, and Quincy. And once again at 10 p.m. in Peoria, under mostly cloudy skies, the temperature was 69. Looking elsewhere around the Midwest at 10 p.m., Chicago was mostly cloudy, and 72. Indianapolis was partly cloudy, and 78. St. Louis was cloudy, and 80. Kansas City was cloudy, and 74. Des Moines was partly cloudy, and 72. Milwaukee was partly cloudy, and 72. The time is currently 10:48 p.m. Central Daylight Time. 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Now for the official National Weather Service forecast for Peoria and surrounding areas of central Illinois. Rest of tonight, mostly cloudy. A slight chance of showers after midnight. Lows in the upper 60s. West winds around 5 miles an hour. Chance of rain 20%. Thursday, mostly cloudy with a slight chance of thunderstorms. A chance of showers, mainly in the morning. Highs around 80. North winds around 5 miles an hour. Chance of rain 50%. Thursday night, partly cloudy until midnight, then becoming mostly clear. Lows in the upper 50s. Northeast winds around 5 miles an hour until midnight, becoming light and variable. Friday, sunny. Highs in the lower 80s. Southeast winds around 5 miles an hour. Friday night, mostly clear until midnight, then becoming partly cloudy. Lows in the lower 60s. Southeast winds around 5 miles an hour. Saturday through Sunday night, partly cloudy. Highs in the mid-80s. Lows in the mid-60s. Monday, mostly sunny. Highs around 90. Monday night, mostly clear with a chance of showers and thunderstorms until midnight, then partly cloudy with a chance of showers after midnight. Lows in the upper 60s. Chance of rain 50%. Tuesday, partly sunny. A chance of showers in the afternoon. Highs in the lower 80s. Chance of rain 50%. Tuesday night, mostly cloudy until midnight, then partly cloudy with a chance of showers after midnight. Lows in the lower 60s. Chance of rain 40%. Wednesday, mostly sunny with a 50% chance of showers. Highs in the lower 80s. Again, the forecast for Peoria and surrounding areas of central Illinois for the rest of tonight, mostly cloudy. A slight chance of showers after midnight.

in the upper 60s. West winds around 5 miles an hour. Chance of rain 20%. At 10 p.m. in Peoria, skies were mostly cloudy. The temperature was 69 degrees, the dew point was 68, and the relative humidity was 96%. The wind was southwest at 5 miles an hour. The pressure was 30.05 inches and rising. Around central and western Illinois, temperatures were around 70 degrees. It was partly cloudy at Bloomington, Lakin, Springfield, Lincoln, and Pontiac. At Moline, it was mostly cloudy. It was cloudy at Galesburg, Macomb, and Quincy. And once again at 10 p.m. in Peoria, under mostly cloudy skies, the temperature was 69. Looking elsewhere around the Midwest at 10 p.m., Chicago was mostly cloudy and 72. Indianapolis was partly cloudy and 78. St. Louis was cloudy and 80. Kansas City was cloudy and 74. Des Moines was partly cloudy and 72. Milwaukee was partly cloudy and 72. The time is currently 10:52 p.m. Central Daylight Time. 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Now for the official National Weather Service forecast for Peoria and surrounding areas of central Illinois. Rest of tonight, mostly cloudy. A slight chance of showers after midnight. Lows in the upper 60s. West winds around 5 miles an hour. Chance of rain 20%. Thursday, mostly cloudy with a slight chance of thunderstorms. A chance of showers, mainly in the morning. Highs around 80. North winds around 5 miles an hour. Chance of rain 50%. Thursday night, partly cloudy until midnight, then becoming mostly clear. Lows in the upper 50s. Northeast winds around 5 miles an hour until midnight, becoming light and variable. Friday, sunny. Highs in the lower 80s. Southeast winds around 5 miles an hour. Friday night, mostly clear until midnight, then becoming partly cloudy. Lows in the lower 60s. Southeast winds around 5 miles an hour. Saturday through Sunday night, partly cloudy. Highs in the mid-80s. Lows in the mid-60s. Monday, mostly sunny. Highs around 90. Monday night, mostly clear with a chance of showers and thunderstorms until midnight, then partly cloudy with a chance of showers after midnight. Lows in the upper 60s. Chance of rain 50%. Tuesday, partly sunny. A chance of showers in the afternoon. Highs in the lower 80s. Chance of rain 50%. Tuesday night, mostly cloudy until midnight, then partly cloudy with a chance of showers after midnight. Lows in the lower 60s. Chance of rain 40%. Wednesday, mostly sunny with a 50% chance of showers. Highs in the lower 80s. Again, the forecast for Peoria and surrounding areas of central Illinois for the rest of tonight, mostly cloudy. A slight chance of showers after midnight. Lows in the upper 60s. West winds around 5 miles an hour. Chance of rain 20%. At 10 p.m. in Peoria, skies were mostly cloudy. The temperature was 69 degrees, the dew point was 68, and the relative humidity was 96%. The wind was southwest at 5 miles an hour. The pressure was 30.05 inches and rising. Around central and western Illinois, temperatures were around 70 degrees. It was partly cloudy at Bloomington, Lakin, Springfield, Lincoln, and Pontiac. At Moline, it was mostly cloudy. It was cloudy at Galesburg, Macomb, and Quincy. And once again at 10 p.m. in Peoria, under mostly cloudy skies, the temperature was 69. Looking elsewhere around the Midwest at 10 p.m., Chicago was mostly cloudy and 72. Indianapolis was partly cloudy and 78. St. Louis was cloudy and 80. Kansas City was cloudy and 74. Des Moines was partly cloudy and 72. Milwaukee was partly cloudy and 72. The time is currently 10:56 p.m. Central Daylight Time. 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

for Peoria and surrounding areas of central Illinois. Rest of tonight, mostly cloudy. A slight chance of showers after midnight. Lows in the upper 60s. West winds around 5 miles an hour. Chance of rain 20%. Thursday, mostly cloudy with a slight chance of thunderstorms. A chance of showers, mainly in the morning. Highs around 80. North winds around 5 miles an hour. Chance of rain 50%. Thursday night, partly cloudy until midnight, then becoming mostly clear. Lows in the upper 50s. Northeast winds around 5 miles an hour until midnight, becoming light and variable. Friday, sunny. Highs in the lower 80s. Southeast winds around 5 miles an hour. Friday night, mostly clear until midnight, then becoming partly cloudy. Lows in the lower 60s. Southeast winds around 5 miles an hour. Saturday through Sunday night, partly cloudy. Highs in the mid 80s. Lows in the mid 60s. Monday, mostly sunny. Highs around 90. Monday night, mostly clear with a chance of showers and thunderstorms until midnight, then partly cloudy with a chance of showers after midnight. Lows in the upper 60s. Chance of rain 50%. Tuesday, partly sunny. A chance of showers in the afternoon. Highs in the lower 80s. Chance of rain 50%. Tuesday night, mostly cloudy until midnight, then partly cloudy with a chance of showers after midnight. Lows in the lower 60s. Chance of rain 40%. Wednesday, mostly sunny with a 50% chance of showers. Highs in the lower 80s. Again, the forecast for Peoria and surrounding areas of central Illinois for the rest of tonight, mostly cloudy. A slight chance of showers after midnight. Lows in the upper 60s. West winds around 5 miles an hour. Chance of rain 20%. At 10 p.m. in Peoria, skies were mostly cloudy. The temperature was 69 degrees, the dew point was 68, and the relative humidity was 96%. The wind was southwest at 5 miles an hour. The pressure was 30.05 inches and rising. Around central and western Illinois, temperatures were around 70 degrees. It was partly cloudy at Bloomington, Lakin, Springfield, Lincoln, and Pontiac. At Moline, it was mostly cloudy. It was cloudy at Galesburg, Macomb, and Quincy. And once again at 10 p.m. in Peoria, under mostly cloudy skies, the temperature was 69. Looking elsewhere around the Midwest at 10 p.m., Chicago was mostly cloudy, and 72. Indianapolis was partly cloudy, and 78. St. Louis was cloudy, and 80. Kansas City was cloudy, and 74. Des Moines was partly cloudy, and 72. Milwaukee was partly cloudy, and 72. The time is currently 10:59 p.m. Central Daylight Time. 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Now for the official National Weather Service forecast for Peoria and surrounding areas of central Illinois. Rest of tonight, mostly cloudy. A slight chance of showers after midnight. Lows in the upper 60s. West winds around 5 miles an hour. Chance of rain 20%. Thursday, mostly cloudy with a slight chance of thunderstorms. A chance of showers, mainly in the morning. Highs around 80. North winds around 5 miles an hour. Chance of rain 50%. Thursday night, partly cloudy until midnight, then becoming mostly clear. Lows in the upper 50s. Northeast winds around 5 miles an hour until midnight, becoming light and variable. Friday, sunny. Highs in the lower 80s. Southeast winds around 5 miles an hour. Friday night, mostly clear until midnight, then becoming partly cloudy. Lows in the lower 60s. Southeast winds around 5 miles an hour. Saturday through Sunday night, partly cloudy. Highs in the mid 80s. Lows in the mid 60s. Monday, mostly sunny. Highs around 90. Monday night, mostly clear with a chance of showers and thunderstorms until midnight, then partly cloudy with a chance of showers after midnight. Lows in the upper 60s. Chance of rain 50%. Tuesday, partly sunny.

A chance of showers in the afternoon. Highs in the lower 80s. Chance of rain 50%. Tuesday night, mostly cloudy until midnight, then partly cloudy with a chance of showers after midnight. Lows in the lower 60s. Chance of rain 40%. Wednesday, mostly sunny with a 50% chance of showers. Highs in the lower 80s. Again, the forecast for Peoria and surrounding areas of central Illinois for the rest of tonight, mostly cloudy. A slight chance of showers after midnight. Lows in the upper 60s. West winds around 5 miles an hour. Chance of rain 20%. The time is currently 11:01 p.m. Central Daylight Time. 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Now for the official National Weather Service forecast for Peoria and surrounding areas of central Illinois. Rest of tonight, mostly cloudy. A slight chance of showers after midnight. Lows in the upper 60s. West winds around 5 miles an hour. Chance of rain 20%. Thursday, mostly cloudy with a slight chance of thunderstorms. A chance of showers, mainly in the morning. Highs around 80. North winds around 5 miles an hour. Chance of rain 50%. Thursday night, partly cloudy until midnight, then becoming mostly clear. Lows in the upper 50s. Northeast winds around 5 miles an hour until midnight, becoming light and variable. Friday, sunny. Highs in the lower 80s. Southeast winds around 5 miles an hour. Friday night, mostly clear until midnight, then becoming partly cloudy. Lows in the lower 60s. Southeast winds around 5 miles an hour. Saturday through Sunday night, partly cloudy. Highs in the mid 80s. Lows in the mid 60s. Monday, mostly sunny. Highs around 90. Monday night, mostly clear with a chance of showers and thunderstorms until midnight, then partly cloudy with a chance of showers after midnight. Lows in the upper 60s. Chance of rain 50%. Tuesday, partly sunny. A chance of showers in the afternoon. Highs in the lower 80s. Chance of rain 50%. Tuesday night, mostly cloudy until midnight, then partly cloudy with a chance of showers after midnight. Lows in the lower 60s. Chance of rain 40%. Wednesday, mostly sunny with a 50% chance of showers. Highs in the lower 80s. Again, the forecast for Peoria and surrounding areas of central Illinois for the rest of tonight, mostly cloudy. A slight chance of showers after midnight. Lows in the upper 60s. West winds around 5 miles an hour. Chance of rain 20%. At 11 p.m. in Peoria, skies were mostly cloudy. The temperature was 70 degrees, the dew point was 68, and the relative humidity was 93%. The wind was calm. The pressure was 30.04 inches and falling. Around central and western Illinois, temperatures were around 70 degrees. It was partly cloudy at Bloomington, Lakin, Springfield, Lincoln, and Pontiac. At Moline, it was mostly cloudy. It was cloudy at Galesburg, Macomb, and Quincy. And once again at 11 p.m. in Peoria, under mostly cloudy skies, the temperature was 70. The time is currently 11:05 p.m. Central Daylight Time. 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Now for the official National Weather Service forecast for Peoria and surrounding areas of central Illinois. Rest of tonight, mostly cloudy. A slight chance of showers after midnight. Lows in the upper 60s. West winds around 5 miles an hour. Chance of rain 20%. Thursday, mostly cloudy with a slight chance of thunderstorms. A chance of showers, mainly in the morning. Highs around 80. North winds around 5 miles an hour. Chance of rain 50%. Thursday night, partly cloudy until midnight, then becoming mostly clear. Lows in the upper 50s. Northeast winds around 5 miles an hour until midnight, becoming light and variable. Friday, sunny. Highs in the lower 80s. Southeast winds around 5 miles an hour. Friday night, mostly clear until midnight, then becoming partly cloudy.

Lows in the lower 60s. Southeast winds around 5 miles an hour. Saturday through Sunday night, partly cloudy. Highs in the mid-80s. Lows in the mid-60s. Monday, mostly sunny. Highs around 90. Monday night, mostly clear with a chance of showers and thunderstorms until midnight, then partly cloudy with a chance of showers after midnight. Lows in the upper 60s. Chance of rain 50%. Tuesday, partly sunny. A chance of showers in the afternoon. Highs in the lower 80s. Chance of rain 50%. Tuesday night, mostly cloudy until midnight, then partly cloudy with a chance of showers after midnight. Lows in the lower 60s. Chance of rain 40%. Wednesday, mostly sunny with a 50% chance of showers. Highs in the lower 80s. Again, the forecast for Peoria and surrounding areas of central Illinois for the rest of tonight, mostly cloudy. A slight chance of showers after midnight. Lows in the upper 60s. West winds around 5 miles an hour. Chance of rain 20%. At 11 p.m. in Peoria, skies were mostly cloudy. The temperature was 70 degrees, the dew point was 68, and the relative humidity was 93%. The wind was calm. The pressure was 30.04 inches and falling. Around central and western Illinois, temperatures were around 70 degrees. It was partly cloudy at Bloomington, Lakin, Springfield, Lincoln, and Pontiac. At Moline, it was mostly cloudy. It was cloudy at Galesburg, Macomb, and Quincy. And once again at 11 p.m. in Peoria, under mostly cloudy skies, the temperature was 70. Looking elsewhere around the Midwest at 11 p.m., Chicago was mostly cloudy, and 72. Indianapolis was partly cloudy, and 75. St. Louis was mostly cloudy, and 79. Kansas City was cloudy, and 74. Des Moines was partly cloudy, and 72. Milwaukee was partly cloudy, and 72. The time is currently 11:08 p.m. Central Daylight Time. 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Now for the official National Weather Service forecast for Peoria and surrounding areas of central Illinois. Rest of tonight, mostly cloudy. A slight chance of showers after midnight. Lows in the upper 60s. West winds around 5 miles an hour. Chance of rain 20%. Thursday, mostly cloudy with a slight chance of thunderstorms. A chance of showers, mainly in the morning. Highs around 80. North winds around 5 miles an hour. Chance of rain 50%. Thursday night, partly cloudy until midnight, then becoming mostly clear. Lows in the upper 50s. Northeast winds around 5 miles an hour until midnight, becoming light and variable. Friday, sunny. Highs in the lower 80s. Southeast winds around 5 miles an hour. Friday night, mostly clear until midnight, then becoming partly cloudy. Lows in the lower 60s. Southeast winds around 5 miles an hour. Saturday through Sunday night, partly cloudy. Highs in the mid-80s. Lows in the mid-60s. Monday, mostly sunny. Highs around 90. Monday night, mostly clear with a chance of showers and thunderstorms until midnight, then partly cloudy with a chance of showers after midnight. Lows in the upper 60s. Chance of rain 50%. Tuesday, partly sunny. A chance of showers in the afternoon. Highs in the lower 80s. Chance of rain 50%. Tuesday night, mostly cloudy until midnight, then partly cloudy with a chance of showers after midnight. Lows in the lower 60s. Chance of rain 40%. Wednesday, mostly sunny with a 50% chance of showers. Highs in the lower 80s. Again, the forecast for Peoria and surrounding areas of central Illinois for the rest of tonight, mostly cloudy. A slight chance of showers after midnight. Lows in the upper 60s. West winds around 5 miles an hour. Chance of rain 20%. At 11 p.m. in Peoria, skies were mostly cloudy. The temperature was 70 degrees, the dew point was 68, and the relative humidity was 93%. The wind was calm. The pressure was 30.0.

4 inches and falling. Around central and western Illinois, temperatures were around 70 degrees. It was partly cloudy at Bloomington, Lakin, Springfield, Lincoln, and Pontiac. At Moline, it was mostly cloudy. It was cloudy at Galesburg, Macomb, and Quincy. And once again at 11 p.m. in Peoria, under mostly cloudy skies, the temperature was 70. At 11 p.m. in Peoria, skies were mostly cloudy. The temperature was 70 degrees, the dew point was 68, and the relative humidity was 93%. The wind was calm. The pressure was 30.04 inches and falling. Around central and western Illinois, temperatures were around 70 degrees. It was partly cloudy at Bloomington, Lakin, Springfield, Lincoln, and Pontiac. At Moline, it was mostly cloudy. It was cloudy at Galesburg, Macomb, and Quincy. And once again at 11 p.m. in Peoria, under mostly cloudy skies, the temperature was 70. Looking elsewhere around the Midwest at 11 p.m., Chicago was mostly cloudy and 72. Indianapolis was partly cloudy and 75. St. Louis was mostly cloudy and 79. Kansas City was cloudy and 74. Des Moines was partly cloudy and 72. Milwaukee was partly cloudy and 72. The time is currently 11:12 p.m. Central Daylight Time. 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Now for the official National Weather Service forecast for Peoria and surrounding areas of central Illinois. Rest of tonight, mostly cloudy. A slight chance of showers after midnight. Lows in the upper 60s. West winds around 5 miles an hour. Chance of rain 20%. Thursday, mostly cloudy with a slight chance of thunderstorms. A chance of showers, mainly in the morning. Highs around 80. North winds around 5 miles an hour. Chance of rain 50%. Thursday night, partly cloudy until midnight, then becoming mostly clear. Lows in the upper 50s. Northeast winds around 5 miles an hour until midnight, becoming light and variable. Friday, sunny. Highs in the lower 80s. Southeast winds around 5 miles an hour. Friday night, mostly clear until midnight, then becoming partly cloudy. Lows in the lower 60s. Southeast winds around 5 miles an hour. Saturday through Sunday night, partly cloudy. Highs in the mid-80s. Lows in the mid-60s. Monday, mostly sunny. Highs around 90. Monday night, mostly clear with a chance of showers and thunderstorms until midnight, then partly cloudy with a chance of showers after midnight. Lows in the upper 60s. Chance of rain 50%. Tuesday, partly sunny. A chance of showers in the afternoon. Highs in the lower 80s. Chance of rain 50%. Tuesday night, mostly cloudy until midnight, then partly cloudy with a chance of showers after midnight. Lows in the lower 60s. Chance of rain 40%. Wednesday, mostly sunny with a 50% chance of showers. Highs in the lower 80s. Again, the forecast for Peoria and surrounding areas of central Illinois for the rest of tonight, mostly cloudy. A slight chance of showers after midnight. Lows in the upper 60s. West winds around 5 miles an hour. Chance of rain 20%. 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At 11 p.m. in Peoria, skies were mostly cloudy. The temperature was 70 degrees, the dew point was 68, and the relative humidity was 93%. The wind was calm. The pressure was 30.04 inches and falling. Around central and western Illinois, temperatures were around 70 degrees. It was partly cloudy at Bloomington, Lakin, Springfield, Lincoln.

In Pontiac, at Moline, it was mostly cloudy. It was cloudy at Galesburg, Macomb, and Quincy. And once again at 11 p.m. in Peoria, under mostly cloudy skies, the temperature was 70. Looking elsewhere around the Midwest at 11 p.m., Chicago was mostly cloudy and 72. Indianapolis was partly cloudy and 75. St. Louis was mostly cloudy and 79. Kansas City was cloudy and 74. Des Moines was partly cloudy and 72. Milwaukee was partly cloudy and 72. The time is currently 11:16 p.m. Central Daylight Time. 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Now for the official National Weather Service forecast for Peoria and surrounding areas of central Illinois. Rest of tonight, mostly cloudy. A slight chance of showers after midnight. Lows in the upper 60s. West winds around 5 miles an hour. Chance of rain 20%. Thursday, mostly cloudy with a slight chance of thunderstorms. A chance of showers, mainly in the morning. Highs around 80. North winds around 5 miles an hour. Chance of rain 50%. Thursday night, partly cloudy until midnight, then becoming mostly clear. Lows in the upper 50s. Northeast winds around 5 miles an hour until midnight, becoming light and variable. Friday, sunny. Highs in the lower 80s. Southeast winds around 5 miles an hour. Friday night, mostly clear until midnight, then becoming partly cloudy. Lows in the lower 60s. Southeast winds around 5 miles an hour. Saturday through Sunday night, partly cloudy. Highs in the mid-80s. Lows in the mid-60s. Monday, mostly sunny. Highs around 90. Monday night, mostly clear with a chance of showers and thunderstorms until midnight, then partly cloudy with a chance of showers after midnight. Lows in the upper 60s. Chance of rain 50%. Tuesday, partly sunny. A chance of showers in the afternoon. Highs in the lower 80s. Chance of rain 50%. Tuesday night, mostly cloudy until midnight, then partly cloudy with a chance of showers after midnight. Lows in the lower 60s. Chance of rain 40%. Wednesday, mostly sunny with a 50% chance of showers. Highs in the lower 80s. Again, the forecast for Peoria and surrounding areas of central Illinois for the rest of tonight, mostly cloudy. A slight chance of showers after midnight. Lows in the upper 60s. West winds around 5 miles an hour. Chance of rain 20%. At 11 p.m. in Peoria, skies were mostly cloudy. The temperature was 70 degrees, the dew point was 68, and the relative humidity was 93%. The wind was calm. The pressure was 30.04 inches and falling. Around central and western Illinois, temperatures were around 70 degrees. It was partly cloudy at Bloomington, Lakin, Springfield, Lincoln, and Pontiac. At Moline, it was mostly cloudy. It was cloudy at Galesburg, Macomb, and Quincy. And once again at 11 p.m. in Peoria, under mostly cloudy skies, the temperature was 70. Looking elsewhere around the Midwest at 11 p.m., Chicago was mostly cloudy and 72. Indianapolis was partly cloudy and 75. St. Louis was mostly cloudy and 79. Kansas City was cloudy and 74. Des Moines was partly cloudy and 72. Milwaukee was partly cloudy and 72. The time is currently 11:20 p.m. Central Daylight Time. 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Now for the official National Weather Service forecast for Peoria and surrounding areas of central Illinois. Rest of tonight, mostly cloudy. A slight chance of showers after midnight. Lows in the upper 60s. West winds around 5 miles an hour. Chance of rain 20%. Thursday, mostly cloudy with a slight chance of thunderstorms. A chance of showers, mainly in the morning. Highs around 80. North winds around 5 miles an hour. Chance of rain 50%. Thursday night, partly cloudy until

night, then becoming mostly clear. Lows in the upper 50s. Northeast winds around 5 miles an hour until midnight, becoming light and variable. Friday, sunny. Highs in the lower 80s. Southeast winds around 5 miles an hour. Friday night, mostly clear until midnight, then becoming partly cloudy. Lows in the lower 60s. Southeast winds around 5 miles an hour. Saturday through Sunday night, partly cloudy. Highs in the mid-80s. Lows in the mid-60s. Monday, mostly sunny. Highs around 90. Monday night, mostly clear with a chance of showers and thunderstorms until midnight, then partly cloudy with a chance of showers after midnight. Lows in the upper 60s. Chance of rain 50%. Tuesday, partly sunny. A chance of showers in the afternoon. Highs in the lower 80s. Chance of rain 50%. Tuesday night, mostly cloudy until midnight, then partly cloudy with a chance of showers after midnight. Lows in the lower 60s. Chance of rain 40%. Wednesday, mostly sunny with a 50% chance of showers. Highs in the lower 80s. Again, the forecast for Peoria and surrounding areas of central Illinois for the rest of tonight, mostly cloudy. A slight chance of showers after midnight. Lows in the upper 60s. West winds around 5 miles an hour. Chance of rain 20%. At 11 p.m. in Peoria, skies were cloudy. The temperature was 70 degrees, the dew point was 68, and the relative humidity was 93%. The wind was calm. The pressure was 30.04 inches and falling. Around central and western Illinois, temperatures were around 70 degrees. At Bloomington, it was partly cloudy. It was mostly cloudy at Moline, Quincy, Springfield, Lincoln, and Pontiac. It was cloudy at Galesburg, Lakin, and Macomb. And once again at 11 p.m. in Peoria, under cloudy skies, the temperature was 70. Looking elsewhere around the Midwest at 11 p.m., Chicago was mostly cloudy and 72. Indianapolis was partly cloudy and 75. St. Louis was mostly cloudy and 79. Kansas City was cloudy and 74. Des Moines was partly cloudy and 72. Milwaukee was partly cloudy and 72. The time is currently 11:23 p.m. Central Daylight Time. 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Now for the official National Weather Service forecast for Peoria and surrounding areas of central Illinois. Rest of tonight, mostly cloudy. A slight chance of showers after midnight. Lows in the upper 60s. West winds around 5 miles an hour. Chance of rain 20%. Thursday, mostly cloudy with a slight chance of thunderstorms. A chance of showers, mainly in the morning. Highs around 80. North winds around 5 miles an hour. Chance of rain 50%. Thursday night, partly cloudy until midnight, then becoming mostly clear. Lows in the upper 50s. Northeast winds around 5 miles an hour until midnight, becoming light and variable. Friday, sunny. Highs in the lower 80s. Southeast winds around 5 miles an hour. Friday night, mostly clear until midnight, then becoming partly cloudy. Lows in the lower 60s. Southeast winds around 5 miles an hour. Saturday through Sunday night, partly cloudy. Highs in the mid-80s. Lows in the mid-60s. Monday, mostly sunny. Highs around 90. Monday night, mostly clear with a chance of showers and thunderstorms until midnight, then partly cloudy with a chance of showers after midnight. Lows in the upper 60s. Chance of rain 50%. Tuesday, partly sunny. A chance of showers in the afternoon. Highs in the lower 80s. Chance of rain 50%. Tuesday night, mostly cloudy until midnight, then partly cloudy with a chance of showers after midnight. Lows in the lower 60s. Chance of rain 40%. Wednesday, mostly sunny with a 50% chance of showers. Highs in the lower 80s. Again, the forecast for Peoria and surrounding areas of central Illinois for the rest of tonight, mostly cloudy. A slight chance of showers after midnight.
lows in the upper 60s. West winds around 5 miles an hour. Chance of rain 20%. At 11 p.m. in Peoria, skies were cloudy. The temperature was 70 degrees, the dew point was 68, and the relative humidity was 93%. The wind was calm. The pressure was 30.04 inches and falling. Around central and western Illinois, temperatures were around 70 degrees. At Bloomington, it was partly cloudy. It was mostly cloudy at Moline, Quincy, Springfield, Lincoln, and Pontiac. It was cloudy at Galesburg, Lakin, and Macomb. And once again at 11 p.m. in Peoria, under cloudy skies, the temperature was 70. Looking elsewhere around the Midwest at 11 p.m., Chicago was mostly cloudy and 72. Indianapolis was partly cloudy and 75. St. Louis reported thunder and 79. Kansas City was cloudy and 74. Des Moines was partly cloudy and 72. Milwaukee was partly cloudy and 72. The time is currently 11:27 p.m. Central Daylight Time. 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Now for the official National Weather Service forecast for Peoria and surrounding areas of central Illinois. Rest of tonight, mostly cloudy. A slight chance of showers after midnight. Lows in the upper 60s. West winds around 5 miles an hour. Chance of rain 20%. Thursday, mostly cloudy with a slight chance of thunderstorms. A chance of showers, mainly in the morning. Highs around 80. North winds around 5 miles an hour. Chance of rain 50%. Thursday night, partly cloudy until midnight, then becoming mostly clear. Lows in the upper 50s. Northeast winds around 5 miles an hour until midnight, becoming light and variable. Friday, sunny. Highs in the lower 80s. Southeast winds around 5 miles an hour. Friday night, mostly clear until midnight, then becoming partly cloudy. Lows in the lower 60s. Southeast winds around 5 miles an hour. Saturday through Sunday night, partly cloudy. Highs in the mid-80s. Lows in the mid-60s. Monday, mostly sunny. Highs around 90. Monday night, mostly clear with a chance of showers and thunderstorms until midnight, then partly cloudy with a chance of showers after midnight. Lows in the upper 60s. Chance of rain 50%. Tuesday, partly sunny. A chance of showers in the afternoon. Highs in the lower 80s. Chance of rain 50%. Tuesday night, mostly cloudy until midnight, then partly cloudy with a chance of showers after midnight. Lows in the lower 60s. Chance of rain 40%. Wednesday, mostly sunny with a 50% chance of showers. Highs in the lower 80s. Again, the forecast for Peoria and surrounding areas of central Illinois for the rest of tonight, mostly cloudy. A slight chance of showers after midnight. Lows in the upper 60s. West winds around 5 miles an hour. Chance of rain 20%. At 11 p.m. in Peoria, skies were cloudy. The temperature was 70 degrees, the dew point was 68, and the relative humidity was 93%. The wind was calm. The pressure was 30.04 inches and falling. Around central and western Illinois, temperatures were around 70 degrees. At Bloomington, it was partly cloudy. It was mostly cloudy at Moline, Quincy, Springfield, Lincoln, and Pontiac. It was cloudy at Galesburg, Lakin, and Macomb. And once again at 11 p.m. in Peoria, under cloudy skies, the temperature was 70. Looking elsewhere around the Midwest at 11 p.m., Chicago was mostly cloudy and 72. Indianapolis was partly cloudy and 75. St. Louis reported thunder and 79. Kansas City was cloudy and 74. Des Moines was partly cloudy and 72. Milwaukee was partly cloudy and 72. The time is currently 11:30 p.m. Central Daylight Time. 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Now for the official National Weather Service forecast for Peoria and surrounding areas.

areas of central Illinois. Rest of tonight, mostly cloudy. A slight chance of showers after midnight. Lows in the upper 60s. West winds around 5 miles an hour. Chance of rain 20%. Thursday, mostly cloudy with a slight chance of thunderstorms. A chance of showers, mainly in the morning. Highs around 80. North winds around 5 miles an hour. Chance of rain 50%. Thursday night, partly cloudy until midnight, then becoming mostly clear. Lows in the upper 50s. Northeast winds around 5 miles an hour until midnight, becoming light and variable. Friday, sunny. Highs in the lower 80s. Southeast winds around 5 miles an hour. Friday night, mostly clear until midnight, then becoming partly cloudy. Lows in the lower 60s. Southeast winds around 5 miles an hour. Saturday through Sunday night, partly cloudy. Highs in the mid 80s. Lows in the mid 60s. Monday, mostly sunny. Highs around 90. Monday night, mostly clear with a chance of showers and thunderstorms until midnight, then partly cloudy with a chance of showers after midnight. Lows in the upper 60s. Chance of rain 50%. Tuesday, partly sunny. A chance of showers in the afternoon. Highs in the lower 80s. Chance of rain 50%. Tuesday night, mostly cloudy until midnight, then partly cloudy with a chance of showers after midnight. Lows in the lower 60s. Chance of rain 40%. Wednesday, mostly sunny with a 50% chance of showers. Highs in the lower 80s. Again, the forecast for Peoria and surrounding areas of central Illinois for the rest of tonight, mostly cloudy. A slight chance of showers after midnight. Again, the forecast for Peoria and surrounding areas of central Illinois for the rest of tonight, mostly cloudy. A slight chance of showers after midnight. Lows in the upper 60s. West winds around 5 miles an hour. Chance of rain 20%. At 11 p.m. in Peoria, skies were cloudy. The temperature was 70 degrees, the dew point was 68, and the relative humidity was 93%. The wind was calm. The pressure was 30.04 inches and falling. Around central and western Illinois, temperatures were around 70 degrees. At Bloomington, it was partly cloudy. It was mostly cloudy at Moline, Quincy, Springfield, Lincoln, and Pontiac. It was cloudy at Galesburg, Lakin, and Macomb. And once again at 11 p.m. in Peoria, under cloudy skies, the temperature was 70. Looking elsewhere around the Midwest at 11 p.m., Chicago was mostly cloudy, and 72. Indianapolis was partly cloudy, and 75. St. Louis reported thunder, and 79. Kansas City was cloudy, and 74. Des Moines was partly cloudy, and 72. Milwaukee was partly cloudy, and 72. The time is currently 11:34 p.m. Central Daylight Time. 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Now for the official National Weather Service forecast for Peoria and surrounding areas of central Illinois. Rest of tonight, mostly cloudy. A slight chance of showers after midnight. Lows in the upper 60s. West winds around 5 miles an hour. Chance of rain 20%. Thursday, mostly cloudy with a slight chance of thunderstorms. A chance of showers, mainly in the morning. Highs around 80. North winds around 5 miles an hour. Chance of rain 50%. Thursday night, partly cloudy until midnight, then becoming mostly clear. Lows in the upper 50s. Northeast winds around 5 miles an hour until midnight, becoming light and variable. Friday, sunny. Highs in the lower 80s. Southeast winds around 5 miles an hour. Friday night, mostly clear until midnight, then becoming partly cloudy. Lows in the lower 60s. Southeast winds around 5 miles an hour. Saturday through Sunday night, partly cloudy. Highs in the mid-80s. Lows in the mid-60s. Monday, mostly sunny. Highs around 90. Monday night, mostly clear with a chance of showers and thunderstorms until midnight, then partly cloudy with a

The dew point was 68, and the relative humidity was 93%. The wind was calm. The pressure was 30.04 inches and falling. Around central and western Illinois, temperatures were around 70 degrees. At Bloomington, it was partly cloudy. It was mostly cloudy at Moline, Quincy, Springfield, Lincoln, and Pontiac. It was cloudy at Galesburg, Lakin, and Macomb. And once again at 11 p.m. in Peoria, under cloudy skies, the temperature was 70. Looking elsewhere around the Midwest at 11 p.m., Chicago was mostly cloudy and 72. Indianapolis was partly cloudy and 75. St. Louis reported thunder and 79. Kansas City was cloudy and 74. Des Moines was partly cloudy and 72. Milwaukee was partly cloudy and 72. The time is currently 11:37 p.m. Central Daylight Time. 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Now for the official National Weather Service forecast for Peoria and surrounding areas of central Illinois. Rest of tonight, mostly cloudy. A slight chance of showers after midnight. Lows in the upper 60s. West winds around 5 miles an hour. Chance of rain 20%. Thursday, mostly cloudy with a slight chance of thunderstorms. A chance of showers, mainly in the morning. Highs around 80. North winds around 5 miles an hour. Chance of rain 50%. Thursday night, partly cloudy until midnight, then becoming mostly clear. Lows in the upper 50s. Northeast winds around 5 miles an hour until midnight, becoming light and variable. Friday, sunny. Highs in the lower 80s. Southeast winds around 5 miles an hour. Friday night, mostly clear until midnight, then becoming partly cloudy. Lows in the lower 60s. Southeast winds around 5 miles an hour. Saturday through Sunday night, partly cloudy. Highs in the mid-80s. Lows in the mid-60s. Monday, mostly sunny. Highs around 90. Monday night, mostly clear with a chance of showers and thunderstorms until midnight, then partly cloudy with a chance of showers after midnight. Lows in the upper 60s. Chance of rain 50%. Tuesday, partly sunny. A chance of showers in the afternoon. Highs in the lower 80s. Chance of rain 50%. Tuesday night, mostly cloudy until midnight, then partly cloudy with a chance of showers after midnight. Lows in the lower 60s. Chance of rain 40%. Wednesday, mostly sunny with a 50% chance of showers. Highs in the lower 80s. Again, the forecast for Peoria and surrounding areas of central Illinois for the rest of tonight, mostly cloudy. A slight chance of showers after midnight. Lows in the upper 60s. West winds around 5 miles an hour. Chance of rain 20%. At 11 p.m. in Peoria, skies were cloudy. The temperature was 70 degrees, the dew point was 68, and the relative humidity was 93%. The wind was calm. The pressure was 30.04 inches and falling. Around central and western Illinois, temperatures were around 70 degrees. At Bloomington, it was partly cloudy. It was mostly cloudy at Moline, Quincy, Springfield, Lincoln, and Pontiac. It was cloudy at Galesburg, Lakin, and Macomb. And once again at 11 p.m. in Peoria, under cloudy skies, the temperature was 70. Looking elsewhere around the Midwest at 11 p.m., Chicago was mostly cloudy and 72. Indianapolis was partly cloudy and 75. St. Louis reported thunder and 79. Kansas City was cloudy and 74. Des Moines was partly cloudy and 72. Milwaukee was partly cloudy and 72. The time is currently 11:41 p.m. Central Daylight Time. 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Now for the official National Weather Service forecast for Peoria and surrounding areas of central Illinois. Rest of tonight, mostly cloudy. A slight chance of showers after midnight. Lows in the upper 60s. West winds around 5 miles an hour. Chance of rain 20%.

50%. Thursday, mostly cloudy with a slight chance of thunderstorms. A chance of showers, mainly in the morning. Highs around 80. North winds around 5 miles an hour. Chance of rain 50%. Thursday night, partly cloudy until midnight, then becoming mostly clear. Lows in the upper 50s. Northeast winds around 5 miles an hour until midnight, becoming light and variable. Friday, sunny. Highs in the lower 80s. Southeast winds around 5 miles an hour. Friday night, mostly clear until midnight, then becoming partly cloudy. Lows in the lower 60s. Southeast winds around 5 miles an hour. Saturday through Sunday night, partly cloudy. Highs in the mid 80s. Lows in the mid 60s. Monday, mostly sunny. Highs around 90. Monday night, mostly clear with a chance of showers and thunderstorms until midnight, then partly cloudy with a chance of showers after midnight. Lows in the upper 60s. Chance of rain 50%. Tuesday, partly sunny. A chance of showers in the afternoon. Highs in the lower 80s. Chance of rain 50%. Tuesday night, mostly cloudy until midnight, then partly cloudy with a chance of showers after midnight. Lows in the lower 60s. Chance of rain 40%. Wednesday, mostly sunny with a 50% chance of showers. Highs in the lower 80s. Again, the forecast for Peoria and surrounding areas of central Illinois for the rest of tonight, mostly cloudy. A slight chance of showers after midnight. Lows in the upper 60s. West winds around 5 miles an hour. Chance of rain 20%. At 11 p.m. in Peoria, skies were cloudy. The temperature was 70 degrees, the dew point was 68, and the relative humidity was 93%. The wind was calm. The pressure was 30.04 inches and falling. Around central and western Illinois, temperatures were around 70 degrees. At Bloomington, it was partly cloudy. It was mostly cloudy at Moline, Quincy, Springfield, Lincoln, and Pontiac. It was cloudy at Galesburg, Lakin, and Macomb. And once again at 11 p.m. in Peoria, under cloudy skies, the temperature was 70. Looking elsewhere around the Midwest at 11 p.m., Chicago was mostly cloudy, and 72. Indianapolis was partly cloudy, and 75. St. Louis reported thunder, and 79. Kansas City was cloudy, and 74. Des Moines was partly cloudy, and 72. Milwaukee was partly cloudy, and 72. The time is currently 11:45 p.m. Central Daylight Time. 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Now for the official National Weather Service forecast for Peoria and surrounding areas of central Illinois. Rest of tonight, mostly cloudy. A slight chance of showers after midnight. Lows in the upper 60s. West winds around 5 miles an hour. Chance of rain 20%. Thursday, mostly cloudy with a slight chance of thunderstorms. A chance of showers, mainly in the morning. Highs around 80. North winds around 5 miles an hour. Chance of rain 50%. Thursday night, partly cloudy until midnight, then becoming mostly clear. Lows in the upper 50s. Northeast winds around 5 miles an hour until midnight, becoming light and variable. Friday, sunny. Highs in the lower 80s. Southeast winds around 5 miles an hour. Friday night, mostly clear until midnight, then becoming partly cloudy. Lows in the lower 60s. Southeast winds around 5 miles an hour. Saturday through Sunday night, partly cloudy. Highs in the mid 80s. Lows in the mid 60s. Monday, mostly sunny. Highs around 90. Monday night, mostly clear with a chance of showers and thunderstorms until midnight, then partly cloudy with a chance of showers after midnight. Lows in the upper 60s. Chance of rain 50%. Tuesday, partly sunny. A chance of showers in the afternoon. Highs in the lower 80s. Chance of rain 50%. Tuesday night, mostly cloudy until midnight, then partly cloudy with a chance of showers after midnight. Lows in the lower 60s.

rain 40%. Wednesday, mostly sunny with a 50% chance of showers. Highs in the lower 80s. Again, the forecast for Peoria and surrounding areas of central Illinois for the rest of tonight, mostly cloudy. A slight chance of showers after midnight. Lows in the upper 60s. West winds around 5 miles an hour. Chance of rain 20%. At 11 p.m. in Peoria, skies were cloudy. The temperature was 70 degrees, the dew point was 68, and the relative humidity was 93%. The wind was calm. The pressure was 30.04 inches and falling. Around central and western Illinois, temperatures were around 70 degrees. At Bloomington, it was partly cloudy. It was mostly cloudy at Moline, Quincy, Springfield, Lincoln, and Pontiac. It was cloudy at Galesburg, Lakin, and Macomb. And once again at 11 p.m. in Peoria, under cloudy skies, the temperature was 70. Looking elsewhere around the Midwest at 11 p.m., Chicago was mostly cloudy, and 72. Indianapolis was partly cloudy, and 75. St. Louis reported thunder, and 79. Kansas City was cloudy, and 74. Des Moines was partly cloudy, and 72. Milwaukee was partly cloudy, and 72. The time is currently 11:48 p.m. Central Daylight Time. 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Now for the official National Weather Service forecast for Peoria and surrounding areas of central Illinois. Rest of tonight, mostly cloudy. A slight chance of showers after midnight. Lows in the upper 60s. West winds around 5 miles an hour. Chance of rain 20%. Thursday, mostly cloudy with a slight chance of thunderstorms. A chance of showers, mainly in the morning. Highs around 80. North winds around 5 miles an hour. Chance of rain 50%. Thursday night, partly cloudy until midnight, then becoming mostly clear. Lows in the upper 50s. Northeast winds around 5 miles an hour until midnight, becoming light and variable. Friday, sunny. Highs in the lower 80s. Southeast winds around 5 miles an hour. Friday night, mostly clear until midnight, then becoming partly cloudy. Lows in the lower 60s. Southeast winds around 5 miles an hour. Saturday through Sunday night, partly cloudy. Highs in the mid-80s. Lows in the mid-60s. Monday, mostly sunny. Highs around 90. Monday night, mostly clear with a chance of showers and thunderstorms until midnight, then partly cloudy with a chance of showers after midnight. Lows in the upper 60s. Chance of rain 50%. Tuesday, partly sunny. A chance of showers in the afternoon. Highs in the lower 80s. Chance of rain 50%. Tuesday night, mostly cloudy until midnight, then partly cloudy with a chance of showers after midnight. Lows in the lower 60s. Chance of rain 40%. Wednesday, mostly sunny with a 50% chance of showers. Highs in the lower 80s. Again, the forecast for Peoria and surrounding areas of central Illinois for the rest of tonight, mostly cloudy. A slight chance of showers after midnight. Lows in the upper 60s. West winds around 5 miles an hour. Chance of rain 20%. At 11 p.m. in Peoria, skies were cloudy. The temperature was 70 degrees, the dew point was 68, and the relative humidity was 93%. The wind was calm. The pressure was 30.04 inches and falling. Around central and western Illinois, temperatures were around 70 degrees. At Bloomington, it was partly cloudy. It was mostly cloudy at Moline, Quincy, Springfield, Lincoln, and Pontiac. It was cloudy at Galesburg, Lakin, and Macomb. And once again at 11 p.m. in Peoria, under cloudy skies, the temperature was 70. Looking elsewhere around the Midwest at 11 p.m., Chicago was mostly cloudy, and 72. Indianapolis was partly cloudy, and 75. St. Louis reported thunder, and 79. Kansas City was cloudy, and 74. Des Moines was partly cloudy, and 72. Milwaukee was partly cloudy, and 72.

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Now for the official National Weather Service forecast for Peoria and surrounding areas of central Illinois. Rest of tonight, mostly cloudy. A slight chance of showers after midnight. Lows in the upper 60s. West winds around 5 miles an hour. Chance of rain 20%. Thursday, mostly cloudy with a slight chance of thunderstorms. A chance of showers, mainly in the morning. Highs around 80. North winds around 5 miles an hour. Chance of rain 50%. Thursday night, partly cloudy until midnight, then becoming mostly clear. Lows in the upper 50s. Northeast winds around 5 miles an hour until midnight, becoming light and variable. Friday, sunny. Highs in the lower 80s. Southeast winds around 5 miles an hour. Friday night, mostly clear until midnight, then becoming partly cloudy. Lows in the lower 60s. Southeast winds around 5 miles an hour. Saturday through Sunday night, partly cloudy. Highs in the mid 80s. Lows in the mid 60s. Monday, mostly sunny. Highs around 90. Monday night, mostly clear with a chance of showers and thunderstorms until midnight, then partly cloudy with a chance of showers after midnight. Lows in the upper 60s. Chance of rain 50%. Tuesday, partly sunny. A chance of showers in the afternoon. Highs in the lower 80s. Chance of rain 50%. Tuesday night, mostly cloudy until midnight, then partly cloudy with a chance of showers after midnight. Lows in the lower 60s. Chance of rain 40%. Wednesday, mostly sunny with a 50% chance of showers. Highs in the lower 80s. Again, the forecast for Peoria and surrounding areas of central Illinois for the rest of tonight, mostly cloudy. A slight chance of showers after midnight. Lows in the upper 60s. West winds around 5 miles an hour. Chance of rain 20%. Now for the official National Weather Service forecast for Peoria and surrounding areas of central Illinois. Rest of tonight, mostly cloudy. A slight chance of showers after midnight. Near steady temperature in the upper 60s. Light and variable winds. Chance of rain 20%. Thursday, mostly cloudy. A chance of showers with a slight chance of thunderstorms in the morning. Patchy fog in the morning. Highs around 80. North winds around 5 miles an hour. Chance of rain 50%. Thursday night, partly cloudy until midnight, then becoming mostly clear. Lows in the upper 50s. Northeast winds around 5 miles an hour until midnight, becoming light and variable. Friday, sunny. Highs in the lower 80s. Southeast winds around 5 miles an hour. Friday night, mostly clear until midnight, then becoming partly cloudy. Lows in the lower 60s. Southeast winds around 5 miles an hour. Saturday through Sunday night, partly cloudy. Highs in the mid 80s. Lows in the mid 60s. Monday, mostly sunny. Highs around 90. Monday night, mostly clear with a chance of showers and thunderstorms until midnight, then partly cloudy with a chance of showers after midnight. Lows in the upper 60s. Chance of rain 50%. Tuesday, partly sunny. A chance of showers in the afternoon. Highs in the lower 80s. Chance of rain 50%. Tuesday night, mostly cloudy until midnight, then partly cloudy with a chance of showers after midnight. Lows in the lower 60s. Chance of rain 40%. Wednesday, mostly sunny with a 50% chance of showers. Highs in the lower 80s. Again, the forecast for Peoria and surrounding areas of central Illinois for the rest of tonight, mostly cloudy. A slight chance of showers after midnight. Near steady temperature in the upper 60s. Light and variable winds. Chance of rain 20%. At 11 p.m. in Peoria, skies were cloudy. The temperature was 70 degrees, the dew point was 68, and the relative humidity was 93%. The wind was calm. The pressure was 30.04 inches and falling. Around central and west.

Illinois, temperatures were around 70 degrees. At Bloomington, it was partly cloudy. It was mostly cloudy at Moline, Quincy, Springfield, Lincoln, and Pontiac. It was cloudy at Galesburg, Lakin, and Macomb. And once again at 11 p.m. in Peoria, under cloudy skies, the temperature was 70. Looking elsewhere around the Midwest at 11 p.m., Chicago was mostly cloudy and 72. Indianapolis was partly cloudy and 75. St. Louis reported thunder and 79. Kansas City was cloudy and 74. Des Moines was partly cloudy and 72. Milwaukee was partly cloudy and 72. The time is currently 11:57 p.m. Central Daylight Time. 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Now for the official National Weather Service forecast for Peoria and surrounding areas of central Illinois. Rest of tonight, mostly cloudy. A slight chance of showers after midnight. Near steady temperature in the upper 60s. Light and variable winds. Chance of rain 20%. Thursday, mostly cloudy. A chance of showers with a slight chance of thunderstorms in the morning. Patchy fog in the morning. Highs around 80. North winds around 5 miles an hour. Chance of rain 50%. Thursday night, partly cloudy until midnight, then becoming mostly clear. Lows in the upper 50s. Northeast winds around 5 miles an hour until midnight, becoming light and variable. Friday, sunny. Highs in the lower 80s. Southeast winds around 5 miles an hour. Friday night, mostly clear until midnight, then becoming partly cloudy. Lows in the lower 60s. Southeast winds around 5 miles an hour. Saturday through Sunday night, partly cloudy. Highs in the mid-80s. Lows in the mid-60s. Monday, mostly sunny. Highs around 90. Monday night, mostly clear with a chance of showers and thunderstorms until midnight, then partly cloudy with a chance of showers after midnight. Lows in the upper 60s. Chance of rain 50%. Tuesday, partly sunny. A chance of showers in the afternoon. Highs in the lower 80s. Chance of rain 50%. Tuesday night, mostly cloudy until midnight, then partly cloudy with a chance of showers after midnight. Lows in the lower 60s. Chance of rain 40%. Wednesday, mostly sunny with a 50% chance of showers. Highs in the lower 80s. Again, the forecast for Peoria and surrounding areas of central Illinois for the rest of tonight, mostly cloudy. A slight chance of showers after midnight. Near steady temperature in the upper 60s. Light and variable winds. Chance of rain 20%. The time is currently 12 a.m. Central Daylight Time. 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Now for the official National Weather Service forecast for Peoria and surrounding areas of central Illinois. Rest of tonight, mostly cloudy. A slight chance of showers after midnight. Near steady temperature in the upper 60s. Light and variable winds. Chance of rain 20%. Thursday, mostly cloudy. A chance of showers with a slight chance of thunderstorms in the morning. Patchy fog in the morning. Highs around 80. North winds around 5 miles an hour. Chance of rain 50%. Thursday night, partly cloudy until midnight, then becoming mostly clear. Lows in the upper 50s. Northeast winds around 5 miles an hour until midnight, becoming light and variable. Friday, sunny. Highs in the lower 80s. Southeast winds around 5 miles an hour. Friday night, mostly clear until midnight, then becoming partly cloudy. Lows in the lower 60s. Southeast winds around 5 miles an hour. Saturday through Sunday night, partly cloudy. Highs in the mid-80s. Lows in the mid-60s. Monday, mostly sunny. Highs around 90. Monday night, mostly clear with a chance of showers and thunderstorms until midnight, then partly cloudy with a chance of showers after midnight. Lows in the upper 60s. Chance of rain 50%. Tuesday, partly sunny. A chance of

showers in the afternoon. Highs in the lower 80s. Chance of rain 50%. Tuesday night, mostly cloudy until midnight, then partly cloudy with a chance of showers after midnight. Lows in the lower 60s. Chance of rain 40%. Wednesday, mostly sunny with a 50% chance of showers. Highs in the lower 80s. Again, the forecast for Peoria and surrounding areas of central Illinois for the rest of tonight, mostly cloudy. A slight chance of showers after midnight. Near steady temperature in the upper 60s. Light and variable winds. Chance of rain 20%. The time is currently 12:02 a.m. Central Daylight Time. 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Now for the official National Weather Service forecast for Peoria and surrounding areas of central Illinois. Rest of tonight, mostly cloudy. A slight chance of showers after midnight. Near steady temperature in the upper 60s. Light and variable winds. Chance of rain 20%. Thursday, mostly cloudy. A chance of showers with a slight chance of thunderstorms in the morning. Patchy fog in the morning. Highs around 80. North winds around 5 miles an hour. Chance of rain 50%. Thursday night, partly cloudy until midnight, then becoming mostly clear. Lows in the upper 50s. Northeast winds around 5 miles an hour until midnight, becoming light and variable. Friday, sunny. Highs in the lower 80s. Southeast winds around 5 miles an hour. Friday night, mostly clear until midnight, then becoming partly cloudy. Lows in the lower 60s. Southeast winds around 5 miles an hour. Saturday through Sunday night, partly cloudy. Highs in the mid-80s. Lows in the mid-60s. Monday, mostly sunny. Highs around 90. Monday night, mostly clear with a chance of showers and thunderstorms until midnight, then partly cloudy with a chance of showers after midnight. Lows in the upper 60s. Chance of rain 50%. Tuesday, partly sunny. A chance of showers in the afternoon. Highs in the lower 80s. Chance of rain 50%. Tuesday night, mostly cloudy until midnight, then partly cloudy with a chance of showers after midnight. Lows in the lower 60s. Chance of rain 40%. Wednesday, mostly sunny with a 50% chance of showers. Highs in the lower 80s. Again, the forecast for Peoria and surrounding areas of central Illinois for the rest of tonight, mostly cloudy. A slight chance of showers after midnight. Near steady temperature in the upper 60s. Light and variable winds. Chance of rain 20%. At midnight in Peoria, skies were cloudy. The temperature was 69 degrees, the dew point was 68, and the relative humidity was 96%. The wind was calm. The pressure was 30.04 inches and steady. Around central and western Illinois, the temperatures were in the upper 60s. At Bloomington, it was partly cloudy. It was mostly cloudy at Moline, Quincy, Springfield, Lincoln, and Pontiac. It was cloudy at Galesburg, Lakin, and Macomb. And once again at midnight in Peoria, under cloudy skies, the temperature was 69. The time is currently 12:05 a.m. Central Daylight Time. 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Now for the official National Weather Service forecast for Peoria and surrounding areas of central Illinois. Rest of tonight, mostly cloudy. A slight chance of showers after midnight. Near steady temperature in the upper 60s. Light and variable winds. Chance of rain 20%. Thursday, mostly cloudy. A chance of showers with a slight chance of thunderstorms in the morning. Patchy fog in the morning. Highs around 80. North winds around 5 miles an hour. Chance of rain 50%. Thursday night, partly cloudy until midnight, then becoming mostly clear. Lows in the upper 50s. Northeast winds around 5 miles an hour until midnight, becoming light and variable. Friday, sunny. Highs in the lower 80s. Southeast winds around 5 miles an hour. Friday night, mostly clear until midnight, then becoming partly

Cloudy. Lows in the lower 60s. Southeast winds around 5 miles an hour. Saturday through Sunday night, partly cloudy. Highs in the mid-80s. Lows in the mid-60s. Monday, mostly sunny. Highs around 90. Monday night, mostly clear with a chance of showers and thunderstorms until midnight, then partly cloudy with a chance of showers after midnight. Lows in the upper 60s. Chance of rain 50%. Tuesday, partly sunny. A chance of showers in the afternoon. Highs in the lower 80s. Chance of rain 50%. Tuesday night, mostly cloudy until midnight, then partly cloudy with a chance of showers after midnight. Lows in the lower 60s. Chance of rain 40%. Wednesday, mostly sunny with a 50% chance of showers. Highs in the lower 80s. Again, the forecast for Peoria and surrounding areas of central Illinois for the rest of tonight, mostly cloudy. A slight chance of showers after midnight. Near steady temperature in the upper 60s. Light and variable winds. Chance of rain 20%. At midnight in Peoria, skies were cloudy. The temperature was 69 degrees, the dew point was 68, and the relative humidity was 96%. The wind was calm. The pressure was 30.04 inches and steady. Around central and western Illinois, the temperatures were in the upper 60s. At Bloomington, it was partly cloudy. It was mostly cloudy at Moline, Quincy, Springfield, Lincoln, and Pontiac. It was cloudy at Galesburg, Lakin, and Macomb. And once again at midnight in Peoria, under cloudy skies, the temperature was 69. Looking elsewhere around the Midwest at midnight, Chicago was mostly cloudy, and 71. Indianapolis was clear, and 75. St. Louis reported a thunderstorm, and 78. Kansas City was cloudy, and 73. Des Moines was partly cloudy, and 70. Milwaukee was partly cloudy, and 71. The time is currently 12:09 a.m. Central Daylight Time. 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Now for the official National Weather Service forecast for Peoria and surrounding areas of central Illinois. Rest of tonight, mostly cloudy. A slight chance of showers after midnight. Near steady temperature in the upper 60s. Light and variable winds. Chance of rain 20%. Thursday, mostly cloudy. A chance of showers with a slight chance of thunderstorms in the morning. Patchy fog in the morning. Highs around 80. North winds around 5 miles an hour. Chance of rain 50%. Thursday night, partly cloudy until midnight, then becoming mostly clear. Lows in the upper 50s. Northeast winds around 5 miles an hour until midnight, becoming light and variable. Friday, sunny. Highs in the lower 80s. Southeast winds around 5 miles an hour. Friday night, mostly clear until midnight, then becoming partly cloudy. Lows in the lower 60s. Southeast winds around 5 miles an hour. Saturday through Sunday night, partly cloudy. Highs in the mid-80s. Lows in the mid-60s. Monday, mostly sunny. Highs around 90. Monday night, mostly clear with a chance of showers and thunderstorms until midnight, then partly cloudy with a chance of showers after midnight. Lows in the upper 60s. Chance of rain 50%. Tuesday, partly sunny. A chance of showers in the afternoon. Highs in the lower 80s. Chance of rain 50%. Tuesday night, mostly cloudy until midnight, then partly cloudy with a chance of showers after midnight. Lows in the lower 60s. Chance of rain 40%. Wednesday, mostly sunny with a 50% chance of showers. Highs in the lower 80s. Again, the forecast for Peoria and surrounding areas of central Illinois for the rest of tonight, mostly cloudy. A slight chance of showers after midnight. Near steady temperature in the upper 60s. Light and variable winds. Chance of rain 20%. At midnight in Peoria, skies were cloudy. The temperature was 69 degrees, the dew point was 68, and the relative humidity was 96%. The wind was calm. The pressure was 30 points.

0.04 inches and steady. Around central and western Illinois, the temperatures were in the upper 60s. At Moline, fog was reported. At Bloomington, it was partly cloudy. It was mostly cloudy at Quincy, Springfield, Lincoln, and Pontiac. It was cloudy at Galesburg, Lakin, and Macomb. And once again at midnight in Peoria, under cloudy skies, the temperature was 69. Looking elsewhere around the Midwest at midnight, Chicago was mostly cloudy, and 71. Indianapolis was clear, and 75. St. Louis reported a thunderstorm, and 78. Kansas City was cloudy, and 73. Des Moines was partly cloudy, and 70. Milwaukee was partly cloudy, and 71. The time is currently 12:12 a.m. Central Daylight Time. 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Now for the official National Weather Service forecast for Peoria and surrounding areas of central Illinois. Rest of tonight, mostly cloudy. A slight chance of showers after midnight. Near steady temperature in the upper 60s. Light and variable winds. Chance of rain 20%. Thursday, mostly cloudy. A chance of showers with a slight chance of thunderstorms in the morning. Patchy fog in the morning. Highs around 80. North winds around 5 miles an hour. Chance of rain 50%. Thursday night, partly cloudy until midnight, then becoming mostly clear. Lows in the upper 50s. Northeast winds around 5 miles an hour until midnight, becoming light and variable. Friday, sunny. Highs in the lower 80s. Southeast winds around 5 miles an hour. Friday night, mostly clear until midnight, then becoming partly cloudy. Lows in the lower 60s. Southeast winds around 5 miles an hour. Saturday through Sunday night, partly cloudy. Highs in the mid 80s. Lows in the mid 60s. Monday, mostly sunny. Highs around 90. Monday night, mostly clear with a chance of showers and thunderstorms until midnight, then partly cloudy with a chance of showers after midnight. Lows in the upper 60s. Chance of rain 50%. Tuesday, partly sunny. A chance of showers in the afternoon. Highs in the lower 80s. Chance of rain 50%. Tuesday night, mostly cloudy until midnight, then partly cloudy with a chance of showers after midnight. Lows in the lower 60s. Chance of rain 40%. Wednesday, mostly sunny with a 50% chance of showers. Highs in the lower 80s. Again, the forecast for Peoria and surrounding areas of central Illinois for the rest of tonight, mostly cloudy. A slight chance of showers after midnight. Near steady temperature in the upper 60s. Light and variable winds. Chance of rain 20%. At midnight in Peoria, skies were cloudy. The temperature was 69 degrees, the dew point was 68, and the relative humidity was 96%. The wind was calm. The pressure was 30.04 inches and steady. Around central and western Illinois, the temperatures were in the upper 60s. At Moline, fog was reported. At Bloomington, it was partly cloudy. It was mostly cloudy at Quincy, Springfield, Lincoln, and Pontiac. It was cloudy at Galesburg, Lakin, and Macomb. And once again at midnight in Peoria, under cloudy skies, the temperature was 69. Looking elsewhere around the Midwest at midnight, Chicago was mostly cloudy, and 71. Indianapolis was clear, and 75. St. Louis reported a thunderstorm, and 76. Kansas City was cloudy, and 73. Des Moines was partly cloudy, and 70. Milwaukee was partly cloudy,

and 71. The time is currently 12:17 a.m. Central Daylight Time. 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Now for the official National Weather Service forecast for Peoria and surrounding areas of Central Illinois. Rest of tonight, mostly cloudy. A slight chance of showers after midnight. Near steady temperature in the upper 60s. Light and variable winds. Chance of rain 20%. Thursday, mostly cloudy. A chance of showers with a slight chance of thunderstorms in the morning. Patchy fog in the morning. Highs around 80. North winds around 5 miles an hour. Chance of rain 50%. Thursday night, partly cloudy until midnight, then becoming mostly clear. Lows in the upper 50s. Northeast winds around 5 miles an hour until midnight, becoming light and variable. Friday, sunny. Highs in the lower 80s. Southeast winds around 5 miles an hour. Friday night, mostly clear until midnight, then becoming partly cloudy. Lows in the lower 60s. Southeast winds around 5 miles an hour. Saturday through Sunday night, partly cloudy. Highs in the mid 80s. Lows in the mid 60s. Monday, mostly sunny. Highs around 90. Monday night, mostly clear with a chance of showers and thunderstorms until midnight, then partly cloudy with a chance of showers after midnight. Lows in the upper 60s. Chance of rain 50%. Tuesday, partly sunny. A chance of showers in the afternoon. Highs in the lower 80s. Chance of rain 50%. Tuesday night, mostly cloudy until midnight, then partly cloudy with a chance of showers after midnight. Lows in the lower 60s. Chance of rain 40%. Wednesday, mostly sunny with a 50% chance of showers. Highs in the lower 80s. Again, the forecast for Peoria and surrounding areas of Central Illinois for the rest of tonight, mostly cloudy. A slight chance of showers after midnight. Near steady temperature in the upper 60s. Light and variable winds. Chance of rain 20%. At midnight in Peoria, skies were cloudy. The temperature was 69 degrees, the dew point was 68, and the relative humidity was 96%. The wind was calm. The pressure was 30.04 inches and steady. Around central and western Illinois, the temperatures were in the upper 60s. At Moline, fog was reported. At Bloomington, it was partly cloudy. It was mostly cloudy at Quincy, Springfield, Lincoln, and Pontiac. It was cloudy at Galesburg, Lakin, and Macomb. And once again at midnight in Peoria, under cloudy skies, the temperature was 69. Looking elsewhere around the Midwest at midnight, Chicago was mostly cloudy, and 71. Indianapolis was clear, and 75. St. Louis reported a thunderstorm, and 76. Kansas City was cloudy, and 73. Des Moines was partly cloudy, and 70. Milwaukee was partly cloudy, and 71. The time is currently 12:20 a.m. Central Daylight Time. 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Now for the official National Weather Service forecast for Peoria and surrounding areas of Central Illinois. Rest of tonight, mostly cloudy. A slight chance of showers after midnight. Near steady temperature in the upper 60s. Light and variable winds. Chance of rain 20%. Thursday, mostly cloudy. A chance of showers with a slight chance of thunderstorms in the morning. Patchy fog in the morning. Highs around 80. North winds around 5 miles an hour. Chance of rain 50%. Thursday night, partly cloudy until midnight, then becoming mostly clear. Lows in the upper 50s. Northeast winds around 5 miles an hour until midnight, becoming light and variable. Friday, sunny. Highs in the lower 80s. Southeast winds around 5 miles an hour. Friday night, mostly clear until midnight, then becoming partly cloudy. Lows in the lower 60s. Southeast winds around 5 miles an hour. Saturday through Sunday night, partly cloudy. Highs in the mid 80s. Lows in the mid 60s.

Lows in the upper 50s. Northeast winds around 5 miles an hour until midnight, becoming light and variable. Friday, sunny. Highs in the lower 80s. Southeast winds around 5 miles an hour. Friday night, mostly clear until midnight, then becoming partly cloudy. Lows in the lower 60s. Southeast winds around 5 miles an hour. Saturday through Sunday night, partly cloudy. Highs in the mid-80s. Lows in the mid-60s. Monday, mostly sunny. Highs around 90. Monday night, mostly clear with a chance of showers and thunderstorms until midnight, then partly cloudy with a chance of showers after midnight. Lows in the upper 60s. Chance of rain 50%. Tuesday, partly sunny. A chance of showers in the afternoon. Highs in the lower 80s. Chance of rain 50%. Tuesday night, mostly cloudy until midnight, then partly cloudy with a chance of showers after midnight. Lows in the lower 60s. Chance of rain 40%. Wednesday, mostly sunny with a 50% chance of showers. Highs in the lower 80s, midnight. Lows in the lower 60s. Chance of rain 40%. Wednesday, mostly sunny with a 50% chance of showers. Highs in the lower 80s. Again, the forecast for Peoria and surrounding areas of central Illinois for the rest of tonight, mostly cloudy. A slight chance of showers after midnight. Near steady temperature in the upper 60s. Light and variable winds. Chance of rain 20%. At midnight in Peoria, skies were cloudy. The temperature was 69 degrees, the dew point was 68, and the relative humidity was 96%. The wind was calm. The pressure was 30.04 inches and steady. Around central and western Illinois, the temperatures were in the upper 60s. At Moline, fog was reported. It was mostly cloudy at Macomb, Quincy, Springfield, and Pontiac. It was cloudy at Bloomington, Galesburg, Lakin, and Lincoln. And once again at midnight in Peoria, under cloudy skies, the temperature was 69. Looking elsewhere around the Midwest at midnight, Chicago was mostly cloudy, and 71. Indianapolis was clear, and 75. St. Louis reported a thunderstorm, and 73. Kansas City was cloudy, and 73. Des Moines was partly cloudy, and 70. Milwaukee was partly cloudy, and 71. The time is currently 12:34 a.m. Central Daylight Time. 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Now for the official National Weather Service forecast for Peoria and surrounding areas of central Illinois. Rest of tonight, mostly cloudy. A slight chance of showers after midnight. Near steady temperature in the upper 60s. Light and variable winds. Chance of rain 20%. Thursday, mostly cloudy. A chance of showers with a slight chance of thunderstorms in the morning. Patchy fog in the morning. Highs around 80. North winds around 5 miles an hour. Chance of rain 50%. Thursday night, partly cloudy until midnight, then becoming mostly clear. Lows in the upper 50s. Northeast winds around 5 miles an hour until midnight, becoming light and variable. Friday, sunny. Highs in the lower 80s. Southeast winds around 5 miles an hour. Friday night, mostly clear until midnight, then becoming partly cloudy. Lows in the lower 60s. Southeast winds around 5 miles an hour. Saturday through Sunday night, partly cloudy. Highs in the mid-80s. Lows in the mid-60s. Monday, mostly sunny. Highs around 90. Monday night, mostly clear with a chance of showers and thunderstorms until midnight, then partly cloudy with a chance of showers after midnight. Lows in the upper 60s. Chance of rain 50%. Tuesday, partly sunny. A chance of showers in the afternoon. Highs in the lower 80s. Chance of rain 50%. Tuesday night, mostly cloudy until midnight, then partly cloudy with a chance of showers after midnight. Lows in the lower 60s. Chance of rain 40%. Wednesday, mostly sunny with a 50% chance of showers. Highs in the lower 80s. Again,

Chicago was mostly cloudy, and 71. Indianapolis was clear, and 75. St. Louis reported a thunderstorm, and 73. Kansas City was cloudy, and 73. Des Moines was partly cloudy, and 70. Milwaukee was partly cloudy, and 71. The time is currently 12:38 a.m. Central Daylight Time. 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Now for the official National Weather Service forecast for Peoria and surrounding areas of central Illinois. Rest of tonight, mostly cloudy. A slight chance of showers after midnight. Near steady temperature in the upper 60s. Light and variable winds. Chance of rain 20%. Thursday, mostly cloudy. A chance of showers with a slight chance of thunderstorms in the morning. Patchy fog in the morning. Highs around 80. North winds around 5 miles an hour. Chance of rain 50%. Thursday night, partly cloudy until midnight, then becoming mostly clear. Lows in the upper 50s. Northeast winds around 5 miles an hour until midnight, becoming light and variable. Friday, sunny. Highs in the lower 80s. Southeast winds around 5 miles an hour. Friday night, mostly clear until midnight, then becoming partly cloudy. Lows in the lower 60s. Southeast winds around 5 miles an hour. Saturday through Sunday night, partly cloudy. Highs in the mid-80s. Lows in the mid-60s. Monday, mostly sunny. Highs around 90. Monday night, mostly clear with a chance of showers and thunderstorms until midnight, then partly cloudy with a chance of showers after midnight. Lows in the upper 60s. Chance of rain 50%. Tuesday, partly sunny. A chance of showers in the afternoon. Highs in the lower 80s. Chance of rain 50%. Tuesday night, mostly cloudy until midnight, then partly cloudy with a chance of showers after midnight. Lows in the lower 60s. Chance of rain 40%. Wednesday, mostly sunny with a 50% chance of showers. Highs in the lower 80s. Again, the forecast for Peoria and surrounding areas of central Illinois for the rest of tonight, mostly cloudy. A slight chance of showers after midnight. Near steady temperature in the upper 60s. Light and variable winds. Chance of rain 20%. At midnight in Peoria, skies were cloudy. The temperature was 69 degrees, the dew point was 68, and the relative humidity was 96%. The wind was calm. The pressure was 30.04 inches and steady. Around central and western Illinois, the temperatures were in the upper 60s. At Moline, fog was reported. It was mostly cloudy at Macomb, Quincy, Springfield, and Pontiac. It was cloudy at Bloomington, Galesburg, Lakin, and Lincoln. And once again at midnight in Peoria, under cloudy skies, the temperature was 69. Looking elsewhere around the Midwest at midnight, Chicago was mostly cloudy, and 71. Indianapolis was clear, and 75. St. Louis reported a thunderstorm, and 73. Kansas City was cloudy, and 73. Des Moines was partly cloudy, and 70. Milwaukee was partly cloudy, and 71. The time is currently 12:41 a.m. Central Daylight Time. 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Now for the official National Weather Service forecast for Peoria and surrounding areas of central Illinois. Rest of tonight, mostly cloudy. A slight chance of showers after midnight. Near steady temperature in the upper 60s. Light and variable winds. Chance of rain 20%. Thursday, mostly cloudy. A chance of showers with a slight chance of thunderstorms in the morning. Patchy fog in the morning. Highs around 80. North winds around 5 miles an hour. Chance of rain 50%. Thursday night, partly cloudy until midnight, then becoming mostly clear. Lows in the upper 50s. Northeast winds around 5 miles an hour until midnight, becoming light and variable. Friday, sunny. Highs in the lower 80s. Southeast winds around 5 miles an hour.

to slight chance of thunderstorms in the morning. Patchy fog in the morning. Highs around 80. North winds around 5 miles an hour. Chance of rain 50%. Thursday night, partly cloudy until midnight, then becoming mostly clear. Lows in the upper 50s. Northeast winds around 5 miles an hour until midnight, becoming light and variable. Friday, sunny. Highs in the lower 80s. Southeast winds around 5 miles an hour. Friday night, mostly clear until midnight, then becoming partly cloudy. Lows in the lower 60s. Southeast winds around 5 miles an hour. Saturday through Sunday night, partly cloudy. Highs in the mid 80s. Lows in the mid 60s. Monday, mostly sunny. Highs around 90. Monday night, mostly clear with a chance of showers and thunderstorms until midnight, then partly cloudy with a chance of showers after midnight. Lows in the upper 60s. Chance of rain 50%. Tuesday, partly sunny. A chance of showers in the afternoon. Highs in the lower 80s. Chance of rain 50%. Tuesday night, mostly cloudy until midnight, then partly cloudy with a chance of showers after midnight. Lows in the lower 60s. Chance of rain 40%. Wednesday, mostly sunny with a 50% chance of showers. Highs in the lower 80s. Again, the forecast for Peoria and surrounding areas of central Illinois for the rest of tonight, mostly cloudy. A slight chance of showers after midnight. Near steady temperature in the upper 60s. Light and variable winds. Chance of rain 20%. At midnight in Peoria, skies were cloudy. The temperature was 69 degrees, the dew point was 68, and the relative humidity was 96%. The wind was calm. The pressure was 30.04 inches and steady. Around central and western Illinois, the temperatures were in the upper 60s. At Moline, fog was reported. It was mostly cloudy at Macomb, Quincy, Springfield, and Pontiac. It was cloudy at Bloomington, Galesburg, Lakin, and Lincoln. And once again at midnight in Peoria, under cloudy skies, the temperature was 69. Looking elsewhere around the Midwest at midnight, Chicago was mostly cloudy, and 71. Indianapolis was clear, and 75. St. Louis reported a thunderstorm, and 73. Kansas City was cloudy, and 73. Des Moines was partly cloudy, and 70. Milwaukee was partly cloudy, and 71. The time is currently 12:55 a.m. Central Daylight Time. 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Now for the official National Weather Service forecast for Peoria and surrounding areas of central Illinois. Rest of tonight, mostly cloudy. A slight chance of showers after midnight. Near steady temperature in the upper 60s. Light and variable winds. Chance of rain 20%. Thursday, mostly cloudy. A chance of showers with a slight chance of thunderstorms in the morning. Patchy fog in the morning. Highs around 80. North winds around 5 miles an hour. Chance of rain 50%. Thursday night, partly cloudy until midnight, then becoming mostly clear. Lows in the upper 50s. Northeast winds around 5 miles an hour until midnight, becoming light and variable. Friday, sunny. Highs in the lower 80s. Southeast winds around 5 miles an hour. Friday night, mostly clear until midnight, then becoming partly cloudy. Lows in the lower 60s. Southeast winds around 5 miles an hour. Saturday, Tuesday night, partly cloudy. Highs in the mid 80s. Lows in the 60s. Monday, mostly sunny. Highs around 90. Monday night, mostly clear with a chance of showers and thunderstorms until midnight, then partly cloudy with a chance of showers after midnight. Lows in the upper 60s. Chance of rain 50%. Tuesday, partly sunny. A chance of showers in the afternoon. Highs in the lower 80s. Chance of rain 50%. Tuesday night, mostly cloudy until midnight, then partly cloudy with a chance of showers after midnight. Lows in the lower 60s. Chance of rain 40%. Wednesday, mostly sunny with a 50% chance of showers.

highs in the lower 80s. Again, the forecast for Peoria and surrounding areas of central Illinois for the rest of tonight, mostly cloudy. A slight chance of showers after midnight. Near steady temperature in the upper 60s. Light and variable winds. Chance of rain 20%. At midnight in Peoria, skies were cloudy. The temperature was 69 degrees, the dew point was 68, and the relative humidity was 96%. The wind was calm. The pressure was 30.04 inches and steady. Around central and western Illinois, the temperatures were in the upper 60s. At Moline, fog was reported. It was mostly cloudy at Macomb, Quincy, Springfield, and Pontiac. It was cloudy at Bloomington, Galesburg, Lakin, and Lincoln. And once again at midnight in Peoria, under cloudy skies, the temperature was 69. Looking elsewhere around the Midwest at midnight, Chicago was mostly cloudy, and 71. Indianapolis was clear, and 75. St. Louis reported a thunderstorm, and 73. Kansas City was cloudy, and 73. Des Moines was partly cloudy, and 70. Milwaukee was partly cloudy, and 71. The time is currently 12:59 a.m. Central Daylight Time. 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Now for the official National Weather Service forecast for Peoria and surrounding areas of central Illinois. Rest of tonight, mostly cloudy. A slight chance of showers after midnight. Near steady temperature in the upper 60s. Light and variable winds. Chance of rain 20%. Thursday, mostly cloudy. A chance of showers with a slight chance of thunderstorms in the morning. Patchy fog in the morning. Highs around 80. North winds around 5 miles an hour. Chance of rain 50%. Thursday night, partly cloudy until midnight, then becoming mostly clear. Lows in the upper 50s. Northeast winds around 5 miles an hour until midnight, becoming light and variable. Friday, sunny. Highs in the lower 80s. Southeast winds around 5 miles an hour. Friday night, mostly clear until midnight, then becoming partly cloudy. Lows in the lower 60s. Southeast winds around 5 miles an hour. Saturday through Sunday night, partly cloudy. Highs in the mid-80s. Lows in the mid-60s. Monday, mostly sunny. Highs around 90. Monday night, mostly clear with a chance of showers and thunderstorms until midnight, then partly cloudy with a chance of showers after midnight. Lows in the upper 60s. Chance of rain 50%. Tuesday, partly sunny. A chance of showers in the afternoon. Highs in the lower 80s. Chance of rain 50%. Tuesday night, mostly cloudy until midnight, then partly cloudy with a chance of showers after midnight. Lows in the lower 60s. Chance of rain 40%. Wednesday, mostly sunny with a 50% chance of showers. Highs in the lower 80s. Again, the forecast for Peoria and surrounding areas of central Illinois for the rest of tonight, mostly cloudy. A slight chance of showers after midnight. Near steady temperature in the upper 60s. Light and variable winds. Chance of rain 20%. The time is currently 1:01 a.m. Central Daylight Time. 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Now for the official National Weather Service forecast for Peoria and surrounding areas of central Illinois. Rest of tonight, mostly cloudy. A slight chance of showers after midnight. Near steady temperature in the upper 60s. Light and variable winds. Chance of rain 20%. Thursday, mostly cloudy. A chance of showers with a slight chance of thunderstorms in the morning. Patchy fog in the morning. Highs around 80. North winds around 5 miles an hour. Chance of rain 50%. Thursday night, partly cloudy until midnight, then becoming mostly clear. Lows in the upper 50s. Northeast winds around 5 miles an hour until midnight, becoming light and variable. Friday, sunny. Highs in the lower 80s. Southeast winds around 5 miles an hour.

Friday night, mostly clear until midnight, then becoming partly cloudy. Lows in the lower 60s. Southeast winds around 5 miles an hour. Saturday through Sunday night, partly cloudy. Highs in the mid-80s. Lows in the mid-60s. Monday, mostly sunny. Highs around 90. Monday night, mostly clear with a chance of showers and thunderstorms until midnight, then partly cloudy with a chance of showers after midnight. Lows in the upper 60s. Chance of rain 50%. Tuesday, partly sunny. A chance of showers in the afternoon. Highs in the lower 80s. Chance of rain 50%. Tuesday night, mostly cloudy until midnight, then partly cloudy with a chance of showers after midnight. Lows in the lower 60s. Chance of rain 40%. Wednesday, mostly sunny with a 50% chance of showers. Highs in the lower 80s. Again, the forecast for Peoria and surrounding areas of central Illinois for the rest of tonight, mostly cloudy. A slight chance of showers after midnight. Near steady temperature in the upper 60s. Light and variable winds. Chance of rain 20%. At 1 a.m. in Peoria, skies were cloudy. The temperature was 69 degrees, the dew point was 68, and the relative humidity was 96%. The wind was north at 5 miles an hour. The pressure was 30.04 inches and steady. Around central and western Illinois, skies ranged from mostly cloudy to cloudy, and temperatures were around 70 degrees. And once again at 1 a.m. in Peoria, under cloudy skies, the temperature was 69. The time is currently 1:04 a.m. Central Daylight Time. 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Now for the official National Weather Service forecast for Peoria and surrounding areas of central Illinois. Rest of tonight, mostly cloudy. A slight chance of showers after midnight. Near steady temperature in the upper 60s. Light and variable winds. Chance of rain 20%. Thursday, mostly cloudy. A chance of showers with a slight chance of thunderstorms in the morning. Patchy fog in the morning. Highs around 80. North winds around 5 miles an hour. Chance of rain 50%. Thursday night, partly cloudy until midnight, then becoming mostly clear. Lows in the upper 50s. Northeast winds around 5 miles an hour until midnight, becoming light and variable. Friday, sunny. Highs in the lower 80s. Southeast winds around 5 miles an hour. Friday night, mostly clear until midnight, then becoming partly cloudy. Lows in the lower 60s. Southeast winds around 5 miles an hour. Saturday through Sunday night, partly cloudy. Highs in the mid-80s. Lows in the mid-60s. Monday, mostly sunny. Highs around 90. Monday night, mostly clear with a chance of showers and thunderstorms until midnight, then partly cloudy with a chance of showers after midnight. Lows in the upper 60s. Chance of rain 50%. Tuesday, partly sunny. A chance of showers in the afternoon. Highs in the lower 80s. Chance of rain 50%. Tuesday night, mostly cloudy until midnight, then partly cloudy with a chance of showers after midnight. Lows in the lower 60s. Chance of rain 40%. Wednesday, mostly sunny with a 50% chance of showers. Highs in the lower 80s. Again, the forecast for Peoria and surrounding areas of central Illinois for the rest of tonight, mostly cloudy. A slight chance of showers after midnight. Near steady temperature in the upper 60s. Light and variable winds. Chance of rain 20%. At 1 a.m. in Peoria, skies were cloudy. The temperature was 69 degrees, the dew point was 68, and the relative humidity was 96%. The wind was north at 5 miles an hour. The pressure was 30.04 inches and steady. Around central and western Illinois, skies ranged from mostly cloudy to cloudy, and temperatures were around 70 degrees. And once again at 1 a.m. in Peoria, under cloudy skies, the temperature was 69. Looking elsewhere around the Midwest at 1 a.m., Chicago was mostly cloudy, and 71. Indianapolis was partly cloudy, and 73.

St. Louis had light rain and 72. Kansas City was cloudy and 72. Des Moines was partly cloudy and 69. Milwaukee was partly cloudy and 70. The time is currently 1:08 a.m. Central Daylight Time. 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Now for the official National Weather Service forecast for Peoria and surrounding areas of central Illinois. Rest of tonight, mostly cloudy. A slight chance of showers after midnight. Near steady temperature in the upper 60s. Light and variable winds. Chance of rain 20%. Thursday, mostly cloudy. A chance of showers with a slight chance of thunderstorms in the morning. Patchy fog in the morning. Highs around 80. North winds around 5 miles an hour. Chance of rain 50%. Thursday night, partly cloudy until midnight, then becoming mostly clear. Lows in the upper 50s. Northeast winds around 5 miles an hour until midnight, becoming light and variable. Friday, sunny. Highs in the lower 80s. Southeast winds around 5 miles an hour. Friday night, mostly clear until midnight, then becoming partly cloudy. Lows in the lower 60s. Southeast winds around 5 miles an hour. Saturday through Sunday night, partly cloudy. Highs in the mid-80s. Lows in the mid-60s. Monday, mostly sunny. Highs around 90. Monday night, mostly clear with a chance of showers and thunderstorms until midnight, then partly cloudy with a chance of showers after midnight. Lows in the upper 60s. Chance of rain 50%. Tuesday, partly sunny. A chance of showers in the afternoon. Highs in the lower 80s. Chance of rain 50%. Tuesday night, mostly cloudy until midnight, then partly cloudy with a chance of showers after midnight. Lows in the lower 60s. Chance of rain 40%. Wednesday, mostly sunny with a 50% chance of showers. Highs in the lower 80s. Again, the forecast for Peoria and surrounding areas of central Illinois for the rest of tonight, mostly cloudy. A slight chance of showers after midnight. Near steady temperature in the upper 60s. Light and variable winds. Chance of rain 20%. At 1 a.m. in Peoria, skies were cloudy. The temperature was 69 degrees, the dew point was 68, and the relative humidity was 96%. The wind was north at 5 miles an hour. The pressure was 30.04 inches and steady. Around central and western Illinois, skies ranged from mostly cloudy to cloudy, and temperatures were around 70 degrees. And once again at 1 a.m. in Peoria, under cloudy skies, the temperature was 69. Looking elsewhere around the Midwest at 1 a.m., Chicago was mostly cloudy, and 71. Indianapolis was partly cloudy, and 73. St. Louis had light rain, and 72. Kansas City was cloudy, and 72. Des Moines was partly cloudy, and 69. Milwaukee was partly cloudy, and 70. The time is currently 1:11 a.m. Central Daylight Time. 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Now for the official National Weather Service forecast for Peoria and surrounding areas of central Illinois. Rest of tonight, mostly cloudy. A slight chance of showers after midnight. Near steady temperature in the upper 60s. Light and variable winds. Chance of rain 20%. Thursday, mostly cloudy. A chance of showers with a slight chance of thunderstorms in the morning. Patchy fog in the morning. Highs around 80. North winds around 5 miles an hour. Chance of rain 50%. Thursday night, partly cloudy until midnight, then becoming mostly clear. Lows in the upper 50s. Northeast winds around 5 miles an hour until midnight, becoming light and variable. Friday, sunny. Highs in the lower 80s. Southeast winds around 5 miles an hour. Friday night, mostly clear until midnight, then becoming partly cloudy. Lows in the lower 60s. Southeast winds around 5 miles an hour. Saturday through Sunday night, partly cloudy. Highs in the mid-80s. Lows in the mid-80s.

60s. Monday, mostly sunny. Highs around 90. Monday night, mostly clear with a chance of showers and thunderstorms until midnight, then partly cloudy with a chance of showers after midnight. Lows in the upper 60s. Chance of rain 50%. Tuesday, partly sunny. A chance of showers in the afternoon. Highs in the lower 80s. Chance of rain 50%. Tuesday night, mostly cloudy until midnight, then partly cloudy with a chance of showers after midnight. Lows in the lower 60s. Chance of rain 40%. Wednesday, mostly sunny with a 50% chance of showers. Highs in the lower 80s. Again, the forecast for Peoria and surrounding areas of central Illinois for the rest of tonight, mostly cloudy. A slight chance of showers after midnight. Near steady temperature in the upper 60s. Light and variable winds. Chance of rain 20%. 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At 1 a.m. in Peoria, skies were cloudy. The temperature was 69 degrees, the dew point was 68, and the relative humidity was 96%. The wind was north at 5 miles an hour. The pressure was 30.04 inches and steady. Around central and western Illinois, skies ranged from mostly cloudy to cloudy, and temperatures were around 70 degrees. And once again at 1 a.m. in Peoria, under cloudy skies, the temperature was 69. Looking elsewhere around the Midwest at 1 a.m., Chicago was mostly cloudy, and 71. Indianapolis was partly cloudy, and 73. St. Louis had light rain, and 72. Kansas City was cloudy, and 72. Des Moines was partly cloudy, and 69. Milwaukee was partly cloudy, and 70. The time is currently 1:15 a.m. Central Daylight Time. 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Now for the official National Weather Service forecast for Peoria and surrounding areas of central Illinois. Rest of tonight, mostly cloudy. A slight chance of showers after midnight. Near steady temperature in the upper 60s. Light and variable winds. Chance of rain 20%. Thursday, mostly cloudy. A chance of showers with a slight chance of thunderstorms in the morning. Patchy fog in the morning. Highs around 80. North winds around 5 miles an hour. Chance of rain 50%. Thursday night, partly cloudy until midnight, then becoming mostly clear. Lows in the upper 50s. Northeast winds around 5 miles an hour until midnight, becoming light and variable. Friday, sunny. Highs in the lower 80s. Southeast winds around 5 miles an hour. Friday night, mostly clear until midnight, then becoming partly cloudy. Lows in the lower 60s. Southeast winds around 5 miles an hour. Saturday through Sunday night, partly cloudy. Highs in the mid 80s. Lows in the mid 60s. Monday, mostly sunny. Highs around 90. Monday night, mostly clear with a chance of showers and thunderstorms until midnight, then partly cloudy with a chance of showers after midnight. Lows in the upper 60s. Chance of rain 50%. Tuesday, partly sunny. A chance of showers in the afternoon. Highs in the lower 80s. Chance of rain 50%. Tuesday night, mostly cloudy until midnight, then partly cloudy with a chance of showers after midnight. Lows in the lower 60s. Chance of rain 40%. Wednesday, mostly sunny with a 50% chance of showers. Highs in the lower 80s. Again, the forecast for Peoria and surrounding areas of central Illinois for the rest of tonight, mostly cloudy. A slight chance of showers after midnight. Near steady temperature in the upper 60s. Light and variable winds.

chance of rain 20%. At 1 a.m. in Peoria, skies were cloudy. The temperature was 69 degrees, the dew point was 68, and the relative humidity was 96%. The wind was north at 5 miles an hour. The pressure was 30.04 inches and steady. Around central and western Illinois, skies ranged from mostly cloudy to cloudy, and temperatures were around 70 degrees. And once again at 1 a.m. in Peoria, under cloudy skies, the temperature was 69. Looking elsewhere around the Midwest at 1 a.m., Chicago was mostly cloudy, and 71. Indianapolis was partly cloudy, and 73. St. Louis had light rain, and 72. Kansas City was cloudy, and 72. Des Moines was partly cloudy, and 69. Milwaukee was partly cloudy, and 70. The time is currently 1:18 a.m. Central Daylight Time. 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Now for the official National Weather Service forecast for Peoria and surrounding areas of central Illinois. Rest of tonight, mostly cloudy. A slight chance of showers after midnight. Near steady temperature in the upper 60s. Light and variable winds. Chance of rain 20%. Thursday, mostly cloudy. A chance of showers with a slight chance of thunderstorms in the morning. Patchy fog in the morning. Highs around 80. North winds around 5 miles an hour. Chance of rain 50%. Thursday night, partly cloudy until midnight, then becoming mostly clear. Lows in the upper 50s. Northeast winds around 5 miles an hour until midnight, becoming light and variable. Friday, sunny. Highs in the lower 80s. Southeast winds around 5 miles an hour. Friday night, mostly clear until midnight, then becoming partly cloudy. Lows in the lower 60s. Southeast winds around 5 miles an hour. Saturday through Sunday night, partly cloudy. Highs in the mid-80s. Lows in the mid-60s. Monday, mostly sunny. Highs around 90. Monday night, mostly clear with a chance of showers and thunderstorms until midnight, then partly cloudy with a chance of showers after midnight. Lows in the upper 60s. Chance of rain 50%. Tuesday, partly sunny. A chance of showers in the afternoon. Highs in the lower 80s. Chance of rain 50%. Tuesday night, mostly cloudy until midnight, then partly cloudy with a chance of showers after midnight. Lows in the lower 60s. Chance of rain 40%. Wednesday, mostly sunny with a 50% chance of showers. Highs in the lower 80s. Again, the forecast for Peoria and surrounding areas of central Illinois for the rest of tonight, mostly cloudy. A slight chance of showers after midnight. Near steady temperature in the upper 60s. Light and variable winds. Chance of rain 20%. At 1 a.m. in Peoria, skies were cloudy. The temperature was 69 degrees, the dew point was 68, and the relative humidity was 96%. The wind was north at 5 miles an hour. The pressure was 30.04 inches and steady. Around central and western Illinois, skies ranged from mostly cloudy to cloudy, and temperatures were around 70 degrees. And once again at 1 a.m. in Peoria, under cloudy skies, the temperature was 69. At 1 a.m. in Peoria, skies were mostly cloudy. The temperature was 69 degrees, the dew point was 68, and the relative humidity was 96%. The wind was north at 5 miles an hour. The pressure was 30.04 inches and steady. Around central and western Illinois, temperatures were around 70 degrees. It was partly cloudy at Moline and Lincoln. It was mostly cloudy at Bloomington, Springfield, and Pontiac. It was cloudy at Galesburg, Lakin, Macomb, and Quincy. And once again at 1 a.m. in Peoria, under mostly cloudy skies, the temperature was 69. Looking elsewhere around the Midwest at 1 a.m., Chicago was mostly cloudy, and 71. Indianapolis was partly cloudy, and 73. St. Louis had light rain, and 72. Kansas City was cloudy, and 72. Des Moines was partly cloudy, and 69.
Milwaukee was partly cloudy and 70. The time is currently 1:22 a.m. Central Daylight Time. 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Now for the official National Weather Service forecast for Peoria and surrounding areas of central Illinois. Rest of tonight, mostly cloudy. A slight chance of showers after midnight. Near steady temperature in the upper 60s. Light and variable winds. Chance of rain 20%. Thursday, mostly cloudy. A chance of showers with a slight chance of thunderstorms in the morning. Patchy fog in the morning. Highs around 80. North winds around 5 miles an hour. Chance of rain 50%. Thursday night, partly cloudy until midnight, then becoming mostly clear. Lows in the upper 50s. Northeast winds around 5 miles an hour until midnight, becoming light and variable. Friday, sunny. Highs in the lower 80s. Southeast winds around 5 miles an hour. Friday night, mostly clear until midnight, then becoming partly cloudy. Lows in the lower 60s. Southeast winds around 5 miles an hour. Saturday through Sunday night, partly cloudy. Highs in the mid-80s. Lows in the mid-60s. Monday, mostly sunny. Highs around 90. Monday night, mostly clear with a chance of showers and thunderstorms until midnight, then partly cloudy with a chance of showers after midnight. Lows in the upper 60s. Chance of rain 50%. Tuesday, partly sunny. A chance of showers in the afternoon. Highs in the lower 80s. Chance of rain 50%. Tuesday night, mostly cloudy until midnight, then partly cloudy with a chance of showers after midnight. Lows in the lower 60s. Chance of rain 40%. Wednesday, mostly sunny with a 50% chance of showers. Highs in the lower 80s. Again, the forecast for Peoria and surrounding areas of central Illinois for the rest of tonight, mostly cloudy. A slight chance of showers after midnight. Near steady temperature in the upper 60s. Light and variable winds. Chance of rain 20%. At 1 a.m. in Peoria, skies were mostly cloudy. The temperature was 69 degrees, the dew point was 68, and the relative humidity was 96%. The wind was north at 5 miles an hour. The pressure was 30.04 inches and steady. Around central and western Illinois, temperatures were around 70 degrees. It was partly cloudy at Moline and Lincoln. It was mostly cloudy at Bloomington, Springfield, and Pontiac. It was cloudy at Galesburg, Lakin, Macomb, and Quincy. And once again at 1 a.m. in Peoria, under mostly cloudy skies, the temperature was 69. Looking elsewhere around the Midwest at 1 a.m., Chicago was mostly cloudy and 71. Indianapolis was partly cloudy and 73. St. Louis had light rain and 72. Kansas City was cloudy and 72. Des Moines was partly cloudy and 69. Milwaukee was partly cloudy and 70. The time is currently 1:26 a.m. Central Daylight Time. 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Now for the official National Weather Service forecast for Peoria and surrounding areas of central Illinois. Rest of tonight, mostly cloudy. A slight chance of showers after midnight. Near steady temperature in the upper 60s. Light and variable winds. Chance of rain 20%. Thursday, mostly cloudy. A chance of showers with a slight chance of thunderstorms in the morning. Patchy fog in the morning. Highs around 80. North winds around 5 miles an hour. Chance of rain 50%. Thursday night, partly cloudy until midnight, then becoming mostly clear. Lows in the upper 50s. Northeast winds around 5 miles an hour until midnight, becoming light and variable. Friday, sunny. Highs in the lower 80s. Southeast winds around 5 miles an hour. Friday night, mostly clear until midnight, then becoming partly cloudy. Lows in the lower 60s. Southeast winds around 5 miles an hour. Saturday through Sunday night, partly cloudy. Highs in the mid-80s.
lows in the mid-60s.

Monday, mostly sunny. Highs around 90. Monday night, mostly clear with a chance of showers and thunderstorms until midnight, then partly cloudy with a chance of showers after midnight. Lows in the upper 60s. Chance of rain 50%. Tuesday, partly sunny. A chance of showers in the afternoon. Highs in the lower 80s. Chance of rain 50%. Tuesday night, mostly cloudy until midnight, then partly cloudy with a chance of showers after midnight. Lows in the lower 60s. Chance of rain 40%. Wednesday, mostly sunny with a 50% chance of showers. Highs in the lower 80s. Again, the forecast for Peoria and surrounding areas of central Illinois for the rest of tonight, mostly cloudy. A slight chance of showers after midnight. Near steady temperature in the upper 60s. Light and variable winds. Chance of rain 20%. At 1 a.m. in Peoria, skies were mostly cloudy. The temperature was 69 degrees, the dew point was 68, and the relative humidity was 96%. The wind was north at 5 miles an hour. The pressure was 30.04 inches and steady. Around central and western Illinois, temperatures were around 70 degrees. It was partly cloudy at Moline and Lincoln. It was mostly cloudy at Bloomington, Springfield, and Pontiac. It was cloudy at Galesburg, Lakin, Macomb, and Quincy. And once again at 1 a.m. in Peoria, under mostly cloudy skies, the temperature was 69. Looking elsewhere around the Midwest at 1 a.m., Chicago was mostly cloudy and 71. Indianapolis was partly cloudy and 73. St. Louis had light rain and 72. Kansas City was cloudy and 72. Des Moines was partly cloudy and 69. Milwaukee was partly cloudy and 70. The time is currently 1:29 a.m. Central Daylight Time. 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Now for the official National Weather Service forecast for Peoria and surrounding areas of central Illinois. Rest of tonight, cloudy with a 50% chance of showers. Patchy fog. Near steady temperature in the upper 60s. Light and variable winds. Thursday, mostly cloudy. A chance of showers with a slight chance of thunderstorms in the morning. Patchy fog in the morning. Highs in the upper 70s. North winds around 5 miles an hour. Chance of rain 50%. Thursday night, partly cloudy until midnight, then clearing. Lows in the upper 50s. Northeast winds around 5 miles an hour. Friday, sunny. Highs in the lower 80s. Southeast winds 5 to 10 miles an hour. Friday night, mostly clear until midnight, then becoming partly cloudy. Lows in the mid-60s. Southeast winds around 5 miles an hour. Saturday through Sunday, partly cloudy. Highs in the mid-80s. Lows in the lower 60s. Sunday night, partly cloudy until midnight, then becoming mostly cloudy. Lows in the mid-60s. Monday, mostly sunny. Highs around 90. Monday night, mostly clear until midnight, then becoming partly cloudy. A chance of showers. Lows in the upper 60s. Chance of rain 50%. Tuesday, partly sunny with a chance of showers. Cooler with highs in the upper 70s. Chance of rain 50%. Tuesday night and Wednesday, mostly cloudy. A 50% chance of showers. Lows in the upper 50s. Highs in the upper 70s. Again, the forecast for Peoria and surrounding areas of central Illinois for the rest of tonight, cloudy with a 50% chance of showers. Patchy fog. Near steady temperature in the upper 60s. Light and variable winds. At 1 a.m. in Peoria, skies were mostly cloudy. The temperature was 69 degrees, the dew point was 68, and the relative humidity was 96%. The wind was north at 5 miles an hour. The pressure was 30.04 inches and steady. Around central and western Illinois, temperatures were around 70 degrees. It was partly cloudy at Moline and Lincoln. It was mostly cloudy at Bloomington, Springfield, and Pontiac. It was cloudy at Galesburg, Lakin, Macomb, and Quincy.

and once again at 1 a.m. in Peoria, under mostly cloudy skies, the temperature was 69. Looking elsewhere around the Midwest at 1 a.m., Chicago was mostly cloudy and 71. Indianapolis was partly cloudy and 73. St. Louis had light rain and 72. Kansas City was cloudy and 72. Des Moines was partly cloudy and 69. Then 73. St. Louis had light rain and 72. Kansas City was cloudy and 72. Des Moines was partly cloudy and 69. Milwaukee was partly cloudy and 70. The time is currently 1:33 a.m. Central Daylight Time. 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Now for the official National Weather Service forecast for Peoria and surrounding areas of central Illinois. Rest of tonight, cloudy with a 50% chance of showers. Patchy fog. Near steady temperature in the upper 60s. Light and variable winds. Thursday, mostly cloudy. A chance of showers with a slight chance of thunderstorms in the morning. Patchy fog in the morning. Highs in the upper 70s. North winds around 5 miles an hour. Chance of rain 50%. Thursday night, partly cloudy until midnight, then clearing. Lows in the upper 50s. Northeast winds around 5 miles an hour. Friday, sunny. Highs in the lower 80s. Southeast winds 5 to 10 miles an hour. Friday night, mostly clear until midnight, then becoming partly cloudy. Lows in the mid-60s. Southeast winds around 5 miles an hour. Saturday through Sunday, partly cloudy. Highs in the mid-80s. Lows in the lower 60s. Sunday night, partly cloudy until midnight, then becoming mostly cloudy. Lows in the mid-60s. Monday, mostly sunny. Highs around 90. Monday night, mostly clear until midnight, then becoming partly cloudy. A chance of showers. Lows in the upper 60s. Chance of rain 50%. Tuesday, partly sunny with a chance of showers. Cooler with highs in the upper 70s. Chance of rain 50%. Tuesday night and Wednesday, mostly cloudy. A 50% chance of showers. Lows in the upper 50s. Highs in the upper 70s. Again, the forecast for Peoria and surrounding areas of central Illinois for the rest of tonight, cloudy with a 50% chance of showers. Patchy fog. Near steady temperature in the upper 60s. Light and variable winds. At 1 a.m. in Peoria, skies were mostly cloudy. The temperature was 69 degrees, the dew point was 68, and the relative humidity was 96%. The wind was north at 5 miles an hour. The pressure was 30.04 inches and steady. Around central and western Illinois, temperatures were around 70 degrees. It was partly cloudy at Moline and Lincoln. It was mostly cloudy at Bloomington, Springfield, and Pontiac. It was cloudy at Galesburg, Lakin, Macomb, and Quincy. And once again at 1 a.m. in Peoria, under mostly cloudy skies, the temperature was 69. Looking elsewhere around the Midwest at 1 a.m., Chicago was mostly cloudy and 71. Indianapolis was partly cloudy and 73. St. Louis had light rain and 72. Kansas City was cloudy and 72. Des Moines was partly cloudy and 69. Milwaukee was partly cloudy and 70. The time is currently 1:36 a.m. Central Daylight Time. 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Now for the official National Weather Service forecast for Peoria and surrounding areas of central Illinois. Rest of tonight, cloudy with a 50% chance of showers. Patchy fog. Near steady temperature in the upper 60s. Light and variable winds. Thursday, mostly cloudy. A chance of showers with a slight chance of thunderstorms in the morning. Patchy fog in the morning. Highs in the upper 70s. North winds around 5 miles an hour. Chance of rain 50%. Thursday night, partly cloudy until midnight, then clearing. Lows in the upper 50s. Northeast winds around 5

chance of showers. Lows in the upper 50s. Highs in the upper 70s. Again, the forecast for Peoria and surrounding areas of central Illinois for the rest of tonight, cloudy with a 50% chance of showers. Patchy fog. Near steady temperature in the upper 60s. Light and variable winds. At 1 a.m. in Peoria, skies were mostly cloudy. The temperature was 69 degrees, the dew point was 68, and the relative humidity was 96%. The wind was north at 5 miles an hour. The pressure was 30.04 inches and steady. Around central and western Illinois, temperatures were around 70 degrees. It was partly cloudy at Moline and Lincoln. It was mostly cloudy at Bloomington, Springfield, and Pontiac. It was cloudy at Galesburg, Lakin, Macomb, and Quincy. And once again at 1 a.m. in Peoria, under mostly cloudy skies, the temperature was 69. Looking elsewhere around the Midwest at 1 a.m., Chicago was mostly cloudy and 71. Indianapolis was partly cloudy and 73. St. Louis had light rain and 72. Kansas City was cloudy and 72. Des Moines was partly cloudy and 69. Milwaukee was partly cloudy and 70. The time is currently 1:40 a.m. Central Daylight Time. 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Now for the official National Weather Service forecast for Peoria and surrounding areas of central Illinois. Rest of tonight, cloudy with a 50% chance of showers. Patchy fog. Near steady temperature in the upper 60s. Light and variable winds. Thursday, mostly cloudy. A chance of showers with a slight chance of thunderstorms in the morning. Patchy fog in the morning. Highs in the upper 70s. North winds around 5 miles an hour. Chance of rain 50%. Thursday night, partly cloudy until midnight, then clearing. Lows in the upper 50s. Northeast winds around 5 miles an hour. Friday, sunny. Highs in the lower 80s. Southeast winds 5 to 10 miles an hour. Friday night, mostly clear until midnight, then becoming partly cloudy. Lows in the mid-60s. Southeast winds around 5 miles an hour. Saturday through Sunday, partly cloudy. Highs in the mid-80s. Lows in the lower 60s. Sunday night, partly cloudy until midnight, then becoming mostly cloudy. Lows in the mid-60s. Monday, mostly sunny. Highs around 90. Monday night, mostly clear until midnight, then becoming partly cloudy. A chance of showers. Lows in the upper 60s. Chance of rain 50%. Tuesday, partly sunny with a chance of showers. Cooler with highs in the upper 70s. Chance of rain 50%. Tuesday night and Wednesday, mostly cloudy. A 50% chance of showers. Lows in the upper 50s. Highs in the upper 70s. Again, the forecast for Peoria and surrounding areas of central Illinois for the rest of tonight, cloudy with a 50% chance of showers. Patchy fog. Near steady temperature in the upper 60s. Light and variable winds. At 1 a.m. in Peoria, skies were mostly cloudy. The temperature was 69 degrees, the dew point was 68, and the relative humidity was 96%. The wind was north at 5 miles an hour. The pressure was 30.04 inches and steady. Around central and western Illinois, temperatures were around 70 degrees. It was partly cloudy at Moline and Lincoln. It was mostly cloudy at Bloomington, Springfield, and Pontiac. It was cloudy at Galesburg, Lakin, Macomb, and Quincy. And once again at 1 a.m. in Peoria, under mostly cloudy skies, the temperature was 69. Looking elsewhere around the Midwest at 1 a.m., Chicago was mostly cloudy and 71. Indianapolis was partly cloudy and 73. St. Louis had light rain and 72. Kansas City was cloudy and 72. Des Moines was partly cloudy and 69. Milwaukee was partly cloudy and 70. The time is currently 1:43 a.m. Central Daylight Time. 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

71 in Peoria. Now for the official National Weather Service forecast for Peoria and surrounding areas of central Illinois. Rest of tonight, cloudy with a 50% chance of showers. Patchy fog. Near steady temperature in the upper 60s. Light and variable winds. Thursday, mostly cloudy. A chance of showers with a slight chance of thunderstorms in the morning. Patchy fog in the morning. Highs in the upper 70s. North winds around 5 miles an hour. Chance of rain 50%. Thursday night, partly cloudy until midnight, then clearing. Lows in the upper 50s. Northeast winds around 5 miles an hour. Friday, sunny. Highs in the lower 80s. Southeast winds 5 to 10 miles an hour. Friday night, mostly clear until midnight, then becoming partly cloudy. Lows in the mid-60s. Southeast winds around 5 miles an hour. Saturday through Sunday, partly cloudy. Highs in the mid-80s. Lows in the lower 60s. Sunday night, partly cloudy until midnight, then becoming mostly cloudy. Lows in the mid-60s. Monday, mostly sunny. Highs around 90. Monday night, mostly clear until midnight, then becoming partly cloudy. A chance of showers. Lows in the upper 60s. Chance of rain 50%. Tuesday, partly sunny with a chance of showers. Cooler with highs in the upper 70s. Chance of rain 50%. Tuesday night and Wednesday, mostly cloudy. A 50% chance of showers. Lows in the upper 50s. Highs in the upper 70s. Again, the forecast for Peoria and surrounding areas of central Illinois for the rest of tonight, cloudy with a 50% chance of showers. Patchy fog. Near steady temperature in the upper 60s. Light and variable winds. At 1 a.m. in Peoria, skies were mostly cloudy. The temperature was 69 degrees, the dew point was 68, and the relative humidity was 96%. The wind was north at 5 miles an hour. The pressure was 30.04 inches and steady. Around central and western Illinois, temperatures were around 70 degrees. It was partly cloudy at Moline and Lincoln. It was mostly cloudy at Bloomington, Springfield, and Pontiac. It was cloudy at Galesburg, Lakin, Macomb, and Quincy. And once again at 1 a.m. in Peoria, under mostly cloudy skies, the temperature was 69. Looking elsewhere around the Midwest at 1 a.m., Chicago was mostly cloudy and 71. Indianapolis was partly cloudy and 73. St. Louis had light rain and 72. Kansas City was cloudy and 72. Des Moines was partly cloudy and 69. Milwaukee was partly cloudy and 70. The time is currently 1:46 a.m. Central Daylight Time. 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Now for the official National Weather Service forecast for Peoria and surrounding areas of central Illinois. Rest of tonight, cloudy with a 50% chance of showers. Patchy fog. Near steady temperature in the upper 60s. Light and variable winds. Thursday, mostly cloudy. A chance of showers with a slight chance of thunderstorms in the morning. Patchy fog in the morning. Highs in the upper 70s. North winds around 5 miles an hour. Chance of rain 50%. Thursday night, partly cloudy until midnight, then clearing. Lows in the upper 50s. Northeast winds around 5 miles an hour. Friday, sunny. Highs in the lower 80s. Southeast winds 5 to 10 miles an hour. Friday night, mostly clear until midnight, then becoming partly cloudy. Lows in the mid-60s. Southeast winds around 5 miles an hour. Saturday through Sunday, partly cloudy. Highs in the mid-80s. Lows in the lower 60s. Sunday night, partly cloudy until midnight, then becoming mostly cloudy. Lows in the mid-60s. Monday, mostly sunny. Highs around 90. Monday night, mostly clear until midnight, then becoming partly cloudy. A chance of showers. Lows in the upper 60s. Chance of rain 50%. Tuesday, partly sunny with a chance of showers.

cooler with highs in the upper 70s. Chance of rain 50%. Tuesday night and Wednesday, mostly cloudy. A 50% chance of showers. Lows in the upper 50s. Highs in the upper 70s. Again, the forecast for Peoria and surrounding areas of central Illinois for the rest of tonight, cloudy with a 50% chance of showers. Patchy fog. Near steady temperature in the upper 60s. Light and variable winds. At 1 a.m. in Peoria, skies were mostly cloudy. The temperature was 69 degrees, the dew point was 68, and the relative humidity was 96%. The wind was north at 5 miles an hour. The pressure was 30.04 inches and steady. Around central and western Illinois, temperatures were around 70 degrees. It was partly cloudy at Moline and Lincoln. It was mostly cloudy at Bloomington, Springfield, and Pontiac. It was cloudy at Galesburg, Lakin, Macomb, and Quincy. And once again at 1 a.m. in Peoria, under mostly cloudy skies, the temperature was 69. Looking elsewhere around the Midwest at 1 a.m., Chicago was mostly cloudy and 71. Indianapolis was partly cloudy and 73. St. Louis had light rain and 72. Kansas City was cloudy and 72. Des Moines was partly cloudy and 69. Milwaukee was partly cloudy and 70. The time is currently 1:50 a.m. Central Daylight Time. 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Now for the official National Weather Service forecast for Peoria and surrounding areas of central Illinois. Rest of tonight, cloudy with a 50% chance of showers. Patchy fog. Near steady temperature in the upper 60s. Light and variable winds. Thursday, mostly cloudy. A chance of showers with a slight chance of thunderstorms in the morning. Patchy fog in the morning. Highs in the upper 70s. North winds around 5 miles an hour. Chance of rain 50%. Thursday night, partly cloudy until midnight, then clearing. Lows in the upper 50s. Northeast winds around 5 miles an hour. Friday, sunny. Highs in the lower 80s. Southeast winds 5 to 10 miles an hour. Friday night, mostly clear until midnight, then becoming partly cloudy. Lows in the mid-60s. Southeast winds around 5 miles an hour. Saturday through Sunday, partly cloudy. Highs in the mid-80s. Lows in the lower 60s. Sunday night, partly cloudy until midnight, then becoming mostly cloudy. Lows in the mid-60s. Monday, mostly sunny. Highs around 90. Monday night, mostly clear until midnight, then becoming partly cloudy. A chance of showers. Lows in the upper 60s. Chance of rain 50%. Tuesday, partly sunny with a chance of showers. Cooler with highs in the upper 70s. Chance of rain 50%. Tuesday night and Wednesday, mostly cloudy. A 50% chance of showers. Lows in the upper 50s. Highs in the upper 70s. Again, the forecast for Peoria and surrounding areas of central Illinois for the rest of tonight, cloudy with a 50% chance of showers. Patchy fog. Near steady temperature in the upper 60s. Light and variable winds. At 1 a.m. in Peoria, skies were mostly cloudy. The temperature was 69 degrees, the dew point was 68, and the relative humidity was 96%. The wind was north at 5 miles an hour. The pressure was 30.04 inches and steady. Around central and western Illinois, temperatures were around 70 degrees. It was partly cloudy at Moline and Lincoln. It was mostly cloudy at Bloomington, Springfield, and Pontiac. It was cloudy at Galesburg, Lakin, Macomb, and Quincy. And once again at 1 a.m. in Peoria, under mostly cloudy skies, the temperature was 69. Looking elsewhere around the Midwest at 1 a.m., Chicago was mostly cloudy and 71. Indianapolis was partly cloudy and 73. St. Louis had light rain and 72. Kansas City was cloudy and 72. Des Moines was partly cloudy and 69. Milwaukee was partly cloudy and 70.

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Now for the official National Weather Service forecast for Peoria and surrounding areas of Central Illinois. Rest of tonight, cloudy with a 50% chance of showers. Patchy fog. Near steady temperature in the upper 60s. Light and variable winds. Thursday, mostly cloudy. A chance of showers with a slight chance of thunderstorms in the morning. Patchy fog in the morning. Highs in the upper 70s. North winds around 5 miles an hour. Chance of rain 50%. Thursday night, partly cloudy until midnight, then clearing. Lows in the upper 50s. Northeast winds around 5 miles an hour. Friday, sunny. Highs in the lower 80s. Southeast winds 5 to 10 miles an hour. Friday night, mostly clear until midnight, then becoming partly cloudy. Lows in the mid-60s. Southeast winds around 5 miles an hour. Saturday through Sunday, partly cloudy. Highs in the mid-80s. Lows in the lower 60s. Sunday night, partly cloudy until midnight, then becoming mostly cloudy. Lows in the mid-60s. Monday, mostly sunny. Highs around 90. Monday night, mostly clear until midnight, then becoming partly cloudy. A chance of showers. Lows in the upper 60s. Chance of rain 50%. Tuesday, partly sunny with a chance of showers. Cooler with highs in the upper 70s. Chance of rain 50%. Tuesday night and Wednesday, mostly cloudy. A 50% chance of showers. Lows in the upper 50s. Highs in the upper 70s. Again, the forecast for Peoria and surrounding areas of Central Illinois for the rest of tonight, cloudy with a 50% chance of showers. Patchy fog. Near steady temperature in the upper 60s. Light and variable winds. At 1 a.m. in Peoria, skies were mostly cloudy. The temperature was 69 degrees, the dew point was 68, and the relative humidity was 96%. The wind was north at 5 miles an hour. The pressure was 30.04 inches and steady. Around central and western Illinois, temperatures were around 70 degrees. It was partly cloudy at Moline and Lincoln. It was mostly cloudy at Bloomington, Springfield, and Pontiac. It was cloudy at Galesburg, Lakin, Macomb, and Quincy. And once again at 1 a.m. in Peoria, under mostly cloudy skies, the temperature was 69. Looking elsewhere around the Midwest at 1 a.m., Chicago was mostly cloudy and 71. Indianapolis was partly cloudy and 73. St. Louis had light rain and 72. Kansas City was cloudy and 72. Des Moines was partly cloudy and 69. Milwaukee was partly cloudy and 70. The time is currently 1:57 a.m. Central Daylight Time. 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Now for the official National Weather Service forecast for Peoria and surrounding areas of Central Illinois. Rest of tonight, cloudy with a 50% chance of showers. Patchy fog. Near steady temperature in the upper 60s. Light and variable winds. Thursday, mostly cloudy. A chance of showers with a slight chance of thunderstorms in the morning. Patchy fog in the morning. Highs in the upper 70s. North winds around 5 miles an hour. Chance of rain 50%. Thursday night, partly cloudy until midnight, then clearing. Lows in the upper 50s. Northeast winds around 5 miles an hour. Friday, sunny. Highs in the lower 80s. Southeast winds 5 to 10 miles an hour. Friday night, mostly clear until midnight, then becoming partly cloudy. Lows in the mid-60s. Southeast winds around 5 miles an hour. Saturday through Sunday, partly cloudy. Highs in the mid-80s. Lows in the lower 60s. Sunday night, partly cloudy until midnight, then becoming mostly cloudy. Lows in the mid-60s. Monday, mostly sunny. Highs around 90. Monday night, mostly clear until midnight, then becoming partly cloudy.

a chance of showers. Lows in the upper 60s. Chance of rain 50%. Tuesday, partly sunny with a chance of showers. Cooler with highs in the upper 70s. Chance of rain 50%. Tuesday night and Wednesday, mostly cloudy. A 50% chance of showers. Lows in the upper 50s. Highs in the upper 70s. Again, the forecast for Peoria and surrounding areas of central Illinois for the rest of tonight, cloudy with a 50% chance of showers. Patchy fog. Near steady temperature in the upper 60s. Light and variable winds. At 1 a.m. in Peoria, skies were mostly cloudy. The temperature was 69 degrees, the dew point was 68, and the relative humidity was 96%. The wind was north at 5 miles an hour. The pressure was 30.04 inches and steady. Around central and western Illinois, temperatures were around 70 degrees. It was partly cloudy at Moline and Lincoln. It was mostly cloudy at Bloomington, Springfield, and Pontiac. It was cloudy at Galesburg, Lakin, Macomb, and Quincy. And once again at 1 a.m. in Peoria, under mostly cloudy skies, the temperature was 69. The time is currently 2 a.m. Central Daylight Time. 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Now for the official National Weather Service forecast for Peoria and surrounding areas of central Illinois. Rest of tonight, cloudy with a 50% chance of showers. Patchy fog. Near steady temperature in the upper 60s. Light and variable winds. Thursday, mostly cloudy. A chance of showers with a slight chance of thunderstorms in the morning. Patchy fog in the morning. Highs in the upper 70s. North winds around 5 miles an hour. Chance of rain 50%. Thursday night, partly cloudy until midnight, then clearing. Lows in the upper 50s. Northeast winds around 5 miles an hour. Friday, sunny. Highs in the lower 80s. Southeast winds 5 to 10 miles an hour. Friday night, mostly clear until midnight, then becoming partly cloudy. Lows in the mid-60s. Southeast winds around 5 miles an hour. Saturday through Sunday, partly cloudy. Highs in the mid-80s. Lows in the lower 60s. Sunday night, partly cloudy until midnight, then becoming mostly cloudy. Lows in the mid-60s. Monday, mostly sunny. Highs around 90. Monday night, mostly clear until midnight, then becoming partly cloudy. A chance of showers. Lows in the upper 60s. Chance of rain 50%. Tuesday, partly sunny with a chance of showers. Cooler with highs in the upper 70s. Chance of rain 50%. Tuesday night and Wednesday, mostly cloudy. A 50% chance of showers. Lows in the upper 50s. Highs in the upper 70s. Again, the forecast for Peoria and surrounding areas of central Illinois for the rest of tonight, cloudy with a 50% chance of showers. Patchy fog. Near steady temperature in the upper 60s. Light and variable winds. The time is currently 2:02 a.m. Central Daylight Time. 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Now for the official National Weather Service forecast for Peoria and surrounding areas of central Illinois. Rest of tonight, cloudy with a 50% chance of showers. Patchy fog. Near steady temperature in the upper 60s. Light and variable winds. Thursday, mostly cloudy. A chance of showers with a slight chance of thunderstorms in the morning. Patchy fog in the morning. Highs in the upper 70s. North winds around 5 miles an hour. Chance of rain 50%. Thursday night, partly cloudy until midnight, then clearing. Lows in the upper 50s. Northeast winds around 5 miles an hour. Friday, sunny. Highs in the lower 80s. Southeast winds 5 to 10 miles an hour. Friday night, mostly clear until midnight, then becoming partly cloudy. Lows in the mid-60s. Southeast winds around 5 miles an hour. Saturday through Sunday, partly cloudy. Highs in the mid-80s. Lows in the lower 60s.

Sunday night, partly cloudy until midnight, then becoming mostly cloudy. Lows in the mid-60s. Monday, mostly sunny. Highs around 90. Monday night, mostly clear until midnight, then becoming partly cloudy. A chance of showers. Lows in the upper 60s. Chance of rain 50%. Tuesday, partly sunny with a chance of showers. Cooler with highs in the upper 70s. Chance of rain 50%. Tuesday night and Wednesday, mostly cloudy. A 50% chance of showers. Lows in the upper 50s. Highs in the upper 70s. Again, the forecast for Peoria and surrounding areas of central Illinois for the rest of tonight, cloudy with a 50% chance of showers. Patchy fog. Near steady temperature in the upper 60s. Light and variable winds. At 2 a.m. in Peoria, skies were mostly cloudy. The temperature was 70 degrees, the dew point was 68, and the relative humidity was 93%. The wind was calm. The pressure was 30.03 inches and falling. Around central and western Illinois, temperatures were around 70 degrees. At Moline, it was partly cloudy. It was mostly cloudy at Bloomington, Springfield, Lincoln, and Pontiac. It was cloudy at Galesburg, Lakin, Macomb, and Quincy. And once again at 2 a.m. in Peoria, under mostly cloudy skies, the temperature was 70. The time is currently 2:05 a.m. Central Daylight Time. 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Now for the official National Weather Service forecast for Peoria and surrounding areas of central Illinois. Rest of tonight, cloudy with a 50% chance of showers. Patchy fog. Near steady temperature in the upper 60s. Light and variable winds. Thursday, mostly cloudy. A chance of showers with a slight chance of thunderstorms in the morning. Patchy fog in the morning. Highs in the upper 70s. North winds around 5 miles an hour. Chance of rain 50%. Thursday night, partly cloudy until midnight, then clearing. Lows in the upper 50s. Northeast winds around 5 miles an hour. Friday, sunny. Highs in the lower 80s. Southeast winds 5 to 10 miles an hour. Friday night, mostly clear until midnight, then becoming partly cloudy. Lows in the mid-60s. Southeast winds around 5 miles an hour. Saturday through Sunday, partly cloudy. Highs in the mid-80s. Lows in the lower 60s. Sunday night, partly cloudy until midnight, then becoming mostly cloudy. Lows in the mid-60s. Monday, mostly sunny. Highs around 90. Monday night, mostly clear until midnight, then becoming partly cloudy. A chance of showers. Lows in the upper 60s. Chance of rain 50%. Tuesday, partly sunny with a chance of showers. Cooler with highs in the upper 70s. Chance of rain 50%. Tuesday night and Wednesday, mostly cloudy. A 50% chance of showers. Lows in the upper 50s. Highs in the upper 70s. Again, the forecast for Peoria and surrounding areas of central Illinois for the rest of tonight, cloudy with a 50% chance of showers. Patchy fog. Near steady temperature in the upper 60s. Light and variable winds. At 2 a.m. in Peoria, skies were mostly cloudy. The temperature was 70 degrees, the dew point was 68, and the relative humidity was 93%. The wind was calm. The pressure was 30.03 inches and falling. Around central and western Illinois, temperatures were around 70 degrees. At Moline, it was partly cloudy. It was mostly cloudy at Bloomington, Springfield, Lincoln, and Pontiac. It was cloudy at Galesburg, Lakin, Macomb, and Quincy. And once again at 2 a.m. in Peoria, under mostly cloudy skies, the temperature was 70. Looking elsewhere around the Midwest at 2 a.m., Chicago was cloudy and 70. Indianapolis was mostly cloudy and 73. St. Louis was mostly cloudy and 71. Kansas City was cloudy and 72. Des Moines was clear and 68. Milwaukee was partly cloudy and 69. The time is currently 2:08

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Now for the official National Weather Service forecast for Peoria and surrounding areas of Central Illinois. Rest of tonight, cloudy with a 50% chance of showers. Patchy fog. Near steady temperature in the upper 60s. Light and variable winds. Thursday, mostly cloudy. A chance of showers with a slight chance of thunderstorms in the morning. Patchy fog in the morning. Highs in the upper 70s. North winds around 5 miles an hour. Chance of rain 50%. Thursday night, partly cloudy until midnight, then clearing. Lows in the upper 50s. Northeast winds around 5 miles an hour. Friday, sunny. Highs in the lower 80s. Southeast winds 5 to 10 miles an hour. Friday night, mostly clear until midnight, then becoming partly cloudy. Lows in the mid-60s. Southeast winds around 5 miles an hour. Saturday through Sunday, partly cloudy. Highs in the mid-80s. Lows in the lower 60s. Sunday night, partly cloudy until midnight, then becoming mostly cloudy. Lows in the mid-60s. Monday, mostly sunny. Highs around 90. Monday night, mostly clear until midnight, then becoming partly cloudy. A chance of showers. Lows in the upper 60s. Chance of rain 50%. Tuesday, partly sunny with a chance of showers. Cooler with highs in the upper 70s. Chance of rain 50%. Tuesday night and Wednesday, mostly cloudy. A 50% chance of showers. Lows in the upper 50s. Highs in the upper 70s. Again, the forecast for Peoria and surrounding areas of Central Illinois for the rest of tonight, cloudy with a 50% chance of showers. Patchy fog. Near steady temperature in the upper 60s. Light and variable winds. At 2 a.m. in Peoria, skies were mostly cloudy. The temperature was 70 degrees, the dew point was 68, and the relative humidity was 93%. The wind was calm. The pressure was 30.03 inches and falling. Around central and western Illinois, temperatures were around 70 degrees. At Moline, it was partly cloudy. It was mostly cloudy at Bloomington, Springfield, Lincoln, and Pontiac. It was cloudy at Galesburg, Lakin, Macomb, and Quincy. And once again at 2 a.m. in Peoria, under mostly cloudy skies, the temperature was 70. At 2 a.m. in Peoria, skies were mostly cloudy. The temperature was 70 degrees, the dew point was 68, and the relative humidity was 93%. The wind was calm. The pressure was 30.03 inches and falling. Around central and western Illinois, temperatures were around 70 degrees. At Moline, it was partly cloudy. It was mostly cloudy at Bloomington, Springfield, Lincoln, and Pontiac. It was cloudy at Galesburg, Lakin, Macomb, and Quincy. And once again at 2 a.m. in Peoria, under mostly cloudy skies, the temperature was 70. Looking elsewhere around the Midwest at 2 a.m., Chicago was cloudy and 70. Indianapolis was mostly cloudy and 73. St. Louis was mostly cloudy and 71. Kansas City was cloudy and 72. Des Moines was clear and 68. Milwaukee was partly cloudy and 69. The time is currently 2:12 a.m. Central Daylight Time. 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Now for the official National Weather Service forecast for Peoria and surrounding areas of Central Illinois. Rest of tonight, cloudy with a 50% chance of showers. Patchy fog. Near steady temperature in the upper 60s. Light and variable winds. Thursday, mostly cloudy. A chance of showers with a slight chance of thunderstorms in the morning. Patchy fog in the morning. Highs in the upper 70s. North winds around 5 miles an hour. Chance of rain 50%. Thursday night, partly cloudy until midnight, then clearing. Lows in the upper 50s. Northeast winds around 5 miles an hour. Friday, sunny. Highs in the lower 80s. Southeast winds 5 to 10 miles.

miles an hour. Friday night, mostly clear until midnight, then becoming partly cloudy. Lows in the mid-60s. Southeast winds around 5 miles an hour. Saturday through Sunday, partly cloudy. Highs in the mid-80s. Lows in the lower 60s. Sunday night, partly cloudy until midnight, then becoming mostly cloudy. Lows in the mid-60s. Monday, mostly sunny. Highs around 90. Monday night, mostly clear until midnight, then becoming partly cloudy. A chance of showers. Lows in the upper 60s. Chance of rain 50%. Tuesday, partly sunny with a chance of showers. Cooler with highs in the upper 70s. Chance of rain 50%. Tuesday night and Wednesday, mostly cloudy. A 50% chance of showers. Lows in the upper 50s. Highs in the upper 70s. Again, the forecast for Peoria and surrounding areas of central Illinois for the rest of tonight, cloudy with a 50% chance of showers. Patchy fog. Near steady temperature in the upper 60s. Light and variable winds. 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At 2 a.m. in Peoria, skies were mostly cloudy. The temperature was 70 degrees, the dew point was 68, and the relative humidity was 93%. The wind was calm. The pressure was 30.03 inches and falling. Around central and western Illinois, temperatures were around 70 degrees. At Moline, it was partly cloudy. It was mostly cloudy at Bloomington, Springfield, Lincoln, and Pontiac. It was cloudy at Galesburg, Lakin, Macomb, and Quincy. And once again at 2 a.m. in Peoria, under mostly cloudy skies, the temperature was 70. Looking elsewhere around the Midwest at 2 a.m., Chicago was cloudy and 70. Indianapolis was mostly cloudy and 73. St. Louis was mostly cloudy and 71. Kansas City was cloudy and 72. Des Moines was clear and 68. Milwaukee was partly cloudy and 69. The time is currently 2:16 a.m. Central Daylight Time. 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Now for the official National Weather Service forecast for Peoria and surrounding areas of central Illinois. Rest of tonight, cloudy with a 50% chance of showers. Patchy fog. Near steady temperature in the upper 60s. Light and variable winds. Thursday, mostly cloudy. A chance of showers with a slight chance of thunderstorms in the morning. Patchy fog in the morning. Highs in the upper 70s. North winds around 5 miles an hour. Chance of rain 50%. Thursday night, partly cloudy until midnight, then clearing. Lows in the upper 50s. Northeast winds around 5 miles an hour. Friday, sunny. Highs in the lower 80s. Southeast winds 5 to 10 miles an hour. Friday night, mostly clear until midnight, then becoming partly cloudy. Lows in the mid-60s. Southeast winds around 5 miles an hour. Saturday through Sunday, partly cloudy. Highs in the mid-80s. Lows in the lower 60s. Sunday night, partly cloudy until midnight, then becoming mostly cloudy. Lows in the mid-60s. Monday, mostly sunny. Highs around 90. Monday night, mostly clear until midnight, then becoming partly cloudy. A chance of showers. Lows in the upper 60s. Chance of rain 50%. Tuesday, partly sunny with a chance of showers. Cooler with highs in the upper 70s. Chance of rain 50%. Tuesday night and Wednesday, mostly cloudy. A 50% chance of showers. Lows in the upper 50s. Highs in the upper 70s. Again, the forecast.

For Peoria and surrounding areas of central Illinois for the rest of tonight, cloudy with a 50% chance of showers. Patchy fog. Near steady temperature in the upper 60s. Light and variable winds. At 2 a.m. in Peoria, skies were mostly cloudy. The temperature was 70 degrees, the dew point was 68, and the relative humidity was 93%. The wind was calm. The pressure was 30.03 inches and falling. Around central and western Illinois, temperatures were around 70 degrees. At Moline, it was partly cloudy. It was mostly cloudy at Bloomington, Springfield, Lincoln, and Pontiac. It was cloudy at Galesburg, Lakin, Macomb, and Quincy. And once again at 2 a.m. in Peoria, under mostly cloudy skies, the temperature was 70. Looking elsewhere around the Midwest at 2 a.m., Chicago was cloudy and 70. Indianapolis was mostly cloudy and 73. St. Louis was mostly cloudy and 71. Kansas City was cloudy and 72. Des Moines was clear and 68. Milwaukee was partly cloudy and 69. The time is currently 2:19 a.m. Central Daylight Time. 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Now for the official National Weather Service forecast for Peoria and surrounding areas of central Illinois. Rest of tonight, cloudy with a 50% chance of showers. Patchy fog. Near steady temperature in the upper 60s. Light and variable winds. Thursday, mostly cloudy. A chance of showers with a slight chance of thunderstorms in the morning. Patchy fog in the morning. Highs in the upper 70s. North winds around 5 miles an hour. Chance of rain 50%. Thursday night, partly cloudy until midnight, then clearing. Lows in the upper 50s. Northeast winds around 5 miles an hour. Friday, sunny. Highs in the lower 80s. Southeast winds 5 to 10 miles an hour. Friday night, mostly clear until midnight, then becoming partly cloudy. Lows in the mid-60s. Southeast winds around 5 miles an hour. Saturday through Sunday, partly cloudy. Highs in the mid-80s. Lows in the lower 60s. Sunday night, partly cloudy until midnight, then becoming mostly cloudy. Lows in the mid-60s. Monday, mostly sunny. Highs around 90. Monday night, mostly clear until midnight, then becoming partly cloudy. A chance of showers. Lows in the upper 60s. Chance of rain 50%. Tuesday, partly sunny with a chance of showers. Cooler with highs in the upper 70s. Chance of rain 50%. Tuesday night and Wednesday, mostly cloudy. A 50% chance of showers. Lows in the upper 50s. Highs in the upper 70s. Again, the forecast for Peoria and surrounding areas of central Illinois for the rest of tonight, cloudy with a 50% chance of showers. Patchy fog. Near steady temperature in the upper 60s. Light and variable winds. At 2 a.m. in Peoria, skies were cloudy. The temperature was 70 degrees, the dew point was 68, and the relative humidity was 93%. The wind was calm. The pressure was 30.03 inches and falling. Around central and western Illinois, temperatures were around 70 degrees. It was partly cloudy at Bloomington and Moline. It was mostly cloudy at Galesburg, Macomb, Springfield, Lincoln, and Pontiac. It was cloudy at Lakin and Quincy. And once again at 2 a.m. in Peoria, under cloudy skies, the temperature was 70. Looking elsewhere around the Midwest at 2 a.m., Chicago was cloudy and 70. Indianapolis was mostly cloudy and 73. St. Louis was mostly cloudy and 71. Kansas City was cloudy and 72. Des Moines was clear and 68. Milwaukee was partly cloudy and 69. The time is currently 2:23 a.m. Central Daylight Time. 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Now for the official National Weather Service forecast for Peoria and surrounding areas of central Illinois. Rest of tonight, cloudy with a 50% chance of showers.

for the official National Weather Service forecast for Peoria and surrounding areas of central Illinois. Rest of tonight, cloudy with a 50% chance of showers. Patchy fog. Near steady temperature in the upper 60s. Light and variable winds. Thursday, mostly cloudy. A chance of showers with a slight chance of thunderstorms in the morning. Patchy fog in the morning. Highs in the upper 70s. North winds around 5 miles an hour. Chance of rain 50%. Thursday night, partly cloudy until midnight, then clearing. Lows in the upper 50s. Northeast winds around 5 miles an hour. Friday, sunny. Highs in the lower 80s. Southeast winds 5 to 10 miles an hour. Friday night, mostly clear until midnight, then becoming partly cloudy. Lows in the mid-60s. Southeast winds around 5 miles an hour. Saturday through Sunday, partly cloudy. Highs in the mid-80s. Lows in the lower 60s. Sunday night, partly cloudy until midnight, then becoming mostly cloudy. Lows in the mid-60s. Monday, mostly sunny. Highs around 90. Monday night, mostly clear until midnight, then becoming partly cloudy. A chance of showers. Lows in the upper 60s. Chance of rain 50%. Tuesday, partly sunny with a chance of showers. Cooler with highs in the upper 70s. Chance of rain 50%. Tuesday night and Wednesday, mostly cloudy. A 50% chance of showers. Lows in the upper 50s. Highs in the upper 70s. Again, the forecast for Peoria and surrounding areas of central Illinois for the rest of tonight, cloudy with a 50% chance of showers. Patchy fog. Near steady temperature in the upper 60s. Light and variable winds. At 2 a.m. in Peoria, skies were cloudy. The temperature was 70 degrees, the dew point was 68, and the relative humidity was 93%. The wind was calm. The pressure was 30.03 inches and falling. Around central and western Illinois, temperatures were around 70 degrees. It was partly cloudy at Bloomington and Moline. It was mostly cloudy at Galesburg, Macomb, Springfield, Lincoln, and Pontiac. It was cloudy at Lakin and Quincy. And once again at 2 a.m. in Peoria, under cloudy skies, the temperature was 70. Looking elsewhere around the Midwest at 2 a.m., Chicago was cloudy and 70. Indianapolis was mostly cloudy and 73. St. Louis was cloudy and 71. Kansas City was cloudy and 72. Des Moines was clear and 68. Milwaukee was partly cloudy and 69. The time is currently 2:36 a.m. Central Daylight Time. 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Now for the official National Weather Service forecast for Peoria and surrounding areas of central Illinois. Rest of tonight, cloudy with a 50% chance of showers. Patchy fog. Near steady temperature in the upper 60s. Light and variable winds. Thursday, mostly cloudy. A chance of showers with a slight chance of thunderstorms in the morning. Patchy fog in the morning. Highs in the upper 70s. North winds around 5 miles an hour. Chance of rain 50%. Thursday night, partly cloudy until midnight, then clearing. Lows in the upper 50s. Northeast winds around 5 miles an hour. Friday, sunny. Highs in the lower 80s. Southeast winds 5 to 10 miles an hour. Friday night, mostly clear until midnight, then becoming partly cloudy. Lows in the mid-60s. Southeast winds around 5 miles an hour. Saturday through Sunday, partly cloudy. Highs in the mid-80s. Lows in the lower 60s. Sunday night, partly cloudy until midnight, then becoming mostly cloudy. Lows in the mid-60s. Monday, mostly sunny. Highs around 90. Monday night, mostly clear until midnight, then becoming partly cloudy. A chance of showers. Lows in the upper 60s. Chance of rain 50%. Tuesday, partly sunny with a chance of showers. Cooler with highs in the upper 70s. Chance of rain 50%. Tuesday night and Wednesday.

the temperature was 70. Looking elsewhere around the Midwest at 2 a.m., Chicago was cloudy and 70. Indianapolis was mostly cloudy and 73. St. Louis was cloudy and 71. Kansas City was cloudy and 72. Des Moines was clear and 68. Milwaukee was partly cloudy and 69. The time is currently 2:39 a.m. Central Daylight Time. 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Now for the official National Weather Service forecast for Peoria and surrounding areas of central Illinois. Rest of tonight, cloudy with a 50% chance of showers. Patchy fog. Near steady temperature in the upper 60s. Light and variable winds. Thursday, mostly cloudy. A chance of showers with a slight chance of thunderstorms in the morning. Patchy fog in the morning. Highs in the upper 70s. North winds around 5 miles an hour. Chance of rain 50%. Thursday night, partly cloudy until midnight, then clearing. Lows in the upper 50s. Northeast winds around 5 miles an hour. Friday, sunny. Highs in the lower 80s. Southeast winds 5 to 10 miles an hour. Friday night, mostly clear until midnight, then becoming partly cloudy. Lows in the mid-60s. Southeast winds around 5 miles an hour. Saturday through Sunday, partly cloudy. Highs in the mid-80s. Lows in the lower 60s. Sunday night, partly cloudy until midnight, then becoming mostly cloudy. Lows in the mid-60s. Monday, mostly sunny. Highs around 90. Monday night, mostly clear until midnight, then becoming partly cloudy. A chance of showers. Lows in the upper 60s. Chance of rain 50%. Tuesday, partly sunny with a chance of showers. Cooler with highs in the upper 70s. Chance of rain 50%. Tuesday night and Wednesday, mostly cloudy. A 50% chance of showers. Lows in the upper 50s. Highs in the upper 70s. Again, the forecast for Peoria and surrounding areas of central Illinois for the rest of tonight, cloudy with a 50% chance of showers. Patchy fog. Near steady temperature in the upper 60s. Light and variable winds. At 2 a.m. in Peoria, skies were cloudy. The temperature was 70 degrees, the dew point was 68, and the relative humidity was 93%. The wind was calm. The pressure was 30.03 inches and falling. Around central and western Illinois, temperatures were around 70 degrees. It was partly cloudy at Bloomington and Moline. It was mostly cloudy at Galesburg, Macomb, Springfield, Lincoln, and Pontiac. It was cloudy at Lakin and Quincy. And once again at 2 a.m. in Peoria, under cloudy skies, the temperature was 70. Looking elsewhere around the Midwest at 2 a.m., Chicago was cloudy and 70. Indianapolis was mostly cloudy and 73. St. Louis was cloudy and 71. Kansas City was cloudy and 72. Des Moines was clear and 68. Milwaukee was partly cloudy and 69. The time is currently 2:43 a.m. Central Daylight Time. 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Now for the official National Weather Service forecast for Peoria and surrounding areas of central Illinois. Rest of tonight, cloudy with a 50% chance of showers. Patchy fog. Near steady temperature in the upper 60s. Light and variable winds. Thursday, mostly cloudy. A chance of showers with a slight chance of thunderstorms in the morning. Patchy fog in the morning. Highs in the upper 70s. North winds around 5 miles an hour. Chance of rain 50%. Thursday night, partly cloudy until midnight, then clearing. Lows in the upper 50s. Northeast winds around 5 miles an hour. Friday, sunny. Highs in the lower 80s. Southeast winds 5 to 10 miles an hour. Friday night, mostly clear until midnight, then becoming partly cloudy. Lows in the mid-60s. Southeast winds around 5 miles an hour. Saturday through Sunday, partly

highs in the mid-80s, lows in the lower 60s. Sunday night, partly cloudy until midnight, then becoming mostly cloudy. Lows in the mid-60s. Monday, mostly sunny. Highs around 90. Monday night, mostly clear until midnight, then becoming partly cloudy. A chance of showers. Lows in the upper 60s. Chance of rain 50%. Tuesday, partly sunny with a chance of showers. Cooler with highs in the upper 70s. Chance of rain 50%. Tuesday night and Wednesday, mostly cloudy. A 50% chance of showers. Lows in the upper 50s. Highs in the upper 70s. Again, the forecast for Peoria and surrounding areas of central Illinois for the rest of tonight, cloudy with a 50% chance of showers. Patchy fog. Near steady temperature in the upper 60s. Light and variable winds. At 2 a.m. in Peoria, skies were cloudy. The temperature was 70 degrees, the dew point was 68, and the relative humidity was 93%. The wind was calm. The pressure was 30.03 inches and falling. Around central and western Illinois, temperatures were around 70 degrees. It was partly cloudy at Bloomington and Moline. It was mostly cloudy at Galesburg, Macomb, Springfield, Lincoln, and Pontiac. It was cloudy at Lakin and Quincy. And once again at 2 a.m. in Peoria, under cloudy skies, the temperature was 70. Looking elsewhere around the Midwest at 2 a.m., Chicago was cloudy and 70. Indianapolis was mostly cloudy and 73. St. Louis was cloudy and 71. Kansas City was cloudy and 72. Des Moines was clear and 68. Milwaukee was partly cloudy and 69. The time is currently 2:56 a.m. Central Daylight Time. 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Now for the official National Weather Service forecast for Peoria and surrounding areas of central Illinois. Rest of tonight, cloudy with a 50% chance of showers. Patchy fog. Near steady temperature in the upper 60s. Light and variable winds. Thursday, mostly cloudy. A chance of showers with a slight chance of thunderstorms in the morning. Patchy fog in the morning. Highs in the upper 70s. North winds around 5 miles an hour. Chance of rain 50%. Thursday night, partly cloudy until midnight, then clearing. Lows in the upper 50s. Northeast winds around 5 miles an hour. Friday, sunny. Highs in the lower 80s. Southeast winds 5 to 10 miles an hour. Friday night, mostly clear until midnight, then becoming partly cloudy. Lows in the mid-60s. Southeast winds around 5 miles an hour. Saturday through Sunday, partly cloudy. Highs in the mid-80s. Lows in the lower 60s. Sunday night, partly cloudy until midnight, then becoming mostly cloudy. Lows in the mid-60s. Monday, mostly sunny. Highs around 90. Monday night, mostly clear until midnight, then becoming partly cloudy. A chance of showers. Lows in the upper 60s. Chance of rain 50%. Tuesday, partly sunny with a chance of showers. Cooler with highs in the upper 70s. Chance of rain 50%. Tuesday night and Wednesday, mostly cloudy. A 50% chance of showers. Lows in the upper 50s. Highs in the upper 70s. Again, the forecast for Peoria and surrounding areas of central Illinois for the rest of tonight, cloudy with a 50% chance of showers. Patchy fog. Near steady temperature in the upper 60s. Light and variable winds. At 2 a.m. in Peoria, skies were cloudy. The temperature was 70 degrees, the dew point was 68, and the relative humidity was 93%. The wind was calm. The pressure was 30.03 inches and falling. Around central and western Illinois, temperatures were around 70 degrees. It was partly cloudy at Bloomington and Moline. It was mostly cloudy at Galesburg, Macomb, Springfield, Lincoln, and Pontiac. It was cloudy at Lakin and Quincy. And once again at 2 a.m. in Peoria, under cloudy skies, the temperature was 70.

skies were cloudy. The temperature was 70 degrees, the dew point was 68, and the relative humidity was 93%. The wind was calm. The pressure was 30.02 inches and falling. Around central and western Illinois, temperatures were around 70 degrees. It was partly cloudy at Bloomington, Moline, Springfield, and Lincoln. It was mostly cloudy at Macomb and Pontiac. It was cloudy at Galesburg, Lakin, and Quincy. And once again at 3 a.m. in Peoria, under cloudy skies, the temperature was 70. The time is currently 3:05 a.m. Central Daylight Time. 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Now for the official National Weather Service forecast for Peoria and surrounding areas of central Illinois. Rest of tonight, cloudy with a 50% chance of showers. Patchy fog. Near steady temperature in the upper 60s. Light and variable winds. Thursday, mostly cloudy. A chance of showers with a slight chance of thunderstorms in the morning. Patchy fog in the morning. Highs in the upper 70s. North winds around 5 miles an hour. Chance of rain 50%. Thursday night, partly cloudy until midnight, then clearing. Lows in the upper 50s. Northeast winds around 5 miles an hour. Friday, sunny. Highs in the lower 80s. Southeast winds 5 to 10 miles an hour. Friday night, mostly clear until midnight, then becoming partly cloudy. Lows in the mid-60s. Southeast winds around 5 miles an hour. Saturday through Sunday, partly cloudy. Highs in the mid-80s. Lows in the lower 60s. Sunday night, partly cloudy until midnight, then becoming mostly cloudy. Lows in the mid-60s. Monday, mostly sunny. Highs around 90. Monday night, mostly clear until midnight, then becoming partly cloudy. A chance of showers. Lows in the upper 60s. Chance of rain 50%. Tuesday, partly sunny with a chance of showers. Cooler with highs in the upper 70s. Chance of rain 50%. Tuesday night and Wednesday, mostly cloudy. A 50% chance of showers. Lows in the upper 50s. Highs in the upper 70s. Again, the forecast for Peoria and surrounding areas of central Illinois for the rest of tonight, cloudy with a 50% chance of showers. Patchy fog. Near steady temperature in the upper 60s. Light and variable winds. At 3 a.m. in Peoria, skies were cloudy. The temperature was 70 degrees, the dew point was 68, and the relative humidity was 93%. The wind was calm. The pressure was 30.02 inches and falling. Around central and western Illinois, temperatures were around 70 degrees. It was partly cloudy at Bloomington, Moline, Springfield, and Lincoln. It was mostly cloudy at Macomb and Pontiac. It was cloudy at Galesburg, Lakin, and Quincy. And once again at 3 a.m. in Peoria, under cloudy skies, the temperature was 70. Looking elsewhere around the Midwest at 3 a.m., Chicago was cloudy, and 69. Indianapolis was cloudy, and 73. St. Louis was cloudy, and 71. Kansas City was cloudy, and 71. Des Moines was clear, and 67. Milwaukee was partly cloudy, and 68. The time is currently 3:08 a.m. Central Daylight Time. 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Now for the official National Weather Service forecast for Peoria and surrounding areas of central Illinois. Rest of tonight, cloudy with a 50% chance of showers. Patchy fog. Near steady temperature in the upper 60s. Light and variable winds. Thursday, mostly cloudy. A chance of showers with a slight chance of thunderstorms in the morning. Patchy fog in the morning. Highs in the upper 70s. North winds around 5 miles an hour. Chance of rain 50%. Thursday night, partly cloudy until midnight, then clearing. Lows in the upper 50s. Northeast winds around 5 miles an hour. Friday, sunny. Highs in the lower 80s. Southeast winds 5 to 10 miles an hour.

Friday night, mostly clear until midnight, then becoming partly cloudy. Lows in the mid-60s. Southeast winds around 5 miles an hour. Saturday through Sunday, partly cloudy. Highs in the mid-80s. Lows in the lower 60s. Sunday night, partly cloudy until midnight, then becoming mostly cloudy. Lows in the mid-60s. Monday, mostly sunny. Highs around 90. Monday night, mostly clear until midnight, then becoming partly cloudy. A chance of showers. Lows in the upper 60s. Chance of rain 50%. Tuesday, partly sunny with a chance of showers. Cooler with highs in the upper 70s. Chance of rain 50%. Tuesday night and Wednesday, mostly cloudy. A 50% chance of showers. Lows in the upper 50s. Highs in the upper 70s. Again, the forecast for Peoria and surrounding areas of central Illinois for the rest of tonight, cloudy with a 50% chance of showers. Patchy fog. Near steady temperature in the upper 60s. Light and variable winds. At 3 a.m. in Peoria, skies were cloudy. The temperature was 70 degrees, the dew point was 68, and the relative humidity was 93%. The wind was calm. The pressure was 30.02 inches and falling. Around central and western Illinois, temperatures were around 70 degrees. It was partly cloudy at Bloomington, Moline, Springfield, and Lincoln. It was mostly cloudy at Macomb and Pontiac. It was cloudy at Galesburg, Lakin, and Quincy. And once again at 3 a.m. in Peoria, under cloudy skies, the temperature was 70. At 3 a.m. in Peoria, skies were cloudy. The temperature was 70 degrees, the dew point was 68, and the relative humidity was 93%. The wind was calm. The pressure was 30.02 inches and falling. Around central and western Illinois, temperatures were around 70 degrees. It was partly cloudy at Bloomington, Moline, Springfield, and Lincoln. It was mostly cloudy at Macomb and Pontiac. It was cloudy at Galesburg, Lakin, and Quincy. And once again at 3 a.m. in Peoria, under cloudy skies, the temperature was 70. Looking elsewhere around the Midwest at 3 a.m., Chicago was cloudy and 69. Indianapolis was cloudy and 73. St. Louis was cloudy and 71. Kansas City was cloudy and 71. Des Moines was clear and 67. Milwaukee was partly cloudy and 68. The time is currently 3:12 a.m. Central Daylight Time. 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Now for the official National Weather Service forecast for Peoria and surrounding areas of central Illinois. Rest of tonight, cloudy with a 50% chance of showers. Patchy fog. Near steady temperature in the upper 60s. Light and variable winds. Thursday, mostly cloudy. A chance of showers with a slight chance of thunderstorms in the morning. Patchy fog in the morning. Highs in the upper 70s. North winds around 5 miles an hour. Chance of rain 50%. Thursday night, partly cloudy until midnight, then clearing. Lows in the upper 50s. Northeast winds around 5 miles an hour. Friday, sunny. Highs in the lower 80s. Southeast winds 5 to 10 miles an hour. Friday night, mostly clear until midnight, then becoming partly cloudy. Lows in the mid-60s. Southeast winds around 5 miles an hour. Saturday through Sunday, partly cloudy. Highs in the mid-80s. Lows in the lower 60s. Sunday night, partly cloudy until midnight, then becoming mostly cloudy. Lows in the mid-60s. Monday, mostly sunny. Highs around 90. Monday night, mostly clear until midnight, then becoming partly cloudy. A chance of showers. Lows in the upper 60s. Chance of rain 50%. Tuesday, partly sunny with a chance of showers. Cooler with highs in the upper 70s. Chance of rain 50%. Tuesday night and Wednesday, mostly cloudy. A 50% chance of showers. Lows in the upper 50s. Highs in the upper 70s. Again, the forecast for Peoria and

Surrounding areas of central Illinois for the rest of tonight, cloudy with a 50% chance of showers. Patchy fog. Near steady temperature in the upper 60s. Light and variable winds. 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At 3 a.m. in Peoria, skies were cloudy. The temperature was 70 degrees, the dew point was 68, and the relative humidity was 93%. The wind was calm. The pressure was 30.02 inches and falling. Around central and western Illinois, temperatures were around 70 degrees. It was partly cloudy at Bloomington, Moline, Springfield, and Lincoln. It was mostly cloudy at Macomb and Pontiac. It was cloudy at Galesburg, Lakin, and Quincy. And once again at 3 a.m. in Peoria, under cloudy skies, the temperature was 70. Looking elsewhere around the Midwest at 3 a.m., Chicago was cloudy and 69. Indianapolis was cloudy and 73. St. Louis was cloudy and 71. Kansas City was cloudy and 71. Des Moines was clear and 67. Milwaukee was partly cloudy and 68. The time is currently 3:16 a.m. Central Daylight Time. 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Now for the official National Weather Service forecast for Peoria and surrounding areas of central Illinois. Rest of tonight, cloudy with a 50% chance of showers. Patchy fog. Near steady temperature in the upper 60s. Light and variable winds. Thursday, mostly cloudy. A chance of showers with a slight chance of thunderstorms in the morning. Patchy fog in the morning. Highs in the upper 70s. North winds around 5 miles an hour. Chance of rain 50%. Thursday night, partly cloudy until midnight, then clearing. Lows in the upper 50s. Northeast winds around 5 miles an hour. Friday, sunny. Highs in the lower 80s. Southeast winds 5 to 10 miles an hour. Friday night, mostly clear until midnight, then becoming partly cloudy. Lows in the mid-60s. Southeast winds around 5 miles an hour. Saturday through Sunday, partly cloudy. Highs in the mid-80s. Lows in the lower 60s. Sunday night, partly cloudy until midnight, then becoming mostly cloudy. Lows in the mid-60s. Monday, mostly sunny. Highs around 90. Monday night, mostly clear until midnight, then becoming partly cloudy. A chance of showers. Lows in the upper 60s. Chance of rain 50%. Tuesday, partly sunny with a chance of showers. Cooler with highs in the upper 70s. Chance of rain 50%. Tuesday night and Wednesday, mostly cloudy. A 50% chance of showers. Lows in the upper 50s. Highs in the upper 70s. Again, the forecast for Peoria and surrounding areas of central Illinois for the rest of tonight, cloudy with a 50% chance of showers. Patchy fog. Near steady temperature in the upper 60s. Light and variable winds. At 3 a.m. in Peoria, skies were cloudy. The temperature was 70 degrees, the dew point was 68, and the relative humidity was 93%. The wind was calm. The pressure was 30.02 inches and falling. Around central and western Illinois, temperatures were around 70 degrees. It was partly cloudy at Bloomington, Moline, Springfield, and Lincoln. It was mostly cloudy at Macomb and Pontiac. It was cloudy at Galesburg, Lakin, and Quincy. And once again at 3 a.m. in Peoria, under cloudy skies, the temperature was 70. Looking elsewhere around the Midwest at 3 a.m., Chicago was cloudy and 69. Indianapolis was cloudy and 73. St. Louis

cloudy and 71. Kansas City was cloudy and 71. Des Moines was clear and 67. Milwaukee was partly cloudy and 68. The time is currently 3:19 a.m. Central Daylight Time. 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Now for the official National Weather Service forecast for Peoria and surrounding areas of central Illinois. Rest of tonight, cloudy with a 50% chance of showers. Patchy fog. Near steady temperature in the upper 60s. Light and variable winds. Thursday, mostly cloudy. A chance of showers with a slight chance of thunderstorms in the morning. Patchy fog in the morning. Highs in the upper 70s. North winds around 5 miles an hour. Chance of rain 50%. Thursday night, partly cloudy until midnight, then clearing. Lows in the upper 50s. Northeast winds around 5 miles an hour. Friday, sunny. Highs in the lower 80s. Southeast winds 5 to 10 miles an hour. Friday night, mostly clear until midnight, then becoming partly cloudy. Lows in the mid-60s. Southeast winds around 5 miles an hour. Saturday through Sunday, partly cloudy. Highs in the mid-80s. Lows in the lower 60s. Sunday night, partly cloudy until midnight, then becoming mostly cloudy. Lows in the mid-60s. Monday, mostly sunny. Highs around 90. Monday night, mostly clear until midnight, then becoming partly cloudy. A chance of showers. Lows in the upper 60s. Chance of rain 50%. Tuesday, partly sunny with a chance of showers. Cooler with highs in the upper 70s. Chance of rain 50%. Tuesday night and Wednesday, mostly cloudy. A 50% chance of showers. Lows in the upper 50s. Highs in the upper 70s. Again, the forecast for Peoria and surrounding areas of central Illinois for the rest of tonight, cloudy with a 50% chance of showers. Patchy fog. Near steady temperature in the upper 60s. Light and variable winds. At 3 a.m. in Peoria, skies were mostly cloudy. The temperature was 70 degrees, the dew point was 68, and the relative humidity was 93%. The wind was calm. The pressure was 30.02 inches and falling. Around central and western Illinois, temperatures were around 70 degrees. At Moline, it was partly cloudy. It was mostly cloudy at Bloomington, Lakin, Macomb, Springfield, and Lincoln. It was cloudy at Galesburg, Quincy, and Pontiac. And once again at 3 a.m. in Peoria, under mostly cloudy skies, the temperature was 70. Looking elsewhere around the Midwest at 3 a.m., Chicago was cloudy, and 69. Indianapolis was cloudy, and 73. St. Louis was cloudy, and 71. Kansas City was cloudy, and 71. Des Moines was clear, and 67. Milwaukee was partly cloudy, and 68. The time is currently 3:23 a.m. Central Daylight Time. 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Now for the official National Weather Service forecast for Peoria and surrounding areas of central Illinois. Rest of tonight, cloudy with a 50% chance of showers. Patchy fog. Near steady temperature in the upper 60s. Light and variable winds. Thursday, mostly cloudy. A chance of showers with a slight chance of thunderstorms in the morning. Patchy fog in the morning. Highs in the upper 70s. North winds around 5 miles an hour. Chance of rain 50%. Thursday night, partly cloudy until midnight, then clearing. Lows in the upper 50s. Northeast winds around 5 miles an hour. Friday, sunny. Highs in the lower 80s. Southeast winds 5 to 10 miles an hour. Friday night, mostly clear until midnight, then becoming partly cloudy. Lows in the mid-60s. Southeast winds around 5 miles an hour. Saturday through Sunday, partly cloudy. Highs in the mid-80s. Lows in the lower 60s. Sunday night, partly cloudy until midnight, then becoming mostly cloudy.
lows in the mid-60s. Monday, mostly sunny. Highs around 90. Monday night, mostly clear until midnight, then becoming partly cloudy. A chance of showers. Lows in the upper 60s. Chance of rain 50%. Tuesday, partly sunny with a chance of showers. Cooler with highs in the upper 70s. Chance of rain 50%. Tuesday night and Wednesday, mostly cloudy. A 50% chance of showers. Lows in the upper 50s. Highs in the upper 70s. Again, the forecast for Peoria and surrounding areas of central Illinois for the rest of tonight, cloudy with a 50% chance of showers. Patchy fog. Near steady temperature in the upper 60s. Light and variable winds. At 3 a.m. in Peoria, skies were mostly cloudy. The temperature was 70 degrees, the dew point was 68, and the relative humidity was 93%. The wind was calm. The pressure was 30.02 inches and falling. Around central and western Illinois, temperatures were around 70 degrees. At Moline, it was partly cloudy. It was mostly cloudy at Bloomington, Lakin, Macomb, Springfield, and Lincoln. It was cloudy at Galesburg, Quincy, and Pontiac. And once again at 3 a.m. in Peoria, under mostly cloudy skies, the temperature was 70. Looking elsewhere around the Midwest at 3 a.m., Chicago was cloudy, and 69. Indianapolis was cloudy, and 73. St. Louis was mostly cloudy, and 71. Kansas City was cloudy, and 71. Des Moines was clear, and 67. Milwaukee was partly cloudy, and 68. The time is currently 3:26 a.m. Central Daylight Time. 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Now for the official National Weather Service forecast for Peoria and surrounding areas of central Illinois. Rest of tonight, cloudy with a 50% chance of showers. Patchy fog. Near steady temperature in the upper 60s. Light and variable winds. Thursday, mostly cloudy. A chance of showers with a slight chance of thunderstorms in the morning. Patchy fog in the morning. Highs in the upper 70s. North winds around 5 miles an hour. Chance of rain 50%. Thursday night, partly cloudy until midnight, then clearing. Lows in the upper 50s. Northeast winds around 5 miles an hour. Friday, sunny. Highs in the lower 80s. Southeast winds 5 to 10 miles an hour. Friday night, mostly clear until midnight, then becoming partly cloudy. Lows in the mid-60s. Southeast winds around 5 miles an hour. Saturday through Sunday, partly cloudy. Highs in the mid-80s. Lows in the lower 60s. Sunday night, partly cloudy until midnight, then becoming mostly cloudy. Lows in the mid-60s. Monday, mostly sunny. Highs around 90. Monday night, mostly clear until midnight, then becoming partly cloudy. A chance of showers. Lows in the upper 60s. Chance of rain 50%. Tuesday, partly sunny with a chance of showers. Cooler with highs in the upper 70s. Chance of rain 50%. Tuesday night and Wednesday, mostly cloudy. A 50% chance of showers. Lows in the upper 50s. Highs in the upper 70s. Again, the forecast for Peoria and surrounding areas of central Illinois for the rest of tonight, cloudy with a 50% chance of showers. Patchy fog. Near steady temperature in the upper 60s. Light and variable winds. At 3 a.m. in Peoria, skies were mostly cloudy. The temperature was 70 degrees, the dew point was 68, and the relative humidity was 93%. The wind was calm. The pressure was 30.02 inches and falling. Around central and western Illinois, temperatures were around 70 degrees. At Moline, it was partly cloudy. It was mostly cloudy at Bloomington, Lakin, Macomb, Springfield, and Lincoln. It was cloudy at Galesburg, Quincy, and Pontiac. And once again at 3 a.m. in Peoria, under mostly cloudy skies, the temperature was 70. Looking elsewhere around the Midwest at 3 a.m., Chicago was cloudy, and 69.
Indianapolis was cloudy and

73. St. Louis was mostly cloudy and 71. Kansas City was cloudy and 71. Des Moines was clear and 67. Milwaukee was partly cloudy and 68. The time is currently 3:29 a.m. Central Daylight Time. 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Now for the official National Weather Service forecast for Peoria and surrounding areas of central Illinois. Rest of tonight, cloudy with a 50% chance of showers. Patchy fog. Near steady temperature in the upper 60s. Light and variable winds. Thursday, mostly cloudy. A chance of showers with a slight chance of thunderstorms in the morning. Patchy fog in the morning. Highs in the upper 70s. North winds around 5 miles an hour. Chance of rain 50%. Thursday night, partly cloudy until midnight, then clearing. Lows in the upper 50s. Northeast winds around 5 miles an hour. Friday, sunny. Highs in the lower 80s. Southeast winds 5 to 10 miles an hour. Friday night, mostly clear until midnight, then becoming partly cloudy. Lows in the mid-60s. Southeast winds around 5 miles an hour. Saturday through Sunday, partly cloudy. Highs in the mid-80s. Lows in the lower 60s. Sunday night, partly cloudy until midnight, then becoming mostly cloudy. Lows in the mid-60s. Monday, mostly sunny. Highs around 90. Monday night, mostly clear until midnight, then becoming partly cloudy. A chance of showers. Lows in the upper 60s. Chance of rain 50%. Tuesday, partly sunny with a chance of showers. Cooler with highs in the upper 70s. Chance of rain 50%. Tuesday night and Wednesday, mostly cloudy. A 50% chance of showers. Lows in the upper 50s. Highs in the upper 70s. Again, the forecast for Peoria and surrounding areas of central Illinois for the rest of tonight, cloudy with a 50% chance of showers. Patchy fog. Near steady temperature in the upper 60s. Light and variable winds. At 3 a.m. in Peoria, skies were mostly cloudy. The temperature was 70 degrees, the dew point was 68, and the relative humidity was 93%. The wind was calm. The pressure was 30.02 inches and falling. Around central and western Illinois, temperatures were around 70 degrees. At Moline, it was partly cloudy. It was mostly cloudy at Bloomington, Lakin, Macomb, Springfield, and Lincoln. It was cloudy at Galesburg, Quincy, and Pontiac. And once again at 3 a.m. in Peoria, under mostly cloudy skies, the temperature was 70. Looking elsewhere around the Midwest at 3 a.m., Chicago was cloudy, and 69. Indianapolis was cloudy, and 73. St. Louis was mostly cloudy, and 71. Kansas City was cloudy, and 71. Des Moines was clear, and 67. Milwaukee was partly cloudy, and 68. The time is currently 3:33 a.m. Central Daylight Time. 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Now for the official National Weather Service forecast for Peoria and surrounding areas of central Illinois. Rest of tonight, cloudy with a 50% chance of showers. Patchy fog. Near steady temperature in the upper 60s. Light and variable winds. Thursday, mostly cloudy. A chance of showers with a slight chance of thunderstorms in the morning. Patchy fog in the morning. Highs in the upper 70s. North winds around 5 miles an hour. Chance of rain 50%. Thursday night, partly cloudy until midnight, then clearing. Lows in the upper 50s. Northeast winds around 5 miles an hour. Friday, sunny. Highs in the lower 80s. Southeast winds 5 to 10 miles an hour. Friday night, mostly clear until midnight, then becoming partly cloudy. Lows in the mid-60s. Southeast winds around 5 miles an hour. Saturday through

Sunday, partly cloudy. Highs in the mid-80s. Lows in the lower 60s. Sunday night, partly cloudy until midnight, then becoming mostly cloudy. Lows in the mid-60s. Monday, mostly sunny. Highs around 90. Monday night, mostly clear until midnight, then becoming partly cloudy. A chance of showers. Lows in the upper 60s. Chance of rain 50%. Tuesday, partly sunny with a chance of showers. Cooler with highs in the upper 70s. Chance of rain 50%. Tuesday night and Wednesday, mostly cloudy. A 50% chance of showers. Lows in the upper 50s. Highs in the upper 70s. Again, the forecast for Peoria and surrounding areas of central Illinois for the rest of tonight, cloudy with a 50% chance of showers. Patchy fog. Near steady temperature in the upper 60s. Light and variable winds. At 3 a.m. in Peoria, skies were mostly cloudy. The temperature was 70 degrees, the dew point was 68, and the relative humidity was 93%. The wind was calm. The pressure was 30.02 inches and falling. Around central and western Illinois, temperatures were around 70 degrees. At Moline, it was partly cloudy. It was mostly cloudy at Bloomington, Lakin, Macomb, Springfield, and Lincoln. It was cloudy at Galesburg, Quincy, and Pontiac. And once again at 3 a.m. in Peoria, under mostly cloudy skies, the temperature was 70. Looking elsewhere around the Midwest at 3 a.m., Chicago was cloudy, and 69. Indianapolis was cloudy, and 73. St. Louis was mostly cloudy, and 71. Kansas City was cloudy, and 71. Des Moines was clear, and 67. Milwaukee was partly cloudy, and 68. The time is currently 3:36 a.m. Central Daylight Time. 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Now for the official National Weather Service forecast for Peoria and surrounding areas of central Illinois. Rest of tonight, cloudy with a 50% chance of showers. Patchy fog. Near steady temperature in the upper 60s. Light and variable winds. Thursday, mostly cloudy. A chance of showers with a slight chance of thunderstorms in the morning. Patchy fog in the morning. Highs in the upper 70s. North winds around 5 miles an hour. Chance of rain 50%. Thursday night, partly cloudy until midnight, then clearing. Lows in the upper 50s. Northeast winds around 5 miles an hour. Friday, sunny. Highs in the lower 80s. Southeast winds 5 to 10 miles an hour. Friday night, mostly clear until midnight, then becoming partly cloudy. Lows in the mid-60s. Southeast winds around 5 miles an hour. Saturday through Sunday, partly cloudy. Highs in the mid-80s. Lows in the lower 60s. Sunday night, partly cloudy until midnight, then becoming mostly cloudy. Lows in the mid-60s. Monday, mostly sunny. Highs around 90. Monday night, mostly clear until midnight, then becoming partly cloudy. A chance of showers. Lows in the upper 60s. Chance of rain 50%. Tuesday, partly sunny with a chance of showers. Cooler with highs in the upper 70s. Chance of rain 50%. Tuesday night and Wednesday, mostly cloudy. A 50% chance of showers. Lows in the upper 50s. Highs in the upper 70s. Again, the forecast for Peoria and surrounding areas of central Illinois for the rest of tonight, cloudy with a 50% chance of showers. Patchy fog. Near steady temperature in the upper 60s. Light and variable winds. At 3 a.m. in Peoria, skies were mostly cloudy. The temperature was 70 degrees, the dew point was 68, and the relative humidity was 93%. The wind was calm. The pressure was 30.02 inches and falling. Around central and western Illinois, temperatures were around 70 degrees. At Moline, it was partly cloudy. It was mostly cloudy at Bloomington, Lakin, Macomb, Springfield, and Lincoln. It was cloudy at Galesburg, Quincy, and Pontiac. And once again at 3 a.m. in Peoria.

a chance of showers with a slight chance of thunderstorms in the morning. Patchy fog in the morning. Highs in the upper 70s. North winds around 5 miles an hour. Chance of rain 50%. Thursday night, partly cloudy until midnight, then clearing. Lows in the upper 50s. Northeast winds around 5 miles an hour. Friday, sunny. Highs in the lower 80s. Southeast winds 5 to 10 miles an hour. Friday night, mostly clear until midnight, then becoming partly cloudy. Lows in the mid-60s. Southeast winds around 5 miles an hour. Saturday through Sunday, partly cloudy. Highs in the mid-80s. Lows in the lower 60s. Sunday night, partly cloudy until midnight, then becoming mostly cloudy. Lows in the mid-60s. Monday, mostly sunny. Highs around 90. Monday night, mostly clear until midnight, then becoming partly cloudy. A chance of showers. Lows in the upper 60s. Chance of rain 50%. Tuesday, partly sunny with a chance of showers. Cooler with highs in the upper 70s. Chance of rain 50%. Tuesday night and Wednesday, mostly cloudy. A 50% chance of showers. Lows in the upper 50s. Highs in the upper 70s. Again, the forecast for Peoria and surrounding areas of central Illinois for the rest of tonight, cloudy with a 50% chance of showers. Patchy fog. Near steady temperature in the upper 60s. Light and variable winds. At 3 a.m. in Peoria, skies were mostly cloudy. The temperature was 70 degrees, the dew point was 68, and the relative humidity was 93%. The wind was calm. The pressure was 30.02 inches and falling. Around central and western Illinois, temperatures were around 70 degrees. At Moline, it was partly cloudy. It was mostly cloudy at Bloomington, Lakin, Macomb, Springfield, and Lincoln. It was cloudy at Galesburg, Quincy, and Pontiac. And once again at 3 a.m. in Peoria, under mostly cloudy skies, the temperature was 70. Looking elsewhere around the Midwest at 3 a.m., Chicago was cloudy, and 69. Indianapolis was cloudy, and 73. St. Louis was mostly cloudy, and 71. Kansas City was cloudy, and 71. Des Moines was clear, and 67. Milwaukee was partly cloudy, and 68. The time is currently 3:43 a.m. Central Daylight Time. 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Now for the official National Weather Service forecast for Peoria and surrounding areas of central Illinois. Rest of tonight, cloudy with a 50% chance of showers. Patchy fog. Near steady temperature in the upper 60s. Light and variable winds. Thursday, mostly cloudy. A chance of showers with a slight chance of thunderstorms in the morning. Patchy fog in the morning. Highs in the upper 70s. North winds around 5 miles an hour. Chance of rain 50%. Thursday night, partly cloudy until midnight, then clearing. Lows in the upper 50s. Northeast winds around 5 miles an hour. Friday, sunny. Highs in the lower 80s. Southeast winds 5 to 10 miles an hour. Friday night, mostly clear until midnight, then becoming partly cloudy. Lows in the mid-60s. Southeast winds around 5 miles an hour. Saturday through Sunday, partly cloudy. Highs in the mid-80s. Lows in the lower 60s. Sunday night, partly cloudy until midnight, then becoming mostly cloudy. Lows in the mid-60s. Monday, mostly sunny. Highs around 90. Monday night, mostly clear until midnight, then becoming partly cloudy. A chance of showers. Lows in the upper 60s. Chance of rain 50%. Tuesday, partly sunny with a chance of showers. Cooler with highs in the upper 70s. Chance of rain 50%. Tuesday night and Wednesday, mostly cloudy. A 50% chance of showers. Lows in the upper 50s. Highs in the upper 70s. Again, the forecast for Peoria and surrounding areas of central Illinois for the rest of tonight, cloudy with a 50% chance of showers.

Cloudy with a 50% chance of showers. Patchy fog. Near steady temperature in the upper 60s. Light and variable winds. At 3 a.m. in Peoria, skies were mostly cloudy. The temperature was 70 degrees, the dew point was 68, and the relative humidity was 93%. The wind was calm. The pressure was 30.02 inches and falling. Around central and western Illinois, temperatures were around 70 degrees. At Moline, it was partly cloudy. It was mostly cloudy at Bloomington, Lakin, Macomb, Springfield, and Lincoln. It was cloudy at Galesburg, Quincy, and Pontiac. And once again at 3 a.m. in Peoria, under mostly cloudy skies, the temperature was 70. Looking elsewhere around the Midwest at 3 a.m., Chicago was cloudy, and 69. Indianapolis was cloudy, and 73. St. Louis was mostly cloudy, and 71. Kansas City was cloudy, and 71. Des Moines was clear, and 67. Milwaukee was partly cloudy, and 68. The time is currently 3:56 a.m. Central Daylight Time. 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Now for the official National Weather Service forecast for Peoria and surrounding areas of central Illinois. Rest of tonight, cloudy with a 50% chance of showers. Patchy fog. Near steady temperature in the upper 60s. Light and variable winds. Thursday, mostly cloudy. A chance of showers with a slight chance of thunderstorms in the morning. Patchy fog in the morning. Highs in the upper 70s. North winds around 5 miles an hour. Chance of rain 50%. Thursday night, partly cloudy until midnight, then clearing. Lows in the upper 50s. Northeast winds around 5 miles an hour. Friday, sunny. Highs in the lower 80s. Southeast winds 5 to 10 miles an hour. Friday night, mostly clear until midnight, then becoming partly cloudy. Lows in the mid-60s. Southeast winds around 5 miles an hour. Saturday through Sunday, partly cloudy. Highs in the mid-80s. Lows in the lower 60s. Sunday night, partly cloudy until midnight, then becoming mostly cloudy. Lows in the mid-60s. Monday, mostly sunny. Highs around 90. Monday night, mostly clear until midnight, then becoming partly cloudy. A chance of showers. Lows in the upper 60s. Chance of rain 50%. Tuesday, partly sunny with a chance of showers. Cooler with highs in the upper 70s. Chance of rain 50%. Tuesday night and Wednesday, mostly cloudy. A 50% chance of showers. Lows in the upper 50s. Highs in the upper 70s. Again, the forecast for Peoria and surrounding areas of central Illinois for the rest of tonight, cloudy with a 50% chance of showers. Patchy fog. Near steady temperature in the upper 60s. Light and variable winds. At 3 a.m. in Peoria, skies were mostly cloudy. The temperature was 70 degrees, the dew point was 68, and the relative humidity was 93%. The wind was calm. The pressure was 30.02 inches and falling. Around central and western Illinois, temperatures were around 70 degrees. At Moline, it was partly cloudy. It was mostly cloudy at Bloomington, Lakin, Macomb, Springfield, and Lincoln. It was cloudy at Galesburg, Quincy, and Pontiac. And once again at 3 a.m. in Peoria, under mostly cloudy skies, the temperature was 70. Looking elsewhere around the Midwest at 3 a.m., Chicago was cloudy, and 69. Indianapolis was cloudy, and 73. St. Louis was mostly cloudy, and 71. Kansas City was cloudy, and 71. Des Moines was clear, and 67. Milwaukee was partly cloudy, and 68. The time is currently 3:59 a.m. Central Daylight Time. 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Now for the official National Weather Service forecast for Peoria and surrounding areas of central Illinois. Rest of tonight, cloudy with a 50% chance of showers. Patchy fog.
near steady temperature in the upper 60s. Light and variable winds. Thursday, mostly cloudy. A chance of showers with a slight chance of thunderstorms in the morning. Patchy fog in the morning. Highs in the upper 70s. North winds around 5 miles an hour. Chance of rain 50%. Thursday night, partly cloudy until midnight, then clearing. Lows in the upper 50s. Northeast winds around 5 miles an hour. Friday, sunny. Highs in the lower 80s. Southeast winds 5 to 10 miles an hour. Friday night, mostly clear until midnight, then becoming partly cloudy. Lows in the mid-60s. Southeast winds around 5 miles an hour. Saturday through Sunday, partly cloudy. Highs in the mid-80s. Lows in the lower 60s. Sunday night, partly cloudy until midnight, then becoming mostly cloudy. Lows in the mid-60s. Monday, mostly sunny. Highs around 90. Monday night, mostly clear until midnight, then becoming partly cloudy. A chance of showers. Lows in the upper 60s. Chance of rain 50%. Tuesday, partly sunny with a chance of showers. Cooler with highs in the upper 70s. Chance of rain 50%. Tuesday night and Wednesday, mostly cloudy. A 50% chance of showers. Lows in the upper 50s. Highs in the upper 70s. Again, the forecast for Peoria and surrounding areas of central Illinois for the rest of tonight, cloudy with a 50% chance of showers. Patchy fog. Near steady temperature in the upper 60s. Light and variable winds. The time is currently 4:02 a.m. Central Daylight Time. 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Now for the official National Weather Service forecast for Peoria and surrounding areas of central Illinois. Rest of tonight, cloudy with a 50% chance of showers. Patchy fog. Near steady temperature in the upper 60s. Light and variable winds. Thursday, mostly cloudy. A chance of showers with a slight chance of thunderstorms in the morning. Patchy fog in the morning. Highs in the upper 70s. North winds around 5 miles an hour. Chance of rain 50%. Thursday night, partly cloudy until midnight, then clearing. Lows in the upper 50s. Northeast winds around 5 miles an hour. Friday, sunny. Highs in the lower 80s. Southeast winds 5 to 10 miles an hour. Friday night, mostly clear until midnight, then becoming partly cloudy. Lows in the mid-60s. Southeast winds around 5 miles an hour. Saturday through Sunday, partly cloudy. Highs in the mid-80s. Lows in the lower 60s. Sunday night, partly cloudy until midnight, then becoming mostly cloudy. Lows in the mid-60s. Monday, mostly sunny. Highs around 90. Monday night, mostly clear until midnight, then becoming partly cloudy. A chance of showers. Lows in the upper 60s. Chance of rain 50%. Tuesday, partly sunny with a chance of showers. Cooler with highs in the upper 70s. Chance of rain 50%. Tuesday night and Wednesday, mostly cloudy. A 50% chance of showers. Lows in the upper 50s. Highs in the upper 70s. Again, the forecast for Peoria and surrounding areas of central Illinois for the rest of tonight, cloudy with a 50% chance of showers. Patchy fog. Near steady temperature in the upper 60s. Light and variable winds. At 4 a.m. in Peoria, skies were mostly cloudy. The temperature was 70 degrees, the dew point was 68, and the relative humidity was 93%. The wind was variable at 3 miles an hour. The pressure was 30.00 inches and falling. Around central and western Illinois, skies ranged from mostly cloudy to cloudy, and temperatures were around 70 degrees. And once again at 4 a.m. in Peoria, under mostly cloudy skies, the temperature was 70. The time is currently 4:05 a.m. Central Daylight Time. 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

Rest of tonight, cloudy with a 50% chance of showers. Patchy fog. Near steady temperature in the upper 60s. Light and variable winds. Thursday, mostly cloudy. A chance of showers with a slight chance of thunderstorms in the morning. Patchy fog in the morning. Highs in the upper 70s. North winds around 5 miles an hour. Chance of rain 50%. Thursday night, partly cloudy until midnight, then clearing. Lows in the upper 50s. Northeast winds around 5 miles an hour. Friday, sunny. Highs in the lower 80s. Southeast winds 5 to 10 miles an hour. Friday night, mostly clear until midnight, then becoming partly cloudy. Lows in the mid-60s. Southeast winds around 5 miles an hour. Saturday through Sunday, partly cloudy. Highs in the mid-80s. Lows in the lower 60s. Sunday night, partly cloudy until midnight, then becoming mostly cloudy. Lows in the mid-60s. Monday, mostly sunny. Highs around 90. Monday night, mostly clear until midnight, then becoming partly cloudy. A chance of showers. Lows in the upper 60s. Chance of rain 50%. Tuesday, partly sunny with a chance of showers. Cooler with highs in the upper 70s. Chance of rain 50%. Tuesday night and Wednesday, mostly cloudy. A 50% chance of showers. Lows in the upper 50s. Highs in the upper 70s. Again, the forecast for Peoria and surrounding areas of central Illinois for the rest of tonight, cloudy with a 50% chance of showers. Patchy fog. Near steady temperature in the upper 60s. Light and variable winds. At 4 a.m. in Peoria, skies were mostly cloudy. The temperature was 70 degrees, the dew point was 68, and the relative humidity was 93%. The wind was variable at 3 miles an hour. The pressure was 30.00 inches and falling. Around central and western Illinois, skies ranged from mostly cloudy to cloudy, and temperatures were around 70 degrees. And once again at 4 a.m. in Peoria, under mostly cloudy skies, the temperature was 70. Looking elsewhere around the Midwest at 4 a.m., Chicago was cloudy, and 68. Indianapolis was cloudy, and 72. St. Louis was cloudy, and 72. Kansas City was cloudy, and 71. Des Moines was partly cloudy, and 66. Milwaukee was partly cloudy, and 65. The time is currently 4:08 a.m. Central Daylight Time. 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Now for the official National Weather Service forecast for Peoria and surrounding areas of central Illinois. Rest of tonight, cloudy with a 50% chance of showers. Patchy fog. Near steady temperature in the upper 60s. Light and variable winds. Thursday, mostly cloudy. A chance of showers with a slight chance of thunderstorms in the morning. Patchy fog in the morning. Highs in the upper 70s. North winds around 5 miles an hour. Chance of rain 50%. Thursday night, partly cloudy until midnight, then clearing. Lows in the upper 50s. Northeast winds around 5 miles an hour. Friday, sunny. Highs in the lower 80s. Southeast winds 5 to 10 miles an hour. Friday night, mostly clear until midnight, then becoming partly cloudy. Lows in the mid-60s. Southeast winds around 5 miles an hour. Saturday through Sunday, partly cloudy. Highs in the mid-80s. Lows in the lower 60s. Sunday night, partly cloudy until midnight, then becoming mostly cloudy. Lows in the mid-60s. Monday, mostly sunny. Highs around 90. Monday night, mostly clear until midnight, then becoming partly cloudy. A chance of showers. Lows in the upper 60s. Chance of rain 50%. Tuesday, partly sunny with a chance of showers. Cooler with highs in the upper 70s. Chance of rain 50%. Tuesday night and Wednesday, mostly cloudy. A 50% chance of showers. Lows in the upper 50s. Highs in the upper 70s. Again, the forecast for Peoria and surrounding areas of

central Illinois for the rest of tonight, cloudy with a 50% chance of showers. Patchy fog. Near steady temperature in the upper 60s. Light and variable winds. At 4 a.m. in Peoria, skies were mostly cloudy. The temperature was 70 degrees, the dew point was 68, and the relative humidity was 93%. The wind was variable at 3 miles an hour. The pressure was 30.00 inches and falling. Around central and western Illinois, skies ranged from mostly cloudy to cloudy, and temperatures were around 70 degrees. And once again at 4 a.m. in Peoria, under mostly cloudy skies, the temperature was 70. Looking elsewhere around the Midwest at 4 a.m., Chicago was cloudy, and 68. Indianapolis was cloudy, and 72. St. Louis was cloudy, and 72. Kansas City was cloudy, and 71. Des Moines was partly cloudy, and 66. Milwaukee was partly cloudy, and 65. The time is currently 4:11 a.m. Central Daylight Time. 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Now for the official National Weather Service forecast for Peoria and surrounding areas of central Illinois. Rest of tonight, cloudy with a 50% chance of showers. Patchy fog. Near steady temperature in the upper 60s. Light and variable winds. Thursday, mostly cloudy. A chance of showers with a slight chance of thunderstorms in the morning. Patchy fog in the morning. Highs in the upper 70s. North winds around 5 miles an hour. Chance of rain 50%. Thursday night, partly cloudy until midnight, then clearing. Lows in the upper 50s. Northeast winds around 5 miles an hour. Friday, sunny. Highs in the lower 80s. Southeast winds 5 to 10 miles an hour. Friday night, mostly clear until midnight, then becoming partly cloudy. Lows in the mid-60s. Southeast winds around 5 miles an hour. Saturday through Sunday, partly cloudy. Highs in the mid-80s. Lows in the lower 60s. Sunday night, partly cloudy until midnight, then becoming mostly cloudy. Lows in the mid-60s. Monday, mostly sunny. Highs around 90. Monday night, mostly clear until midnight, then becoming partly cloudy. A chance of showers. Lows in the upper 60s. Chance of rain 50%. Tuesday, partly sunny with a chance of showers. Cooler with highs in the upper 70s. Chance of rain 50%. Tuesday night and Wednesday, mostly cloudy. A 50% chance of showers. Lows in the upper 50s. Highs in the upper 70s. Again, the forecast for Peoria and surrounding areas of central Illinois for the rest of tonight, cloudy with a 50% chance of showers. Patchy fog. Near steady temperature in the upper 60s. Light and variable winds. 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At 4 a.m. in Peoria, skies were mostly cloudy. The temperature was 70 degrees, the dew point was 68, and the relative humidity was 93%. The wind was variable at 3 miles an hour. The pressure was 30.00 inches and falling. Around central and western Illinois, skies ranged from mostly cloudy to cloudy, and temperatures were around 70 degrees. And once again at 4 a.m. in Peoria, under mostly cloudy skies, the temperature was 70. Looking elsewhere around the Midwest at 4 a.m., Chicago was cloudy, and 68. Indianapolis was cloudy, and 72. St. Louis was cloudy, and 72. Kansas City was cloudy, and 71. Des Moines was partly cloudy, and 66. Milwaukee was partly cloudy, and 65. The time is currently 4:15 a.m.

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Now for the official National Weather Service forecast for Peoria and surrounding areas of central Illinois. Rest of tonight, cloudy with a 50% chance of showers. Patchy fog. Near steady temperature in the upper 60s. Light and variable winds. Thursday, mostly cloudy. A chance of showers with a slight chance of thunderstorms in the morning. Patchy fog in the morning. Highs in the upper 70s. North winds around 5 miles an hour. Chance of rain 50%. Thursday night, partly cloudy until midnight, then clearing. Lows in the upper 50s. Northeast winds around 5 miles an hour. Friday, sunny. Highs in the lower 80s. Southeast winds 5 to 10 miles an hour. Friday night, mostly clear until midnight, then becoming partly cloudy. Lows in the mid-60s. Southeast winds around 5 miles an hour. Saturday through Sunday, partly cloudy. Highs in the mid-80s. Lows in the lower 60s. Sunday night, partly cloudy until midnight, then becoming mostly cloudy. Lows in the mid-60s. Monday, mostly sunny. Highs around 90. Monday night, mostly clear until midnight, then becoming partly cloudy. A chance of showers. Lows in the upper 60s. Chance of rain 50%. Tuesday, partly sunny with a chance of showers. Cooler with highs in the upper 70s. Chance of rain 50%. Tuesday night and Wednesday, mostly cloudy. A 50% chance of showers. Lows in the upper 50s. Highs in the upper 70s. Again, the forecast for Peoria and surrounding areas of central Illinois for the rest of tonight, cloudy with a 50% chance of showers. Patchy fog. Near steady temperature in the upper 60s. Light and variable winds. At 4 a.m. in Peoria, skies were mostly cloudy. The temperature was 70 degrees, the dew point was 68, and the relative humidity was 93%. The wind was variable at 3 miles an hour. The pressure was 30.00 inches and falling. Around central and western Illinois, skies ranged from mostly cloudy to cloudy, and temperatures were around 70 degrees. And once again at 4 a.m. in Peoria, under mostly cloudy skies, the temperature was 70. Looking elsewhere around the Midwest at 4 a.m., Chicago was cloudy, and 68. Indianapolis was cloudy, and 72. St. Louis was cloudy, and 72. Kansas City was cloudy, and 71. Des Moines was partly cloudy, and 66. Milwaukee was partly cloudy, and 65. The time is currently 4:18 a.m. Central Daylight Time. 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Now for the official National Weather Service forecast for Peoria and surrounding areas of central Illinois. Rest of tonight, cloudy with a 50% chance of showers. Patchy fog. Near steady temperature in the upper 60s. Light and variable winds. Thursday, mostly cloudy. A chance of showers with a slight chance of thunderstorms in the morning. Patchy fog in the morning. Highs in the upper 70s. North winds around 5 miles an hour. Chance of rain 50%. Thursday night, partly cloudy until midnight, then clearing. Lows in the upper 50s. Northeast winds around 5 miles an hour. Friday, sunny. Highs in the lower 80s. Southeast winds 5 to 10 miles an hour. Friday night, mostly clear until midnight, then becoming partly cloudy. Lows in the mid-60s. Southeast winds around 5 miles an hour. Saturday through Sunday, partly cloudy. Highs in the mid-80s. Lows in the lower 60s. Sunday night, partly cloudy until midnight, then becoming mostly cloudy. Lows in the mid-60s. Monday, mostly sunny. Highs around 90. Monday night, mostly clear until midnight, then becoming partly cloudy. A chance of showers. Lows in the upper 60s. Chance of rain 50%. Tuesday, partly sunny with a chance of showers. Cooler with highs in the upper 70s. Chance

rain 50%. Tuesday night and Wednesday, mostly cloudy. A 50% chance of showers. Lows in the upper 50s. Highs in the upper 70s. Again, the forecast for Peoria and surrounding areas of central Illinois for the rest of tonight, cloudy with a 50% chance of showers. Patchy fog. Near steady temperature in the upper 60s. Light and variable winds. At 4 a.m. in Peoria, skies were mostly cloudy. The temperature was 70 degrees, the dew point was 68, and the relative humidity was 93%. The wind was variable at 3 miles an hour. The pressure was 30.00 inches and falling. Around central and western Illinois, skies ranged from mostly cloudy to cloudy, and temperatures were around 70 degrees. And once again at 4 a.m. in Peoria, under mostly cloudy skies, the temperature was 70. At 4 a.m. in Peoria, skies were mostly cloudy. The temperature was 70 degrees, the dew point was 68, and the relative humidity was 93%. The wind was variable at 3 miles an hour. The pressure was 30.00 inches and falling. Around central and western Illinois, temperatures were around 70 degrees. It was partly cloudy at Bloomington, Galesburg, and Lincoln. It was mostly cloudy at Lakin, Macomb, and Pontiac. It was cloudy at Moline, Quincy, and Springfield. And once again at 4 a.m. in Peoria, under mostly cloudy skies, the temperature was 70. Looking elsewhere around the Midwest at 4 a.m., Chicago was cloudy, and 68. Indianapolis was cloudy, and 72. St. Louis was cloudy, and 72. Kansas City was cloudy, and 71. Des Moines was partly cloudy, and 66. Milwaukee was partly cloudy, and 65. The time is currently 4:22 a.m. Central Daylight Time. 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Now for the official National Weather Service forecast for Peoria and surrounding areas of central Illinois. Rest of tonight, cloudy with a 50% chance of showers. Patchy fog. Near steady temperature in the upper 60s. Light and variable winds. Thursday, mostly cloudy. A chance of showers with a slight chance of thunderstorms in the morning. Patchy fog in the morning. Highs in the upper 70s. North winds around 5 miles an hour. Chance of rain 50%. Thursday night, partly cloudy until midnight, then clearing. Lows in the upper 50s. Northeast winds around 5 miles an hour. Friday, sunny. Highs in the lower 80s. Southeast winds 5 to 10 miles an hour. Friday night, mostly clear until midnight, then becoming partly cloudy. Lows in the mid-60s. Southeast winds around 5 miles an hour. Saturday through Sunday, partly cloudy. Highs in the mid-80s. Lows in the lower 60s. Sunday night, partly cloudy until midnight, then becoming mostly cloudy. Lows in the mid-60s. Monday, mostly sunny. Highs around 90. Monday night, mostly clear until midnight, then becoming partly cloudy. A chance of showers. Lows in the upper 60s. Chance of rain 50%. Tuesday, partly sunny with a chance of showers. Cooler with highs in the upper 70s. Chance of rain 50%. Tuesday night and Wednesday, mostly cloudy. A 50% chance of showers. Lows in the upper 50s. Highs in the upper 70s. Again, the forecast for Peoria and surrounding areas of central Illinois for the rest of tonight, cloudy with a 50% chance of showers. Patchy fog. Near steady temperature in the upper 60s. Light and variable winds. At 4 a.m. in Peoria, skies were mostly cloudy. The temperature was 70 degrees, the dew point was 68, and the relative humidity was 93%. The wind was variable at 3 miles an hour. The pressure was 30.00 inches and falling. Around central and western Illinois, temperatures were around 70 degrees. It was partly cloudy at Bloomington, Galesburg, and Lincoln. It was mostly cloudy at Lakin, Macomb, and Pontiac. It was cloudy at Moline, Quincy, and Springfield. And once again at 4 a.m. in Peoria, under mostly cloudy

cloudy skies, the temperature was 70. Looking elsewhere around the Midwest at 4 a.m., Chicago was cloudy, and 68. Indianapolis was cloudy, and 72. St. Louis was cloudy, and 72. Kansas City was cloudy, and 71. Des Moines was partly cloudy, and 66. Milwaukee was partly cloudy, and 65. The time is currently 4:25 a.m. Central Daylight Time. 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Now for the official National Weather Service forecast for Peoria and surrounding areas of central Illinois. Rest of tonight, cloudy with a 50% chance of showers. Patchy fog. Near steady temperature in the upper 60s. Light and variable winds. Thursday, mostly cloudy. A chance of showers with a slight chance of thunderstorms in the morning. Patchy fog in the morning. Highs in the upper 70s. North winds around 5 miles an hour. Chance of rain 50%. Thursday night, partly cloudy until midnight, then clearing. Lows in the upper 50s. Northeast winds around 5 miles an hour. Friday, sunny. Highs in the lower 80s. Southeast winds 5 to 10 miles an hour. Friday night, mostly clear until midnight, then becoming partly cloudy. Lows in the mid-60s. Southeast winds around 5 miles an hour. Saturday through Sunday, partly cloudy. Highs in the mid-80s. Lows in the lower 60s. Sunday night, partly cloudy until midnight, then becoming mostly cloudy. Lows in the mid-60s. Monday, mostly sunny. Highs around 90. Monday night, mostly clear until midnight, then becoming partly cloudy. A chance of showers. Lows in the upper 60s. Chance of rain 50%. Tuesday, partly sunny with a chance of showers. Cooler with highs in the upper 70s. Chance of rain 50%. Tuesday night and Wednesday, mostly cloudy. A 50% chance of showers. Lows in the upper 50s. Highs in the upper 70s. Again, the forecast for Peoria and surrounding areas of central Illinois for the rest of tonight, cloudy with a 50% chance of showers. Patchy fog. Near steady temperature in the upper 60s. Light and variable winds. At 4 a.m. in Peoria, skies were mostly cloudy. The temperature was 70 degrees, the dew point was 68, and the relative humidity was 93%. The wind was variable at 3 miles an hour. The pressure was 30.00 inches and falling. Around central and western Illinois, temperatures were around 70 degrees. It was partly cloudy at Bloomington, Galesburg, and Lincoln. It was mostly cloudy at Lakin, Macomb, and Pontiac. It was cloudy at Moline, Quincy, and Springfield. And once again at 4 a.m. in Peoria, under mostly cloudy skies, the temperature was 70. Looking elsewhere around the Midwest at 4 a.m., Chicago was cloudy, and 68. Indianapolis was cloudy, and 72. St. Louis was cloudy, and 72. Kansas City was cloudy, and 71. Des Moines was partly cloudy, and 66. Milwaukee was partly cloudy, and 65. The time is currently 4:29 a.m. Central Daylight Time. 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Now for the official National Weather Service forecast for Peoria and surrounding areas of central Illinois. Rest of tonight, cloudy with a 50% chance of showers. Patchy fog. Near steady temperature in the upper 60s. Light and variable winds. Thursday, mostly cloudy. A chance of showers with a slight chance of thunderstorms in the morning. Patchy fog in the morning. Highs in the upper 70s. North winds around 5 miles an hour. Chance of rain 50%. Thursday night, partly cloudy until midnight, then clearing. Lows in the upper 50s. Northeast winds around 5 miles an hour. Friday, sunny. Highs in the lower 80s. Southeast winds 5 to 10 miles an hour. Friday night, mostly clear until midnight, then becoming partly cloudy. Lows in the mid-60s.
southeast winds around 5 miles an hour. Saturday through Sunday, partly cloudy. Highs in the mid-80s. Lows in the lower 60s. Sunday night, partly cloudy until midnight, then becoming mostly cloudy. Lows in the mid-60s. Monday, mostly sunny. Highs around 90. Monday night, mostly clear until midnight, then becoming partly cloudy. A chance of showers. Lows in the upper 60s. Chance of rain 50%. Tuesday, partly sunny with a chance of showers. Cooler with highs in the upper 70s. Chance of rain 50%. Tuesday night and Wednesday, mostly cloudy. A 50% chance of showers. Lows in the upper 50s. Highs in the upper 70s. Again, the forecast for Peoria and surrounding areas of central Illinois for the rest of tonight, cloudy with a 50% chance of showers. Patchy fog. Near steady temperature in the upper 60s. Light and variable winds. At 4 a.m. in Peoria, skies were mostly cloudy. The temperature was 70 degrees, the dew point was 68, and the relative humidity was 93%. The wind was variable at 3 miles an hour. The pressure was 30.00 inches and falling. Around central and western Illinois, temperatures were around 70 degrees. It was partly cloudy at Bloomington, Galesburg, and Lincoln. It was mostly cloudy at Lakin, Macomb, and Pontiac. It was cloudy at Moline, Quincy, and Springfield. And once again at 4 a.m. in Peoria, under mostly cloudy skies, the temperature was 70. Looking elsewhere around the Midwest at 4 a.m., Chicago was cloudy, and 68. Indianapolis was cloudy, and 72. St. Louis was cloudy, and 72. Kansas City was cloudy, and 71. Des Moines was partly cloudy, and 66. Milwaukee was partly cloudy, and 65. The time is currently 4:32 a.m. Central Daylight Time. 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Now for the official National Weather Service forecast for Peoria and surrounding areas of central Illinois. Rest of tonight, cloudy with a 50% chance of showers. Patchy fog. Near steady temperature in the upper 60s. Light and variable winds. Thursday, mostly cloudy. A chance of showers with a slight chance of thunderstorms in the morning. Patchy fog in the morning. Highs in the upper 70s. North winds around 5 miles an hour. Chance of rain. Highs in the upper 70s. North winds around 5 miles an hour. Chance of rain 50%. Thursday night, partly cloudy until midnight, then clearing. Lows in the upper 50s. Northeast winds around 5 miles an hour. Friday, sunny. Highs in the lower 80s. Southeast winds 5 to 10 miles an hour. Friday night, mostly clear until midnight, then becoming partly cloudy. Lows in the mid-60s. Southeast winds around 5 miles an hour. Saturday through Sunday, partly cloudy. Highs in the mid-80s. Lows in the lower 60s. Sunday night, partly cloudy until midnight, then becoming mostly cloudy. Lows in the mid-60s. Monday, mostly sunny. Highs around 90. Monday night, mostly clear until midnight, then becoming partly cloudy. A chance of showers. Lows in the upper 60s. Chance of rain 50%. Tuesday, partly sunny with a chance of showers. Cooler with highs in the upper 70s. Chance of rain 50%. Tuesday night and Wednesday, mostly cloudy. A 50% chance of showers. Lows in the upper 50s. Highs in the upper 70s. Again, the forecast for Peoria and surrounding areas of central Illinois for the rest of tonight, cloudy with a 50% chance of showers. Patchy fog. Near steady temperature in the upper 60s. Light and variable winds. At 4 a.m. in Peoria, skies were mostly cloudy. The temperature was 70 degrees, the dew point was 68, and the relative humidity was 93%. The wind was variable at 3 miles an hour. The pressure was 30.00 inches and falling. Around central and western Illinois, temperatures were around 70 degrees.
It was partly cloudy at Bloomington.

Galesburg, and Lincoln. It was mostly cloudy at Lakin, Macomb, and Pontiac. It was cloudy at Moline, Quincy, and Springfield. And once again at 4 a.m. in Peoria, under mostly cloudy skies, the temperature was 70. Looking elsewhere around the Midwest at 4 a.m., Chicago was cloudy, and 68. Indianapolis was cloudy, and 72. St. Louis was cloudy, and 72. Kansas City was cloudy, and 71. Des Moines was partly cloudy, and 66. Milwaukee was partly cloudy, and 65. The time is currently 4:35 a.m. Central Daylight Time. 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Now for the official National Weather Service forecast for Peoria and surrounding areas of central Illinois. Rest of tonight, cloudy with a 50% chance of showers. Patchy fog. Near steady temperature in the upper 60s. Light and variable winds. Thursday, mostly cloudy. A chance of showers with a slight chance of thunderstorms in the morning. Patchy fog in the morning. Highs in the upper 70s. North winds around 5 miles an hour. Chance of rain 50%. Thursday night, partly cloudy until midnight, then clearing. Lows in the upper 50s. Northeast winds around 5 miles an hour. Friday, sunny. Highs in the lower 80s. Southeast winds 5 to 10 miles an hour. Friday night, mostly clear until midnight, then becoming partly cloudy. Lows in the mid-60s. Southeast winds around 5 miles an hour. Saturday through Sunday, partly cloudy. Highs in the mid-80s. Lows in the lower 60s. Sunday night, partly cloudy until midnight, then becoming mostly cloudy. Lows in the mid-60s. Monday, mostly sunny. Highs around 90. Monday night, mostly clear until midnight, then becoming partly cloudy. A chance of showers. Lows in the upper 60s. Chance of rain 50%. Tuesday, partly sunny with a chance of showers. Cooler with highs in the upper 70s. Chance of rain 50%. Tuesday night and Wednesday, mostly cloudy. A 50% chance of showers. Lows in the upper 50s. Highs in the upper 70s. Again, the forecast for Peoria and surrounding areas of central Illinois for the rest of tonight, cloudy with a 50% chance of showers. Patchy fog. Near steady temperature in the upper 60s. Light and variable winds. At 4 a.m. in Peoria, skies were mostly cloudy. The temperature was 70 degrees, the dew point was 68, and the relative humidity was 93%. The wind was variable at 3 miles an hour. The pressure was 30.00 inches and falling. Around central and western Illinois, temperatures were around 70 degrees. It was partly cloudy at Bloomington, Galesburg, and Lincoln. It was mostly cloudy at Lakin, Macomb, and Pontiac. It was cloudy at Moline, Quincy, and Springfield. And once again at 4 a.m. in Peoria, under mostly cloudy skies, the temperature was 70. Looking elsewhere around the Midwest at 4 a.m., Chicago was cloudy, and 68. Indianapolis was cloudy, and 72. St. Louis was cloudy, and 72. Kansas City was cloudy, and 71. Des Moines was partly cloudy, and 66. Milwaukee was partly cloudy, and 65. The time is currently 4:39 a.m. Central Daylight Time. 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Now for the official National Weather Service forecast for Peoria and surrounding areas of central Illinois. Rest of tonight, cloudy with a 50% chance of showers. Patchy fog. Near steady temperature in the upper 60s. Light and variable winds. Thursday, mostly cloudy. A chance of showers with a slight chance of thunderstorms in the morning. Patchy fog in the morning. Highs in the upper 70s. North winds around 5 miles an hour. Chance of rain 50%. Thursday night, partly cloudy until midnight, then clearing. Lows in the upper 50s. Northeast winds around 5 miles an hour. Friday, sunny.

Tuesday night and Wednesday, mostly cloudy. A 50% chance of showers. Lows in the upper 50s. Highs in the upper 70s. Again, the forecast for Peoria and surrounding areas of central Illinois for the rest of tonight, cloudy with a 50% chance of showers. Patchy fog. Near steady temperature in the upper 60s. Light and variable winds. At 4 a.m. in Peoria, skies were mostly cloudy. The temperature was 70 degrees, the dew point was 68, and the relative humidity was 93%. The wind was variable at 3 miles an hour. The pressure was 30.00 inches and falling. Around central and western Illinois, temperatures were around 70 degrees. It was partly cloudy at Bloomington, Galesburg, and Lincoln. It was mostly cloudy at Lakin, Macomb, and Pontiac. It was cloudy at Moline, Quincy, and Springfield. And once again at 4 a.m. in Peoria, under mostly cloudy skies, the temperature was 70. Looking elsewhere around the Midwest at 4 a.m., Chicago was cloudy, and 68. Indianapolis was cloudy, and 72. St. Louis was cloudy, and 72. Kansas City was cloudy, and 71. Des Moines was partly cloudy, and 66. Milwaukee was partly cloudy, and 65. The time is currently 4:42 a.m. Central Daylight Time. 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Now for the official National Weather Service forecast for Peoria and surrounding areas of central Illinois. Rest of tonight, cloudy with a 50% chance of showers. Patchy fog. Near steady temperature in the upper 60s. Light and variable winds. Thursday, mostly cloudy. A chance of showers with a slight chance of thunderstorms in the morning. Patchy fog in the morning. Highs in the upper 70s. North winds around 5 miles an hour. Chance of rain 50%. Thursday night, partly cloudy until midnight, then clearing. Lows in the upper 50s. Northeast winds around 5 miles an hour. Friday, sunny. Highs in the lower 80s. Southeast winds 5 to 10 miles an hour. Friday night, mostly clear until midnight, then becoming partly cloudy. Lows in the mid-60s. Southeast winds around 5 miles an hour. Saturday through Sunday, partly cloudy. Highs in the mid-80s. Lows in the lower 60s. Sunday night, partly cloudy until midnight, then becoming mostly cloudy. Lows in the mid-60s. Monday, mostly sunny. Highs around 90. Monday night, mostly clear until midnight, then becoming partly cloudy. A chance of showers. Lows in the upper 60s. Chance of rain 50%. Tuesday, partly sunny with a chance of showers. Cooler with highs in the upper 70s. Chance of rain 50%. Tuesday night and Wednesday, mostly cloudy. A 50% chance of showers. Lows in the upper 50s. Highs in the upper 70s. Again, the forecast for Peoria and surrounding areas of central Illinois for the rest of tonight, cloudy with a 50% chance of showers. Patchy fog. Near steady temperature in the upper 60s. Light and variable winds. At 4 a.m. in Peoria, skies were mostly cloudy. The temperature was 70 degrees, the dew point was 68, and the relative humidity was 93%. The wind was variable at 3 miles an hour. The pressure was 30.00 inches and falling. Around central and western Illinois, temperatures were around 70 degrees. It was partly cloudy at Bloomington, Galesburg, and Lincoln. It was mostly cloudy at Lakin, Macomb, and Pontiac. It was cloudy at Moline, Quincy, and Springfield. And once again at 4 a.m. in Peoria, under mostly cloudy skies, the temperature was 70. Looking elsewhere around the Midwest at 4 a.m., Chicago was cloudy, and 68. Indianapolis was cloudy, and 72. St. Louis was cloudy, and 72. Kansas City was cloudy, and 71. Des Moines was partly cloudy, and 66. Milwaukee was partly cloudy, and 65. The time is currently 4:46 a.m. Central Daylight Time. 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

to NOAA Weather Radio, all hazards, station WXJ71 in Peoria. Now for the official National Weather Service forecast for Peoria and surrounding areas of central Illinois. Rest of tonight, cloudy with a 50% chance of showers. Patchy fog. Near steady temperature in the upper 60s. Light and variable winds. Thursday, mostly cloudy. A chance of showers with a slight chance of thunderstorms in the morning. Patchy fog in the morning. Highs in the upper 70s. North winds around 5 miles an hour. Chance of rain 50%. Thursday night, partly cloudy until midnight, then clearing. Lows in the upper 50s. Northeast winds around 5 miles an hour. Friday, sunny. Highs in the lower 80s. Southeast winds 5 to 10 miles an hour. Friday night, mostly clear until midnight, then becoming partly cloudy. Lows in the mid-60s. Southeast winds around 5 miles an hour. Saturday through Sunday, partly cloudy. Highs in the mid-80s. Lows in the lower 60s. Sunday night, partly cloudy until midnight, then becoming mostly cloudy. Lows in the mid-60s. Monday, mostly sunny. Highs around 90. Monday night, mostly clear until midnight, then becoming partly cloudy. A chance of showers. Lows in the upper 60s. Chance of rain 50%. Tuesday, partly sunny with a chance of showers. Cooler with highs in the upper 70s. Chance of rain 50%. Tuesday night and Wednesday, mostly cloudy. A 50% chance of showers. Lows in the upper 50s. Highs in the upper 70s. Again, the forecast for Peoria and surrounding areas of central Illinois for the rest of tonight, cloudy with a 50% chance of showers. Patchy fog. Near steady temperature in the upper 60s. Light and variable winds. At 4 a.m. in Peoria, skies were mostly cloudy. The temperature was 70 degrees, the dew point was 68, and the relative humidity was 93%. The wind was variable at 3 miles an hour. The pressure was 30.00 inches and falling. Around central and western Illinois, temperatures were around 70 degrees. It was partly cloudy at Bloomington, Galesburg, and Lincoln. It was mostly cloudy at Lakin, Macomb, and Pontiac. It was cloudy at Moline, Quincy, and Springfield. And once again at 4 a.m. in Peoria, under mostly cloudy skies, the temperature was 70. Looking elsewhere around the Midwest at 4 a.m., Chicago was cloudy, and 68. Indianapolis was cloudy, and 72. St. Louis was cloudy, and 72. Kansas City was cloudy, and 71. Des Moines was partly cloudy, and 66. Milwaukee was partly cloudy, and 65. The time is currently 4:49 a.m. Central Daylight Time. 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Now for the official National Weather Service forecast for Peoria and surrounding areas of central Illinois. Rest of tonight, cloudy with a 50% chance of showers. Patchy fog. Near steady temperature in the upper 60s. Light and variable winds. Thursday, mostly cloudy. A chance of showers with a slight chance of thunderstorms in the morning. Patchy fog in the morning. Highs in the upper 70s. North winds around 5 miles an hour. Chance of rain 50%. Thursday night, partly cloudy until midnight, then clearing. Lows in the upper 50s. Northeast winds around 5 miles an hour. Friday, sunny. Highs in the lower 80s. Southeast winds 5 to 10 miles an hour. Friday night, mostly clear until midnight, then becoming partly cloudy. Lows in the mid-60s. Southeast winds around 5 miles an hour. Saturday through Sunday, partly cloudy. Highs in the mid-80s. Lows in the lower 60s. Sunday night, partly cloudy until midnight, then becoming mostly cloudy. Lows in the mid-60s. Monday, mostly sunny. Highs around 90. Monday night, mostly clear until midnight, then becoming partly cloudy. A chance of showers. Lows in the upper 60s. Chance of rain 50%.

partly sunny with a chance of showers. Cooler with highs in the upper 70s. Chance of rain 50%. Tuesday night and Wednesday, mostly cloudy. A 50% chance of showers. Lows in the upper 50s. Highs in the upper 70s. Again, the forecast for Peoria and surrounding areas of central Illinois for the rest of tonight, cloudy with a 50% chance of showers. Patchy fog. Near steady temperature in the upper 60s. Light and variable winds. At 4 a.m. in Peoria, skies were mostly cloudy. The temperature was 70 degrees, the dew point was 68, and the relative humidity was 93%. The wind was variable at 3 miles an hour. The pressure was 30.00 inches and falling. Around central and western Illinois, temperatures were around 70 degrees. It was partly cloudy at Bloomington, Galesburg, and Lincoln. It was mostly cloudy at Lakin, Macomb, and Pontiac. It was cloudy at Moline, Quincy, and Springfield. And once again at 4 a.m. in Peoria, under mostly cloudy skies, the temperature was 70. Looking elsewhere around the Midwest at 4 a.m., Chicago was cloudy, and 68. Indianapolis was cloudy, and 72. St. Louis was cloudy, and 72. Kansas City was cloudy, and 71. Des Moines was partly cloudy, and 66. Milwaukee was partly cloudy, and 65. The time is currently 4:52 a.m. Central Daylight Time. 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Now for the official National Weather Service forecast for Peoria and surrounding areas of central Illinois. Rest of tonight, cloudy with a 50% chance of showers. Patchy fog. Near steady temperature in the upper 60s. Light and variable winds. Thursday, mostly cloudy. A chance of showers with a slight chance of thunderstorms in the morning. Patchy fog in the morning. Highs in the upper 70s. North winds around 5 miles an hour. Chance of rain 50%. Thursday night, partly cloudy until midnight, then clearing. Lows in the upper 50s. Northeast winds around 5 miles an hour. Friday, sunny. Highs in the lower 80s. Southeast winds 5 to 10 miles an hour. Friday night, mostly clear until midnight, then becoming partly cloudy. Lows in the mid-60s. Southeast winds around 5 miles an hour. Saturday through Sunday, partly cloudy. Highs in the mid-80s. Lows in the lower 60s. Sunday night, partly cloudy until midnight, then becoming mostly cloudy. Lows in the mid-60s. Monday, mostly sunny. Highs around 90. Monday night, mostly clear until midnight, then becoming partly cloudy. A chance of showers. Lows in the upper 60s. Chance of rain 50%. Tuesday, partly sunny with a chance of showers. Cooler with highs in the upper 70s. Chance of rain 50%. Tuesday night and Wednesday, mostly cloudy. A 50% chance of showers. Lows in the upper 50s. Highs in the upper 70s. Again, the forecast for Peoria and surrounding areas of central Illinois for the rest of tonight, cloudy with a 50% chance of showers. Patchy fog. Near steady temperature in the upper 60s. Light and variable winds. At 4 a.m. in Peoria, skies were mostly cloudy. The temperature was 70 degrees, the dew point was 68, and the relative humidity was 93%. The wind was variable at 3 miles an hour. The pressure was 30.00 inches and falling. Around central and western Illinois, temperatures were around 70 degrees. It was partly cloudy at Bloomington, Galesburg, and Lincoln. It was mostly cloudy at Lakin, Macomb, and Pontiac. It was cloudy at Moline, Quincy, and Springfield. And once again at 4 a.m. in Peoria, under mostly cloudy skies, the temperature was 70. Looking elsewhere around the Midwest at 4 a.m., Chicago was cloudy, and 68. Indianapolis was cloudy, and 72. St. Louis was cloudy, and 72. Kansas City was cloudy, and 71. Des Moines was partly cloudy, and 66. Milwaukee was partly cloudy, and 65.

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Now for the official National Weather Service forecast for Peoria and surrounding areas of Central Illinois. Rest of tonight, cloudy with a 50% chance of showers. Patchy fog. Near steady temperature in the upper 60s. Light and variable winds. Thursday, mostly cloudy. A chance of showers with a slight chance of thunderstorms in the morning. Patchy fog in the morning. Highs in the upper 70s. North winds around 5 miles an hour. Chance of rain 50%. Thursday night, partly cloudy until midnight, then clearing. Lows in the upper 50s. Northeast winds around 5 miles an hour. Friday, sunny. Highs in the lower 80s. Southeast winds 5 to 10 miles an hour. Friday night, mostly clear until midnight, then becoming partly cloudy. Lows in the mid-60s. Southeast winds around 5 miles an hour. Saturday through Sunday, partly cloudy. Highs in the mid-80s. Lows in the lower 60s. Sunday night, partly cloudy until midnight, then becoming mostly cloudy. Lows in the mid-60s. Monday, mostly sunny. Highs around 90. Monday night, mostly clear until midnight, then becoming partly cloudy. A chance of showers. Lows in the upper 60s. Chance of rain 50%. Tuesday, partly sunny with a chance of showers. Cooler with highs in the upper 70s. Chance of rain 50%. Tuesday night and Wednesday, mostly cloudy. A 50% chance of showers. Lows in the upper 50s. Highs in the upper 70s. Again, the forecast for Peoria and surrounding areas of Central Illinois for the rest of tonight, cloudy with a 50% chance of showers. Patchy fog. Near steady temperature in the upper 60s. Light and variable winds. At 4 a.m. in Peoria, skies were mostly cloudy. The temperature was 70 degrees, the dew point was 68, and the relative humidity was 93%. The wind was variable at 3 miles an hour. The pressure was 30.00 inches and falling. Around central and western Illinois, temperatures were around 70 degrees. It was partly cloudy at Bloomington, Galesburg, and Lincoln. It was mostly cloudy at Lakin, Macomb, and Pontiac. It was cloudy at Moline, Quincy, and Springfield. And once again at 4 a.m. in Peoria, under mostly cloudy skies, the temperature was 70. Looking elsewhere around the Midwest at 4 a.m., Chicago was cloudy, and 68. Indianapolis was cloudy, and 72. St. Louis was cloudy, and 72. Kansas City was cloudy, and 71. Des Moines was partly cloudy, and 66. Milwaukee was partly cloudy, and 65. The time is currently 4:59 a.m. Central Daylight Time. 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Now for the official National Weather Service forecast for Peoria and surrounding areas of Central Illinois. Rest of tonight, cloudy with a 50% chance of showers. Patchy fog. Near steady temperature in the upper 60s. Light and variable winds. Thursday, mostly cloudy. A chance of showers with a slight chance of thunderstorms in the morning. Patchy fog in the morning. Highs in the upper 70s. North winds around 5 miles an hour. Chance of rain 50%. Thursday night, partly cloudy until midnight, then clearing. Lows in the upper 50s. Northeast winds around 5 miles an hour. Friday, sunny. Highs in the lower 80s. Southeast winds 5 to 10 miles an hour. Friday night, mostly clear until midnight, then becoming partly cloudy. Lows in the mid-60s. Southeast winds around 5 miles an hour. Saturday through Sunday, partly cloudy. Highs in the mid-80s. Lows in the lower 60s. Sunday night, partly cloudy until midnight, then becoming mostly cloudy. Lows in the mid-60s. Monday, mostly sunny. Highs around 90. Monday night, mostly clear until midnight, then becoming partly cloudy.

a chance of showers. Lows in the upper 60s. Chance of rain 50%. Tuesday, partly sunny with a chance of showers. Cooler with highs in the upper 70s. Chance of rain 50%. Tuesday night and Wednesday, mostly cloudy. A 50% chance of showers. Lows in the upper 50s. Highs in the upper 70s. Again, the forecast for Peoria and surrounding areas of central Illinois for the rest of tonight, cloudy with a 50% chance of showers. Patchy fog. Near steady temperature in the upper 60s. Light and variable winds. The Peoria, Illinois climate summary for yesterday, September 9, 2026. Yesterday's high temperature of 79 degrees occurred at 12:58 a.m. The normal high is 81. Yesterday's low temperature of 69 degrees occurred at 11:54 p.m. The normal low is 59. 0.17 inches of precipitation fell yesterday, which brings the monthly total to 0.17 inches. This is 0.99 inches below normal. The total precipitation for the year now stands at 31.01 inches, which is 3.86 inches above normal. There were no heating degree days yesterday, which is 1 below normal. This leaves the monthly total at 0, which is 4 below normal. The yearly total since July 1st is 0, which is 8 below normal. There were 9 cooling degree days yesterday, which is 3 above normal. This brings the monthly total to 137, which is 78 above normal. The yearly total since January 1st is 1,152, which is 96 above normal. The highest wind gust observed was 27 miles per hour from the northwest, which occurred at 12:29 a.m. The average wind speed was less than 5 miles per hour yesterday. The normal high temperature for today is 81 degrees, and the normal low is 59. The record high for today is 98, which occurred in 2013, and the record low is 41, which occurred in 1910. Sunrise today is at 6:35 a.m. and sunset is at 7:16 p.m. The time is currently 5:03 a.m. Central Daylight Time. 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Now for the official National Weather Service forecast for Peoria and surrounding areas of central Illinois. Rest of tonight, cloudy with a 50% chance of showers. Patchy fog. Near steady temperature in the upper 60s. Light and variable winds. Thursday, mostly cloudy. A chance of showers with a slight chance of thunderstorms in the morning. Patchy fog in the morning. Highs in the upper 70s. North winds around 5 miles an hour. Chance of rain 50%. Thursday night, partly cloudy until midnight, then clearing. Lows in the upper 50s. Northeast winds around 5 miles an hour. Friday, sunny. Highs in the lower 80s. Southeast winds 5 to 10 miles an hour. Friday night, mostly clear until midnight, then becoming partly cloudy. Lows in the mid-60s. Southeast winds around 5 miles an hour. Saturday through Sunday, partly cloudy. Highs in the mid-80s. Lows in the lower 60s. Sunday night, partly cloudy until midnight, then becoming mostly cloudy. Lows in the mid-60s. Monday, mostly sunny. Highs around 90. Monday night, mostly clear until midnight, then becoming partly cloudy. A chance of showers. Lows in the upper 60s. Chance of rain 50%. Tuesday, partly sunny with a chance of showers. Cooler with highs in the upper 70s. Chance of rain 50%. Tuesday night and Wednesday, mostly cloudy. A 50% chance of showers. Lows in the upper 50s. Highs in the upper 70s. Again, the forecast for Peoria and surrounding areas of central Illinois for the rest of tonight, cloudy with a 50% chance of showers. Patchy fog. Near steady temperature in the upper 60s. Light and variable winds. At 5 a.m. in Peoria, skies were mostly cloudy. The temperature was 68 degrees, the dew point was 67, and the relative humidity was 96%. The wind was calm. The pressure was 30.01 inches and rising. Around central and western Illinois, temperatures were around 70 degrees.

partly cloudy at Bloomington, Springfield, and Lincoln. It was mostly cloudy at Moline, Galesburg, Lakin, Macomb, and Pontiac. At Quincy, it was cloudy. And once again at 5 a.m. in Peoria, under mostly cloudy skies, the temperature was 68. The time is currently 5:06 a.m. Central Daylight Time. 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Now for the official National Weather Service forecast for Peoria and surrounding areas of central Illinois. Rest of tonight, cloudy with a 50% chance of showers. Patchy fog. Near steady temperature in the upper 60s. Light and variable winds. Thursday, mostly cloudy. A chance of showers with a slight chance of thunderstorms in the morning. Patchy fog in the morning. Highs in the upper 70s. North winds around 5 miles an hour. Chance of rain 50%. Thursday night, partly cloudy until midnight, then clearing. Lows in the upper 50s. Northeast winds around 5 miles an hour. Friday, sunny. Highs in the lower 80s. Southeast winds 5 to 10 miles an hour. Friday night, mostly clear until midnight, then becoming partly cloudy. Lows in the mid-60s. Southeast winds around 5 miles an hour. Saturday through Sunday, partly cloudy. Highs in the mid-80s. Lows in the lower 60s. Sunday night, partly cloudy until midnight, then becoming mostly cloudy. Lows in the mid-60s. Monday, mostly sunny. Highs around 90. Monday night, mostly clear until midnight, then becoming partly cloudy. A chance of showers. Lows in the upper 60s. Chance of rain 50%. Tuesday, partly sunny with a chance of showers. Cooler with highs in the upper 70s. Chance of rain 50%. Tuesday night and Wednesday, mostly cloudy. A 50% chance of showers. Lows in the upper 50s. Highs in the upper 70s. Again, the forecast for Peoria and surrounding areas of central Illinois for the rest of tonight, cloudy with a 50% chance of showers. Patchy fog. Near steady temperature in the upper 60s. Light and variable winds. At 5 a.m. in Peoria, skies were mostly cloudy. The temperature was 68 degrees, the dew point was 67, and the relative humidity was 96%. The wind was calm. The pressure was 30.01 inches and rising. Around central and western Illinois, temperatures were around 70 degrees. It was partly cloudy at Bloomington, Springfield, and Lincoln. It was mostly cloudy at Moline, Galesburg, Lakin, Macomb, and Pontiac. At Quincy, it was cloudy. And once again at 5 a.m. in Peoria, under mostly cloudy skies, the temperature was 68. Looking elsewhere around the Midwest at 5 a.m., Chicago was cloudy, and 67. Indianapolis was cloudy, and 72. St. Louis had light rain, and 72. Kansas City was cloudy, and 71. Des Moines was partly cloudy, and 64. Milwaukee was partly cloudy, and 64. The time is currently 5:09 a.m. Central Daylight Time. 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Now for the official National Weather Service forecast for Peoria and surrounding areas of central Illinois. Rest of tonight, cloudy with a 50% chance of showers. Patchy fog. Near steady temperature in the upper 60s. Light and variable winds. Thursday, mostly cloudy. A chance of showers with a slight chance of thunderstorms in the morning. Patchy fog in the morning. Highs in the upper 70s. North winds around 5 miles an hour. Chance of rain 50%. Thursday night, partly cloudy until midnight, then clearing. Lows in the upper 50s. Northeast winds around 5 miles an hour. Friday, sunny. Highs in the lower 80s. Southeast winds 5 to 10 miles an hour. Friday night, mostly clear until midnight, then becoming partly cloudy. Lows in the mid-60s. Southeast winds around 5 miles an hour. Saturday through Sunday, partly cloudy. Highs in the mid-80s. Lows in the lower 60s.

Sunday night, partly cloudy until midnight, then becoming mostly cloudy. Lows in the mid-60s. Monday, mostly sunny. Highs around 90. Monday night, mostly clear until midnight, then becoming partly cloudy. A chance of showers. Lows in the upper 60s. Chance of rain 50%. Tuesday, partly sunny with a chance of showers. Cooler with highs in the upper 70s. Chance of rain 50%. Tuesday night and Wednesday, mostly cloudy. A 50% chance of showers. Lows in the upper 50s. Highs in the upper 70s. Again, the forecast for Peoria and surrounding areas of central Illinois for the rest of tonight, cloudy with a 50% chance of showers. Patchy fog. Near steady temperature in the upper 60s. Light and variable winds. At 5 a.m. in Peoria, skies were mostly cloudy. The temperature was 68 degrees, the dew point was 67, and the relative humidity was 96%. The wind was calm. The pressure was 30.01 inches and rising. Around central and western Illinois, temperatures were around 70 degrees. It was partly cloudy at Bloomington, Springfield, and Lincoln. It was mostly cloudy at Moline, Galesburg, Lakin, Macomb, and Pontiac. At Quincy, it was cloudy. And once again at 5 a.m. in Peoria, under mostly cloudy skies, the temperature was 68. Looking elsewhere around the Midwest at 5 a.m., Chicago was cloudy, and 67. Indianapolis was cloudy, and 72. St. Louis had light rain, and 72. Kansas City was cloudy, and 71. Des Moines was partly cloudy, and 64. Milwaukee was partly cloudy, and 64. 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The station serves the following counties: Fulton, Knox, Marshall, Mason, McLean, Peoria, Stark, Tazewell, and Woodford. 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And now a discussion of hazardous weather conditions for the following counties in Illinois: Fulton, Knox, Marshall, McLean, Peoria, Stark, Tazewell, and Woodford. This hazardous weather outlook is for central Illinois. For today and tonight, areas of fog are possible early this morning, especially north of Interstate 74. For Friday through Wednesday, another surge of heat is expected on Monday, with the heat index reaching the mid-90s. Scattered thunderstorms are possible as early as Monday afternoon, but are more likely from Monday night through Wednesday. The severe weather risk appears low at this time. Spotter information statement: spotter activation is not anticipated through tonight. The time is currently 5:14 a.m. Central Daylight Time. 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Now for the official National Weather Service forecast for Peoria and surrounding areas of central Illinois. Rest of tonight, cloudy with a 50% chance of showers. Patchy fog. Near steady temperature in the upper 60s. Light and variable winds. Thursday, mostly cloudy. A chance of showers with a slight chance of thunderstorms in the morning. Patchy fog in the morning. Highs in the upper 70s. North winds around 5 miles an hour. Chance of rain 50%. Thursday night, partly cloudy until midnight, then clearing. Lows in the upper 50s. Northeast winds around 5 miles an hour. Friday, sunny. Highs in the lower 80s. Southeast winds 5 to 10 miles an hour. Friday night, mostly clear until midnight, then becoming partly cloudy. Lows in the mid-60s. Southeast winds around 5 miles an hour. Saturday through Sunday, partly cloudy. Highs in the mid-80s. Lows in the lower 60s. Sunday night, partly cloudy until midnight, then becoming mostly cloudy. Lows in the mid-60s. Monday, mostly sunny. Highs around 90. Monday night, mostly clear until midnight, then becoming partly

a chance of showers. Lows in the upper 60s. Chance of rain 50%. Tuesday, partly sunny with a chance of showers. Cooler with highs in the upper 70s. Chance of rain 50%. Tuesday night and Wednesday, mostly cloudy. A 50% chance of showers. Lows in the upper 50s. Highs in the upper 70s. Again, the forecast for Peoria and surrounding areas of central Illinois for the rest of tonight, cloudy with a 50% chance of showers. Patchy fog. Near steady temperature in the upper 60s. Light and variable winds. The Peoria, Illinois climate summary for yesterday, September 9, 2026. Yesterday's high temperature of 79 degrees occurred at 12:58 a.m. The normal high is 81. Yesterday's low temperature of 69 degrees occurred at 11:54 p.m. The normal low is 59. 0.17 inches of precipitation fell yesterday, which brings the monthly total to 0.17 inches. This is 0.99 inches below normal. The total precipitation for the year now stands at 31.01 inches, which is 3.86 inches above normal. There were no heating degree days yesterday, which is 1 below normal. This leaves the monthly total at 0, which is 4 below normal. The yearly total since July 1st is 0, which is 8 below normal. There were 9 cooling degree days yesterday, which is 3 above normal. This brings the monthly total to 137, which is 78 above normal. The yearly total since January 1st is 1,152, which is 96 above normal. The highest wind gust observed was 27 miles per hour from the northwest, which occurred at 12:29 a.m. The average wind speed was less than 5 miles per hour yesterday. The normal high temperature for today is 81 degrees, and the normal low is 59. The record high for today is 98, which occurred in 2013, and the record low is 41, which occurred in 1910. Sunrise today is at 6:35 a.m. and sunset is at 7:16 p.m. At 5 a.m. in Peoria, skies were mostly cloudy. The temperature was 68 degrees, the dew point was 67, and the relative humidity was 96%. The wind was calm. The pressure was 30.01 inches and rising. Around central and western Illinois, temperatures were around 70 degrees. It was partly cloudy at Bloomington, Springfield, and Lincoln. It was mostly cloudy at Moline, Galesburg, Lakin, Macomb, and Pontiac. At Quincy, it was cloudy. And once again at 5 a.m. in Peoria, under mostly cloudy skies, the temperature was 68. Looking elsewhere around the Midwest at 5 a.m., Chicago was cloudy, and 67. Indianapolis was cloudy, and 72. St. Louis had light rain, and 72. Kansas City was cloudy, and 71. Des Moines was partly cloudy, and 64. Milwaukee was partly cloudy, and 64. And now a discussion of hazardous weather conditions for the following counties in Illinois: Fulton, Knox, Marshall, McLean, Peoria, Stark, Tazewell, and Woodford. This hazardous weather outlook is for central Illinois. For today and tonight, areas of fog are possible early this morning, especially north of Interstate 74. For Friday through Wednesday, another surge of heat is expected on Monday, with the heat index reaching the mid-90s. Scattered thunderstorms are possible as early as Monday afternoon, but are more likely from Monday night through Wednesday. The severe weather risk appears low at this time. Spotter information statement. Spotter activation is not anticipated through tonight. The time is currently 5:20 a.m. Central Daylight Time. 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Now for the official National Weather Service forecast for Peoria and surrounding areas of central Illinois. Rest of tonight, cloudy with a 50% chance of showers. Patchy fog. Near steady temperature in the upper 60s. Light and variable winds. Thursday, mostly cloudy. A chance of showers with a slight chance of thunderstorms in the morning. Patchy fog in the morning. Highs in the upper 70s. North winds around 5 miles an hour. Chance of rain 50%. Thursday night, partly cloudy until midnight, then clearing.

lows in the upper 50s. Northeast winds around 5 miles an hour. Friday, sunny. Highs in the lower 80s. Southeast winds 5 to 10 miles an hour. Friday night, mostly clear until midnight, then becoming partly cloudy. Lows in the mid-60s. Southeast winds around 5 miles an hour. Saturday through Sunday, partly cloudy. Highs in the mid-80s. Lows in the lower 60s. Sunday night, partly cloudy until midnight, then becoming mostly cloudy. Lows in the mid-60s. Monday, mostly sunny. Highs around 90. Monday night, mostly clear until midnight, then becoming partly cloudy. A chance of showers. Lows in the upper 60s. Chance of rain 50%. Tuesday, partly sunny with a chance of showers. Cooler with highs in the upper 70s. Chance of rain 50%. Tuesday night and Wednesday, mostly cloudy. A 50% chance of showers. Lows in the upper 50s. Highs in the upper 70s. Again, the forecast for Peoria and surrounding areas of central Illinois for the rest of tonight, cloudy with a 50% chance of showers. Patchy fog. Near steady temperature in the upper 60s. Light and variable winds. At 5 a.m. in Peoria, skies were mostly cloudy. The temperature was 68 degrees, the dew point was 67, and the relative humidity was 96%. The wind was calm. The pressure was 30.01 inches and rising. Around central and western Illinois, temperatures were around 70 degrees. It was partly cloudy at Bloomington, Springfield, and Lincoln. It was mostly cloudy at Moline, Lakin, and Pontiac. It was cloudy at Galesburg, Macomb, and Quincy. And once again at 5 a.m. in Peoria, under mostly cloudy skies, the temperature was 68. Looking elsewhere around the Midwest at 5 a.m., Chicago was cloudy, and 67. Indianapolis was cloudy, and 72. St. Louis had light rain, and 72. Kansas City was cloudy, and 71. Des Moines was partly cloudy, and 64. Milwaukee was partly cloudy, and 64. And now a discussion of hazardous weather conditions for the following counties in Illinois: Fulton, Knox, Marshall, McLean, Peoria, Stark, Tazewell, and Woodford. This hazardous weather outlook is for central Illinois. For today and tonight, areas of fog are possible early this morning, especially north of Interstate 74. For Friday through Wednesday, another surge of heat is expected on Monday, with the heat index reaching the mid-90s. Scattered thunderstorms are possible as early as Monday afternoon, but are more likely from Monday night through Wednesday. The severe weather risk appears low at this time. Spotter information statement: spotter activation is not anticipated through tonight. The time is currently 5:24 a.m. Central Daylight Time. 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Now for the official National Weather Service forecast for Peoria and surrounding areas of central Illinois. Rest of tonight, cloudy with a 50% chance of showers. Patchy fog. Near steady temperature in the upper 60s. Light and variable winds. Thursday, mostly cloudy. A chance of showers with a slight chance of thunderstorms in the morning. Patchy fog in the morning. Highs in the upper 70s. North winds around 5 miles an hour. Chance of rain 50%. Thursday night, partly cloudy until midnight, then clearing. Lows in the upper 50s. Northeast winds around 5 miles an hour. Friday, sunny. Highs in the lower 80s. Southeast winds 5 to 10 miles an hour. Friday night, mostly clear until midnight, then becoming partly cloudy. Lows in the mid-60s. Southeast winds around 5 miles an hour. Saturday through Sunday, partly cloudy. Highs in the mid-80s. Lows in the lower 60s. Sunday night, partly cloudy until midnight, then becoming mostly cloudy. Lows in the mid-60s. Monday, mostly sunny. Highs around 90. Monday night, mostly clear until midnight, then becoming partly cloudy. A chance of showers. Lows in the upper 60s. Chance of rain 50%.

Tuesday, partly sunny with a chance of showers. Cooler with highs in the upper 70s. Chance of rain 50%. Tuesday night and Wednesday, mostly cloudy. A 50% chance of showers. Lows in the upper 50s. Highs in the upper 70s. Again, the forecast for Peoria and surrounding areas of central Illinois for the rest of tonight, cloudy with a 50% chance of showers. Patchy fog. Near steady temperature in the upper 60s. Light and variable winds. At 5 a.m. in Peoria, skies were mostly cloudy. The temperature was 68 degrees, the dew point was 67, and the relative humidity was 96%. The wind was calm. The pressure was 30.01 inches and rising. Around central and western Illinois, temperatures were around 70 degrees. It was partly cloudy at Bloomington, Springfield, and Lincoln. It was mostly cloudy at Moline, Lakin, and Pontiac. It was cloudy at Galesburg, Macomb, and Quincy. And once again at 5 a.m. in Peoria, under mostly cloudy skies, the temperature was 68. Looking elsewhere around the Midwest at 5 a.m., Chicago was cloudy, and 67. Indianapolis was cloudy, and 72. St. Louis had light rain, and 72. Kansas City was cloudy, and 71. Des Moines was partly cloudy, and 64. Milwaukee was mostly cloudy, and 64. And now a discussion of hazardous weather conditions for the following counties in Illinois: Fulton, Knox, Marshall, McLean, Peoria, Stark, Tazewell, and Woodford. This hazardous weather outlook is for central Illinois. For today and tonight, areas of fog are possible early this morning, especially north of Interstate 74. For Friday through Wednesday, another surge of heat is expected on Monday, with the heat index reaching the mid-90s. Scattered thunderstorms are possible as early as Monday afternoon, but are more likely from Monday night through Wednesday. The severe weather risk appears low at this time. Spotter information statement: spotter activation is not anticipated through tonight. The time is currently 5:28 a.m. Central Daylight Time. 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Now for the official National Weather Service forecast for Peoria and surrounding areas of central Illinois. Rest of tonight, cloudy with a 50% chance of showers. Patchy fog. Near steady temperature in the upper 60s. Light and variable winds. Thursday, mostly cloudy. A chance of showers with a slight chance of thunderstorms in the morning. Patchy fog in the morning. Highs in the upper 70s. North winds around 5 miles an hour. Chance of rain 50%. Thursday night, partly cloudy until midnight, then clearing. Lows in the upper 50s. Northeast winds around 5 miles an hour. Friday, sunny. Highs in the lower 80s. Southeast winds 5 to 10 miles an hour. Friday night, mostly clear until midnight, then becoming partly cloudy. Lows in the mid-60s. Southeast winds around 5 miles an hour. Saturday through Sunday, partly cloudy. Highs in the mid-80s. Lows in the lower 60s. Sunday night, partly cloudy until midnight, then becoming mostly cloudy. Lows in the mid-60s. Monday, mostly sunny. Highs around 90. Monday night, mostly clear until midnight, then becoming partly cloudy. A chance of showers. Lows in the upper 60s. Chance of rain 50%. Tuesday, partly sunny with a chance of showers. Cooler with highs in the upper 70s. Chance of rain 50%. Tuesday night and Wednesday, mostly cloudy. A 50% chance of showers. Lows in the upper 50s. Highs in the upper 70s. Again, the forecast for Peoria and surrounding areas of central Illinois for the rest of tonight, cloudy with a 50% chance of showers. Patchy fog. Near steady temperature in the upper 60s. Light and variable winds. The Peoria, Illinois climate summary for yesterday, September 9, 2026. Yesterday's high temperature of 79 degrees occurred at 12:58 a.m. The normal high is 81. Yesterday's low temperature of 69 degrees occurred at 11:54 p.m.
the normal low is 59. 0.17 inches of precipitation fell yesterday, which brings the monthly total to 0.17 inches. This is 0.99 inches below normal. The total precipitation for the year now stands at 31.01 inches, which is 3.86 inches above normal. There were no heating degree days yesterday, which is 1 below normal. This leaves the monthly total at 0, which is 4 below normal. The yearly total since July 1st is 0, which is 8 below normal. There were 9 cooling degree days yesterday, which is 3 above normal. This brings the monthly total to 137, which is 78 above normal. The yearly total since January 1st is 1,152, which is 96 above normal. The highest wind gust observed was 27 miles per hour from the northwest, which occurred at 12:29 a.m. The average wind speed was less than 5 miles per hour yesterday. The normal high temperature for today is 81 degrees, and the normal low is 59. The record high for today is 98, which occurred in 2013, and the record low is 41, which occurred in 1910. Sunrise today is at 6:35 a.m. and sunset is at 7:16 p.m. At 5 a.m. in Peoria, skies were mostly cloudy. The temperature was 68 degrees, the dew point was 67, and the relative humidity was 96%. The wind was calm. The pressure was 30.01 inches and rising. Around central and western Illinois, temperatures were around 70 degrees. It was partly cloudy at Bloomington, Springfield, and Lincoln. It was mostly cloudy at Moline, Lakin, and Pontiac. It was cloudy at Galesburg, Macomb, and Quincy. And once again at 5 a.m. in Peoria, under mostly cloudy skies, the temperature was 68. Looking elsewhere around the Midwest at 5 a.m., Chicago was cloudy, and 67, the temperature was 68. Looking elsewhere around the Midwest at 5 a.m., Chicago was cloudy, and 67. Indianapolis was cloudy, and 72. St. Louis had light rain, and 72. Kansas City was cloudy, and 71. Des Moines was partly cloudy, and 64. Milwaukee was mostly cloudy, and 64. And now a discussion of hazardous weather conditions for the following counties in Illinois: Fulton, Knox, Marshall, McLean, Peoria, Stark, Tazewell, and Woodford. This hazardous weather outlook is for central Illinois. For today and tonight, areas of fog are possible early this morning, especially north of Interstate 74. For Friday through Wednesday, another surge of heat is expected on Monday, with the heat index reaching the mid-90s. Scattered thunderstorms are possible as early as Monday afternoon, but are more likely from Monday night through Wednesday. The severe weather risk appears low at this time. Spotter information statement: spotter activation is not anticipated through tonight. The time is currently 5:34 a.m. Central Daylight Time. 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Now for the official National Weather Service forecast for Peoria and surrounding areas of central Illinois. Rest of tonight, cloudy with a 50% chance of showers. Patchy fog. Near steady temperature in the upper 60s. Light and variable winds. Thursday, mostly cloudy. A chance of showers with a slight chance of thunderstorms in the morning. Patchy fog in the morning. Highs in the upper 70s. North winds around 5 miles an hour. Chance of rain 50%. Thursday night, partly cloudy until midnight, then clearing. Lows in the upper 50s. Northeast winds around 5 miles an hour. Friday, sunny. Highs in the lower 80s. Southeast winds 5 to 10 miles an hour. Friday night, mostly clear until midnight, then becoming partly cloudy. Lows in the mid-60s. Southeast winds around 5 miles an hour. Saturday through Sunday, partly cloudy. Highs in the mid-80s. Lows in the lower 60s. Sunday night, partly cloudy until midnight, then becoming mostly cloudy. Lows in the mid-60s. Monday, mostly sunny. Highs around 90. Monday night, mostly clear until midnight, then becoming partly cloudy. A chance of showers. Lows in the upper 60s.

rain 50%. Tuesday, partly sunny with a chance of showers. Cooler with highs in the upper 70s. Chance of rain 50%. Tuesday night and Wednesday, mostly cloudy. A 50% chance of showers. Lows in the upper 50s. Highs in the upper 70s. Again, the forecast for Peoria and surrounding areas of central Illinois for the rest of tonight, cloudy with a 50% chance of showers. Patchy fog. Near steady temperature in the upper 60s. Light and variable winds. At 5 a.m. in Peoria, skies were mostly cloudy. The temperature was 68 degrees, the dew point was 67, and the relative humidity was 96%. The wind was calm. The pressure was 30.01 inches and rising. Around central and western Illinois, temperatures were around 70 degrees. It was partly cloudy at Bloomington, Springfield, and Lincoln. It was mostly cloudy at Moline, Lakin, and Pontiac. It was cloudy at Galesburg, Macomb, and Quincy. And once again at 5 a.m. in Peoria, under mostly cloudy skies, the temperature was 68. Looking elsewhere around the Midwest at 5 a.m., Chicago was cloudy, and 67. Indianapolis was cloudy, and 72. St. Louis had light rain, and 72. Kansas City was cloudy, and 71. Des Moines was partly cloudy, and 64. Milwaukee was mostly cloudy, and 64. And now a discussion of hazardous weather conditions for the following counties in Illinois: Fulton, Knox, Marshall, McLean, Peoria, Stark, Tazewell, and Woodford. This hazardous weather outlook is for central Illinois. For today and tonight, areas of fog are possible early this morning, especially north of Interstate 74. For Friday through Wednesday, another surge of heat is expected on Monday, with the heat index reaching the mid-90s. Scattered thunderstorms are possible as early as Monday afternoon, but are more likely from Monday night through Wednesday. The severe weather risk appears low at this time. Spotter information statement: spotter activation is not anticipated through tonight. The time is currently 5:38 a.m. Central Daylight Time. 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Now for the official National Weather Service forecast for Peoria and surrounding areas of central Illinois. Rest of tonight, cloudy with a 50% chance of showers. Patchy fog. Near steady temperature in the upper 60s. Light and variable winds. Thursday, mostly cloudy. A chance of showers with a slight chance of thunderstorms in the morning. Patchy fog in the morning. Highs in the upper 70s. North winds around 5 miles an hour. Chance of rain 50%. Thursday night, partly cloudy until midnight, then clearing. Lows in the upper 50s. Northeast winds around 5 miles an hour. Friday, sunny. Highs in the lower 80s. Southeast winds 5 to 10 miles an hour. Friday night, mostly clear until midnight, then becoming partly cloudy. Lows in the mid-60s. Southeast winds around 5 miles an hour. Saturday through Sunday, partly cloudy. Highs in the mid-80s. Lows in the lower 60s. Sunday night, partly cloudy until midnight, then becoming mostly cloudy. Lows in the mid-60s. Monday, mostly sunny. Highs around 90. Monday night, mostly clear until midnight, then becoming partly cloudy. A chance of showers. Lows in the upper 60s. Chance of rain 50%. Tuesday, partly sunny with a chance of showers. Cooler with highs in the upper 70s. Chance of rain 50%. Tuesday night and Wednesday, mostly cloudy. A 50% chance of showers. Lows in the upper 50s. Highs in the upper 70s. Again, the forecast for Peoria and surrounding areas of central Illinois for the rest of tonight, cloudy with a 50% chance of showers. Patchy fog. Near steady temperature in the upper 60s. Light and variable winds. At 5 a.m. in Peoria, skies were mostly cloudy. The temperature was 68 degrees, the dew point was 67, and the relative humidity was 96%. The wind was calm. The pressure was 30.01 inches and rising. Around central.

and Woodford. This hazardous weather outlook is for central Illinois. For today and tonight, areas of fog are possible early this morning, especially north of Interstate 74. For Friday through Wednesday, another surge of heat is expected on Monday, with the heat index reaching the mid-90s. Scattered thunderstorms are possible as early as Monday afternoon, but are more likely from Monday night through Wednesday. The severe weather risk appears low at this time. Spotter information statement, spotter activation is not anticipated through tonight. The time is currently 5:42 a.m. Central Daylight Time. 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Now for the official National Weather Service forecast for Peoria and surrounding areas of central Illinois. Rest of tonight, cloudy with a 50% chance of showers. Patchy fog. Near steady temperature in the upper 60s. Light and variable winds. Thursday, mostly cloudy. A chance of showers with a slight chance of thunderstorms in the morning. Patchy fog in the morning. Highs in the upper 70s. North winds around 5 miles an hour. Chance of rain 50%. Thursday night, partly cloudy until midnight, then clearing. Lows in the upper 50s. Northeast winds around 5 miles an hour. Friday, sunny. Highs in the lower 80s. Southeast winds 5 to 10 miles an hour. Friday night, mostly clear until midnight, then becoming partly cloudy. Lows in the mid-60s. Southeast winds around 5 miles an hour. Saturday through Sunday, partly cloudy. Highs in the mid-80s. Lows in the lower 60s. Sunday night, partly cloudy until midnight, then becoming mostly cloudy. Lows in the mid-60s. Monday, mostly sunny. Highs around 90. Monday night, mostly clear until midnight, then becoming partly cloudy. A chance of showers. Lows in the upper 60s. Chance of rain 50%. Tuesday, partly sunny with a chance of showers. Cooler with highs in the upper 70s. Chance of rain 50%. Tuesday night and Wednesday, mostly cloudy. A 50% chance of showers. Lows in the upper 50s. Highs in the upper 70s. Again, the forecast for Peoria and surrounding areas of central Illinois for the rest of tonight, cloudy with a 50% chance of showers. Patchy fog. Near steady temperature in the upper 60s. Light and variable winds. At 5 a.m. in Peoria, skies were mostly cloudy. The temperature was 68 degrees, the dew point was 67, and the relative humidity was 96%. The wind was calm. The pressure was 30.01 inches and rising. Around central and western Illinois, temperatures were around 70 degrees. It was partly cloudy at Bloomington, Springfield, and Lincoln. It was mostly cloudy at Moline, Lakin, and Pontiac. It was cloudy at Galesburg, Macomb, and Quincy. And once again at 5 a.m. in Peoria, under mostly cloudy skies, the temperature was 68. The Peoria, Illinois climate summary for yesterday, September 9, 2026. Yesterday's high temperature of 79 degrees occurred at 12:58 a.m. The normal high is 81. Yesterday's low temperature of 69 degrees occurred at 11:54 p.m. The normal low is 59. 0.17 inches of precipitation fell yesterday, which brings the monthly total to 0.17 inches. This is 0.99 inches below normal. The total precipitation for the year now stands at 31.01 inches, which is 3.86 inches above normal. There were no heating degree days yesterday, which is 1 below normal. This leaves the monthly total at 0, which is 4 below normal. The yearly total since July 1st is 0, which is 8 below normal. There were 9 cooling degree days yesterday, which is 3 above normal. This brings the monthly total to 137, which is 78 above normal. The yearly total since January 1st is 1,152, which is 96 above normal. The highest wind gust observed was 27 miles per hour from the northwest, which occurred at 12:29 a.m. The average wind speed was less than 5 miles per hour yesterday. The normal high temperature for today is 81 degrees, and the normal low is 59. The record high for today is

98, which occurred in 2013, and the record low is 41, which occurred in 1910. Sunrise today is at 6:35 a.m. and sunset is at 7:16 p.m. Looking elsewhere around the Midwest at 5 a.m., Chicago was cloudy and 67. Indianapolis was cloudy and 72. St. Louis had light rain and 72. Kansas City was cloudy and 71. Des Moines was partly cloudy and 64. Milwaukee was mostly cloudy and 64. And now a discussion of hazardous weather conditions for the following counties in Illinois: Fulton, Knox, Marshall, McLean, Peoria, Stark, Tazewell, and Woodford. This hazardous weather outlook is for central Illinois. For today and tonight, areas of fog are possible early this morning, especially north of Interstate 74. For Friday through Wednesday, another surge of heat is expected on Monday, with the heat index reaching the mid-90s. Scattered thunderstorms are possible as early as Monday afternoon, but are more likely from Monday night through Wednesday. The severe weather risk appears low at this time. Spotter information statement: spotter activation is not anticipated through tonight. The time is currently 5:48 a.m. Central Daylight Time. 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Now for the official National Weather Service forecast for Peoria and surrounding areas of central Illinois. Rest of tonight, cloudy with a 50% chance of showers. Patchy fog. Near steady temperature in the upper 60s. Light and variable winds. Thursday, mostly cloudy. A chance of showers with a slight chance of thunderstorms in the morning. Patchy fog in the morning. Highs in the upper 70s. North winds around 5 miles an hour. Chance of rain 50%. Thursday night, partly cloudy until midnight, then clearing. Lows in the upper 50s. Northeast winds around 5 miles an hour. Friday, sunny. Highs in the lower 80s. Southeast winds 5 to 10 miles an hour. Friday night, mostly clear until midnight, then becoming partly cloudy. Lows in the mid-60s. Southeast winds around 5 miles an hour. Saturday through Sunday, partly cloudy. Highs in the mid-80s. Lows in the lower 60s. Sunday night, partly cloudy until midnight, then becoming mostly cloudy. Lows in the mid-60s. Monday, mostly sunny. Highs around 90. Monday night, mostly clear until midnight, then becoming partly cloudy. A chance of showers. Lows in the upper 60s. Chance of rain 50%. Tuesday, partly sunny with a chance of showers. Cooler with highs in the upper 70s. Chance of rain 50%. Tuesday night and Wednesday, mostly cloudy. A 50% chance of showers. Lows in the upper 50s. Highs in the upper 70s. Again, the forecast for Peoria and surrounding areas of central Illinois for the rest of tonight: cloudy with a 50% chance of showers. Patchy fog. Near steady temperature in the upper 60s. Light and variable winds. At 5 a.m. in Peoria, skies were mostly cloudy. The temperature was 68 degrees, the dew point was 67, and the relative humidity was 96%. The wind was calm. The pressure was 30.01 inches and rising. Around central and western Illinois, temperatures were around 70 degrees. It was partly cloudy at Bloomington, Springfield, and Lincoln. It was mostly cloudy at Moline, Lakin, and Pontiac. It was cloudy at Galesburg, Macomb, and Quincy. And once again at 5 a.m. in Peoria, under mostly cloudy skies, the temperature was 68. Looking elsewhere around the Midwest at 5 a.m., Chicago was cloudy and 67. Indianapolis was cloudy and 72. St. Louis had light rain and 72. Kansas City was cloudy and 71. Des Moines was partly cloudy and 64. Milwaukee was mostly cloudy and 64. And now a discussion of hazardous weather conditions for the following counties in Illinois: Fulton, Knox, Marshall, McLean, Peoria, Stark, Tazewell, and Woodford. This hazardous weather outlook is for central Illinois. For today and tonight, areas of fog are

possible early this morning, especially north of Interstate 74. For Friday through Wednesday, another surge of heat is expected on Monday, with the heat index reaching the mid-90s. Scattered thunderstorms are possible as early as Monday afternoon, but are more likely from Monday night through Wednesday. The severe weather risk appears low at this time. Spotter information statement. Spotter activation is not anticipated through tonight. The time is currently 5:52 a.m. Central Daylight Time. 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Now for the official National Weather Service forecast for Peoria and surrounding areas of central Illinois. Rest of tonight, cloudy with a 50% chance of showers. Patchy fog. Near steady temperature in the upper 60s. Light and variable winds. Thursday, mostly cloudy. A chance of showers with a slight chance of thunderstorms in the morning. Patchy fog in the morning. Highs in the upper 70s. North winds around 5 miles an hour. Chance of rain 50%. Thursday night, partly cloudy until midnight, then clearing. Lows in the upper 50s. Northeast winds around 5 miles an hour. Friday, sunny. Highs in the lower 80s. Southeast winds 5 to 10 miles an hour. Friday night, mostly clear until midnight, then becoming partly cloudy. Lows in the mid-60s. Southeast winds around 5 miles an hour. Saturday through Sunday, partly cloudy. Highs in the mid-80s. Lows in the lower 60s. Sunday night, partly cloudy until midnight, then becoming mostly cloudy. Lows in the mid-60s. Monday, mostly sunny. Highs around 90. Monday night, mostly clear until midnight, then becoming partly cloudy. A chance of showers. Lows in the upper 60s. Chance of rain 50%. Tuesday, partly sunny with a chance of showers. Cooler with highs in the upper 70s. Chance of rain 50%. Tuesday night and Wednesday, mostly cloudy. A 50% chance of showers. Lows in the upper 50s. Highs in the upper 70s. Again, the forecast for Peoria and surrounding areas of central Illinois for the rest of tonight, cloudy with a 50% chance of showers. Patchy fog. Near steady temperature in the upper 60s. Light and variable winds. At 5 a.m. in Peoria, skies were mostly cloudy. The temperature was 68 degrees, the dew point was 67, and the relative humidity was 96%. The wind was calm. The pressure was 30.01 inches and rising. Around central and western Illinois, temperatures were around 70 degrees. It was partly cloudy at Bloomington, Springfield, and Lincoln. It was mostly cloudy at Moline, Lakin, and Pontiac. It was cloudy at Galesburg, Macomb, and Quincy. And once again at 5 a.m. in Peoria, under mostly cloudy skies, the temperature was 68. Looking elsewhere around the Midwest at 5 a.m., Chicago was cloudy, and 67. Indianapolis was cloudy, and 72. St. Louis had light rain, and 72. Kansas City was cloudy, and 71. Des Moines was partly cloudy, and 64. Milwaukee was mostly cloudy, and 64. And now a discussion of hazardous weather conditions for the following counties in Illinois: Fulton, Knox, Marshall, McLean, Peoria, Stark, Tazewell, and Woodford. This hazardous weather outlook is for central Illinois. For today and tonight, areas of fog are possible early this morning, especially north of Interstate 74. For Friday through Wednesday, another surge of heat is expected on Monday, with the heat index reaching the mid-90s. Scattered thunderstorms are possible as early as Monday afternoon, but are more likely from Monday night through Wednesday. The severe weather risk appears low at this time. Spotter information statement. Spotter activation is not anticipated through tonight. The time is currently 5:56 a.m. Central Daylight Time. 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Now for the official National Weather Service forecast for Peoria and surrounding areas of central Illinois. Rest of tonight, cloudy with a 50% chance of showers. Patchy fog. Near steady temperature in the upper

60s. Light and variable winds. Thursday, mostly cloudy. A chance of showers with a slight chance of thunderstorms in the morning. Patchy fog in the morning. Highs in the upper 70s. North winds around 5 miles an hour. Chance of rain 50%. Thursday night, partly cloudy until midnight, then clearing. Lows in the upper 50s. Northeast winds around 5 miles an hour. Friday, sunny. Highs in the lower 80s. Southeast winds 5 to 10 miles an hour. Friday night, mostly clear until midnight, then becoming partly cloudy. Lows in the mid-60s. Southeast winds around 5 miles an hour. Saturday through Sunday, partly cloudy. Highs in the mid-80s. Lows in the lower 60s. Sunday night, partly cloudy until midnight, then becoming mostly cloudy. Lows in the mid-60s. Monday, mostly sunny. Highs around 90. Monday night, mostly clear until midnight, then becoming partly cloudy. A chance of showers. Lows in the upper 60s. Chance of rain 50%. Tuesday, partly sunny with a chance of showers. Cooler with highs in the upper 70s. Chance of rain 50%. Tuesday night and Wednesday, mostly cloudy. A 50% chance of showers. Lows in the upper 50s. Highs in the upper 70s. Again, the forecast for Peoria and surrounding areas of central Illinois for the rest of tonight, cloudy with a 50% chance of showers. Patchy fog. Near steady temperature in the upper 60s. Light and variable winds. At 5 a.m. in Peoria, skies were mostly cloudy. The temperature was 68 degrees, the dew point was 67, and the relative humidity was 96%. The wind was calm. The pressure was 30.01 inches and rising. Around central and western Illinois, temperatures were around 70 degrees. It was partly cloudy at Bloomington, Springfield, and Lincoln. It was mostly cloudy at Moline, Lakin, and Pontiac. It was cloudy at Galesburg, Macomb, and Quincy. And once again at 5 a.m. in Peoria, under mostly cloudy skies, the temperature was 68. Looking elsewhere around the Midwest at 5 a.m., Chicago was cloudy, and 67. Indianapolis was cloudy, and 72. St. Louis had light rain, and 72. Kansas City was cloudy, and 71. Des Moines was partly cloudy, and 64. Milwaukee was mostly cloudy, and 64. And now a discussion of hazardous weather conditions for the following counties in Illinois: Fulton, Knox, Marshall, McLean, Peoria, Stark, Tazewell, and Woodford. This hazardous weather outlook is for central Illinois. For today and tonight, areas of fog are possible early this morning, especially north of Interstate 74. For Friday through Wednesday, another surge of heat is expected on Monday, with the heat index reaching the mid-90s. Scattered thunderstorms are possible as early as Monday afternoon, but are more likely from Monday night through Wednesday. The severe weather risk appears low at this time. Spotter information statement: spotter activation is not anticipated through tonight. The Peoria, Illinois climate summary for yesterday, September 9, 2026. Yesterday's high temperature of 79 degrees occurred at 12:58 a.m. The normal high is 81. Yesterday's low temperature of 69 degrees occurred at 11:54 p.m. The normal low is 59. 0.17 inches of precipitation fell yesterday, which brings the monthly total to 0.17 inches. This is 0.99 inches below normal. The total precipitation for the year now stands at 31.01 inches, which is 3.86 inches above normal. There were no heating degree days yesterday, which is 1 below normal. This leaves the monthly total at 0, which is 4 below normal. The yearly total since July 1st is 0, which is 8 below normal. There were 9 cooling degree days yesterday, which is 3 above normal. This brings the monthly total to 137, which is 78 above normal. The yearly total since January 1st is 1,152, which is 96 above normal. The highest wind gust observed was 27 miles per hour from the northwest, which occurred at 12:29 a.m. The average wind speed was less than 5 miles per hour yesterday.

normal high temperature for today is 81 degrees, and the normal low is 59. The record high for today is 98, which occurred in 2013, and the record low is 41, which occurred in 1910. Sunrise today is at 6:35 a.m. and sunset is at 7:16 p.m. The time is currently 6:02 a.m. Central Daylight Time. 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And now a discussion of hazardous weather conditions for the following counties in Illinois: Fulton, Knox, Marshall, McLean, Peoria, Stark, Tazewell, and Woodford. This hazardous weather outlook is for central Illinois. For today and tonight, areas of fog are possible early this morning, especially north of Interstate 74. For Friday through Wednesday, another surge of heat is expected on Monday, with the heat index reaching the mid-90s. Scattered thunderstorms are possible as early as Monday afternoon, but are more likely from Monday night through Wednesday. The severe weather risk appears low at this time. Spotter information statement: spotter activation is not anticipated through tonight. The time is currently 6:03 a.m. Central Daylight Time. 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At 6 a.m. in Peoria, skies were mostly cloudy. The temperature was 68 degrees, the dew point was 67, and the relative humidity was 96%. The wind was calm. The pressure was 30.02 inches and rising. Around central and western Illinois, temperatures were around 70 degrees. At Springfield, rain was falling. At Bloomington, it was partly cloudy. It was mostly cloudy at Moline, Lakin, and Pontiac. It was cloudy at Galesburg, Macomb, Quincy, and Lincoln. And once again at 6 a.m. in Peoria, under mostly cloudy skies, the temperature was 68. And now a discussion of hazardous weather conditions for the following counties in Illinois: Fulton, Knox, Marshall, McLean, Peoria, Stark, Tazewell, and Woodford. This hazardous weather outlook is for central Illinois. For today and tonight, areas of fog are possible early this morning, especially north of Interstate 74. For Friday through Wednesday, another surge of heat is expected on Monday, with the heat index reaching the mid-90s. Scattered thunderstorms are possible as early as Monday afternoon, but are more likely from Monday night through Wednesday. The severe weather risk appears low at this time. Spotter information statement: spotter activation is not anticipated through tonight. The time is currently 6:04 a.m. Central Daylight Time. 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At 6 a.m. in Peoria, skies were mostly cloudy. The temperature was 68 degrees, the dew point was 67, and the relative humidity was 96%. The wind was calm. The pressure was 30.02 inches and rising. Around central and western Illinois, temperatures were around 70 degrees. At Springfield, rain was falling. At Bloomington, it was partly cloudy. It was mostly cloudy at Moline, Lakin, and Pontiac. It was cloudy at Galesburg, Macomb, Quincy, and Lincoln. And once again at 6 a.m. in Peoria, under mostly cloudy skies, the temperature was 68. And now a discussion of hazardous weather conditions for the following counties in Illinois: Fulton, Knox, Marshall, McLean, Peoria, Stark, Tazewell, and Woodford. This hazardous weather outlook is for central Illinois. For today and tonight, areas of fog are possible early this morning, especially north of Interstate 74. For Friday through Wednesday, another surge of heat is expected on Monday, with the heat index reaching the mid-90s. Scattered thunderstorms are possible as early as Monday afternoon, but are more likely from Monday night through Wednesday. The severe weather risk appears low at this time. Spotter information statement: spotter activation is not anticipated through tonight. The time is currently 6:06 a.m. Central Daylight Time. 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At 6 a.m. in Peoria, skies were mostly cloudy. The temperature was 68 degrees, the dew point was 67, and the relative humidity was 96%.

Rain was falling. At Bloomington, it was partly cloudy. It was mostly cloudy at Moline, Lakin, and Pontiac. It was cloudy at Galesburg, Macomb, Quincy, and Lincoln. And once again at 6 a.m. in Peoria, under cloudy skies, the temperature was 68. Looking elsewhere around the Midwest at 6 a.m., Chicago was mostly cloudy, and 67. Indianapolis had light rain, and 71. St. Louis was mostly cloudy, and 72. Kansas City was cloudy, and 71. Des Moines was partly cloudy, and 63. Milwaukee was mostly cloudy, and 64. And now a discussion of hazardous weather conditions for the following counties in Illinois: Fulton, Knox, Marshall, McLean, Peoria, Stark, Tazewell, and Woodford. This hazardous weather outlook is for central Illinois. For today and tonight, areas of fog are possible early this morning, especially north of Interstate 74. For Friday through Wednesday, another surge of heat is expected on Monday, with the heat index reaching the mid-90s. Scattered thunderstorms are possible as early as Monday afternoon, but are more likely from Monday night through Wednesday. The severe weather risk appears low at this time. Spotter information statement: spotter activation is not anticipated through tonight. 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At 6 a.m. in Peoria, skies were cloudy. The temperature was 68 degrees, the dew point was 67, and the relative humidity was 96%. The wind was calm. The pressure was 30.02 inches and rising. Around central and western Illinois, temperatures were around 70 degrees. At Springfield, rain was falling. At Bloomington, it was partly cloudy. It was mostly cloudy at Moline, Lakin, and Pontiac. It was cloudy at Galesburg, Macomb, Quincy, and Lincoln. And once again at 6 a.m. in Peoria, under cloudy skies, the temperature was 68. Looking elsewhere around the Midwest at 6 a.m., Chicago was mostly cloudy, and 67. Indianapolis had light rain, and 71. St. Louis was mostly cloudy, and 72. Kansas City was cloudy, and 71. Des Moines was partly cloudy, and 63. Milwaukee was mostly cloudy, and 64. The Peoria, Illinois climate summary for yesterday, September 9, 2026. Yesterday's high temperature of 79 degrees occurred at 12:58 a.m. The normal high is 81. Yesterday's low temperature of 69 degrees occurred at 11:54 p.m. The normal low is 59. 0.17 inches of precipitation fell yesterday, which brings the monthly total to 0.17 inches. This is 0.99 inches below normal. The total precipitation for the year now stands at 31.01 inches, which is 3.86 inches above normal. There were no heating degree days yesterday, which is 1 below normal. This leaves the monthly total at 0, which is 4 below normal. The yearly total since July 1st is 0, which is 8 below normal. There were 9 cooling degree days yesterday, which is 3 above normal. This brings the monthly total to 137, which is 78 above normal. The yearly total since January 1st is 1,152, which is 96 above normal. The highest wind gust observed was 27 miles per hour from the northwest, which occurred at 12:29 a.m. The average wind speed was less than 5 miles per hour yesterday. The normal high temperature for today is 81 degrees, and the normal low is 59. The record high for today is 98, which occurred in 2013, and the record low is 41, which occurred in 1910. Sunrise today is at 6.

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At 6 a.m. in Peoria, skies were cloudy. The temperature was 68 degrees, the dew point was 67, and the relative humidity was 96%. The wind was calm. The pressure was 30.02 inches and rising. Around central and western Illinois, temperatures were around 70 degrees. At Springfield, rain was falling. It was mostly cloudy at Bloomington, Lakin, and Pontiac. It was cloudy at Moline, Galesburg, Macomb, Quincy, and Lincoln. And once again at 6 a.m. in Peoria, under cloudy skies, the temperature was 68. Looking elsewhere around the Midwest at 6 a.m., Chicago was mostly cloudy, and 67. Indianapolis had light rain, and 71. St. Louis was mostly cloudy, and 72. Kansas City was cloudy, and 71. Des Moines was partly cloudy, and 63. Milwaukee was mostly cloudy, and 64. And now a discussion of hazardous weather conditions for the following counties in Illinois: Fulton, Knox, Marshall, McLean, Peoria, Stark, Tazewell, and Woodford. This hazardous weather outlook is for central Illinois. For today and tonight, areas of fog are possible early this morning, especially north of Interstate 74. For Friday through Wednesday, another surge of heat is expected on Monday, with the heat index reaching the mid-90s. Scattered thunderstorms are possible as early as Monday afternoon, but are more likely from Monday night through Wednesday. The severe weather risk appears low at this time. Spotter information statement: spotter activation is not anticipated through tonight. The time is currently 6:23 a.m. Central Daylight Time. 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Now for the official National Weather Service forecast for Peoria and surrounding areas of central Illinois. Today, mostly cloudy. A chance of showers with a slight chance of thunderstorms this morning. Patchy fog this morning. Highs in the upper 70s. Northwest winds around 5 miles an hour. Chance of rain 50%. Tonight, partly cloudy until midnight, then clearing. Lows in the upper 50s. Northeast winds around 5 miles an hour. Friday, sunny. Highs in the lower 80s. Southeast winds 5 to 10 miles an hour. Friday night, mostly clear until midnight, then becoming partly cloudy. Lows in the mid-60s. Southeast winds around 5 miles an hour. Saturday, mostly sunny. Highs in the mid-80s. South winds 5 to 10 miles an hour, becoming west in the afternoon. Saturday night and Sunday, partly cloudy. Lows in the lower 60s. Highs in the mid-80s. Sunday night, partly cloudy until midnight, then becoming mostly cloudy. Lows in the mid-60s. Monday, mostly sunny. Highs around 90. Monday night, mostly clear until midnight, then becoming partly cloudy. A chance of showers. Lows in the upper 60s. Chance of rain 50%. Tuesday, partly sunny with a chance of showers. Cooler with highs in the upper 70s. Chance of rain 50%. Tuesday night and Wednesday, mostly cloudy. A 50% chance of showers. Lows in the upper 50s. Highs in the upper 70s. Again, the forecast for Peoria and surrounding areas of central Illinois for today: mostly cloudy. A chance of showers and a slight chance of thunderstorms this morning. Patchy fog this morning. Highs in the upper 70s. Northwest winds around 5 miles an hour. Chance of rain 50%. At 6 a.m. in Peoria, skies were cloudy. The temperature was 68 degrees, the dew point was 67, and the relative humidity was 96%. The wind was calm. The pressure was 30.02 inches and rising. Around central and western Illinois, temperatures were around 70 degrees. At Springfield, rain was falling. It was mostly cloudy at Bloomington, Lakin, and Pontiac. It was cloudy at Moline, Galesburg, Macomb, Quincy, and Lincoln. And once again at 6 a.m. in Peoria, under cloudy skies, the temperature was 68. Looking elsewhere around the Midwest at 6 a.m.,

Chicago was mostly cloudy, and 67. Indianapolis had light rain, and 71. St. Louis was mostly cloudy, and 72. Kansas City was cloudy, and 71. Des Moines was partly cloudy, and 63. Milwaukee was partly cloudy, and 64. And now a discussion of hazardous weather conditions for the following counties in Illinois: Fulton, Knox, Marshall, McLean, Peoria, Stark, Tazewell, and Woodford. This hazardous weather outlook is for central Illinois. For today and tonight, areas of fog are possible early this morning, especially north of Interstate 74. For Friday through Wednesday, another surge of heat is expected on Monday, with the heat index reaching the mid-90s. Scattered thunderstorms are possible as early as Monday afternoon, but are more likely from Monday night through Wednesday. The severe weather risk appears low at this time. Spotter information statement: spotter activation is not anticipated through tonight. The time is currently 6:28 a.m. Central Daylight Time. 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Now for the official National Weather Service forecast for Peoria and surrounding areas of central Illinois. Today, mostly cloudy. A chance of showers with a slight chance of thunderstorms this morning. Patchy fog this morning. Highs in the upper 70s. Northwest winds around 5 miles an hour. Chance of rain 50%. Tonight, partly cloudy until midnight, then clearing. Lows in the upper 50s. Northeast winds around 5 miles an hour. Friday, sunny. Highs in the lower 80s. Southeast winds 5 to 10 miles an hour. Friday night, mostly clear until midnight, then becoming partly cloudy. Lows in the mid-60s. Southeast winds around 5 miles an hour. Saturday, mostly sunny. Highs in the mid-80s. South winds 5 to 10 miles an hour, becoming west in the afternoon. Saturday night and Sunday, partly cloudy. Lows in the lower 60s. Highs in the mid-80s. Sunday night, partly cloudy until midnight, then becoming mostly cloudy. Lows in the mid-60s. Monday, mostly sunny. Highs around 90. Monday night, mostly clear until midnight, then becoming partly cloudy. A chance of showers. Lows in the upper 60s. Chance of rain 50%. Tuesday, partly sunny with a chance of showers. Cooler with highs in the upper 70s. Chance of rain 50%. Tuesday night and Wednesday, mostly cloudy. A 50% chance of showers. Lows in the upper 50s. Highs in the upper 70s. Again, the forecast for Peoria and surrounding areas of central Illinois for today: mostly cloudy. A chance of showers and a slight chance of thunderstorms this morning. Patchy fog this morning. Highs in the upper 70s. Northwest winds around 5 miles an hour. Chance of rain 50%. The Peoria, Illinois climate summary for yesterday, September 9, 2026. Yesterday's high temperature of 79 degrees occurred at 12:58 a.m. The normal high is 81. Yesterday's low temperature of 69 degrees occurred at 11:54 p.m. The normal low is 59. 0.17 inches of precipitation fell yesterday, which brings the monthly total to 0.17 inches. This is 0.99 inches below normal. The total precipitation for the year now stands at 31.01 inches, which is 3.86 inches above normal. There were no heating degree days yesterday, which is 1 below normal. This leaves the monthly total at 0, which is 4 below normal. The yearly total since July 1st is 0, which is 8 below normal. There were 9 cooling degree days yesterday, which is 3 above normal. This brings the monthly total to 137, which is 78 above normal. The yearly total since January 1st is 1,152, which is 96 above normal. The highest wind gust observed was 27 miles per hour from the northwest, which occurred at 12:29 a.m. The average wind speed was less than 5 miles per hour yesterday. The normal high temperature for today is 81 degrees, and the normal low is 59. The record high for today is 98, which occurred in 2013, and the record low is 41, which occurred in 1910.
Sunrise today is at 6:35 a.m. and sunset is at 7:16 p.m. At 6 a.m. in Peoria, skies were cloudy. The temperature was 68 degrees, the dew point was 67, and the relative humidity was 96%. The wind was calm. The pressure was 30.02 inches and rising. Around central and western Illinois, temperatures were around 70 degrees. At Springfield, rain was falling. It was mostly cloudy at Bloomington, Lakin, and Pontiac. It was cloudy at Moline, Galesburg, Macomb, Quincy, and Lincoln. And once again at 6 a.m. in Peoria, under cloudy skies, the temperature was 68. Looking elsewhere around the Midwest at 6 a.m., Chicago was mostly cloudy, and 67. Indianapolis had light rain, and 71. St. Louis was mostly cloudy, and 72. Kansas City was cloudy, and 71. Des Moines was partly cloudy, and 63. Milwaukee was partly cloudy, and 64. And now a discussion of hazardous weather conditions for the following counties in Illinois: Fulton, Knox, Marshall, McLean, Peoria, Stark, Tazewell, and Woodford. Marshall, McLean, Peoria, Stark, Tazewell, and Woodford. This hazardous weather outlook is for central Illinois. For today and tonight, areas of fog are possible early this morning, especially north of Interstate 74. For Friday through Wednesday, another surge of heat is expected on Monday, with the heat index reaching the mid-90s. Scattered thunderstorms are possible as early as Monday afternoon, but are more likely from Monday night through Wednesday. The severe weather risk appears low at this time. Spotter information statement: spotter activation is not anticipated through tonight. The time is currently 6:33 a.m. Central Daylight Time. 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Now for the official National Weather Service forecast for Peoria and surrounding areas of central Illinois. Today, mostly cloudy. A chance of showers with a slight chance of thunderstorms this morning. Patchy fog this morning. Highs in the upper 70s. Northwest winds around 5 miles an hour. Chance of rain 50%. Tonight, partly cloudy until midnight, then clearing. Lows in the upper 50s. Northeast winds around 5 miles an hour. Friday, sunny. Highs in the lower 80s. Southeast winds 5 to 10 miles an hour. Friday night, mostly clear until midnight, then becoming partly cloudy. Lows in the mid-60s. Southeast winds around 5 miles an hour. Saturday, mostly sunny. Highs in the mid-80s. South winds 5 to 10 miles an hour, becoming west in the afternoon. Saturday night and Sunday, partly cloudy. Lows in the lower 60s. Highs in the mid-80s. Sunday night, partly cloudy until midnight, then becoming mostly cloudy. Lows in the mid-60s. Monday, mostly sunny. Highs around 90. Monday night, mostly clear until midnight, then becoming partly cloudy. A chance of showers. Lows in the upper 60s. Chance of rain 50%. Tuesday, partly sunny with a chance of showers. Cooler with highs in the upper 70s. Chance of rain 50%. Tuesday night and Wednesday, mostly cloudy. A 50% chance of showers. Lows in the upper 50s. Highs in the upper 70s. Again, the forecast for Peoria and surrounding areas of central Illinois for today: mostly cloudy. A chance of showers and a slight chance of thunderstorms this morning. Patchy fog this morning. Highs in the upper 70s. Northwest winds around 5 miles an hour. Chance of rain 50%. At 6 a.m. in Peoria, skies were cloudy. The temperature was 68 degrees, the dew point was 67, and the relative humidity was 96%. The wind was calm. The pressure was 30.02 inches and rising. Around central and western Illinois, temperatures were around 70 degrees. At Springfield, rain was falling. It was mostly cloudy at Bloomington, Lakin, and Pontiac. It was cloudy at Moline, Galesburg, Macomb, Quincy, and Lincoln. And once again at 6 a.m. in Peoria, under cloudy skies, the temperature was 68.

Looking elsewhere around the Midwest at 6 a.m., Chicago was mostly cloudy, and 67. Indianapolis had light rain, and 71. St. Louis was mostly cloudy, and 72. Kansas City was cloudy, and 71. Des Moines was partly cloudy, and 63. Milwaukee was partly cloudy, and 64. And now a discussion of hazardous weather conditions for the following counties in Illinois: Fulton, Knox, Marshall, McLean, Peoria, Stark, Tazewell, and Woodford. This hazardous weather outlook is for central Illinois. For today and tonight, areas of fog are possible early this morning, especially north of Interstate 74. For Friday through Wednesday, another surge of heat is expected on Monday, with the heat index reaching the mid-90s. Scattered thunderstorms are possible as early as Monday afternoon, but are more likely from Monday night through Wednesday. The severe weather risk appears low at this time. Spotter information statement: spotter activation is not anticipated through tonight. The time is currently 6:38 a.m. Central Daylight Time. 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Now for the official National Weather Service forecast for Peoria and surrounding areas of central Illinois. Today, mostly cloudy. A chance of showers with a slight chance of thunderstorms this morning. Patchy fog this morning. Highs in the upper 70s. Northwest winds around 5 miles an hour. Chance of rain 50%. Tonight, partly cloudy until midnight, then clearing. Lows in the upper 50s. Northeast winds around 5 miles an hour. Friday, sunny. Highs in the lower 80s. Southeast winds 5 to 10 miles an hour. Friday night, mostly clear until midnight, then becoming partly cloudy. Lows in the mid-60s. Southeast winds around 5 miles an hour. Saturday, mostly sunny. Highs in the mid-80s. South winds 5 to 10 miles an hour, becoming west in the afternoon. Saturday night and Sunday, partly cloudy. Lows in the lower 60s. Highs in the mid-80s. Sunday night, partly cloudy until midnight, then becoming mostly cloudy. Lows in the mid-60s. Monday, mostly sunny. Highs around 90. Monday night, mostly clear until midnight, then becoming partly cloudy. A chance of showers. Lows in the upper 60s. Chance of rain 50%. Tuesday, partly sunny with a chance of showers. Cooler with highs in the upper 70s. Chance of rain 50%. Tuesday night and Wednesday, mostly cloudy. A 50% chance of showers. Lows in the upper 50s. Highs in the upper 70s. Again, the forecast for Peoria and surrounding areas of central Illinois for today: mostly cloudy. A chance of showers and a slight chance of thunderstorms this morning. Patchy fog this morning. Highs in the upper 70s. Northwest winds around 5 miles an hour. Chance of rain 50%. At 6 a.m. in Peoria, skies were cloudy. The temperature was 68 degrees, the dew point was 67, and the relative humidity was 96%. The wind was calm. The pressure was 30.02 inches and rising. Around central and western Illinois, temperatures were around 70 degrees. At Springfield, rain was falling. It was mostly cloudy at Bloomington, Lakin, and Pontiac. It was cloudy at Moline, Galesburg, Macomb, Quincy, and Lincoln. And once again at 6 a.m. in Peoria, under cloudy skies, the temperature was 68. Looking elsewhere around the Midwest at 6 a.m., Chicago was mostly cloudy, and 67. Indianapolis had light rain, and 71. St. Louis was mostly cloudy, and 72. Kansas City was cloudy, and 71. Des Moines was partly cloudy, and 63. Milwaukee was partly cloudy, and 64. And now a discussion of hazardous weather conditions for the following counties in Illinois: Fulton, Knox, Marshall, McLean, Peoria, Stark, Tazewell, and Woodford. This hazardous weather outlook is for central Illinois. For today and tonight, areas of fog are possible early this morning, especially north of Interstate 74. For Friday through Wednesday, another surge of heat is expected on Monday.

Friday night, mostly clear until midnight, then becoming partly cloudy. Lows in the mid-60s. Southeast winds around 5 miles an hour. Saturday, mostly sunny. Highs in the mid-80s. South winds 5 to 10 miles an hour, becoming west in the afternoon. Saturday night and Sunday, partly cloudy. Lows in the lower 60s. Highs in the mid-80s. Sunday night, partly cloudy until midnight, then becoming mostly cloudy. Lows in the mid-60s. Monday, mostly sunny. Highs around 90. Monday night, mostly clear until midnight, then becoming partly cloudy. A chance of showers. Lows in the upper 60s. Chance of rain 50%. Tuesday, partly sunny with a chance of showers. Cooler with highs in the upper 70s. Chance of rain 50%. Tuesday night and Wednesday, mostly cloudy. A 50% chance of showers. Lows in the upper 50s. Highs in the upper 70s. Again, the forecast for Peoria and surrounding areas of central Illinois for today, mostly cloudy. A chance of showers and a slight chance of thunderstorms this morning. Patchy fog this morning. Highs in the upper 70s. Northwest winds around 5 miles an hour. Chance of rain 50%. At 6 a.m. in Peoria, skies were cloudy. The temperature was 68 degrees, the dew point was 67, and the relative humidity was 96%. The wind was calm. The pressure was 30.02 inches and rising. Around central and western Illinois, temperatures were around 70 degrees. At Springfield, rain was falling. It was mostly cloudy at Bloomington, Lakin, and Pontiac. It was cloudy at Moline, Galesburg, Macomb, Quincy, and Lincoln. And once again at 6 a.m. in Peoria, under cloudy skies, the temperature was 68. The Peoria, Illinois climate summary for yesterday, September 9, 2026. Yesterday's high temperature of 79 degrees occurred at 12:58 a.m. The normal high is 81. Yesterday's low temperature of 69 degrees occurred at 11:54 p.m. The normal low is 59. 0.17 inches of precipitation fell yesterday, which brings the monthly total to 0.17 inches. This is 0.99 inches below normal. The total precipitation for the year now stands at 31.01 inches, which is 3.86 inches above normal. There were no heating degree days yesterday, which is 1 below normal. This leaves the monthly total at 0, which is 4 below normal. The yearly total since July 1st is 0, which is 8 below normal. There were 9 cooling degree days yesterday, which is 3 above normal. This brings the monthly total to 137, which is 78 above normal. The yearly total since January 1st is 1,152, which is 96 above normal. The highest wind gust observed was 27 miles per hour from the northwest, which occurred at 12:29 a.m. The average wind speed was less than 5 miles per hour yesterday. The normal high temperature for today is 81 degrees, and the normal low is 59. The record high for today is 98, which occurred in 2013, and the record low is 41, which occurred in 1910. Sunrise today is at 6:35 a.m. and sunset is at 7:16 p.m. Looking elsewhere around the Midwest at 6 a.m., Chicago was mostly cloudy, and 67. Indianapolis had light rain, and 71. St. Louis was mostly cloudy, and 72. Kansas City was cloudy, and 71. Des Moines was partly cloudy, and 63. Milwaukee was partly cloudy, and 64. And now a discussion of hazardous weather conditions for the following counties in Illinois: Fulton, Knox, Marshall, McLean, Peoria, Stark, Tazewell, and Woodford. This hazardous weather outlook is for central Illinois. For today and tonight, areas of fog are possible early this morning, especially north of Interstate 74. For Friday through Wednesday, another surge of heat is expected on Monday, with the heat index reaching the mid-90s. Scattered thunderstorms are possible as early as Monday afternoon, but are more likely from Monday night through Wednesday. The severe weather risk appears low at this time. Spotter information statement: spotter activation is not anticipated through tonight. The time is currently 6.

with a chance of showers. Cooler with highs in the upper 70s. Chance of rain 50%. Tuesday night and Wednesday, mostly cloudy. A 50% chance of showers. Lows in the upper 50s. Highs in the upper 70s. Again, the forecast for Peoria and surrounding areas of central Illinois for today, mostly cloudy. A chance of showers and a slight chance of thunderstorms this morning. Patchy fog this morning. Highs in the upper 70s. Northwest winds around 5 miles an hour. Chance of rain 50%. At 6 a.m. in Peoria, skies were cloudy. The temperature was 68 degrees, the dew point was 67, and the relative humidity was 96%. The wind was calm. The pressure was 30.02 inches and rising. Around central and western Illinois, temperatures were around 70 degrees. At Springfield, rain was falling. It was mostly cloudy at Bloomington, Lakin, and Pontiac. It was cloudy at Moline, Galesburg, Macomb, Quincy, and Lincoln. And once again at 6 a.m. in Peoria, under cloudy skies, the temperature was 68. Looking elsewhere around the Midwest at 6 a.m., Chicago was mostly cloudy, and 67. Indianapolis had light rain, and 71. St. Louis was mostly cloudy, and 72. Kansas City was cloudy, and 71. Des Moines was partly cloudy, and 63. Milwaukee was partly cloudy, and 64. And now a discussion of hazardous weather conditions for the following counties in Illinois: Fulton, Knox, Marshall, McLean, Peoria, Stark, Tazewell, and Woodford. This hazardous weather outlook is for central Illinois. For today and tonight, areas of fog are possible early this morning, especially north of Interstate 74. For Friday through Wednesday, another surge of heat is expected on Monday, with the heat index reaching the mid-90s. Scattered thunderstorms are possible as early as Monday afternoon, but are more likely from Monday night through Wednesday. The severe weather risk appears low at this time. Spotter information statement: spotter activation is not anticipated through tonight. The Peoria, Illinois climate summary for yesterday, September 9, 2026. Yesterday's high temperature of 79 degrees occurred at 12:58 a.m. The normal high is 81. Yesterday's low temperature of 69 degrees occurred at 11:54 p.m. The normal low is 59. 0.17 inches of precipitation fell yesterday, which brings the monthly total to 0.17 inches. This is 0.99 inches below normal. The total precipitation for the year now stands at 31.01 inches, which is 3.86 inches above normal. There were no heating degree days yesterday, which is 1 below normal. This leaves the monthly total at 0, which is 4 below normal. The yearly total since July 1st is 0, which is 8 below normal. There were 9 cooling degree days yesterday, which is 3 above normal. This brings the monthly total to 137, which is 78 above normal. The yearly total since January 1st is 1,152, which is 96 above normal. The highest wind gust observed was 27 miles per hour from the northwest, which occurred at 12:29 a.m. The average wind speed was less than 5 miles per hour yesterday. The normal high temperature for today is 81 degrees, and the normal low is 59. The record high for today is 98, which occurred in 2013, and the record low is 41, which occurred in 1910. Sunrise today is at 6:35 a.m. and sunset is at 7:16 p.m. The time is currently 7:02 a.m. Central Daylight Time. 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Now for the official National Weather Service forecast for Peoria and surrounding areas of central Illinois. Today, mostly cloudy. A chance of showers with a slight chance of thunderstorms this morning. Patchy fog this morning. Highs in the upper 70s. Northwest winds around 5 miles an hour. Chance of rain 50%. Tonight, partly cloudy until midnight, then clearing. Lows in the upper 50s. Northeast winds around 5 miles an hour. Friday, sunny. Highs in the lower 80s. Southeast winds 5 to 10 miles an hour. Friday night,
mostly clear until midnight, then becoming partly cloudy. Lows in the mid-60s. Southeast winds around 5 miles an hour. Saturday, mostly sunny. Highs in the mid-80s. South winds 5 to 10 miles an hour, becoming west in the afternoon. Saturday night and Sunday, partly cloudy. Lows in the lower 60s. Highs in the mid-80s. Sunday night, partly cloudy until midnight, then becoming mostly cloudy. Lows in the mid-60s. Monday, mostly sunny. Highs around 90. Monday night, mostly clear until midnight, then becoming partly cloudy. A chance of showers. Lows in the upper 60s. Chance of rain 50%. Tuesday, partly sunny with a chance of showers. Cooler with highs in the upper 70s. Chance of rain 50%. Tuesday night and Wednesday, mostly cloudy. A 50% chance of showers. Lows in the upper 50s. Highs in the upper 70s. Again, the forecast for Peoria and surrounding areas of central Illinois for today, mostly cloudy. A chance of showers and a slight chance of thunderstorms this morning. Patchy fog this morning. Highs in the upper 70s. Northwest winds around 5 miles an hour. Chance of rain 50%. And now a discussion of hazardous weather conditions for the following counties in Illinois: Fulton, Knox, Marshall, McLean, Peoria, Stark, Tazewell, and Woodford. This hazardous weather outlook is for central Illinois. For today and tonight, areas of fog are possible early this morning, especially north of Interstate 74. For Friday through Wednesday, another surge of heat is expected on Monday, with the heat index reaching the mid-90s. Scattered thunderstorms are possible as early as Monday afternoon, but are more likely from Monday night through Wednesday. The severe weather risk appears low at this time. Spotter information statement: spotter activation is not anticipated through tonight. The time is currently 7:05 a.m. Central Daylight Time. 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Now for the official National Weather Service forecast for Peoria and surrounding areas of central Illinois. Today, mostly cloudy. A chance of showers with a slight chance of thunderstorms this morning. Patchy fog this morning. Highs in the upper 70s. Northwest winds around 5 miles an hour. Chance of rain 50%. Tonight, partly cloudy until midnight, then clearing. Lows in the upper 50s. Northeast winds around 5 miles an hour. Friday, sunny. Highs in the lower 80s. Southeast winds 5 to 10 miles an hour. Friday night, mostly clear until midnight, then becoming partly cloudy. Lows in the mid-60s. Southeast winds around 5 miles an hour. Saturday, mostly sunny. Highs in the mid-80s. South winds 5 to 10 miles an hour, becoming west in the afternoon. Saturday night and Sunday, partly cloudy. Lows in the lower 60s. Highs in the mid-80s. Sunday night, partly cloudy until midnight, then becoming mostly cloudy. Lows in the mid-60s. Monday, mostly sunny. Highs around 90. Monday night, mostly clear until midnight, then becoming partly cloudy. A chance of showers. Lows in the upper 60s. Chance of rain 50%. Tuesday, partly sunny with a chance of showers. Cooler with highs in the upper 70s. Chance of rain 50%. Tuesday night and Wednesday, mostly cloudy. A 50% chance of showers. Lows in the upper 50s. Highs in the upper 70s. Again, the forecast for Peoria and surrounding areas of central Illinois for today, mostly cloudy. A chance of showers and a slight chance of thunderstorms this morning. Patchy fog this morning. Highs in the upper 70s. Northwest winds around 5 miles an hour. Chance of rain 50%. At 7 a.m. in Peoria, skies were mostly cloudy. The temperature was 68 degrees, the dew point was 67, and the relative humidity was 96%. The wind was southwest at 3 miles an hour. The pressure was 30.02 inches and steady. Around central and western Illinois, temperatures were around 70 degrees. At Quincy, rain was falling.
It was mostly cloudy at Bloomington.

Lakin, and Pontiac. It was cloudy at Moline, Galesburg, Macomb, and Lincoln. At Springfield, rain and fog were reported. And once again at 7 a.m. in Peoria, under mostly cloudy skies, the temperature was 68. Looking elsewhere around the Midwest at 7 a.m., Chicago was mostly cloudy, and 68. Indianapolis was mostly cloudy, and 72. St. Louis was cloudy, and 72. Kansas City was cloudy, and 71. Des Moines was mostly cloudy, and 62. Milwaukee was mostly cloudy, and 62. And now a discussion of hazardous weather conditions for the following counties in Illinois: Fulton, Knox, Marshall, McLean, Peoria, Stark, Tazewell, and Woodford. This hazardous weather outlook is for central Illinois. For today and tonight, areas of fog are possible early this morning, especially north of Interstate 74. For Friday through Wednesday, another surge of heat is expected on Monday, with the heat index reaching the mid-90s. Scattered thunderstorms are possible as early as Monday afternoon, but are more likely from Monday night through Wednesday. The severe weather risk appears low at this time. Spotter information statement: spotter activation is not anticipated through tonight. The time is currently 7:09 a.m. Central Daylight Time. 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Now for the official National Weather Service forecast for Peoria and surrounding areas of central Illinois. Today, mostly cloudy. A chance of showers with a slight chance of thunderstorms this morning. Patchy fog this morning. Highs in the upper 70s. Northwest winds around 5 miles an hour. Chance of rain 50%. Tonight, partly cloudy until midnight, then clearing. Lows in the upper 50s. Northeast winds around 5 miles an hour. Friday, sunny. Highs in the lower 80s. Southeast winds 5 to 10 miles an hour. Friday night, mostly clear until midnight, then becoming partly cloudy. Lows in the mid-60s. Southeast winds around 5 miles an hour. Saturday, mostly sunny. Highs in the mid-80s. South winds 5 to 10 miles an hour, becoming west in the afternoon. Saturday night and Sunday, partly cloudy. Lows in the lower 60s. Highs in the mid-80s. Sunday night, partly cloudy until midnight, then becoming mostly cloudy. Lows in the mid-60s. Monday, mostly sunny. Highs around 90. Monday night, mostly clear until midnight, then becoming partly cloudy. A chance of showers. Lows in the upper 60s. Chance of rain 50%. Tuesday, partly sunny with a chance of showers. Cooler with highs in the upper 70s. Chance of rain 50%. Tuesday night and Wednesday, mostly cloudy. A 50% chance of showers. Lows in the upper 50s. Highs in the upper 70s. Again, the forecast for Peoria and surrounding areas of central Illinois for today: mostly cloudy. A chance of showers and a slight chance of thunderstorms this morning. Patchy fog this morning. Highs in the upper 70s. Northwest winds around 5 miles an hour. Chance of rain 50%. At 7 a.m. in Peoria, skies were mostly cloudy. The temperature was 68 degrees, the dew point was 67, and the relative humidity was 96%. The wind was southwest at 3 miles an hour. The pressure was 30.02 inches and steady. Around central and western Illinois, temperatures were around 70 degrees. Rain was falling at Quincy and Springfield. It was mostly cloudy at Bloomington, Lakin, and Pontiac. It was cloudy at Moline, Galesburg, Macomb, and Lincoln. And once again at 7 a.m. in Peoria, under mostly cloudy skies, the temperature was 68. Looking elsewhere around the Midwest at 7 a.m., Chicago was mostly cloudy and 68. Indianapolis was mostly cloudy and 72. St. Louis was cloudy and 72. Kansas City was cloudy and 71. Des Moines was mostly cloudy and 62. Milwaukee was mostly cloudy and 62. And now a discussion of hazardous weather conditions for the following counties in Illinois: Fulton, Knox, Marshall.

McLean, Peoria, Stark, Tazewell, and Woodford. This hazardous weather outlook is for central Illinois. For today and tonight, areas of fog are possible early this morning, especially north of Interstate 74. For Friday through Wednesday, another surge of heat is expected on Monday, with the heat index reaching the mid-90s. Scattered thunderstorms are possible as early as Monday afternoon, but are more likely from Monday night through Wednesday. The severe weather risk appears low at this time. Spotter information statement. Spotter activation is not anticipated through tonight. 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Now for the official National Weather Service forecast for Peoria and surrounding areas of central Illinois. Today, mostly cloudy. A chance of showers with a slight chance of thunderstorms this morning. Patchy fog this morning. Highs in the upper 70s. Northwest winds around 5 miles an hour. Chance of rain 50%. Tonight, partly cloudy until midnight, then clearing. Lows in the upper 50s. Northeast winds around 5 miles an hour. Friday, sunny. Highs in the lower 80s. Southeast winds 5 to 10 miles an hour. Friday night, mostly clear until midnight, then becoming partly cloudy. Lows in the mid-60s. Southeast winds around 5 miles an hour. Saturday, mostly sunny. Highs in the mid-80s. South winds 5 to 10 miles an hour, becoming west in the afternoon. Saturday night and Sunday, partly cloudy. Lows in the lower 60s. Highs in the mid-80s. Sunday night, partly cloudy until midnight, then becoming mostly cloudy. Lows in the mid-60s. Monday, mostly sunny. Highs around 90. Monday night, mostly clear until midnight, then becoming partly cloudy. A chance of showers. Lows in the upper 60s. Chance of rain 50%. Tuesday, partly sunny with a chance of showers. Cooler with highs in the upper 70s. Chance of rain 50%. Tuesday night and Wednesday, mostly cloudy. A 50% chance of showers. Lows in the upper 50s. Highs in the upper 70s. Again, the forecast for Peoria and surrounding areas of central Illinois for today, mostly cloudy. A chance of showers and a slight chance of thunderstorms this morning. Patchy fog this morning. Highs in the upper 70s. Northwest winds around 5 miles an hour. Chance of rain 50%. The Peoria, Illinois climate summary for yesterday, September 9, 2026. Yesterday's high temperature of 79 degrees occurred at 12:58 a.m. The normal high is 81. Yesterday's low temperature of 69 degrees occurred at 11:54 p.m. The normal low is 59. 0.17 inches of precipitation fell yesterday, which brings the monthly total to 0.17 inches. This is 0.99 inches below normal. The total precipitation for the year now stands at 31.01 inches, which is 3.86 inches above normal. There were no heating degree days yesterday, which is 1 below normal. This leaves the monthly total at 0, which is 4 below normal. The yearly total since July 1st is 0, which is 8 below normal. There were 9 cooling degree days yesterday, which is 3 above normal. This brings the monthly total to 137, which is 78 above normal. The yearly total since January 1st is 1,152, which is 96 above normal. The highest wind gust observed was 27 miles per hour from the northwest, which occurred at 12:29 a.m. The average wind speed was less than 5 miles per hour yesterday. The normal high temperature for today is 81 degrees, and the normal low is 59.

The record high for today is 98, which occurred in 2013, and the record low is 41, which occurred in 1910. Sunrise today is at 6:35 a.m. and sunset is at 7:16 p.m. At 7 a.m. in Peoria, skies were mostly cloudy. The temperature was 68 degrees, the dew point was 67, and the relative humidity was 96%. The wind was southwest at 3 miles an hour. The pressure was 30.02 inches and steady. Around central and western Illinois, temperatures were around 70 degrees. Rain was falling at Quincy and Springfield. It was mostly cloudy at Bloomington, Lakin, and Pontiac. It was cloudy at Moline, Galesburg, Macomb, and Lincoln. And once again at 7 a.m. in Peoria, under mostly cloudy skies, the temperature was 68. Looking elsewhere around the Midwest at 7 a.m., Chicago was mostly cloudy, and 68. Indianapolis was mostly cloudy, and 72. St. Louis was cloudy, and 72. Kansas City was cloudy, and 71. Des Moines was mostly cloudy, and 62. Milwaukee was mostly cloudy, and 62. And now a discussion of hazardous weather conditions for the following counties in Illinois: Fulton, Knox, Marshall, McLean, Peoria, Stark, Tazewell, and Woodford. This hazardous weather outlook is for central Illinois. For today and tonight, areas of fog are possible early this morning, especially north of Interstate 74. For Friday through Wednesday, another surge of heat is expected on Monday, with the heat index reaching the mid-90s. Scattered thunderstorms are possible as early as Monday afternoon, but are more likely from Monday night through Wednesday. The severe weather risk appears low at this time. Spotter information statement: spotter activation is not anticipated through tonight. The time is currently 7:20 a.m. Central Daylight Time. 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Now for the official National Weather Service forecast for Peoria and surrounding areas of central Illinois. Today, mostly cloudy. A chance of showers with a slight chance of thunderstorms this morning. Patchy fog this morning. Highs in the upper 70s. Northwest winds around 5 miles an hour. Chance of rain 50%. Tonight, partly cloudy until midnight, then clearing. Lows in the upper 50s. Northeast winds around 5 miles an hour. Friday, sunny. Highs in the lower 80s. Southeast winds 5 to 10 miles an hour. Friday night, mostly clear until midnight, then becoming partly cloudy. Lows in the mid-60s. Southeast winds around 5 miles an hour. Saturday, mostly sunny. Highs in the mid-80s. South winds 5 to 10 miles an hour, becoming west in the afternoon. Saturday night and Sunday, partly cloudy. Lows in the lower 60s. Highs in the mid-80s. Sunday night, partly cloudy until midnight, then becoming mostly cloudy. Lows in the mid-60s. Monday, mostly sunny. Highs around 90. Monday night, mostly clear until midnight, then becoming partly cloudy. A chance of showers. Lows in the upper 60s. Chance of rain 50%. Tuesday, partly sunny with a chance of showers. Cooler with highs in the upper 70s. Chance of rain 50%. Tuesday night and Wednesday, mostly cloudy. A 50% chance of showers. Lows in the upper 50s. Highs in the upper 70s. Again, the forecast for Peoria and surrounding areas of central Illinois for today: mostly cloudy. A chance of showers and a slight chance of thunderstorms this morning. Patchy fog this morning. Highs in the upper 70s. Northwest winds around 5 miles an hour. Chance of rain 50%. At 7 a.m. in Peoria, skies were cloudy. The temperature was 68 degrees, the dew point was 67, and the relative humidity was 96%. The wind was calm. The pressure was 30.03 inches and rising. Around central and western Illinois, temperatures were around 70 degrees. Rain was falling at Quincy, Springfield, and Lincoln. It was mostly cloudy at Bloomington, Lakin, and Pontiac. It was cloudy at Moline, Galesburg, and Macomb.

once again at 7 a.m. in Peoria, under cloudy skies, the temperature was 68. Looking elsewhere around the Midwest at 7 a.m., Chicago was mostly cloudy, and 68. Indianapolis was mostly cloudy, and 72. St. Louis was cloudy, and 72. Kansas City was cloudy, and 71. Des Moines was mostly cloudy, and 62. Milwaukee was mostly cloudy, and 62. And now a discussion of hazardous weather conditions for the following counties in Illinois: Fulton, Knox, Marshall, McLean, Peoria, Stark, Tazewell, and Woodford. This hazardous weather outlook is for central Illinois. For today and tonight, areas of fog are possible early this morning, especially north of Interstate 74. For Friday through Wednesday, another surge of heat is expected on Monday, with the heat index reaching the mid-90s. Scattered thunderstorms are possible as early as Monday afternoon, but are more likely from Monday night through Wednesday. The severe weather risk appears low at this time. Spotter information statement: spotter activation is not anticipated through tonight. The time is currently 7:24 a.m. Central Daylight Time. 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Now for the official National Weather Service forecast for Peoria and surrounding areas of central Illinois. Today, mostly cloudy. A chance of showers with a slight chance of thunderstorms this morning. Patchy fog this morning. Highs in the upper 70s. Northwest winds around 5 miles an hour. Chance of rain 50%. Tonight, partly cloudy until midnight, then clearing. Lows in the upper 50s. Northeast winds around 5 miles an hour. Friday, sunny. Highs in the lower 80s. Southeast winds 5 to 10 miles an hour. Friday night, mostly clear until midnight, then becoming partly cloudy. Lows in the mid-60s. Southeast winds around 5 miles an hour. Saturday, mostly sunny. Highs in the mid-80s. South winds 5 to 10 miles an hour, becoming west in the afternoon. Saturday night and Sunday, partly cloudy. Lows in the lower 60s. Highs in the mid-80s. Sunday night, partly cloudy until midnight, then becoming mostly cloudy. Lows in the mid-60s. Monday, mostly sunny. Highs around 90. Monday night, mostly clear until midnight, then becoming partly cloudy. A chance of showers. Lows in the upper 60s. Chance of rain 50%. Tuesday, partly sunny with a chance of showers. Cooler with highs in the upper 70s. Chance of rain 50%. Tuesday night and Wednesday, mostly cloudy. A 50% chance of showers. Lows in the upper 50s. Highs in the upper 70s. Again, the forecast for Peoria and surrounding areas of central Illinois for today: mostly cloudy. A chance of showers and a slight chance of thunderstorms this morning. Patchy fog this morning. Highs in the upper 70s. Northwest winds around 5 miles an hour. Chance of rain 50%. At 7 a.m. in Peoria, skies were cloudy. The temperature was 68 degrees, the dew point was 67, and the relative humidity was 96%. The wind was calm. The pressure was 30.03 inches and rising. Around central and western Illinois, temperatures were around 70 degrees. Rain was falling at Quincy, Springfield, and Lincoln. It was mostly cloudy at Bloomington, Lakin, and Pontiac. It was cloudy at Moline, Galesburg, and Macomb. And once again at 7 a.m. in Peoria, under cloudy skies, the temperature was 68. Looking elsewhere around the Midwest at 7 a.m., Chicago was mostly cloudy, and 68. Indianapolis was cloudy, and 72. St. Louis was cloudy, and 72. Kansas City was cloudy, and 71. Des Moines was mostly cloudy, and 62. Milwaukee was mostly cloudy, and 62. And now a discussion of hazardous weather conditions for the following counties in Illinois: Fulton, Knox, Marshall, McLean, Peoria, Stark, Tazewell, and Woodford. This hazardous weather outlook is for central Illinois. For today and tonight, areas of fog are possible early this morning,
especially north of Interstate 74. For Friday through Wednesday, another surge of heat is expected on Monday, with the heat index reaching the mid-90s. Scattered thunderstorms are possible as early as Monday afternoon, but are more likely from Monday night through Wednesday. The severe weather risk appears low at this time. Spotter information statement. Spotter activation is not anticipated through tonight. The time is currently 7:28 a.m. Central Daylight Time. 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Now for the official National Weather Service forecast for Peoria and surrounding areas of central Illinois. Today, mostly cloudy. A chance of showers with a slight chance of thunderstorms this morning. Patchy fog this morning. Highs in the upper 70s. Northwest winds around 5 miles an hour. Chance of rain 50%. Tonight, partly cloudy until midnight, then clearing. Lows in the upper 50s. Northeast winds around 5 miles an hour. Friday, sunny. Highs in the lower 80s. Southeast winds 5 to 10 miles an hour. Friday night, mostly clear until midnight, then becoming partly cloudy. Lows in the mid-60s. Southeast winds around 5 miles an hour. Saturday, mostly sunny. Highs in the mid-80s. South winds 5 to 10 miles an hour, becoming west in the afternoon. Saturday night and Sunday, partly cloudy. Lows in the lower 60s. Highs in the mid-80s. Sunday night, partly cloudy until midnight, then becoming mostly cloudy. Lows in the mid-60s. Monday, mostly sunny. Highs around 90. Monday night, mostly clear until midnight, then becoming partly cloudy. A chance of showers. Lows in the upper 60s. Chance of rain 50%. Tuesday, partly sunny with a chance of showers. Cooler with highs in the upper 70s. Chance of rain 50%. Tuesday night and Wednesday, mostly cloudy. A 50% chance of showers. Lows in the upper 50s. Highs in the upper 70s. Again, the forecast for Peoria and surrounding areas of central Illinois for today, mostly cloudy. A chance of showers and a slight chance of thunderstorms this morning. Patchy fog this morning. Highs in the upper 70s. Northwest winds around 5 miles an hour. Chance of rain 50%. The Peoria, Illinois climate summary for yesterday, September 9, 2026. Yesterday's high temperature of 79 degrees occurred at 12:58 a.m. The normal high is 81. Yesterday's low temperature of 69 degrees occurred at 11:54 p.m. The normal low is 59. 0.17 inches of precipitation fell yesterday, which brings the monthly total to 0.17 inches. This is 0.99 inches below normal. The total precipitation for the year now stands at 31.01 inches, which is 3.86 inches above normal. There were no heating degree days yesterday, which is 1 below normal. This leaves the monthly total at 0, which is 4 below normal. The yearly total since July 1st is 0, which is 8 below normal. There were 9 cooling degree days yesterday, which is 3 above normal. This brings the monthly total to 137, which is 78 above normal. The yearly total since January 1st is 1,152, which is 96 above normal. The highest wind gust observed was 27 miles per hour from the northwest, which occurred at 12:29 a.m. The average wind speed was less than 5 miles per hour yesterday. The normal high temperature for today is 81 degrees, and the normal low is 59. The record high for today is 98, which occurred in 2013, and the record low is 41, which occurred in 1910. Sunrise today is at 6:35 a.m. and sunset is at 7:16 p.m. At 7 a.m. in Peoria, skies were cloudy. The temperature was 68 degrees, the dew point was 67, and the relative humidity was 96%. The wind was calm. The pressure was 30.03 inches and rising. Around central and western Illinois, temperatures were around 70 degrees. Rain was falling at Quincy, Springfield, and Lincoln. It was mostly cloudy at Bloomington, Lakin, and Pontiac. It was cloudy at Moline, Galesburg, and Macomb.
and once again at 7 a.m. in Peoria, under cloudy skies, the temperature was 68. Looking elsewhere around the Midwest at 7 a.m., Chicago was mostly cloudy, and 68. Indianapolis was cloudy, and 72. St. Louis was cloudy, and Chicago was mostly cloudy, and 68. Indianapolis was cloudy, and 72. St. Louis was cloudy, and 72. Kansas City was cloudy, and 71. Des Moines was mostly cloudy, and 62. Milwaukee was mostly cloudy, and 62. And now a discussion of hazardous weather conditions for the following counties in Illinois: Fulton, Knox, Marshall, McLean, Peoria, Stark, Tazewell, and Woodford. This hazardous weather outlook is for central Illinois. For today and tonight, areas of fog are possible early this morning, especially north of Interstate 74. For Friday through Wednesday, another surge of heat is expected on Monday, with the heat index reaching the mid-90s. Scattered thunderstorms are possible as early as Monday afternoon, but are more likely from Monday night through Wednesday. The severe weather risk appears low at this time. Spotter information statement: spotter activation is not anticipated through tonight. The time is currently 7:34 a.m. Central Daylight Time. 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Now for the official National Weather Service forecast for Peoria and surrounding areas of central Illinois. Today, mostly cloudy. A chance of showers with a slight chance of thunderstorms this morning. Patchy fog this morning. Highs in the upper 70s. Northwest winds around 5 miles an hour. Chance of rain 50%. Tonight, partly cloudy until midnight, then clearing. Lows in the upper 50s. Northeast winds around 5 miles an hour. Friday, sunny. Highs in the lower 80s. Southeast winds 5 to 10 miles an hour. Friday night, mostly clear until midnight, then becoming partly cloudy. Lows in the mid-60s. Southeast winds around 5 miles an hour. Saturday, mostly sunny. Highs in the mid-80s. South winds 5 to 10 miles an hour, becoming west in the afternoon. Saturday night and Sunday, partly cloudy. Lows in the lower 60s. Highs in the mid-80s. Sunday night, partly cloudy until midnight, then becoming mostly cloudy. Lows in the mid-60s. Monday, mostly sunny. Highs around 90. Monday night, mostly clear until midnight, then becoming partly cloudy. A chance of showers. Lows in the upper 60s. Chance of rain 50%. Tuesday, partly sunny with a chance of showers. Cooler with highs in the upper 70s. Chance of rain 50%. Tuesday night and Wednesday, mostly cloudy. A 50% chance of showers. Lows in the upper 50s. Highs in the upper 70s. Again, the forecast for Peoria and surrounding areas of central Illinois for today: mostly cloudy. A chance of showers and a slight chance of thunderstorms this morning. Patchy fog this morning. Highs in the upper 70s. Northwest winds around 5 miles an hour. Chance of rain 50%. At 7 a.m. in Peoria, skies were cloudy. The temperature was 68 degrees, the dew point was 67, and the relative humidity was 96%. The wind was calm. The pressure was 30.03 inches and rising. Around central and western Illinois, temperatures were around 70 degrees. Rain was falling at Quincy, Springfield, and Lincoln. It was mostly cloudy at Bloomington, Lakin, and Pontiac. It was cloudy at Moline, Galesburg, and Macomb. And once again at 7 a.m. in Peoria, under cloudy skies, the temperature was 68. Looking elsewhere around the Midwest at 7 a.m., Chicago was mostly cloudy, and 68. Indianapolis was cloudy, and 72. St. Louis was cloudy, and 72. Kansas City was cloudy, and 71. Des Moines was mostly cloudy, and 62. Milwaukee was mostly cloudy, and 62. And now a discussion of hazardous weather conditions for the following counties in Illinois: Fulton, Knox, Marshall, McLean, Peoria, Stark, Tazewell, and Woodford.
This hazardous weather

Republic is for central Illinois. For today and tonight, areas of fog are possible early this morning, especially north of Interstate 74. For Friday through Wednesday, another surge of heat is expected on Monday, with the heat index reaching the mid-90s. Scattered thunderstorms are possible as early as Monday afternoon, but are more likely from Monday night through Wednesday. The severe weather risk appears low at this time. Spotter information statement. Spotter activation is not anticipated through tonight. The time is currently 7:38 a.m. Central Daylight Time. 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Now for the official National Weather Service forecast for Peoria and surrounding areas of central Illinois. Today, mostly cloudy. A chance of showers with a slight chance of thunderstorms this morning. Patchy fog this morning. Highs in the upper 70s. Northwest winds around 5 miles an hour. Chance of rain 50%. Tonight, partly cloudy until midnight, then clearing. Lows in the upper 50s. Northeast winds around 5 miles an hour. Friday, sunny. Highs in the lower 80s. Southeast winds 5 to 10 miles an hour. Friday night, mostly clear until midnight, then becoming partly cloudy. Lows in the mid-60s. Southeast winds around 5 miles an hour. Saturday, mostly sunny. Highs in the mid-80s. South winds 5 to 10 miles an hour, becoming west in the afternoon. Saturday night and Sunday, partly cloudy. Lows in the lower 60s. Highs in the mid-80s. Sunday night, partly cloudy until midnight, then becoming mostly cloudy. Lows in the mid-60s. Monday, mostly sunny. Highs around 90. Monday night, mostly clear until midnight, then becoming partly cloudy. A chance of showers. Lows in the upper 60s. Chance of rain 50%. Tuesday, partly sunny with a chance of showers. Cooler with highs in the upper 70s. Chance of rain 50%. Tuesday night and Wednesday, mostly cloudy. A 50% chance of showers. Lows in the upper 50s. Highs in the upper 70s. Again, the forecast for Peoria and surrounding areas of central Illinois for today, mostly cloudy. A chance of showers and a slight chance of thunderstorms this morning. Patchy fog this morning. Highs in the upper 70s. Northwest winds around 5 miles an hour. Chance of rain 50%. Now for the official National Weather Service forecast for Peoria and surrounding areas of central Illinois. Rest of today, mostly cloudy. A chance of showers with a slight chance of thunderstorms this morning. Patchy fog this morning. Highs in the upper 70s. Northeast winds around 5 miles an hour, becoming northwest around 5 miles an hour this afternoon. Chance of rain 50%. Tonight, partly cloudy until midnight, then clearing. Lows in the upper 50s. Northeast winds around 5 miles an hour. Friday, sunny. Highs in the lower 80s. Southeast winds 5 to 10 miles an hour. Friday night, mostly clear until midnight, then becoming partly cloudy. Lows in the mid-60s. Southeast winds around 5 miles an hour. Saturday, mostly sunny. Highs in the mid-80s. South winds 5 to 10 miles an hour, becoming west in the afternoon. Saturday night and Sunday, partly cloudy. Lows in the lower 60s. Highs in the mid-80s. Sunday night, partly cloudy until midnight, then becoming mostly cloudy. Lows in the mid-60s. Monday, mostly sunny. Highs around 90. Monday night, mostly clear until midnight, then becoming partly cloudy. A chance of showers. Lows in the upper 60s. Chance of rain 50%. Tuesday, partly sunny with a chance of showers. Cooler with highs in the upper 70s. Chance of rain 50%. Tuesday night and Wednesday, mostly cloudy. A 50% chance of showers. Lows in the upper 50s. Highs in the upper 70s. Again, the forecast for Peoria and surrounding areas of central Illinois for the rest of today, mostly cloudy. A chance of showers and a slight chance of thunderstorms this morning. Patchy fog this morning. Highs in the upper 70s. Northeast

St. Louis was cloudy and 72. Kansas City was cloudy and 71. Des Moines was mostly cloudy and 62. Milwaukee was mostly cloudy and 62. And now a discussion of hazardous weather conditions for the following counties in Illinois: Fulton, Knox, Marshall, McLean, Peoria, Stark, Tazewell, and Woodford. This hazardous weather outlook is for central Illinois. For today and tonight, areas of fog are possible early this morning, especially north of Interstate 74. For Friday through Wednesday, another surge of heat is expected on Monday, with the heat index reaching the mid-90s. Scattered thunderstorms are possible as early as Monday afternoon, but are more likely from Monday night through Wednesday. The severe weather risk appears low at this time. Spotter information statement: spotter activation is not anticipated through tonight. The time is currently 7:44 a.m. Central Daylight Time. 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The Peoria, Illinois climate summary for yesterday, September 9, 2026. Yesterday's high temperature of 79 degrees occurred at 12:58 a.m. The normal high is 81. Yesterday's low temperature of 69 degrees occurred at 11:54 p.m. The normal low is 59. 0.17 inches of precipitation fell yesterday, which brings the monthly total to 0.17 inches. This is 0.99 inches below normal. The total precipitation for the year now stands at 31.01 inches, which is 3.86 inches above normal. There were no heating degree days yesterday, which is 1 below normal. This leaves the monthly total at 0, which is 4 below normal. The yearly total since July 1st is 0, which is 8 below normal. There were 9 cooling degree days yesterday, which is 3 above normal. This brings the monthly total to 137, which is 78 above normal. The yearly total since January 1st is 1,152, which is 96 above normal. The highest wind gust observed was 27 miles per hour from the northwest, which occurred at 12:29 a.m. The average wind speed was less than 5 miles per hour yesterday. The normal high temperature for today is 81 degrees, and the normal low is 59. The record high for today is 98, which occurred in 2013, and the record low is 41, which occurred in 1910. Sunrise today is at 6:35 a.m. and sunset is at 7:16 p.m. Now for the official National Weather Service forecast for Peoria and surrounding areas of central Illinois. Rest of today, mostly cloudy. A chance of showers with a slight chance of thunderstorms this morning. Patchy fog this morning. Highs in the upper 70s. Northeast winds around 5 miles an hour, becoming northwest around 5 miles an hour this afternoon. Chance of rain 50%. Tonight, partly cloudy until midnight, then clearing. Lows in the upper 50s. Northeast winds around 5 miles an hour. Friday, sunny. Highs in the lower 80s. Southeast winds 5 to 10 miles an hour. Friday night, mostly clear until midnight, then becoming partly cloudy. Lows in the mid-60s. Southeast winds around 5 miles an hour. Saturday, mostly sunny. Highs in the mid-80s. South winds 5 to 10 miles an hour, becoming west in the afternoon. Saturday night and Sunday, partly cloudy. Lows in the lower 60s. Highs in the mid-80s. Sunday night, partly cloudy until midnight, then becoming mostly cloudy. Lows in the mid-60s. Monday, mostly sunny. Highs around 90. Monday night, mostly clear until midnight, then becoming partly cloudy. A chance of showers. Lows in the upper 60s. Chance of rain 50%. Tuesday, partly sunny with a chance of showers. Cooler with highs in the upper 70s. Chance of rain 50%. Tuesday night and Wednesday, mostly cloudy. A 50% chance of showers. Lows in the upper 50s. Highs in the upper 70s. Again, the forecast for Peoria and surrounding areas of central Illinois for the rest of today, mostly cloudy. A chance of showers and a slight chance of thunderstorms this morning. Patchy fog this morning. Highs in the upper 70s. Northeast winds around 5 miles an hour.

coming northwest around 5 miles an hour this afternoon. Chance of rain 50%. At 7 a.m. in Peoria, skies were cloudy. The temperature was 68 degrees, the dew point was 67, and the relative humidity was 96%. The wind was calm. The pressure was 30.03 inches and rising. Around central and western Illinois, temperatures were around 70 degrees. Rain was falling at Quincy, Springfield, and Lincoln. It was mostly cloudy at Bloomington, Lakin, and Pontiac. It was cloudy at Moline, Galesburg, and Macomb. And once again at 7 a.m. in Peoria, under cloudy skies, the temperature was 68. Looking elsewhere around the Midwest at 7 a.m., Chicago was mostly cloudy, and 68. Indianapolis was cloudy, and 72. St. Louis was cloudy, and 72. Kansas City was cloudy, and 71. Des Moines was mostly cloudy, and 62. Milwaukee was mostly cloudy, and 62. And now a discussion of hazardous weather conditions for the following counties in Illinois: Fulton, Knox, Marshall, McLean, Peoria, Stark, Tazewell, and Woodford. This hazardous weather outlook is for central Illinois. For today and tonight, areas of fog are possible early this morning, especially north of Interstate 74. For Friday through Wednesday, another surge of heat is expected on Monday, with the heat index reaching the mid-90s. Scattered thunderstorms are possible as early as Monday afternoon, but are more likely from Monday night through Wednesday. The severe weather risk appears low at this time. Spotter information statement: spotter activation is not anticipated through tonight. The time is currently 7:50 a.m. Central Daylight Time. 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Now for the official National Weather Service forecast for Peoria and surrounding areas of central Illinois. Rest of today, mostly cloudy. A chance of showers with a slight chance of thunderstorms this morning. Patchy fog this morning. Highs in the upper 70s. Northeast winds around 5 miles an hour, becoming northwest around 5 miles an hour this afternoon. Chance of rain 50%. Tonight, partly cloudy until midnight, then clearing. Lows in the upper 50s. Northeast winds around 5 miles an hour. Friday, sunny. Highs in the lower 80s. Southeast winds 5 to 10 miles an hour. Friday night, mostly clear until midnight, then becoming partly cloudy. Lows in the mid-60s. Southeast winds around 5 miles an hour. Saturday, mostly sunny. Highs in the mid-80s. South winds 5 to 10 miles an hour, becoming west in the afternoon. Saturday night and Sunday, partly cloudy. Lows in the lower 60s. Highs in the mid-80s. Sunday night, partly cloudy until midnight, then becoming mostly cloudy. Lows in the mid-60s. Monday, mostly sunny. Highs around 90. Monday night, mostly clear until midnight, then becoming partly cloudy. A chance of showers. Lows in the upper 60s. Chance of rain 50%. Tuesday, partly sunny with a chance of showers. Cooler with highs in the upper 70s. Chance of rain 50%. Tuesday night and Wednesday, mostly cloudy. A 50% chance of showers. Lows in the upper 50s. Highs in the upper 70s. Again, the forecast for Peoria and surrounding areas of central Illinois for the rest of today, mostly cloudy. A chance of showers and a slight chance of thunderstorms this morning. Patchy fog this morning. Highs in the upper 70s. Northeast winds around 5 miles an hour, becoming northwest around 5 miles an hour this afternoon. Chance of rain 50%. At 7 a.m. in Peoria, skies were cloudy. The temperature was 68 degrees, the dew point was 67, and the relative humidity was 96%. The wind was calm. The pressure was 30.03 inches and rising. Around central and western Illinois, temperatures were around 70 degrees. Rain was falling at Quincy, Springfield, and Lincoln. It was mostly cloudy at Bloomington, Lakin, and Pontiac. It was cloudy at Moline, Galesburg, and Macomb. And once again at 7 a.m. in Peoria, under cloudy skies,

the temperature was 68. Looking elsewhere around the Midwest at 7 a.m., Chicago was mostly cloudy, and 68. Indianapolis was cloudy, and 72. St. Louis was cloudy, and 72. Kansas City was cloudy, and 71. Des Moines was mostly cloudy, and 62. Milwaukee was mostly cloudy, and 62. And now a discussion of hazardous weather conditions for the following counties in Illinois: Fulton, Knox, Marshall, McLean, Peoria, Stark, Tazewell, and Woodford. This hazardous weather outlook is for central Illinois. For today and tonight, areas of fog are possible early this morning, especially north of Interstate 74. For Friday through Wednesday, another surge of heat is expected on Monday, with the heat index reaching the mid-90s. Scattered thunderstorms are possible as early as Monday afternoon, but are more likely from Monday night through Wednesday. The severe weather risk appears low at this time. Spotter information statement: spotter activation is not anticipated through tonight. The time is currently 7:55 a.m. Central Daylight Time. 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Now for the official National Weather Service forecast for Peoria and surrounding areas of central Illinois. Rest of today, mostly cloudy. A chance of showers with a slight chance of thunderstorms this morning. Patchy fog this morning. Highs in the upper 70s. Northeast winds around 5 miles an hour, becoming northwest around 5 miles an hour this afternoon. Chance of rain 50%. Tonight, partly cloudy until midnight, then clearing. Lows in the upper 50s. Northeast winds around 5 miles an hour. Friday, sunny. Highs in the lower 80s. Southeast winds 5 to 10 miles an hour. Friday night, mostly clear until midnight, then becoming partly cloudy. Lows in the mid-60s. Southeast winds around 5 miles an hour. Saturday, mostly sunny. Highs in the mid-80s. South winds 5 to 10 miles an hour, becoming west in the afternoon. Saturday night and Sunday, partly cloudy. Lows in the lower 60s. Highs in the mid-80s. Sunday night, partly cloudy until midnight, then becoming mostly cloudy. Lows in the mid-60s. Monday, mostly sunny. Highs around 90. Monday night, mostly clear until midnight, then becoming partly cloudy. A chance of showers. Lows in the upper 60s. Chance of rain 50%. Tuesday, partly sunny with a chance of showers. Cooler with highs in the upper 70s. Chance of rain 50%. Tuesday night and Wednesday, mostly cloudy. A 50% chance of showers. Lows in the upper 50s. Highs in the upper 70s. Again, the forecast for Peoria and surrounding areas of central Illinois for the rest of today, mostly cloudy. A chance of showers and a slight chance of thunderstorms this morning. Patchy fog this morning. Highs in the upper 70s. Northeast winds around 5 miles an hour, becoming northwest around 5 miles an hour this afternoon. Chance of rain 50%. At 7 a.m. in Peoria, skies were cloudy. The temperature was 68 degrees, the dew point was 67, and the relative humidity was 96%. The wind was calm. The pressure was 30.03 inches and rising. Around central and western Illinois, temperatures were around 70 degrees. Rain was falling at Quincy, Springfield, and Lincoln. It was mostly cloudy at Bloomington, Lakin, and Pontiac. It was cloudy at Moline, Galesburg, and Macomb. And once again at 7 a.m. in Peoria, under cloudy skies, the temperature was 68. Looking elsewhere around the Midwest at 7 a.m., Chicago was mostly cloudy, and 68. Indianapolis was cloudy, and 72. St. Louis was cloudy, and 72. Kansas City was cloudy, and 71. Des Moines was mostly cloudy, and 62. Milwaukee was mostly cloudy, and 62. And now a discussion of hazardous weather conditions for the following counties in Illinois: Fulton, Knox, Marshall, McLean, Peoria, Stark, Tazewell, and Woodford. This hazardous weather outlook is for central Illinois. For today and tonight, area

chances of fog are possible early this morning, especially north of Interstate 74. For Friday through Wednesday, another surge of heat is expected on Monday, with the heat index reaching the mid-90s. Scattered thunderstorms are possible as early as Monday afternoon, but are more likely from Monday night through Wednesday. The severe weather risk appears low at this time. Spotter information statement, spotter activation is not anticipated through tonight. The time is currently 7:59 a.m. Central Daylight Time. 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Now for the official National Weather Service forecast for Peoria and surrounding areas of central Illinois. Rest of today, mostly cloudy. A chance of showers with a slight chance of thunderstorms this morning. Patchy fog this morning. Highs in the upper 70s. Northeast winds around 5 miles an hour, becoming northwest around 5 miles an hour this afternoon. Chance of rain 50%. Tonight, partly cloudy until midnight, then clearing. Lows in the upper 50s. Northeast winds around 5 miles an hour. Friday, sunny. Highs in the lower 80s. Southeast winds 5 to 10 miles an hour. Friday night, mostly clear until midnight, then becoming partly cloudy. Lows in the mid-60s. Southeast winds around 5 miles an hour. Saturday, mostly sunny. Highs in the mid-80s. South winds 5 to 10 miles an hour, becoming west in the afternoon. Saturday night and Sunday, partly cloudy. Lows in the lower 60s. Highs in the mid-80s. Sunday night, partly cloudy until midnight, then becoming mostly cloudy. Lows in the mid-60s. Monday, mostly sunny. Highs around 90. Monday night, mostly clear until midnight, then becoming partly cloudy. A chance of showers. Lows in the upper 60s. Chance of rain 50%. Tuesday, partly sunny with a chance of showers. Cooler with highs in the upper 70s. Chance of rain 50%. Tuesday night and Wednesday, mostly cloudy. A 50% chance of showers. Lows in the upper 50s. Highs in the upper 70s. Again, the forecast for Peoria and surrounding areas of central Illinois for the rest of today, mostly cloudy. A chance of showers and a slight chance of thunderstorms this morning. Patchy fog this morning. Highs in the upper 70s. Northeast winds around 5 miles an hour, becoming northwest around 5 miles an hour this afternoon. Chance of rain 50%. The Peoria, Illinois climate summary for yesterday, September 9, 2026. Yesterday's high temperature of 79 degrees occurred at 12:58 a.m. The normal high is 81. Yesterday's low temperature of 69 degrees occurred at 11:54 p.m. The normal low is 59. 0.17 inches of precipitation fell yesterday, which brings the monthly total to 0.17 inches. This is 0.99 inches below normal. The total precipitation for the year now stands at 31.01 inches, which is 3.86 inches above normal. There were no heating degree days yesterday, which is 1 below normal. This leaves the monthly total at 0, which is 4 below normal. The yearly total since July 1st is 0, which is 8 below normal. There were 9 cooling degree days yesterday, which is 3 above normal. This brings the monthly total to 137, which is 78 above normal. The yearly total since January 1st is 1,152, which is 96 above normal. The highest wind gust observed was 27 miles per hour from the northwest, which occurred at 12:29 a.m. The average wind speed was less than 5 miles per hour yesterday. The normal high temperature for today is 81 degrees, and the normal low is 59. The record high for today is 98, which occurred in 2013, and the record low is 41, which occurred in 1910. Sunrise today is at 6:35 a.m. and sunset is at 7:16 p.m. And now a discussion of hazardous weather conditions for the following counties in Illinois: Fulton, Knox, Marshall, McLean, Peoria, Stark, Tazewell, and Woodford. This hazardous weather outlook is for central Illinois. For today and tonight, areas of fog are possible early this morning, especially north of Interstate 74. For Friday through Wednesday, another surge of

heat is expected on Monday, with the heat index reaching the mid-90s. Scattered thunderstorms are possible as early as Monday afternoon, but are more likely from Monday night through Wednesday. The severe weather risk appears low at this time. Spotter information statement. Spotter activation is not anticipated through tonight. The time is currently 8:04 a.m. Central Daylight Time. 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Now for the official National Weather Service forecast for Peoria and surrounding areas of central Illinois. Rest of today, mostly cloudy. A chance of showers with a slight chance of thunderstorms this morning. Patchy fog this morning. Highs in the upper 70s. Northeast winds around 5 miles an hour, becoming northwest around 5 miles an hour this afternoon. Chance of rain 50%. Tonight, partly cloudy until midnight, then clearing. Lows in the upper 50s. Northeast winds around 5 miles an hour. Friday, sunny. Highs in the lower 80s. Southeast winds 5 to 10 miles an hour. Friday night, mostly clear until midnight, then becoming partly cloudy. Lows in the mid-60s. Southeast winds around 5 miles an hour. Saturday, mostly sunny. Highs in the mid-80s. South winds 5 to 10 miles an hour, becoming west in the afternoon. Saturday night and Sunday, partly cloudy. Lows in the lower 60s. Highs in the mid-80s. Sunday night, partly cloudy until midnight, then becoming mostly cloudy. Lows in the mid-60s. Monday, mostly sunny. Highs around 90. Monday night, mostly clear until midnight, then becoming partly cloudy. A chance of showers. Lows in the upper 60s. Chance of rain 50%. Tuesday, partly sunny with a chance of showers. Cooler with highs in the upper 70s. Chance of rain 50%. Tuesday night and Wednesday, mostly cloudy. A 50% chance of showers. Lows in the upper 50s. Highs in the upper 70s. Again, the forecast for Peoria and surrounding areas of central Illinois for the rest of today, mostly cloudy. A chance of showers and a slight chance of thunderstorms this morning. Patchy fog this morning. Highs in the upper 70s. Northeast winds around 5 miles an hour, becoming northwest around 5 miles an hour this afternoon. Chance of rain 50%. At 8 a.m. in Peoria, skies were cloudy. The temperature was 69 degrees, the dew point was 68, and the relative humidity was 96%. The wind was calm. The pressure was 30.05 inches and rising. Around central and western Illinois, temperatures were around 70 degrees. Rain was falling at Quincy and Springfield. It was cloudy at Bloomington, Moline, Galesburg, and Lakin. At Macomb, Lincoln, and Pontiac, it was cloudy. And once again at 8 a.m. in Peoria, under cloudy skies, the temperature was 69. Looking elsewhere around the Midwest at 8 a.m., Chicago was partly sunny, and 67. Indianapolis was cloudy, and 73. St. Louis had light rain, and 71. Kansas City was cloudy, and 71. Des Moines was partly sunny, and 63. Milwaukee was partly sunny, and 65. Here is a look at this morning's river stages and 24-hour changes. On the Illinois River, Morris is 5.5 feet, up 0.2 feet. La Salle is 10.8 feet, down 0.2 feet. Henry is 14.4 feet, down 0.1 feet. Peoria is 11.8 feet, no change from yesterday. Havana is 6.0 feet, no change from yesterday. Beardstown is 9.5 feet, no change from yesterday. Maradosa is 3.1 feet, down 0.2 feet. On the Lamoine River, Colmar is 3.6 feet, no change from yesterday. On the Mackinac River, Conderville is 1.2 feet, no change from yesterday. On the Spoon River, London Mills is 2.6 feet, up 0.1 feet. And now a discussion of hazardous weather conditions for the following counties in Illinois: Fulton, Knox, Marshall, McLean, Peoria, Stark, Tazewell, and Woodford. This hazardous weather outlook is for central Illinois. For today and tonight, areas of fog are possible early.

this morning, especially north of Interstate 74. For Friday through Wednesday, another surge of heat is expected on Monday, with the heat index reaching the mid-90s. Scattered thunderstorms are possible as early as Monday afternoon, but are more likely from Monday night through Wednesday. The severe weather risk appears low at this time. Spotter information statement, spotter activation is not anticipated through tonight. The time is currently 8:09 a.m. Central Daylight Time. 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Now for the official National Weather Service forecast for Peoria and surrounding areas of central Illinois. Rest of today, mostly cloudy. A chance of showers with a slight chance of thunderstorms this morning. Patchy fog this morning. Highs in the upper 70s. Northeast winds around 5 miles an hour, becoming northwest around 5 miles an hour this afternoon. Chance of rain 50%. Tonight, partly cloudy until midnight, then clearing. Lows in the upper 50s. Northeast winds around 5 miles an hour. Friday, sunny. Highs in the lower 80s. Southeast winds 5 to 10 miles an hour. Friday night, mostly clear until midnight, then becoming partly cloudy. Lows in the mid-60s. Southeast winds around 5 miles an hour. Saturday, mostly sunny. Highs in the mid-80s. South winds 5 to 10 miles an hour, becoming west in the afternoon. Saturday night and Sunday, partly cloudy. Lows in the lower 60s. Highs in the mid-80s. Sunday night, partly cloudy until midnight, then becoming mostly cloudy. Lows in the mid-60s. Monday, mostly sunny. Highs around 90. Monday night, mostly clear until midnight, then becoming partly cloudy. A chance of showers. Lows in the upper 60s. Chance of rain 50%. Tuesday, partly sunny with a chance of showers. Cooler with highs in the upper 70s. Chance of rain 50%. Tuesday night and Wednesday, mostly cloudy. A 50% chance of showers. Lows in the upper 50s. Highs in the upper 70s. Again, the forecast for Peoria and surrounding areas of central Illinois for the rest of today, mostly cloudy. A chance of showers and a slight chance of thunderstorms this morning. Patchy fog this morning. Highs in the upper 70s. Northeast winds around 5 miles an hour, becoming northwest around 5 miles an hour this afternoon. Chance of rain 50%. At 8 a.m. in Peoria, skies were cloudy. The temperature was 69 degrees, the dew point was 68, and the relative humidity was 96%. The wind was calm. The pressure was 30.05 inches and rising. Around central and western Illinois, temperatures were around 70 degrees. Rain was falling at Quincy and Springfield. It was cloudy at Bloomington, Moline, Galesburg, and Lakin. At Macomb, Lincoln, and Pontiac, it was cloudy. And once again at 8 a.m. in Peoria, under cloudy skies, the temperature was 69. At 8 a.m. in Peoria, skies were cloudy. The temperature was 69 degrees, the dew point was 68, and the relative humidity was 96%. The wind was calm. The pressure was 30.05 inches and rising. Around central and western Illinois, temperatures were around 70 degrees. Rain was falling at Quincy and Springfield. At Bloomington, fog was reported. It was cloudy at Moline, Galesburg, and Lakin. At Macomb, Lincoln, and Pontiac, it was cloudy. And once again at 8 a.m. in Peoria, under cloudy skies, the temperature was 69. Looking elsewhere around the Midwest at 8 a.m., Chicago was partly sunny and 67. Indianapolis was cloudy and 73. St. Louis had light rain and 71. Kansas City was cloudy and 71. Des Moines was partly sunny and 63. Milwaukee was partly sunny and 65. And now a discussion of hazardous weather conditions for the following counties in Illinois: Fulton, Knox, Marshall, McLean, Peoria, Stark, Tazewell, and Woodford. This hazardous weather outlook is for central Illinois. For today and tonight, areas of fog are possible early this morning, especially north of Interstate 74.

For Friday through Wednesday, another surge of heat is expected on Monday, with the heat index reaching the mid-90s. Scattered thunderstorms are possible as early as Monday afternoon, but are more likely from Monday night through Wednesday. The severe weather risk appears low at this time. Spotter information statement. Spotter activation is not anticipated through tonight. 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The Peoria, Illinois climate summary for yesterday, September 9, 2026. Yesterday's high temperature of 79 degrees occurred at 12:58 a.m. The normal high is 81. Yesterday's low temperature of 69 degrees occurred at 11:54 p.m. The normal low is 59. 0.17 inches of precipitation fell yesterday, which brings the monthly total to 0.17 inches. This is 0.99 inches below normal. The total precipitation for the year now stands at 31.01 inches, which is 3.86 inches above normal. There were no heating degree days yesterday, which is 1 below normal. This leaves the monthly total at 0, which is 4 below normal. The yearly total since July 1st is 0, which is 8 below normal. There were 9 cooling degree days yesterday, which is 3 above normal. This brings the monthly total to 137, which is 78 above normal. The yearly total since January 1st is 1,152, which is 96 above normal. The highest wind gust observed was 27 miles per hour from the northwest, which occurred at 12:29 a.m. The average wind speed was less than 5 miles per hour yesterday. The normal high temperature for today is 81 degrees, and the normal low is 59. The record high for today is 98, which occurred in 2013, and the record low is 41, which occurred in 1910. Sunrise today is at 6:35 a.m. and sunset is at 7:16 p.m. Here is a look at this morning's river stages and 24-hour changes. On the Illinois River, Morris is 5.5 feet, up 0.2 feet. La Salle is 10.8 feet, down 0.2 feet. Henry is 14.4 feet, down 0.1 feet. Peoria is 11.8 feet, no change from yesterday. Havana is 6.0 feet, no change from yesterday. Beardstown is 9.5 feet, no change from yesterday. Maradosa is 3.1 feet, down 0.2 feet. On the Lamoine River, Colmar is 3.6 feet, no change from yesterday. On the Mackinac River, Conderville is 1.2 feet, no change from yesterday. On the Spoon River, London Mills is 2.6 feet, up 0.1 feet. And now a discussion of hazardous weather conditions for the following counties in Illinois: Fulton, Knox, Marshall, McLean, Peoria, Stark, Tazewell, and Woodford. This hazardous weather outlook is for Central Illinois. For today and tonight, areas of fog are possible early this morning, especially north of Interstate 74. For Friday through Wednesday, another surge of heat is expected on Monday, with the heat index reaching the mid-90s. Scattered thunderstorms are possible as early as Monday afternoon, but are more likely from Monday night through Wednesday. The severe weather risk appears low at this time. Spotter information statement. Spotter activation is not anticipated through tonight. The time is currently 8:18 a.m. Central Daylight Time. 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Now for the official National Weather Service forecast for Peoria and surrounding areas of Central Illinois. Rest of today, cloudy. Patchy fog late this morning. A chance of showers late this morning, then a slight chance of showers this afternoon. Highs in the upper 70s. West winds around 5 miles an hour.

north around 5 miles an hour this afternoon. Chance of rain 50%. Tonight, partly cloudy until midnight, then clearing. Lows in the upper 50s. Northeast winds around 5 miles an hour. Friday, sunny. Highs in the lower 80s. Southeast winds 5 to 10 miles an hour. Friday night, mostly clear until midnight, then becoming partly cloudy. Lows in the mid-60s. Southeast winds around 5 miles an hour. Saturday, mostly sunny. Highs in the mid-80s. South winds 5 to 10 miles an hour, becoming west in the afternoon. Saturday night and Sunday, partly cloudy. Lows in the lower 60s. Highs in the mid-80s. Sunday night, partly cloudy until midnight, then becoming mostly cloudy. Lows in the mid-60s. Monday, mostly sunny. Highs around 90. Monday night, mostly clear until midnight, then becoming partly cloudy. A chance of showers. Lows in the upper 60s. Chance of rain 50%. Tuesday, partly sunny with a chance of showers. Cooler with highs in the upper 70s. Chance of rain 50%. Tuesday night and Wednesday, mostly cloudy. A 50% chance of showers. Lows in the upper 50s. Highs in the upper 70s. Again, the forecast for Peoria and surrounding areas of central Illinois for the rest of today, cloudy. Patchy fog late this morning. A chance of showers late this morning, then a slight chance of showers this afternoon. Highs in the upper 70s. West winds around 5 miles an hour, becoming north around 5 miles an hour this afternoon. Chance of rain 50%. At 8 a.m. in Peoria, skies were cloudy. The temperature was 69 degrees, the dew point was 68, and the relative humidity was 96%. The wind was calm. The pressure was 30.05 inches and rising. Around central and western Illinois, temperatures were around 70 degrees. Rain was falling at Quincy and Springfield. At Bloomington, fog was reported. It was cloudy at Moline, Galesburg, and Lakin. At Macomb, Lincoln, and Pontiac, it was cloudy. And once again at 8 a.m. in Peoria, under cloudy skies, the temperature was 69. At 8 a.m. in Peoria, skies were cloudy. The temperature was 69 degrees, the dew point was 68, and the relative humidity was 96%. The wind was calm. The pressure was 30.05 inches and rising. Around central and western Illinois, temperatures were around 70 degrees. Rain was falling at Quincy and Springfield. At Bloomington, fog was reported. At Moline, it was partly sunny. It was cloudy at Galesburg, Lakin, Macomb, Lincoln, and Pontiac. And once again at 8 a.m. in Peoria, under cloudy skies, the temperature was 69. Looking elsewhere around the Midwest at 8 a.m., Chicago was partly sunny, and 67. Indianapolis was cloudy, and 73. St. Louis had light rain, and 71. Kansas City was cloudy, and 71. Des Moines was partly sunny, and 63. Milwaukee was partly sunny, and 65. And now a discussion of hazardous weather conditions for the following counties in Illinois: Fulton, Knox, Marshall, McLean, Peoria, Stark, Tazewell, and Woodford. This hazardous weather outlook is for central Illinois. For today and tonight, areas of fog are possible early this morning, especially north of Interstate 74. For Friday through Wednesday, another surge of heat is expected on Monday, with the heat index reaching the mid-90s. Scattered thunderstorms are possible as early as Monday afternoon, but are more likely from Monday night through Wednesday. The severe weather risk appears low at this time. Spotter information statement: spotter activation is not anticipated through tonight. The time is currently 8:23 a.m. Central Daylight Time. 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Now for the official National Weather Service forecast for Peoria and surrounding areas of central Illinois. Rest of today, cloudy. Patchy fog late this morning. A chance of showers late this morning, then a slight chance of showers this afternoon. Highs in the upper 70s. West winds around 5 miles an hour, becoming

with around 5 miles an hour this afternoon. Chance of rain 50%. Tonight, partly cloudy until midnight, then clearing. Lows in the upper 50s. Northeast winds around 5 miles an hour. Friday, sunny. Highs in the lower 80s. Southeast winds 5 to 10 miles an hour. Friday night, mostly clear until midnight, then becoming partly cloudy. Lows in the mid-60s. Southeast winds around 5 miles an hour. Saturday, mostly sunny. Highs in the mid-80s. South winds 5 to 10 miles an hour, becoming west in the afternoon. Saturday night and Sunday, partly cloudy. Lows in the lower 60s. Highs in the mid-80s. Sunday night, partly cloudy until midnight, then becoming mostly cloudy. Lows in the mid-60s. Monday, mostly sunny. Highs around 90. Monday night, mostly clear until midnight, then becoming partly cloudy. A chance of showers. Lows in the upper 60s. Chance of rain 50%. Tuesday, partly sunny with a chance of showers. Cooler with highs in the upper 70s. Chance of rain 50%. Tuesday night and Wednesday, mostly cloudy. A 50% chance of showers. Lows in the upper 50s. Highs in the upper 70s. Again, the forecast for Peoria and surrounding areas of central Illinois for the rest of today, cloudy. Patchy fog late this morning. A chance of showers late this morning, then a slight chance of showers this afternoon. Highs in the upper 70s. West winds around 5 miles an hour, becoming north around 5 miles an hour this afternoon. Chance of rain 50%. Here is a look at this morning's river stages and 24-hour changes. On the Illinois River, Morris is 5.5 feet, up 0.2 feet. La Salle is 10.8 feet, down 0.2 feet. Henry is 14.4 feet, down 0.1 feet. Peoria is 11.8 feet, no change from yesterday. Havana is 6.0 feet, no change from yesterday. Beardstown is 9.5 feet, no change from yesterday. Maradosa is 3.1 feet, down 0.2 feet. On the Lamoille River, Colmar is 3.6 feet, no change from yesterday. On the Mackinac River, Condorville is 1.2 feet, no change from yesterday. On the Spoon River, London Mills is 2.6 feet, up 0.1 feet. At 8 a.m. in Peoria, skies were cloudy. The temperature was 69 degrees, the dew point was 68, and the relative humidity was 96%. The wind was calm. The pressure was 30.05 inches and rising. Around central and western Illinois, temperatures were around 70 degrees. Rain was falling at Quincy and Springfield. At Bloomington, fog was reported. At Moline, it was partly sunny. It was cloudy at Galesburg, Lakin, Macomb, Lincoln, and Pontiac. And once again at 8 a.m. in Peoria, under cloudy skies, the temperature was 69. Looking elsewhere around the Midwest at 8 a.m., Chicago was partly sunny, and 67. Indianapolis was partly sunny, and 73. St. Louis had light rain, and 71. Kansas City was cloudy, and 71. Des Moines was partly sunny, and 63. Milwaukee was partly sunny, and 65. And now a discussion of hazardous weather conditions for the following counties in Illinois: Fulton, Knox, Marshall, McLean, Peoria, Stark, Tazewell, and Woodford. This hazardous weather outlook is for central Illinois. For today and tonight, areas of fog are possible early this morning, especially north of Interstate 74. For Friday through Wednesday, another surge of heat is expected on Monday, with the heat index reaching the mid-90s. Scattered thunderstorms are possible as early as Monday afternoon, but are more likely from Monday night through Wednesday. The severe weather risk appears low at this time. Spotter information statement: spotter activation is not anticipated through tonight. The time is currently 8:28 a.m. Central Daylight Time. 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Now for the official National Weather Service forecast for Peoria and surrounding areas of central Illinois. Rest of today, cloudy. Patchy fog late this morning. A chance

of showers late this morning, then a slight chance of showers this afternoon. Highs in the upper 70s. West winds around 5 miles an hour, becoming north around 5 miles an hour this afternoon. Chance of rain 50%. Tonight, partly cloudy until midnight, then clearing. Lows in the upper 50s. Northeast winds around 5 miles an hour. Friday, sunny. Highs in the lower 80s. Southeast winds 5 to 10 miles an hour. Friday night, mostly clear until midnight, then becoming partly cloudy. Lows in the mid-60s. Southeast winds around 5 miles an hour. Saturday, mostly sunny. Highs in the mid-80s. South winds 5 to 10 miles an hour, becoming west in the afternoon. Saturday night and Sunday, partly cloudy. Lows in the lower 60s. Highs in the mid-80s. Sunday night, partly cloudy until midnight, then becoming mostly cloudy. Lows in the mid-60s. Monday, mostly sunny. Highs around 90. Monday night, mostly clear until midnight, then becoming partly cloudy. A chance of showers. Lows in the upper 60s. Chance of rain 50%. Tuesday, partly sunny with a chance of showers. Cooler with highs in the upper 70s. Chance of rain 50%. Tuesday night and Wednesday, mostly cloudy. A 50% chance of showers. Lows in the upper 50s. Highs in the upper 70s. Again, the forecast for Peoria and surrounding areas of central Illinois for the rest of today, cloudy. Patchy fog late this morning. A chance of showers late this morning, then a slight chance of showers this afternoon. Highs in the upper 70s. West winds around 5 miles an hour, becoming north around 5 miles an hour this afternoon. Chance of rain 50%. The Peoria, Illinois climate summary for yesterday, September 9, 2026. Yesterday's high temperature of 79 degrees occurred at 12:58 a.m. The normal high is 81. Yesterday's low temperature of 69 degrees occurred at 11:54 p.m. The normal low is 59. 0.17 inches of precipitation fell yesterday, which brings the monthly total to 0.17 inches. This is 0.99 inches below normal. The total precipitation for the year now stands at 31.01 inches, which is 3.86 inches above normal. There were no heating degree days yesterday, which is 1 below normal. This leaves the monthly total at 0, which is 4 below normal. The yearly total since July 1st is 0, which is 8 below normal. There were 9 cooling degree days yesterday, which is 3 above normal. This brings the monthly total to 137, which is 78 above normal. The yearly total since January 1st is 1,152, which is 96 above normal. The highest wind gust observed was 27 miles per hour from the northwest, which occurred at 12:29 a.m. The average wind speed was less than 5 miles per hour yesterday. The normal high temperature for today is 81 degrees, and the normal low is 59. The record high for today is 98, which occurred in 2013, and the record low is 41, which occurred in 1910. Sunrise today is at 6:35 a.m. and sunset is at 7:16 p.m. At 8 a.m. in Peoria, skies were cloudy. The temperature was 69 degrees, the dew point was 68, and the relative humidity was 96%. The wind was calm. The pressure was 30.05 inches and rising. Around central and western Illinois, temperatures were around 70 degrees. Rain was falling at Quincy and Springfield. At Bloomington, fog was reported. At Moline, it was partly sunny. It was cloudy at Galesburg, Lakin, Macomb, Lincoln, and Pontiac. And once again at 8 a.m. in Peoria, under cloudy skies, the temperature was 69. Looking elsewhere around the Midwest, under cloudy skies, the temperature was 69. Looking elsewhere around the Midwest at 8 a.m., Chicago was partly sunny, and 67. Indianapolis was partly sunny, and 73. St. Louis had light rain, and 71. Kansas City was cloudy, and 71. Des Moines was partly sunny, and 63. Milwaukee was partly sunny, and 65. And now a discussion of hazardous weather conditions for the following county.

counties in Illinois, Fulton, Knox, Marshall, McLean, Peoria, Stark, Tazewell, and Woodford. This hazardous weather outlook is for central Illinois. For today and tonight, areas of fog are possible early this morning, especially north of Interstate 74. For Friday through Wednesday, another surge of heat is expected on Monday, with the heat index reaching the mid-90s. Scattered thunderstorms are possible as early as Monday afternoon, but are more likely from Monday night through Wednesday. The severe weather risk appears low at this time. Spotter information statement. Spotter activation is not anticipated through tonight. The time is currently 8:34 a.m. Central Daylight Time. 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Now for the official National Weather Service forecast for Peoria and surrounding areas of central Illinois. Rest of today, cloudy. Patchy fog late this morning. A chance of showers late this morning, then a slight chance of showers this afternoon. Highs in the upper 70s. West winds around 5 miles an hour, becoming north around 5 miles an hour this afternoon. Chance of rain 50%. Tonight, partly cloudy until midnight, then clearing. Lows in the upper 50s. Northeast winds around 5 miles an hour. Friday, sunny. Highs in the lower 80s. Southeast winds 5 to 10 miles an hour. Friday night, mostly clear until midnight, then becoming partly cloudy. Lows in the mid-60s. Southeast winds around 5 miles an hour. Saturday, mostly sunny. Highs in the mid-80s. South winds 5 to 10 miles an hour, becoming west in the afternoon. Saturday night and Sunday, partly cloudy. Lows in the lower 60s. Highs in the mid-80s. Sunday night, partly cloudy until midnight, then becoming mostly cloudy. Lows in the mid-60s. Monday, mostly sunny. Highs around 90. Monday night, mostly clear until midnight, then becoming partly cloudy. A chance of showers. Lows in the upper 60s. Chance of rain 50%. Tuesday, partly sunny with a chance of showers. Cooler with highs in the upper 70s. Chance of rain 50%. Tuesday night and Wednesday, mostly cloudy. A 50% chance of showers. Lows in the upper 50s. Highs in the upper 70s. Again, the forecast for Peoria and surrounding areas of central Illinois for the rest of today, cloudy. Patchy fog late this morning. A chance of showers late this morning, then a slight chance of showers this afternoon. Highs in the upper 70s. West winds around 5 miles an hour, becoming north around 5 miles an hour this afternoon. Chance of rain 50%. Here is a look at this morning's river stages and 24-hour changes. On the Illinois River, Morris is 5.5 feet, up 0.2 feet. La Salle is 10.8 feet, down 0.2 feet. Henry is 14.4 feet, down 0.1 feet. Peoria is 11.8 feet, no change from yesterday. Havana is 6.0 feet, no change from yesterday. Beardstown is 9.5 feet, no change from yesterday. Maradosa is 3.1 feet, down 0.2 feet. On the Lamoine River, Colmar is 3.6 feet, no change from yesterday. On the Mackinac River, Condorville is 1.2 feet, no change from yesterday. On the Spoon River, London Mills is 2.6 feet, up 0.1 feet. At 8 a.m. in Peoria, skies were cloudy. The temperature was 69 degrees, the dew point was 68, and the relative humidity was 96%. The wind was calm. The pressure was 30.05 inches and rising. Around central and western Illinois, temperatures were around 70 degrees. Rain was falling at Quincy and Springfield. At Bloomington, fog was reported. At Moline, it was partly sunny. It was cloudy at Galesburg, Lakin, Macomb, Lincoln, and Pontiac. And once again at 8 a.m. in Peoria, under cloudy skies, the temperature was 69. Looking elsewhere around the Midwest at 8 a.m., Chicago was partly sunny, and 67. Indianapolis was partly sunny, and 73. St. Louis had light rain, and 71. Kansas City was cloudy, and 71. Des Moines was partly sunny,

63. Milwaukee was partly sunny, and 65. And now a discussion of hazardous weather conditions for the following counties in Illinois: Fulton, Knox, Marshall, McLean, Peoria, Stark, Tazewell, and Woodford. This hazardous weather outlook is for central Illinois. For today and tonight, areas of fog are possible early this morning, especially north of Interstate 74. For Friday through Wednesday, another surge of heat is expected on Monday, with the heat index reaching the mid-90s. Scattered thunderstorms are possible as early as Monday afternoon, but are more likely from Monday night through Wednesday. The severe weather risk appears low at this time. Spotter information statement: spotter activation is not anticipated through tonight. The time is currently 8:39 a.m. Central Daylight Time. 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Now for the official National Weather Service forecast for Peoria and surrounding areas of central Illinois. Rest of today, cloudy. Patchy fog late this morning. A chance of showers late this morning, then a slight chance of showers this afternoon. Highs in the upper 70s. West winds around 5 miles an hour, becoming north around 5 miles an hour this afternoon. Chance of rain 50%. Tonight, partly cloudy until midnight, then clearing. Lows in the upper 50s. Northeast winds around 5 miles an hour. Friday, sunny. Highs in the lower 80s. Southeast winds 5 to 10 miles an hour. Friday night, mostly clear until midnight, then becoming partly cloudy. Lows in the mid-60s. Southeast winds around 5 miles an hour. Saturday, mostly sunny. Highs in the mid-80s. South winds 5 to 10 miles an hour, becoming west in the afternoon. Saturday night and Sunday, partly cloudy. Lows in the lower 60s. Highs in the mid-80s. Sunday night, partly cloudy until midnight, then becoming mostly cloudy. Lows in the mid-60s. Monday, mostly sunny. Highs around 90. Monday night, mostly clear until midnight, then becoming partly cloudy. A chance of showers. Lows in the upper 60s. Chance of rain 50%. Tuesday, partly sunny with a chance of showers. Cooler with highs in the upper 70s. Chance of rain 50%. Tuesday night and Wednesday, mostly cloudy. A 50% chance of showers. Lows in the upper 50s. Highs in the upper 70s. Again, the forecast for Peoria and surrounding areas of central Illinois for the rest of today: cloudy. Patchy fog late this morning. A chance of showers late this morning, then a slight chance of showers this afternoon. Highs in the upper 70s. West winds around 5 miles an hour, becoming north around 5 miles an hour this afternoon. Chance of rain 50%. At 8 a.m. in Peoria, skies were cloudy. The temperature was 69 degrees, the dew point was 68, and the relative humidity was 96%. The wind was calm. The pressure was 30.05 inches and rising. Around central and western Illinois, temperatures were around 70 degrees. Rain was falling at Quincy and Springfield. At Bloomington, fog was reported. At Moline, it was partly sunny. It was cloudy at Galesburg, Lakin, Macomb, Lincoln, and Pontiac. And once again at 8 a.m. in Peoria, under cloudy skies, the temperature was 69. Looking elsewhere around the Midwest at 8 a.m., Chicago was partly sunny, and 67. Indianapolis was partly sunny, and 73. St. Louis had light rain, and 71. Kansas City was cloudy, and 71. Des Moines was partly sunny, and 63. Milwaukee was partly sunny, and 65. And now a discussion of hazardous weather conditions for the following counties in Illinois: Fulton, Knox, Marshall, McLean, Peoria, Stark, Tazewell, and Woodford. This hazardous weather outlook is for central Illinois. For today and tonight, areas of fog are possible early this morning, especially north of Interstate 74. For Friday through Wednesday, another surge of heat is expected on Monday, with the heat index reaching the mid-90s. Scattered thunderstorms are possible as early as Monday afternoon, but are more likely from Monday night through Wednesday.

northeast winds around 5 miles an hour. Friday, sunny. Highs in the lower 80s. Southeast winds 5 to 10 miles an hour. Friday night, mostly clear until midnight, then becoming partly cloudy. Lows in the mid-60s. Southeast winds around 5 miles an hour. Saturday, mostly sunny. Highs in the mid-80s. South winds 5 to 10 miles an hour, becoming west in the afternoon. Saturday night and Sunday, partly cloudy. Lows in the lower 60s. Highs in the mid-80s. Sunday night, partly cloudy until midnight, then becoming mostly cloudy. Lows in the mid-60s. Monday, mostly sunny. Highs around 90. Monday night, mostly clear until midnight, then becoming partly cloudy. A chance of showers. Lows in the upper 60s. Chance of rain 50%. Tuesday, partly sunny with a chance of showers. Cooler with highs in the upper 70s. Chance of rain 50%. Tuesday night and Wednesday, mostly cloudy. A 50% chance of showers. Lows in the upper 50s. Highs in the upper 70s. Again, the forecast for Peoria and surrounding areas of central Illinois for the rest of today, cloudy. Patchy fog late this morning. A chance of showers late this morning, then a slight chance of showers this afternoon. Highs in the upper 70s. West winds around 5 miles an hour, becoming north around 5 miles an hour this afternoon. Chance of rain 50%. The Peoria, Illinois climate summary for yesterday, September 9, 2026. Yesterday's high temperature of 79 degrees occurred at 12:58 a.m. The normal high is 81. Yesterday's low temperature of 69 degrees occurred at 11:54 p.m. The normal low is 59. 0.17 inches of precipitation fell yesterday, which brings the monthly total to 0.17 inches. This is 0.99 inches below normal. The total precipitation for the year now stands at 31.01 inches, which is 3.86 inches above normal. There were no heating degree days yesterday, which is 1 below normal. This leaves the monthly total at 0, which is 4 below normal. The yearly total since July 1st is 0, which is 8 below normal. There were 9 cooling degree days yesterday, which is 3 above normal. This brings the monthly total to 137, which is 78 above normal. The yearly total since January 1st is 1,152, which is 96 above normal. The highest wind gust observed was 27 miles per hour from the northwest, which occurred at 12:29 a.m. The average wind speed was less than 5 miles per hour yesterday. The normal high temperature for today is 81 degrees, and the normal low is 59. The record high for today is 98, which occurred in 2013, and the record low is 41, which occurred in 1910. Sunrise today is at 6:35 a.m. and sunset is at 7:16 p.m. Here is a look at this morning's river stages and 24-hour changes. On the Illinois River, Morris is 5.5 feet, up 0.2 feet. La Salle is 10.8 feet, down 0.2 feet. Henry is 14.4 feet, down 0.1 feet. Peoria is 11.8 feet, no change from yesterday. Havana is 6.0 feet, no change from yesterday. Beardstown is 9.5 feet, no change from yesterday. Maradosa is 3.1 feet, down 0.2 feet. On the Lamoine River, Colmar is 3.6 feet, no change from yesterday. On the Mackinac River, Conderville is 1.2 feet, no change from yesterday. On the Spoon River, London Mills is 2.6 feet, up 0.1 feet. At 8 a.m. in Peoria, skies were cloudy. The temperature was 69 degrees, the dew point was 68, and the relative humidity was 96%. The wind was calm. The pressure was 30.05 inches and rising. Around central and western Illinois, temperatures were around 70 degrees. Rain was falling at Quincy and Springfield. At Bloomington, fog was reported. At Moline, it was partly sunny. It was cloudy at Galesburg, Lakin, Macomb, Lincoln, and Pontiac. And once again at 8 a.m. in Peoria, under cloudy skies, the temperature was 69. Looking elsewhere around the Midwest at 8 a.m., Chicago was partly

sunny, and 67. Indianapolis was partly sunny, and 73. St. Louis had light rain, and 71. Kansas City was cloudy, and 71. Des Moines was partly sunny, and 63. Milwaukee was partly sunny, and 65. And now a discussion of hazardous weather conditions for the following counties in Illinois: Fulton, Knox, Marshall, McLean, Peoria, Stark, Tazewell, and Woodford. This hazardous weather outlook is for central Illinois. For today and tonight, areas of fog are possible early this morning, especially north of Interstate 74. For Friday through Wednesday, another surge of heat is expected on Monday, with the heat index reaching the mid-90s. Scattered thunderstorms are possible as early as Monday afternoon, but are more likely from Monday night through Wednesday. The severe weather risk appears low at this time. Spotter information statement: spotter activation is not anticipated through tonight. The time is currently 8:50 a.m. Central Daylight Time. 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Now for the official National Weather Service forecast for Peoria and surrounding areas of central Illinois. Rest of today, cloudy. Patchy fog late this morning. A chance of showers late this morning, then a slight chance of showers this afternoon. Highs in the upper 70s. West winds around 5 miles an hour, becoming north around 5 miles an hour this afternoon. Chance of rain 50%. Tonight, partly cloudy until midnight, then clearing. Lows in the upper 50s. Northeast winds around 5 miles an hour. Friday, sunny. Highs in the lower 80s. Southeast winds 5 to 10 miles an hour. Friday night, mostly clear until midnight, then becoming partly cloudy. Lows in the mid-60s. Southeast winds around 5 miles an hour. Saturday, mostly sunny. Highs in the mid-80s. South winds 5 to 10 miles an hour, becoming west in the afternoon. Saturday night and Sunday, partly cloudy. Lows in the lower 60s. Highs in the mid-80s. Sunday night, partly cloudy until midnight, then becoming mostly cloudy. Lows in the mid-60s. Monday, mostly sunny. Highs around 90. Monday night, mostly clear until midnight, then becoming partly cloudy. A chance of showers. Lows in the upper 60s. Chance of rain 50%. Tuesday, partly sunny with a chance of showers. Cooler with highs in the upper 70s. Chance of rain 50%. Tuesday night and Wednesday, mostly cloudy. A 50% chance of showers. Lows in the upper 50s. Highs in the upper 70s. Again, the forecast for Peoria and surrounding areas of central Illinois for the rest of today: cloudy. Patchy fog late this morning. A chance of showers late this morning, then a slight chance of showers this afternoon. Highs in the upper 70s. West winds around 5 miles an hour, becoming north around 5 miles an hour this afternoon. Chance of rain 50%. At 8 a.m. in Peoria, skies were cloudy. The temperature was 69 degrees, the dew point was 68, and the relative humidity was 96%. The wind was calm. The pressure was 30.05 inches and rising. Around central and western Illinois, temperatures were around 70 degrees. Rain was falling at Quincy and Springfield. At Bloomington, fog was reported. At Moline, it was partly sunny. It was cloudy at Galesburg, Lakin, Macomb, Lincoln, and Pontiac. And once again at 8 a.m. in Peoria, under cloudy skies, the temperature was 69. Looking elsewhere around the Midwest at 8 a.m., Chicago was partly sunny and 67. Indianapolis was partly sunny and 73. St. Louis had light rain, and 71. Kansas City was cloudy, and 71. Des Moines was partly sunny, and 63. Milwaukee was partly sunny, and 65. And now a discussion of hazardous weather conditions for the following counties in Illinois: Fulton, Knox, Marshall, McLean, Peoria, Stark, Tazewell, and Woodford. This hazardous weather outlook is for central Illinois. For today and tonight, areas of fog are possible early this morning, especially north of Interstate 74.

Friday through Wednesday, another surge of heat is expected on Monday, with the heat index reaching the mid-90s. Scattered thunderstorms are possible as early as Monday afternoon, but are more likely from Monday night through Wednesday. The severe weather risk appears low at this time. Spotter information statement. Spotter activation is not anticipated through tonight. Here is a look at this morning's river stages and 24-hour changes. On the Illinois River, Morris is 5.5 feet, up 0.2 feet. La Salle is 10.8 feet, down 0.2 feet. Henry is 14.4 feet, down 0.1 feet. Peoria is 11.8 feet, no change from yesterday. Havana is 6.0 feet, no change from yesterday. Beardstown is 9.5 feet, no change from yesterday. Maridosha is 3.1 feet, down 0.2 feet. On the Lamoine River, Colmar is 3.6 feet, no change from yesterday. On the Mackinac River, Conderville is 1.2 feet, no change from yesterday. On the Spoon River, London Mills is 2.6 feet, up 0.1 feet. The time is currently 8:55 a.m. Central Daylight Time. 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Now for the official National Weather Service forecast for Peoria and surrounding areas of central Illinois. Rest of today, cloudy. Patchy fog late this morning. A chance of showers late this morning, then a slight chance of showers this afternoon. Highs in the upper 70s. West winds around 5 miles an hour, becoming north around 5 miles an hour this afternoon. Chance of rain 50%. Tonight, partly cloudy until midnight, then clearing. Lows in the upper 50s. Northeast winds around 5 miles an hour. Friday, sunny. Highs in the lower 80s. Southeast winds 5 to 10 miles an hour. Friday night, mostly clear until midnight, then becoming partly cloudy. Lows in the mid-60s. Southeast winds around 5 miles an hour. Saturday, mostly sunny. Highs in the mid-80s. South winds 5 to 10 miles an hour, becoming west in the afternoon. Saturday night and Sunday, partly cloudy. Lows in the lower 60s. Highs in the mid-80s. Sunday night, partly cloudy until midnight, then becoming mostly cloudy. Lows in the mid-60s. Monday, mostly sunny. Highs around 90. Monday night, mostly clear until midnight, then becoming partly cloudy. A chance of showers. Lows in the upper 60s. Chance of rain 50%. Tuesday, partly sunny with a chance of showers. Cooler with highs in the upper 70s. Chance of rain 50%. Tuesday night and Wednesday, mostly cloudy. A 50% chance of showers. Lows in the upper 50s. Highs in the upper 70s. Again, the forecast for Peoria and surrounding areas of central Illinois for the rest of today, cloudy. Patchy fog late this morning. A chance of showers late this morning, then a slight chance of showers this afternoon. Highs in the upper 70s. West winds around 5 miles an hour, becoming north around 5 miles an hour this afternoon. Chance of rain 50%. At 8 a.m. in Peoria, skies were cloudy. The temperature was 69 degrees, the dew point was 68, and the relative humidity was 96%. The wind was calm. The pressure was 30.05 inches and rising. Around central and western Illinois, temperatures were around 70 degrees. Rain was falling at Quincy and Springfield. At Bloomington, fog was reported. At Moline, it was partly sunny. It was cloudy at Galesburg, Lakin, Macomb, Lincoln, and Pontiac. And once again at 8 a.m. in Peoria, under cloudy skies, the temperature was 69. Looking elsewhere around the Midwest at 8 a.m., Chicago was partly sunny, and 67. Indianapolis was partly sunny, and 73. St. Louis had light rain, and 71. Kansas City was cloudy, and 71. Des Moines was partly sunny, and 63. Milwaukee was partly sunny, and 65. And now a discussion of hazardous weather conditions for the following counties in Illinois: Fulton, Knox, Marshall, McLean, Peoria, Stark, Tazewell, and Woodford.

Hazardous weather outlook is for central Illinois. For today and tonight, areas of fog are possible early this morning, especially north of Interstate 74. For Friday through Wednesday, another surge of heat is expected on Monday, with the heat index reaching the mid-90s. Scattered thunderstorms are possible as early as Monday afternoon, but are more likely from Monday night through Wednesday. The severe weather risk appears low at this time. Spotter information statement. Spotter activation is not anticipated through tonight. The time is currently 9 a.m. Central Daylight Time. 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Now for the official National Weather Service forecast for Peoria and surrounding areas of central Illinois. Rest of today, cloudy. Patchy fog late this morning. A chance of showers late this morning, then a slight chance of showers this afternoon. Highs in the upper 70s. West winds around 5 miles an hour, becoming north around 5 miles an hour this afternoon. Chance of rain 50%. Tonight, partly cloudy until midnight, then clearing. Lows in the upper 50s. Northeast winds around 5 miles an hour. Friday, sunny. Highs in the lower 80s. Southeast winds 5 to 10 miles an hour. Friday night, mostly clear until midnight, then becoming partly cloudy. Lows in the mid-60s. Southeast winds around 5 miles an hour. Saturday, mostly sunny. Highs in the mid-80s. South winds 5 to 10 miles an hour, becoming west in the afternoon. Saturday night and Sunday, partly cloudy. Lows in the lower 60s. Highs in the mid-80s. Sunday night, partly cloudy until midnight, then becoming mostly cloudy. Lows in the mid-60s. Monday, mostly sunny. Highs around 90. Monday night, mostly clear until midnight, then becoming partly cloudy. A chance of showers. Lows in the upper 60s. Chance of rain 50%. Tuesday, partly sunny with a chance of showers. Cooler with highs in the upper 70s. Chance of rain 50%. Tuesday night and Wednesday, mostly cloudy. A 50% chance of showers. Lows in the upper 50s. Highs in the upper 70s. Again, the forecast for Peoria and surrounding areas of central Illinois for the rest of today, cloudy. Patchy fog late this morning. A chance of showers late this morning, then a slight chance of showers this afternoon. Highs in the upper 70s. West winds around 5 miles an hour, becoming north around 5 miles an hour this afternoon. Chance of rain 50%. And now a discussion of hazardous weather conditions for the following counties in Illinois: Fulton, Knox, Marshall, McLean, Peoria, Stark, Tazewell, and Woodford. This hazardous weather outlook is for central Illinois. For today and tonight, areas of fog are possible early this morning, especially north of Interstate 74. For Friday through Wednesday, another surge of heat is expected on Monday, with the heat index reaching the mid-90s. Scattered thunderstorms are possible as early as Monday afternoon, but are more likely from Monday night through Wednesday. The severe weather risk appears low at this time. Spotter information statement. Spotter activation is not anticipated through tonight. The time is currently 9:03 a.m. Central Daylight Time. 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Now for the official National Weather Service forecast for Peoria and surrounding areas of central Illinois. Rest of today, cloudy. Patchy fog late this morning. A chance of showers late this morning, then a slight chance of showers this afternoon. Highs in the upper 70s. West winds around 5 miles an hour, becoming north around 5 miles an hour this afternoon. Chance of rain 50%. Tonight, partly cloudy until midnight, then clearing. Lows in the upper 50s. Northeast winds around 5 miles an hour. Friday, sunny. Highs in the lower 80s. Southeast winds 5 to 10 miles an hour. Friday night, mostly clear until midnight, then becoming partly cloudy. Lows in the mid-60s. Southeast winds around 5 miles an hour. Saturday, mostly sunny. Highs in the mid-80s. South winds 5 to 10 miles an hour, becoming west in the afternoon.

Saturday night and Sunday, partly cloudy. Lows in the lower 60s. Highs in the mid-80s. Sunday night, partly cloudy until midnight, then becoming mostly cloudy. Lows in the mid-60s. Monday, mostly sunny. Highs around 90. Monday night, mostly clear until midnight, then becoming partly cloudy. A chance of showers. Lows in the upper 60s. Chance of rain 50%. Tuesday, partly sunny with a chance of showers. Cooler with highs in the upper 70s. Chance of rain 50%. Tuesday night and Wednesday, mostly cloudy. A 50% chance of showers. Lows in the upper 50s. Highs in the upper 70s. Again, the forecast for Peoria and surrounding areas of central Illinois for the rest of today, cloudy. Patchy fog late this morning. A chance of showers late this morning, then a slight chance of showers this afternoon. Highs in the upper 70s. West winds around 5 miles an hour, becoming north around 5 miles an hour this afternoon. Chance of rain 50%. Here is a look at this morning's river stages and 24-hour changes. On the Illinois River, Morris is 5.5 feet, up 0.2 feet. La Salle is 10.8 feet, down 0.2 feet. Henry is 14.4 feet, down 0.1 feet. Peoria is 11.8 feet, no change from yesterday. Havana is 6.0 feet, no change from yesterday. Beardstown is 9.5 feet, no change from yesterday. Maradosa is 3.1 feet, down 0.2 feet. On the Lamoine River, Colmar is 3.6 feet, no change from yesterday. On the Mackinac River, Conderville is 1.2 feet, no change from yesterday. On the Spoon River, London Mills is 2.6 feet, up 0.1 feet. At 9 a.m. in Peoria, skies were cloudy. The temperature was 70 degrees, the dew point was 69, and the relative humidity was 97%. The wind was southwest at 3 miles an hour. The pressure was 30.06 inches and rising. Around central and western Illinois, at Moline, it was partly sunny, with a temperature of 69. It was cloudy, with a temperature of 69 at Bloomington, 69 at Galesburg, 69 at Lakin, 70 at Macomb, and 72 at Lincoln. At Quincy, rain and fog were reported, with a temperature of 68. At Springfield, rain and fog were reported, with a temperature of 69. And once again at 9 a.m. in Peoria, under cloudy skies, the temperature was 70. And now a discussion of hazardous weather conditions for the following counties in Illinois: Fulton, Knox, Marshall, McLean, Peoria, Stark, Tazewell, and Woodford. This hazardous weather outlook is for central Illinois. For today and tonight, areas of fog are possible early this morning, especially north of Interstate 74. For Friday through Wednesday, another surge of heat is expected on Monday, with the heat index reaching the mid-90s. Scattered thunderstorms are possible as early as Monday afternoon, but are more likely from Monday night through Wednesday. The severe weather risk appears low at this time. Spotter information statement: spotter activation is not anticipated through tonight. The time is currently 9:08 a.m. Central Daylight Time. 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Now for the official National Weather Service forecast for Peoria and surrounding areas of central Illinois. Rest of today, cloudy. Patchy fog late this morning. A chance of showers late this morning, then a slight chance of showers this afternoon. Highs in the upper 70s. West winds around 5 miles an hour, becoming north around 5 miles an hour this afternoon. Chance of rain 50%. Tonight, partly cloudy until midnight, then clearing. Lows in the upper 50s. Northeast winds around 5 miles an hour. Friday, sunny. Highs in the lower 80s. Southeast winds 5 to 10 miles an hour. Friday night, mostly clear until midnight, then becoming partly cloudy. Lows in the mid-60s. Southeast winds around 5 miles an hour. Saturday, mostly sunny. Highs in the mid-80s. South winds 5 to 10 miles an hour, becoming west in the afternoon. Saturday night and Sunday, partly cloudy. Lows in the lower 60s. Highs

in the mid-80s. Sunday night, partly cloudy until midnight, then becoming mostly cloudy. Lows in the mid-60s. Monday, mostly sunny. Highs around 90. Monday night, mostly clear until midnight, then becoming partly cloudy. A chance of showers. Lows in the upper 60s. Chance of rain 50%. Tuesday, partly sunny with a chance of showers. Cooler with highs in the upper 70s. Chance of rain 50%. Tuesday night and Wednesday, mostly cloudy. A 50% chance of showers. Lows in the upper 50s. Highs in the upper 70s. Again, the forecast for Peoria and surrounding areas of central Illinois for the rest of today, cloudy. Patchy fog late this morning. A chance of showers late this morning, then a slight chance of showers this afternoon. Highs in the upper 70s. West winds around 5 miles an hour, becoming north around 5 miles an hour this afternoon. Chance of rain 50%. At 9 a.m. in Peoria, skies were cloudy. The temperature was 70 degrees, the dew point was 69, and the relative humidity was 97%. The wind was southwest at 3 miles an hour. The pressure was 30.06 inches and rising. Around central and western Illinois, at Moline, it was partly sunny, with a temperature of 69. It was cloudy, with a temperature of 69 at Bloomington, 69 at Galesburg, 69 at Lakin, 70 at Macomb, and 72 at Lincoln. At Quincy, rain and fog were reported, with a temperature of 68. At Springfield, rain and fog were reported, with a temperature of 69. And once again at 9 a.m. in Peoria, under cloudy skies, the temperature was 70. At 9 a.m. in Peoria, skies were cloudy. The temperature was 70 degrees, the dew point was 69, and the relative humidity was 97%. The wind was southwest at 3 miles an hour. The pressure was 30.06 inches and rising. Around central and western Illinois, temperatures were around 70 degrees. At Bloomington, rain was falling. At Moline, it was partly sunny. It was cloudy at Galesburg, Lakin, Macomb, Lincoln, and Pontiac. At Quincy, rain and fog were reported. At Springfield, rain and fog were reported. And once again at 9 a.m. in Peoria, under cloudy skies, the temperature was 70. Looking elsewhere around the Midwest at 9 a.m., Chicago was partly sunny, and 70. Indianapolis was partly sunny, and 76. St. Louis had light rain, and 72. Kansas City was cloudy, and 72. Des Moines was partly sunny, and 65. Milwaukee was partly sunny, and 67. The time is currently 9:12 a.m. Central Daylight Time. 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Now for the official National Weather Service forecast for Peoria and surrounding areas of central Illinois. Rest of today, cloudy. Patchy fog late this morning. A chance of showers late this morning, then a slight chance of showers this afternoon. Highs in the upper 70s. West winds around 5 miles an hour, becoming north around 5 miles an hour this afternoon. Chance of rain 50%. Tonight, partly cloudy until midnight, then clearing. Lows in the upper 50s. Northeast winds around 5 miles an hour. Friday, sunny. Highs in the lower 80s. Southeast winds 5 to 10 miles an hour. Friday night, mostly clear until midnight, then becoming partly cloudy. Lows in the mid-60s. Southeast winds around 5 miles an hour. Saturday, mostly sunny. Highs in the mid-80s. South winds 5 to 10 miles an hour, becoming west in the afternoon. Saturday night and Sunday, partly cloudy. Lows in the lower 60s. Highs in the mid-80s. Sunday night, partly cloudy until midnight, then becoming mostly cloudy. Lows in the mid-60s. Monday, mostly sunny. Highs around 90. Monday night, mostly clear until midnight, then becoming partly cloudy. A chance of showers. Lows in the upper 60s. Chance of rain 50%. Tuesday, partly sunny with a chance of showers. Cooler with highs in the upper 70s. Chance of rain 50%. Tuesday night and Wednesday.

mostly cloudy. A 50% chance of showers. Lows in the upper 50s. Highs in the upper 70s. Again, the forecast for Peoria and surrounding areas of central Illinois for the rest of today, cloudy. Patchy fog late this morning. A chance of showers late this morning, then a slight chance of showers this afternoon. Highs in the upper 70s. West winds around 5 miles an hour, becoming north around 5 miles an hour this afternoon. Chance of rain 50%. 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Here is a look at this morning's river stages and 24-hour changes. On the Illinois River, Morris is 5.5 feet, up 0.2 feet. La Salle is 10.8 feet, down 0.2 feet. Henry is 14.4 feet, down 0.1 feet. Peoria is 11.8 feet, no change from yesterday. Havana is 6.0 feet, no change from yesterday. Beardstown is 9.5 feet, no change from yesterday. Maradosa is 3.1 feet, down 0.2 feet. On the Lamoine River, Colmar is 3.6 feet, no change from yesterday. On the Mackinac River, Conderville is 1.2 feet, no change from yesterday. On the Spoon River, London Mills is 2.6 feet, up 0.1 feet. At 9 a.m. in Peoria, skies were cloudy. The temperature was 70 degrees, the dew point was 69, and the relative humidity was 97%. The wind was southwest at 3 miles an hour. The pressure was 30.06 inches and rising. Around central and western Illinois, temperatures were around 70 degrees. At Bloomington, rain was falling. At Moline, it was partly sunny. It was cloudy at Galesburg, Lakin, Macomb, Lincoln, and Pontiac. At Quincy, rain and fog were reported. At Springfield, rain and fog were reported. And once again at 9 a.m. in Peoria, under cloudy skies, the temperature was 70. Looking elsewhere around the Midwest at 9 a.m., Chicago was partly sunny, and 70. Indianapolis was partly sunny, and 76. St. Louis had light rain, and 72. Kansas City was cloudy, and 72. Des Moines was partly sunny, and 65. Milwaukee was partly sunny, and 67. The time is currently 9:17 a.m. Central Daylight Time. 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Now for the official National Weather Service forecast for Peoria and surrounding areas of central Illinois. Rest of today, cloudy. Patchy fog late this morning. A chance of showers late this morning, then a slight chance of showers this afternoon. Highs in the upper 70s. West winds around 5 miles an hour, becoming north around 5 miles an hour this afternoon. Chance of rain 50%. Tonight, partly cloudy until midnight, then clearing. Lows in the upper 50s. Northeast winds around 5 miles an hour. Friday, sunny. Highs in the lower 80s. Southeast winds 5 to 10 miles an hour. Friday night, mostly clear until midnight, then becoming partly cloudy. Lows in the mid-60s. Southeast winds around 5 miles an hour. Saturday, mostly sunny. Highs in the mid-80s. South winds 5 to 10 miles an hour, becoming west in the afternoon. Saturday night and Sunday, partly cloudy. Lows in the lower 60s. Highs in the mid-80s. Sunday night, partly cloudy until midnight, then becoming mostly cloudy. Lows in the mid-60s. Monday, mostly sunny. Highs around 90. Monday night, mostly clear until midnight, then becoming partly cloudy. A chance of showers. Lows in the upper 60s. Chance of rain 50%. Tuesday, partly sunny with a chance of showers. Cooler with highs in

upper 70s. Chance of rain 50%. Tuesday night and Wednesday, mostly cloudy. A 50% chance of showers. Lows in the upper 50s. Highs in the upper 70s. Again, the forecast for Peoria and surrounding areas of central Illinois for the rest of today, cloudy. Patchy fog late this morning. A chance of showers late this morning, then a slight chance of showers this afternoon. Highs in the upper 70s. West winds around 5 miles an hour, becoming north around 5 miles an hour this afternoon. Chance of rain 50%. At 9 a.m. in Peoria, skies were cloudy. The temperature was 70 degrees, the dew point was 69, and the relative humidity was 97%. The wind was southwest at 3 miles an hour. The pressure was 30.06 inches and rising. Around central and western Illinois, temperatures were around 70 degrees. At Bloomington, rain was falling. At Moline, it was partly sunny. It was cloudy at Galesburg, Lakin, Macomb, Lincoln, and Pontiac. At Quincy, rain and fog were reported. At Springfield, rain and fog were reported. And once again at 9 a.m. in Peoria, under cloudy skies, the temperature was 70. Looking elsewhere around the Midwest at 9 a.m., Chicago was partly sunny, and 70. Indianapolis was partly sunny, and 76. St. Louis had light rain, and 72. Kansas City was cloudy, and 72. Des Moines was partly sunny, and 65. Milwaukee was partly sunny, and 67. The time is currently 9:21 a.m. Central Daylight Time. 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Now for the official National Weather Service forecast for Peoria and surrounding areas of central Illinois. Rest of today, cloudy. Patchy fog late this morning. A chance of showers late this morning, then a slight chance of showers this afternoon. Highs in the upper 70s. West winds around 5 miles an hour, becoming north around 5 miles an hour this afternoon. Chance of rain 50%. Tonight, partly cloudy until midnight, then clearing. Lows in the upper 50s. Northeast winds around 5 miles an hour. Friday, sunny. Highs in the lower 80s. Southeast winds 5 to 10 miles an hour. Friday night, mostly clear until midnight, then becoming partly cloudy. Lows in the mid-60s. Southeast winds around 5 miles an hour. Saturday, mostly sunny. Highs in the mid-80s. South winds 5 to 10 miles an hour, becoming west in the afternoon. Saturday night and Sunday, partly cloudy. Lows in the lower 60s. Highs in the mid-80s. Sunday night, partly cloudy until midnight, then becoming mostly cloudy. Lows in the mid-60s. Monday, mostly sunny. Highs around 90. Monday night, mostly clear until midnight, then becoming partly cloudy. A chance of showers. Lows in the upper 60s. Chance of rain 50%. Tuesday, partly sunny with a chance of showers. Cooler with highs in the upper 70s. Chance of rain 50%. Tuesday night and Wednesday, mostly cloudy. A 50% chance of showers. Lows in the upper 50s. Highs in the upper 70s. Again, the forecast for Peoria and surrounding areas of central Illinois for the rest of today, cloudy. Patchy fog late this morning. A chance of showers late this morning, then a slight chance of showers this afternoon. Highs in the upper 70s. West winds around 5 miles an hour, becoming north around 5 miles an hour this afternoon. Chance of rain 50%. At 9 a.m. in Peoria, skies were cloudy. The temperature was 70 degrees, the dew point was 69, and the relative humidity was 97%. The wind was southwest at 3 miles an hour. The pressure was 30.06 inches and rising. Around central and western Illinois, temperatures were around 70 degrees. At Bloomington, rain was falling. It was cloudy at Moline, Galesburg, and Lakin. At Macomb, Lincoln, and Pontiac, it was cloudy. At Quincy, rain and fog were reported. At Springfield, rain and fog were reported. And once again at 9 a.m. in Peoria, under cloudy skies, the temperature was 70.

Looking elsewhere around the Midwest at 9 a.m., Chicago was partly sunny and 70. Indianapolis was partly sunny and 76. St. Louis had light rain and 72. Kansas City was cloudy and 72. Des Moines was partly sunny and 65. Milwaukee was partly sunny and 67. Here is a look at this morning's river stages and 24-hour changes. On the Illinois River, Morris is 5.5 feet, up 0.2 feet. La Salle is 10.8 feet, down 0.2 feet. Henry is 14.4 feet, down 0.1 feet. Peoria is 11.8 feet, no change from yesterday. Havana is 6.0 feet, no change from yesterday. Beardstown is 9.5 feet, no change from yesterday. Maradosa is 3.1 feet, down 0.2 feet. On the Lamoille River, Colmar is 3.6 feet, no change from yesterday. On the Mackinac River, Condorville is 1.2 feet, no change from yesterday. On the Spoon River, London Mills is 2.6 feet, up 0.1 feet. The time is currently 9:25 a.m. Central Daylight Time. 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Now for the official National Weather Service forecast for Peoria and surrounding areas of central Illinois. Rest of today, cloudy. Patchy fog late this morning. A chance of showers late this morning, then a slight chance of showers this afternoon. Highs in the upper 70s. West winds around 5 miles an hour, becoming north around 5 miles an hour this afternoon. Chance of rain 50%. Tonight, partly cloudy until midnight, then clearing. Lows in the upper 50s. Northeast winds around 5 miles an hour. Friday, sunny. Highs in the lower 80s. Southeast winds 5 to 10 miles an hour. Friday night, mostly clear until midnight, then becoming partly cloudy. Lows in the mid-60s. Southeast winds around 5 miles an hour. Saturday, mostly sunny. Highs in the mid-80s. South winds 5 to 10 miles an hour, becoming west in the afternoon. Saturday night and Sunday, partly cloudy. Lows in the lower 60s. Highs in the mid-80s. Sunday night, partly cloudy until midnight, then becoming mostly cloudy. Lows in the mid-60s. Monday, mostly sunny. Highs around 90. Monday night, mostly clear until midnight, then becoming partly cloudy. A chance of showers. Lows in the upper 60s. Chance of rain 50%. Tuesday, partly sunny with a chance of showers. Cooler with highs in the upper 70s. Chance of rain 50%. Tuesday night and Wednesday, mostly cloudy. A 50% chance of showers. Lows in the upper 50s. Highs in the upper 70s. Again, the forecast for Peoria and surrounding areas of central Illinois for the rest of today, cloudy. Patchy fog late this morning. A chance of showers late this morning, then a slight chance of showers this afternoon. Highs in the upper 70s. West winds around 5 miles an hour, becoming north around 5 miles an hour this afternoon. Chance of rain 50%. At 9 a.m. in Peoria, skies were cloudy. The temperature was 70 degrees, the dew point was 69, and the relative humidity was 97%. The wind was southwest at 3 miles an hour. The pressure was 30.06 inches and rising. Around central and western Illinois, temperatures were around 70 degrees. At Bloomington, rain was falling. It was cloudy at Moline, Galesburg, and Lakin. At Macomb, Lincoln, and Pontiac, it was cloudy. At Quincy, rain and fog were reported. At Springfield, rain and fog were reported. And once again at 9 a.m. in Peoria, under cloudy skies, the temperature was 70. Looking elsewhere around the Midwest at 9 a.m., Chicago was cloudy and 70. Indianapolis was partly sunny and 76. St. Louis had light rain and 72. Kansas City was cloudy and 73. Des Moines was partly sunny and 65. Milwaukee was partly sunny and 67. The time is currently 9:29 a.m. Central Daylight Time. 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

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Now for the official National Weather Service forecast for Peoria and surrounding areas of central Illinois. Rest of today, cloudy. Patchy fog late this morning. A chance of showers late this morning, then a slight chance of showers this afternoon. Highs in the upper 70s. West winds around 5 miles an hour, becoming north around 5 miles an hour this afternoon. Chance of rain 50%. Tonight, partly cloudy until midnight, then clearing. Lows in the upper 50s. Northeast winds around 5 miles an hour. Friday, sunny. Highs in the lower 80s. Southeast winds 5 to 10 miles an hour. Friday night, mostly clear until midnight, then becoming partly cloudy. Lows in the mid-60s. Southeast winds around 5 miles an hour. Saturday, mostly sunny. Highs in the mid-80s. South winds 5 to 10 miles an hour, becoming west in the afternoon. Saturday night and Sunday, partly cloudy. Lows in the lower 60s. Highs in the mid-80s. Sunday night, partly cloudy until midnight, then becoming mostly cloudy. Lows in the mid-60s. Monday, mostly sunny. Highs around 90. Monday night, mostly clear until midnight, then becoming partly cloudy. A chance of showers. Lows in the upper 60s. Chance of rain 50%. Tuesday, partly sunny with a chance of showers. Cooler with highs in the upper 70s. Chance of rain 50%. Tuesday night and Wednesday, mostly cloudy. A 50% chance of showers. Lows in the upper 50s. Highs in the upper 70s. Again, the forecast for Peoria and surrounding areas of central Illinois for the rest of today, cloudy. Patchy fog late this morning. A chance of showers late this morning, then a slight chance of showers this afternoon. Highs in the upper 70s. West winds around 5 miles an hour, becoming north around 5 miles an hour this afternoon. Chance of rain 50%. At 9 a.m. in Peoria, skies were cloudy. The temperature was 70 degrees, the dew point was 69, and the relative humidity was 97%. The wind was southwest at 3 miles an hour. The pressure was 30.06 inches and rising. Around central and western Illinois, temperatures were around 70 degrees. At Bloomington, rain was falling. It was cloudy at Moline, Galesburg, and Lakin. At Macomb, Lincoln, and Pontiac, it was cloudy. At Quincy, rain and fog were reported. At Springfield, rain and fog were reported. And once again at 9 a.m. in Peoria, under cloudy skies, the temperature was 70. Looking elsewhere around the Midwest at 9 a.m., Chicago was cloudy and 70. Indianapolis was partly sunny and 76. St. Louis had light rain and 72. Kansas City was cloudy and 73. Des Moines was partly sunny and 65. Milwaukee was partly sunny and 67. The time is currently 9:33 a.m. Central Daylight Time. 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Now for the official National Weather Service forecast for Peoria and surrounding areas of central Illinois. Rest of today, cloudy. Patchy fog late this morning. A chance of showers late this morning, then a slight chance of showers this afternoon. Highs in the upper 70s. West winds around 5 miles an hour, becoming north around 5 miles an hour this afternoon. Chance of rain 50%. Tonight, partly cloudy until midnight, then clearing. Lows in the upper 50s. Northeast winds around 5 miles an hour. Friday, sunny. Highs in the lower 80s. Southeast winds 5 to 10 miles an hour. Friday night, mostly clear until midnight, then becoming partly cloudy. Lows in the mid-60s. Southeast winds around 5 miles an hour. Saturday, mostly sunny. Highs in the mid-80s. South winds 5 to 10 miles an hour, becoming west in the afternoon. Saturday night and Sunday, partly cloudy. Lows in the lower 60s.

Highs in the mid-80s. Sunday night, partly cloudy until midnight, then becoming mostly cloudy. Lows in the mid-60s. Monday, mostly sunny. Highs around 90. Monday night, mostly clear until midnight, then becoming partly cloudy. A chance of showers. Lows in the upper 60s. Chance of rain 50%. Tuesday, partly sunny with a chance of showers. Cooler with highs in the upper 70s. Chance of rain 50%. Tuesday night and Wednesday, mostly cloudy. A 50% chance of showers. Lows in the upper 50s. Highs in the upper 70s. Again, the forecast for Peoria and surrounding areas of central Illinois for the rest of today, cloudy. Patchy fog late this morning. A chance of showers late this morning, then a slight chance of showers this afternoon. Highs in the upper 70s. West winds around 5 miles an hour, becoming north around 5 miles an hour this afternoon. Chance of rain 50%. Here is a look at this morning's river stages and 24-hour changes. On the Illinois River, Morris is 5.5 feet, up 0.2 feet. La Salle is 10.8 feet, down 0.2 feet. Henry is 14.4 feet, down 0.1 feet. Peoria is 11.8 feet, no change from yesterday. Havana is 6.0 feet, no change from yesterday. Beardstown is 9.5 feet, no change from yesterday. Maradosa is 3.1 feet, down 0.2 feet. On the Lamoine River, Colmar is 3.6 feet, no change from yesterday. On the Mackinac River, Conderville is 1.2 feet, no change from yesterday. On the Spoon River, London Mills is 2.6 feet, up 0.1 feet. At 9 a.m. in Peoria, skies were cloudy. The temperature was 70 degrees, the dew point was 69, and the relative humidity was 97%. The wind was southwest at 3 miles an hour. The pressure was 30.06 inches and rising. Around central and western Illinois, temperatures were around 70 degrees. At Bloomington, rain was falling. It was cloudy at Moline, Galesburg, and Lakin. At Macomb, Lincoln, and Pontiac, it was cloudy. At Quincy, rain and fog were reported. At Springfield, rain and fog were reported. And once again at 9 a.m. in Peoria, under cloudy skies, the temperature was 70. Looking elsewhere around the Midwest at 9 a.m., Chicago was cloudy, and 70. Indianapolis was partly sunny, and 76. St. Louis had light rain, and 72. Kansas City was cloudy, and 73. Des Moines was partly sunny, and 65. Milwaukee was partly sunny, and 67. The time is currently 9:37 a.m. Central Daylight Time. 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Now for the official National Weather Service forecast for Peoria and surrounding areas of central Illinois. Rest of today, cloudy. Patchy fog late this morning. A chance of showers late this morning, then a slight chance of showers this afternoon. Highs in the upper 70s. West winds around 5 miles an hour, becoming north around 5 miles an hour this afternoon. Chance of rain 50%. Tonight, partly cloudy until midnight, then clearing. Lows in the upper 50s. Northeast winds around 5 miles an hour. Friday, sunny. Highs in the lower 80s. Southeast winds 5 to 10 miles an hour. Friday night, mostly clear until midnight, then becoming partly cloudy. Lows in the mid-60s. Southeast winds around 5 miles an hour. Saturday, mostly sunny. Highs in the mid-80s. South winds 5 to 10 miles an hour, becoming west in the afternoon. Saturday night and Sunday, partly cloudy. Lows in the lower 60s. Highs in the mid-80s. Sunday night, partly cloudy until midnight, then becoming mostly cloudy. Lows in the mid-60s. Monday, mostly sunny. Highs around 90. Monday night, mostly clear until midnight, then becoming partly cloudy. A chance of showers. Lows in the upper 60s. Chance of rain 50%. Tuesday, partly sunny with a chance of showers. Cooler with highs in the upper 70s. Chance of rain.

and 50%. Tuesday night and Wednesday, mostly cloudy. A 50% chance of showers. Lows in the upper 50s. Highs in the upper 70s. Again, the forecast for Peoria and surrounding areas of central Illinois for the rest of today, cloudy. Patchy fog late this morning. A chance of showers late this morning, then a slight chance of showers this afternoon. Highs in the upper 70s. West winds around 5 miles an hour, becoming north around 5 miles an hour this afternoon. Chance of rain 50%. At 9 a.m. in Peoria, skies were cloudy. The temperature was 70 degrees, the dew point was 69, and the relative humidity was 97%. The wind was southwest at 3 miles an hour. The pressure was 30.06 inches and rising. Around central and western Illinois, temperatures were around 70 degrees. At Bloomington, rain was falling. It was cloudy at Moline, Galesburg, and Lakin. At Macomb, Lincoln, and Pontiac, it was cloudy. At Quincy, rain and fog were reported. At Springfield, rain and fog were reported. And once again at 9 a.m. in Peoria, under cloudy skies, the temperature was 70. Looking elsewhere around the Midwest at 9 a.m., Chicago was cloudy and 70. Indianapolis was partly sunny and 76. St. Louis had light rain and 72. Kansas City was cloudy and 73. Des Moines was partly sunny and 65. Milwaukee was partly sunny and 67. The time is currently 9:41 a.m. Central Daylight Time. 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Now for the official National Weather Service forecast for Peoria and surrounding areas of central Illinois. Rest of today, cloudy. Patchy fog late this morning. A chance of showers late this morning, then a slight chance of showers this afternoon. Highs in the upper 70s. West winds around 5 miles an hour, becoming north around 5 miles an hour this afternoon. Chance of rain 50%. Tonight, partly cloudy until midnight, then clearing. Lows in the upper 50s. Northeast winds around 5 miles an hour. Friday, sunny. Highs in the lower 80s. Southeast winds 5 to 10 miles an hour. Friday night, mostly clear until midnight, then becoming partly cloudy. Lows in the mid-60s. Southeast winds around 5 miles an hour. Saturday, mostly sunny. Highs in the mid-80s. South winds 5 to 10 miles an hour, becoming west in the afternoon. Saturday night and Sunday, partly cloudy. Lows in the lower 60s. Highs in the mid-80s. Sunday night, partly cloudy until midnight, then becoming mostly cloudy. Lows in the mid-60s. Monday, mostly sunny. Highs around 90. Monday night, mostly clear until midnight, then becoming partly cloudy. A chance of showers. Lows in the upper 60s. Chance of rain, 50%. Tuesday, partly sunny with a chance of showers. Cooler with highs in the upper 70s.

in the mid-60s. South winds 5 to 10 miles an hour. Chance of rain 40%. Saturday, partly sunny. A slight chance of showers and thunderstorms in the morning. Humid with highs in the low area, skies were cloudy. The temperature was 70 degrees, the dew point was 69, and the relative humidity was 97%. The wind was southwest at 3 miles an hour. The pressure was 30.06 inches and rising. Around central and western Illinois, temperatures were around 70 degrees. At Bloomington, rain was falling. It was cloudy at Moline, Galesburg, and Lakin. At Macomb, Lincoln, and Pontiac, it was cloudy. At Quincy, rain and fog were reported. At Springfield, rain and fog were reported. And once again at 9 a.m. in Peoria, under cloudy skies, the temperature was 70. Looking elsewhere around them,

partly cloudy until midnight, then clearing. Lows in the upper 50s. Northeast winds around 5 miles an hour. Friday, sunny. Highs in the lower 80s. Southeast winds 5 to 10 miles an hour. Friday night, mostly clear until midnight, then becoming partly cloudy. Lows in the mid-60s. Southeast winds around 5 miles an hour. Saturday, mostly sunny. Highs in the mid-80s. South winds 5 to 10 miles an hour, becoming west in the afternoon. Saturday night and Sunday, partly cloudy. Lows in the lower 60s. Highs in the mid-80s. Sunday night, partly cloudy until midnight, then becoming mostly cloudy. Lows in the mid-60s. Monday, mostly sunny. Highs around 90. Monday night, mostly clear until midnight, then becoming partly cloudy. A chance of showers. Lows in the upper 60s. Chance of rain 50%. Tuesday, partly sunny with a chance of showers. Cooler with highs in the upper 70s. Chance of rain 50%. Tuesday night and Wednesday, mostly cloudy. A 50% chance of showers. Lows in the upper 50s. Highs in the upper 70s. Again, the forecast for Peoria and surrounding areas of central Illinois for the rest of today, cloudy. Patchy fog late this morning. A chance of showers late this morning, then a slight chance of showers this afternoon. Highs in the upper 70s. West winds around 5 miles an hour, becoming north around 5 miles an hour this afternoon. Chance of rain 50%. Here is a look at this morning's river stages and 24-hour changes. On the Illinois River, Morris is 5.5 feet, up 0.2 feet. La Salle is 10.8 feet, down 0.2 feet. Henry is 14.4 feet, down 0.1 feet. Peoria is 11.8 feet, no change from yesterday. Havana is 6.0 feet, no change from yesterday. Beardstown is 9.5 feet, no change from yesterday. Maradosa is 3.1 feet, down 0.2 feet. On the Lamoine River, Colmar is 3.6 feet, no change from yesterday. On the Mackinac River, Conderville is 1.2 feet, no change from yesterday. On the Spoon River, London Mills is 2.6 feet, up 0.1 feet. At 9 a.m. in Peoria, skies were cloudy. The temperature was 70 degrees, the dew point was 69, and the relative humidity was 97%. The wind was southwest at 3 miles an hour. The pressure was 30.06 inches and rising. Around central and western Illinois, temperatures were around 70 degrees. At Bloomington, rain was falling. It was cloudy at Moline, Galesburg, and Lakin. At Macomb, Lincoln, and Pontiac, it was cloudy. At Quincy, rain and fog were reported. At Springfield, rain and fog were reported. And once again at 9 a.m. in Peoria, under cloudy skies, the temperature was 70. Looking elsewhere around the Midwest at 9 a.m., Chicago was cloudy, and 70. Indianapolis was partly sunny, and 76. St. Louis had light rain, and 72. Kansas City was cloudy, and 73. Des Moines was partly sunny, and 65. Milwaukee was partly sunny, and 67. The time is currently 9:49 a.m. Central Daylight Time. 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Now for the official National Weather Service forecast for Peoria and surrounding areas of central Illinois. Rest of today, cloudy. Patchy fog late this morning. A chance of showers late this morning, then a slight chance of showers this afternoon. Highs in the upper 70s. West winds around 5 miles an hour, becoming north around 5 miles an hour this afternoon. Chance of rain 50%. Tonight, partly cloudy until midnight, then clearing. Lows in the upper 50s. Northeast winds around 5 miles an hour. Friday, sunny. Highs in the lower 80s. Southeast winds 5 to 10 miles an hour. Friday night, mostly clear until midnight, then becoming partly cloudy. Lows in the mid-60s. Southeast winds around 5 miles an hour. Saturday, mostly sunny. Highs in the mid-80s. South winds 5 to 10.

miles an hour, becoming west in the afternoon. Saturday night and Sunday, partly cloudy. Lows in the lower 60s. Highs in the mid-80s. Sunday night, partly cloudy until midnight, then becoming mostly cloudy. Lows in the mid-60s. Monday, mostly sunny. Highs around 90. Monday night, mostly clear until midnight, then becoming partly cloudy. A chance of showers. Lows in the upper 60s. Chance of rain 50%. Tuesday, partly sunny with a chance of showers. Cooler with highs in the upper 70s. Chance of rain 50%. Tuesday night and Wednesday, mostly cloudy. A 50% chance of showers. Lows in the upper 50s. Highs in the upper 70s. Again, the forecast for Peoria and surrounding areas of central Illinois for the rest of today, cloudy. Patchy fog late this morning. A chance of showers late this morning, then a slight chance of showers this afternoon. Highs in the upper 70s. West winds around 5 miles an hour, becoming north around 5 miles an hour this afternoon. Chance of rain 50%. At 9 a.m. in Peoria, skies were cloudy. The temperature was 70 degrees, the dew point was 69, and the relative humidity was 97%. The wind was southwest at 3 miles an hour. The pressure was 30.06 inches and rising. Around central and western Illinois, temperatures were around 70 degrees. At Bloomington, rain was falling. It was cloudy at Moline, Galesburg, and Lakin. At Macomb, Lincoln, and Pontiac, it was cloudy. At Quincy, rain and fog were reported. At Springfield, rain and fog were reported. And once again at 9 a.m. in Peoria, under cloudy skies, the temperature was 70. Looking elsewhere around the Midwest at 9 a.m., Chicago was cloudy and 70. Indianapolis was partly sunny and 76. St. Louis had light rain and 72. Kansas City was cloudy and 73. Des Moines was partly sunny and 65. Milwaukee was partly sunny and 67. The time is currently 9:52 a.m. Central Daylight Time. 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Now for the official National Weather Service forecast for Peoria and surrounding areas of central Illinois. Rest of today, cloudy. Patchy fog late this morning. A chance of showers late this morning, then a slight chance of showers this afternoon. Highs in the upper 70s. West winds around 5 miles an hour, becoming north around 5 miles an hour this afternoon. Chance of rain 50%. Tonight, partly cloudy until midnight, then clearing. Lows in the upper 50s. Northeast winds around 5 miles an hour. Friday, sunny. Highs in the lower 80s. Southeast winds 5 to 10 miles an hour. Friday night, mostly clear until midnight, then becoming partly cloudy. Lows in the mid-60s. Southeast winds around 5 miles an hour. Saturday, mostly sunny. Highs in the mid-80s. South winds 5 to 10 miles an hour, becoming west in the afternoon. Saturday night and Sunday, partly cloudy. Lows in the lower 60s. Highs in the mid-80s. Sunday night, partly cloudy until midnight, then becoming mostly cloudy. Lows in the mid-60s. Monday, mostly sunny. Highs around 90. Monday night, mostly clear until midnight, then becoming partly cloudy. A chance of showers. Lows in the upper 60s. Chance of rain 50%. Tuesday, partly sunny with a chance of showers. Cooler with highs in the upper 70s. Chance of rain 50%. Tuesday night and Wednesday, mostly cloudy. A 50% chance of showers. Lows in the upper 50s. Highs in the upper 70s. Again, the forecast for Peoria and surrounding areas of central Illinois for the rest of today, cloudy. Patchy fog late this morning. A chance of showers late this morning, then a slight chance of showers this afternoon. Highs in the upper 70s. West winds around 5 miles an hour, becoming north around 5 miles an hour this afternoon. Chance of rain 50%. Here is a look at this morning's river stages and 24-hour changes. On the Illinois River, Morris is 5.

0.5 feet, up 0.2 feet. Los Angeles 10.8 feet, down 0.2 feet. Henry is 14.4 feet, down 0.1 feet. Peoria is 11.8 feet, no change from yesterday. Havana is 6.0 feet, no change from yesterday. Beardstown is 9.5 feet, no change from yesterday. Maradosa is 3.1 feet, down 0.2 feet. On the Lamoille River, Colmar is 3.6 feet, no change from yesterday. On the Mackinac River, Condorville is 1.2 feet, no change from yesterday. On the Spoon River, London Mills is 2.6 feet, up 0.1 feet. At 9 a.m. in Peoria, skies were cloudy. The temperature was 70 degrees, the dew point was 69, and the relative humidity was 97%. The wind was southwest at 3 miles an hour. The pressure was 30.06 inches and rising. Around central and western Illinois, temperatures were around 70 degrees. At Bloomington, rain was falling. It was cloudy at Moline, Galesburg, and Lakin. At Macomb, Lincoln, and Pontiac, it was cloudy. At Quincy, rain and fog were reported. At Springfield, rain and fog were reported. And once again at 9 a.m. in Peoria, under cloudy skies, the temperature was 70. Looking elsewhere around the Midwest at 9 a.m., Chicago was cloudy and 70. Indianapolis was partly sunny and 76. St. Louis had light rain and 72. Kansas City was cloudy and 73. Des Moines was partly sunny and 65. Milwaukee was partly sunny and 67. The time is currently 9:57 a.m. Central Daylight Time. 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Now for the official National Weather Service forecast for Peoria and surrounding areas of central Illinois. Rest of today, cloudy. Patchy fog late this morning. A chance of showers late this morning, then a slight chance of showers this afternoon. Highs in the upper 70s. West winds around 5 miles an hour, becoming north around 5 miles an hour this afternoon. Chance of rain 50%. Tonight, partly cloudy until midnight, then clearing. Lows in the upper 50s. Northeast winds around 5 miles an hour. Friday, sunny. Highs in the lower 80s. Southeast winds 5 to 10 miles an hour. Friday night, mostly clear until midnight, then becoming partly cloudy. Lows in the mid-60s. Southeast winds around 5 miles an hour. Saturday, mostly sunny. Highs in the mid-80s. South winds 5 to 10 miles an hour, becoming west in the afternoon. Saturday night and Sunday, partly cloudy. Lows in the lower 60s. Highs in the mid-80s. Sunday night, partly cloudy until midnight, then becoming mostly cloudy. Lows in the mid-60s. Monday, mostly sunny. Highs around 90. Monday night, mostly clear until midnight, then becoming partly cloudy. A chance of showers. Lows in the upper 60s. Chance of rain 50%. Tuesday, partly sunny with a chance of showers. Cooler with highs in the upper 70s. Chance of rain 50%. Tuesday night and Wednesday, mostly cloudy. A 50% chance of showers. Lows in the upper 50s. Highs in the upper 70s. Again, the forecast for Peoria and surrounding areas of central Illinois for the rest of today, cloudy. Patchy fog late this morning. A chance of showers late this morning, then a slight chance of showers this afternoon. Highs in the upper 70s. West winds around 5 miles an hour, becoming north around 5 miles an hour this afternoon. Chance of rain 50%. At 9 a.m. in Peoria, skies were cloudy. The temperature was 70 degrees, the dew point was 69, and the relative humidity was 97%. The wind was southwest at 3 miles an hour. The pressure was 30.06 inches and rising. Around central and western Illinois, temperatures were around 70 degrees. At Bloomington, rain was falling. It was cloudy at Moline, Galesburg, and Lakin. At Macomb, Lincoln, and Pontiac, it was cloudy. At Quincy, rain and fog were reported. At Springfield, rain and fog were reported.

rising 50%. Here is a look at this morning's river stages and 24-hour changes. On the Illinois River, Morris is 5.5 feet, up 0.2 feet. La Salle is 10.8 feet, down 0.2 feet. Henry is 14.4 feet, down 0.1 feet. Peoria is 11.8 feet, no change from yesterday. Havana is 6.0 feet, no change from yesterday. Beardstown is 9.5 feet, no change from yesterday. Maradosa is 3.1 feet, down 0.2 feet. On the Lamoille River, Colmar is 3.6 feet, no change from yesterday. On the Mackinac River, Condorville is 1.2 feet, no change from yesterday. On the Spoon River, London Mills is 2.6 feet, up 0.1 feet. At 10 a.m. in Peoria, skies were cloudy. The temperature was 71 degrees, the dew point was 69, and the relative humidity was 93%. The wind was calm. The pressure was 30.07 inches and rising. Around central and western Illinois, temperatures were around 70 degrees. Rain was falling at Bloomington, Galesburg, Quincy, Springfield, and Lincoln. It was cloudy at Moline, Lakin, Macomb, and Pontiac. And once again at 10 a.m. in Peoria, under cloudy skies, the temperature was 71. The time is currently 10:06 a.m. Central Daylight Time. 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Now for the official National Weather Service forecast for Peoria and surrounding areas of central Illinois. Rest of today, cloudy. Patchy fog late this morning. A chance of showers late this morning, then a slight chance of showers this afternoon. Highs in the upper 70s. West winds around 5 miles an hour, becoming north around 5 miles an hour this afternoon. Chance of rain 50%. Tonight, partly cloudy until midnight, then clearing. Lows in the upper 50s. Northeast winds around 5 miles an hour. Friday, sunny. Highs in the lower 80s. Southeast winds 5 to 10 miles an hour. Friday night, mostly clear until midnight, then becoming partly cloudy. Lows in the mid-60s. Southeast winds around 5 miles an hour. Saturday, mostly sunny. Highs in the mid-80s. South winds 5 to 10 miles an hour, becoming west in the afternoon. Saturday night and Sunday, partly cloudy. Lows in the lower 60s. Highs in the mid-80s. Sunday night, partly cloudy until midnight, then becoming mostly cloudy. Lows in the mid-60s. Monday, mostly sunny. Highs around 90. Monday night, mostly clear until midnight, then becoming partly cloudy. A chance of showers. Lows in the upper 60s. Chance of rain 50%. Tuesday, partly sunny with a chance of showers. Cooler with highs in the upper 70s. Chance of rain 50%. Tuesday night and Wednesday, mostly cloudy. A 50% chance of showers. Lows in the upper 50s. Highs in the upper 70s. Again, the forecast for Peoria and surrounding areas of central Illinois for the rest of today, cloudy. Patchy fog late this morning. A chance of showers late this morning, then a slight chance of showers this afternoon. Highs in the upper 70s. West winds around 5 miles an hour, becoming north around 5 miles an hour this afternoon. Chance of rain 50%. At 10 a.m. in Peoria, skies were cloudy. The temperature was 71 degrees, the dew point was 69, and the relative humidity was 93%. The wind was calm. The pressure was 30.07 inches and rising. Around central and western Illinois, temperatures were around 70 degrees. Rain was falling at Bloomington, Galesburg, Quincy, Springfield, and Lincoln. It was cloudy at Moline, Lakin, Macomb, and Pontiac. And once again at 10 a.m. in Peoria, under cloudy skies, the temperature was 71. Looking elsewhere around the Midwest at 10 a.m., Chicago was cloudy and 72. Indianapolis was partly sunny and 77. St. Louis had light rain and 73. Kansas City was cloudy and 73. Des Moines was partly sunny and 70. Milwaukee was partly sunny and 71. The time is currently

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Now for the official National Weather Service forecast for Peoria and surrounding areas of central Illinois. Rest of today, cloudy. Patchy fog late this morning. A chance of showers late this morning, then a slight chance of showers this afternoon. Highs in the upper 70s. West winds around 5 miles an hour, becoming north around 5 miles an hour this afternoon. Chance of rain 50%. Tonight, partly cloudy until midnight, then clearing. Lows in the upper 50s. Northeast winds around 5 miles an hour. Friday, sunny. Highs in the lower 80s. Southeast winds 5 to 10 miles an hour. Friday night, mostly clear until midnight, then becoming partly cloudy. Lows in the mid-60s. Southeast winds around 5 miles an hour. Saturday, mostly sunny. Highs in the mid-80s. South winds 5 to 10 miles an hour, becoming west in the afternoon. Saturday night and Sunday, partly cloudy. Lows in the lower 60s. Highs in the mid-80s. Sunday night, partly cloudy until midnight, then becoming mostly cloudy. Lows in the mid-60s. Monday, mostly sunny. Highs around 90. Monday night, mostly clear until midnight, then becoming partly cloudy. A chance of showers. Lows in the upper 60s. Chance of rain 50%. Tuesday, partly sunny with a chance of showers. Cooler with highs in the upper 70s. Chance of rain 50%. Tuesday night and Wednesday, mostly cloudy. A 50% chance of showers. Lows in the upper 50s. Highs in the upper 70s. Again, the forecast for Peoria and surrounding areas of central Illinois for the rest of today, cloudy. Patchy fog late this morning. A chance of showers late this morning, then a slight chance of showers this afternoon. Highs in the upper 70s. West winds around 5 miles an hour, becoming north around 5 miles an hour this afternoon. Chance of rain 50%. At 10 a.m. in Peoria, skies were cloudy. The temperature was 71 degrees, the dew point was 69, and the relative humidity was 93%. The wind was calm. The pressure was 30.07 inches and rising. Around central and western Illinois, temperatures were around 70 degrees. Rain was falling at Bloomington, Galesburg, Quincy, Springfield, and Lincoln. It was cloudy at Moline, Lakin, Macomb, and Pontiac. And once again at 10 a.m. in Peoria, under cloudy skies, the temperature was 71. 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Looking elsewhere around the Midwest at 10 a.m., Chicago was cloudy and 72. Indianapolis was partly sunny and 77. St. Louis had light rain and 73. Kansas City was cloudy and 73. Des Moines was partly sunny and 70. Milwaukee was partly sunny and 71. The time is currently 10:14 a.m. Central Daylight Time. 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Now for the official National Weather Service forecast for Peoria and surrounding areas of central Illinois. Rest of today, cloudy. Patchy fog late this morning. A chance of showers late this morning, then a slight chance of showers this afternoon. Highs in the upper 70s. West winds around 5 miles an hour, becoming north around 5 miles an hour this afternoon. Chance of rain 50%. Tonight, partly cloudy until midnight, then clearing. Lows in the upper 50s. Northeast winds around 5 miles an hour. Friday, sunny. Highs in the lower 80s. Southeast winds 5 to 10 miles an hour.

night, mostly clear until midnight, then becoming partly cloudy. Lows in the mid-60s. Southeast winds around 5 miles an hour. Saturday, mostly sunny. Highs in the mid-80s. South winds 5 to 10 miles an hour, becoming west in the afternoon. Saturday night and Sunday, partly cloudy. Lows in the lower 60s. Highs in the mid-80s. Sunday night, partly cloudy until midnight, then becoming mostly cloudy. Lows in the mid-60s. Monday, mostly sunny. Highs around 90. Monday night, mostly clear until midnight, then becoming partly cloudy. A chance of showers. Lows in the upper 60s. Chance of rain 50%. Tuesday, partly sunny with a chance of showers. Cooler with highs in the upper 70s. Chance of rain 50%. Tuesday night and Wednesday, mostly cloudy. A 50% chance of showers. Lows in the upper 50s. Highs in the upper 70s. Again, the forecast for Peoria and surrounding areas of central Illinois for the rest of today, cloudy. Patchy fog late this morning. A chance of showers late this morning, then a slight chance of showers this afternoon. Highs in the upper 70s. West winds around 5 miles an hour, becoming north around 5 miles an hour this afternoon. Chance of rain 50%. Here is a look at this morning's river stages and 24-hour changes. On the Illinois River, Morris is 5.5 feet, up 0.2 feet. La Salle is 10.8 feet, down 0.2 feet. Henry is 14.4 feet, down 0.1 feet. Peoria is 11.8 feet, no change from yesterday. Havana is 6.0 feet, no change from yesterday. Beardstown is 9.5 feet, no change from yesterday. Maradosa is 3.1 feet, down 0.2 feet. On the Lamoine River, Colmar is 3.6 feet, no change from yesterday. On the Mackinac River, Condorville is 1.2 feet, no change from yesterday. On the Spoon River, London Mills is 2.6 feet, up 0.1 feet. At 10 a.m. in Peoria, skies were cloudy. The temperature was 71 degrees, the dew point was 69, and the relative humidity was 93%. The wind was calm. The pressure was 30.07 inches and rising. Around central and western Illinois, temperatures were around 70 degrees. Rain was falling at Bloomington, Galesburg, Quincy, Springfield, and Lincoln. It was cloudy at Moline, Lakin, Macomb, and Pontiac. And once again at 10 a.m. in Peoria, under cloudy skies, the temperature was 71. Looking elsewhere around the Midwest at 10 a.m., Chicago was cloudy, and 72. Indianapolis was partly sunny, and 77. St. Louis had light rain, and 73. Kansas City was cloudy, and 73. Des Moines was partly sunny, and 70. Milwaukee was partly sunny, and 71. The time is currently 10:18 a.m. Central Daylight Time. 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Now for the official National Weather Service forecast for Peoria and surrounding areas of central Illinois. Rest of today, cloudy. Patchy fog late this morning. A chance of showers late this morning, then a slight chance of showers this afternoon. Highs in the upper 70s. West winds around 5 miles an hour, becoming north around 5 miles an hour this afternoon. Chance of rain 50%. Tonight, partly cloudy until midnight, then clearing. Lows in the upper 50s. Northeast winds around 5 miles an hour. Friday, sunny. Highs in the lower 80s. Southeast winds 5 to 10 miles an hour. Friday night, mostly clear until midnight, then becoming partly cloudy. Lows in the mid-60s. Southeast winds around 5 miles an hour. Saturday, mostly sunny. Highs in the mid-80s. South winds 5 to 10 miles an hour, becoming west in the afternoon. Saturday night and Sunday, partly cloudy. Lows in the lower 60s. Highs in the mid-80s. Sunday night, partly cloudy until midnight, then becoming mostly cloudy. Lows in the mid-60s. Monday, mostly sunny. Highs around 90. Monday night, mostly clear until midnight,

then becoming partly cloudy. A chance of showers. Lows in the upper 60s. Chance of rain 50%. Tuesday, partly sunny with a chance of showers. Cooler with highs in the upper 70s. Chance of rain 50%. Tuesday night and Wednesday, mostly cloudy. A 50% chance of showers. Lows in the upper 50s. Highs in the upper 70s. Again, the forecast for Peoria and surrounding areas of central Illinois for the rest of today, cloudy. Patchy fog late this morning. A chance of showers late this morning, then a slight chance of showers this afternoon. Highs in the upper 70s. West winds around 5 miles an hour, becoming north around 5 miles an hour this afternoon. Chance of rain 50%. At 10 a.m. in Peoria, skies were cloudy. The temperature was 71 degrees, the dew point was 69, and the relative humidity was 93%. The wind was calm. The pressure was 30.07 inches and rising. Around central and western Illinois, temperatures were around 70 degrees. Rain was falling at Bloomington, Galesburg, Quincy, Springfield, and Lincoln. It was cloudy at Moline, Lakin, Macomb, and Pontiac. And once again at 10 a.m. in Peoria, under cloudy skies, the temperature was 71. At 10 a.m. in Peoria, skies were cloudy. The temperature was 71 degrees, the dew point was 69, and the relative humidity was 93%. The wind was calm. The pressure was 30.07 inches and rising. Around central and western Illinois, temperatures were around 70 degrees. Rain was falling at Bloomington, Galesburg, Quincy, Springfield, and Lincoln. It was cloudy at Moline, Lakin, Macomb, and Pontiac. And once again at 10 a.m. in Peoria, under cloudy skies, the temperature was 71. Looking elsewhere around the Midwest at 10 a.m., Chicago was cloudy and 72. Indianapolis was partly sunny and 77. St. Louis had light rain and 73. Kansas City was cloudy and 73. Des Moines was partly sunny and 70. Milwaukee was partly sunny and 71. The time is currently 10:22 a.m. Central Daylight Time. 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Now for the official National Weather Service forecast for Peoria and surrounding areas of central Illinois. Rest of today, cloudy. Patchy fog late this morning. A chance of showers late this morning, then a slight chance of showers this afternoon. Highs in the upper 70s. West winds around 5 miles an hour, becoming north around 5 miles an hour this afternoon. Chance of rain 50%. Tonight, partly cloudy until midnight, then clearing. Lows in the upper 50s. Northeast winds around 5 miles an hour. Friday, sunny. Highs in the lower 80s. Southeast winds 5 to 10 miles an hour. Friday night, mostly clear until midnight, then becoming partly cloudy. Lows in the mid-60s. Southeast winds around 5 miles an hour. Saturday, mostly sunny. Highs in the mid-80s. South winds 5 to 10 miles an hour, becoming west in the afternoon. Saturday night and Sunday, partly cloudy. Lows in the lower 60s. Highs in the mid-80s. Sunday night, partly cloudy until midnight, then becoming mostly cloudy. Lows in the mid-60s. Monday, mostly sunny. Highs around 90. Monday night, mostly clear until midnight, then becoming partly cloudy. A chance of showers. Lows in the upper 60s. Chance of rain 50%. Tuesday, partly sunny with a chance of showers. Cooler with highs in the upper 70s. Chance of rain 50%. Tuesday night and Wednesday, mostly cloudy. A 50% chance of showers. Lows in the upper 50s. Highs in the upper 70s. Again, the forecast for Peoria and surrounding areas of central Illinois for the rest of today, cloudy. Patchy fog late this morning. A chance of showers late this morning, then a slight chance of showers this afternoon. Highs in the upper 70s. West winds around 5 miles an hour, becoming north around 5 miles an hour this afternoon. Chance of rain 50%. Here is a look at this morning's river station.

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On the Illinois River, Morris is 5.5 feet, up 0.2 feet. La Salle is 10.8 feet, down 0.2 feet. Henry is 14.4 feet, down 0.1 feet. Peoria is 11.8 feet, no change from yesterday. Havana is 6.0 feet, no change from yesterday. Beardstown is 9.5 feet, no change from yesterday. Maradosa is 3.1 feet, down 0.2 feet. On the Lamoine River, Colmar is 3.6 feet, no change from yesterday. On the Mackinac River, Conderville is 1.2 feet, no change from yesterday. On the Spoon River, London Mills is 2.6 feet, up 0.1 feet. At 10 a.m. in Peoria, skies were cloudy. The temperature was 71 degrees, the dew point was 69, and the relative humidity was 93%. The wind was calm. The pressure was 30.07 inches and rising. Around central and western Illinois, temperatures were around 70 degrees. Rain was falling at Bloomington, Galesburg, Quincy, Springfield, and Lincoln. It was cloudy at Moline, Lakin, Macomb, and Pontiac. And once again at 10 a.m. in Peoria, under cloudy skies, the temperature was 71. Here is a look at the Illinois River stages and the forecast for the next 3 days. River stages were recorded around 7 a.m. Forecasts are for 7 a.m. the next 3 days. At La Salle, flood stage is 20 feet. This morning's river stage was 10.8 feet. The forecast for La Salle is 10.9 feet on Friday, 10.8 feet on Saturday, and 10.8 feet on Sunday. At Henry, flood stage is 23 feet. This morning's river stage was 14.4 feet. The forecast for Henry is 14.5 feet on Friday, 14.5 feet on Saturday, and 14.5 feet on Sunday. At Peoria, flood stage is 18 feet. This morning's river stage was 11.8 feet. The forecast for Peoria is 11.9 feet on Friday, 11.9 feet on Saturday, and 11.8 feet on Sunday. At Havana, flood stage is 14 feet. This morning's river stage was 6.0 feet. The forecast for Havana is 5.9 feet on Friday, 5.9 feet on Saturday, and 5.8 feet on Sunday. The time is currently 10:28 a.m. Central Daylight Time. 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Now for the official National Weather Service forecast for Peoria and surrounding areas of central Illinois. Rest of today, cloudy. Patchy fog late this morning. A chance of showers late this morning, then a slight chance of showers this afternoon. Highs in the upper 70s. West winds around 5 miles an hour, becoming north around 5 miles an hour this afternoon. Chance of rain 50%. Tonight, partly cloudy until midnight, then clearing. Lows in the upper 50s. Northeast winds around 5 miles an hour. Friday, sunny. Highs in the lower 80s. Southeast winds 5 to 10 miles an hour. Friday night, mostly clear until midnight, then becoming partly cloudy. Lows in the mid-60s. Southeast winds around 5 miles an hour. Saturday, mostly sunny. Highs in the mid-80s. South winds 5 to 10 miles an hour, becoming west in the afternoon. Saturday night and Sunday, partly cloudy. Lows in the lower 60s. Highs in the mid-80s. Sunday night, partly cloudy until midnight, then becoming mostly cloudy. Lows in the mid-60s. Monday, mostly sunny. Highs around 90. Monday night, mostly clear until midnight, then becoming partly cloudy. A chance of showers. Lows in the upper 60s. Chance of rain 50%. Tuesday, partly sunny with a chance of showers. Cooler with highs in the upper 70s. Chance of rain 50%. Tuesday night and Wednesday, mostly cloudy. A 50% chance of showers. Lows in the upper 50s. Highs in the upper 70s. Again, the forecast for Peoria and surrounding areas of central Illinois for the rest of today, cloudy. Patchy fog late this morning. A chance of showers late this morning, then a slight chance of showers this afternoon. Highs in the upper 70s. West winds around 5 miles an hour.

coming north around 5 miles an hour this afternoon. Chance of rain 50%. At 10 a.m. in Peoria, skies were cloudy. The temperature was 71 degrees, the dew point was 69, and the relative humidity was 93%. The wind was calm. The pressure was 30.07 inches and rising. Around central and western Illinois, temperatures were around 70 degrees. Rain was falling at Bloomington, Galesburg, Quincy, Springfield, and Lincoln. It was cloudy at Moline, Lakin, Macomb, and Pontiac. And once again at 10 a.m. in Peoria, under cloudy skies, the temperature was 71. Looking elsewhere around the Midwest at 10 a.m., Chicago was cloudy and 72. Indianapolis was partly sunny and 78. St. Louis had light rain and 73. Kansas City was cloudy and 73. Des Moines was partly sunny and 70. Milwaukee was partly sunny and 71. The time is currently 10:31 a.m. Central Daylight Time. 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Now for the official National Weather Service forecast for Peoria and surrounding areas of central Illinois. Rest of today, cloudy. Patchy fog late this morning. A chance of showers late this morning, then a slight chance of showers this afternoon. Highs in the upper 70s. West winds around 5 miles an hour, becoming north around 5 miles an hour this afternoon. Chance of rain 50%. Tonight, partly cloudy until midnight, then clearing. Lows in the upper 50s. Northeast winds around 5 miles an hour. Friday, sunny. Highs in the lower 80s. Southeast winds 5 to 10 miles an hour. Friday night, mostly clear until midnight, then becoming partly cloudy. Lows in the mid-60s. Southeast winds around 5 miles an hour. Saturday, mostly sunny. Highs in the mid-80s. South winds 5 to 10 miles an hour, becoming west in the afternoon. Saturday night and Sunday, partly cloudy. Lows in the lower 60s. Highs in the mid-80s. Sunday night, partly cloudy until midnight, then becoming mostly cloudy. Lows in the mid-60s. Monday, mostly sunny. Highs around 90. Monday night, mostly clear until midnight, then becoming partly cloudy. A chance of showers. Lows in the upper 60s. Chance of rain 50%. Tuesday, partly sunny until midnight, then becoming partly cloudy. A chance of showers. Lows in the upper 60s. Chance of rain 50%. Tuesday, partly sunny with a chance of showers. Cooler with highs in the upper 70s. Chance of rain 50%. Tuesday night and Wednesday, mostly cloudy. A 50% chance of showers. Lows in the upper 50s. Highs in the upper 70s. Again, the forecast for Peoria and surrounding areas of central Illinois for the rest of today, cloudy. Patchy fog late this morning. A chance of showers late this morning, then a slight chance of showers this afternoon. Highs in the upper 70s. West winds around 5 miles an hour, becoming north around 5 miles an hour this afternoon. Chance of rain 50%. At 10 a.m. in Peoria, skies were cloudy. The temperature was 71 degrees, the dew point was 69, and the relative humidity was 93%. The wind was calm. The pressure was 30.07 inches and rising. Around central and western Illinois, temperatures were around 70 degrees. Rain was falling at Bloomington, Galesburg, Quincy, Springfield, and Lincoln. It was cloudy at Moline, Lakin, Macomb, and Pontiac. And once again at 10 a.m. in Peoria, under cloudy skies, the temperature was 71. Looking elsewhere around the Midwest at 10 a.m., Chicago was cloudy and 72. Indianapolis was partly sunny and 78. St. Louis had light rain and 73. Kansas City was cloudy and 73. Des Moines was partly sunny and 70. Milwaukee was partly sunny and 71. Here is a look at this morning's river stages and 24-hour changes. On the Illinois River, Morris is 5.5 feet, up 0.2 feet. La Salle is 10.8 feet, down 0.2 feet.

Henry is 14.4 feet, down 0.1 feet. Peoria is 11.8 feet, no change from yesterday. Havana is 6.0 feet, no change from yesterday. Beardstown is 9.5 feet, no change from yesterday. Maradosa is 3.1 feet, down 0.2 feet. On the Lamoille River, Colmar is 3.6 feet, no change from yesterday. On the Mackinac River, Condorville is 1.2 feet, no change from yesterday. On the Spoon River, London Mills is 2.6 feet, up 0.1 feet. Here is a look at the Illinois River stages and the forecast for the next 3 days. River stages were recorded around 7 a.m. Forecasts are for 7 a.m. the next 3 days. At LaSalle, flood stage is 20 feet. This morning's river stage was 10.8 feet. The forecast for LaSalle is 10.9 feet on Friday, 10.8 feet on Saturday, and 10.8 feet on Sunday. At Henry, flood stage is 23 feet. This morning's river stage was 14.4 feet. The forecast for Henry is 14.5 feet on Friday, 14.5 feet on Saturday, and 14.5 feet on Sunday. At Peoria, flood stage is 18 feet. This morning's river stage was 11.8 feet. The forecast for Peoria is 11.9 feet on Friday, 11.9 feet on Saturday, and 11.8 feet on Sunday. At Havana, flood stage is 14 feet. This morning's river stage was 6.0 feet. The forecast for Havana is 5.9 feet on Friday, 5.9 feet on Saturday, and 5.8 feet on Sunday. The time is currently 10:37 a.m. Central Daylight Time. 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Now for the official National Weather Service forecast for Peoria and surrounding areas of central Illinois. Rest of today, cloudy. Patchy fog late this morning. A chance of showers late this morning, then a slight chance of showers this afternoon. Highs in the upper 70s. West winds around 5 miles an hour, becoming north around 5 miles an hour this afternoon. Chance of rain 50%. Tonight, partly cloudy until midnight, then clearing. Lows in the upper 50s. Northeast winds around 5 miles an hour. Friday, sunny. Highs in the lower 80s. Southeast winds 5 to 10 miles an hour. Friday night, mostly clear until midnight, then becoming partly cloudy. Lows in the mid-60s. Southeast winds around 5 miles an hour. Saturday, mostly sunny. Highs in the mid-80s. South winds 5 to 10 miles an hour, becoming west in the afternoon. Saturday night and Sunday, partly cloudy. Lows in the lower 60s. Highs in the mid-80s. Sunday night, partly cloudy until midnight, then becoming mostly cloudy. Lows in the mid-60s. Monday, mostly sunny. Highs around 90. Monday night, mostly clear until midnight, then becoming partly cloudy. A chance of showers. Lows in the upper 60s. Chance of rain 50%. Tuesday, partly sunny with a chance of showers. Cooler with highs in the upper 70s. Chance of rain 50%. Tuesday night and Wednesday, mostly cloudy. A 50% chance of showers. Lows in the upper 50s. Highs in the upper 70s. Again, the forecast for Peoria and surrounding areas of central Illinois for the rest of today, cloudy. Patchy fog late this morning. A chance of showers late this morning, then a slight chance of showers this afternoon. Highs in the upper 70s. West winds around 5 miles an hour, becoming north around 5 miles an hour this afternoon. Chance of rain 50%. At 10 a.m. in Peoria, skies were cloudy. The temperature was 71 degrees, the dew point was 69, and the relative humidity was 93%. The wind was calm. The pressure was 30.07 inches and rising. Around central and western Illinois, temperatures were around 70 degrees. Rain was falling at Bloomington, Galesburg, Quincy, Springfield, and Lincoln. It was cloudy at Moline, Lakin, Macomb, and Pontiac. And once again at 10 a.m. in Peoria, under cloudy skies, the temperature was 71. Looking elsewhere around the Midwest at 10 a.m., Chicago was cloudy.

72. Indianapolis was partly sunny in 78. St. Louis had light rain in 73. Kansas City was cloudy in 73. Des Moines was partly sunny in 70. Milwaukee was partly sunny in 71. The time is currently 10:40 a.m. Central Daylight Time. 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Now for the official National Weather Service forecast for Peoria and surrounding areas of central Illinois. Rest of today, cloudy. Patchy fog late this morning. A chance of showers late this morning, then a slight chance of showers this afternoon. Highs in the upper 70s. West winds around 5 miles an hour, becoming north around 5 miles an hour this afternoon. Chance of rain 50%. Tonight, partly cloudy until midnight, then clearing. Lows in the upper 50s. Northeast winds around 5 miles an hour. Friday, sunny. Highs in the lower 80s. Southeast winds 5 to 10 miles an hour. Friday night, mostly clear until midnight, then becoming partly cloudy. Lows in the mid-60s. Southeast winds around 5 miles an hour. Saturday, mostly sunny. Highs in the mid-80s. South winds 5 to 10 miles an hour, becoming west in the afternoon. Saturday night and Sunday, partly cloudy. Lows in the lower 60s. Highs in the mid-80s. Sunday night, partly cloudy until midnight, then becoming mostly cloudy. Lows in the mid-60s. Monday, mostly sunny. Highs around 90. Monday night, mostly clear until midnight, then becoming partly cloudy. A chance of showers. Lows in the upper 60s. Chance of rain 50%. Tuesday, partly sunny with a chance of showers. Cooler with highs in the upper 70s. Chance of rain 50%. Tuesday night and Wednesday, mostly cloudy. A 50% chance of showers. Lows in the upper 50s. Highs in the upper 70s. Again, the forecast for Peoria and surrounding areas of central Illinois for the rest of today, cloudy. Patchy fog late this morning. A chance of showers late this morning, then a slight chance of showers this afternoon. Highs in the upper 70s. West winds around 5 miles an hour, becoming north around 5 miles an hour this afternoon. Chance of rain 50%. At 10 a.m. in Peoria, skies were cloudy. The temperature was 71 degrees, the dew point was 69, and the relative humidity was 93%. The wind was calm. The pressure was 30.07 inches and rising. Around central and western Illinois, temperatures were around 70 degrees. Rain was falling at Bloomington, Galesburg, Quincy, Springfield, and Lincoln. It was cloudy at Moline, Lakin, Macomb, and Pontiac. And once again at 10 a.m. in Peoria, under cloudy skies, the temperature was 71. Looking elsewhere around the Midwest at 10 a.m., Chicago was cloudy and 72. Indianapolis was partly sunny and 78. St. Louis had light rain and 73. Kansas City was cloudy and 73. Des Moines was partly sunny and 70. Milwaukee was partly sunny and 71. The time is currently 10:44 a.m. Central Daylight Time. 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Now for the official National Weather Service forecast for Peoria and surrounding areas of central Illinois. Rest of today, cloudy. Patchy fog late this morning. A chance of showers late this morning, then a slight chance of showers this afternoon. Highs in the upper 70s. West winds around 5 miles an hour, becoming north around 5 miles an hour this afternoon. Chance of rain 50%. Tonight, partly cloudy until midnight, then clearing. Lows in the upper 50s. Northeast winds around 5 miles an hour. Friday, sunny. Highs in the lower 80s. Southeast winds 5 to 10 miles an hour. Friday night, mostly clear until midnight, then becoming partly cloudy. Lows in the mid-60s. Southeast winds around 5 miles an hour. Saturday, mostly sunny. Highs in the mid-80s. South winds 5 to 10 miles an hour.

chance of showers this afternoon. Highs in the upper 70s. West winds around 5 miles an hour, becoming north around 5 miles an hour this afternoon. Chance of rain 50%. Here is a look at this morning's river stages and 24-hour changes. On the Illinois River, Morris is 5.5 feet, up 0.2 feet. La Salle is 10.8 feet, down 0.2 feet. Henry is 14.4 feet, down 0.1 feet. Peoria is 11.8 feet, no change from yesterday. Havana is 6.0 feet, no change from yesterday. Beardstown is 9.5 feet, no change from yesterday. Maradosa is 3.1 feet, down 0.2 feet. On the Lamoine River, Colmar is 3.6 feet, no change from yesterday. On the Mackinac River, Conderville is 1.2 feet, no change from yesterday. On the Spoon River, London Mills is 2.6 feet, up 0.1 feet. Here is a look at the Illinois River stages and the forecast for the next 3 days. River stages were recorded around 7 a.m. Forecasts are for 7 a.m. the next 3 days. At La Salle, flood stage is 20 feet. This morning's river stage was 10.8 feet. The forecast for La Salle is 10.9 feet on Friday, 10.8 feet on Saturday, and 10.8 feet on Sunday. At Henry, flood stage is 23 feet. This morning's river stage was 14.4 feet. The forecast for Henry is 14.5 feet on Friday, 14.5 feet on Saturday, and 14.5 feet on Sunday. At Peoria, flood stage is 18 feet. This morning's river stage was 11.8 feet. The forecast for Peoria is 11.9 feet on Friday, 11.9 feet on Saturday, and 11.8 feet on Sunday. At Havana, flood stage is 14 feet. This morning's river stage was 6.0 feet. The forecast for Havana is 5.9 feet on Friday, 5.9 feet on Saturday, and 5.8 feet on Sunday. At 10 a.m. in Peoria, skies were cloudy. The temperature was 71 degrees, the dew point was 69, and the relative humidity was 93%. The wind was calm. The pressure was 30.07 inches and rising. Around central and western Illinois, temperatures were around 70 degrees. Rain was falling at Bloomington, Galesburg, Quincy, Springfield, and Lincoln. It was cloudy at Moline, Lakin, Macomb, and Pontiac. And once again at 10 a.m. in Peoria, under cloudy skies, the temperature was 71. Looking elsewhere around the Midwest at 10 a.m., Chicago was cloudy, and 72. Indianapolis was partly sunny, and 78. St. Louis had light rain, and 73. Kansas City was cloudy, and 73. Des Moines was partly sunny, and 70. Milwaukee was partly sunny, and 71. The time is currently 10:49 a.m. Central Daylight Time. 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Now for the official National Weather Service forecast for Peoria and surrounding areas of central Illinois. Rest of today, cloudy. Patchy fog late this morning. A chance of showers late this morning, then a slight chance of showers this afternoon. Highs in the upper 70s. West winds around 5 miles an hour, becoming north around 5 miles an hour this afternoon. Chance of rain 50%. Tonight, partly cloudy until midnight, then clearing. Lows in the upper 50s. Northeast winds around 5 miles an hour. Friday, sunny. Highs in the lower 80s. Southeast winds 5 to 10 miles an hour. Friday night, mostly clear until midnight, then becoming partly cloudy. Lows in the mid-60s. Southeast winds around 5 miles an hour. Saturday, mostly sunny. Highs in the mid-80s. South winds 5 to 10 miles an hour, becoming west in the afternoon. Saturday night and Sunday, partly cloudy. Lows in the lower 60s. Highs in the mid-80s. Sunday night, partly cloudy until midnight, then becoming mostly cloudy. Lows in the mid-60s. Monday, mostly sunny. Highs around 90. Monday night, mostly clear until midnight, then becoming partly cloudy. A chance of showers. Lows in the upper 60s.

of rain 50%. Tuesday, partly sunny with a chance of showers. Cooler with highs in the upper 70s. Chance of rain 50%. Tuesday night and Wednesday, mostly cloudy. A 50% chance of showers. Lows in the upper 50s. Highs in the upper 70s. Again, the forecast for Peoria and surrounding areas of central Illinois for the rest of today, cloudy. Patchy fog late this morning. A chance of showers late this morning, then a slight chance of showers this afternoon. Highs in the upper 70s. West winds around 5 miles an hour, becoming north around 5 miles an hour this afternoon. Chance of rain 50%. At 10 a.m. in Peoria, skies were cloudy. The temperature was 71 degrees, the dew point was 69, and the relative humidity was 93%. The wind was calm. The pressure was 30.07 inches and rising. Around central and western Illinois, temperatures were around 70 degrees. Rain was falling at Bloomington, Galesburg, Quincy, Springfield, and Lincoln. It was cloudy at Moline, Lakin, Macomb, and Pontiac. And once again at 10 a.m. in Peoria, under cloudy skies, the temperature was 71. Looking elsewhere around the Midwest at 10 a.m., Chicago was cloudy, and 72. Indianapolis was partly sunny, and 78. St. Louis had light rain, and 73. Kansas City was cloudy, and 73. Des Moines was partly sunny, and 70. Milwaukee was partly sunny, and 71. The time is currently 10:53 a.m. Central Daylight Time. 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Now for the official National Weather Service forecast for Peoria and surrounding areas of central Illinois. Rest of today, cloudy. Patchy fog late this morning. A chance of showers late this morning, then a slight chance of showers this afternoon. Highs in the upper 70s. West winds around 5 miles an hour, becoming north around 5 miles an hour this afternoon. Chance of rain 50%. Tonight, partly cloudy until midnight, then clearing. Lows in the upper 50s. Northeast winds around 5 miles an hour. Friday, sunny. Highs in the lower 80s. Southeast winds 5 to 10 miles an hour. Friday night, mostly clear until midnight, then becoming partly cloudy. Lows in the mid-60s. Southeast winds around 5 miles an hour. Saturday, mostly sunny. Highs in the mid-80s. South winds 5 to 10 miles an hour, becoming west in the afternoon. Saturday night and Sunday, partly cloudy. Lows in the lower 60s. Highs in the mid-80s. Sunday night, partly cloudy until midnight, then becoming mostly cloudy. Lows in the mid-60s. Monday, mostly sunny. Highs around 90. Monday night, mostly clear until midnight, then becoming partly cloudy. A chance of showers. Lows in the upper 60s. Chance of rain 50%. Tuesday, partly sunny with a chance of showers. Cooler with highs in the upper 70s. Chance of rain 50%. Tuesday night and Wednesday, mostly cloudy. A 50% chance of showers. Lows in the upper 50s. Highs in the upper 70s. Again, the forecast for Peoria and surrounding areas of central Illinois for the rest of today, cloudy. Patchy fog late this morning. A chance of showers late this morning, then a slight chance of showers this afternoon. Highs in the upper 70s. West winds around 5 miles an hour, becoming north around 5 miles an hour this afternoon. Chance of rain 50%. Here is a look at this morning's river stages and 24-hour changes. On the Illinois River, Morris is 5.5 feet, up 0.2 feet. La Salle is 10.8 feet, down 0.2 feet. Henry is 14.4 feet, down 0.1 feet. Peoria is 11.8 feet, no change from yesterday. Havana is 6.0 feet, no change from yesterday. Beardstown is 9.5 feet, no change from yesterday. Maridosha is 3.1 feet, down 0.2 feet. On the Lamoine River, Colmar is 3.6 feet, no change from yesterday. On the Mackinac River, Condorville is 1.2 feet, no change from yesterday. On the Spoon River,

London Mills is 2.6 feet, up 0.1 feet. Here is a look at the Illinois River stages and the forecast for the next 3 days. River stages were recorded around 7 a.m. Forecasts are for 7 a.m. the next 3 days. At LaSalle, flood stage is 20 feet. This morning's river stage was 10.8 feet. The forecast for LaSalle is 10.9 feet on Friday, 10.8 feet on Saturday, and 10.8 feet on Sunday. At Henry, flood stage is 23 feet. This morning's river stage was 14.4 feet. The forecast for Henry is 14.5 feet on Friday, 14.5 feet on Saturday, and 14.5 feet on Sunday. At Peoria, flood stage is 18 feet. This morning's river stage was 11.8 feet. The forecast for Peoria is 11.9 feet on Friday, 11.9 feet on Saturday, and 11.8 feet on Sunday. At Havana, flood stage is 14 feet. This morning's river stage was 6.0 feet. The forecast for Havana is 5.9 feet on Friday, 5.9 feet on Saturday, and 5.8 feet on Sunday. At 10 a.m. in Peoria, skies were cloudy. The temperature was 71 degrees, the dew point was 69, and the relative humidity was 93%. The wind was calm. The pressure was 30.07 inches and rising. Around central and western Illinois, temperatures were around 70 degrees. Rain was falling at Bloomington, Galesburg, Quincy, Springfield, and Lincoln. It was cloudy at Moline, Lakin, Macomb, and Pontiac. And once again at 10 a.m. in Peoria, under cloudy skies, the temperature was 71. Looking elsewhere around the Midwest at 10 a.m., Chicago was cloudy, and 72. Indianapolis was partly sunny, and 78. St. Louis had light rain, and 73. Kansas City was cloudy, and 73. Des Moines was partly sunny, and 70. Milwaukee was partly sunny, and 71. The time is currently 10:58 a.m. Central Daylight Time. 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Now for the official National Weather Service forecast for Peoria and surrounding areas of central Illinois. Rest of today, cloudy. Patchy fog late this morning. A chance of showers late this morning, then a slight chance of showers this afternoon. Highs in the upper 70s. West winds around 5 miles an hour, becoming north around 5 miles an hour this afternoon. Chance of rain 50%. Tonight, partly cloudy until midnight, then clearing. Lows in the upper 50s. Northeast winds around 5 miles an hour. Friday, sunny. Highs in the lower 80s. Southeast winds 5 to 10 miles an hour. Friday night, mostly clear until midnight, then becoming partly cloudy. Lows in the mid-60s. Southeast winds around 5 miles an hour. Saturday, mostly sunny. Highs in the mid-80s. South winds 5 to 10 miles an hour, becoming west in the afternoon. Saturday night and Sunday, partly cloudy. Lows in the lower 60s. Highs in the mid-80s. Sunday night, partly cloudy until midnight, then becoming mostly cloudy. Lows in the mid-60s. Monday, mostly sunny. Highs around 90. Monday night, mostly clear until midnight, then becoming partly cloudy. A chance of showers. Lows in the upper 60s. Chance of rain 50%. Tuesday, partly sunny with a chance of showers. Cooler with highs in the upper 70s. Chance of rain 50%. Tuesday night and Wednesday, mostly cloudy. A 50% chance of showers. Lows in the upper 50s. Highs in the upper 70s. Again, the forecast for Peoria and surrounding areas of central Illinois for the rest of today, cloudy. Patchy fog late this morning. A chance of showers late this morning, then a slight chance of showers this afternoon. Highs in the upper 70s. West winds around 5 miles an hour, becoming north around 5 miles an hour this afternoon. Chance of rain 50%. Now for the official National Weather Service forecast for Peoria and surrounding areas of central Illinois. Rest of today, cloudy with a chance of showers. A slight chance of thunderstorms this afternoon. Highs in the upper 70s.

northeast winds around 5 miles an hour, becoming north around 5 miles an hour this afternoon. Chance of rain 50%. Tonight, mostly cloudy until midnight, then clearing. Lows in the lower 60s. Northeast winds around 5 miles an hour. Friday, sunny. Highs in the lower 80s. Southeast winds 5 to 10 miles an hour. Friday night, mostly clear until midnight, then becoming partly cloudy. Lows in the mid-60s. Southeast winds around 5 miles an hour. Saturday, mostly sunny. Highs in the mid-80s. South winds 5 to 10 miles an hour, becoming west in the afternoon. Saturday night and Sunday, partly cloudy. Lows in the lower 60s. Highs in the mid-80s. Sunday night, partly cloudy until midnight, then becoming mostly cloudy. Lows in the mid-60s. Monday, mostly sunny. Highs around 90. Monday night, mostly clear until midnight, then becoming partly cloudy. A chance of showers. Lows in the upper 60s. Chance of rain 50%. Tuesday, partly sunny with a chance of showers. Cooler with highs in the upper 70s. Chance of rain 50%. Tuesday night and Wednesday, mostly cloudy. A 50% chance of showers. Lows in the upper 50s. Highs in the upper 70s. Again, the forecast for Peoria and surrounding areas of central Illinois for the rest of today, cloudy with a chance of showers. A slight chance of thunderstorms this afternoon. Highs in the upper 70s. Northeast winds around 5 miles an hour, becoming north around 5 miles an hour this afternoon. Chance of rain 50%. The time is currently 11:03 a.m. Central Daylight Time. 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Now for the official National Weather Service forecast for Peoria and surrounding areas of central Illinois. Rest of today, cloudy with a chance of showers. A slight chance of thunderstorms this afternoon. Highs in the upper 70s. Northeast winds around 5 miles an hour, becoming north around 5 miles an hour this afternoon. Chance of rain 50%. Tonight, mostly cloudy until midnight, then clearing. Lows in the lower 60s. Northeast winds around 5 miles an hour. Friday, sunny. Highs in the lower 80s. Southeast winds 5 to 10 miles an hour. Friday night, mostly clear until midnight, then becoming partly cloudy. Lows in the mid-60s. Southeast winds around 5 miles an hour. Saturday, mostly sunny. Highs in the mid-80s. South winds 5 to 10 miles an hour, becoming west in the afternoon. Saturday night and Sunday, partly cloudy. Lows in the lower 60s. Highs in the mid-80s. Sunday night, partly cloudy until midnight, then becoming mostly cloudy. Lows in the mid-60s. Monday, mostly sunny. Highs around 90. Monday night, mostly clear until midnight, then becoming partly cloudy. A chance of showers. Lows in the upper 60s. Chance of rain 50%. Tuesday, partly sunny with a chance of showers. Cooler with highs in the upper 70s. Chance of rain 50%. Tuesday night and Wednesday, mostly cloudy. A 50% chance of showers. Lows in the upper 50s. Highs in the upper 70s. Again, the forecast for Peoria and surrounding areas of central Illinois for the rest of today, cloudy with a chance of showers. A slight chance of thunderstorms this afternoon. Highs in the upper 70s. Northeast winds around 5 miles an hour, becoming north around 5 miles an hour this afternoon. Chance of rain 50%. Here is a look at the Illinois River stages and the forecast for the next 3 days. River stages were recorded around 7 a.m. Forecasts are for 7 a.m. the next 3 days. At La Salle, flood stage is 20 feet. This morning's river stage was 10.8 feet. The forecast for La Salle is 10.9 feet on Friday, 10.8 feet on Saturday, and 10.8 feet on Sunday. At Henry, flood stage is 23 feet. This morning's river stage was 14.4 feet. The forecast for Henry is 14.5 feet on Friday, 14.5 feet on Saturday, and 14.5 feet on Sunday. At Peoria,
Flood stage is 18 feet. This morning's river stage was 11.8 feet. The forecast for Peoria is 11.9 feet on Friday, 11.9 feet on Saturday, and 11.8 feet on Sunday. At Havana, flood stage is 14 feet. This morning's river stage was 6.0 feet. The forecast for Havana is 5.9 feet on Friday, 5.9 feet on Saturday, and 5.8 feet on Sunday. At 11 a.m. in Peoria, skies were cloudy. The temperature was 71 degrees, the dew point was 70, and the relative humidity was 96%. The wind was south at 5 miles an hour. The pressure was 30.06 inches and falling. Around central and western Illinois, rain was falling, with a temperature of 71 at Bloomington, 70 at Springfield, and 71 at Lincoln. It was cloudy, with a temperature of 73 at Moline, 71 at Galesburg, 71 at Macomb, 70 at Quincy, and 72 at Pontiac. And once again at 11 a.m. in Peoria, under cloudy skies, the temperature was 71. The time is currently 11:07 a.m. Central Daylight Time. 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Now for the official National Weather Service forecast for Peoria and surrounding areas of central Illinois. Rest of today, cloudy with a chance of showers. A slight chance of thunderstorms this afternoon. Highs in the upper 70s. Northeast winds around 5 miles an hour, becoming north around 5 miles an hour this afternoon. Chance of rain 50%. Tonight, mostly cloudy until midnight, then clearing. Lows in the lower 60s. Northeast winds around 5 miles an hour. Friday, sunny. Highs in the lower 80s. Southeast winds 5 to 10 miles an hour. Friday night, mostly clear until midnight, then becoming partly cloudy. Lows in the mid-60s. Southeast winds around 5 miles an hour. Saturday, mostly sunny. Highs in the mid-80s. South winds 5 to 10 miles an hour, becoming west in the afternoon. Saturday night and Sunday, partly cloudy. Lows in the lower 60s. Highs in the mid-80s. Sunday night, partly cloudy until midnight, then becoming mostly cloudy. Lows in the mid-60s. Monday, mostly sunny. Highs around 90. Monday night, mostly clear until midnight, then becoming partly cloudy. A chance of showers. Lows in the upper 60s. Chance of rain 50%. Tuesday, partly sunny with a chance of showers. Cooler with highs in the upper 70s. Chance of rain 50%. Tuesday night and Wednesday, mostly cloudy. A 50% chance of showers. Lows in the upper 50s. Highs in the upper 70s. Again, the forecast for Peoria and surrounding areas of central Illinois for the rest of today, cloudy with a chance of showers. A slight chance of thunderstorms this afternoon. Highs in the upper 70s. Northeast winds around 5 miles an hour, becoming north around 5 miles an hour this afternoon. Chance of rain 50%. At 11 a.m. in Peoria, skies were cloudy. The temperature was 71 degrees, the dew point was 70, and the relative humidity was 96%. The wind was south at 5 miles an hour. The pressure was 30.06 inches and falling. Around central and western Illinois, rain was falling, with a temperature of 71 at Bloomington, 70 at Springfield, and 71 at Lincoln. It was cloudy, with a temperature of 73 at Moline, 71 at Galesburg, 71 at Macomb, 70 at Quincy, and 72 at Pontiac. And once again at 11 a.m. in Peoria, under cloudy skies, the temperature was 71. Looking elsewhere around the Midwest at 11 a.m., Chicago was cloudy, and 74. Indianapolis was partly sunny, and 79. St. Louis had light rain, and 73. Kansas City was partly sunny, and 74. Des Moines was partly sunny, and 74. Milwaukee was partly sunny, and 73. The time is currently 11:11 a.m. Central Daylight Time. 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Now for the official National Weather Service forecast for Peoria and surrounding areas of

Central Illinois. Rest of today, cloudy with a chance of showers. A slight chance of thunderstorms this afternoon. Highs in the upper 70s. Northeast winds around 5 miles an hour, becoming north around 5 miles an hour this afternoon. Chance of rain 50%. Tonight, mostly cloudy until midnight, then clearing. Lows in the lower 60s. Northeast winds around 5 miles an hour. Friday, sunny. Highs in the lower 80s. Southeast winds 5 to 10 miles an hour. Friday night, mostly clear until midnight, then becoming partly cloudy. Lows in the mid-60s. Southeast winds around 5 miles an hour. Saturday, mostly sunny. Highs in the mid-80s. South winds 5 to 10 miles an hour, becoming west in the afternoon. Saturday night and Sunday, partly cloudy. Lows in the lower 60s. Highs in the mid-80s. Sunday night, partly cloudy until midnight, then becoming mostly cloudy. Lows in the mid-60s. Monday, mostly sunny. Highs around 90. Monday night, mostly clear until midnight, then becoming partly cloudy. A chance of showers. Lows in the upper 60s. Chance of rain 50%. Tuesday, partly sunny with a chance of showers. Cooler with highs in the upper 70s. Chance of rain 50%. Tuesday night and Wednesday, mostly cloudy. A 50% chance of showers. Lows in the upper 50s. Highs in the upper 70s. Again, the forecast for Peoria and surrounding areas of central Illinois for the rest of today, cloudy with a chance of showers. A slight chance of thunderstorms this afternoon. Highs in the upper 70s. Northeast winds around 5 miles an hour, becoming north around 5 miles an hour this afternoon. Chance of rain 50%. 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At 11 a.m. in Peoria, light rain was falling. The temperature was 71 degrees, the dew point was 70, and the relative humidity was 96%. The wind was southwest at 5 miles an hour. The pressure was 30.06 inches and falling. Around central and western Illinois, the temperatures were in the lower 70s. Rain was falling at Bloomington, Springfield, and Lincoln. It was cloudy at Moline, Galesburg, and Lakin. At Macomb, Quincy, and Pontiac, it was cloudy. And once again at 11 a.m. in Peoria, with light rain, the temperature was 71. Looking elsewhere around the Midwest at 11 a.m., Chicago was cloudy, and 74. Indianapolis was partly sunny, and 79. St. Louis had light rain, and 73. Kansas City was partly sunny, and 74. Des Moines was partly sunny, and 74. Milwaukee was partly sunny, and 73. Looking elsewhere around the Midwest at 11 a.m., Chicago was cloudy, and 74. Indianapolis was partly sunny, and 79. St. Louis had light rain, and 73. Kansas City was partly sunny, and 74. Des Moines was partly sunny, and 74. Milwaukee was partly sunny, and 73. Here is a look at the Illinois River stages and the forecast for the next 3 days. River stages were recorded around 7 a.m. Forecasts are for 7 a.m. the next 3 days. At LaSalle, flood stage is 20 feet. This morning's river stage was 10.8 feet. The forecast for LaSalle is 10.9 feet on Friday, 10.8 feet on Saturday, and 10.8 feet on Sunday. At Henry, flood stage is 23 feet. This morning's river stage was 14.4 feet. The forecast for Henry is 14.5 feet on Friday, 14.5 feet on Saturday, and 14.5 feet on Sunday. At Peoria, flood stage is 18 feet. This morning's river stage was 11.8 feet.

The forecast for Peoria is 11.9 feet on Friday, 11.9 feet on Saturday, and 11.8 feet on Sunday. At Havana, flood stage is 14 feet. This morning's river stage was 6.0 feet. The forecast for Havana is 5.9 feet on Friday, 5.9 feet on Saturday, and 5.8 feet on Sunday. The time is currently 11:16 a.m. Central Daylight Time. 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Now for the official National Weather Service forecast for Peoria and surrounding areas of central Illinois. Rest of today, cloudy with a chance of showers. A slight chance of thunderstorms this afternoon. Highs in the upper 70s. Northeast winds around 5 miles an hour, becoming north around 5 miles an hour this afternoon. Chance of rain 50%. Tonight, mostly cloudy until midnight, then clearing. Lows in the lower 60s. Northeast winds around 5 miles an hour. Friday, sunny. Highs in the lower 80s. Southeast winds 5 to 10 miles an hour. Friday night, mostly clear until midnight, then becoming partly cloudy. Lows in the mid-60s. Southeast winds around 5 miles an hour. Saturday, mostly sunny. Highs in the mid-80s. South winds 5 to 10 miles an hour, becoming west in the afternoon. Saturday night and Sunday, partly cloudy. Lows in the lower 60s. Highs in the mid-80s. Sunday night, partly cloudy until midnight, then becoming mostly cloudy. Lows in the mid-60s. Monday, mostly sunny. Highs around 90. Monday night, mostly clear until midnight, then becoming partly cloudy. A chance of showers. Lows in the upper 60s. Chance of rain 50%. Tuesday, partly sunny with a chance of showers. Cooler with highs in the upper 70s. Chance of rain 50%. Tuesday night and Wednesday, mostly cloudy. A 50% chance of showers. Lows in the upper 50s. Highs in the upper 70s. Again, the forecast for Peoria and surrounding areas of central Illinois for the rest of today, cloudy with a chance of showers. A slight chance of thunderstorms this afternoon. Highs in the upper 70s. Northeast winds around 5 miles an hour, becoming north around 5 miles an hour this afternoon. Chance of rain 50%. At 11 a.m. in Peoria, light rain was falling. The temperature was 71 degrees, the dew point was 70, and the relative humidity was 96%. The wind was southwest at 5 miles an hour. The pressure was 30.06 inches and falling. Around central and western Illinois, the temperatures were in the lower 70s. Rain was falling at Bloomington, Springfield, and Lincoln. It was cloudy at Moline, Galesburg, and Lakin. At Macomb, Quincy, and Pontiac, it was cloudy. And once again at 11 a.m. in Peoria, with light rain, the temperature was 71. Looking elsewhere around the Midwest at 11 a.m., Chicago was cloudy, and 74. Indianapolis was partly sunny, and 79. St. Louis had light rain, and 73. Kansas City was partly sunny, and 74. Des Moines was partly sunny, and 74. Milwaukee was partly sunny, and 73. The time is currently 11:20 a.m. Central Daylight Time. 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Now for the official National Weather Service forecast for Peoria and surrounding areas of central Illinois. Rest of today, cloudy with a chance of showers. A slight chance of thunderstorms this afternoon. Highs in the upper 70s. Northeast winds around 5 miles an hour, becoming north around 5 miles an hour this afternoon. Chance of rain 50%. Tonight, mostly cloudy until midnight, then clearing. Lows in the lower 60s. Northeast winds around 5 miles an hour. Friday, sunny. Highs in the lower 80s. Southeast winds 5 to 10 miles an hour. Friday night, mostly clear until midnight, then becoming partly cloudy. Lows in the mid-60s. Southeast winds around 5 miles an hour. Saturday, mostly sunny. Highs in the mid-80s. South winds 5 to 10 miles an hour.

miles an hour, becoming west in the afternoon. Saturday night and Sunday, partly cloudy. Lows in the lower 60s. Highs in the mid-80s. Sunday night, partly cloudy until midnight, then becoming mostly cloudy. Lows in the mid-60s. Monday, mostly sunny. Highs around 90. Monday night, mostly clear until midnight, then becoming partly cloudy. A chance of showers. Lows in the upper 60s. Chance of rain 50%. Tuesday, partly sunny with a chance of showers. Cooler with highs in the upper 70s. Chance of rain 50%. Tuesday night and Wednesday, mostly cloudy. A 50% chance of showers. Lows in the upper 50s. Highs in the upper 70s. Again, the forecast for Peoria and surrounding areas of central Illinois for the rest of today, cloudy with a chance of showers. A slight chance of thunderstorms this afternoon. Highs in the upper 70s. Northeast winds around 5 miles an hour, becoming north around 5 miles an hour this afternoon. Chance of rain 50%. At 11 a.m. in Peoria, light rain was falling. The temperature was 71 degrees, the dew point was 70, and the relative humidity was 96%. The wind was southwest at 5 miles an hour. The pressure was 30.06 inches and falling. Around central and western Illinois, the temperatures were in the lower 70s. Rain was falling at Bloomington, Springfield, and Lincoln. At Moline, it was partly sunny. It was cloudy at Galesburg, Lakin, Macomb, Quincy, and Pontiac. And once again at 11 a.m. in Peoria, with light rain, the temperature was 71. Looking elsewhere around the Midwest at 11 a.m., Chicago was cloudy and 74. Indianapolis was partly sunny and 79. St. Louis had light rain and 73. Kansas City was partly sunny and 74. Des Moines was partly sunny and 74. Milwaukee was partly sunny and 73. The time is currently 11:23 a.m. Central Daylight Time. 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Now for the official National Weather Service forecast for Peoria and surrounding areas of central Illinois. Rest of today, cloudy with a chance of showers. A slight chance of thunderstorms this afternoon. Highs in the upper 70s. Northeast winds around 5 miles an hour, becoming north around 5 miles an hour this afternoon. Chance of rain 50%. Tonight, mostly cloudy until midnight, then clearing. Lows in the lower 60s. Northeast winds around 5 miles an hour. Friday, sunny. Highs in the lower 80s. Southeast winds 5 to 10 miles an hour. Friday night, mostly clear until midnight, then becoming partly cloudy. Lows in the mid-60s. Southeast winds around 5 miles an hour. Saturday, mostly sunny. Highs in the mid-80s. South winds 5 to 10 miles an hour, becoming west in the afternoon. Saturday night and Sunday, partly cloudy. Lows in the lower 60s. Highs in the mid-80s. Sunday night, partly cloudy until midnight, then becoming mostly cloudy. Lows in the mid-60s. Monday, mostly sunny. Highs around 90. Monday night, mostly clear until midnight, then becoming partly cloudy. A chance of showers. Lows in the upper 60s. Chance of rain 50%. Tuesday, partly sunny with a chance of showers. Cooler with highs in the upper 70s. Chance of rain 50%. Tuesday night and Wednesday, mostly cloudy. A 50% chance of showers. Lows in the upper 50s. Highs in the upper 70s. Again, the forecast for Peoria and surrounding areas of central Illinois for the rest of today, cloudy with a chance of showers. A slight chance of thunderstorms this afternoon. Highs in the upper 70s. Northeast winds around 5 miles an hour, becoming north around 5 miles an hour this afternoon. Chance of rain 50%. Here is a look at the Illinois River stages and the forecast for the next 3 days. River stages were recorded around 7 a.m. Forecasts are for 7 a.m. the next 3 days. At LaSalle, flood stage is 20 feet. This morning's river stage was 10.8 feet.

Forecast for Los Angeles is 10.9 feet on Friday, 10.8 feet on Saturday, and 10.8 feet on Sunday. At Henry, flood stage is 23 feet. This morning's river stage was 14.4 feet. The forecast for Henry is 14.5 feet on Friday, 14.5 feet on Saturday, and 14.5 feet on Sunday. At Peoria, flood stage is 18 feet. This morning's river stage was 11.8 feet. The forecast for Peoria is 11.9 feet on Friday, 11.9 feet on Saturday, and 11.8 feet on Sunday. At Havana, flood stage is 14 feet. This morning's river stage was 6.0 feet. The forecast for Havana is 5.9 feet on Friday, 5.9 feet on Saturday, and 5.8 feet on Sunday. At 11 a.m. in Peoria, light rain was falling. The temperature was 71 degrees, the dew point was 70, and the relative humidity was 96%. The wind was southwest at 5 miles an hour. The pressure was 30.06 inches and falling. Around central and western Illinois, the temperatures were in the lower 70s. Rain was falling at Bloomington, Springfield, and Lincoln. At Moline, it was partly sunny. It was cloudy at Galesburg, Lakin, Macomb, Quincy, and Pontiac. And once again at 11 a.m. in Peoria, with light rain, the temperature was 71. Looking elsewhere around the Midwest at 11 a.m., Chicago was cloudy, and 74. Indianapolis was partly sunny, and 79. St. Louis had light rain, and 73. Kansas City was partly sunny, and 75. Des Moines was partly sunny, and 74. Milwaukee was partly sunny, and 73. The time is currently 11:28 a.m. Central Daylight Time. 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Now for the official National Weather Service forecast for Peoria and surrounding areas of central Illinois. Rest of today, cloudy with a chance of showers. A slight chance of thunderstorms this afternoon. Highs in the upper 70s. Northeast winds around 5 miles an hour, becoming north around 5 miles an hour this afternoon. Chance of rain 50%. Tonight, mostly cloudy until midnight, then clearing. Lows in the lower 60s. Northeast winds around 5 miles an hour. Friday, sunny. Highs in the lower 80s. Southeast winds 5 to 10 miles an hour. Friday night, mostly clear until midnight, then becoming partly cloudy. Lows in the mid-60s. Southeast winds around 5 miles an hour. Saturday, mostly sunny. Highs in the mid-80s. South winds 5 to 10 miles an hour, becoming west in the afternoon. Saturday night and Sunday, partly cloudy. Lows in the lower 60s. Highs in the mid-80s. Sunday night, partly cloudy until midnight, then becoming mostly cloudy. Lows in the mid-60s. Monday, mostly sunny. Highs around 90. Monday night, mostly clear until midnight, then becoming partly cloudy. A chance of showers. Lows in the upper 60s. Chance of rain 50%. Tuesday, partly sunny with a chance of showers. Cooler with highs in the upper 70s. Chance of rain 50%. Tuesday night and Wednesday, mostly cloudy. A 50% chance of showers. Lows in the upper 50s. Highs in the upper 70s. Again, the forecast for Peoria and surrounding areas of central Illinois for the rest of today, cloudy with a chance of showers. A slight chance of thunderstorms this afternoon. Highs in the upper 70s. Northeast winds around 5 miles an hour, becoming north around 5 miles an hour this afternoon. Chance of rain 50%. At 11 a.m. in Peoria, light rain was falling. The temperature was 71 degrees, the dew point was 70, and the relative humidity was 96%. The wind was southwest at 5 miles an hour. The pressure was 30.06 inches and falling. Around central and western Illinois, the temperatures were in the lower 70s. Rain was falling at Bloomington, Springfield, and Lincoln. At Moline, it was partly sunny. It was cloudy at Galesburg, Lakin, Macomb, Quincy, and Pontiac. And once again at 11 a.m. in Peoria, with light rain,
the temperature was 71. Looking elsewhere around the Midwest at 11 a.m., Chicago was cloudy and 74. Indianapolis was partly sunny and 79. St. Louis had light rain and 73. Kansas City was partly sunny and 75. Des Moines was partly sunny and 74. Milwaukee was partly sunny and 73. The time is currently 11:31 a.m. Central Daylight Time. 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Now for the official National Weather Service forecast for Peoria and surrounding areas of central Illinois. Rest of today, cloudy with a chance of showers. A slight chance of thunderstorms this afternoon. Highs in the upper 70s. Northeast winds around 5 miles an hour, becoming north around 5 miles an hour this afternoon. Chance of rain 50%. Tonight, mostly cloudy until midnight, then clearing. Lows in the lower 60s. Northeast winds around 5 miles an hour. Friday, sunny. Highs in the lower 80s. Southeast winds 5 to 10 miles an hour. Friday night, mostly clear until midnight, then becoming partly cloudy. Lows in the mid-60s. Southeast winds around 5 miles an hour. Saturday, mostly sunny. Highs in the mid-80s. South winds 5 to 10 miles an hour, becoming west in the afternoon. Saturday night and Sunday, partly cloudy. Lows in the lower 60s. Highs in the mid-80s. Sunday night, partly cloudy until midnight, then becoming mostly cloudy. Lows in the mid-60s. Monday, mostly sunny. Highs around 90. Monday night, mostly clear until midnight, then becoming day, mostly sunny. Highs around 90. Monday night, mostly clear until midnight, then becoming partly cloudy. A chance of showers. Lows in the upper 60s. Chance of rain 50%. Tuesday, partly sunny with a chance of showers. Cooler with highs in the upper 70s. Chance of rain 50%. Tuesday night and Wednesday, mostly cloudy. A 50% chance of showers. Lows in the upper 50s. Highs in the upper 70s. Again, the forecast for Peoria and surrounding areas of central Illinois for the rest of today, cloudy with a chance of showers. A slight chance of thunderstorms this afternoon. Highs in the upper 70s. Northeast winds around 5 miles an hour, becoming north around 5 miles an hour this afternoon. Chance of rain 50%. At 11 a.m. in Peoria, light rain was falling. The temperature was 71 degrees, the dew point was 70, and the relative humidity was 96%. The wind was southwest at 5 miles an hour. The pressure was 30.06 inches and falling. Around central and western Illinois, the temperatures were in the lower 70s. Rain was falling at Bloomington, Springfield, and Lincoln. At Moline, it was partly sunny. It was cloudy at Galesburg, Lakin, Macomb, Quincy, and Pontiac. And once again at 11 a.m. in Peoria, with light rain, the temperature was 71. Looking elsewhere around the Midwest at 11 a.m., Chicago was cloudy and 74. Indianapolis was partly sunny and 79. St. Louis had light rain and 73. Kansas City was partly sunny and 75. Des Moines was partly sunny and 74. Milwaukee was partly sunny and 73. Here is a look at the Illinois River stages and the forecast for the next 3 days. River stages were recorded around 7 a.m. Forecasts are for 7 a.m. the next 3 days. At LaSalle, flood stage is 20 feet. This morning's river stage was 10.8 feet. The forecast for LaSalle is 10.9 feet on Friday, 10.8 feet on Saturday, and 10.8 feet on Sunday. At Henry, flood stage is 23 feet. This morning's river stage was 14.4 feet. The forecast for Henry is 14.5 feet on Friday, 14.5 feet on Saturday, and 14.5 feet on Sunday. At Peoria, flood stage is 18 feet. This morning's river stage was 11.8 feet. The forecast for Peoria is 11.9 feet on Friday, 11.9 feet on Saturday, and 11.8 feet on Sunday. At Havana,
Flood stages 4.

13 feet. This morning's river stage was 6.0 feet. The forecast for Havana is 5.9 feet on Friday, 5.9 feet on Saturday, and 5.8 feet on Sunday. The time is currently 11:36 a.m. Central Daylight Time. 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Now for the official National Weather Service forecast for Peoria and surrounding areas of Central Illinois. Rest of today, cloudy with a chance of showers. A slight chance of thunderstorms this afternoon. Highs in the upper 70s. Northeast winds around 5 miles an hour, becoming north around 5 miles an hour this afternoon. Chance of rain 50%. Tonight, mostly cloudy until midnight, then clearing. Lows in the lower 60s. Northeast winds around 5 miles an hour. Friday, sunny. Highs in the lower 80s. Southeast winds 5 to 10 miles an hour. Friday night, mostly clear until midnight, then becoming partly cloudy. Lows in the mid-60s. Southeast winds around 5 miles an hour. Saturday, mostly sunny. Highs in the mid-80s. South winds 5 to 10 miles an hour, becoming west in the afternoon. Saturday night and Sunday, partly cloudy. Lows in the lower 60s. Highs in the mid-80s. Sunday night, partly cloudy until midnight, then becoming mostly cloudy. Lows in the mid-60s. Monday, mostly sunny. Highs around 90. Monday night, mostly clear until midnight, then becoming partly cloudy. A chance of showers. Lows in the upper 60s. Chance of rain 50%. Tuesday, partly sunny with a chance of showers. Cooler with highs in the upper 70s. Chance of rain 50%. Tuesday night and Wednesday, mostly cloudy. A 50% chance of showers. Lows in the upper 50s. Highs in the upper 70s. Again, the forecast for Peoria and surrounding areas of Central Illinois for the rest of today, cloudy with a chance of showers. A slight chance of thunderstorms this afternoon. Highs in the upper 70s. Northeast winds around 5 miles an hour, becoming north around 5 miles an hour this afternoon. Chance of rain 50%. At 11 a.m. in Peoria, light rain was falling. The temperature was 71 degrees, the dew point was 70, and the relative humidity was 96%. The wind was southwest at 5 miles an hour. The pressure was 30.06 inches and falling. Around central and western Illinois, the temperatures were in the lower 70s. Rain was falling at Bloomington, Springfield, and Lincoln. At Moline, it was partly sunny. It was cloudy at Galesburg, Lakin, Macomb, Quincy, and Pontiac. And once again at 11 a.m. in Peoria, with light rain, the temperature was 71. The time is currently 11:39 a.m. Central Daylight Time. 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Now for the official National Weather Service forecast for Peoria and surrounding areas of Central Illinois. Rest of today, cloudy with a chance of showers. A slight chance of thunderstorms this afternoon. Highs in the upper 70s. East winds around 5 miles an hour, becoming north this afternoon. Chance of rain 50%. Tonight, mostly cloudy until midnight, then becoming partly cloudy. Lows in the lower 60s. Northeast winds around 5 miles an hour. Friday, mostly sunny. Highs in the lower 80s. Southeast winds around 5 miles an hour. Friday night, partly cloudy. Lows in the mid-60s. Southeast winds around 5 miles an hour. Saturday, mostly sunny. Highs in the mid-80s. South winds 5 to 10 miles an hour, becoming west in the afternoon. Saturday night and Sunday, partly cloudy. Lows in the lower 60s. Highs in the mid-80s. Sunday night, partly cloudy until midnight, then becoming mostly cloudy. Lows in the mid-60s. Monday, mostly sunny. Highs around 90. Monday night, mostly clear until midnight, then becoming partly cloudy. A chance of showers. Lows in the upper 60s. Chance of rain 50%. Tuesday, partly sunny with a chance of showers.
cooler with highs in the upper 70s. Chance of rain 50%. Tuesday night and Wednesday, mostly cloudy. A 50% chance of showers. Lows in the upper 50s. Highs in the upper 70s. Again, the forecast for Peoria and surrounding areas of central Illinois for the rest of today, cloudy with a chance of showers. A slight chance of thunderstorms this afternoon. Highs in the upper 70s. East winds around 5 miles an hour, becoming north this afternoon. Chance of rain 50%. At 11 a.m. in Peoria, light rain was falling. The temperature was 71 degrees, the dew point was 70, and the relative humidity was 96%. The wind was southwest at 5 miles an hour. The pressure was 30.06 inches and falling. Around central and western Illinois, the temperatures were in the lower 70s. Rain was falling at Bloomington, Springfield, and Lincoln. At Moline, it was partly sunny. It was cloudy at Galesburg, Lakin, Macomb, Quincy, and Pontiac. And once again at 11 a.m. in Peoria, with light rain, the temperature was 71. Looking elsewhere around the Midwest at 11 a.m., Chicago was cloudy, and 74. Indianapolis was partly sunny, and 79. St. Louis had light rain, and 73. Kansas City was partly sunny, and 75. Des Moines was partly sunny, and 74. Milwaukee was partly sunny, and 73. The time is currently 11:42 a.m. Central Daylight Time. 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Now for the official National Weather Service forecast for Peoria and surrounding areas of central Illinois. Rest of today, cloudy with a chance of showers. A slight chance of thunderstorms this afternoon. Highs in the upper 70s. East winds around 5 miles an hour, becoming north this afternoon. Chance of rain 50%. Tonight, mostly cloudy until midnight, then becoming partly cloudy. Lows in the lower 60s. Northeast winds around 5 miles an hour. Friday, mostly sunny. Highs in the lower 80s. Southeast winds around 5 miles an hour. Friday night, partly cloudy. Lows in the mid-60s. Southeast winds around 5 miles an hour. Saturday, mostly sunny. Highs in the mid-80s. South winds 5 to 10 miles an hour, becoming west in the afternoon. Saturday night and Sunday, partly cloudy. Lows in the lower 60s. Highs in the mid-80s. Sunday night, partly cloudy until midnight, then becoming mostly cloudy. Lows in the mid-60s. Monday, mostly sunny. Highs around 90. Monday night, mostly clear until midnight, then becoming partly cloudy. A chance of showers. Lows in the upper 60s. Chance of rain 50%. Tuesday, partly sunny with a chance of showers. Cooler with highs in the upper 70s. Chance of rain 50%. Tuesday night and Wednesday, mostly cloudy. A 50% chance of showers. Lows in the upper 50s. Highs in the upper 70s. Again, the forecast for Peoria and surrounding areas of central Illinois for the rest of today, cloudy with a chance of showers. A slight chance of thunderstorms this afternoon. Highs in the upper 70s. East winds around 5 miles an hour, becoming north this afternoon. Chance of rain 50%. Here is a look at the Illinois River stages and the forecast for the next 3 days. River stages were recorded around 7 a.m. Forecasts are for 7 a.m. the next 3 days. At LaSalle, flood stage is 20 feet. This morning's river stage was 10.8 feet. The forecast for LaSalle is 10.9 feet on Friday, 10.8 feet on Saturday, and 10.8 feet on Sunday. At Henry, flood stage is 23 feet. This morning's river stage was 14.4 feet. The forecast for Henry is 14.5 feet on Friday, 14.5 feet on Saturday, and 14.5 feet on Sunday. At Peoria, flood stage is 18 feet. This morning's river stage was 11.8 feet. The forecast for Peoria is 11.9 feet on Friday, 11.9 feet on Saturday, and 11.8 feet on Sunday. At Havana, flood stage is 14 feet.
This morning's river stage was 6.0 feet.

a.m., Chicago was cloudy and 74. Indianapolis was partly sunny and 79. St. Louis had light rain and 73. Kansas City was partly sunny and 75. Des Moines was partly sunny and 74. Milwaukee was partly sunny and 73. The time is currently 11:47 a.m. Central Daylight Time. 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Now for the official National Weather Service forecast for Peoria and surrounding areas of central Illinois. Rest of today, cloudy with a chance of showers. A slight chance of thunderstorms this afternoon. Highs in the upper 70s. East winds around 5 miles an hour, becoming north this afternoon. Chance of rain 50%. Tonight, mostly cloudy until midnight, then becoming partly cloudy. Lows in the lower 60s. Northeast winds around 5 miles an hour. Friday, mostly sunny. Highs in the lower 80s. Southeast winds around 5 miles an hour. Friday night, partly cloudy. Lows in the mid-60s. Southeast winds around 5 miles an hour. Saturday, mostly sunny. Highs in the mid-80s. South winds 5 to 10 miles an hour, becoming west in the afternoon. Saturday night and Sunday, partly cloudy. Lows in the lower 60s. Highs in the mid-80s. Sunday night, partly cloudy until midnight, then becoming mostly cloudy. Lows in the mid-60s. Monday, mostly sunny. Highs around 90. Monday night, mostly clear until midnight, then becoming partly cloudy. A chance of showers. Lows in the upper 60s. Chance of rain 50%. Tuesday, partly sunny with a chance of showers. Cooler with highs in the upper 70s. Chance of rain 50%. Tuesday night and Wednesday, mostly cloudy. A 50% chance of showers. Lows in the upper 50s. Highs in the upper 70s. Again, the forecast for Peoria and surrounding areas of central Illinois for the rest of today, cloudy with a chance of showers. A slight chance of thunderstorms this afternoon. Highs in the upper 70s. East winds around 5 miles an hour, becoming north this afternoon. Chance of rain 50%. At 11 a.m. in Peoria, light rain was falling. The temperature was 71 degrees, the dew point was 70, and the relative humidity was 96%. The wind was southwest at 5 miles an hour. The pressure was 30.06 inches and falling. Around central and western Illinois, the temperatures were in the lower 70s. Rain was falling at Bloomington, Springfield, and Lincoln. At Moline, it was partly sunny. It was cloudy at Galesburg, Lakin, Macomb, Quincy, and Pontiac. And once again at 11 a.m. in Peoria, with light rain, the temperature was 71. Looking elsewhere around the Midwest at 11 a.m., Chicago was cloudy and 74. Indianapolis was partly sunny and 79. St. Louis had light rain and 73. Kansas City was partly sunny and 75. Des Moines was partly sunny and 74. Milwaukee was partly sunny and 73. The time is currently 11:50 a.m. Central Daylight Time. 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Now for the official National Weather Service forecast for Peoria and surrounding areas of central Illinois. Rest of today, cloudy with a chance of showers. A slight chance of thunderstorms this afternoon. Highs in the upper 70s. East winds around 5 miles an hour, becoming north this afternoon. Chance of rain 50%. Tonight, mostly cloudy until midnight, then becoming partly cloudy. Lows in the lower 60s. Northeast winds around 5 miles an hour. Friday, mostly sunny. Highs in the lower 80s. Southeast winds around 5 miles an hour. Friday night, partly cloudy. Lows in the mid-60s. Southeast winds around 5 miles an hour. Saturday, mostly sunny. Highs in the mid-80s. South winds 5 to 10 miles an hour, becoming west in the afternoon. Saturday night and Sunday, partly cloudy. Lows in the lower 60s. Highs in the mid-80s.

Sunday night, partly cloudy until midnight, then becoming mostly cloudy. Lows in the mid-60s. Monday, mostly sunny. Highs around 90. Monday night, mostly clear until midnight, then becoming partly cloudy. A chance of showers. Lows in the upper 60s. Chance of rain 50%. Tuesday, partly sunny with a chance of showers. Cooler with highs in the upper 70s. Chance of rain 50%. Tuesday night and Wednesday, mostly cloudy. A 50% chance of showers. Lows in the upper 50s. Highs in the upper 70s. Again, the forecast for Peoria and surrounding areas of central Illinois for the rest of today, cloudy with a chance of showers. A slight chance of thunderstorms this afternoon. Highs in the upper 70s. East winds around 5 miles an hour, becoming north this afternoon. Chance of rain 50%. At 11 a.m. in Peoria, light rain was falling. The temperature was 71 degrees, the dew point was 70, and the relative humidity was 96%. The wind was southwest at 5 miles an hour. The pressure was 30.06 inches and falling. Around central and western Illinois, the temperatures were in the lower 70s. Rain was falling at Bloomington, Springfield, and Lincoln. At Moline, it was partly sunny. It was cloudy at Galesburg, Lakin, Macomb, Quincy, and Pontiac. And once again at 11 a.m. in Peoria, with light rain, the temperature was 71. Looking elsewhere around the Midwest at 11 a.m., Chicago was cloudy, and 74. Indianapolis was partly sunny, and 79. St. Louis had light rain, and 73. Kansas City was partly sunny, and 75. Des Moines was partly sunny, and 74. Milwaukee was partly sunny, and 73. The time is currently 11:54 a.m. Central Daylight Time. 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Now for the official National Weather Service forecast for Peoria and surrounding areas of central Illinois. Rest of today, cloudy with a chance of showers. A slight chance of thunderstorms this afternoon. Highs in the upper 70s. East winds around 5 miles an hour, becoming north this afternoon. Chance of rain 50%. Tonight, mostly cloudy until midnight, then becoming partly cloudy. Lows in the lower 60s. Northeast winds around 5 miles an hour. Friday, mostly sunny. Highs in the lower 80s. Southeast winds around 5 miles an hour. Friday night, partly cloudy. Lows in the mid-60s. Southeast winds around 5 miles an hour. Saturday, mostly sunny. Highs in the mid-80s. South winds 5 to 10 miles an hour, becoming west in the afternoon. Saturday night and Sunday, partly cloudy. Lows in the lower 60s. Highs in the mid-80s. Sunday night, partly cloudy until midnight, then becoming mostly cloudy. Lows in the mid-60s. Monday, mostly sunny. Highs around 90. Monday night, mostly clear until midnight, then becoming partly cloudy. A chance of showers. Lows in the upper 60s. Chance of rain 50%. Tuesday, partly sunny with a chance of showers. Cooler with highs in the upper 70s. Chance of rain 50%. Tuesday night and Wednesday, mostly cloudy. A 50% chance of showers. Lows in the upper 50s. Highs in the upper 70s. Again, the forecast for Peoria and surrounding areas of central Illinois for the rest of today, cloudy with a chance of showers. A slight chance of thunderstorms this afternoon. Highs in the upper 70s. East winds around 5 miles an hour, becoming north this afternoon. Chance of rain 50%. Here is a look at the Illinois River stages and the forecast for the next 3 days. River stages were recorded around 7 a.m. Forecasts are for 7 a.m. the next 3 days. At LaSalle, flood stage is 20 feet. This morning's river stage was 10.8 feet. The forecast for LaSalle is 10.9 feet on Friday, 10.8 feet on Saturday, and 10.8 feet on Sunday. At Henry, flood stage is 23 feet. This morning's river stage was 14.4 feet. The forecast for Henry is 14.

14.5 feet on Friday, 14.5 feet on Saturday, and 14.5 feet on Sunday. At Peoria, flood stage is 18 feet. This morning's river stage was 11.8 feet. The forecast for Peoria is 11.9 feet on Friday, 11.9 feet on Saturday, and 11.8 feet on Sunday. At Havana, flood stage is 14 feet. This morning's river stage was 6.0 feet. The forecast for Havana is 5.9 feet on Friday, 5.9 feet on Saturday, and 5.8 feet on Sunday. At 11 a.m. in Peoria, light rain was falling. The temperature was 71 degrees, the dew point was 70, and the relative humidity was 96%. The wind was southwest at 5 miles an hour. The pressure was 30.06 inches and falling. Around central and western Illinois, the temperatures were in the lower 70s. Rain was falling at Bloomington, Springfield, and Lincoln. At Moline, it was partly sunny. It was cloudy at Galesburg, Lakin, Macomb, Quincy, and Pontiac. And once again at 11 a.m. in Peoria, with light rain, the temperature was 71. Looking elsewhere around the Midwest at 11 a.m., Chicago was cloudy, and 74. Indianapolis was partly sunny, and 79. St. Louis had light rain, and 73. Kansas City was partly sunny, and 75. Des Moines was partly sunny, and 74. Milwaukee was partly sunny, and 73. The time is currently 11:58 a.m. Central Daylight Time. 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Now for the official National Weather Service forecast for Peoria and surrounding areas of central Illinois. Rest of today, cloudy with a chance of showers. A slight chance of thunderstorms this afternoon. Highs in the upper 70s. East winds around 5 miles an hour, becoming north this afternoon. Chance of rain 50%. Tonight, mostly cloudy until midnight, then becoming partly cloudy. Lows in the lower 60s. Northeast winds around 5 miles an hour. Friday, mostly sunny. Highs in the lower 80s. Southeast winds around 5 miles an hour. Friday night, partly cloudy. Lows in the mid-60s. Southeast winds around 5 miles an hour. Saturday, mostly sunny. Highs in the mid-80s. South winds 5 to 10 miles an hour, becoming west in the afternoon. Saturday night and Sunday, partly cloudy. Lows in the lower 60s. Highs in the mid-80s. Sunday night, partly cloudy until midnight, then becoming mostly cloudy. Lows in the mid-60s. Monday, mostly sunny. Highs around 90. Monday night, mostly clear until midnight, then becoming partly cloudy. A chance of showers. Lows in the upper 60s. Chance of rain 50%. Tuesday, partly sunny with a chance of showers. Cooler with highs in the upper 70s. Chance of rain 50%. Tuesday night and Wednesday, mostly cloudy. A 50% chance of showers. Lows in the upper 50s. Highs in the upper 70s. Again, the forecast for Peoria and surrounding areas of central Illinois for the rest of today, cloudy with a chance of showers. A slight chance of thunderstorms this afternoon. Highs in the upper 70s. East winds around 5 miles an hour, becoming north this afternoon. Chance of rain 50%. The time is currently 12:01 p.m. Central Daylight Time. 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Now for the official National Weather Service forecast for Peoria and surrounding areas of central Illinois. Rest of today, cloudy with a chance of showers. A slight chance of thunderstorms this afternoon. Highs in the upper 70s. East winds around 5 miles an hour, becoming north this afternoon. Chance of rain 50%. Tonight, mostly cloudy until midnight, then becoming partly cloudy. Lows in the lower 60s. Northeast winds around 5 miles an hour. Friday, mostly sunny. Highs in the lower 80s. Southeast winds around 5 miles an hour. Friday night, partly cloudy. Lows in the mid-60s. Southeast winds around 5 miles an hour. Saturday.

mostly sunny. Highs in the mid-80s. South winds 5 to 10 miles an hour, becoming west in the afternoon. Saturday night and Sunday, partly cloudy. Lows in the lower 60s. Highs in the mid-80s. Sunday night, partly cloudy until midnight, then becoming mostly cloudy. Lows in the mid-60s. Monday, mostly sunny. Highs around 90. Monday night, mostly clear until midnight, then becoming partly cloudy. A chance of showers. Lows in the upper 60s. Chance of rain 50%. Tuesday, partly sunny with a chance of showers. Cooler with highs in the upper 70s. Chance of rain 50%. Tuesday night and Wednesday, mostly cloudy. A 50% chance of showers. Lows in the upper 50s. Highs in the upper 70s. Again, the forecast for Peoria and surrounding areas of central Illinois for the rest of today, cloudy with a chance of showers. A slight chance of thunderstorms this afternoon. Highs in the upper 70s. East winds around 5 miles an hour, becoming north this afternoon. Chance of rain 50%. At noon in Peoria, skies were cloudy. The temperature was 72 degrees, the dew point was 68, and the relative humidity was 87%. The wind was west at 6 miles an hour. The pressure was 30.04 inches and falling. Around central and western Illinois, rain was falling, with a temperature of 71 at Bloomington, 71 at Springfield, and 71 at Lincoln. At Moline, it was partly sunny, with a temperature of 73. It was cloudy, with a temperature of 72 at Galesburg, 72 at Lakin, 71 at Macomb, and 71 at Quincy. And once again at noon in Peoria, under cloudy skies, the temperature was 72. The time is currently 12:04 p.m. Central Daylight Time. 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Now for the official National Weather Service forecast for Peoria and surrounding areas of central Illinois. Rest of today, cloudy with a chance of showers. A slight chance of thunderstorms this afternoon. Highs in the upper 70s. East winds around 5 miles an hour, becoming north this afternoon. Chance of rain 50%. Tonight, mostly cloudy until midnight, then becoming partly cloudy. Lows in the lower 60s. Northeast winds around 5 miles an hour. Friday, mostly sunny. Highs in the lower 80s. Southeast winds around 5 miles an hour. Friday night, partly cloudy. Lows in the mid-60s. Southeast winds around 5 miles an hour. Saturday, mostly sunny. Highs in the mid-80s. South winds 5 to 10 miles an hour, becoming west in the afternoon. Saturday night and Sunday, partly cloudy. Lows in the lower 60s. Highs in the mid-80s. Sunday night, partly cloudy until midnight, then becoming mostly cloudy. Lows in the mid-60s. Monday, mostly sunny. Highs around 90. Monday night, mostly clear until midnight, then becoming partly cloudy. A chance of showers. Lows in the upper 60s. Chance of rain 50%. Tuesday, partly sunny with a chance of showers. Cooler with highs in the upper 70s. Chance of rain 50%. Tuesday night and Wednesday, mostly cloudy. A 50% chance of showers. Lows in the upper 50s. Highs in the upper 70s. Again, the forecast for Peoria and surrounding areas of central Illinois for the rest of today, cloudy with a chance of showers. A slight chance of thunderstorms this afternoon. Highs in the upper 70s. East winds around 5 miles an hour, becoming north this afternoon. Chance of rain 50%. Here is a look at the Illinois River stages and the forecast for the next 3 days. River stages were recorded around 7 a.m. Forecasts are for 7 a.m. the next 3 days. At LaSalle, flood stage is 20 feet. This morning's river stage was 10.8 feet. The forecast for LaSalle is 10.9 feet on Friday, 10.8 feet on Saturday, and 10.8 feet on Sunday. At Henry, flood stage is 23 feet. This morning's river stage was 14.4 feet. The forecast for Henry is 14.5 feet on Friday, 14.5 feet on Saturday, and 14.

18.5 feet on Sunday. At Peoria, flood stage is 18 feet. This morning's river stage was 11.8 feet. The forecast for Peoria is 11.9 feet on Friday, 11.9 feet on Saturday, and 11.8 feet on Sunday. At Havana, flood stage is 14 feet. This morning's river stage was 6.0 feet. The forecast for Havana is 5.9 feet on Friday, 5.9 feet on Saturday, and 5.8 feet on Sunday. And now a discussion of hazardous weather conditions for the following counties in Illinois: Fulton, Knox, Marshall, McLean, Peoria, Stark, Tazewell, and Woodford. This hazardous weather outlook is for Central Illinois and West Central Illinois. For this afternoon and tonight, no hazardous weather is expected at this time. For Friday through Wednesday, another surge of heat is expected on Monday, with the heat index reaching the mid-90s. Scattered thunderstorms are possible as early as Monday afternoon, but are more likely from Monday night through Wednesday. The severe weather risk appears low at this time. Spotter information statement: spotter activation is not anticipated through tonight. And now a discussion of hazardous weather conditions for the following county: Mason, Illinois. This hazardous weather outlook is for Central Illinois, East Central Illinois, Southeast Illinois, and West Central Illinois. For this afternoon and tonight, isolated thunderstorms will be possible this afternoon into early this evening. While severe weather is not expected, locally heavy rain may accompany the stronger storms, mainly south of Interstate 70. For Friday through Wednesday, another surge of heat is expected on Monday, with the heat index reaching the mid to upper 90s. Scattered thunderstorms are expected from Monday night through Wednesday. The severe weather risk appears low at this time. Spotter information statement: spotter activation is not anticipated through tonight. The time is currently 12:09 p.m. Central Daylight Time. 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Now for the official National Weather Service forecast for Peoria and surrounding areas of Central Illinois. Rest of today, cloudy with a chance of showers. A slight chance of thunderstorms this afternoon. Highs in the upper 70s. East winds around 5 miles an hour, becoming north this afternoon. Chance of rain 50%. Tonight, mostly cloudy until midnight, then becoming partly cloudy. Lows in the lower 60s. Northeast winds around 5 miles an hour. Friday, mostly sunny. Highs in the lower 80s. Southeast winds around 5 miles an hour. Friday night, partly cloudy. Lows in the mid-60s. Southeast winds around 5 miles an hour. Saturday, mostly sunny. Highs in the mid-80s. South winds 5 to 10 miles an hour, becoming west in the afternoon. Saturday night and Sunday, partly cloudy. Lows in the lower 60s. Highs in the mid-80s. Sunday night, partly cloudy until midnight, then becoming mostly cloudy. Lows in the mid-60s. Monday, mostly sunny. Highs around 90. Monday night, mostly clear until midnight, then becoming partly cloudy. A chance of showers. Lows in the upper 60s. Chance of rain 50%. Tuesday, partly sunny with a chance of showers. Cooler with highs in the upper 70s. Chance of rain 50%. Tuesday night and Wednesday, mostly cloudy. A 50% chance of showers. Lows in the upper 50s. Highs in the upper 70s. Again, the forecast for Peoria and surrounding areas of Central Illinois for the rest of today: cloudy with a chance of showers. A slight chance of thunderstorms this afternoon. Highs in the upper 70s. East winds around 5 miles an hour, becoming north this afternoon. Chance of rain 50%. At noon in Peoria, skies were cloudy. The temperature was 72 degrees, the dew point was 68, and the relative humidity was 87%. The wind was west at 6 miles an hour. The pressure was 30.04 inches and falling. Around central and western Illinois, rain was falling, with a temperature of 71 at Bloomington, 71 at Springfield, and 71 at Lincoln. At Moline, it was partly sunny, with a temperature of 73. It was cloudy, with a temperature of 72 at Galesburg, 72 at Lakin, 71 at Macomb, and

71 at Quincy. And once again at noon in Peoria, under cloudy skies, the temperature was 72. At noon in Peoria, skies were cloudy. The temperature was 73 degrees, the dew point was 68, and the relative humidity was 84%. The wind was west at 6 miles an hour. The pressure was 30.04 inches and falling. Around central and western Illinois, the temperatures were in the lower 70s. Rain was falling at Bloomington, Springfield, and Lincoln. At Moline, it was partly sunny. It was cloudy at Galesburg, Lakin, Macomb, Quincy, and Pontiac. And once again at noon in Peoria, under cloudy skies, the temperature was 73. Looking elsewhere around the Midwest at noon, Chicago was cloudy, and 75. Indianapolis was partly sunny, and 80. St. Louis was cloudy, and 74. Kansas City was cloudy, and 76. Des Moines was partly sunny, and 76. Milwaukee was partly sunny, and 74. And now a discussion of hazardous weather conditions for the following counties in Illinois: Fulton, Knox, Marshall, McLean, Peoria, Stark, Tazewell, and Woodford. This hazardous weather outlook is for central Illinois and west central Illinois. For this afternoon and tonight, no hazardous weather is expected at this time. For Friday through Wednesday, another surge of heat is expected on Monday, with the heat index reaching the mid-90s. Scattered thunderstorms are possible as early as Monday afternoon, but are more likely from Monday night through Wednesday. The severe weather risk appears low at this time. Spotter information statement: spotter activation is not anticipated through tonight. 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And now a discussion of hazardous weather conditions for the following county: Mason, Illinois. This hazardous weather outlook is for central Illinois, east central Illinois, southeast Illinois, and west central Illinois. For this afternoon and tonight, isolated thunderstorms will be possible this afternoon into early this evening. While severe weather is not expected, locally heavy rain may accompany the stronger storms, mainly south of Interstate 70. For Friday through Wednesday, another surge of heat is expected on Monday, with the heat index reaching the mid to upper 90s. Scattered thunderstorms are expected from Monday night through Wednesday. The severe weather risk appears low at this time. Spotter information statement: spotter activation is not anticipated through tonight. Here is a look at the Illinois river stages and the forecast for the next 3 days. River stages were recorded around 7 a.m. Forecasts are for 7 a.m. the next 3 days. At LaSalle, flood stage is 20 feet. This morning's river stage was 10.8 feet. The forecast for LaSalle is 10.9 feet on Friday, 10.8 feet on Saturday, and 10.8 feet on Sunday. At Henry, flood stage is 23 feet. This morning's river stage was 14.4 feet. The forecast for Henry is 14.5 feet on Friday, 14.5 feet on Saturday, and 14.5 feet on Sunday. At Peoria, flood stage is 18 feet. This morning's river stage was 11.8 feet. The forecast for Peoria is 11.9 feet on Friday, 11.9 feet on Saturday, and 11.8 feet on Sunday. At Havana, flood stage is 14 feet. This morning's river stage was 6.0 feet. The forecast for Havana is 5.9 feet on Friday, 5.9 feet on Saturday, and 5.8 feet on Sunday. And now a discussion of hazardous weather conditions for the following counties in Illinois: Fulton, Knox, Marshall, McLean, Peoria, Stark, Tazewell, and Woodford. This hazardous weather outlook is for central Illinois and west central Illinois. For this afternoon and tonight, no hazardous weather is expected at this time. For Friday through Wednesday, another surge of heat is expected on Monday, with the heat index reaching the mid-90s.

scattered thunderstorms are possible as early as Monday afternoon, but are more likely from Monday night through Wednesday. The severe weather risk appears low at this time. Spotter information statement. Spotter activation is not anticipated through tonight. And now a discussion of hazardous weather conditions for the following county, Mason, Illinois. This hazardous weather outlook is for Central Illinois, East Central Illinois, Southeast Illinois, and West Central Illinois. For this afternoon and tonight, isolated thunderstorms will be possible this afternoon into early this evening. While severe weather is not expected, locally heavy rain may accompany the stronger storms, mainly south of Interstate 70. For Friday through Wednesday, another surge of heat is expected on Monday, with the heat index reaching the mid to upper 90s. Scattered thunderstorms are expected from Monday night through Wednesday. The severe weather risk appears low at this time. Spotter information statement. Spotter activation is not anticipated through tonight. The time is currently 12:18 p.m. Central Daylight Time. 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Now for the official National Weather Service forecast for Peoria and surrounding areas of Central Illinois. Rest of today, cloudy with a chance of showers. A slight chance of thunderstorms this afternoon. Highs in the upper 70s. East winds around 5 miles an hour, becoming north this afternoon. Chance of rain 50%. Tonight, mostly cloudy until midnight, then becoming partly cloudy. Lows in the lower 60s. Northeast winds around 5 miles an hour. Friday, mostly sunny. Highs in the lower 80s. Southeast winds around 5 miles an hour. Friday night, partly cloudy. Lows in the mid-60s. Southeast winds around 5 miles an hour. Saturday, mostly sunny. Highs in the mid-80s. South winds 5 to 10 miles an hour, becoming west in the afternoon. Saturday night and Sunday, partly cloudy. Lows in the lower 60s. Highs in the mid-80s. Sunday night, partly cloudy until midnight, then becoming mostly cloudy. Lows in the mid-60s. Monday, mostly sunny. Highs around 90. Monday night, mostly clear until midnight, then becoming partly cloudy. A chance of showers. Lows in the upper 60s. Chance of rain 50%. Tuesday, partly sunny with a chance of showers. Cooler with highs in the upper 70s. Chance of rain 50%. Tuesday night and Wednesday, mostly cloudy. A 50% chance of showers. Lows in the upper 50s. Highs in the upper 70s. Again, the forecast for Peoria and surrounding areas of Central Illinois for the rest of today, cloudy with a chance of showers. A slight chance of thunderstorms this afternoon. Highs in the upper 70s. East winds around 5 miles an hour, becoming north this afternoon. Chance of rain 50%. At noon in Peoria, skies were cloudy. The temperature was 73 degrees, the dew point was 68, and the relative humidity was 84%. The wind was west at 6 miles an hour. The pressure was 30.04 inches and falling. Around central and western Illinois, the temperatures were in the lower 70s. Rain was falling at Bloomington, Springfield, and Lincoln. At Moline, it was partly sunny. It was cloudy at Galesburg, Lakin, Macomb, Quincy, and Pontiac. And once again at noon in Peoria, under cloudy skies, the temperature was 73. Looking elsewhere around the Midwest at noon, Chicago was cloudy, and 75. Indianapolis was partly sunny, and 80. St. Louis was cloudy, and 74. Kansas City was cloudy, and 76. Des Moines was partly sunny, and 76. Milwaukee was partly sunny, and 74. And now a discussion of hazardous weather conditions for the following counties in Illinois: Fulton, Knox, Marshall, McLean, Peoria, Stark, Tazewell, and Woodford. This hazardous weather outlook is for Central Illinois and West Central Illinois. For this afternoon and tonight, no hazardous weather is expected at this time. For Friday through Wednesday, another surge of heat is expected on Monday, with the heat index reaching the mid-90s. Scattered thunderstorms are possible as early as Monday afternoon, but are more likely from Monday night through Wednesday.

The severe weather risk appears low at this time. Spotter information statement. Spotter activation is not anticipated through tonight. And now a discussion of hazardous weather conditions for the following county, Mason, Illinois. This hazardous weather outlook is for Central Illinois, East Central Illinois, Southeast Illinois, and West Central Illinois. For this afternoon and tonight, isolated thunderstorms will be possible this afternoon into early this evening. While severe weather is not expected, locally heavy rain may accompany the stronger storms, mainly south of Interstate 70. For Friday through Wednesday, another surge of heat is expected on Monday, with the heat index reaching the mid to upper 90s. Scattered thunderstorms are expected from Monday night through Wednesday. The severe weather risk appears low at this time. Spotter information statement. Spotter activation is not anticipated through tonight. The time is currently 12:23 p.m. Central Daylight Time. 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Now for the official National Weather Service forecast for Peoria and surrounding areas of Central Illinois. Rest of today, cloudy with a chance of showers. A slight chance of thunderstorms this afternoon. Highs in the upper 70s. East winds around 5 miles an hour, becoming north this afternoon. Chance of rain 50%. Tonight, mostly cloudy until midnight, then becoming partly cloudy. Lows in the lower 60s. Northeast winds around 5 miles an hour. Friday, mostly sunny. Highs in the lower 80s. Southeast winds around 5 miles an hour. Friday night, partly cloudy. Lows in the mid-60s. Southeast winds around 5 miles an hour. Saturday, mostly sunny. Highs in the mid-80s. South winds 5 to 10 miles an hour, becoming west in the afternoon. Saturday night and Sunday, partly cloudy. Lows in the lower 60s. Highs in the mid-80s. Sunday night, partly cloudy until midnight, then becoming mostly cloudy. Lows in the mid-60s. Monday, mostly sunny. Highs around 90. Monday night, mostly clear until midnight, then becoming partly cloudy. A chance of showers. Lows in the upper 60s. Chance of rain 50%. Tuesday, partly sunny with a chance of showers. Cooler with highs in the upper 70s. Chance of rain 50%. Tuesday night and Wednesday, mostly cloudy. A 50% chance of showers. Lows in the upper 50s. Highs in the upper 70s. Again, the forecast for Peoria and surrounding areas of Central Illinois for the rest of today, cloudy with a chance of showers. A slight chance of thunderstorms this afternoon. Highs in the upper 70s. East winds around 5 miles an hour, becoming north this afternoon. Chance of rain 50%. Here is a look at the Illinois River stages and the forecast for the next 3 days. River stages were recorded around 7 a.m. Forecasts are for 7 a.m. the next 3 days. At LaSalle, flood stage is 20 feet. This morning's river stage was 10.8 feet. The forecast for LaSalle is 10.9 feet on Friday, 10.8 feet on Saturday, and 10.8 feet on Sunday. At Henry, flood stage is 23 feet. This morning's river stage was 14.4 feet. The forecast for Henry is 14.5 feet on Friday, 14.5 feet on Saturday, and 14.5 feet on Sunday. At Peoria, flood stage is 18 feet. This morning's river stage was 11.8 feet. The forecast for Peoria is 11.9 feet on Friday, 11.9 feet on Saturday, and 11.8 feet on Sunday. At Havana, flood stage is 14 feet. This morning's river stage was 6.0 feet. The forecast for Havana is 5.9 feet on Friday, 5.9 feet on Saturday, and 5.8 feet on Sunday. And now a discussion of hazardous weather conditions for the following counties in Illinois: Fulton, Knox, Marshall, McLean, Peoria, Stark, Tazewell, and Woodford. This hazardous weather outlook is for Central Illinois and West Central Illinois. For this afternoon and tonight, no hazardous weather is expected at this time. For Friday through Wednesday, another surge of heat is expected on Monday, with the heat index reaching the mid-90s. Scattered thunderstorms are possible as early as Monday afternoon.

but are more likely from Monday night through Wednesday. The severe weather risk appears low at this time. Spotter information statement. Spotter activation is not anticipated through tonight. And now a discussion of hazardous weather conditions for the following county, Mason, Illinois. This hazardous weather outlook is for Central Illinois, East Central Illinois, Southeast Illinois, and West Central Illinois. For this afternoon and tonight, isolated thunderstorms will be possible this afternoon into early this evening. While severe weather is not expected, locally heavy rain may accompany the stronger storms, mainly south of Interstate 70. For Friday through Wednesday, another surge of heat is expected on Monday, with the heat index reaching the mid to upper 90s. Scattered thunderstorms are expected from Monday night through Wednesday. The severe weather risk appears low at this time. Spotter information statement. Spotter activation is not anticipated through tonight. The time is currently 12:28 p.m. Central Daylight Time. 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Now for the official National Weather Service forecast for Peoria and surrounding areas of Central Illinois. Rest of today, cloudy with a chance of showers. A slight chance of thunderstorms this afternoon. Highs in the upper 70s. East winds around 5 miles an hour, becoming north this afternoon. Chance of rain 50%. Tonight, mostly cloudy until midnight, then becoming partly cloudy. Lows in the lower 60s. Northeast winds around 5 miles an hour. Friday, mostly sunny. Highs in the lower 80s. Southeast winds around 5 miles an hour. Friday night, partly cloudy. Lows in the mid-60s. Southeast winds around 5 miles an hour. Saturday, mostly sunny. Highs in the mid-80s. South winds 5 to 10 miles an hour, becoming west in the afternoon. Saturday night and Sunday, partly cloudy. Lows in the lower 60s. Highs in the mid-80s. Sunday night, partly cloudy until midnight, then becoming mostly cloudy. Lows in the mid-60s. Monday, mostly sunny. Highs around 90. Monday night, mostly clear until midnight, then becoming partly cloudy. A chance of showers. Lows in the upper 60s. Chance of rain 50%. Tuesday, partly sunny with a chance of showers. Cooler with highs in the upper 70s. Chance of rain 50%. Tuesday night and Wednesday, mostly cloudy. A 50% chance of showers. Lows in the upper 50s. Highs in the upper 70s. Again, the forecast for Peoria and surrounding areas of Central Illinois for the rest of today, cloudy with a chance of showers. A slight chance of thunderstorms this afternoon. Highs in the upper 70s. East winds around 5 miles an hour, becoming north this afternoon. Chance of rain 50%. At noon in Peoria, skies were cloudy. The temperature was 73 degrees, the dew point was 68, and the relative humidity was 84%. The wind was west at 6 miles an hour. The pressure was 30.04 inches and falling. Around central and western Illinois, the temperatures were in the lower 70s. Rain was falling at Bloomington, Springfield, and Lincoln. At Moline, it was partly sunny. It was cloudy at Galesburg, Lakin, Macomb, Quincy, and Pontiac. And once again at noon in Peoria, under cloudy skies, the temperature was 73. Looking elsewhere around the Midwest at noon, Chicago was cloudy, and 75. Indianapolis was partly sunny, and 80. St. Louis was cloudy, and 74. Kansas City was cloudy, and 76. Des Moines was partly sunny, and 76. Milwaukee was cloudy, and 74. And now a discussion of hazardous weather conditions for the following counties in Illinois: Fulton, Knox, Marshall, McLean, Peoria, Stark, Tazewell, and Woodford. This hazardous weather outlook is for Central Illinois and West Central Illinois. For this afternoon and tonight, no hazardous weather is expected at this time. For Friday through Wednesday, another surge of heat is expected on Monday, with the heat index reaching the mid-90s. Scattered thunderstorms are possible as early as Monday afternoon, but are more likely from Monday night through Wednesday. The severe weather risk appears low at this time. Spotter information statement.

Spotter activation is not anticipated through tonight. And now a discussion of hazardous weather conditions for the following county, Mason, Illinois. This hazardous weather outlook is for Central Illinois, East Central Illinois, Southeast Illinois, and West Central Illinois. For this afternoon and tonight, isolated thunderstorms will be possible this afternoon into early this evening. While severe weather is not expected, locally heavy rain may accompany the stronger storms, mainly south of Interstate 70. For Friday through Wednesday, another surge of heat is expected on Monday, with the heat index reaching the mid to upper 90s. Scattered thunderstorms are expected from Monday night through Wednesday. The severe weather risk appears low at this time. Spotter information statement, spotter activation is not anticipated through tonight. The time is currently 12:32 p.m. Central Daylight Time. 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Now for the official National Weather Service forecast for Peoria and surrounding areas of Central Illinois. Now for the official National Weather Service forecast for Peoria and surrounding areas of Central Illinois. Rest of today, cloudy with a chance of showers. A slight chance of thunderstorms this afternoon. Highs in the upper 70s. East winds around 5 miles an hour, becoming north this afternoon. Chance of rain 50%. Tonight, mostly cloudy until midnight, then becoming partly cloudy. Lows in the lower 60s. Northeast winds around 5 miles an hour. Friday, mostly sunny. Highs in the lower 80s. Southeast winds around 5 miles an hour. Friday night, partly cloudy. Lows in the mid-60s. Southeast winds around 5 miles an hour. Saturday, mostly sunny. Highs in the mid-80s. South winds 5 to 10 miles an hour, becoming west in the afternoon. Saturday night and Sunday, partly cloudy. Lows in the lower 60s. Highs in the mid-80s. Sunday night, partly cloudy until midnight, then becoming mostly cloudy. Lows in the mid-60s. Monday, mostly sunny. Highs around 90. Monday night, mostly clear until midnight, then becoming partly cloudy. A chance of showers. Lows in the upper 60s. Chance of rain 50%. Tuesday, partly sunny with a chance of showers. Cooler with highs in the upper 70s. Chance of rain 50%. Tuesday night and Wednesday, mostly cloudy. A 50% chance of showers. Lows in the upper 50s. Highs in the upper 70s. Again, the forecast for Peoria and surrounding areas of Central Illinois for the rest of today, cloudy with a chance of showers. A slight chance of thunderstorms this afternoon. Highs in the upper 70s. East winds around 5 miles an hour, becoming north this afternoon. Chance of rain 50%. Here is a look at the Illinois River stages and the forecast for the next 3 days. River stages were recorded around 7 a.m. Forecasts are for 7 a.m. the next 3 days. At LaSalle, flood stage is 20 feet. This morning's river stage was 10.8 feet. The forecast for LaSalle is 10.9 feet on Friday, 10.8 feet on Saturday, and 10.8 feet on Sunday. At Henry, flood stage is 23 feet. This morning's river stage was 14.4 feet. The forecast for Henry is 14.5 feet on Friday, 14.5 feet on Saturday, and 14.5 feet on Sunday. At Peoria, flood stage is 18 feet. This morning's river stage was 11.8 feet. The forecast for Peoria is 11.9 feet on Friday, 11.9 feet on Saturday, and 11.8 feet on Sunday. At Havana, flood stage is 14 feet. This morning's river stage was 6.0 feet. The forecast for Havana is 5.9 feet on Friday, 5.9 feet on Saturday, and 5.8 feet on Sunday. At noon in Peoria, skies were cloudy. The temperature was 73 degrees, the dew point was 68, and the relative humidity was 84%. The wind was west at 6 miles an hour. The pressure was 30.04 inches and falling. Around central and western Illinois, the temperatures were in the lower 70s. Rain was falling at Bloomington, Springfield, and Lincoln. At Moline, it was partly sunny. It was cloudy at

Galesburg, Lakin, Macomb, Quincy, and Pontiac. And once again at noon in Peoria, under cloudy skies, the temperature was 73. Looking elsewhere around the Midwest at noon, Chicago was cloudy, and 75. Indianapolis was partly sunny, and 80. St. Louis was cloudy, and 74. Kansas City was cloudy, and 76. Des Moines was partly sunny, and 76. Milwaukee was cloudy, and 74. And now a discussion of hazardous weather conditions for the following counties in Illinois: Fulton, Knox, Marshall, McLean, Peoria, Stark, Tazewell, and Woodford. This hazardous weather outlook is for Central Illinois and West Central Illinois. For this afternoon and tonight, no hazardous weather is expected at this time. For Friday through Wednesday, another surge of heat is expected on Monday, with the heat index reaching the mid-90s. Scattered thunderstorms are possible as early as Monday afternoon, but are more likely from Monday night through Wednesday. The severe weather risk appears low at this time. Spotter information statement: spotter activation is not anticipated through tonight. And now a discussion of hazardous weather conditions for the following county: Mason, Illinois. This hazardous weather outlook is for Central Illinois, East Central Illinois, Southeast Illinois, and West Central Illinois. For this afternoon and tonight, isolated thunderstorms will be possible this afternoon into early this evening. While severe weather is not expected, locally heavy rain may accompany the stronger storms, mainly south of Interstate 70. For Friday through Wednesday, another surge of heat is expected on Monday, with the heat index reaching the mid to upper 90s. Scattered thunderstorms are expected from Monday night through Wednesday. The severe weather risk appears low at this time. Spotter information statement: spotter activation is not anticipated through tonight. The time is currently 12:39 p.m. Central Daylight Time. 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Now for the official National Weather Service forecast for Peoria and surrounding areas of Central Illinois. Rest of today, cloudy with a chance of showers. A slight chance of thunderstorms this afternoon. Highs in the upper 70s. East winds around 5 miles an hour, becoming north this afternoon. Chance of rain 50%. Tonight, mostly cloudy until midnight, then becoming partly cloudy. Lows in the lower 60s. Northeast winds around 5 miles an hour. Friday, mostly sunny. Highs in the lower 80s. Southeast winds around 5 miles an hour. Friday night, partly cloudy. Lows in the mid-60s. Southeast winds around 5 miles an hour. Saturday, mostly sunny. Highs in the mid-80s. South winds 5 to 10 miles an hour, becoming west in the afternoon. Saturday night and Sunday, partly cloudy. Lows in the lower 60s. Highs in the mid-80s. Sunday night, partly cloudy until midnight, then becoming mostly cloudy. Lows in the mid-60s. Monday, mostly sunny. Highs around 90. Monday night, mostly clear until midnight, then becoming partly cloudy. A chance of showers. Lows in the upper 60s. Chance of rain 50%. Tuesday, partly sunny with a chance of showers. Cooler with highs in the upper 70s. Chance of rain 50%. Tuesday night and Wednesday, mostly cloudy. A 50% chance of showers. Lows in the upper 50s. Highs in the upper 70s. Again, the forecast for Peoria and surrounding areas of Central Illinois for the rest of today: cloudy with a chance of showers. A slight chance of thunderstorms this afternoon. Highs in the upper 70s. East winds around 5 miles an hour, becoming north this afternoon. Chance of rain 50%. At noon in Peoria, skies were cloudy. The temperature was 73 degrees, the dew point was 68, and the relative humidity was 84%. The wind was west at 6 miles an hour. The pressure was 30.04 inches and falling. Around central and western Illinois, the temperatures were in the lower 70s. Rain was falling at Bloomington, Springfield, and Lincoln. At Moline, it was partly sunny. It was cloudy at Galesburg, Lakin, Macomb, Quincy, and Pontiac. And once again at noon in Peoria, under cloudy skies,

the temperature was 73. Looking elsewhere around the Midwest at noon, Chicago was cloudy, and 75. Indianapolis was partly sunny, and 80. St. Louis was cloudy, and 74. Kansas City was cloudy, and 76. Des Moines was partly sunny, and 76. Milwaukee was cloudy, and 74. And now a discussion of hazardous weather conditions for the following counties in Illinois: Fulton, Knox, Marshall, McLean, Peoria, Stark, Tazewell, and Woodford. This hazardous weather outlook is for Central Illinois and West Central Illinois. For this afternoon and tonight, no hazardous weather is expected at this time. For Friday through Wednesday, another surge of heat is expected on Monday, with the heat index reaching the mid-90s. Scattered thunderstorms are possible as early as Monday afternoon, but are more likely from Monday night through Wednesday. The severe weather risk appears low at this time. Spotter information statement: spotter activation is not anticipated through tonight. And now a discussion of hazardous weather conditions for the following county: Mason, Illinois. This hazardous weather outlook is for Central Illinois, East Central Illinois, Southeast Illinois, and West Central Illinois. For this afternoon and tonight, isolated thunderstorms will be possible this afternoon into early this evening. While severe weather is not expected, locally heavy rain may accompany the stronger storms, mainly south of Interstate 70. For Friday through Wednesday, another surge of heat is expected on Monday, with the heat index reaching the mid to upper 90s. Scattered thunderstorms are expected from Monday night through Wednesday. The severe weather risk appears low at this time. Spotter information statement: spotter activation is not anticipated through tonight. The time is currently 12:43 p.m. Central Daylight Time. 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Now for the official National Weather Service forecast for Peoria and surrounding areas of Central Illinois. Rest of today, cloudy with a chance of showers. A slight chance of thunderstorms this afternoon. Highs in the upper 70s. East winds around 5 miles an hour, becoming north this afternoon. Chance of rain 50%. Tonight, mostly cloudy until midnight, then becoming partly cloudy. Lows in the lower 60s. Northeast winds around 5 miles an hour. Friday, mostly sunny. Highs in the lower 80s. Southeast winds around 5 miles an hour. Friday night, partly cloudy. Lows in the mid-60s. Southeast winds around 5 miles an hour. Saturday, mostly sunny. Highs in the mid-80s. South winds 5 to 10 miles an hour, becoming west in the afternoon. Saturday night and Sunday, partly cloudy. Lows in the lower 60s. Highs in the mid-80s. Sunday night, partly cloudy until midnight, then becoming mostly cloudy. Lows in the mid-60s. Monday, mostly sunny. Highs around 90. Monday night, mostly clear until midnight, then becoming partly cloudy. A chance of showers. Lows in the upper 60s. Chance of rain 50%. Tuesday, partly sunny with a chance of showers. Cooler with highs in the upper 70s. Chance of rain 50%. Tuesday night and Wednesday, mostly cloudy. A 50% chance of showers. Lows in the upper 50s. Highs in the upper 70s. Again, the forecast for Peoria and surrounding areas of Central Illinois for the rest of today: cloudy with a chance of showers. A slight chance of thunderstorms this afternoon. Highs in the upper 70s. East winds around 5 miles an hour, becoming north this afternoon. Chance of rain 50%. Here is a look at the Illinois River stages and the forecast for the next 3 days. River stages were recorded around 7 a.m. Forecasts are for 7 a.m. the next 3 days. At LaSalle, flood stage is 20 feet. This morning's river stage was 10.8 feet. The forecast for LaSalle is 10.9 feet on Friday, 10.8 feet on Saturday, and 10.8 feet on Sunday. At Henry, flood stage is 23 feet. This morning's river stage was 14.4 feet. The forecast for Henry is 14.5 feet on Friday, 14.5 feet on Saturday, and 14.5 feet on Sunday. At Peoria, flood stage is 18 feet.

It was cloudy at Galesburg, Lakin, Macomb, Quincy, and Pontiac. And once again at noon in Peoria, under cloudy skies, the temperature was 73. Looking elsewhere around the Midwest at noon, Chicago was cloudy, and 75. Indianapolis was partly sunny, and 80. St. Louis was cloudy, and 74. Kansas City was cloudy, and 76. Des Moines was partly sunny, and 76. Milwaukee was cloudy, and 74. And now a discussion of hazardous weather conditions for the following counties in Illinois: Fulton, Knox, Marshall, McLean, Peoria, Stark, Tazewell, and Woodford. This hazardous weather outlook is for Central Illinois and West Central Illinois. For this afternoon and tonight, no hazardous weather is expected at this time. For Friday through Wednesday, another surge of heat is expected on Monday, with the heat index reaching the mid-90s. Scattered thunderstorms are possible as early as Monday afternoon, but are more likely from Monday night through Wednesday. The severe weather risk appears low at this time. Spotter information statement: spotter activation is not anticipated through tonight. And now a discussion of hazardous weather conditions for the following county: Mason, Illinois. This hazardous weather outlook is for Central Illinois, East Central Illinois, Southeast Illinois, and West Central Illinois. For this afternoon and tonight, isolated thunderstorms will be possible this afternoon into early this evening. While severe weather is not expected, locally heavy rain may accompany the stronger storms, mainly south of Interstate 70. For Friday through Wednesday, another surge of heat is expected on Monday, with the heat index reaching the mid to upper 90s. Scattered thunderstorms are expected from Monday night through Wednesday. The severe weather risk appears low at this time. Spotter information statement: spotter activation is not anticipated through tonight. The time is currently 12:49 p.m. Central Daylight Time. 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Now for the official National Weather Service forecast for Peoria and surrounding areas of Central Illinois. Rest of today, cloudy with a chance of showers. A slight chance of thunderstorms this afternoon. Highs in the upper 70s. East winds around 5 miles an hour, becoming north this afternoon. Chance of rain 50%. Tonight, mostly cloudy until midnight, then becoming partly cloudy. Lows in the lower 60s. Northeast winds around 5 miles an hour. Friday, mostly sunny. Highs in the lower 80s. Southeast winds around 5 miles an hour. Friday night, partly cloudy. Lows in the mid-60s. Southeast winds around 5 miles an hour. Saturday, mostly sunny. Highs in the mid-80s. South winds 5 to 10 miles an hour, becoming west in the afternoon. Saturday night and Sunday, partly cloudy. Lows in the lower 60s. Highs in the mid-80s. Sunday night, partly cloudy until midnight, then becoming mostly cloudy. Lows in the mid-60s. Monday, mostly sunny. Highs around 90. Monday night, mostly clear until midnight, then becoming partly cloudy. A chance of showers. Lows in the upper 60s. Chance of rain 50%. Tuesday, partly sunny with a chance of showers. Cooler with highs in the upper 70s. Chance of rain 50%. Tuesday night and Wednesday, mostly cloudy. A 50% chance of showers. Lows in the upper 50s. Highs in the upper 70s. Again, the forecast for Peoria and surrounding areas of Central Illinois for the rest of today: cloudy with a chance of showers. A slight chance of thunderstorms this afternoon. Highs in the upper 70s. East winds around 5 miles an hour, becoming north this afternoon. Chance of rain 50%. At noon in Peoria, skies were cloudy. The temperature was 73 degrees, the dew point was 68, and the relative humidity was 84%. The wind was west at 6 miles an hour. The pressure was 30.04 inches and falling. Around central and western Illinois, the temperatures were in the lower 70s. Rain was falling at Bloomington, Springfield, and Lincoln. At Moline, it was partly sunny. It was cloudy at Galesburg, Lakin, Macomb, Quincy, and Pontiac. And once again at noon in Peoria,

Under cloudy skies, the temperature was 73. Looking elsewhere around the Midwest at noon, Chicago was cloudy, and 75. Indianapolis was partly sunny, and 80. St. Louis was cloudy, and 74. Kansas City was cloudy, and 76. Des Moines was partly sunny, and 76. Milwaukee was cloudy, and 74. And now a discussion of hazardous weather conditions for the following counties in Illinois: Fulton, Knox, Marshall, McLean, Peoria, Stark, Tazewell, and Woodford. This hazardous weather outlook is for Central Illinois and West Central Illinois. For this afternoon and tonight, no hazardous weather is expected at this time. For Friday through Wednesday, another surge of heat is expected on Monday, with the heat index reaching the mid-90s. Scattered thunderstorms are possible as early as Monday afternoon, but are more likely from Monday night through Wednesday. The severe weather risk appears low at this time. Spotter information statement: spotter activation is not anticipated through tonight. And now a discussion of hazardous weather conditions for the following county: Mason, Illinois. This hazardous weather outlook is for Central Illinois, East Central Illinois, Southeast Illinois, and West Central Illinois. For this afternoon and tonight, isolated thunderstorms will be possible this afternoon into early this evening. While severe weather is not expected, locally heavy rain may accompany the stronger storms, mainly south of Interstate 70. For Friday through Wednesday, another surge of heat is expected on Monday, with the heat index reaching the mid to upper 90s. Scattered thunderstorms are expected from Monday night through Wednesday. The severe weather risk appears low at this time. Spotter information statement: spotter activation is not anticipated through tonight. The time is currently 12:54 p.m. Central Daylight Time. 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Here is a look at the Illinois River stages and the forecast for the next 3 days. River stages were recorded around 7 a.m. Forecasts are for 7 a.m. the next 3 days. At LaSalle, flood stage is 20 feet. This morning's river stage was 10.8 feet. The forecast for LaSalle is 10.9 feet on Friday, 10.8 feet on Saturday, and 10.8 feet on Sunday. At Henry, flood stage is 23 feet. This morning's river stage was 14.4 feet. The forecast for Henry is 14.5 feet on Friday, 14.5 feet on Saturday, and 14.5 feet on Sunday. At Peoria, flood stage is 18 feet. This morning's river stage was 11.8 feet. The forecast for Peoria is 11.9 feet on Friday, 11.9 feet on Saturday, and 11.8 feet on Sunday. At Havana, flood stage is 14 feet. This morning's river stage was 6.0 feet. The forecast for Havana is 5.9 feet on Friday, 5.9 feet on Saturday, and 5.8 feet on Sunday. Now for the official National Weather Service forecast for Peoria and surrounding areas of Central Illinois. Rest of today, cloudy with a chance of showers. A slight chance of thunderstorms this afternoon. Highs in the upper 70s. East winds around 5 miles an hour, becoming north this afternoon. Chance of rain 50%. Tonight, mostly cloudy until midnight, then becoming partly cloudy. Lows in the lower 60s. Northeast winds around 5 miles an hour. Friday, mostly sunny. Highs in the lower 80s. Southeast winds around 5 miles an hour. Friday night, partly cloudy. Lows in the mid-60s. Southeast winds around 5 miles an hour. Saturday, mostly sunny. Highs in the mid-80s. South winds 5 to 10 miles an hour, becoming west in the afternoon. Saturday night and Sunday, partly cloudy. Lows in the lower 60s. Highs in the mid-80s. Sunday night, partly cloudy until midnight, then becoming mostly cloudy. Lows in the mid-60s. Monday, mostly sunny. Highs around 90. Monday night, mostly clear until midnight, then becoming partly cloudy. A chance of showers. Lows in the upper 60s. Chance of rain 50%. Tuesday, partly sunny with a chance of showers. Cooler with highs in the upper 70s. Chance of rain 50%.
Tuesday night and Wednesday, mostly cloudy. A 50% chance of showers. Lows in the upper 50s. Highs in the upper 70s. Again, the forecast for Peoria and surrounding areas of central Illinois for the rest of today, cloudy with a chance of showers. A slight chance of thunderstorms this afternoon. Highs in the upper 70s. East winds around 5 miles an hour, becoming north this afternoon. Chance of rain 50%. At noon in Peoria, skies were cloudy. The temperature was 73 degrees, the dew point was 68, and the relative humidity was 84%. The wind was west at 6 miles an hour. The pressure was 30.04 inches and falling. Around central and western Illinois, the temperatures were in the lower 70s. Rain was falling at Bloomington, Springfield, and Lincoln. At Moline, it was partly sunny. It was cloudy at Galesburg, Lakin, Macomb, Quincy, and Pontiac. And once again at noon in Peoria, under cloudy skies, the temperature was 73. Looking elsewhere around the Midwest at noon, Chicago was cloudy, and 75. Indianapolis was partly sunny, and 80. St. Louis was cloudy, and 74. Kansas City was cloudy, and 76. Des Moines was partly sunny, and 76. Milwaukee was cloudy, and 74. And now a discussion of hazardous weather conditions for the following counties in Illinois: Fulton, Knox, Marshall, McLean, Peoria, Stark, Tazewell, and Woodford. This hazardous weather outlook is for central Illinois and west central Illinois. For this afternoon and tonight, no hazardous weather is expected at this time. For Friday through Wednesday, another surge of heat is expected on Monday, with the heat index reaching the mid-90s. Scattered thunderstorms are possible as early as Monday afternoon, but are more likely from Monday night through Wednesday. The severe weather risk appears low at this time. Spotter information statement: spotter activation is not anticipated through tonight. And now a discussion of hazardous weather conditions for the following county: Mason, Illinois. This hazardous weather outlook is for central Illinois, east central Illinois, southeast Illinois, and west central Illinois. For this afternoon and tonight, isolated thunderstorms will be possible this afternoon into early this evening. While severe weather is not expected, locally heavy rain may accompany the stronger storms, mainly south of Interstate 70. For Friday through Wednesday, another surge of heat is expected on Monday, with the heat index reaching the mid to upper 90s. Scattered thunderstorms are expected from Monday night through Wednesday. The severe weather risk appears low at this time. Spotter information statement: spotter activation is not anticipated through tonight. The time is currently 1 p.m. Central Daylight Time. 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Now for the official National Weather Service forecast for Peoria and surrounding areas of central Illinois. Rest of today, cloudy with a chance of showers. A slight chance of thunderstorms this afternoon. Highs in the upper 70s. East winds around 5 miles an hour, becoming north this afternoon. Chance of rain 50%. Tonight, mostly cloudy until midnight, then becoming partly cloudy. Lows in the lower 60s. Northeast winds around 5 miles an hour. Friday, mostly sunny. Highs in the lower 80s. Southeast winds around 5 miles an hour. Friday night, partly cloudy. Lows in the mid-60s. Southeast winds around 5 miles an hour. Saturday, mostly sunny. Highs in the mid-80s. South winds 5 to 10 miles an hour, becoming west in the afternoon. Saturday night and Sunday, partly cloudy. Lows in the lower 60s. Highs in the mid-80s. Sunday night, partly cloudy until midnight, then becoming mostly cloudy. Lows in the mid-60s. Monday, mostly sunny. Highs around 90. Monday night, mostly clear until midnight, then becoming partly cloudy. A chance of showers. Lows in the upper 60s. Chance of rain 50%. Tuesday, partly sunny with a chance of showers. Cooler with highs in the upper 70s. Chance of rain 50%. Tuesday night and Wednesday, mostly cloudy. A 50% chance of showers. Lows in the upper 50s.
highs in the upper 70s.

Again, the forecast for Peoria and surrounding areas of central Illinois for the rest of today, cloudy with a chance of showers. A slight chance of thunderstorms this afternoon. Highs in the upper 70s. East winds around 5 miles an hour, becoming north this afternoon. Chance of rain 50%. And now a discussion of hazardous weather conditions for the following counties in Illinois: Fulton, Knox, Marshall, McLean, Peoria, Stark, Tazewell, and Woodford. This hazardous weather outlook is for central Illinois and west central Illinois. For this afternoon and tonight, no hazardous weather is expected at this time. For Friday through Wednesday, another surge of heat is expected on Monday, with the heat index reaching the mid-90s. Scattered thunderstorms are possible as early as Monday afternoon, but are more likely from Monday night through Wednesday. The severe weather risk appears low at this time. Spotter information statement: spotter activation is not anticipated through tonight. And now a discussion of hazardous weather conditions for the following county: Mason, Illinois. This hazardous weather outlook is for central Illinois, east central Illinois, southeast Illinois, and west central Illinois. For this afternoon and tonight, isolated thunderstorms will be possible this afternoon into early this evening. While severe weather is not expected, locally heavy rain may accompany the stronger storms, mainly south of Interstate 70. For Friday through Wednesday, another surge of heat is expected on Monday, with the heat index reaching the mid to upper 90s. Scattered thunderstorms are expected from Monday night through Wednesday. The severe weather risk appears low at this time. Spotter information statement: spotter activation is not anticipated through tonight. The time is currently 1:04 p.m. Central Daylight Time. 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Now for the official National Weather Service forecast for Peoria and surrounding areas of central Illinois. Rest of today, cloudy with a chance of showers. A slight chance of thunderstorms this afternoon. Highs in the upper 70s. East winds around 5 miles an hour, becoming north this afternoon. Chance of rain 50%. Tonight, mostly cloudy until midnight, then becoming partly cloudy. Lows in the lower 60s. Northeast winds around 5 miles an hour. Friday, mostly sunny. Highs in the lower 80s. Southeast winds around 5 miles an hour. Friday night, partly cloudy. Lows in the mid-60s. Southeast winds around 5 miles an hour. Saturday, mostly sunny. Highs in the mid-80s. South winds 5 to 10 miles an hour, becoming west in the afternoon. Saturday night and Sunday, partly cloudy. Lows in the lower 60s. Highs in the mid-80s. Sunday night, partly cloudy until midnight, then becoming mostly cloudy. Lows in the mid-60s. Monday, mostly sunny. Highs around 90. Monday night, mostly clear until midnight, then becoming partly cloudy. A chance of showers. Lows in the upper 60s. Chance of rain 50%. Tuesday, partly sunny with a chance of showers. Cooler with highs in the upper 70s. Chance of rain 50%. Tuesday night and Wednesday, mostly cloudy. A 50% chance of showers. Lows in the upper 50s. Highs in the upper 70s. Again, the forecast for Peoria and surrounding areas of central Illinois for the rest of today: cloudy with a chance of showers. A slight chance of thunderstorms this afternoon. Highs in the upper 70s. East winds around 5 miles an hour, becoming north this afternoon. Chance of rain 50%. Here is a look at the Illinois river stages and the forecast for the next 3 days. River stages were recorded around 7 a.m. Forecasts are for 7 a.m. the next 3 days. At LaSalle, flood stage is 20 feet. This morning's river stage was 10.8 feet. The forecast for LaSalle is 10.9 feet on Friday, 10.8 feet on Saturday, and 10.8 feet on Sunday. At Henry, flood stage is 23 feet. This morning's river stage was 14.4 feet. The forecast for Henry is 14.5 feet on Friday, 14.5 feet on Saturday, and 14.5 feet on Sunday. At Peoria, flood stage is 18 feet. This morning's river stage was 11.8 feet.
The forecast for Peoria is 11.9 feet on Friday, 11.9 feet on Saturday, and 11.8 feet on Sunday. At Havana, flood stage is 14 feet. This morning's river stage was 6.0 feet. The forecast for Havana is 5.9 feet on Friday, 5.9 feet on Saturday, and 5.8 feet on Sunday. At 1 p.m. in Peoria, skies were cloudy. The temperature was 74 degrees, the dew point was 68, and the relative humidity was 81%. The wind was southwest at 8 miles an hour. The pressure was 30.03 inches and falling. Around central and western Illinois, temperatures were in the lower to mid-70s. At Bloomington, rain was falling. At Moline, it was partly sunny. It was cloudy at Galesburg, Lakin, Macomb, and Quincy. At Springfield, Lincoln, and Pontiac, it was cloudy. And once again at 1 p.m. in Peoria, under cloudy skies, the temperature was 74. Looking elsewhere around the Midwest at 1 p.m., Chicago was partly sunny, and 75. Indianapolis was cloudy, and 79. St. Louis was cloudy, and 77. Kansas City was cloudy, and 77. Des Moines was partly sunny, and 77. Milwaukee was cloudy, and 75. And now a discussion of hazardous weather conditions for the following counties in Illinois: Fulton, Knox, Marshall, McLean, Peoria, Stark, Tazewell, and Woodford. This hazardous weather outlook is for central Illinois and west central Illinois. For this afternoon and tonight, no hazardous weather is expected at this time. For Friday through Wednesday, another surge of heat is expected on Monday, with the heat index reaching the mid-90s. Scattered thunderstorms are possible as early as Monday afternoon, but are more likely from Monday night through Wednesday. The severe weather risk appears low at this time. Spotter information statement: spotter activation is not anticipated through tonight. And now a discussion of hazardous weather conditions for the following county: Mason, Illinois. This hazardous weather outlook is for central Illinois, east central Illinois, southeast Illinois, and west central Illinois. For this afternoon and tonight, isolated thunderstorms will be possible this afternoon into early this evening. While severe weather is not expected, locally heavy rain may accompany the stronger storms, mainly south of Interstate 70. For Friday through Wednesday, another surge of heat is expected on Monday, with the heat index reaching the mid to upper 90s. Scattered thunderstorms are expected from Monday night through Wednesday. The severe weather risk appears low at this time. Spotter information statement: spotter activation is not anticipated through tonight. The time is currently 1:10 p.m. Central Daylight Time. 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Now for the official National Weather Service forecast for Peoria and surrounding areas of central Illinois. Rest of today, cloudy with a chance of showers. A slight chance of thunderstorms this afternoon. Highs in the upper 70s. East winds around 5 miles an hour, becoming north this afternoon. Chance of rain 50%. Tonight, mostly cloudy until midnight, then becoming partly cloudy. Lows in the lower 60s. Northeast winds around 5 miles an hour. Friday, mostly sunny. Highs in the lower 80s. Southeast winds around 5 miles an hour. Friday night, partly cloudy. Lows in the mid-60s. Southeast winds around 5 miles an hour. Saturday, mostly sunny. Highs in the mid-80s. South winds 5 to 10 miles an hour, becoming west in the afternoon. Saturday night and Sunday, partly cloudy. Lows in the lower 60s. Highs in the mid-80s. Sunday night, partly cloudy until midnight, then becoming mostly cloudy. Lows in the mid-60s. Monday, mostly sunny. Highs around 90. Monday night, mostly clear until midnight, then becoming partly cloudy. A chance of showers. Lows in the upper 60s. Chance of rain 50%. Tuesday, partly sunny with a chance of showers. Cooler with highs in the upper 70s. Chance of rain 50%. Tuesday night and Wednesday, mostly cloudy. A 50% chance of showers. Lows in the upper 50s. Highs in the upper 70s.
Again, the 4th.

forecast for Peoria and surrounding areas of central Illinois for the rest of today, cloudy with a chance of showers. A slight chance of thunderstorms this afternoon. Highs in the upper 70s. East winds around 5 miles an hour, becoming north this afternoon. Chance of rain 50%. 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At 1 p.m. in Peoria, skies were cloudy. The temperature was 74 degrees, the dew point was 68, and the relative humidity was 81%. The wind was southwest at 8 miles an hour. The pressure was 30.03 inches and falling. Around central and western Illinois, temperatures were in the lower to mid-70s. At Bloomington, rain was falling. At Moline, it was partly sunny. It was cloudy at Galesburg, Lakin, Macomb, and Quincy. At Springfield, Lincoln, and Pontiac, it was cloudy. And once again at 1 p.m. in Peoria, under cloudy skies, the temperature was 74. Looking elsewhere around the Midwest at 1 p.m., Chicago was partly sunny, and 75. Indianapolis was cloudy, and 79. St. Louis was cloudy, and 77. Kansas City was cloudy, and 77. Des Moines was partly sunny, and 77. Milwaukee was cloudy, and 75. And now a discussion of hazardous weather conditions for the following counties in Illinois: Fulton, Knox, Marshall, McLean, Peoria, Stark, Tazewell, and Woodford. This hazardous weather outlook is for central Illinois and west central Illinois. For this afternoon and tonight, no hazardous weather is expected at this time. For Friday through Wednesday, another surge of heat is expected on Monday, with the heat index reaching the mid-90s. Scattered thunderstorms are possible as early as Monday afternoon, but are more likely from Monday night through Wednesday. The severe weather risk appears low at this time. Spotter information statement: spotter activation is not anticipated through tonight. Here is a look at the Illinois River stages and the forecast for the next 3 days. River stages were recorded around 7 a.m. Forecasts are for 7 a.m. the next 3 days. At LaSalle, flood stage is 20 feet. This morning's river stage was 10.8 feet. The forecast for LaSalle is 10.9 feet on Friday, 10.8 feet on Saturday, and 10.8 feet on Sunday. At Henry, flood stage is 23 feet. This morning's river stage was 14.4 feet. The forecast for Henry is 14.5 feet on Friday, 14.5 feet on Saturday, and 14.5 feet on Sunday. At Peoria, flood stage is 18 feet. This morning's river stage was 11.8 feet. The forecast for Peoria is 11.9 feet on Friday, 11.9 feet on Saturday, and 11.8 feet on Sunday. At Havana, flood stage is 14 feet. This morning's river stage was 6.0 feet. The forecast for Havana is 5.9 feet on Friday, 5.9 feet on Saturday, and 5.8 feet on Sunday. And now a discussion of hazardous weather conditions for the following county: Mason, Illinois. This hazardous weather outlook is for central Illinois, east central Illinois, southeast Illinois, and west central Illinois. For this afternoon and tonight, isolated thunderstorms will be possible this afternoon into early this evening. While severe weather is not expected, locally heavy rain may accompany the stronger storms, mainly south of Interstate 70. For Friday through Wednesday, another surge of heat is expected on Monday, with the heat index reaching the mid to upper 90s. Scattered thunderstorms are expected from Monday night through Wednesday. The severe weather risk appears low at this time. Spotter information statement: spotter activation is not anticipated through tonight. The time is currently 1:17 p.m. Central Daylight Time. 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Now for the official national

weather service forecast for Peoria and surrounding areas of central Illinois. Rest of today, cloudy with a chance of showers. A slight chance of thunderstorms this afternoon. Highs in the upper 70s. East winds around 5 miles an hour, becoming north this afternoon. Chance of rain 50%. Tonight, mostly cloudy until midnight, then becoming partly cloudy. Lows in the lower 60s. Northeast winds around 5 miles an hour. Friday, mostly sunny. Highs in the lower 80s. Southeast winds around 5 miles an hour. Friday night, partly cloudy. Lows in the mid-60s. Southeast winds around 5 miles an hour. Saturday, mostly sunny. Highs in the mid-80s. South winds 5 to 10 miles an hour, becoming west in the afternoon. Saturday night and Sunday, partly cloudy. Lows in the lower 60s. Highs in the mid-80s. Sunday night, partly cloudy until midnight, then becoming mostly cloudy. Lows in the mid-60s. Monday, mostly sunny. Highs around 90. Monday night, mostly clear until midnight, then becoming partly cloudy. A chance of showers. Lows in the upper 60s. Chance of rain 50%. Tuesday, partly sunny with a chance of showers. Cooler with highs in the upper 70s. Chance of rain 50%. Tuesday night and Wednesday, mostly cloudy. A 50% chance of showers. Lows in the upper 50s. Highs in the upper 70s. Again, the forecast for Peoria and surrounding areas of central Illinois for the rest of today, cloudy with a chance of showers. A slight chance of thunderstorms this afternoon. Highs in the upper 70s. East winds around 5 miles an hour, becoming north this afternoon. Chance of rain 50%. At 1 p.m. in Peoria, skies were cloudy. The temperature was 74 degrees, the dew point was 68, and the relative humidity was 81%. The wind was southwest at 8 miles an hour. The pressure was 30.03 inches and falling. Around central and western Illinois, temperatures were in the lower to mid-70s. At Bloomington, rain was falling. At Moline, it was partly sunny. It was cloudy at Galesburg, Lakin, Macomb, and Quincy. At Springfield, Lincoln, and Pontiac, it was cloudy. And once again at 1 p.m. in Peoria, under cloudy skies, the temperature was 74. Looking elsewhere around the Midwest at 1 p.m., Chicago was partly sunny, and 75. Indianapolis was cloudy, and 79. St. Louis was cloudy, and 77. Kansas City was cloudy, and 77. Des Moines was partly sunny, and 77. Milwaukee was cloudy, and 75. And now a discussion of hazardous weather conditions for the following counties in Illinois: Fulton, Knox, Marshall, McLean, Peoria, Stark, Tazewell, and Woodford. This hazardous weather outlook is for central Illinois and west central Illinois. For this afternoon and tonight, no hazardous weather is expected at this time. For Friday through Wednesday, another surge of heat is expected on Monday, with the heat index reaching the mid-90s. Scattered thunderstorms are possible as early as Monday afternoon, but are more likely from Monday night through Wednesday. The severe weather risk appears low at this time. Spotter information statement: spotter activation is not anticipated through tonight. And now a discussion of hazardous weather conditions for the following county: Mason, Illinois. This hazardous weather outlook is for central Illinois, east central Illinois, southeast Illinois, and west central Illinois. For this afternoon and tonight, isolated thunderstorms will be possible this afternoon into early this evening. While severe weather is not expected, locally heavy rain may accompany the stronger storms, mainly south of Interstate 70. For Friday through Wednesday, another surge of heat is expected on Monday, with the heat index reaching the mid to upper 90s. Scattered thunderstorms are expected from Monday night through Wednesday. The severe weather risk appears low at this time. Spotter information statement: spotter activation is not anticipated through tonight. The time is currently 1:22 p.m. Central Daylight Time. 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Now for the official National Weather Service forecast for Peoria and surrounding areas of central Illinois.

rest of today, cloudy with a chance of showers. A slight chance of thunderstorms this afternoon. Highs in the upper 70s. East winds around 5 miles an hour, becoming north this afternoon. Chance of rain 50%. Tonight, mostly cloudy until midnight, then becoming partly cloudy. Lows in the lower 60s. Northeast winds around 5 miles an hour. Friday, mostly sunny. Highs in the lower 80s. Southeast winds around 5 miles an hour. Friday night, partly cloudy. Lows in the mid-60s. Southeast winds around 5 miles an hour. Saturday, mostly sunny. Highs in the mid-80s. South winds 5 to 10 miles an hour, becoming west in the afternoon. Saturday night and Sunday, partly cloudy. Lows in the lower 60s. Highs in the mid-80s. Sunday night, partly cloudy until midnight, then becoming mostly cloudy. Lows in the mid-60s. Monday, mostly sunny. Highs around 90. Monday night, mostly clear until midnight, then becoming partly cloudy. A chance of showers. Lows in the upper 60s. Chance of rain 50%. Tuesday, partly sunny with a chance of showers. Cooler with highs in the upper 70s. Chance of rain 50%. Tuesday night and Wednesday, mostly cloudy. A 50% chance of showers. Lows in the upper 50s. Highs in the upper 70s. Again, the forecast for Peoria and surrounding areas of central Illinois for the rest of today, cloudy with a chance of showers. A slight chance of thunderstorms this afternoon. Highs in the upper 70s. East winds around 5 miles an hour, becoming north this afternoon. Chance of rain 50%. At 1 p.m. in Peoria, skies were cloudy. The temperature was 74 degrees, the dew point was 68, and the relative humidity was 81%. The wind was southwest at 8 miles an hour. The pressure was 30.03 inches and falling. Around central and western Illinois, temperatures were in the lower to mid-70s. Rain was falling at Bloomington and Quincy. At Moline, it was partly sunny. It was cloudy at Galesburg, Lakin, and Macomb. At Springfield, Lincoln, and Pontiac, it was cloudy. And once again at 1 p.m. in Peoria, under cloudy skies, the temperature was 74. Looking elsewhere around the Midwest at 1 p.m., Chicago was partly sunny, and 75. Indianapolis was cloudy, and 78. St. Louis was cloudy, and 77. Kansas City was partly sunny, and 77. Des Moines was partly sunny, and 77. Milwaukee was partly sunny, and 75. And now a discussion of hazardous weather conditions for the following counties in Illinois: Fulton, Knox, Marshall, McLean, Peoria, Stark, Tazewell, and Woodford. This hazardous weather outlook is for central Illinois and west central Illinois. For this afternoon and tonight, no hazardous weather is expected at this time. For Friday through Wednesday, another surge of heat is expected on Monday, with the heat index reaching the mid-90s. Scattered thunderstorms are possible as early as Monday afternoon, but are more likely from Monday night through Wednesday. The severe weather risk appears low at this time. Spotter information statement: spotter activation is not anticipated through tonight. And now a discussion of hazardous weather conditions for the following county: Mason, Illinois. This hazardous weather outlook is for central Illinois, east central Illinois, southeast Illinois, and west central Illinois. For this afternoon and tonight, isolated thunderstorms will be possible this afternoon into early this evening. While severe weather is not expected, locally heavy rain may accompany the stronger storms, mainly south of Interstate 70. For Friday through Wednesday, another surge of heat is expected on Monday, with the heat index reaching the mid to upper 90s. Scattered thunderstorms are expected from Monday night through Wednesday. The severe weather risk appears low at this time. Spotter information statement: spotter activation is not anticipated through tonight. The time is currently 1:27 p.m. Central Daylight Time. 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Now for the official National Weather Service forecast for Peoria and surrounding areas of central Illinois. Rest of today, cloudy with a chance of showers.

a slight chance of thunderstorms this afternoon. Highs in the upper 70s. East winds around 5 miles an hour, becoming north this afternoon. Chance of rain 50%. Tonight, mostly cloudy until midnight, then becoming partly cloudy. Lows in the lower 60s. Northeast winds around 5 miles an hour. Friday, mostly sunny. Highs in the lower 80s. Southeast winds around 5 miles an hour. Friday night, partly cloudy. Lows in the mid-60s. Southeast winds around 5 miles an hour. Saturday, mostly sunny. Highs in the mid-80s. South winds 5 to 10 miles an hour, becoming west in the afternoon. Saturday night and Sunday, partly cloudy. Lows in the lower 60s. Highs in the mid-80s. Sunday night, partly cloudy until midnight, then becoming mostly cloudy. Lows in the mid-60s. Monday, mostly sunny. Highs around 90. Monday night, mostly clear until midnight, then becoming partly cloudy. A chance of showers. Lows in the upper 60s. Chance of rain 50%. Tuesday, partly sunny with a chance of showers. Cooler with highs in the upper 70s. Chance of rain 50%. Tuesday night and Wednesday, mostly cloudy. A 50% chance of showers. Lows in the upper 50s. Highs in the upper 70s. Again, the forecast for Peoria and surrounding areas of central Illinois for the rest of today, cloudy with a chance of showers. A slight chance of thunderstorms this afternoon. Highs in the upper 70s. East winds around 5 miles an hour, becoming north this afternoon. Chance of rain 50%. Now for the official National Weather Service forecast for Peoria and surrounding areas of central Illinois. Rest of today, mostly cloudy with a slight chance of showers and thunderstorms. Near steady temperature in the upper 70s. North winds around 5 miles an hour. Chance of rain 20%. Tonight, mostly cloudy until midnight, then becoming partly cloudy. Patchy fog after midnight. Lows in the lower 60s. Northeast winds around 5 miles an hour. Friday, patchy fog in the morning. Mostly sunny. Highs in the lower 80s. Southeast winds around 5 miles an hour. Friday night, partly cloudy until midnight, then becoming mostly cloudy. Lows in the mid-60s. South winds around 5 miles an hour. Saturday, partly sunny. Humid with highs in the mid-80s. Southwest winds 5 to 10 miles an hour, becoming west in the afternoon. Saturday night through Monday, partly cloudy. Lows in the lower 60s. Highs in the mid-80s. Monday night, mostly clear. A chance of showers after midnight. Lows in the upper 60s. Chance of rain 40%. Tuesday, mostly sunny. A chance of showers in the afternoon. Highs in the mid-80s. Chance of rain 50%. Tuesday night, showers likely. Lows in the lower 60s. Chance of rain 60%. Wednesday, partly sunny in the morning, then becoming mostly cloudy. A 50% chance of showers. Highs in the upper 70s. Again, the forecast for Peoria and surrounding areas of central Illinois for the rest of today, mostly cloudy with a slight chance of showers and thunderstorms. Near steady temperature in the upper 70s. North winds around 5 miles an hour. Chance of rain 20%. At 1 p.m. in Peoria, skies were cloudy. The temperature was 74 degrees, the dew point was 68, and the relative humidity was 81%. The wind was southwest at 8 miles an hour. The pressure was 30.03 inches and falling. Around central and western Illinois, temperatures were in the lower to mid-70s. Rain was falling at Bloomington and Quincy. At Moline, it was partly sunny. It was cloudy at Galesburg, Lakin, and Macomb. At Springfield, Lincoln, and Pontiac, it was cloudy. And once again at 1 p.m. in Peoria, under cloudy skies, the temperature was 74. Looking elsewhere around the Midwest at 1 p.m., Chicago was partly sunny, and 75. Indianapolis was cloudy, and 78. St. Louis was cloudy, and 77. Kansas City was partly sunny, and 77.
Des Moines was partly sunny and 77. Milwaukee was partly sunny and 75. And now a discussion of hazardous weather conditions for the following counties in Illinois: Fulton, Knox, Marshall, McLean, Peoria, Stark, Tazewell, and Woodford. This hazardous weather outlook is for Central Illinois and West Central Illinois. For this afternoon and tonight, no hazardous weather is expected at this time, Tazewell and Woodford. This hazardous weather outlook is for Central Illinois and West Central Illinois. For this afternoon and tonight, no hazardous weather is expected at this time. For Friday through Wednesday, another surge of heat is expected on Monday, with the heat index reaching the mid-90s. Scattered thunderstorms are possible as early as Monday afternoon, but are more likely from Monday night through Wednesday. The severe weather risk appears low at this time. Spotter information statement: spotter activation is not anticipated through tonight. And now a discussion of hazardous weather conditions for the following county: Mason, Illinois. This hazardous weather outlook is for Central Illinois, East Central Illinois, Southeast Illinois, and West Central Illinois. For this afternoon and tonight, isolated thunderstorms will be possible this afternoon into early this evening. While severe weather is not expected, locally heavy rain may accompany the stronger storms, mainly south of Interstate 70. For Friday through Wednesday, another surge of heat is expected on Monday, with the heat index reaching the mid to upper 90s. Scattered thunderstorms are expected from Monday night through Wednesday. The severe weather risk appears low at this time. Spotter information statement: spotter activation is not anticipated through tonight. The time is currently 1:34 p.m. Central Daylight Time. 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Now for the official National Weather Service forecast for Peoria and surrounding areas of Central Illinois. Rest of today, mostly cloudy with a slight chance of showers and thunderstorms. Near steady temperature in the upper 70s. North winds around 5 miles an hour. Chance of rain 20%. Tonight, mostly cloudy until midnight, then becoming partly cloudy. Patchy fog after midnight. Lows in the lower 60s. Northeast winds around 5 miles an hour. Friday, patchy fog in the morning. Mostly sunny. Highs in the lower 80s. Southeast winds around 5 miles an hour. Friday night, partly cloudy until midnight, then becoming mostly cloudy. Lows in the mid-60s. South winds around 5 miles an hour. Saturday, partly sunny. Humid with highs in the mid-80s. Southwest winds 5 to 10 miles an hour, becoming west in the afternoon. Saturday night through Monday, partly cloudy. Lows in the lower 60s. Highs in the mid-80s. Monday night, mostly clear. A chance of showers after midnight. Lows in the upper 60s. Chance of rain 40%. Tuesday, mostly sunny. A chance of showers in the afternoon. Highs in the mid-80s. Chance of rain 50%. Tuesday night, showers likely. Lows in the lower 60s. Chance of rain 60%. Wednesday, partly sunny in the morning, then becoming mostly cloudy. A 50% chance of showers. Highs in the upper 70s. Again, the forecast for Peoria and surrounding areas of Central Illinois for the rest of today: mostly cloudy with a slight chance of showers and thunderstorms. Near steady temperature in the upper 70s. North winds around 5 miles an hour. Chance of rain 20%. At 1 p.m. in Peoria, skies were cloudy. The temperature was 74 degrees, the dew point was 68, and the relative humidity was 81%. The wind was southwest at 8 miles an hour. The pressure was 30.03 inches and falling. Around central and western Illinois, temperatures were in the lower to mid-70s. Rain was falling at Bloomington and Quincy. At Moline, it was partly sunny. It was cloudy at Galesburg, Lakin, and Macomb. At Springfield, Lincoln, and Pontiac, it was cloudy. And once again at 1 p.m. in Peoria, under cloudy skies, the temperature was 74. Looking elsewhere around the Midwest at 1 p.m., Chicago was partly sunny and 75. Indianapolis was cloudy and 78.
St. Louis was cloudy and 77.

Kansas City was partly sunny and 77. Des Moines was partly sunny and 77. Milwaukee was partly sunny and 75. And now a discussion of hazardous weather conditions for the following counties in Illinois: Fulton, Knox, Marshall, McLean, Peoria, Stark, Tazewell, and Woodford. This hazardous weather outlook is for central Illinois and west central Illinois. For this afternoon and tonight, no hazardous weather is expected at this time. For Friday through Wednesday, another surge of heat is expected on Monday, with the heat index reaching the mid-90s. Scattered thunderstorms are possible as early as Monday afternoon, but are more likely from Monday night through Wednesday. The severe weather risk appears low at this time. Spotter information statement: spotter activation is not anticipated through tonight. And now a discussion of hazardous weather conditions for the following county: Mason, Illinois. This hazardous weather outlook is for central Illinois, east central Illinois, southeast Illinois, and west central Illinois. For this afternoon and tonight, isolated thunderstorms will be possible this afternoon into early this evening. While severe weather is not expected, locally heavy rain may accompany the stronger storms, mainly south of Interstate 70. For Friday through Wednesday, another surge of heat is expected on Monday, with the heat index reaching the mid to upper 90s. Scattered thunderstorms are expected from Monday night through Wednesday. The severe weather risk appears low at this time. Spotter information statement: spotter activation is not anticipated through tonight. The time is currently 1:39 p.m. Central Daylight Time. 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Now for the official National Weather Service forecast for Peoria and surrounding areas of central Illinois. Rest of today, mostly cloudy with a slight chance of showers and thunderstorms. Near steady temperature in the upper 70s. North winds around 5 miles an hour. Chance of rain 20%. Tonight, mostly cloudy until midnight, then becoming partly cloudy. Patchy fog after midnight. Lows in the lower 60s. Northeast winds around 5 miles an hour. Friday, patchy fog in the morning. Mostly sunny. Highs in the lower 80s. Southeast winds around 5 miles an hour. Friday night, partly cloudy until midnight, then becoming mostly cloudy. Lows in the mid-60s. South winds around 5 miles an hour. Saturday, partly sunny. Humid with highs in the mid-80s. Southwest winds 5 to 10 miles an hour, becoming west in the afternoon. Saturday night through Monday, partly cloudy. Lows in the lower 60s. Highs in the mid-80s. Monday night, mostly clear. A chance of showers after midnight. Lows in the upper 60s. Chance of rain 40%. Tuesday, mostly sunny. A chance of showers in the afternoon. Highs in the mid-80s. Chance of rain 50%. Tuesday night, showers likely. Lows in the lower 60s. Chance of rain 60%. Wednesday, partly sunny in the morning, then becoming mostly cloudy. A 50% chance of showers. Highs in the upper 70s. Again, the forecast for Peoria and surrounding areas of central Illinois for the rest of today: mostly cloudy with a slight chance of showers and thunderstorms. Near steady temperature in the upper 70s. North winds around 5 miles an hour. Chance of rain 20%. At 1 p.m. in Peoria, skies were cloudy. The temperature was 74 degrees, the dew point was 68, and the relative humidity was 81%. The wind was southwest at 8 miles an hour. The pressure was 30.03 inches and falling. Around central and western Illinois, temperatures were in the lower to mid-70s. Rain was falling at Bloomington and Quincy. At Moline, it was partly sunny. It was cloudy at Galesburg, Lakin, and Macomb. At Springfield, Lincoln, and Pontiac, it was cloudy. And once again at 1 p.m. in Peoria, under cloudy skies, the temperature was 74. Looking elsewhere around the Midwest at 1 p.m., Chicago was partly sunny and 75. Indianapolis was cloudy and 78. St. Louis was cloudy and 77. Kansas City was partly sunny and 77. Des Moines was partly sunny and 77.

77. Milwaukee was partly sunny, and 75. Here is a special weather statement. Funnel clouds sighted over areas northern parts of central Illinois. At 1:15 p.m., the public reported a funnel cloud near Monmouth. Atmospheric conditions exist that favor the possible formation of weak circulations along a pre-existing boundary. Some of these circulations are occurring underneath developing showers and thunderstorms, where a funnel cloud may develop. Once the rain begins, the funnel cloud usually dissipates. Low-hanging clouds can also appear to dip up and down at times, but they will not show signs of any rapid rotation. An actual funnel cloud will exhibit spinning in a counterclockwise direction. In rare instances, these funnels may briefly touch down. Stay alert and be prepared to move to a safe shelter if a funnel cloud approaches the ground. And now a discussion of hazardous weather conditions for the following counties in Illinois: Fulton, Knox, Marshall, McLean, Peoria, Stark, Tazewell, and Woodford. This hazardous weather outlook is for central Illinois and west central Illinois. For this afternoon and tonight, no hazardous weather is expected at this time. For Friday through Wednesday, another surge of heat is expected on Monday, with the heat index reaching the mid-90s. Scattered thunderstorms are possible as early as Monday afternoon, but are more likely from Monday night through Wednesday. The severe weather risk appears low at this time. Spotter information statement: spotter activation is not anticipated through tonight. And now a discussion of hazardous weather conditions for the following county: Mason, Illinois. This hazardous weather outlook is for central Illinois, east central Illinois, southeast Illinois, and west central Illinois. For this afternoon and tonight, isolated thunderstorms will be possible this afternoon into early this evening. While severe weather is not expected, locally heavy rain may accompany the stronger storms, mainly south of Interstate 70. For Friday through Wednesday, another surge of heat is expected on Monday, with the heat index reaching the mid to upper 90s. Scattered thunderstorms are expected from Monday night through Wednesday. The severe weather risk appears low at this time. Spotter information statement: spotter activation is not anticipated through tonight. The time is currently 1:45 p.m. Central Daylight Time. 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Now for the official National Weather Service forecast for Peoria and surrounding areas of central Illinois. Rest of today, mostly cloudy with a slight chance of showers and thunderstorms. Near steady temperature in the upper 70s. North winds around 5 miles an hour. Chance of rain 20%. Tonight, mostly cloudy until midnight, then becoming partly cloudy. Patchy fog after midnight. Lows in the lower 60s. Northeast winds around 5 miles an hour. Friday, patchy fog in the morning. Mostly sunny. Highs in the lower 80s. Southeast winds around 5 miles an hour. Friday night, partly cloudy until midnight, then becoming mostly cloudy. Lows in the mid-60s. South winds around 5 miles an hour. Saturday, partly sunny. Humid with highs in the mid-80s. Southwest winds 5 to 10 miles an hour, becoming west in the afternoon. Saturday night through Monday, partly cloudy. Lows in the lower 60s. Highs in the mid-80s. Monday night, mostly clear. A chance of showers after midnight. Lows in the upper 60s. Chance of rain 40%. Tuesday, mostly sunny. A chance of showers in the afternoon. Highs in the mid-80s. Chance of rain 50%. Tuesday night, showers likely. Lows in the lower 60s. Chance of rain 60%. Wednesday, partly sunny in the morning, then becoming mostly cloudy. A 50% chance of showers. Highs in the upper 70s. Again, the forecast for Peoria and surrounding areas of central Illinois for the rest of today: mostly cloudy with a slight chance of showers and thunderstorms. Near steady temperature in the upper 70s. North winds around 5 miles an hour. Chance of rain 20%. At 1 p.m. in Peoria, skies were cloudy. The temperature was 74 degrees, the dew point was 68, and the relative humidity was 81%. The wind was southwest at 8 miles an hour. The pressure was 30.03 inches.

At 1:15 p.m., the public reported a funnel cloud near Monmouth. Atmospheric conditions exist that favor the possible formation of weak circulations along a pre-existing boundary. Some of these circulations are occurring underneath developing showers and thunderstorms, where a funnel cloud may develop. Once the rain begins, the funnel cloud usually dissipates. Low-hanging clouds can also appear to dip up and down at times, but they will not show signs of any rapid rotation. An actual funnel cloud will exhibit spinning in a counterclockwise direction. In rare instances, these funnels may briefly touch down. Stay alert and be prepared to move to a safe shelter if a funnel cloud approaches the ground. And now a discussion of hazardous weather conditions for the following counties in Illinois: Fulton, Knox, Marshall, McLean, Peoria, Stark, Tazewell, and Woodford. This hazardous weather outlook is for Central Illinois and West Central Illinois. For this afternoon and tonight, no hazardous weather is expected at this time. For Friday through Wednesday, another surge of heat is expected on Monday, with the heat index reaching the mid-90s. Scattered thunderstorms are possible as early as Monday afternoon, but are more likely from Monday night through Wednesday. The severe weather risk appears low at this time. Spotter information statement: spotter activation is not anticipated through tonight. And now a discussion of hazardous weather conditions for the following county: Mason, Illinois. This hazardous weather outlook is for Central Illinois, East Central Illinois, Southeast Illinois, and West Central Illinois. For this afternoon and tonight, isolated thunderstorms will be possible this afternoon into early this evening. While severe weather is not expected, locally heavy rain may accompany the stronger storms, mainly south of Interstate 70. For Friday through Wednesday, another surge of heat is expected on Monday, with the heat index reaching the mid to upper 90s. Scattered thunderstorms are expected from Monday night through Wednesday. The severe weather risk appears low at this time. Spotter information statement: spotter activation is not anticipated through tonight. The time is currently 1:50 p.m. Central Daylight Time. 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Now for the official National Weather Service forecast for Peoria and surrounding areas of Central Illinois. Rest of today, mostly cloudy with a slight chance of showers and thunderstorms. Near steady temperature in the upper 70s. North winds around 5 miles an hour. Chance of rain 20%. Tonight, mostly cloudy until midnight, then becoming partly cloudy. Patchy fog after midnight. Lows in the lower 60s. Northeast winds around 5 miles an hour. Friday, patchy fog in the morning. Mostly sunny. Highs in the lower 80s. Southeast winds around 5 miles an hour. Friday night, partly cloudy until midnight, then becoming mostly cloudy. Lows in the mid-60s. South winds around 5 miles an hour. Saturday, partly sunny. Humid with highs in the mid-80s. Southwest winds 5 to 10 miles an hour, becoming west in the afternoon. Saturday night through Monday, partly cloudy. Lows in the lower 60s. Highs in the mid-80s. Monday night, mostly clear. A chance of showers after midnight. Lows in the upper 60s. Chance of rain 40%. Tuesday, mostly sunny. A chance of showers in the afternoon. Highs in the mid-80s. Chance of rain 50%. Tuesday night, showers likely. Lows in the lower 60s. Chance of rain 60%. Wednesday, partly sunny in the morning, then becoming mostly cloudy. A 50% chance of showers. Highs in the upper 70s. Again, the forecast for Peoria and surrounding areas of Central Illinois for the rest of today: mostly cloudy with a slight chance of showers and thunderstorms. Near steady temperature in the upper 70s. North winds around 5 miles an hour. Chance of rain 20%. At 1 p.m. in Peoria, skies were cloudy. The temperature was 74 degrees, the dew point was 68, and the relative humidity was 81%. The wind was southwest at 8 miles an hour. The pressure was 30.03 inches and falling. Around central and western Illinois, temperatures were in the lower to mid-70s. Rain was falling at Bloomington and Quincy. At Moline, it was partly sunny,

it was cloudy at Galesburg, Lakin, and Macomb. At Springfield, Lincoln, and Pontiac, it was cloudy. And once again at 1 p.m. in Peoria, under cloudy skies, the temperature was 74. Looking elsewhere around the Midwest at 1 p.m., Chicago was partly sunny, and 75. Indianapolis was cloudy, and 78. St. Louis was cloudy, and 77. Kansas City was partly sunny, and 77. Des Moines was partly sunny, and 77. Milwaukee was partly sunny, and 75. Here is a special weather statement. Funnel clouds sighted over areas northern parts of central Illinois. At 1:15 p.m., the public reported a funnel cloud near Monmouth. Atmospheric conditions exist that favor the possible formation of weak circulations along a pre-existing boundary. Some of these circulations are occurring underneath developing showers and thunderstorms, where a funnel cloud may develop. Once the rain begins, the funnel cloud usually dissipates. Low-hanging clouds can also appear to dip up and down at times, but they will not show signs of any rapid rotation. An actual funnel cloud will exhibit spinning in a counterclockwise direction. In rare instances, these funnels may briefly touch down. Stay alert and be prepared to move to a safe shelter if a funnel cloud approaches the ground. And now a discussion of hazardous weather conditions for the following counties in Illinois: Fulton, Knox, Marshall, McLean, Peoria, Stark, Tazewell, and Woodford. This hazardous weather outlook is for central Illinois and west central Illinois. For this afternoon and tonight, no hazardous weather is expected at this time. For Friday through Wednesday, another surge of heat is expected on Monday, with the heat index reaching the mid-90s. Scattered thunderstorms are possible as early as Monday afternoon, but are more likely from Monday night through Wednesday. The severe weather risk appears low at this time. Spotter information statement: spotter activation is not anticipated through tonight. And now a discussion of hazardous weather conditions for the following county: Mason, Illinois. This hazardous weather outlook is for central Illinois, east central Illinois, southeast Illinois, and west central Illinois. For this afternoon and tonight, isolated thunderstorms will be possible this afternoon into early this evening. While severe weather is not expected, locally heavy rain may accompany the stronger storms, mainly south of Interstate 70. For Friday through Wednesday, another surge of heat is expected on Monday, with the heat index reaching the mid to upper 90s. Scattered thunderstorms are expected from Monday night through Wednesday. The severe weather risk appears low at this time. Spotter information statement: spotter activation is not anticipated through tonight. The time is currently 1:56 p.m. Central Daylight Time. 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Now for the official National Weather Service forecast for Peoria and surrounding areas of central Illinois. Rest of today, mostly cloudy with a slight chance of showers and thunderstorms. Near steady temperature in the upper 70s. North winds around 5 miles an hour. Chance of rain 20%. Tonight, mostly cloudy until midnight, then becoming partly cloudy. Patchy fog after midnight. Lows in the lower 60s. Northeast winds around 5 miles an hour. Friday, patchy fog in the morning. Mostly sunny. Highs in the lower 80s. Southeast winds around 5 miles an hour. Friday night, partly cloudy until midnight, then becoming mostly cloudy. Lows in the mid-60s. South winds around 5 miles an hour. Saturday, partly sunny. Humid with highs in the mid-80s. Southwest winds 5 to 10 miles an hour, becoming west in the afternoon. Saturday night through Monday, partly cloudy. Lows in the lower 60s. Highs in the mid-80s. Monday night, mostly clear. A chance of showers after midnight. Lows in the upper 60s. Chance of rain 40%. Tuesday, mostly sunny. A chance of showers in the afternoon. Highs in the mid-80s. Chance of rain 50%. Tuesday night, showers likely. Lows in the lower 60s. Chance of rain 60%. Wednesday, partly sunny in the morning, then becoming mostly cloudy. A 50% chance of showers. Highs in the upper 70s. Again,
The forecast for Peoria and surrounding areas of central Illinois for the rest of today, mostly cloudy with a slight chance of showers and thunderstorms. Near steady temperature in the upper 70s. North winds around 5 miles an hour. Chance of rain 20%. At 1 p.m. in Peoria, skies were cloudy. The temperature was 74 degrees, the dew point was 68, and the relative humidity was 81%. The wind was southwest at 8 miles an hour. The pressure was 30.03 inches and falling. Around central and western Illinois, temperatures were in the lower to mid-70s. Rain was falling at Bloomington and Quincy. At Moline, it was partly sunny. It was cloudy at Galesburg, Lakin, and Macomb. At Springfield, Lincoln, and Pontiac, it was cloudy. And once again at 1 p.m. in Peoria, under cloudy skies, the temperature was 74. Looking elsewhere around the Midwest at 1 p.m., Chicago was partly sunny, and 75. Indianapolis was cloudy, and 78. St. Louis was cloudy, and 77. Kansas City was partly sunny, and 77. Des Moines was partly sunny, and 77. Milwaukee was partly sunny, and 75. Here is a special weather statement. Funnel clouds sighted over areas northern parts of central Illinois. At 1:15 p.m., the public reported a funnel cloud near Monmouth. Atmospheric conditions exist that favor the possible formation of weak circulations along a pre-existing boundary. Some of these circulations are occurring underneath developing showers and thunderstorms, where a funnel cloud may develop. Once the rain begins, the funnel cloud usually dissipates. Low-hanging clouds can also appear to dip up and down at times, but they will not show signs of any rapid rotation. An actual funnel cloud will exhibit spinning in a counterclockwise direction. In rare instances, these funnels may briefly touch down. Stay alert and be prepared to move to a safe shelter if a funnel cloud approaches the ground. And now a discussion of hazardous weather conditions for the following counties in Illinois: Fulton, Knox, Marshall, McLean, Peoria, Stark, Tazewell, and Woodford. This hazardous weather outlook is for central Illinois and west central Illinois. For this afternoon and tonight, no hazardous weather is expected at this time. For Friday through Wednesday, another surge of heat is expected on Monday, with the heat index reaching the mid-90s. Scattered thunderstorms are possible as early as Monday afternoon, but are more likely from Monday night through Wednesday. The severe weather risk appears low at this time. Spotter information statement: spotter activation is not anticipated through tonight. And now a discussion of hazardous weather conditions for the following county: Mason, Illinois. This hazardous weather outlook is for central Illinois, east central Illinois, southeast Illinois, and west central Illinois. For this afternoon and tonight, isolated thunderstorms will be possible this afternoon into early this evening. While severe weather is not expected, locally heavy rain may accompany the stronger storms, mainly south of Interstate 70. For Friday through Wednesday, another surge of heat is expected on Monday, with the heat index reaching the mid to upper 90s. Scattered thunderstorms are expected from Monday night through Wednesday. The severe weather risk appears low at this time. Spotter information statement: spotter activation is not anticipated through tonight. The time is currently 2:02 p.m. Central Daylight Time. 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Now for the official National Weather Service forecast for Peoria and surrounding areas of central Illinois. Rest of today, mostly cloudy with a slight chance of showers and thunderstorms. Near steady temperature in the upper 70s. North winds around 5 miles an hour. Chance of rain 20%. Tonight, mostly cloudy until midnight, then becoming partly cloudy. Patchy fog after midnight. Lows in the lower 60s. Northeast winds around 5 miles an hour. Friday, patchy fog in the morning. Mostly sunny. Highs in the lower 80s. Southeast winds around 5 miles an hour. Friday night, partly cloudy until midnight, then becoming mostly cloudy. Lows in the mid-60s. South winds around 5 miles an hour. Saturday, partly sunny. Humid with highs in the mid-80s. Southwest winds 5 to 10 miles an hour, becoming west

afternoon. Saturday night through Monday, partly cloudy. Lows in the lower 60s. Highs in the mid-80s. Monday night, mostly clear. A chance of showers after midnight. Lows in the upper 60s. Chance of rain 40%. Tuesday, mostly sunny. A chance of showers in the afternoon. Highs in the mid-80s. Chance of rain 50%. Tuesday night, showers likely. Lows in the lower 60s. Chance of rain 60%. Wednesday, partly sunny in the morning, then becoming mostly cloudy. A 50% chance of showers. Highs in the upper 70s. Again, the forecast for Peoria and surrounding areas of central Illinois for the rest of today, mostly cloudy with a slight chance of showers and thunderstorms. Near steady temperature in the upper 70s. North winds around 5 miles an hour. Chance of rain 20%. At 2 p.m. in Peoria, skies were cloudy. The temperature was 72 degrees, the dew point was 68, and the relative humidity was 87%. The wind was south at 8 miles an hour. The pressure was 30.03 inches and steady. Around central and western Illinois, skies ranged from partly sunny to cloudy. It was 72 at Bloomington, 79 at Moline, 75 at Galesburg, 75 at Lakin, and 72 at Macomb. Quincy reported 73, Springfield reported 72, Lincoln reported 73, and Pontiac reported 74. And once again at 2 p.m. in Peoria, under cloudy skies, the temperature was 72. Here is a special weather statement. Funnel clouds sighted over areas northern parts of central Illinois. At 1:15 p.m., the public reported a funnel cloud near Monmouth. Atmospheric conditions exist that favor the possible formation of weak circulations along a pre-existing boundary. Some of these circulations are occurring underneath developing showers and thunderstorms, where a funnel cloud may develop. Once the rain begins, the funnel cloud usually dissipates. Low-hanging clouds can also appear to dip up and down at times, but they will not show signs of any rapid rotation. An actual funnel cloud will exhibit spinning in a counterclockwise direction. In rare instances, these funnels may briefly touch down. Stay alert and be prepared to move to a safe shelter if a funnel cloud approaches the ground. And now a discussion of hazardous weather conditions for the following counties in Illinois: Fulton, Knox, Marshall, McLean, Peoria, Stark, Tazewell, and Woodford. This hazardous weather outlook is for central Illinois and west central Illinois. For this afternoon and tonight, no hazardous weather is expected at this time. For Friday through Wednesday, another surge of heat is expected on Monday, with the heat index reaching the mid-90s. Scattered thunderstorms are possible as early as Monday afternoon, but are more likely from Monday night through Wednesday. The severe weather risk appears low at this time. Spotter information statement: spotter activation is not anticipated through tonight. And now a discussion of hazardous weather conditions for the following county: Mason, Illinois. This hazardous weather outlook is for central Illinois, east central Illinois, southeast Illinois, and west central Illinois. For this afternoon and tonight, isolated thunderstorms will be possible this afternoon into early this evening. While severe weather is not expected, locally heavy rain may accompany the stronger storms, mainly south of Interstate 70. For Friday through Wednesday, another surge of heat is expected on Monday, with the heat index reaching the mid to upper 90s. Scattered thunderstorms are expected from Monday night through Wednesday. The severe weather risk appears low at this time. Spotter information statement: spotter activation is not anticipated through tonight. The time is currently 2:07 p.m. Central Daylight Time. 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Now for the official National Weather Service forecast for Peoria and surrounding areas of central Illinois. Rest of today, mostly cloudy with a slight chance of showers and thunderstorms. Near steady temperature in the upper 70s. North winds around 5 miles an hour. Chance of rain 20%. Tonight, mostly cloudy until midnight, then becoming partly cloudy. Patchy fog after midnight. Lows in the lower 60s. Northeast winds around 5 miles an hour. Friday, patchy fog in the morning. Mostly sunny.
Highs in the lower 80s. Southeast winds around 5 miles an hour. Friday night, partly cloudy until midnight, then becoming mostly cloudy. Lows in the mid-60s. South winds around 5 miles an hour. Saturday, partly sunny. Humid with highs in the mid-80s. Southwest winds 5 to 10 miles an hour, becoming west in the afternoon. Saturday night through Monday, partly cloudy. Lows in the lower 60s. Highs in the mid-80s. Monday night, mostly clear. A chance of showers after midnight. Lows in the upper 60s. Chance of rain 40%. Tuesday, mostly sunny. A chance of showers in the afternoon. Highs in the mid-80s. Chance of rain 50%. Tuesday night, showers likely. Lows in the lower 60s. Chance of rain 60%. Wednesday, partly sunny in the morning, then becoming mostly cloudy. A 50% chance of showers. Highs in the upper 70s. Again, the forecast for Peoria and surrounding areas of central Illinois for the rest of today, mostly cloudy with a slight chance of showers and thunderstorms. Near steady temperature in the upper 70s. North winds around 5 miles an hour. Chance of rain 20%. At 2 p.m. in Peoria, skies were cloudy. The temperature was 72 degrees, the dew point was 68, and the relative humidity was 87%. The wind was south at 8 miles an hour. The pressure was 30.03 inches and steady. Around central and western Illinois, skies ranged from partly sunny to cloudy. It was 72 at Bloomington, 79 at Moline, 75 at Galesburg, 75 at Lakin, and 72 at Macomb. Quincy reported 73, Springfield reported 72, Lincoln reported 73, and Pontiac reported 74. And once again at 2 p.m. in Peoria, under cloudy skies, the temperature was 72. Looking elsewhere around the Midwest at 2 p.m., Chicago was partly sunny, and 74. Indianapolis had light rain, and 76. St. Louis had light rain, and 78. Kansas City was partly sunny, and 80. Des Moines was partly sunny, and 79. Milwaukee was partly sunny, and 75. Here is a special weather statement. Funnel clouds sighted over areas northern parts of central Illinois. At 1:15 p.m., the public reported a funnel cloud near Monmouth. Atmospheric conditions exist that favor the possible formation of weak circulations along a pre-existing boundary. Some of these circulations are occurring underneath developing showers and thunderstorms, where a funnel cloud may develop. Once the rain begins, the funnel cloud usually dissipates. Low-hanging clouds can also appear to dip up and down at times, but they will not show signs of any rapid rotation. An actual funnel cloud will exhibit spinning in a counterclockwise direction. In rare instances, these funnels may briefly touch down. Stay alert and be prepared to move to a safe shelter if a funnel cloud approaches the ground. And now a discussion of hazardous weather conditions for the following counties in Illinois: Fulton, Knox, Marshall, McLean, Peoria, Stark, Tazewell, and Woodford. This hazardous weather outlook is for central Illinois and west central Illinois. For this afternoon and tonight, no hazardous weather is expected at this time. For Friday through Wednesday, another surge of heat is expected on Monday, with the heat index reaching the mid-90s. Scattered thunderstorms are possible as early as Monday afternoon, but are more likely from Monday night through Wednesday. The severe weather risk appears low at this time. Spotter information statement: spotter activation is not anticipated through tonight. And now a discussion of hazardous weather conditions for the following county: Mason, Illinois. This hazardous weather outlook is for central Illinois, east central Illinois, southeast Illinois, and west central Illinois. For this afternoon and tonight, isolated thunderstorms will be possible this afternoon into early this evening. While severe weather is not expected, locally heavy rain may accompany the stronger storms, mainly south of Interstate 70. For Friday through Wednesday, another surge of heat is expected on Monday, with the heat index reaching the mid to upper 90s. Scattered thunderstorms are expected from Monday night through Wednesday. The severe weather risk appears low at this time. Spotter information statement: spotter activation is not anticipated through tonight.

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Now for the official National Weather Service forecast for Peoria and surrounding areas of central Illinois. Rest of today, mostly cloudy with a slight chance of showers and thunderstorms. Near steady temperature in the upper 70s. North winds around 5 miles an hour. Chance of rain 20%. Tonight, mostly cloudy until midnight, then becoming partly cloudy. Patchy fog after midnight. Lows in the lower 60s. Northeast winds around 5 miles an hour. Friday, patchy fog in the morning. Mostly sunny. Highs in the lower 80s. Southeast winds around 5 miles an hour. Friday night, partly cloudy until midnight, then becoming mostly cloudy. Lows in the mid-60s. South winds around 5 miles an hour. Saturday, partly sunny. Humid with highs in the mid-80s. Southwest winds 5 to 10 miles an hour, becoming west in the afternoon. Saturday night through Monday, partly cloudy. Lows in the lower 60s. Highs in the mid-80s. Monday night, mostly clear. A chance of showers after midnight. Lows in the upper 60s. Chance of rain 40%. Tuesday, mostly sunny. A chance of showers in the afternoon. Highs in the mid-80s. Chance of rain 50%. Tuesday night, showers likely. Lows in the lower 60s. Chance of rain 60%. Wednesday, partly sunny in the morning, then becoming mostly cloudy. A 50% chance of showers. Highs in the upper 70s. Again, the forecast for Peoria and surrounding areas of central Illinois for the rest of today, mostly cloudy with a slight chance of showers and thunderstorms. Near steady temperature in the upper 70s. North winds around 5 miles an hour. Chance of rain 20%. At 2 p.m. in Peoria, rain was falling. Visibility was 6 miles. The temperature was 72 degrees, the dew point was 66, and the relative humidity was 81%. The wind was west at 7 miles an hour. The pressure was 30.03 inches and steady. Around central and western Illinois, skies ranged from partly sunny to cloudy. It was 72 at Bloomington, 79 at Moline, 75 at Galesburg, 75 at Lakin, and 72 at Macomb. Quincy reported 73, Springfield reported 74, Lincoln reported 73, and Pontiac reported 74. And once again at 2 p.m. in Peoria, with rain, the temperature was 72. Looking elsewhere around the Midwest at 2 p.m., Chicago was partly sunny, and 74. Indianapolis had light rain, and 76. St. Louis had light rain, and 78. Kansas City was partly sunny, and 81. Des Moines was partly sunny, and 79. Milwaukee was partly sunny, and 75. Here is a special weather statement. Funnel clouds sighted over areas northern parts of central Illinois. At 1:15 p.m., the public reported a funnel cloud near Monmouth. Atmospheric conditions exist that favor the possible formation of weak circulations along a pre-existing boundary. Some of these circulations are occurring underneath developing showers and thunderstorms, where a funnel cloud may develop. Once the rain begins, the funnel cloud usually dissipates. Low-hanging clouds can also appear to dip up and down at times, but they will not show signs of any rapid rotation. An actual funnel cloud will exhibit spinning in a counterclockwise direction. In rare instances, these funnels may briefly touch down. Stay alert and be prepared to move to a safe shelter if a funnel cloud approaches the ground. And now a discussion of hazardous weather conditions for the following counties in Illinois.

Fulton, Knox, Marshall, McLean, Peoria, Stark, Tazewell, and Woodford. This hazardous weather outlook is for Central Illinois and West Central Illinois. For this afternoon and tonight, no hazardous weather is expected at this time. For Friday through Wednesday, another surge of heat is expected on Monday, with the heat index reaching the mid-90s. Scattered thunderstorms are possible as early as Monday afternoon, but are more likely from Monday night through Wednesday. The severe weather risk appears low at this time. Spotter information statement, spotter activation is not anticipated through tonight. And now a discussion of hazardous weather conditions for the following county, Mason, Illinois. This hazardous weather outlook is for Central Illinois, East Central Illinois, Southeast Illinois, and West Central Illinois. For this afternoon and tonight, isolated thunderstorms will be possible this afternoon into early this evening. While severe weather is not expected, locally heavy rain may accompany the stronger storms, mainly south of Interstate 70. For Friday through Wednesday, another surge of heat is expected on Monday, with the heat index reaching the mid to upper 90s. Scattered thunderstorms are expected from Monday night through Wednesday. The severe weather risk appears low at this time. Spotter information statement, spotter activation is not anticipated through tonight. The time is currently 2:20 p.m. Central Daylight Time. 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Now for the official National Weather Service forecast for Peoria and surrounding areas of Central Illinois. Rest of today, mostly cloudy with a slight chance of showers and thunderstorms. Near steady temperature in the upper 70s. North winds around 5 miles an hour. Chance of rain 20%. Tonight, mostly cloudy until midnight, then becoming partly cloudy. Patchy fog after midnight. Lows in the lower 60s. Northeast winds around 5 miles an hour. Friday, patchy fog in the morning. Mostly sunny. Highs in the lower 80s. Southeast winds around 5 miles an hour. Friday night, partly cloudy until midnight, then becoming mostly cloudy. Lows in the mid-60s. South winds around 5 miles an hour. Saturday, partly sunny. Humid with highs in the mid-80s. Southwest winds 5 to 10 miles an hour, becoming west in the afternoon. Saturday night through Monday, partly cloudy. Lows in the lower 60s. Highs in the mid-80s. Monday night, mostly clear. A chance of showers after midnight. Lows in the upper 60s. Chance of rain 40%. Tuesday, mostly sunny. A chance of showers in the afternoon. Highs in the mid-80s. Chance of rain 50%. Tuesday night, showers likely. Lows in the lower 60s. Chance of rain 60%. Wednesday, partly sunny in the morning, then becoming mostly cloudy. A 50% chance of showers. Highs in the upper 70s. Again, the forecast for Peoria and surrounding areas of Central Illinois for the rest of today, mostly cloudy with a slight chance of showers and thunderstorms. Near steady temperature in the upper 70s. North winds around 5 miles an hour. Chance of rain 20%. At 2 p.m. in Peoria, light rain was falling. The temperature was 71 degrees, the dew point was 67, and the relative humidity was 87%. The wind was southwest at 5 miles an hour. The pressure was 30.03 inches and steady. Around central and western Illinois, at Moline, it was sunny, with a temperature of 79. It was cloudy, with a temperature of 72 at Bloomington, 75 at Galesburg, 75 at Lakin, and 72 at Macomb. Under cloudy skies, Quincy reported 74, Springfield reported 74, Lincoln reported 73, and Pontiac reported 74. And once again at 2 p.m. in Peoria, with light rain, the temperature was 71. Looking elsewhere around the Midwest at 2 p.m., Chicago was partly sunny, and 74. Indianapolis had light rain, and 76. St. Louis had light rain, and 78. Kansas City was partly sunny, and 81. Des Moines was partly sunny, and 79. Milwaukee was partly sunny, and 75. Here is a special weather statement. Funnel clouds sighted over areas northern parts of

Central Illinois. At 1:15 p.m., the public reported a funnel cloud near Monmouth. Atmospheric conditions exist that favor the possible formation of weak circulations along a pre-existing boundary. Some of these circulations are occurring underneath developing showers and thunderstorms, where a funnel cloud may develop. Once the rain begins, the funnel cloud usually dissipates. Low-hanging clouds can also appear to dip up and down at times, but they will not show signs of any rapid rotation. An actual funnel cloud will exhibit spinning in a counterclockwise direction. In rare instances, these funnels may briefly touch down. Stay alert and be prepared to move to a safe shelter if a funnel cloud approaches the ground. And now a discussion of hazardous weather conditions for the following counties in Illinois: Fulton, Knox, Marshall, McLean, Peoria, Stark, Tazewell, and Woodford. This hazardous weather outlook is for Central Illinois and West Central Illinois. For this afternoon and tonight, no hazardous weather is expected at this time. For Friday through Wednesday, another surge of heat is expected on Monday, with the heat index reaching the mid-90s. Scattered thunderstorms are possible as early as Monday afternoon, but are more likely from Monday night through Wednesday. The severe weather risk appears low at this time. Spotter information statement: spotter activation is not anticipated through tonight. And now a discussion of hazardous weather conditions for the following county: Mason, Illinois. This hazardous weather outlook is for Central Illinois, East Central Illinois, Southeast Illinois, and West Central Illinois. For this afternoon and tonight, isolated thunderstorms will be possible this afternoon into early this evening. While severe weather is not expected, locally heavy rain may accompany the stronger storms, mainly south of Interstate 70. For Friday through Wednesday, another surge of heat is expected on Monday, with the heat index reaching the mid to upper 90s. Scattered thunderstorms are expected from Monday night through Wednesday. The severe weather risk appears low at this time. Spotter information statement: spotter activation is not anticipated through tonight. The time is currently 2:25 p.m. Central Daylight Time. 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Now for the official National Weather Service forecast for Peoria and surrounding areas of Central Illinois. Rest of today, mostly cloudy with a slight chance of showers and thunderstorms. Near steady temperature in the upper 70s. North winds around 5 miles an hour. Chance of rain 20%. Tonight, mostly cloudy until midnight, then becoming partly cloudy. Patchy fog after midnight. Lows in the lower 60s. Northeast winds around 5 miles an hour. Friday, patchy fog in the morning. Mostly sunny. Highs in the lower 80s. Southeast winds around 5 miles an hour. Friday night, partly cloudy until midnight, then becoming mostly cloudy. Lows in the mid-60s. South winds around 5 miles an hour. Saturday, partly sunny. Humid with highs in the mid-80s. Southwest winds 5 to 10 miles an hour, becoming west in the afternoon. Saturday night through Monday, partly cloudy. Lows in the lower 60s. Highs in the mid-80s. Monday night, mostly clear. A chance of showers after midnight. Lows in the upper 60s. Chance of rain 40%. Tuesday, mostly sunny. A chance of showers in the afternoon. Highs in the mid-80s. Chance of rain 50%. Tuesday night, showers likely. Lows in the lower 60s. Chance of rain 60%. Wednesday, partly sunny in the morning, then becoming mostly cloudy. A 50% chance of showers. Highs in the upper 70s. Again, the forecast for Peoria and surrounding areas of Central Illinois for the rest of today: mostly cloudy with a slight chance of showers and thunderstorms. Near steady temperature in the upper 70s. North winds around 5 miles an hour. Chance of rain 20%. At 2 p.m. in Peoria, light rain was falling. The temperature was 71 degrees, the dew point was 67, and the relative humidity was 87%. The wind was southwest at 5 miles an hour. The pressure was 30.03 inches and steady. Around central and western Illinois, at Moline, it was sunny, with a temperature of 79. It was cloudy, with a temperature of 72 at

Lincolnton, 75 at Galesburg, 75 at Lakin, and 72 at Macomb. Under cloudy skies, Quincy reported 74, Springfield reported 74, Lincoln reported 73, and Pontiac reported 74. And once again at 2 p.m. in Peoria, with light rain, the temperature was 71. Looking elsewhere around the Midwest at 2 p.m., Chicago was partly sunny, and 74. Indianapolis had light rain, and 76. St. Louis had light rain, and 78. Kansas City was partly sunny, and 81. Des Moines was partly sunny, and 79. Milwaukee was partly sunny, and 75. Here is a special weather statement. Funnel clouds sighted over areas northern parts of central Illinois. At 1:15 p.m., the public reported a funnel cloud near Monmouth. Atmospheric conditions exist that favor the possible formation of weak circulations along a pre-existing boundary. Some of these circulations are occurring underneath developing showers and thunderstorms, where a funnel cloud may develop. Once the rain begins, the funnel cloud usually dissipates. Low-hanging clouds can also appear to dip up and down at times, but they will not show signs of any rapid rotation. An actual funnel cloud will exhibit spinning in a counterclockwise direction. In rare instances, these funnels may briefly touch down. Stay alert and be prepared to move to a safe shelter if a funnel cloud approaches the ground. And now a discussion of hazardous weather conditions for the following counties in Illinois: Fulton, Knox, Marshall, McLean, Peoria, Stark, Tazewell, and Woodford. This hazardous weather outlook is for central Illinois and west central Illinois. For this afternoon and tonight, no hazardous weather is expected at this time. For Friday through Wednesday, another surge of heat is expected on Monday, with the heat index reaching the mid-90s. Scattered thunderstorms are possible as early as Monday afternoon, but are more likely from Monday night through Wednesday. The severe weather risk appears low at this time. Spotter information statement: spotter activation is not anticipated through tonight. And now a discussion of hazardous weather conditions for the following county: Mason, Illinois. This hazardous weather outlook is for central Illinois, east central Illinois, southeast Illinois, and west central Illinois. For this afternoon and tonight, isolated thunderstorms will be possible this afternoon into early this evening. While severe weather is not expected, locally heavy rain may accompany the stronger storms, mainly south of Interstate 70. For Friday through Wednesday, another surge of heat is expected on Monday, with the heat index reaching the mid to upper 90s. Scattered thunderstorms are expected from Monday night through Wednesday. The severe weather risk appears low at this time. Spotter information statement: spotter activation is not anticipated through tonight. The time is currently 2:31 p.m. Central Daylight Time. 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Now for the official National Weather Service forecast for Peoria and surrounding areas of central Illinois. Rest of today, mostly cloudy with a slight chance of showers and thunderstorms. Near steady temperature in the upper 70s. North winds around 5 miles an hour. Chance of rain 20%. Tonight, mostly cloudy until midnight, then becoming partly cloudy. Patchy fog after midnight. Lows in the lower 60s. Northeast winds around 5 miles an hour. Friday, patchy fog in the morning. Mostly sunny. Highs in the lower 80s. Southeast winds around 5 miles an hour. Friday night, partly cloudy until midnight, then becoming mostly cloudy. Lows in the mid-60s. South winds around 5 miles an hour. Saturday, partly sunny. Humid with highs in the mid-80s. Southwest winds 5 to 10 miles an hour, becoming west in the afternoon. Saturday night through Monday, partly cloudy. Lows in the lower 60s. Highs in the mid-80s. Monday night, mostly clear. A chance of showers after midnight. Lows in the upper 60s. Chance of rain 40%. Tuesday, a chance of showers after midnight. Lows in the upper 60s. Chance of rain 40%. Tuesday, mostly sunny. A chance of showers in the afternoon. Highs in the mid-80s. Chance of rain 50%. Tuesday night, showers likely.

lows in the lower 60s. Chance of rain 60%. Wednesday, partly sunny in the morning, then becoming mostly cloudy. A 50% chance of showers. Highs in the upper 70s. Again, the forecast for Peoria and surrounding areas of central Illinois for the rest of today, mostly cloudy with a slight chance of showers and thunderstorms. Near steady temperature in the upper 70s. North winds around 5 miles an hour. Chance of rain 20%. At 2 p.m. in Peoria, light rain was falling. The temperature was 71 degrees, the dew point was 67, and the relative humidity was 87%. The wind was southwest at 5 miles an hour. The pressure was 30.03 inches and steady. Around central and western Illinois, at Moline, it was sunny, with a temperature of 79. It was cloudy, with a temperature of 72 at Bloomington, 75 at Galesburg, 75 at Lakin, and 72 at Macomb. Under cloudy skies, Quincy reported 74, Springfield reported 74, Lincoln reported 73, and Pontiac reported 74. And once again at 2 p.m. in Peoria, with light rain, the temperature was 71. Looking elsewhere around the Midwest at 2 p.m., Chicago was partly sunny, and 74. Indianapolis had light rain, and 76. St. Louis had light rain, and 78. Kansas City was partly sunny, and 81. Des Moines was partly sunny, and 79. Milwaukee was partly sunny, and 75. Here is a special weather statement. Funnel clouds sighted over areas northern parts of central Illinois. At 1:15 p.m., the public reported a funnel cloud near Monmouth. Atmospheric conditions exist that favor the possible formation of weak circulations along a pre-existing boundary. Some of these circulations are occurring underneath developing showers and thunderstorms, where a funnel cloud may develop. Once the rain begins, the funnel cloud usually dissipates. Low-hanging clouds can also appear to dip up and down at times, but they will not show signs of any rapid rotation. An actual funnel cloud will exhibit spinning in a counterclockwise direction. In rare instances, these funnels may briefly touch down. Stay alert and be prepared to move to a safe shelter if a funnel cloud approaches the ground. And now a discussion of hazardous weather conditions for the following counties in Illinois: Fulton, Knox, Marshall, McLean, Peoria, Stark, Tazewell, and Woodford. This hazardous weather outlook is for central Illinois and west central Illinois. For this afternoon and tonight, no hazardous weather is expected at this time. For Friday through Wednesday, another surge of heat is expected on Monday, with the heat index reaching the mid-90s. Scattered thunderstorms are possible as early as Monday afternoon, but are more likely from Monday night through Wednesday. The severe weather risk appears low at this time. Spotter information statement: spotter activation is not anticipated through tonight. And now a discussion of hazardous weather conditions for the following county: Mason, Illinois. This hazardous weather outlook is for central Illinois, east central Illinois, southeast Illinois, and west central Illinois. For this afternoon and tonight, isolated thunderstorms will be possible this afternoon into early this evening. While severe weather is not expected, locally heavy rain may accompany the stronger storms, mainly south of Interstate 70. For Friday through Wednesday, another surge of heat is expected on Monday, with the heat index reaching the mid to upper 90s. Scattered thunderstorms are expected from Monday night through Wednesday. The severe weather risk appears low at this time. Spotter information statement: spotter activation is not anticipated through tonight. The time is currently 2:37 p.m. Central Daylight Time. 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Now for the official National Weather Service forecast for Peoria and surrounding areas of central Illinois. Rest of today, mostly cloudy with a slight chance of showers and thunderstorms. Near steady temperature in the upper 70s. North winds around 5 miles an hour. Chance of rain 20%. Tonight, mostly cloudy until midnight, then becoming partly cloudy. Patchy fog after midnight. Lows in the lower 60s. Northeast winds around 5 miles an hour. Friday, patchy fog in the morning. Mostly sunny. Highs in the lower 80s.
southeast winds around 5 miles an hour. Friday night, partly cloudy until midnight, then becoming mostly cloudy. Lows in the mid-60s. South winds around 5 miles an hour. Saturday, partly sunny. Humid with highs in the mid-80s. Southwest winds 5 to 10 miles an hour, becoming west in the afternoon. Saturday night through Monday, partly cloudy. Lows in the lower 60s. Highs in the mid-80s. Monday night, mostly clear. A chance of showers after midnight. Lows in the upper 60s. Chance of rain 40%. Tuesday, mostly sunny. A chance of showers in the afternoon. Highs in the mid-80s. Chance of rain 50%. Tuesday night, showers likely. Lows in the lower 60s. Chance of rain 60%. Wednesday, partly sunny in the morning, then becoming mostly cloudy. A 50% chance of showers. Highs in the upper 70s. Again, the forecast for Peoria and surrounding areas of central Illinois for the rest of today, mostly cloudy with a slight chance of showers and thunderstorms. Near steady temperature in the upper 70s. North winds around 5 miles an hour. Chance of rain 20%. At 2 p.m. in Peoria, light rain was falling. The temperature was 71 degrees, the dew point was 67, and the relative humidity was 87%. The wind was southwest at 5 miles an hour. The pressure was 30.03 inches and steady. Around central and western Illinois, at Moline, it was sunny, with a temperature of 79. It was cloudy, with a temperature of 72 at Bloomington, 75 at Galesburg, 75 at Lakin, and 72 at Macomb. Under cloudy skies, Quincy reported 74, Springfield reported 74, Lincoln reported 73, and Pontiac reported 74. And once again at 2 p.m. in Peoria, with light rain, the temperature was 71. Looking elsewhere around the Midwest at 2 p.m., Chicago was partly sunny, and 74. Indianapolis had light rain, and 76. St. Louis had light rain, and 78. Kansas City was partly sunny, and 81. Des Moines was partly sunny, and 79. Milwaukee was partly sunny, and 75. Here is a special weather statement. Funnel clouds sighted over areas northern parts of central Illinois. At 1:15 p.m., the public reported a funnel cloud near Monmouth. Atmospheric conditions exist that favor the possible formation of weak circulations along a pre-existing boundary. Some of these circulations are occurring underneath developing showers and thunderstorms, where a funnel cloud may develop. Once the rain begins, the funnel cloud usually dissipates. Low-hanging clouds can also appear to dip up and down at times, but they will not show signs of any rapid rotation. An actual funnel cloud will exhibit spinning in a counterclockwise direction. In rare instances, these funnels may briefly touch down. Stay alert and be prepared to move to a safe shelter if a funnel cloud approaches the ground. And now a discussion of hazardous weather conditions for the following counties in Illinois: Fulton, Knox, Marshall, McLean, Peoria, Stark, Tazewell, and Woodford. This hazardous weather outlook is for central Illinois and west central Illinois. For this afternoon and tonight, no hazardous weather is expected at this time. For Friday through Wednesday, another surge of heat is expected on Monday, with the heat index reaching the mid-90s. Scattered thunderstorms are possible as early as Monday afternoon, but are more likely from Monday night through Wednesday. The severe weather risk appears low at this time. Spotter information statement: spotter activation is not anticipated through tonight. And now a discussion of hazardous weather conditions for the following county: Mason, Illinois. This hazardous weather outlook is for central Illinois, east central Illinois, southeast Illinois, and west central Illinois. For this afternoon and tonight, isolated thunderstorms will be possible this afternoon into early this evening. While severe weather is not expected, locally heavy rain may accompany the stronger storms, mainly south of Interstate 70. For Friday through Wednesday, another surge of heat is expected on Monday, with the heat index reaching the mid to upper 90s. Scattered thunderstorms are expected from Monday night through Wednesday. The severe weather risk appears low at this time. Spotter information statement: spotter activation is not anticipated through tonight.

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Now for the official National Weather Service forecast for Peoria and surrounding areas of central Illinois. Rest of today, mostly cloudy with a slight chance of showers and thunderstorms. Near steady temperature in the upper 70s. North winds around 5 miles an hour. Chance of rain 20%. Tonight, mostly cloudy until midnight, then becoming partly cloudy. Patchy fog after midnight. Lows in the lower 60s. Northeast winds around 5 miles an hour. Friday, patchy fog in the morning. Mostly sunny. Highs in the lower 80s. Southeast winds around 5 miles an hour. Friday night, partly cloudy until midnight, then becoming mostly cloudy. Lows in the mid-60s. South winds around 5 miles an hour. Saturday, partly sunny. Humid with highs in the mid-80s. Southwest winds 5 to 10 miles an hour, becoming west in the afternoon. Saturday night through Monday, partly cloudy. Lows in the lower 60s. Highs in the mid-80s. Monday night, mostly clear. A chance of showers after midnight. Lows in the upper 60s. Chance of rain 40%. Tuesday, mostly sunny. A chance of showers in the afternoon. Highs in the mid-80s. Chance of rain 50%. Tuesday night, showers likely. Lows in the lower 60s. Chance of rain 60%. Wednesday, partly sunny in the morning, then becoming mostly cloudy. A 50% chance of showers. Highs in the upper 70s. Again, the forecast for Peoria and surrounding areas of central Illinois for the rest of today, mostly cloudy with a slight chance of showers and thunderstorms. Near steady temperature in the upper 70s. North winds around 5 miles an hour. Chance of rain 20%. At 2 p.m. in Peoria, light rain was falling. The temperature was 71 degrees, the dew point was 67, and the relative humidity was 87%. The wind was southwest at 5 miles an hour. The pressure was 30.03 inches and steady. Around central and western Illinois, at Moline, it was sunny, with a temperature of 79. It was cloudy, with a temperature of 72 at Bloomington, 75 at Galesburg, 75 at Lakin, and 72 at Macomb. Under cloudy skies, Quincy reported 74, Springfield reported 74, Lincoln reported 73, and Pontiac reported 74. And once again at 2 p.m. in Peoria, with light rain, the temperature was 71. Looking elsewhere around the Midwest at 2 p.m., Chicago was partly sunny, and 74. Indianapolis had light rain, and 76. St. Louis had light rain, and 78. Kansas City was partly sunny, and 81. Des Moines was partly sunny, and 79. Milwaukee was partly sunny, and 75. Here is a special weather statement. Funnel clouds sighted over areas northern parts of central Illinois. At 1:15 p.m., the public reported a funnel cloud near Monmouth. Atmospheric conditions exist that favor the possible formation of weak circulations along a pre-existing boundary. Some of these circulations are occurring underneath developing showers and thunderstorms, where a funnel cloud may develop. Once the rain begins, the funnel cloud usually dissipates. Low-hanging clouds can also appear to dip up and down at times, but they will not show signs of any rapid rotation. An actual funnel cloud will exhibit spinning in a counterclockwise direction. In rare instances, these funnels may briefly touch down. Stay alert and be prepared to move to a safe shelter if a funnel cloud approaches the ground. And now a discussion of hazardous weather conditions for the following counties in Illinois: Fulton, Knox, Marshall, McLean, Peoria, Stark, Tazewell, and Woodford. This hazardous weather outlook is for central Illinois and west central Illinois. For this afternoon and tonight, no hazardous weather is expected at this time. For Friday through Wednesday, another surge of heat is expected on Monday, with the heat index reaching the mid-90s. Scattered thunderstorms are possible as early as Monday afternoon, but are more likely from Monday night through Wednesday. The severe weather risk appears low at this time. Spotter information statement, spotter activation.

Fulton, Knox, Marshall, Peoria, Stark, and Woodford. This hazardous weather outlook is for central Illinois and west central Illinois. For tonight, brief funnel clouds are possible with the scattered showers that are occurring across the area. These are not expected to reach the ground and should dissipate around 6 to 7 p.m. For Friday through Wednesday, another surge of heat is expected on Monday, with the heat index reaching the mid-90s. Scattered thunderstorms are possible as early as Monday afternoon, but are more likely from Monday night through Wednesday. The severe weather risk appears low at this time. Spotter information statement, spotter activation is not anticipated tonight. And now a discussion of hazardous weather conditions for the following counties in Illinois, Mason, McLean, and Tazewell. This hazardous weather outlook is for central Illinois, east central Illinois, and west central Illinois. For tonight, no hazardous weather is expected at this time. For Friday through Wednesday, another surge of heat is expected on Monday, with the heat index reaching the mid to upper 90s. Scattered thunderstorms are expected from Monday night through Wednesday. The severe weather risk appears low at this time. Spotter information statement, spotter activation is not anticipated tonight. The time is currently 2:50 p.m. Central Daylight Time. 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Now for the official National Weather Service forecast for Peoria and surrounding areas of central Illinois. Rest of today, mostly cloudy with a slight chance of showers and thunderstorms. Near steady temperature in the upper 70s. North winds around 5 miles an hour. Chance of rain 20%. Tonight, mostly cloudy until midnight, then becoming partly cloudy. Patchy fog after midnight. Lows in the lower 60s. Northeast winds around 5 miles an hour. Friday, patchy fog in the morning. Mostly sunny. Highs in the lower 80s. Southeast winds around 5 miles an hour. Friday night, partly cloudy until midnight, then becoming mostly cloudy. Lows in the mid-60s. South winds around 5 miles an hour. Saturday, partly sunny. Humid with highs in the mid-80s. Southwest winds 5 to 10 miles an hour, becoming west in the afternoon. Saturday night through Monday, partly cloudy. Lows in the lower 60s. Highs in the mid-80s. Monday night, mostly clear. A chance of showers after midnight. Lows in the upper 60s. Chance of rain 40%. Tuesday, mostly sunny. A chance of showers in the afternoon. Highs in the mid-80s. Chance of rain 50%. Tuesday night, showers likely. Lows in the lower 60s. Chance of rain 60%. Wednesday, partly sunny in the morning, then becoming mostly cloudy. A 50% chance of showers. Highs in the upper 70s. Again, the forecast for Peoria and surrounding areas of central Illinois for the rest of today, mostly cloudy with a slight chance of showers and thunderstorms. Near steady temperature in the upper 70s. North winds around 5 miles an hour. Chance of rain 20%. At 2 p.m. in Peoria, light rain was falling. The temperature was 71 degrees, the dew point was 67, and the relative humidity was 87%. The wind was southwest at 5 miles an hour. The pressure was 30.03 inches and steady. Around central and western Illinois, at Moline, it was sunny, with a temperature of 79. It was cloudy, with a temperature of 72 at Bloomington, 75 at Galesburg, 75 at Lakin, and 72 at Macomb. Under cloudy skies, Quincy reported 74, Springfield reported 74, Lincoln reported 73, and Pontiac reported 74. And once again at 2 p.m. in Peoria, with light rain, the temperature was 71. Looking elsewhere around the Midwest at 2 p.m., Chicago was partly sunny, and 74. Indianapolis had light rain, and 76. St. Louis had light rain, and 78. Kansas City was partly sunny, and 81. Des Moines was partly sunny, and 79. Milwaukee was partly sunny, and 75. Here is a special weather statement. Funnel clouds sighted over areas northern parts of central Illinois. At 1:15 p.m., the public reported a funnel cloud near

atmospheric conditions exist that favor the possible formation of weak circulations along a pre-existing boundary. Some of these circulations are occurring underneath developing showers and thunderstorms, where a funnel cloud may develop. Once the rain begins, the funnel cloud usually dissipates. Low-hanging clouds can also appear to dip up and down at times, but they will not show signs of any rapid rotation. An actual funnel cloud will exhibit spinning in a counterclockwise direction. In rare instances, these funnels may briefly touch down. Stay alert and be prepared to move to a safe shelter if a funnel cloud approaches the ground. And now a discussion of hazardous weather conditions for the following counties in Illinois: Fulton, Knox, Marshall, McLean, Peoria, Stark, Tazewell, and Woodford. This hazardous weather outlook is for Central Illinois and West Central Illinois. For this afternoon and tonight, no hazardous weather is expected at this time. For Friday through Wednesday, another surge of heat is expected on Monday, with the heat index reaching the mid-90s. Scattered thunderstorms are possible as early as Monday afternoon, but are more likely from Monday night through Wednesday. The severe weather risk appears low at this time. Spotter information statement: spotter activation is not anticipated through tonight. And now a discussion of hazardous weather conditions for the following county: Mason, Illinois. This hazardous weather outlook is for Central Illinois, East Central Illinois, Southeast Illinois, and West Central Illinois. For this afternoon and tonight, isolated thunderstorms will be possible this afternoon into early this evening. While severe weather is not expected, locally heavy rain may accompany the stronger storms, mainly south of Interstate 70. For Friday through Wednesday, another surge of heat is expected on Monday, with the heat index reaching the mid to upper 90s. Scattered thunderstorms are expected from Monday night through Wednesday. The severe weather risk appears low at this time. Spotter information statement: spotter activation is not anticipated through tonight. And now a discussion of hazardous weather conditions for the following counties in Illinois: Fulton, Knox, Marshall, Peoria, Stark, and Woodford. This hazardous weather outlook is for Central Illinois and West Central Illinois. For tonight, briefed funnel clouds are possible with the scattered showers that are occurring across the area. These are not expected to reach the ground and should dissipate around 6 to 7 p.m. For Friday through Wednesday, another surge of heat is expected on Monday, with the heat index reaching the mid-90s. Scattered thunderstorms are possible as early as Monday afternoon, but are more likely from Monday night through Wednesday. The severe weather risk appears low at this time. Spotter information statement: spotter activation is not anticipated tonight. And now a discussion of hazardous weather conditions for the following counties in Illinois: Mason, McLean, and Tazewell. This hazardous weather outlook is for Central Illinois, East Central Illinois, and West Central Illinois. For tonight, no hazardous weather is expected at this time. For Friday through Wednesday, another surge of heat is expected on Monday, with the heat index reaching the mid to upper 90s. Scattered thunderstorms are expected from Monday night through Wednesday. The severe weather risk appears low at this time. Spotter information statement: spotter activation is not anticipated tonight. The time is currently 2:58 p.m. Central Daylight Time. 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Now for the official National Weather Service forecast for Peoria and surrounding areas of Central Illinois. Rest of today, mostly cloudy with a slight chance of showers and thunderstorms. Near steady temperature in the upper 70s. North winds around 5 miles an hour. Chance of rain 20%. Tonight, mostly cloudy until midnight, then becoming partly cloudy. Patchy fog after midnight. Lows in the lower 60s. Northeast winds around 5 miles an hour. Friday, patchy fog in the morning. Mostly sunny. Highs in the lower 80s. Southeast winds around 5 miles an hour. Friday night, partly cloudy until midnight, then becoming mostly cloudy. Lows in the mid-60s. South winds around 5 miles an hour. Saturday, partly sunny. Humid with highs in the mid-80s. Southwest winds 5 to 10 miles an hour, becoming west in the afternoon. Saturday night through Monday, partly cloudy. Lows in the lower 60s.

in the mid-80s. Monday night, mostly clear. A chance of showers after midnight. Lows in the upper 60s. Chance of rain 40%. Tuesday, mostly sunny. A chance of showers in the afternoon. Highs in the mid-80s. Chance of rain 50%. Tuesday night, showers likely. Lows in the lower 60s. Chance of rain 60%. Wednesday, partly sunny in the morning, then becoming mostly cloudy. A 50% chance of showers. Highs in the upper 70s. Again, the forecast for Peoria and surrounding areas of central Illinois for the rest of today, mostly cloudy with a slight chance of showers and thunderstorms. Near steady temperature in the upper 70s. North winds around 5 miles an hour. Chance of rain 20%. Here is a special weather statement. Funnel cloud sighted over areas northern parts of central Illinois. At 1:15 p.m., the public reported a funnel cloud near Monmouth. Atmospheric conditions exist that favor the possible formation of weak circulations along a pre-existing boundary. Some of these circulations are occurring underneath developing showers and thunderstorms, where a funnel cloud may develop. Once the rain begins, the funnel cloud usually dissipates. Low-hanging clouds can also appear to dip up and down at times, but they will not show signs of any rapid rotation. An actual funnel cloud will exhibit spinning in a counterclockwise direction. In rare instances, these funnels may briefly touch down. Stay alert and be prepared to move to a safe shelter if a funnel cloud approaches the ground. And now a discussion of hazardous weather conditions for the following counties in Illinois: Fulton, Knox, Marshall, McLean, Peoria, Stark, Tazewell, and Woodford. This hazardous weather outlook is for central Illinois and west central Illinois. For this afternoon and tonight, no hazardous weather is expected at this time. For Friday through Wednesday, another surge of heat is expected on Monday, with the heat index reaching the mid-90s. Scattered thunderstorms are possible as early as Monday afternoon, but are more likely from Monday night through Wednesday. The severe weather risk appears low at this time. Spotter information statement: spotter activation is not anticipated through tonight. And now a discussion of hazardous weather conditions for the following county: Mason, Illinois. This hazardous weather outlook is for central Illinois, east central Illinois, southeast Illinois, and west central Illinois. For this afternoon and tonight, isolated thunderstorms will be possible this afternoon into early this evening. While severe weather is not expected, locally heavy rain may accompany the stronger storms, mainly south of Interstate 70. For Friday through Wednesday, another surge of heat is expected on Monday, with the heat index reaching the mid to upper 90s. Scattered thunderstorms are expected from Monday night through Wednesday. The severe weather risk appears low at this time. Spotter information statement: spotter activation is not anticipated through tonight. And now a discussion of hazardous weather conditions for the following counties in Illinois: Fulton, Knox, Marshall, Peoria, Stark, and Woodford. This hazardous weather outlook is for central Illinois and west central Illinois. For tonight, brief funnel clouds are possible with the scattered showers that are occurring across the area. These are not expected to reach the ground and should dissipate around 6 to 7 p.m. For Friday through Wednesday, another surge of heat is expected on Monday, with the heat index reaching the mid-90s. Scattered thunderstorms are possible as early as Monday afternoon, but are more likely from Monday night through Wednesday. The severe weather risk appears low at this time. Spotter information statement: spotter activation is not anticipated tonight. And now a discussion of hazardous weather conditions for the following counties in Illinois: Mason, McLean, and Tazewell. This hazardous weather outlook is for central Illinois, east central Illinois, and west central Illinois. For tonight, no hazardous weather is expected at this time. For Friday through Wednesday, another surge of heat is expected on Monday, with the heat index reaching the mid to upper 90s. Scattered thunderstorms are expected from Monday night through Wednesday. The severe weather risk appears low at this time. Spotter information statement: spotter activation is not anticipated tonight. The time is currently 3:04 p.m. Central Daylight Time. 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Now for the official National Weather Service forecast.

forecast for Peoria and surrounding areas of central Illinois. Rest of today, mostly cloudy with a slight chance of showers and thunderstorms. Near steady temperature in the upper 70s. North winds around 5 miles an hour. Chance of rain 20%. Tonight, mostly cloudy until midnight, then becoming partly cloudy. Patchy fog after midnight. Lows in the lower 60s. Northeast winds around 5 miles an hour. Friday, patchy fog in the morning. Mostly sunny. Highs in the lower 80s. Southeast winds around 5 miles an hour. Friday night, partly cloudy until midnight, then becoming mostly cloudy. Lows in the mid-60s. South winds around 5 miles an hour. Saturday, partly sunny. Humid with highs in the mid-80s. Southwest winds 5 to 10 miles an hour, becoming west in the afternoon. Saturday night through Monday, partly cloudy. Lows in the lower 60s. Highs in the mid-80s. Monday night, mostly clear. A chance of showers after midnight. Lows in the upper 60s. Chance of rain 40%. Tuesday, mostly sunny. A chance of showers in the afternoon. Highs in the mid-80s. Chance of rain 50%. Tuesday night, showers likely. Lows in the lower 60s. Chance of rain 60%. Wednesday, partly sunny in the morning, then becoming mostly cloudy. A 50% chance of showers. Highs in the upper 70s. Again, the forecast for Peoria and surrounding areas of central Illinois for the rest of today, mostly cloudy with a slight chance of showers and thunderstorms. Near steady temperature in the upper 70s. North winds around 5 miles an hour. Chance of rain 20%. At 3 p.m. in Peoria, skies were cloudy. The temperature was 73 degrees, the dew point was 68, and the relative humidity was 84%. The wind was calm. The pressure was 30.02 inches and falling. Around central and western Illinois, at Moline, it was sunny, with a temperature of 81. It was cloudy, with a temperature of 75 at Quincy, and 75 at Springfield. At Bloomington, the weather conditions were not available. And once again at 3 p.m. in Peoria, under cloudy skies, the temperature was 73. Looking elsewhere around the Midwest at 3 p.m., Chicago was partly sunny, and 75. Indianapolis was cloudy, and 77. St. Louis was partly sunny, and 78. Kansas City was partly sunny, and 82. Des Moines was mostly sunny, and 80. Milwaukee was partly sunny, and 72. Here is a special weather statement. Funnel clouds sighted over areas northern parts of central Illinois. At 1:15 p.m., the public reported a funnel cloud near Monmouth. Atmospheric conditions exist that favor the possible formation of weak circulations along a pre-existing boundary. Some of these circulations are occurring underneath developing showers and thunderstorms, where a funnel cloud may develop. Once the rain begins, the funnel cloud usually dissipates. Low-hanging clouds can also appear to dip up and down at times, but they will not show signs of any rapid rotation. An actual funnel cloud will exhibit spinning in a counterclockwise direction. In rare instances, these funnels may briefly touch down. Stay alert and be prepared to move to a safe shelter if a funnel cloud approaches the ground. And now a discussion of hazardous weather conditions for the following counties in Illinois: Fulton, Knox, Marshall, McLean, Peoria, Stark, Tazewell, and Woodford. This hazardous weather outlook is for central Illinois and west central Illinois. For this afternoon and tonight, no hazardous weather is expected at this time. For Friday through Wednesday, another surge of heat is expected on Monday, with the heat index reaching the mid-90s. Scattered thunderstorms are possible as early as Monday afternoon, but are more likely from Monday night through Wednesday. The severe weather risk appears low at this time. Spotter information statement: spotter activation is not anticipated through tonight. And now a discussion of hazardous weather conditions for the following county: Mason, Illinois. This hazardous weather outlook is for central Illinois, east central Illinois, southeast Illinois, and west central Illinois. For this afternoon and tonight, isolated thunderstorms will be possible this afternoon into early this evening. While severe weather is not expected,

Locally, heavy rain may accompany the stronger storms, mainly south of Interstate 70. For Friday through Wednesday, another surge of heat is expected on Monday, with the heat index reaching the mid to upper 90s. Scattered thunderstorms are expected from Monday night through Wednesday. The severe weather risk appears low at this time. Spotter information statement. Spotter activation is not anticipated through tonight. And now a discussion of hazardous weather conditions for the following counties in Illinois: Fulton, Knox, Marshall, Peoria, Stark, and Woodford. This hazardous weather outlook is for central Illinois and west central Illinois. For tonight, brief funnel clouds are possible with the scattered showers that are occurring across the area. These are not expected to reach the ground and should dissipate around 6 to 7 p.m. For Friday through Wednesday, another surge of heat is expected on Monday, with the heat index reaching the mid-90s. Scattered thunderstorms are possible as early as Monday afternoon, but are more likely from Monday night through Wednesday. The severe weather risk appears low at this time. Spotter information statement. Spotter activation is not anticipated tonight. And now a discussion of hazardous weather conditions for the following counties in Illinois: Mason, McLean, and Tazewell. This hazardous weather outlook is for central Illinois, east central Illinois, and west central Illinois. For tonight, no hazardous weather is expected at this time. For Friday through Wednesday, another surge of heat is expected on Monday, with the heat index reaching the mid to upper 90s. Scattered thunderstorms are expected from Monday night through Wednesday. The severe weather risk appears low at this time. Spotter information statement. Spotter activation is not anticipated tonight. The time is currently 3:11 p.m. Central Daylight Time. 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Now for the official National Weather Service forecast for Peoria and surrounding areas of central Illinois. Rest of today, mostly cloudy with a slight chance of showers and thunderstorms. Near steady temperature in the upper 70s. North winds around 5 miles an hour. Chance of rain 20%. Tonight, mostly cloudy until midnight, then becoming partly cloudy. Patchy fog after midnight. Lows in the lower 60s. Northeast winds around 5 miles an hour. Friday, patchy fog in the morning. Mostly sunny. Highs in the lower 80s. Southeast winds around 5 miles an hour. Friday night, partly cloudy until midnight, then becoming mostly cloudy. Lows in the mid-60s. South winds around 5 miles an hour. Saturday, partly sunny. Humid with highs in the mid-80s. Southwest winds 5 to 10 miles an hour, becoming west in the afternoon. Saturday night through Monday, partly cloudy. Lows in the lower 60s. Highs in the mid-80s. Monday night, mostly clear. A chance of showers after midnight. Lows in the upper 60s. Chance of rain 40%. Tuesday, mostly sunny. A chance of showers in the afternoon. Highs in the mid-80s. Chance of rain 50%. Tuesday night, showers likely. Lows in the lower 60s. Chance of rain 60%. Wednesday, partly sunny in the morning, then becoming mostly cloudy. A 50% chance of showers. Highs in the upper 70s. Again, the forecast for Peoria and surrounding areas of central Illinois for the rest of today, mostly cloudy with a slight chance of showers and thunderstorms. Near steady temperature in the upper 70s. North winds around 5 miles an hour. Chance of rain 20%. 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At 3 p.m. in Peoria, skies were cloudy. The temperature was 73 degrees, the dew point was 68, and the relative humidity was 84%. The wind was calm. The pressure was 30.02.

branches and falling. Around central and western Illinois, at Lakin, rain was falling with a temperature of 71. At Moline, it was sunny with a temperature of 81. It was cloudy with a temperature of 71 at Bloomington, 76 at Galesburg, 75 at Macomb, and 75 at Quincy. Under cloudy skies, Springfield reported 75, Lincoln reported 74, and Pontiac reported 76. And once again at 3 p.m. in Peoria, under cloudy skies, the temperature was 73. Looking elsewhere around the Midwest at 3 p.m., Chicago was partly sunny, and 75. Indianapolis was cloudy, and 77. St. Louis was partly sunny, and 78. Kansas City was partly sunny, and 82. Des Moines was mostly sunny, and 80. Milwaukee was partly sunny, and 72. Here is a special weather statement. Funnel clouds sighted over areas northern parts of central Illinois. At 1:15 p.m., the public reported a funnel cloud near Monmouth. Atmospheric conditions exist that favor the possible formation of weak circulations along a pre-existing boundary. Some of these circulations are occurring underneath developing showers and thunderstorms, where a funnel cloud may develop. Once the rain begins, the funnel cloud usually dissipates. Low-hanging clouds can also appear to dip up and down at times, but they will not show signs of any rapid rotation. An actual funnel cloud will exhibit spinning in a counterclockwise direction. In rare instances, these funnels may briefly touch down. Stay alert and be prepared to move to a safe shelter if a funnel cloud approaches the ground. And now a discussion of hazardous weather conditions for the following counties in Illinois: Fulton, Knox, Marshall, McLean, Peoria, Stark, Tazewell, and Woodford. This hazardous weather outlook is for central Illinois and west central Illinois. For this afternoon and tonight, no hazardous weather is expected at this time. For Friday through Wednesday, another surge of heat is expected on Monday, with the heat index reaching the mid-90s. Scattered thunderstorms are possible as early as Monday afternoon, but are more likely from Monday night through Wednesday. The severe weather risk appears low at this time. Spotter information statement: spotter activation is not anticipated through tonight. And now a discussion of hazardous weather conditions for the following county: Mason, Illinois. This hazardous weather outlook is for central Illinois, east central Illinois, southeast Illinois, and west central Illinois. For this afternoon and tonight, isolated thunderstorms will be possible this afternoon into early this evening. While severe weather is not expected, locally heavy rain may accompany the stronger storms, mainly south of Interstate 70. For Friday through Wednesday, another surge of heat is expected on Monday, with the heat index reaching the mid to upper 90s. Scattered thunderstorms are expected from Monday night through Wednesday. The severe weather risk appears low at this time. Spotter information statement: spotter activation is not anticipated through tonight. And now a discussion of hazardous weather conditions for the following counties in Illinois: Fulton, Knox, Marshall, Peoria, Stark, and Woodford. This hazardous weather outlook is for central Illinois and west central Illinois. For tonight, brief funnel clouds are possible with the scattered showers that are occurring across the area. These are not expected to reach the ground and should dissipate around 6 to 7 p.m. For Friday through Wednesday, another surge of heat is expected on Monday, with the heat index reaching the mid-90s. Scattered thunderstorms are possible as early as Monday afternoon, but are more likely from Monday night through Wednesday. The severe weather risk appears low at this time. Spotter information statement: spotter activation is not anticipated tonight. And now a discussion of hazardous weather conditions for the following counties in Illinois: Mason, McLean, and Tazewell. This hazardous weather outlook is for central Illinois, east central Illinois, and west central Illinois. For tonight, no hazardous weather is expected at this time. For Friday through Wednesday, another surge of heat is expected on Monday, with the heat index reaching the mid to upper 90s. Scattered thunderstorms are expected from Monday night through Wednesday. The severe weather risk appears low at this time. Spotter information statement: spotter activation is not anticipated tonight. The time is currently 3:19 p.m. Central Daylight Time. 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

now for the official National Weather Service forecast for Peoria and surrounding areas of central Illinois. Rest of today, mostly cloudy with a slight chance of showers and thunderstorms. Near steady temperature in the upper 70s. North winds around 5 miles an hour. Chance of rain 20%. Tonight, mostly cloudy until midnight, then becoming partly cloudy. Patchy fog after midnight. Lows in the lower 60s. Northeast winds around 5 miles an hour. Friday, patchy fog in the morning. Mostly sunny. Highs in the lower 80s. Southeast winds around 5 miles an hour. Friday night, partly cloudy until midnight, then becoming mostly cloudy. Lows in the mid-60s. South winds around 5 miles an hour. Saturday, partly sunny. Humid with highs in the mid-80s. Southwest winds 5 to 10 miles an hour, becoming west in the afternoon. Saturday night through Monday, partly cloudy. Lows in the lower 60s. Highs in the mid-80s. Monday night, mostly clear. A chance of showers after midnight. Lows in the upper 60s. Chance of rain 40%. Tuesday, mostly sunny. A chance of showers in the afternoon. Highs in the mid-80s. Chance of rain 50%. Tuesday night, showers likely. Lows in the lower 60s. Chance of rain 60%. Wednesday, partly sunny in the morning, then becoming mostly cloudy. A 50% chance of showers. Highs in the upper 70s. Again, the forecast for Peoria and surrounding areas of central Illinois for the rest of today, mostly cloudy with a slight chance of showers and thunderstorms. Near steady temperature in the upper 70s. North winds around 5 miles an hour. Chance of rain 20%. At 3 p.m. in Peoria, skies were cloudy. The temperature was 73 degrees, the dew point was 68, and the relative humidity was 84%. The wind was calm. The pressure was 30.02 inches and falling. Around central and western Illinois, at Lakin, rain was falling, with a temperature of 71. At Moline, it was sunny, with a temperature of 81. It was partly sunny, with a temperature of 76 at Galesburg, and 76 at Macomb. It was cloudy, with a temperature of 71 at Bloomington, 75 at Quincy, 75 at Springfield, 74 at Lincoln, and 76 at Pontiac. And once again at 3 p.m. in Peoria, under cloudy skies, the temperature was 73. Looking elsewhere around the Midwest at 3 p.m., Chicago was partly sunny, and 75. Indianapolis was cloudy, and 77. St. Louis was partly sunny, and 78. Kansas City was partly sunny, and 82. Des Moines was mostly sunny, and 80. Milwaukee was partly sunny, and 72. Here is a special weather statement. Funnel clouds sighted over areas northern parts of central Illinois. At 1:15 p.m., the public reported a funnel cloud near Monmouth. Atmospheric conditions exist that favor the possible formation of weak circulations along a pre-existing boundary. Some of these circulations are occurring underneath developing showers and thunderstorms, where a funnel cloud may develop. Once the rain begins, the funnel cloud usually dissipates. Low-hanging clouds can also appear to dip up and down at times, but they will not show signs of any rapid rotation. An actual funnel cloud will exhibit spinning in a counterclockwise direction. In rare instances, these funnels may briefly touch down. Stay alert and be prepared to move to a safe shelter if a funnel cloud approaches the ground. And now a discussion of hazardous weather conditions for the following counties in Illinois: Fulton, Knox, Marshall, McLean, Peoria, Stark, Tazewell, and Woodford. This hazardous weather outlook is for central Illinois and west central Illinois. For this afternoon and tonight, no hazardous weather is expected at this time. For Friday through Wednesday, another surge of heat is expected on Monday, with the heat index reaching the mid-90s. Scattered thunderstorms are possible as early as Monday afternoon, but are more likely from Monday night through Wednesday. The severe weather risk appears low at this time. Spotter information statement: spotter activation is not anticipated through tonight. And now a discussion of hazardous weather conditions for the following county: Mason, Illinois.

Hazardous weather outlook is for Central Illinois, East Central Illinois, Southeast Illinois, and West Central Illinois. For this afternoon and tonight, isolated thunderstorms will be possible this afternoon into early this evening. While severe weather is not expected, locally heavy rain may accompany the stronger storms, mainly south of Interstate 70. For Friday through Wednesday, another surge of heat is expected on Monday, with the heat index reaching the mid to upper 90s. Scattered thunderstorms are expected from Monday night through Wednesday. The severe weather risk appears low at this time. Spotter information statement, spotter activation is not anticipated through tonight. And now a discussion of hazardous weather conditions for the following counties in Illinois, Fulton, Knox, Marshall, Peoria, Stark, and Woodford. This hazardous weather outlook is for Central Illinois and West Central Illinois. For tonight, brief funnel clouds are possible with the scattered showers that are occurring across the area. These are not expected to reach the ground and should dissipate around 6 to 7 p.m. For Friday through Wednesday, another surge of heat is expected on Monday, with the heat index reaching the mid-90s. Scattered thunderstorms are possible as early as Monday afternoon, but are more likely from Monday night through Wednesday. The severe weather risk appears low at this time. Spotter information statement, spotter activation is not anticipated tonight. And now a discussion of hazardous weather conditions for the following counties in Illinois, Mason, McLean, and Tazewell. This hazardous weather outlook is for Central Illinois, East Central Illinois, and West Central Illinois. For tonight, no hazardous weather is expected at this time. For Friday through Wednesday, another surge of heat is expected on Monday, with the heat index reaching the mid to upper 90s. Scattered thunderstorms are expected from Monday night through Wednesday. The severe weather risk appears low at this time. Spotter information statement, spotter activation is not anticipated tonight. The time is currently 3:26 p.m. Central Daylight Time. 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Now for the official National Weather Service forecast for Peoria and surrounding areas of Central Illinois. Rest of today, mostly cloudy with a slight chance of showers and thunderstorms. Near steady temperature in the upper 70s. North winds around 5 miles an hour. Chance of rain 20%. Tonight, mostly cloudy until midnight, then becoming partly cloudy. Patchy fog after midnight. Lows in the lower 60s. Northeast winds around 5 miles an hour. Friday, patchy fog in the morning. Mostly sunny. Highs in the lower 80s. Southeast winds around 5 miles an hour. Friday night, partly cloudy until midnight, then becoming mostly cloudy. Lows in the mid-60s. South winds around 5 miles an hour. Saturday, partly sunny. Humid with highs in the mid-80s. Southwest winds 5 to 10 miles an hour, becoming west in the afternoon. Saturday night through Monday, partly cloudy. Lows in the lower 60s. Highs in the mid-80s. Monday night, mostly clear. A chance of showers after midnight. Lows in the upper 60s. Chance of rain 40%. Tuesday, mostly sunny. A chance of showers in the afternoon. Highs in the mid-80s. Chance of rain 50%. Tuesday night, showers likely. Lows in the lower 60s. Chance of rain 60%. Wednesday, partly sunny in the morning, then becoming mostly cloudy. A 50% chance of showers. Highs in the upper 70s. Again, the forecast for Peoria and surrounding areas of Central Illinois for the rest of today, mostly cloudy with a slight chance of showers and thunderstorms. Near steady temperature in the upper 70s. North winds around 5 miles an hour. Chance of rain 20%. At 3 p.m. in Peoria, skies were cloudy. The temperature was 73 degrees, the dew point was 68, and the relative humidity was 84%. The wind was calm. The pressure was 30.02 inches and falling. Around central and western Illinois, at Lakin, rain was falling, with a temperature of 71. At Moline, it was sunny, with a temperature of 81. It was partly sunny, with a temperature of 76 at Galesburg, and 76 at Macomb. It was cloudy, with a temperature of 71 at Bloomington,

75 at Quincy, 75 at Springfield, 74 at Lincoln, and 76 at Pontiac. And once again at 3 p.m. in Peoria, under cloudy skies, the temperature was 73. Looking elsewhere around the Midwest at 3 p.m., Chicago was partly sunny, and 75. Indianapolis was cloudy, and 77. St. Louis was cloudy, and 78. Kansas City was partly sunny, and 82. Des Moines was mostly sunny, and 80. Milwaukee was partly sunny, and 72. Here is a special weather statement. Funnel clouds sighted over areas northern parts of central Illinois. At 1:15 p.m., the public reported a funnel cloud near Monmouth. Atmospheric conditions exist that favor the possible formation of weak circulations along a pre-existing boundary. Some of these circulations are occurring underneath developing showers and thunderstorms, where a funnel cloud may develop. Once the rain begins, the funnel cloud usually dissipates. Low-hanging clouds can also appear to dip up and down at times, but they will not show signs of any rapid rotation. An actual funnel cloud will exhibit spinning in a counterclockwise direction. In rare instances, these funnels may briefly touch down. Stay alert and be prepared to move to a safe shelter if a funnel cloud approaches the ground. And now a discussion of hazardous weather conditions for the following counties in Illinois: Fulton, Knox, Marshall, McLean, Peoria, Stark, Tazewell, and Woodford. This hazardous weather outlook is for central Illinois and west central Illinois. For this afternoon and tonight, no hazardous weather is expected at this time. For Friday through Wednesday, another surge of heat is expected on Monday, with the heat index reaching the mid-90s. Scattered thunderstorms are possible as early as Monday afternoon, but are more likely from Monday night through Wednesday. The severe weather risk appears low at this time. Spotter information statement: spotter activation is not anticipated through tonight. And now a discussion of hazardous weather conditions for the following county: Mason, Illinois. This hazardous weather outlook is for central Illinois, east central Illinois, southeast Illinois, and west central Illinois. For this afternoon and tonight, isolated thunderstorms will be possible this afternoon into early this evening. While severe weather is not expected, locally heavy rain may accompany the stronger storms, mainly south of Interstate 70. For Friday through Wednesday, another surge of heat is expected on Monday, with the heat index reaching the mid to upper 90s. Scattered thunderstorms are expected from Monday night through Wednesday. The severe weather risk appears low at this time. Spotter information statement: spotter activation is not anticipated through tonight. And now a discussion of hazardous weather conditions for the following counties in Illinois: Fulton, Knox, Marshall, Peoria, Stark, and Woodford. This hazardous weather outlook is for central Illinois and west central Illinois. For tonight, brief funnel clouds are possible with the scattered showers that are occurring across the area. These are not expected to reach the ground and should dissipate around 6 to 7 p.m. For Friday through Wednesday, another surge of heat is expected on Monday, with the heat index reaching the mid-90s. Scattered thunderstorms are possible as early as Monday afternoon, but are more likely from Monday night through Wednesday. The severe weather risk appears low at this time. Spotter information statement: spotter activation is not anticipated tonight. And now a discussion of hazardous weather conditions. The severe weather risk appears low at this time. Spotter information statement: spotter activation is not anticipated tonight. And now a discussion of hazardous weather conditions for the following counties in Illinois: Mason, McLean, and Tazewell. This hazardous weather outlook is for central Illinois, east central Illinois, and west central Illinois. For tonight, no hazardous weather is expected at this time. For Friday through Wednesday, another surge of heat is expected on Monday, with the heat index reaching the mid to upper 90s. Scattered thunderstorms are expected from Monday night through Wednesday. The severe weather risk appears low at this time. Spotter information statement: spotter activation is not anticipated tonight. The time is currently 3:33 p.m. Central Daylight Time. 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Now for the official National Weather Service forecast for Peoria and surrounding areas of central Illinois. Rest of today, most

partly cloudy with a slight chance of showers and thunderstorms. Near steady temperature in the upper 70s. North winds around 5 miles an hour. Chance of rain 20%. Tonight, mostly cloudy until midnight, then becoming partly cloudy. Patchy fog after midnight. Lows in the lower 60s. Northeast winds around 5 miles an hour. Friday, patchy fog in the morning. Mostly sunny. Highs in the lower 80s. Southeast winds around 5 miles an hour. Friday night, partly cloudy until midnight, then becoming mostly cloudy. Lows in the mid-60s. South winds around 5 miles an hour. Saturday, partly sunny. Humid with highs in the mid-80s. Southwest winds 5 to 10 miles an hour, becoming west in the afternoon. Saturday night through Monday, partly cloudy. Lows in the lower 60s. Highs in the mid-80s. Monday night, mostly clear. A chance of showers after midnight. Lows in the upper 60s. Chance of rain 40%. Tuesday, mostly sunny. A chance of showers in the afternoon. Highs in the mid-80s. Chance of rain 50%. Tuesday night, showers likely. Lows in the lower 60s. Chance of rain 60%. Wednesday, partly sunny in the morning, then becoming mostly cloudy. A 50% chance of showers. Highs in the upper 70s. Again, the forecast for Peoria and surrounding areas of central Illinois for the rest of today, mostly cloudy with a slight chance of showers and thunderstorms. Near steady temperature in the upper 70s. North winds around 5 miles an hour. Chance of rain 20%. At 3 p.m. in Peoria, skies were cloudy. The temperature was 73 degrees, the dew point was 68, and the relative humidity was 84%. The wind was calm. The pressure was 30.02 inches and falling. Around central and western Illinois, at Lakin, rain was falling, with a temperature of 71. At Moline, it was sunny, with a temperature of 81. It was partly sunny, with a temperature of 76 at Galesburg, and 76 at Macomb. It was cloudy, with a temperature of 71 at Bloomington, 75 at Quincy, 75 at Springfield, 74 at Lincoln, and 76 at Pontiac. And once again at 3 p.m. in Peoria, under cloudy skies, the temperature was 73. Looking elsewhere around the Midwest at 3 p.m., Chicago was partly sunny, and 75. Indianapolis was cloudy, and 77. St. Louis was cloudy, and 78. Kansas City was partly sunny, and 82. Des Moines was mostly sunny, and 80. Milwaukee was partly sunny, and 72. Here is a special weather statement. Funnel clouds sighted over areas northern parts of central Illinois. At 1:15 p.m., the public reported a funnel cloud near Monmouth. Atmospheric conditions exist that favor the possible formation of weak circulations along a pre-existing boundary. Some of these circulations are occurring underneath developing showers and thunderstorms, where a funnel cloud may develop. Once the rain begins, the funnel cloud usually dissipates. Low-hanging clouds can also appear to dip up and down at times, but they will not show signs of any rapid rotation. An actual funnel cloud will exhibit spinning in a counterclockwise direction. In rare instances, these funnels may briefly touch down. Stay alert and be prepared to move to a safe shelter if a funnel cloud approaches the ground. And now a discussion of hazardous weather conditions for the following counties in Illinois: Fulton, Knox, Marshall, McLean, Peoria, Stark, Tazewell, and Woodford. This hazardous weather outlook is for central Illinois and west central Illinois. For this afternoon and tonight, no hazardous weather is expected at this time. For Friday through Wednesday, another surge of heat is expected on Monday, with the heat index reaching the mid-90s. Scattered thunderstorms are possible as early as Monday afternoon, but are more likely from Monday night through Wednesday. The severe weather risk appears low at this time. Spotter information statement: spotter activation is not anticipated through tonight. And now a discussion of hazardous weather conditions for the following county: Mason, Illinois. This hazardous weather outlook is for central Illinois, east central Illinois, southeast Illinois, and west central Illinois. For this afternoon and tonight, isolated thunderstorms.

storms will be possible this afternoon into early this evening. While severe weather is not expected, locally heavy rain may accompany the stronger storms, mainly south of Interstate 70. For Friday through Wednesday, another surge of heat is expected on Monday, with the heat index reaching the mid to upper 90s. Scattered thunderstorms are expected from Monday night through Wednesday. The severe weather risk appears low at this time. Spotter information statement. Spotter activation is not anticipated through tonight. And now a discussion of hazardous weather conditions for the following counties in Illinois: Fulton, Knox, Marshall, Peoria, Stark, and Woodford. This hazardous weather outlook is for central Illinois and west central Illinois. For tonight, brief funnel clouds are possible with the scattered showers that are occurring across the area. These are not expected to reach the ground and should dissipate around 6 to 7 p.m. For Friday through Wednesday, another surge of heat is expected on Monday, with the heat index reaching the mid-90s. Scattered thunderstorms are possible as early as Monday afternoon, but are more likely from Monday night through Wednesday. The severe weather risk appears low at this time. Spotter information statement. Spotter activation is not anticipated tonight. And now a discussion of hazardous weather conditions for the following counties in Illinois: Mason, McLean, and Tazewell. This hazardous weather outlook is for central Illinois, east central Illinois, and west central Illinois. For tonight, no hazardous weather is expected at this time. For Friday through Wednesday, another surge of heat is expected on Monday, with the heat index reaching the mid to upper 90s. Scattered thunderstorms are expected from Monday night through Wednesday. The severe weather risk appears low at this time. Spotter information statement. Spotter activation is not anticipated tonight. The time is currently 3:41 p.m. Central Daylight Time. 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Now for the official National Weather Service forecast for Peoria and surrounding areas of central Illinois. Rest of today, mostly cloudy with a slight chance of showers and thunderstorms. Near steady temperature in the upper 70s. North winds around 5 miles an hour. Chance of rain 20%. Tonight, mostly cloudy until midnight, then becoming partly cloudy. Patchy fog after midnight. Lows in the lower 60s. Northeast winds around 5 miles an hour. Friday, patchy fog in the morning. Mostly sunny. Highs in the lower 80s. Southeast winds around 5 miles an hour. Friday night, partly cloudy until midnight, then becoming mostly cloudy. Lows in the mid-60s. South winds around 5 miles an hour. Saturday, partly sunny. Humid with highs in the mid-80s. Southwest winds 5 to 10 miles an hour, becoming west in the afternoon. Saturday night through Monday, partly cloudy. Lows in the lower 60s. Highs in the mid-80s. Monday night, mostly clear. A chance of showers after midnight. Lows in the upper 60s. Chance of rain 40%. Tuesday, mostly sunny. A chance of showers in the afternoon. Highs in the mid-80s. Chance of rain 50%. Tuesday night, showers likely. Lows in the lower 60s. Chance of rain 60%. Wednesday, partly sunny in the morning, then becoming mostly cloudy. A 50% chance of showers. Highs in the upper 70s. Again, the forecast for Peoria and surrounding areas of central Illinois for the rest of today, mostly cloudy with a slight chance of showers and thunderstorms. Near steady temperature in the upper 70s. North winds around 5 miles an hour. Chance of rain 20%. At 3 p.m. in Peoria, skies were cloudy. The temperature was 73 degrees, the dew point was 68, and the relative humidity was 84%. The wind was calm. The pressure was 30.02 inches and falling. Around central and western Illinois, at Lakin, rain was falling, with a temperature of 71. At Moline, it was sunny, with a temperature of 81. It was partly sunny, with a temperature of 76 at Galesburg, and 76 at Macomb. It was cloudy, with a temperature of 71 at Bloomington, 75 at Quincy, 75 at Springfield, 74 at Lincoln, and 76 at Pontiac. And once again at 3 p.m. in Peoria, under

cloudy skies, the temperature was 73. Looking elsewhere around the Midwest at 3 p.m., Chicago was partly sunny, and 75. Indianapolis was cloudy, and 77. St. Louis was cloudy, and 78. Kansas City was partly sunny, and 82. Des Moines was mostly sunny, and 80. Milwaukee was partly sunny, and 72. Here is a special weather statement. Funnel clouds sighted over areas northern parts of central Illinois. At 1:15 p.m., the public reported a funnel cloud near Monmouth. Atmospheric conditions exist that favor the possible formation of weak circulations along a pre-existing boundary. Some of these circulations are occurring underneath developing showers and thunderstorms, where a funnel cloud may develop. Once the rain begins, the funnel cloud usually dissipates. Low-hanging clouds can also appear to dip up and down at times, but they will not show signs of any rapid rotation. An actual funnel cloud will exhibit spinning in a counterclockwise direction. In rare instances, these funnels may briefly touch down. Stay alert and be prepared to move to a safe shelter if a funnel cloud approaches the ground. And now a discussion of hazardous weather conditions for the following counties in Illinois: Fulton, Knox, Marshall, McLean, Peoria, Stark, Tazewell, and Woodford. This hazardous weather outlook is for central Illinois and west central Illinois. For this afternoon and tonight, no hazardous weather is expected at this time. For Friday through Wednesday, another surge of heat is expected on Monday, with the heat index reaching the mid-90s. Scattered thunderstorms are possible as early as Monday afternoon, but are more likely from Monday night through Wednesday. The severe weather risk appears low at this time. Spotter information statement: spotter activation is not anticipated through tonight. And now a discussion of hazardous weather conditions for the following county: Mason, Illinois. This hazardous weather outlook is for central Illinois, east central Illinois, southeast Illinois, and west central Illinois. For this afternoon and tonight, isolated thunderstorms will be possible this afternoon into early this evening. While severe weather is not expected, locally heavy rain may accompany the stronger storms, mainly south of Interstate 70. For Friday through Wednesday, another surge of heat is expected on Monday, with the heat index reaching the mid to upper 90s. Scattered thunderstorms are expected from Monday night through Wednesday. The severe weather risk appears low at this time. Spotter information statement: spotter activation is not anticipated through tonight. And now a discussion of hazardous weather conditions for the following counties in Illinois: Fulton, Knox, Marshall, Peoria, Stark, and Woodford. This hazardous weather outlook is for central Illinois and west central Illinois. For tonight, brief funnel clouds are possible with the scattered showers that are occurring across the area. These are not expected to reach the ground and should dissipate around 6 to 7 p.m. For Friday through Wednesday, another surge of heat is expected on Monday, with the heat index reaching the mid-90s. Scattered thunderstorms are possible as early as Monday afternoon, but are more likely from Monday night through Wednesday. The severe weather risk appears low at this time. Spotter information statement: spotter activation is not anticipated tonight. And now a discussion of hazardous weather conditions for the following counties in Illinois: Mason, McLean, and Tazewell. This hazardous weather outlook is for central Illinois, east central Illinois, and west central Illinois. For tonight, no hazardous weather is expected at this time. For Friday through Wednesday, another surge of heat is expected on Monday, with the heat index reaching the mid to upper 90s. Scattered thunderstorms are expected from Monday night through Wednesday. The severe weather risk appears low at this time. Spotter information statement: spotter activation is not anticipated tonight. The time is currently 3:48 p.m. Central Daylight Time. 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Now for the official National Weather Service forecast for Peoria and surrounding areas of central Illinois. Rest of today, mostly cloudy with a slight chance of showers and thunderstorms. Near steady temperature in the upper 70s. North winds around 5 miles an hour. Chance of rain 20%. Tonight, mostly cloudy until midnight, then becoming partly cloudy. Patchy fog after midnight. Lows in the lower 60s. Northeast wind.

tonight, showers likely. Lows in the lower 60s. Chance of rain 60%. Wednesday, partly sunny in the morning, then becoming mostly cloudy. A 50% chance of showers. Highs in the upper 70s. Again, the forecast for Peoria and surrounding areas of central Illinois for the rest of today, mostly cloudy with a slight chance of showers and thunderstorms. Near steady temperature in the upper 70s. North winds around 5 miles an hour. Chance of rain 20%. At 3 p.m. in Peoria, skies were cloudy. The temperature was 73 degrees, the dew point was 68, and the relative humidity was 84%. The wind was calm. The pressure was 30.02 inches and falling. Around central and western Illinois, at Lakin, rain was falling, with a temperature of 71. At Moline, it was sunny, with a temperature of 81. It was partly sunny, with a temperature of 76 at Galesburg, and 76 at Macomb. It was cloudy, with a temperature of 71 at Bloomington, 75 at Quincy, 75 at Springfield, 74 at Lincoln, and 76 at Pontiac. And once again at 3 p.m. in Peoria, under cloudy skies, the temperature was 73. Looking elsewhere around the Midwest at 3 p.m., Chicago was partly sunny, and 75. Indianapolis was cloudy, and 77. St. Louis was cloudy, and 78. Kansas City was partly sunny, and 82. Des Moines was mostly sunny, and 80. Milwaukee was partly sunny, and 72. Here is a special weather statement. Funnel clouds sighted over areas northern parts of central Illinois. At 1:15 p.m., the public reported a funnel cloud near Monmouth. Atmospheric conditions exist that favor the possible formation of weak circulations along a pre-existing boundary. Some of these circulations are occurring underneath developing showers and thunderstorms, where a funnel cloud may develop. Once the rain begins, the funnel cloud usually dissipates. Low-hanging clouds can also appear to dip up and down at times, but they will not show signs of any rapid rotation. An actual funnel cloud will exhibit spinning in a counterclockwise direction. In rare instances, these funnels may briefly touch down. Stay alert and be prepared to move to a safe shelter if a funnel cloud approaches the ground. And now a discussion of hazardous weather conditions for the following counties in Illinois: Fulton, Knox, Marshall, McLean, Peoria, Stark, Tazewell, and Woodford. This hazardous weather outlook is for central Illinois and west central Illinois. For this afternoon and tonight, no hazardous weather is expected at this time. For Friday through Wednesday, another surge of heat is expected on Monday, with the heat index reaching the mid-90s. Scattered thunderstorms are possible as early as Monday afternoon, but are more likely from Monday night through Wednesday. The severe weather risk appears low at this time. Spotter information statement: spotter activation is not anticipated through tonight. And now a discussion of hazardous weather conditions for the following county: Mason, Illinois. This hazardous weather outlook is for central Illinois, east central Illinois, southeast Illinois, and west central Illinois. For this afternoon and tonight, isolated thunderstorms will be possible this afternoon into early this evening. While severe weather is not expected, locally heavy rain may accompany the stronger storms, mainly south of Interstate 70. For Friday through Wednesday, another surge of heat is expected on Monday, with the heat index reaching the mid to upper 90s. Scattered thunderstorms are expected from Monday night through Wednesday. The severe weather risk appears low at this time. Spotter information statement: spotter activation is not anticipated through tonight. And now a discussion of hazardous weather conditions for the following counties in Illinois: Fulton, Knox, Marshall, Peoria, Stark, and Woodford. This hazardous weather outlook is for central Illinois and west central Illinois. For tonight, brief funnel clouds are possible with the scattered showers that are occurring across the area. These are not expected to reach the ground and should dissipate around 6 to 7 p.m. For Friday through Wednesday, another surge of heat is expected on Monday, with the heat index reaching the mid-90s. Scattered thunderstorms are possible as early as Monday afternoon, but are more likely from Monday night through Wednesday. The severe weather risk appears low at this time. Spotter information statement: spotter activation is not anticipated tonight. And now a discussion.

discussion of hazardous weather conditions for the following counties in Illinois: Mason, McLean, and Tazewell. This hazardous weather outlook is for Central Illinois, East Central Illinois, and West Central Illinois. For tonight, no hazardous weather is expected at this time. For Friday through Wednesday, another surge of heat is expected on Monday, with the heat index reaching the mid to upper 90s. Scattered thunderstorms are expected from Monday night through Wednesday. The severe weather risk appears low at this time. Spotter information statement: spotter activation is not anticipated tonight. The time is currently 3:55 p.m. Central Daylight Time. 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Now for the official National Weather Service forecast for Peoria and surrounding areas of Central Illinois. Rest of today, mostly cloudy with a slight chance of showers and thunderstorms. Near steady temperature in the upper 70s. North winds around 5 miles an hour. Chance of rain 20%. Tonight, mostly cloudy until midnight, then becoming partly cloudy. Patchy fog after midnight. Lows in the lower 60s. Northeast winds around 5 miles an hour. Friday, patchy fog in the morning. Mostly sunny. Highs in the lower 80s. Southeast winds around 5 miles an hour. Friday night, partly cloudy until midnight, then becoming mostly cloudy. Lows in the mid-60s. South winds around 5 miles an hour. Saturday, partly sunny. Humid with highs in the mid-80s. Southwest winds 5 to 10 miles an hour, becoming west in the afternoon. Saturday night through Monday, partly cloudy. Lows in the lower 60s. Highs in the mid-80s. Monday night, mostly clear. A chance of showers after midnight. Lows in the upper 60s. Chance of rain 40%. Tuesday, mostly sunny. A chance of showers in the afternoon. Highs in the mid-80s. Chance of rain 50%. Tuesday night, showers likely. Lows in the lower 60s. Chance of rain 60%. Wednesday, partly sunny in the morning, then becoming mostly cloudy. A 50% chance of showers. Highs in the upper 70s. Again, the forecast for Peoria and surrounding areas of Central Illinois for the rest of today: mostly cloudy with a slight chance of showers and thunderstorms. Near steady temperature in the upper 70s. North winds around 5 miles an hour. Chance of rain 20%. At 3 p.m. in Peoria, skies were cloudy. The temperature was 73 degrees, the dew point was 68, and the relative humidity was 84%. The wind was calm. The pressure was 30.02 inches and falling. Around central and western Illinois, at Lakin, rain was falling, with a temperature of 71. At Moline, it was sunny, with a temperature of 81. It was partly sunny, with a temperature of 76 at Galesburg, and 76 at Macomb. It was cloudy, with a temperature of 71 at Bloomington, 75 at Quincy, 75 at Springfield, 74 at Lincoln, and 76 at Pontiac. And once again at 3 p.m. in Peoria, under cloudy skies, the temperature was 73. Looking elsewhere around the Midwest at 3 p.m., Chicago was partly sunny, and 75. Indianapolis was cloudy, and 77. St. Louis was cloudy, and 78. Kansas City was partly sunny, and 82. Des Moines was mostly sunny, and 80. Milwaukee was partly sunny, and 72. Here is a special weather statement. Funnel clouds sighted over areas northern parts of central Illinois. At 1:15 p.m., the public reported a funnel cloud near Monmouth. Atmospheric conditions exist that favor the possible formation of weak circulations along a pre-existing boundary. Some of these circulations are occurring underneath developing showers and thunderstorms, where a funnel cloud may develop. Once the rain begins, the funnel cloud usually dissipates. Low-hanging clouds can also appear to dip up and down at times, but they will not show signs of any rapid rotation. An actual funnel cloud will exhibit spinning in a counterclockwise direction. In rare instances, these funnels may briefly touch down. Stay alert and be prepared to move to a safe shelter if a funnel cloud approaches the ground. And now a discussion of hazardous weather conditions
for the following counties in Illinois: Fulton, Knox, Marshall, McLean, Peoria, Stark, Tazewell, and Woodford. This hazardous weather outlook is for Central Illinois and West Central Illinois. For this afternoon and tonight, no hazardous weather is expected at this time. For Friday through Wednesday, another surge of heat is expected on Monday, with the heat index reaching the mid-90s. Scattered thunderstorms are possible as early as Monday afternoon, but are more likely from Monday night through Wednesday. The severe weather risk appears low at this time. Spotter information statement: spotter activation is not anticipated through tonight. And now a discussion of hazardous weather conditions for the following county: Mason, Illinois. This hazardous weather outlook is for Central Illinois, East Central Illinois, Southeast Illinois, and West Central Illinois. For this afternoon and tonight, isolated thunderstorms will be possible this afternoon into early this evening. While severe weather is not expected, locally heavy rain may accompany the stronger storms, mainly south of Interstate 70. For Friday through Wednesday, another surge of heat is expected on Monday, with the heat index reaching the mid to upper 90s. Scattered thunderstorms are expected from Monday night through Wednesday. The severe weather risk appears low at this time. Spotter information statement: spotter activation is not anticipated through tonight. And now a discussion of hazardous weather conditions for the following counties in Illinois: Fulton, Knox, Marshall, Peoria, Stark, and Woodford. This hazardous weather outlook is for Central Illinois and West Central Illinois. For tonight, brief funnel clouds are possible with the scattered showers that are occurring across the area. These are not expected to reach the ground and should dissipate around 6 to 7 p.m. For Friday through Wednesday, another surge of heat is expected on Monday, with the heat index reaching the mid-90s. Scattered thunderstorms are possible as early as Monday afternoon, but are more likely from Monday night through Wednesday. The severe weather risk appears low at this time. Spotter information statement: spotter activation is not anticipated tonight. And now a discussion of hazardous weather conditions for the following counties in Illinois: Mason, McLean, and Tazewell. This hazardous weather outlook is for Central Illinois, East Central Illinois, and West Central Illinois. For tonight, no hazardous weather is expected at this time. For Friday through Wednesday, another surge of heat is expected on Monday, with the heat index reaching the mid to upper 90s. Scattered thunderstorms are expected from Monday night through Wednesday. The severe weather risk appears low at this time. Spotter information statement: spotter activation is not anticipated tonight. The time is currently 4:03 p.m. Central Daylight Time. 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Now for the official National Weather Service forecast for Peoria and surrounding areas of Central Illinois. Rest of today, mostly cloudy with a slight chance of showers and thunderstorms. Near steady temperature in the upper 70s. North winds around 5 miles an hour. Chance of rain 20%. Tonight, mostly cloudy until midnight, then becoming partly cloudy. Patchy fog after midnight. Lows in the lower 60s. Northeast winds around 5 miles an hour. Friday, patchy fog in the morning. Mostly sunny. Highs in the lower 80s. Southeast winds around 5 miles an hour. Friday night, partly cloudy until midnight, then becoming mostly cloudy. Lows in the mid-60s. South winds around 5 miles an hour. Saturday, partly sunny. Humid with highs in the mid-80s. Southwest winds 5 to 10 miles an hour, becoming west in the afternoon. Saturday night through Monday, partly cloudy. Lows in the lower 60s. Highs in the mid-80s. Monday night, mostly clear. A chance of showers after midnight. Lows in the upper 60s. Chance of rain 40%. Tuesday, mostly sunny. A chance of showers in the afternoon. Highs in the mid-80s. Chance of rain 50%. Tuesday night, showers likely. Lows in the lower 60s. Chance of rain 60%. Wednesday, partly sunny in the morning, then becoming mostly cloudy. A 50% chance of showers. Highs in the upper 70s. Again, the forecast for Peoria and surrounding areas of Central Illinois for the rest of today, mostly cloudy.

with a slight chance of showers and thunderstorms. Near steady temperature in the upper 70s. North winds around 5 miles an hour. Chance of rain 20%. At 4 p.m. in Peoria, skies were cloudy. The temperature was 75 degrees, the dew point was 69, and the relative humidity was 81%. The wind was northwest at 5 miles an hour. The pressure was 29.99 inches and falling. Around central and western Illinois, at Moline, it was sunny, with a temperature of 80. It was cloudy, with a temperature of 73 at Quincy, and 76 at Springfield. At Bloomington, the weather conditions were not available. And once again at 4 p.m. in Peoria, under cloudy skies, the temperature was 75. Here is a special weather statement. Funnel clouds sighted over areas northern parts of central Illinois. At 1:15 p.m., the public reported a funnel cloud near Monmouth. Atmospheric conditions exist that favor the possible formation of weak circulations along a pre-existing boundary. Some of these circulations are occurring underneath developing showers and thunderstorms, where a funnel cloud may develop. Once the rain begins, the funnel cloud usually dissipates. Low-hanging clouds can also appear to dip up and down at times, but they will not show signs of any rapid rotation. An actual funnel cloud will exhibit spinning in a counterclockwise direction. In rare instances, these funnels may briefly touch down. Stay alert and be prepared to move to a safe shelter if a funnel cloud approaches the ground. And now a discussion of hazardous weather conditions for the following counties in Illinois: Fulton, Knox, Marshall, Peoria, Stark, and Woodford. This hazardous weather outlook is for central Illinois and west central Illinois. For tonight, brief funnel clouds are possible with the scattered showers that are occurring across the area. These are not expected to reach the ground and should dissipate around 6 to 7 p.m. For Friday through Wednesday, another surge of heat is expected on Monday, with the heat index reaching the mid-90s. Scattered thunderstorms are possible as early as Monday afternoon, but are more likely from Monday night through Wednesday. The severe weather risk appears low at this time. Spotter information statement: spotter activation is not anticipated tonight. And now a discussion of hazardous weather conditions for the following counties in Illinois: Mason, McLean, and Tazewell. This hazardous weather outlook is for central Illinois, east central Illinois, and west central Illinois. For tonight, no hazardous weather is expected at this time. For Friday through Wednesday, another surge of heat is expected on Monday, with the heat index reaching the mid to upper 90s. Scattered thunderstorms are expected from Monday night through Wednesday. The severe weather risk appears low at this time. Spotter information statement: spotter activation is not anticipated tonight. The time is currently 4:08 p.m. Central Daylight Time. 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Now for the official National Weather Service forecast for Peoria and surrounding areas of central Illinois. Rest of today, mostly cloudy with a slight chance of showers and thunderstorms. Near steady temperature in the upper 70s. North winds around 5 miles an hour. Chance of rain 20%. Tonight, mostly cloudy until midnight, then becoming partly cloudy. Patchy fog after midnight. Lows in the lower 60s. Northeast winds around 5 miles an hour. Friday, patchy fog in the morning. Mostly sunny. Highs in the lower 80s. Southeast winds around 5 miles an hour. Friday night, partly cloudy until midnight, then becoming mostly cloudy. Lows in the mid-60s. South winds around 5 miles an hour. Saturday, partly sunny. Humid with highs in the mid-80s. Southwest winds 5 to 10 miles an hour, becoming west in the afternoon. Saturday night through Monday, partly cloudy. Lows in the lower 60s. Highs in the mid-80s. Monday night, mostly clear. A chance of showers after midnight. Lows in the upper 60s. Chance of rain 40%. Tuesday, mostly sunny. A chance of showers in the afternoon. Highs in the mid-80s. Chance of rain 50%. Tuesday night, showers likely. Lows in the lower 60s. Chance of rain 60%. Wednesday, partly sunny in the morning, then becoming mostly
mostly cloudy. A 50% chance of showers. Highs in the upper 70s. Again, the forecast for Peoria and surrounding areas of central Illinois for the rest of today, mostly cloudy with a slight chance of showers and thunderstorms. Near steady temperature in the upper 70s. North winds around 5 miles an hour. Chance of rain 20%. At 4 p.m. in Peoria, skies were cloudy. The temperature was 75 degrees, the dew point was 69, and the relative humidity was 81%. The wind was northwest at 5 miles an hour. The pressure was 29.99 inches and falling. Around central and western Illinois, at Moline, it was sunny, with a temperature of 80. It was cloudy, with a temperature of 73 at Quincy, and 76 at Springfield. At Bloomington, the weather conditions were not available. And once again at 4 p.m. in Peoria, under cloudy skies, the temperature was 75. Looking elsewhere around the Midwest at 4 p.m., Chicago was partly sunny, and 77. Indianapolis was cloudy, and 77. St. Louis was cloudy, and 79. Kansas City was partly sunny, and 83. Des Moines was mostly sunny, and 81. Milwaukee was partly sunny, and 72. Here is a special weather statement. Funnel clouds sighted over areas northern parts of central Illinois. At 1:15 p.m., the public reported a funnel cloud near Monmouth. Atmospheric conditions exist that favor the possible formation of weak circulations along a pre-existing boundary. Some of these circulations are occurring underneath developing showers and thunderstorms, where a funnel cloud may develop. Once the rain begins, the funnel cloud usually dissipates. Low-hanging clouds can also appear to dip up and down at times, but they will not show signs of any rapid rotation. An actual funnel cloud will exhibit spinning in a counterclockwise direction. In rare instances, these funnels may briefly touch down. Stay alert and be prepared to move to a safe shelter if a funnel cloud approaches the ground. And now a discussion of hazardous weather conditions for the following counties in Illinois: Fulton, Knox, Marshall, Peoria, Stark, and Woodford. This hazardous weather outlook is for central Illinois and west central Illinois. For tonight, brief funnel clouds are possible with the scattered showers that are occurring across the area. These are not expected to reach the ground and should dissipate around 6 to 7 p.m. For Friday through Wednesday, another surge of heat is expected on Monday, with the heat index reaching the mid-90s. Scattered thunderstorms are possible as early as Monday afternoon, but are more likely from Monday night through Wednesday. The severe weather risk appears low at this time. Spotter information statement. Spotter activation is not anticipated tonight. 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WXJ71 is part of the All Hazards Network of NOAA Weather Radio. And now a discussion of hazardous weather conditions for the following counties in Illinois: Mason, McLean, and Tazewell. This hazardous weather outlook is for central Illinois, east central Illinois, and west central Illinois. For tonight, no hazardous weather is expected at this time. For Friday through Wednesday, another surge of heat is expected on Monday, with the heat index reaching the mid to upper 90s. Scattered thunderstorms are expected from Monday night through Wednesday. The severe weather risk appears low at this time. Spotter information statement. Spotter activation is not anticipated tonight. The time is currently 4:14 p.m. Central Daylight Time. 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Now for the official National Weather Service forecast for Peoria and surrounding areas of central Illinois. Rest of today, mostly cloudy with a slight chance of showers and thunderstorms. Near steady temperature in the upper 70s. North winds around 5 miles an hour. Chance of rain 20%. Tonight, mostly cloudy until midnight, then becoming partly cloudy.

patchy fog after midnight. Lows in the lower 60s. Northeast winds around 5 miles an hour. Friday, patchy fog in the morning. Mostly sunny. Highs in the lower 80s. Southeast winds around 5 miles an hour. Friday night, partly cloudy until midnight, then becoming mostly cloudy. Lows in the mid-60s. South winds around 5 miles an hour. Saturday, partly sunny. Humid with highs in the mid-80s. Southwest winds 5 to 10 miles an hour, becoming west in the afternoon. Saturday night through Monday, partly cloudy. Lows in the lower 60s. Highs in the mid-80s. Monday night, mostly clear. A chance of showers after midnight. Lows in the upper 60s. Chance of rain 40%. Tuesday, mostly sunny. A chance of showers in the afternoon. Highs in the mid-80s. Chance of rain 50%. Tuesday night, showers likely. Lows in the lower 60s. Chance of rain 60%. Wednesday, partly sunny in the morning, then becoming mostly cloudy. A 50% chance of showers. Highs in the upper 70s. Again, the forecast for Peoria and surrounding areas of central Illinois for the rest of today, mostly cloudy with a slight chance of showers and thunderstorms. Near steady temperature in the upper 70s. North winds around 5 miles an hour. Chance of rain 20%. At 4 p.m. in Peoria, skies were cloudy. The temperature was 75 degrees, the dew point was 69, and the relative humidity was 81%. The wind was northwest at 5 miles an hour. The pressure was 29.99 inches and falling. Around central and western Illinois, at Lakin, rain was falling, with a temperature of 73. At Moline, it was sunny, with a temperature of 80. At Macomb, it was partly sunny, with a temperature of 76. It was cloudy, with a temperature of 74 at Bloomington, 76 at Galesburg, and 73 at Quincy. Under cloudy skies, Springfield reported 77, Lincoln reported 75, and Pontiac reported 74. And once again at 4 p.m. in Peoria, under cloudy skies, the temperature was 75. Looking elsewhere around the Midwest at 4 p.m., Chicago was partly sunny, and 77. Indianapolis was cloudy, and 77. St. Louis was cloudy, and 79. Kansas City was partly sunny, and 83. Des Moines was mostly sunny, and 81. Milwaukee was partly sunny, and 72. Here is a special weather statement. Funnel clouds sighted over areas northern parts of central Illinois. At 1:15 p.m., the public reported a funnel cloud near Monmouth. Atmospheric conditions exist that favor the possible formation of weak circulations along a pre-existing boundary. Some of these circulations are occurring underneath developing showers and thunderstorms, where a funnel cloud may develop. Once the rain begins, the funnel cloud usually dissipates. Low-hanging clouds can also appear to dip up and down at times, but they will not show signs of any rapid rotation. An actual funnel cloud will exhibit spinning in a counterclockwise direction. In rare instances, these funnels may briefly touch down. Stay alert and be prepared to move to a safe shelter if a funnel cloud approaches the ground. And now a discussion of hazardous weather conditions for the following counties in Illinois: Fulton, Knox, Marshall, Peoria, Stark, and Woodford. This hazardous weather outlook is for central Illinois and west central Illinois. For tonight, briefed funnel clouds are possible with the scattered showers that are occurring across the area. These are not expected to reach the ground and should dissipate around 6 to 7 p.m. For Friday through Wednesday, another surge of heat is expected on Monday, with the heat index reaching the mid-90s. Scattered thunderstorms are possible as early as Monday afternoon, but are more likely from Monday night through Wednesday. The severe weather risk appears low at this time. Spotter information statement. Spotter activation is not anticipated tonight. And now a discussion of hazardous weather conditions for the following counties in Illinois: Mason, McLean, and Tazewell. This hazardous weather outlook is for central Illinois, east central Illinois, and west central Illinois. For tonight, no hazardous weather is expected at this time. For Friday through Wednesday, another surge of heat is expected on Monday, with the heat index reaching the mid to upper

90s. Scattered thunderstorms are expected from Monday night through Wednesday. The severe weather risk appears low at this time. Spotter information statement. Spotter activation is not anticipated tonight. The time is currently 4:20 p.m. Central Daylight Time. 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Now for the official National Weather Service forecast for Peoria and surrounding areas of central Illinois. Rest of today, mostly cloudy with a slight chance of showers and thunderstorms. Near steady temperature in the upper 70s. North winds around 5 miles an hour. Chance of rain 20%. Tonight, mostly cloudy until midnight, then becoming partly cloudy. Patchy fog after midnight. Lows in the lower 60s. Northeast winds around 5 miles an hour. Friday, patchy fog in the morning. Mostly sunny. Highs in the lower 80s. Southeast winds around 5 miles an hour. Friday night, partly cloudy until midnight, then becoming mostly cloudy. Lows in the mid-60s. South winds around 5 miles an hour. Saturday, partly sunny. Humid with highs in the mid-80s. Southwest winds 5 to 10 miles an hour, becoming west in the afternoon. Saturday night through Monday, partly cloudy. Lows in the lower 60s. Highs in the mid-80s. Monday night, mostly clear. A chance of showers after midnight. Lows in the upper 60s. Chance of rain 40%. Tuesday, mostly sunny. A chance of showers in the afternoon. Highs in the mid-80s. Chance of rain 50%. Tuesday night, showers likely. Lows in the lower 60s. Chance of rain 60%. Wednesday, partly sunny in the morning, then becoming mostly cloudy. A 50% chance of showers. Highs in the upper 70s. Again, the forecast for Peoria and surrounding areas of central Illinois for the rest of today, mostly cloudy with a slight chance of showers and thunderstorms. Near steady temperature in the upper 70s. North winds around 5 miles an hour. Chance of rain 20%. At 4 p.m. in Peoria, skies were cloudy. The temperature was 75 degrees, the dew point was 69, and the relative humidity was 81%. The wind was northwest at 5 miles an hour. The pressure was 29.99 inches and falling. Around central and western Illinois, at Lakin, rain was falling, with a temperature of 73. At Moline, it was sunny, with a temperature of 80. It was partly sunny, with a temperature of 77 at Macomb, 75 at Quincy, and 77 at Springfield. It was cloudy, with a temperature of 74 at Bloomington, 76 at Galesburg, 75 at Lincoln, and 74 at Pontiac. And once again at 4 p.m. in Peoria, under cloudy skies, the temperature was 75. Looking elsewhere around the Midwest at 4 p.m., Chicago was partly sunny, and 77. Indianapolis was cloudy, and 77. St. Louis was cloudy, and 79. Kansas City was partly sunny, and 83. Des Moines was mostly sunny, and 81. Milwaukee was partly sunny, and 72. Here is a special weather statement. Funnel clouds sighted over areas northern parts of central Illinois. At 1:15 p.m., the public reported a funnel cloud near Monmouth. Atmospheric conditions exist that favor the possible formation of weak circulations along a pre-existing boundary. Some of these circulations are occurring underneath developing showers and thunderstorms, where a funnel cloud may develop. Once the rain begins, the funnel cloud usually dissipates. Low-hanging clouds can also appear to dip up and down at times, but they will not show signs of any rapid rotation. An actual funnel cloud will exhibit spinning in a counterclockwise direction. In rare instances, these funnels may briefly touch down. Stay alert and be prepared to move to a safe shelter if a funnel cloud approaches the ground. And now a discussion of hazardous weather conditions for the following counties in Illinois: Fulton, Knox, Marshall, Peoria, Stark, and Woodford. This hazardous weather outlook is for central Illinois and west central Illinois. For tonight, brief funnel clouds are possible with the scattered showers that are occurring across the area. These are not expected to reach the ground and should dissipate around 6 to 7 p.m.

Friday through Wednesday, another surge of heat is expected on Monday, with the heat index reaching the mid-90s. Scattered thunderstorms are possible as early as Monday afternoon, but are more likely from Monday night through Wednesday. The severe weather risk appears low at this time. Spotter information statement. Spotter activation is not anticipated tonight. And now a discussion of hazardous weather conditions for the following counties in Illinois, Mason, McLean, and Tazewell. This hazardous weather outlook is for Central Illinois, East Central Illinois, and West Central Illinois. For tonight, no hazardous weather is expected at this time. For Friday through Wednesday, another surge of heat is expected on Monday, with the heat index reaching the mid to upper 90s. Scattered thunderstorms are expected from Monday night through Wednesday. The severe weather risk appears low at this time. Spotter information statement. Spotter activation is not anticipated tonight. The time is currently 4:26 p.m. Central Daylight Time. 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Now for the official National Weather Service forecast for Peoria and surrounding areas of Central Illinois. Rest of today, mostly cloudy with a slight chance of showers and thunderstorms. Near steady temperature in the upper 70s. North winds around 5 miles an hour. Chance of rain 20%. Tonight, mostly cloudy until midnight, then becoming partly cloudy. Patchy fog after midnight. Lows in the lower 60s. Northeast winds around 5 miles an hour. Friday, patchy fog in the morning. Mostly sunny. Highs in the lower 80s. Southeast winds around 5 miles an hour. Friday night, partly cloudy until midnight, then becoming mostly cloudy. Lows in the mid-60s. South winds around 5 miles an hour. Saturday, partly sunny. Humid with highs in the mid-80s. Southwest winds 5 to 10 miles an hour, becoming west in the afternoon. Saturday night through Monday, partly cloudy. Lows in the lower 60s. Highs in the mid-80s. Monday night, mostly clear. A chance of showers after midnight. Lows in the upper 60s. Chance of rain 40%. Tuesday, mostly sunny. A chance of showers in the afternoon. Highs in the mid-80s. Chance of rain 50%. Tuesday night, showers likely. Lows in the lower 60s. Chance of rain 60%. Wednesday, partly sunny in the morning, then becoming mostly cloudy. A 50% chance of showers. Highs in the upper 70s. Again, the forecast for Peoria and surrounding areas of Central Illinois for the rest of today, mostly cloudy with a slight chance of showers and thunderstorms. Near steady temperature in the upper 70s. North winds around 5 miles an hour. Chance of rain 20%. At 4 p.m. in Peoria, skies were cloudy. The temperature was 75 degrees, the dew point was 69, and the relative humidity was 81%. The wind was northwest at 5 miles an hour. The pressure was 29.99 inches and falling. Around central and western Illinois, at Lakin, rain was falling, with a temperature of 73. At Moline, it was sunny, with a temperature of 80. It was partly sunny, with a temperature of 77 at Macomb, 75 at Quincy, and 77 at Springfield. It was cloudy, with a temperature of 74 at Bloomington, 76 at Galesburg, 75 at Lincoln, and 74 at Pontiac. And once again at 4 p.m. in Peoria, under cloudy skies, the temperature was 75. Looking elsewhere around the Midwest at 4 p.m., Chicago was partly sunny, and 77. Indianapolis was cloudy, and 77. St. Louis was cloudy, and 79. Kansas City was partly sunny, and 83. Des Moines was mostly sunny, and 81. Milwaukee was partly sunny, and 72. Here is a special weather statement. Funnel clouds sighted over areas northern parts of central Illinois. At 1:15 p.m., the public reported a funnel cloud near Monmouth. Atmospheric conditions exist that favor the possible formation of weak circulations along a pre-existing boundary. Some of these circulations are occurring underneath developing showers and thunderstorms, where a funnel cloud may develop. Once the rain begins, the funnel cloud

cloud usually dissipates. Low-hanging clouds can also appear to dip up and down at times, but they will not show signs of any rapid rotation. An actual funnel cloud will exhibit spinning in a counterclockwise direction. In rare instances, these funnels may briefly touch down. Stay alert and be prepared to move to a safe shelter if a funnel cloud approaches the ground. And now a discussion of hazardous weather conditions for the following counties in Illinois: Fulton, Knox, Marshall, Peoria, Stark, and Woodford. This hazardous weather outlook is for central Illinois and west central Illinois. For tonight, brief funnel clouds are possible with the scattered showers that are occurring across the area. These are not expected to reach the ground and should dissipate around 6 to 7 p.m. For Friday through Wednesday, another surge of heat is expected on Monday, with the heat index reaching the mid-90s. Scattered thunderstorms are possible as early as Monday afternoon, but are more likely from Monday night through Wednesday. The severe weather risk appears low at this time. Spotter information statement: spotter activation is not anticipated tonight. And now a discussion of hazardous weather conditions for the following counties in Illinois: Mason, McLean, and Tazewell. This hazardous weather outlook is for central Illinois, east central Illinois, and west central Illinois. For tonight, no hazardous weather is expected at this time. For Friday through Wednesday, another surge of heat is expected on Monday, with the heat index reaching the mid to upper 90s. Scattered thunderstorms are expected from Monday night through Wednesday. The severe weather risk appears low at this time. Spotter information statement: spotter activation is not anticipated tonight. The time is currently 4:32 p.m. Central Daylight Time. 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Now for the official National Weather Service forecast for Peoria and surrounding areas of central Illinois. Rest of today, mostly cloudy with a slight chance of showers and thunderstorms. Near steady temperature in the upper 70s. North winds around 5 miles an hour. Chance of rain 20%. Tonight, mostly cloudy until midnight, then becoming partly cloudy. Patchy fog after midnight. Lows in the lower 60s. Northeast winds around 5 miles an hour. Friday, patchy fog in the morning. Mostly sunny. Highs in the lower 80s. Southeast winds around 5 miles an hour. Friday night, partly cloudy until midnight, then becoming mostly cloudy. Lows in the mid-60s. South winds around 5 miles an hour. Saturday, partly sunny. Humid with highs in the mid-80s. Southwest winds 5 to 10 miles an hour, becoming west in the afternoon. Saturday night through Monday, partly cloudy, humid with highs in the mid-80s. Southwest winds 5 to 10 miles an hour, becoming west in the afternoon. Saturday night through Monday, partly cloudy. Lows in the lower 60s. Highs in the mid-80s. Monday night, mostly clear. A chance of showers after midnight. Lows in the upper 60s. Chance of rain 40%. Tuesday, mostly sunny. A chance of showers in the afternoon. Highs in the mid-80s. Chance of rain 50%. Tuesday night, showers likely. Lows in the lower 60s. Chance of rain 60%. Wednesday, partly sunny in the morning, then becoming mostly cloudy. A 50% chance of showers. Highs in the upper 70s. Again, the forecast for Peoria and surrounding areas of central Illinois for the rest of today: mostly cloudy with a slight chance of showers and thunderstorms. Near steady temperature in the upper 70s. North winds around 5 miles an hour. Chance of rain 20%. At 4 p.m. in Peoria, skies were cloudy. The temperature was 75 degrees, the dew point was 69, and the relative humidity was 81%. The wind was northwest at 5 miles an hour. The pressure was 29.99 inches and falling. Around central and western Illinois, at Lakin, rain was falling, with a temperature of 73. At Moline, it was sunny, with a temperature of 80. It was partly sunny, with a temperature of 77 at Macomb, 75 at Quincy, and 77 at Springfield. It was cloudy, with a temperature of 74 at Bloomington, 76 at Galesburg, 75 at Lincoln, and 74 at Pontiac.

and once again at 4 p.m. in Peoria, under cloudy skies, the temperature was 75. Looking elsewhere around the Midwest at 4 p.m., Chicago was partly sunny, and 77. Indianapolis was cloudy, and 77. St. Louis was cloudy, and 79. Kansas City was partly sunny, and 83. Des Moines was mostly sunny, and 81. Milwaukee was partly sunny, and 72. Here is a special weather statement. Funnel clouds sighted over areas northern parts of central Illinois. At 1:15 p.m., the public reported a funnel cloud near Monmouth. Atmospheric conditions exist that favor the possible formation of weak circulations along a pre-existing boundary. Some of these circulations are occurring underneath developing showers and thunderstorms, where a funnel cloud may develop. Once the rain begins, the funnel cloud usually dissipates. Low-hanging clouds can also appear to dip up and down at times, but they will not show signs of any rapid rotation. An actual funnel cloud will exhibit spinning in a counterclockwise direction. In rare instances, these funnels may briefly touch down. Stay alert and be prepared to move to a safe shelter if a funnel cloud approaches the ground. And now a discussion of hazardous weather conditions for the following counties in Illinois: Fulton, Knox, Marshall, Peoria, Stark, and Woodford. This hazardous weather outlook is for central Illinois and west central Illinois. For tonight, brief funnel clouds are possible with the scattered showers that are occurring across the area. These are not expected to reach the ground and should dissipate around 6 to 7 p.m. For Friday through Wednesday, another surge of heat is expected on Monday, with the heat index reaching the mid-90s. Scattered thunderstorms are possible as early as Monday afternoon, but are more likely from Monday night through Wednesday. The severe weather risk appears low at this time. Spotter information statement. Spotter activation is not anticipated tonight. And now a discussion of hazardous weather conditions for the following counties in Illinois: Mason, McLean, and Tazewell. This hazardous weather outlook is for central Illinois, east central Illinois, and west central Illinois. For tonight, no hazardous weather is expected at this time. For Friday through Wednesday, another surge of heat is expected on Monday, with the heat index reaching the mid to upper 90s. Scattered thunderstorms are expected from Monday night through Wednesday. The severe weather risk appears low at this time. Spotter information statement. Spotter activation is not anticipated tonight. The time is currently 4:37 p.m. Central Daylight Time. 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Now for the official National Weather Service forecast for Peoria and surrounding areas of central Illinois. Rest of today, mostly cloudy with a slight chance of showers and thunderstorms. Near steady temperature in the upper 70s. North winds around 5 miles an hour. Chance of rain 20%. Tonight, mostly cloudy until midnight, then becoming partly cloudy. Patchy fog after midnight. Lows in the lower 60s. Northeast winds around 5 miles an hour. Friday, patchy fog in the morning. Mostly sunny. Highs in the lower 80s. Southeast winds around 5 miles an hour. Friday night, partly cloudy until midnight, then becoming mostly cloudy. Lows in the mid-60s. South winds around 5 miles an hour. Saturday, partly sunny. Humid with highs in the mid-80s. Southwest winds 5 to 10 miles an hour, becoming west in the afternoon. Saturday night through Monday, partly cloudy. Lows in the lower 60s. Highs in the mid-80s. Monday night, mostly clear. A chance of showers after midnight. Lows in the upper 60s. Chance of rain 40%. Tuesday, mostly sunny. A chance of showers in the afternoon. Highs in the mid-80s. Chance of rain 50%. Tuesday night, showers likely. Lows in the lower 60s. Chance of rain 60%. Wednesday, partly sunny in the morning, then becoming mostly cloudy. A 50% chance of showers. Highs in the upper 70s. Again, the forecast for Peoria and surrounding areas of central Illinois for the rest of today, mostly cloudy with a slight chance of showers and thunderstorms. Near steady temperature in the upper 70s. North winds around 5 miles.

an hour. Chance of rain 20%. At 4 p.m. in Peoria, skies were cloudy. The temperature was 75 degrees, the dew point was 69, and the relative humidity was 81%. The wind was northwest at 5 miles an hour. The pressure was 29.99 inches and falling. Around central and western Illinois, at Lakin, rain was falling, with a temperature of 73. At Moline, it was sunny, with a temperature of 80. It was partly sunny, with a temperature of 77 at Macomb, 75 at Quincy, and 77 at Springfield. It was cloudy, with a temperature of 74 at Bloomington, 76 at Galesburg, 75 at Lincoln, and 74 at Pontiac. And once again at 4 p.m. in Peoria, under cloudy skies, the temperature was 75. Looking elsewhere around the Midwest at 4 p.m., Chicago was partly sunny, and 77. Indianapolis was cloudy, and 77. St. Louis was cloudy, and 79. Kansas City was partly sunny, and 83. Des Moines was mostly sunny, and 81. Milwaukee was partly sunny, and 72. Here is a special weather statement. Funnel clouds sighted over areas northern parts of central Illinois. At 1:15 p.m., the public reported a funnel cloud near Monmouth. Atmospheric conditions exist that favor the possible formation of weak circulations along a pre-existing boundary. Some of these circulations are occurring underneath developing showers and thunderstorms, where a funnel cloud may develop. Once the rain begins, the funnel cloud usually dissipates. Low-hanging clouds can also appear to dip up and down at times, but they will not show signs of any rapid rotation. An actual funnel cloud will exhibit spinning in a counterclockwise direction. In rare instances, these funnels may briefly touch down. Stay alert and be prepared to move to a safe shelter if a funnel cloud approaches the ground. And now a discussion of hazardous weather conditions for the following counties in Illinois: Fulton, Knox, Marshall, Peoria, Stark, and Woodford. This hazardous weather outlook is for central Illinois and west central Illinois. For tonight, brief funnel clouds are possible with the scattered showers that are occurring across the area. These are not expected to reach the ground and should dissipate around 6 to 7 p.m. For Friday through Wednesday, another surge of heat is expected on Monday, with the heat index reaching the mid-90s. Scattered thunderstorms are possible as early as Monday afternoon, but are more likely from Monday night through Wednesday. The severe weather risk appears low at this time. Spotter information statement: spotter activation is not anticipated tonight. And now a discussion of hazardous weather conditions for the following counties in Illinois: Mason, McLean, and Tazewell. This hazardous weather outlook is for central Illinois, east central Illinois, and west central Illinois. For tonight, no hazardous weather is expected at this time. For Friday through Wednesday, another surge of heat is expected on Monday, with the heat index reaching the mid to upper 90s. Scattered thunderstorms are expected from Monday night through Wednesday. The severe weather risk appears low at this time. Spotter information statement: spotter activation is not anticipated tonight. The time is currently 4:43 p.m. Central Daylight Time. 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Now for the official National Weather Service forecast for Peoria and surrounding areas of central Illinois. Rest of today, mostly cloudy with a slight chance of showers and thunderstorms. Near steady temperature in the upper 70s. North winds around 5 miles an hour. Chance of rain 20%. Tonight, mostly cloudy until midnight, then becoming partly cloudy. Patchy fog after midnight. Lows in the lower 60s. Northeast winds around 5 miles an hour. Friday, patchy fog in the morning. Mostly sunny. Highs in the lower 80s. Southeast winds around 5 miles an hour. Friday night, partly cloudy until midnight, then becoming mostly cloudy. Lows in the mid-60s. South winds around 5 miles an hour. Saturday, partly sunny. Humid with highs in the mid-80s. Southwest winds 5 to 10 miles an hour, becoming west in the afternoon. Saturday night through Monday, partly cloudy. Lows in the lower 60s. Highs in the mid-80s. Monday night, mostly cloudy.

clear. A chance of showers after midnight. Lows in the upper 60s. Chance of rain 40%. Tuesday, mostly sunny. A chance of showers in the afternoon. Highs in the mid-80s. Chance of rain 50%. Tuesday night, showers likely. Lows in the lower 60s. Chance of rain 60%. Wednesday, partly sunny in the morning, then becoming mostly cloudy. A 50% chance of showers. Highs in the upper 70s. Again, the forecast for Peoria and surrounding areas of central Illinois for the rest of today, mostly cloudy with a slight chance of showers and thunderstorms. Near steady temperature in the upper 70s. North winds around 5 miles an hour. Chance of rain 20%. At 4 p.m. in Peoria, skies were cloudy. The temperature was 75 degrees, the dew point was 69, and the relative humidity was 81%. The wind was northwest at 5 miles an hour. The pressure was 29.99 inches and falling. Around central and western Illinois, at Lakin, rain was falling, with a temperature of 73. At Moline, it was sunny, with a temperature of 80. It was partly sunny, with a temperature of 77 at Macomb, 75 at Quincy, and 77 at Springfield. It was cloudy, with a temperature of 74 at Bloomington, 76 at Galesburg, 75 at Lincoln, and 74 at Pontiac. And once again at 4 p.m. in Peoria, under cloudy skies, the temperature was 75. Looking elsewhere around the Midwest at 4 p.m., Chicago was partly sunny, and 77. Indianapolis was cloudy, and 77. St. Louis was cloudy, and 79. Kansas City was partly sunny, and 83. Des Moines was mostly sunny, and 81. Milwaukee was partly sunny, and 72. Here is a special weather statement. Funnel clouds sighted over areas northern parts of central Illinois. At 1:15 p.m., the public reported a funnel cloud near Monmouth. Atmospheric conditions exist that favor the possible formation of weak circulations along a pre-existing boundary. Some of these circulations are occurring underneath developing showers and thunderstorms, where a funnel cloud may develop. Once the rain begins, the funnel cloud usually dissipates. Low-hanging clouds can also appear to dip up and down at times, but they will not show signs of any rapid rotation. An actual funnel cloud will exhibit spinning in a counterclockwise direction. In rare instances, these funnels may briefly touch down. Stay alert and be prepared to move to a safe shelter if a funnel cloud approaches the ground. And now a discussion of hazardous weather conditions for the following counties in Illinois: Fulton, Knox, Marshall, Peoria, Stark, and Woodford. This hazardous weather outlook is for central Illinois and west central Illinois. For tonight, brief funnel clouds are possible with the scattered showers that are occurring across the area. These are not expected to reach the ground and should dissipate around 6 to 7 p.m. For Friday through Wednesday, another surge of heat is expected on Monday, with the heat index reaching the mid-90s. Scattered thunderstorms are possible as early as Monday afternoon, but are more likely from Monday night through Wednesday. The severe weather risk appears low at this time. Spotter information statement: spotter activation is not anticipated tonight. And now a discussion of hazardous weather conditions for the following counties in Illinois: Mason, McLean, and Tazewell. This hazardous weather outlook is for central Illinois, east central Illinois, and west central Illinois. For tonight, no hazardous weather is expected at this time. For Friday through Wednesday, another surge of heat is expected on Monday, with the heat index reaching the mid to upper 90s. Scattered thunderstorms are expected from Monday night through Wednesday. The severe weather risk appears low at this time. Spotter information statement: spotter activation is not anticipated tonight. The time is currently 4:49 p.m. Central Daylight Time. 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Now for the official National Weather Service forecast for Peoria and surrounding areas of central Illinois. Rest of today, mostly cloudy with a slight chance of showers and thunderstorms. Near steady temperature in the upper 70s. North winds around 5 miles an hour. Chance of rain 20%. Tonight, mostly cloudy until midnight, then becoming

percent. Tuesday, mostly sunny. A chance of showers in the afternoon. Highs in the mid-80s. Chance of rain 50%. Tuesday night, showers likely. Lows in the lower 60s. Chance of rain 60%. Wednesday, partly sunny in the morning, then becoming mostly cloudy. A 50% chance of showers. Highs in the upper 70s. Again, the forecast for Peoria and surrounding areas of central Illinois for the rest of today, mostly cloudy with a slight chance of showers and thunderstorms. Near steady temperature in the upper 70s. North winds around 5 miles an hour. Chance of rain 20%. At 4 p.m. in Peoria, skies were cloudy. The temperature was 75 degrees, the dew point was 69, and the relative humidity was 81%. The wind was northwest at 5 miles an hour. The pressure was 29.99 inches and falling. Around central and western Illinois, at Lakin, rain was falling, with a temperature of 73. At Moline, it was sunny, with a temperature of 80. It was partly sunny, with a temperature of 77 at Macomb, 75 at Quincy, and 77 at Springfield. It was cloudy, with a temperature of 74 at Bloomington, 76 at Galesburg, 75 at Lincoln, and 74 at Pontiac. And once again at 4 p.m. in Peoria, under cloudy skies, the temperature was 75. Looking elsewhere around the Midwest at 4 p.m., Chicago was partly sunny, and 77. Indianapolis was cloudy, and 77. St. Louis was cloudy, and 79. Kansas City was partly sunny, and 83. Des Moines was mostly sunny, and 81. Milwaukee was partly sunny, and 72. Here is a special weather statement. Funnel clouds sighted over areas northern parts of central Illinois. At 1:15 p.m., the public reported a funnel cloud near Monmouth. Atmospheric conditions exist that favor the possible formation of weak circulations along a pre-existing boundary. Some of these circulations are occurring underneath developing showers and thunderstorms, where a funnel cloud may develop. Once the rain begins, the funnel cloud usually dissipates. Low-hanging clouds can also appear to dip up and down at times, but they will not show signs of any rapid rotation. An actual funnel cloud will exhibit spinning in a counterclockwise direction. In rare instances, these funnels may briefly touch down. Stay alert and be prepared to move to a safe shelter if a funnel cloud approaches the ground. And now a discussion of hazardous weather conditions for the following counties in Illinois: Fulton, Knox, Marshall, Peoria, Stark, and Woodford. This hazardous weather outlook is for central Illinois and west central Illinois. For tonight, brief funnel clouds are possible with the scattered showers that are occurring across the area. These are not expected to reach the ground and should dissipate around 6 to 7 p.m. For Friday through Wednesday, another surge of heat is expected on Monday, with the heat index reaching the mid-90s. Scattered thunderstorms are possible as early as Monday afternoon, but are more likely from Monday night through Wednesday. The severe weather risk appears low at this time. Spotter information statement: spotter activation is not anticipated tonight. And now a discussion of hazardous weather conditions for the following counties in Illinois: Mason, McLean, and Tazewell. This hazardous weather outlook is for central Illinois, east central Illinois, and west central Illinois. For tonight, no hazardous weather is expected at this time. For Friday through Wednesday, another surge of heat is expected on Monday, with the heat index reaching the mid to upper 90s. Scattered thunderstorms are expected from Monday night through Wednesday. The severe weather risk appears low at this time. Spotter information statement: spotter activation is not anticipated tonight. The time is currently 4:55 p.m. Central Daylight Time. 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Now for the official National Weather Service forecast for Peoria and surrounding areas of central Illinois. Rest of today, mostly cloudy with a slight chance of showers and thunderstorms. Near steady temperature in the upper 70s. North winds around 5 miles an hour. Chance of rain 20%. Tonight, mostly cloudy until midnight, then becoming partly cloudy. Patchy fog after midnight. Lows in the lower 60s. Northeast wind

around 5 miles an hour. Friday, patchy fog in the morning. Mostly sunny. Highs in the lower 80s. Southeast winds around 5 miles an hour. Friday night, partly cloudy until midnight, then becoming mostly cloudy. Lows in the mid-60s. South winds around 5 miles an hour. Saturday, partly sunny. Humid with highs in the mid-80s. Southwest winds 5 to 10 miles an hour, becoming west in the afternoon. Saturday night through Monday, partly cloudy. Lows in the lower 60s. Highs in the mid-80s. Monday night, mostly clear. A chance of showers after midnight. Lows in the upper 60s. Chance of rain 40%. Tuesday, mostly sunny. A chance of showers in the afternoon. Highs in the mid-80s. Chance of rain 50%. Tuesday night, showers likely. Lows in the lower 60s. Chance of rain 60%. Wednesday, partly sunny in the morning, then becoming mostly cloudy. A 50% chance of showers. Highs in the upper 70s. Again, the forecast for Peoria and surrounding areas of central Illinois for the rest of today, mostly cloudy with a slight chance of showers and thunderstorms. Near steady temperature in the upper 70s. North winds around 5 miles an hour. Chance of rain 20%. At 4 p.m. in Peoria, skies were cloudy. The temperature was 75 degrees, the dew point was 69, and the relative humidity was 81%. The wind was northwest at 5 miles an hour. The pressure was 29.99 inches and falling. Around central and western Illinois, at Lakin, rain was falling, with a temperature of 73. At Moline, it was sunny, with a temperature of 80. It was partly sunny, with a temperature of 77 at Macomb, 75 at Quincy, and 77 at Springfield. It was cloudy, with a temperature of 74 at Bloomington, 76 at Galesburg, 75 at Lincoln, and 74 at Pontiac. And once again at 4 p.m. in Peoria, under cloudy skies, the temperature was 75. Looking elsewhere around the Midwest at 4 p.m., Chicago was partly sunny, and 77. Indianapolis was cloudy, and 77. St. Louis was cloudy, and 79. Kansas City was partly sunny, and 83. Des Moines was mostly sunny, and 81. Milwaukee was partly sunny, and 72. Here is a special weather statement. Funnel clouds sighted over areas northern parts of central Illinois. At 1:15 p.m., the public reported a funnel cloud near Monmouth. Atmospheric conditions exist that favor the possible formation of weak circulations along a pre-existing boundary. Some of these circulations are occurring underneath developing showers and thunderstorms, where a funnel cloud may develop. Once the rain begins, the funnel cloud usually dissipates. Low-hanging clouds can also appear to dip up and down at times, but they will not show signs of any rapid rotation. An actual funnel cloud will exhibit spinning in a counterclockwise direction. In rare instances, these funnels may briefly touch down. Stay alert and be prepared to move to a safe shelter if a funnel cloud approaches the ground. And now a discussion of hazardous weather conditions for the following counties in Illinois: Fulton, Knox, Marshall, Peoria, Stark, and Woodford. This hazardous weather outlook is for central Illinois and west central Illinois. For tonight, briefed funnel clouds are possible with the scattered showers that are occurring across the area. These are not expected to reach the ground and should dissipate around 6 to 7 p.m. For Friday through Wednesday, another surge of heat is expected on Monday, with the heat index reaching the mid-90s. Scattered thunderstorms are possible as early as Monday afternoon, but are more likely from Monday night through Wednesday. The severe weather risk appears low at this time. Spotter information statement. Spotter activation is not anticipated tonight. And now a discussion of hazardous weather conditions for the following counties in Illinois: Mason, McLean, and Tazewell. This hazardous weather outlook is for central Illinois, east central Illinois, and west central Illinois. For tonight, no hazardous weather is expected at this time. For Friday through Wednesday, another surge of heat is expected on Monday, with the heat index reaching the mid to upper 90s. Scattered thunderstorms are expected from Monday night through Wednesday. The severe weather risk appears low at this time.

Spotter information statement. Spotter activation is not anticipated tonight. The time is currently 5:01 p.m. Central Daylight Time. 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Now for the official National Weather Service forecast for Peoria and surrounding areas of central Illinois. Rest of today, mostly cloudy with a slight chance of showers and thunderstorms. Near steady temperature in the upper 70s. North winds around 5 miles an hour. Chance of rain 20%. Tonight, mostly cloudy until midnight, then becoming partly cloudy. Patchy fog after midnight. Lows in the lower 60s. Northeast winds around 5 miles an hour. Friday, patchy fog in the morning. Mostly sunny. Highs in the lower 80s. Southeast winds around 5 miles an hour. Friday night, partly cloudy until midnight, then becoming mostly cloudy. Lows in the mid-60s. South winds around 5 miles an hour. Saturday, partly sunny. Humid with highs in the mid-80s. Southwest winds 5 to 10 miles an hour, becoming west in the afternoon. Saturday night through Monday, partly cloudy. Lows in the lower 60s. Highs in the mid-80s. Monday night, mostly clear. A chance of showers after midnight. Lows in the upper 60s. Chance of rain 40%. Tuesday, mostly sunny. A chance of showers in the afternoon. Highs in the mid-80s. Chance of rain 50%. Tuesday night, showers likely. Lows in the lower 60s. Chance of rain 60%. Wednesday, partly sunny in the morning, then becoming mostly cloudy. A 50% chance of showers. Highs in the upper 70s. Again, the forecast for Peoria and surrounding areas of central Illinois for the rest of today, mostly cloudy with a slight chance of showers and thunderstorms. Near steady temperature in the upper 70s. North winds around 5 miles an hour. Chance of rain 20%. At 5 p.m. in Peoria, skies were cloudy. The temperature was 75 degrees, the dew point was 66, and the relative humidity was 73%. The wind was calm. The pressure was 29.98 inches and falling. Around central and western Illinois, at Pontiac, rain was falling, with a temperature of 70. At Moline, it was mostly sunny, with a temperature of 80. It was partly sunny, with a temperature of 78 at Galesburg, 75 at Lakin, 77 at Macomb, and 76 at Quincy. It was cloudy, with a temperature of 73 at Bloomington, 76 at Springfield, and 76 at Lincoln. And once again at 5 p.m. in Peoria, under cloudy skies, the temperature was 75. The Peoria, Illinois climate summary for this evening, as of 4 p.m., September 10, 2026. Today's high temperature was 75 degrees. The normal high is 81. The record high is 98 degrees, which was set in 2013. Today's low temperature was 67 degrees. The normal low is 59. The record low is 41 degrees, which was set in 1910. 0.01 inches of precipitation fell today, which brings the monthly total to 0.18 inches. The total precipitation for the year now stands at 31.02 inches. Sunset tonight is at 7:16 p.m. Sunrise tomorrow is at 6:36 a.m. Here is a special weather statement. Funnel clouds sighted over areas northern parts of central Illinois. At 1:15 p.m., the public reported a funnel cloud near Monmouth. Atmospheric conditions exist that favor the possible formation of weak circulations along a pre-existing boundary. Some of these circulations are occurring underneath developing showers and thunderstorms, where a funnel cloud may develop. Once the rain begins, the funnel cloud usually dissipates. Low-hanging clouds can also appear to dip up and down at times, but they will not show signs of any rapid rotation. An actual funnel cloud will exhibit spinning in a counterclockwise direction. In rare instances, these funnels may briefly touch down. Stay alert and be prepared to move to a safe shelter if a funnel cloud approaches the ground. And now a discussion of hazardous weather conditions for the following counties in Illinois: Fulton, Knox, Marshall, Peoria, Stark, and Woodford. This hazardous weather

outlook is for central Illinois and west central Illinois. For tonight, brief thunder clouds are possible with the scattered showers that are occurring across the area. These are not expected to reach the ground and should dissipate around 6 to 7 p.m. For Friday through Wednesday, another surge of heat is expected on Monday, with the heat index reaching the mid-90s. Scattered thunderstorms are possible as early as Monday afternoon, but are more likely from Monday night through Wednesday. The severe weather risk appears low at this time. Spotter information statement. Spotter activation is not anticipated tonight. And now a discussion of hazardous weather conditions for the following counties in Illinois, Mason, McLean, and Tazewell. This hazardous weather outlook is for central Illinois, east central Illinois, and west central Illinois. For tonight, no hazardous weather is expected at this time. For Friday through Wednesday, another surge of heat is expected on Monday, with the heat index reaching the mid to upper 90s. Scattered thunderstorms are expected from Monday night through Wednesday. The severe weather risk appears low at this time. Spotter information statement. Spotter activation is not anticipated tonight. The time is currently 5:07 p.m. Central Daylight Time. 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Now for the official National Weather Service forecast for Peoria and surrounding areas of central Illinois. Rest of today, mostly cloudy with a slight chance of showers and thunderstorms. Near steady temperature in the upper 70s. North winds around 5 miles an hour. Chance of rain 20%. Tonight, mostly cloudy until midnight, then becoming partly cloudy. Patchy fog after midnight. Lows in the lower 60s. Northeast winds around 5 miles an hour. Friday, patchy fog in the morning. Mostly sunny. Highs in the lower 80s. Southeast winds around 5 miles an hour. Friday night, partly cloudy until midnight, then becoming mostly cloudy. Lows in the mid-60s. South winds around 5 miles an hour. Saturday, partly sunny. Humid with highs in the mid-80s. Southwest winds 5 to 10 miles an hour, becoming west in the afternoon. Saturday night through Monday, partly cloudy. Lows in the lower 60s. Highs in the mid-80s. Monday night, mostly clear. A chance of showers after midnight. Lows in the upper 60s. Chance of rain 40%. Tuesday, mostly sunny. A chance of showers in the afternoon. Highs in the mid-80s. Chance of rain 50%. Tuesday night, showers likely. Lows in the lower 60s. Chance of rain 60%. Wednesday, partly sunny in the morning, then becoming mostly cloudy. A 50% chance of showers. Highs in the upper 70s. Again, the forecast for Peoria and surrounding areas of central Illinois for the rest of today, mostly cloudy with a slight chance of showers and thunderstorms. Near steady temperature in the upper 70s. North winds around 5 miles an hour. Chance of rain 20%. At 5 p.m. in Peoria, skies were cloudy. The temperature was 75 degrees, the dew point was 66, and the relative humidity was 73%. The wind was calm. The pressure was 29.98 inches and falling. Around central and western Illinois, at Pontiac, rain was falling, with a temperature of 70. At Moline, it was mostly sunny, with a temperature of 80. It was partly sunny, with a temperature of 78 at Galesburg, 75 at Lakin, 77 at Macomb, and 76 at Quincy. It was cloudy, with a temperature of 73 at Bloomington, 76 at Springfield, and 76 at Lincoln. And once again at 5 p.m. in Peoria, under cloudy skies, the temperature was 75. Looking elsewhere around the Midwest at 5 p.m., Chicago was mostly sunny, and 77. Indianapolis was cloudy, and 77. St. Louis was cloudy, and 78. Kansas City was partly sunny, and 83. Des Moines was mostly sunny, and 80. Milwaukee was partly sunny, and 72. Here is a special weather statement. Funnel clouds sighted over areas northern parts of central Illinois. At 1:15 p.m., the public reported a funnel cloud near Monmouth. Atmospheric conditions exist that favor the

possible formation of weak circulations along a pre-existing boundary. Some of these circulations are occurring underneath developing showers and thunderstorms, where a funnel cloud may develop. Once the rain begins, the funnel cloud usually dissipates. Low-hanging clouds can also appear to dip up and down at times, but they will not show signs of any rapid rotation. An actual funnel cloud will exhibit spinning in a counterclockwise direction. In rare instances, these funnels may briefly touch down. Stay alert and be prepared to move to a safe shelter if a funnel cloud approaches the ground. And now a discussion of hazardous weather conditions for the following counties in Illinois: Fulton, Knox, Marshall, Peoria, Stark, and Woodford. This hazardous weather outlook is for Central Illinois and West Central Illinois. For tonight, brief funnel clouds are possible with the scattered showers that are occurring across the area. These are not expected to reach the ground and should dissipate around 6 to 7 p.m. For Friday through Wednesday, another surge of heat is expected on Monday, with the heat index reaching the mid-90s. Scattered thunderstorms are possible as early as Monday afternoon, but are more likely from Monday night through Wednesday. The severe weather risk appears low at this time. Spotter information statement: spotter activation is not anticipated tonight. And now a discussion of hazardous weather conditions for the following counties in Illinois: Mason, McLean, and Tazewell. This hazardous weather outlook is for Central Illinois, East Central Illinois, and West Central Illinois. For tonight, no hazardous weather is expected at this time. For Friday through Wednesday, another surge of heat is expected on Monday, with the heat index reaching the mid to upper 90s. Scattered thunderstorms are expected from Monday night through Wednesday. The severe weather risk appears low at this time. Spotter information statement: spotter activation is not anticipated tonight. 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Rest of today, mostly cloudy with a slight chance of showers and thunderstorms. Near steady temperature in the upper 70s. North winds around 5 miles an hour. Chance of rain 20%. Tonight, mostly cloudy until midnight, then becoming partly cloudy. Patchy fog after midnight. Lows in the lower 60s. Northeast winds around 5 miles an hour. Friday, patchy fog in the morning. Mostly sunny. Highs in the lower 80s. Southeast winds around 5 miles an hour. Friday night, partly cloudy until midnight, then becoming mostly cloudy. Lows in the mid-60s. South winds around 5 miles an hour. Saturday, partly sunny. Humid with highs in the mid-80s. Southwest winds 5 to 10 miles an hour, becoming west in the afternoon. Saturday night through Monday, partly cloudy. Lows in the lower 60s. Highs in the mid-80s. Monday night, mostly clear. A chance of showers after midnight. Lows in the upper 60s. Chance of rain 40%. Tuesday, mostly sunny. A chance of showers in the afternoon. Highs in the mid-80s. Chance of rain 50%. Tuesday night, showers likely. Lows in the lower 60s. Chance of rain 60%. Wednesday, partly sunny in the morning, then becoming mostly cloudy. A 50% chance of showers. Highs in the upper 70s. Again, the forecast for Peoria and surrounding areas of Central Illinois for the rest of today: mostly cloudy with a slight chance of showers and thunderstorms. Near steady temperature in the upper 70s. North winds around 5 miles an hour. Chance of rain 20%. The Peoria, Illinois climate summary for this evening has a 4

p.m., September 10, 2026. Today's high temperature was 75 degrees. The normal high is 81. The record high is 98 degrees, which was set in 2013. Today's low temperature was 67 degrees. The normal low is 59. The record low is 41 degrees, which was set in 1910. 0.01 inches of precipitation fell today, which brings the monthly total to 0.18 inches. The total precipitation for the year now stands at 31.02 inches. Sunset tonight is at 7:16 p.m. Sunrise tomorrow is at 6:36 a.m. At 5 p.m. in Peoria, skies were cloudy. The temperature was 75 degrees, the dew point was 66, and the relative humidity was 73%. The wind was calm. The pressure was 29.98 inches and falling. Around central and western Illinois, at Pontiac, rain was falling, with a temperature of 70. At Moline, it was mostly sunny, with a temperature of 80. It was partly sunny, with a temperature of 78 at Galesburg, 75 at Lakin, 77 at Macomb, and 76 at Quincy. It was cloudy, with a temperature of 73 at Bloomington, 76 at Springfield, and 76 at Lincoln. And once again at 5 p.m. in Peoria, under cloudy skies, the temperature was 75. Looking elsewhere around the Midwest at 5 p.m., Chicago was mostly sunny, and 77. Indianapolis was cloudy, and 77. St. Louis was cloudy, and 78. Kansas City was partly sunny, and 83. Des Moines was mostly sunny, and 80. Milwaukee was partly sunny, and 72. Here is a special weather statement. Funnel clouds sighted over areas northern parts of central Illinois. At 1:15 p.m., the public reported a funnel cloud near Monmouth. Atmospheric conditions exist that favor the possible formation of weak circulations along a pre-existing boundary. Some of these circulations are occurring underneath developing showers and thunderstorms, where a funnel cloud may develop. Once the rain begins, the funnel cloud usually dissipates. Low-hanging clouds can also appear to dip up and down at times, but they will not show signs of any rapid rotation. An actual funnel cloud will exhibit spinning in a counterclockwise direction. In rare instances, these funnels may briefly touch down. Stay alert and be prepared to move to a safe shelter if a funnel cloud approaches the ground. And now a discussion of hazardous weather conditions for the following counties in Illinois: Fulton, Knox, Marshall, Peoria, Stark, and Woodford. This hazardous weather outlook is for central Illinois and west central Illinois. For tonight, brief funnel clouds are possible with the scattered showers that are occurring across the area. These are not expected to reach the ground and should dissipate around 6 to 7 p.m. For Friday through Wednesday, another surge of heat is expected on Monday, with the heat index reaching the mid-90s. Scattered thunderstorms are possible as early as Monday afternoon, but are more likely from Monday night through Wednesday. The severe weather risk appears low at this time. Spotter information statement: spotter activation is not anticipated tonight. And now a discussion of hazardous weather conditions for the following counties in Illinois: Mason, McLean, and Tazewell. This hazardous weather outlook is for central Illinois, east central Illinois, and west central Illinois. For tonight, no hazardous weather is expected at this time. For Friday through Wednesday, another surge of heat is expected on Monday, with the heat index reaching the mid to upper 90s. Scattered thunderstorms are expected from Monday night through Wednesday. The severe weather risk appears low at this time. Spotter information statement: spotter activation is not anticipated tonight. The time is currently 5:20 p.m. Central Daylight Time. 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Now for the official National Weather Service forecast for Peoria and surrounding areas of central Illinois. Rest of today, mostly cloudy with a slight chance of showers and thunderstorms. Near steady temperature in the upper 70s. North winds around 5 miles an hour. Chance of rain 20%. Tonight, mostly cloudy until midnight, then becoming partly cloudy. Patchy fog after midnight. Lows in the lower 60s. Northeast winds around 5 miles an hour. Friday,

patchy fog in the morning. Mostly sunny. Highs in the lower 80s. Southeast winds around 5 miles an hour. Friday night, partly cloudy until midnight, then becoming mostly cloudy. Lows in the mid-60s. South winds around 5 miles an hour. Saturday, partly sunny. Humid with highs in the mid-80s. Southwest winds 5 to 10 miles an hour, becoming west in the afternoon. Saturday night through Monday, partly cloudy. Lows in the lower 60s. Highs in the mid-80s. Monday night, mostly clear. A chance of showers after midnight. Lows in the upper 60s. Chance of rain 40%. Tuesday, mostly sunny. A chance of showers in the afternoon. Highs in the mid-80s. Chance of rain 50%. Tuesday night, showers likely. Lows in the lower 60s. Chance of rain 60%. Wednesday, partly sunny in the morning, then becoming mostly cloudy. A 50% chance of showers. Highs in the upper 70s. Again, the forecast for Peoria and surrounding areas of central Illinois for the rest of today, mostly cloudy with a slight chance of showers and thunderstorms. Near steady temperature in the upper 70s. North winds around 5 miles an hour. Chance of rain 20%. At 5 p.m. in Peoria, skies were partly sunny. The temperature was 75 degrees, the dew point was 66, and the relative humidity was 73%. The wind was calm. The pressure was 29.98 inches and falling. Around central and western Illinois, at Pontiac, rain was falling, with a temperature of 70. It was mostly sunny, with a temperature of 80 at Moline, 78 at Galesburg, and 76 at Quincy. It was partly sunny, with a temperature of 75 at Lakin, and 77 at Macomb. It was cloudy, with a temperature of 73 at Bloomington, 76 at Springfield, and 75 at Lincoln. And once again at 5 p.m. in Peoria, under partly sunny skies, the temperature was 75. Looking elsewhere around the Midwest at 5 p.m., Chicago was mostly sunny, and 77. Indianapolis was cloudy, and 77. St. Louis was cloudy, and 78. Kansas City was partly sunny, and 83. Des Moines was mostly sunny, and 80. Milwaukee was partly sunny, and 72. Here is a special weather statement. Funnel clouds sighted over areas northern parts of central Illinois. At 1:15 p.m., the public reported a funnel cloud near Monmouth. Atmospheric conditions exist that favor the possible formation of weak circulations along a pre-existing boundary. Some of these circulations are occurring underneath developing showers and thunderstorms, where a funnel cloud may develop. Once the rain begins, the funnel cloud usually dissipates. Low-hanging clouds can also appear to dip up and down at times, but they will not show signs of any rapid rotation. An actual funnel cloud will exhibit spinning in a counterclockwise direction. In rare instances, these funnels may briefly touch down. Stay alert and be prepared to move to a safe shelter if a funnel cloud approaches the ground. And now a discussion of hazardous weather conditions for the following counties in Illinois: Fulton, Knox, Marshall, Peoria, Stark, and Woodford. This hazardous weather outlook is for central Illinois and west central Illinois. For tonight, brief funnel clouds are possible with the scattered showers that are occurring across the area. These are not expected to reach the ground and should dissipate around 6 to 7 p.m. For Friday through Wednesday, another surge of heat is expected on Monday, with the heat index reaching the mid-90s. Scattered thunderstorms are possible as early as Monday afternoon, but are more likely from Monday night through Wednesday. The severe weather risk appears low at this time. Spotter information statement: spotter activation is not anticipated tonight. And now a discussion of hazardous weather conditions for the following counties in Illinois: Mason, McLean, and Tazewell. This hazardous weather outlook is for central Illinois, east central Illinois, and west central Illinois. For tonight, no hazardous weather is expected at this time. For Friday through Wednesday, another surge of heat is expected on Monday, with the heat index reaching the mid to upper 90s. Scattered thunderstorms are expected from Monday night through Wednesday. The severe weather risk appears low at this time. Spotter information statement: spotter activation is not anticipated.

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Now for the official National Weather Service forecast for Peoria and surrounding areas of central Illinois. Rest of today, mostly cloudy with a slight chance of showers and thunderstorms. Near steady temperature in the upper 70s. North winds around 5 miles an hour. Chance of rain 20%. Tonight, mostly cloudy until midnight, then becoming partly cloudy. Patchy fog after midnight. Lows in the lower 60s. Northeast winds around 5 miles an hour. Friday, patchy fog in the morning. Mostly sunny. Highs in the lower 80s. Southeast winds around 5 miles an hour. Friday night, partly cloudy until midnight, then becoming mostly cloudy. Lows in the mid-60s. South winds around 5 miles an hour. Saturday, partly sunny. Humid with highs in the mid-80s. Southwest winds 5 to 10 miles an hour, becoming west in the afternoon. Saturday night through Monday, partly cloudy. Lows in the lower 60s. Highs in the mid-80s. Monday night, mostly clear. A chance of showers after midnight. Lows in the upper 60s. Chance of rain 40%. Tuesday, mostly sunny. A chance of showers in the afternoon. Highs in the mid-80s. Chance of rain 50%. Tuesday night, showers likely. Lows in the lower 60s. Chance of rain 60%. Wednesday, partly sunny in the morning, then becoming mostly cloudy. A 50% chance of showers. Highs in the upper 70s. Again, the forecast for Peoria and surrounding areas of central Illinois for the rest of today, mostly cloudy with a slight chance of showers and thunderstorms. Near steady temperature in the upper 70s. North winds around 5 miles an hour. Chance of rain 20%. At 5 p.m. in Peoria, skies were partly sunny. The temperature was 75 degrees, the dew point was 66, and the relative humidity was 73%. The wind was calm. The pressure was 29.98 inches and falling. Around central and western Illinois, at Pontiac, rain was falling, with a temperature of 70. It was mostly sunny, with a temperature of 80 at Moline, 78 at Galesburg, and 76 at Quincy. It was partly sunny, with a temperature of 75 at Lakin, and 77 at Macomb. It was cloudy, with a temperature of 73 at Bloomington, 76 at Springfield, and 75 at Lincoln. And once again at 5 p.m. in Peoria, under partly sunny skies, the temperature was 75. Looking elsewhere around the Midwest at 5 p.m., Chicago was mostly sunny, and 77. Indianapolis was cloudy, and 77. St. Louis was cloudy, and 78. Kansas City was partly sunny, and 83. Des Moines was mostly sunny, and 80. Milwaukee was partly sunny, and 72. Here is a special weather statement. Funnel clouds sighted over areas northern parts of central Illinois. At 1:15 p.m., the public reported a funnel cloud near Monmouth. Atmospheric conditions exist that favor the possible formation of weak circulations along a pre-existing boundary. Some of these circulations are occurring underneath developing showers and thunderstorms, where a funnel cloud may develop. Once the rain begins, the funnel cloud usually dissipates. Low-hanging clouds can also appear to dip up and down at times, but they will not show signs of any rapid rotation. An actual funnel cloud will exhibit spinning in a counterclockwise direction. In rare instances, these funnels may briefly touch down. Stay alert and be prepared to move to a safe shelter if a funnel cloud approaches the ground. The Peoria, Illinois climate summary for this evening, as of 4 p.m., September 10, 2026. Today's high temperature was 75 degrees. The normal high is 81. The record high is 98 degrees, which was set in 2013. Today's low temperature was 67 degrees. The normal low is 59. The record low is 41 degrees, which was set in 1910. 0.01 inches of precipitation fell today, which brings the monthly total to 0.18 inches. The total precipitation for the year now stands at 31.

2.02 inches. Sunset tonight is at 7:16 p.m. Sunrise tomorrow is at 6:36 a.m. And now a discussion of hazardous weather conditions for the following counties in Illinois: Fulton, Knox, Marshall, Peoria, Stark, and Woodford. This hazardous weather outlook is for Central Illinois and West Central Illinois. For tonight, brief funnel clouds are possible with the scattered showers that are occurring across the area. These are not expected to reach the ground and should dissipate around 6 to 7 p.m. For Friday through Wednesday, another surge of heat is expected on Monday, with the heat index reaching the mid-90s. Scattered thunderstorms are possible as early as Monday afternoon, but are more likely from Monday night through Wednesday. The severe weather risk appears low at this time. Spotter information statement: spotter activation is not anticipated tonight. And now a discussion of hazardous weather conditions for the following counties in Illinois: Mason, McLean, and Tazewell. This hazardous weather outlook is for Central Illinois, East Central Illinois, and West Central Illinois. For tonight, no hazardous weather is expected at this time. For Friday through Wednesday, another surge of heat is expected on Monday, with the heat index reaching the mid to upper 90s. Scattered thunderstorms are expected from Monday night through Wednesday. The severe weather risk appears low at this time. Spotter information statement: spotter activation is not anticipated tonight. The time is currently 5:32 p.m. Central Daylight Time. 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Now for the official National Weather Service forecast for Peoria and surrounding areas of Central Illinois. Rest of today, mostly cloudy with a slight chance of showers and thunderstorms. Near steady temperature in the upper 70s. North winds around 5 miles an hour. Chance of rain 20%. Tonight, mostly cloudy until midnight, then becoming partly cloudy. Patchy fog after midnight. Lows in the lower 60s. Tonight, mostly cloudy until midnight, then becoming partly cloudy. Patchy fog after midnight. Lows in the lower 60s. Northeast winds around 5 miles an hour. Friday, patchy fog in the morning. Mostly sunny. Highs in the lower 80s. Southeast winds around 5 miles an hour. Friday night, partly cloudy until midnight, then becoming mostly cloudy. Lows in the mid-60s. South winds around 5 miles an hour. Saturday, partly sunny. Humid with highs in the mid-80s. Southwest winds 5 to 10 miles an hour, becoming west in the afternoon. Saturday night through Monday, partly cloudy. Lows in the lower 60s. Highs in the mid-80s. Monday night, mostly clear. A chance of showers after midnight. Lows in the upper 60s. Chance of rain 40%. Tuesday, mostly sunny. A chance of showers in the afternoon. Highs in the mid-80s. Chance of rain 50%. Tuesday night, showers likely. Lows in the lower 60s. Chance of rain 60%. Wednesday, partly sunny in the morning, then becoming mostly cloudy. A 50% chance of showers. Highs in the upper 70s. Again, the forecast for Peoria and surrounding areas of Central Illinois for the rest of today: mostly cloudy with a slight chance of showers and thunderstorms. Near steady temperature in the upper 70s. North winds around 5 miles an hour. Chance of rain 20%. At 5 p.m. in Peoria, skies were partly sunny. The temperature was 75 degrees, the dew point was 66, and the relative humidity was 73%. The wind was calm. The pressure was 29.98 inches and falling. Around central and western Illinois, at Pontiac, rain was falling, with a temperature of 70. It was mostly sunny, with a temperature of 80 at Moline, 78 at Galesburg, and 76 at Quincy. It was partly sunny, with a temperature of 75 at Lakin, and 77 at Macomb. It was cloudy, with a temperature of 73 at Bloomington, 76 at Springfield, and 75 at Lincoln. And once again at 5 p.m. in Peoria, under partly sunny skies, the temperature was 75. Looking elsewhere around the Midwest at 5 p.m., Chicago was mostly sunny, and 77. Indiana.

Angeles was cloudy and 77. St. Louis was cloudy and 78. Kansas City was partly sunny and 83. Des Moines was mostly sunny and 80. Milwaukee was partly sunny and 72. Here is a special weather statement. Funnel clouds sighted over areas northern parts of central Illinois. At 1:15 p.m., the public reported a funnel cloud near Monmouth. Atmospheric conditions exist that favor the possible formation of weak circulations along a pre-existing boundary. Some of these circulations are occurring underneath developing showers and thunderstorms, where a funnel cloud may develop. Once the rain begins, the funnel cloud usually dissipates. Low-hanging clouds can also appear to dip up and down at times, but they will not show signs of any rapid rotation. An actual funnel cloud will exhibit spinning in a counterclockwise direction. In rare instances, these funnels may briefly touch down. Stay alert and be prepared to move to a safe shelter if a funnel cloud approaches the ground. And now a discussion of hazardous weather conditions for the following counties in Illinois: Fulton, Knox, Marshall, Peoria, Stark, and Woodford. This hazardous weather outlook is for central Illinois and west central Illinois. For tonight, briefed funnel clouds are possible with the scattered showers that are occurring across the area. These are not expected to reach the ground and should dissipate around 6 to 7 p.m. For Friday through Wednesday, another surge of heat is expected on Monday, with the heat index reaching the mid-90s. Scattered thunderstorms are possible as early as Monday afternoon, but are more likely from Monday night through Wednesday. The severe weather risk appears low at this time. Spotter information statement: spotter activation is not anticipated tonight. And now a discussion of hazardous weather conditions for the following counties in Illinois: Mason, McLean, and Tazewell. This hazardous weather outlook is for central Illinois, east central Illinois, and west central Illinois. For tonight, no hazardous weather is expected at this time. For Friday through Wednesday, another surge of heat is expected on Monday, with the heat index reaching the mid to upper 90s. Scattered thunderstorms are expected from Monday night through Wednesday. The severe weather risk appears low at this time. Spotter information statement: spotter activation is not anticipated tonight. The time is currently 5:38 p.m. Central Daylight Time. 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Now for the official National Weather Service forecast for Peoria and surrounding areas of central Illinois. Rest of today, mostly cloudy with a slight chance of showers and thunderstorms. Near steady temperature in the upper 70s. North winds around 5 miles an hour. Chance of rain 20%. Tonight, mostly cloudy until midnight, then becoming partly cloudy. Patchy fog after midnight. Lows in the lower 60s. Northeast winds around 5 miles an hour. Friday, patchy fog in the morning. Mostly sunny. Highs in the lower 80s. Southeast winds around 5 miles an hour. Friday night, partly cloudy until midnight, then becoming mostly cloudy. Lows in the mid-60s. South winds around 5 miles an hour. Saturday, partly sunny. Humid with highs in the mid-80s. Southwest winds 5 to 10 miles an hour, becoming west in the afternoon. Saturday night through Monday, partly cloudy. Lows in the lower 60s. Highs in the mid-80s. Monday night, mostly clear. A chance of showers after midnight. Lows in the upper 60s. Chance of rain 40%. Tuesday, mostly sunny. A chance of showers in the afternoon. Highs in the mid-80s. Chance of rain 50%. Tuesday night, showers likely. Lows in the lower 60s. Chance of rain 60%. Wednesday, partly sunny in the morning, then becoming mostly cloudy. A 50% chance of showers. Highs in the upper 70s. Again, the forecast for Peoria and surrounding areas of central Illinois for the rest of today: mostly cloudy with a slight chance of showers and thunderstorms. Near steady temperature in the upper 70s. North winds around 5 miles an hour. Chance of rain 20%. At 5 p.m. in Peoria, skies were partly sunny.
The temperature was 75 degrees, the dew point was 66, and the relative humidity was 73%. The wind was calm. The pressure was 29.98 inches and falling. Around central and western Illinois, at Pontiac, rain was falling, with a temperature of 70. It was mostly sunny, with a temperature of 80 at Moline, 78 at Galesburg, and 76 at Quincy. It was partly sunny, with a temperature of 75 at Lakin, and 77 at Macomb. It was cloudy, with a temperature of 73 at Bloomington, 76 at Springfield, and 75 at Lincoln. And once again at 5 p.m. in Peoria, under partly sunny skies, the temperature was 75. Looking elsewhere around the Midwest at 5 p.m., Chicago was mostly sunny, and 77. Indianapolis was cloudy, and 77. St. Louis was cloudy, and 78. Kansas City was partly sunny, and 83. Des Moines was mostly sunny, and 80. Milwaukee was partly sunny, and 72. Here is a special weather statement. Funnel clouds sighted over areas northern parts of central Illinois. At 1:15 p.m., the public reported a funnel cloud near Monmouth. Atmospheric conditions exist that favor the possible formation of weak circulations along a pre-existing boundary. Some of these circulations are occurring underneath developing showers and thunderstorms, where a funnel cloud may develop. Once the rain begins, the funnel cloud usually dissipates. Low-hanging clouds can also appear to dip up and down at times, but they will not show signs of any rapid rotation. An actual funnel cloud will exhibit spinning in a counterclockwise direction. In rare instances, these funnels may briefly touch down. Stay alert and be prepared to move to a safe shelter if a funnel cloud approaches the ground. And now a discussion of hazardous weather conditions for the following counties in Illinois: Fulton, Knox, Marshall, Peoria, Stark, and Woodford. This hazardous weather outlook is for central Illinois and west central Illinois. For tonight, brief funnel clouds are possible with the scattered showers that are occurring across the area. These are not expected to reach the ground and should dissipate around 6 to 7 p.m. For Friday through Wednesday, another surge of heat is expected on Monday, with the heat index reaching the mid-90s. Scattered thunderstorms are possible as early as Monday afternoon, but are more likely from Monday night through Wednesday. The severe weather risk appears low at this time. Spotter information statement. Spotter activation is not anticipated tonight. And now a discussion of hazardous weather conditions for the following counties in Illinois: Mason, McLean, and Tazewell. This hazardous weather outlook is for central Illinois, east central Illinois, and west central Illinois. For tonight, no hazardous weather is expected at this time. For Friday through Wednesday, another surge of heat is expected on Monday, with the heat index reaching the mid to upper 90s. Scattered thunderstorms are expected from Monday night through Wednesday. The severe weather risk appears low at this time. Spotter information statement. Spotter activation is not anticipated tonight. The time is currently 5:44 p.m. Central Daylight Time. 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Now for the official National Weather Service forecast for Peoria and surrounding areas of central Illinois. Rest of today, mostly cloudy with a slight chance of showers and thunderstorms. Near steady temperature in the upper 70s. North winds around 5 miles an hour. Chance of rain 20%. Tonight, mostly cloudy until midnight, then becoming partly cloudy. Patchy fog after midnight. Lows in the lower 60s. Northeast winds around 5 miles an hour. Friday, patchy fog in the morning. Mostly sunny. Highs in the lower 80s. Southeast winds around 5 miles an hour. Friday night, partly cloudy until midnight, then becoming mostly cloudy. Lows in the mid-60s. South winds around 5 miles an hour. Saturday, partly sunny. Humid with highs in the mid-80s. Southwest winds 5 to 10 miles an hour, becoming west in the afternoon. Saturday night through Monday, partly cloudy. Lows in the lower 60s. Highs in the mid-80s. Monday night, mostly clear. A chance of showers after midnight. Lows in the upper 60s. Chance of rain 40%.
Tuesday, mostly sunny. A chance of showers in the afternoon. Highs in the mid-80s.

chance of rain 50%. Tuesday night, showers likely. Lows in the lower 60s. Chance of rain 60%. Wednesday, partly sunny in the morning, then becoming mostly cloudy. A 50% chance of showers. Highs in the upper 70s. Again, the forecast for Peoria and surrounding areas of central Illinois for the rest of today, mostly cloudy with a slight chance of showers and thunderstorms. Near steady temperature in the upper 70s. North winds around 5 miles an hour. Chance of rain 20%. The Peoria, Illinois climate summary for this evening, as of 4 p.m., September 10, 2026. Today's high temperature was 75 degrees. The normal high is 81. The record high is 98 degrees, which was set in 2013. Today's low temperature was 67 degrees. The normal low is 59. The record low is 41 degrees, which was set in 1910. 0.01 inches of precipitation fell today, which brings the monthly total to 0.18 inches. The total precipitation for the year now stands at 31.02 inches. Sunset tonight is at 7:16 p.m. Sunrise tomorrow is at 6:36 a.m. At 5 p.m. in Peoria, skies were partly sunny. The temperature was 75 degrees, the dew point was 66, and the relative humidity was 73%. The wind was calm. The pressure was 29.98 inches and falling. Around central and western Illinois, at Pontiac, rain was falling, with a temperature of 70. It was mostly sunny, with a temperature of 80 at Moline, 78 at Galesburg, and 76 at Quincy. It was partly sunny, with a temperature of 75 at Lakin, and 77 at Macomb. It was cloudy, with a temperature of 73 at Bloomington, 76 at Springfield, and 75 at Lincoln. And once again at 5 p.m. in Peoria, under partly sunny skies, the temperature was 75. Looking elsewhere around the Midwest at 5 p.m., Chicago was mostly sunny, and 77. Indianapolis was cloudy, and 77. St. Louis was cloudy, and 78. Kansas City was partly sunny, and 83. Des Moines was mostly sunny, and 80. Milwaukee was partly sunny, and 72. Here is a special weather statement. Funnel clouds sighted over areas northern parts of central Illinois. At 1:15 p.m., the public reported a funnel cloud near Monmouth. Atmospheric conditions exist that favor the possible formation of weak circulations along a pre-existing boundary. Some of these circulations are occurring underneath developing showers and thunderstorms, where a funnel cloud may develop. Once the rain begins, the funnel cloud usually dissipates. Low-hanging clouds can also appear to dip up and down at times, but they will not show signs of any rapid rotation. An actual funnel cloud will exhibit spinning in a counterclockwise direction. In rare instances, these funnels may briefly touch down. Stay alert and be prepared to move to a safe shelter if a funnel cloud approaches the ground. And now a discussion of hazardous weather conditions for the following counties in Illinois: Fulton, Knox, Marshall, Peoria, Stark, and Woodford. This hazardous weather outlook is for central Illinois and west central Illinois. For tonight, briefed funnel clouds are possible with the scattered showers that are occurring across the area. These are not expected to reach the ground and should dissipate around 6 to 7 p.m. For Friday through Wednesday, another surge of heat is expected on Monday, with the heat index reaching the mid-90s. Scattered thunderstorms are possible as early as Monday afternoon, but are more likely from Monday night through Wednesday. The severe weather risk appears low at this time. Spotter information statement. Spotter activation is not anticipated tonight. And now a discussion of hazardous weather conditions for the following counties in Illinois: Mason, McLean, and Tazewell. This hazardous weather outlook is for central Illinois, east central Illinois, and west central Illinois. For tonight, no hazardous weather is expected at this time. For Friday through Wednesday, another surge of heat is expected on Monday, with the heat index reaching the mid to upper 90s. Scattered thunderstorms are expected from Monday night through Wednesday. The severe weather risk appears low at this time. Spotter information statement. Spotter activation is not anticipated tonight. The time is currently 5:50 p.m. Central Daylight.

Sunny. Humid with highs in the mid-80s. Southwest winds 5 to 10 miles an hour, becoming west in the afternoon. Saturday night through Monday, partly cloudy. Lows in the lower 60s. Highs in the mid-80s. Monday night, mostly clear. A chance of showers after midnight. Lows in the upper 60s. Chance of rain 40%. Tuesday, mostly sunny. A chance of showers in the afternoon. Highs in the mid-80s. Chance of rain 50%. Tuesday night, showers likely. Lows in the lower 60s. Chance of rain 60%. Wednesday, partly sunny in the morning, then becoming mostly cloudy. A 50% chance of showers. Highs in the upper 70s. Again, the forecast for Peoria and surrounding areas of central Illinois for the rest of today, mostly cloudy with a slight chance of showers and thunderstorms. Near steady temperature in the upper 70s. North winds around 5 miles an hour. Chance of rain 20%. At 5 p.m. in Peoria, skies were partly sunny. The temperature was 75 degrees, the dew point was 66, and the relative humidity was 73%. The wind was calm. The pressure was 29.98 inches and falling. Around central and western Illinois, at Pontiac, rain was falling, with a temperature of 70. It was mostly sunny, with a temperature of 80 at Moline, 78 at Galesburg, and 76 at Quincy. It was partly sunny, with a temperature of 75 at Lakin, and 77 at Macomb. It was cloudy, with a temperature of 73 at Bloomington, 76 at Springfield, and 75 at Lincoln. And once again at 5 p.m. in Peoria, under partly sunny skies, the temperature was 75. Looking elsewhere around the Midwest at 5 p.m., Chicago was mostly sunny, and 77. Indianapolis was cloudy, and 77. St. Louis was cloudy, and 78. Kansas City was partly sunny, and 83. Des Moines was mostly sunny, and 80. Milwaukee was partly sunny, and 72. Here is a special weather statement. Funnel clouds sighted over areas northern parts of central Illinois. At 1:15 p.m., the public reported a funnel cloud near Monmouth. Atmospheric conditions exist that favor the possible formation of weak circulations along a pre-existing boundary. Some of these circulations are occurring underneath developing showers and thunderstorms, where a funnel cloud may develop. Once the rain begins, the funnel cloud usually dissipates. Low-hanging clouds can also appear to dip up and down at times, but they will not show signs of any rapid rotation. An actual funnel cloud will exhibit spinning in a counterclockwise direction. In rare instances, these funnels may briefly touch down. Stay alert and be prepared to move to a safe shelter if a funnel cloud approaches the ground. And now a discussion of hazardous weather conditions for the following counties in Illinois: Fulton, Knox, Marshall, Peoria, Stark, and Woodford. This hazardous weather outlook is for central Illinois and west central Illinois. For tonight, brief funnel clouds are possible with the scattered showers that are occurring across the area. These are not expected to reach the ground and should dissipate around 6 to 7 p.m. For Friday through Wednesday, another surge of heat is expected on Monday, with the heat index reaching the mid-90s. Scattered thunderstorms are possible as early as Monday afternoon, but are more likely from Monday night through Wednesday. The severe weather risk appears low at this time. Spotter information statement. Spotter activation is not anticipated tonight. And now a discussion of hazardous weather conditions for the following counties in Illinois: Mason, McLean, and Tazewell. This hazardous weather outlook is for central Illinois, east central Illinois, and west central Illinois. For tonight, no hazardous weather is expected at this time. For Friday through Wednesday, another surge of heat is expected on Monday, with the heat index reaching the mid to upper 90s. Scattered thunderstorms are expected from Monday night through Wednesday. The severe weather risk appears low at this time. Spotter information statement. Spotter activation is not anticipated tonight. The time is currently 5:56 p.m. Central Daylight Time. 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Now for the official National Weather Service forecast for Peoria and surrounding areas of central Illinois.

Rest of today, mostly cloudy with a slight chance of showers and thunderstorms. Near steady temperature in the upper 70s. North winds around 5 miles an hour. Chance of rain 20%. Tonight, mostly cloudy until midnight, then becoming partly cloudy. Patchy fog after midnight. Lows in the lower 60s. Northeast winds around 5 miles an hour. Friday, patchy fog in the morning. Mostly sunny. Highs in the lower 80s. Southeast winds around 5 miles an hour. Friday night, partly cloudy until midnight, then becoming mostly cloudy. Lows in the mid-60s. South winds around 5 miles an hour. Saturday, partly sunny. Humid with highs in the mid-80s. Southwest winds 5 to 10 miles an hour, becoming west in the afternoon. Saturday night through Monday, partly cloudy. Lows in the lower 60s. Highs in the mid-80s. Monday night, mostly clear. A chance of showers after midnight. Lows in the upper 60s. Chance of rain 40%. Tuesday, mostly sunny. A chance of showers in the afternoon. Highs in the mid-80s. Chance of rain 50%. Tuesday night, showers likely. Lows in the lower 60s. Chance of rain 60%. Wednesday, partly sunny in the morning, then becoming mostly cloudy. A 50% chance of showers. Highs in the upper 70s. Again, the forecast for Peoria and surrounding areas of central Illinois for the rest of today, mostly cloudy with a slight chance of showers and thunderstorms. Near steady temperature in the upper 70s. North winds around 5 miles an hour. Chance of rain 20%. At 5 p.m. in Peoria, skies were partly sunny. The temperature was 75 degrees, the dew point was 66, and the relative humidity was 73%. The wind was calm. The pressure was 29.98 inches and falling. Around central and western Illinois, at Pontiac, rain was falling, with a temperature of 70. It was mostly sunny, with a temperature of 80 at Moline, 78 at Galesburg, and 76 at Quincy. It was partly sunny, with a temperature of 75 at Lakin, and 77 at Macomb. It was cloudy, with a temperature of 73 at Bloomington, 76 at Springfield, and 75 at Lincoln. And once again at 5 p.m. in Peoria, under partly sunny skies, the temperature was 75. Looking elsewhere around the Midwest at 5 p.m., Chicago was mostly sunny, and 77. Indianapolis was cloudy, and 77. St. Louis was cloudy, and 78. Kansas City was partly sunny, and 83. Des Moines was mostly sunny, and 80. Milwaukee was partly sunny, and 72. The Peoria, Illinois climate summary for this evening, as of 4 p.m., September 10, 2026. Today's high temperature was 75 degrees. The normal high is 81. The record high is 98 degrees, which was set in 2013. Today's low temperature was 67 degrees. The normal low is 59. The record low is 41 degrees, which was set in 1910. 0.01 inches of precipitation fell today, which brings the monthly total to 0.18 inches. The total precipitation for the year now stands at 31.02 inches. Sunset tonight is at 7:16 p.m. Sunrise tomorrow is at 6:36 a.m. And now a discussion of hazardous weather conditions for the following counties in Illinois: Fulton, Knox, Marshall, Peoria, Stark, and Woodford. This hazardous weather outlook is for central Illinois and west central Illinois. For tonight, brief funnel clouds are possible with the scattered showers that are occurring across the area. These are not expected to reach the ground and should dissipate around 6 to 7 p.m. For Friday through Wednesday, another surge of heat is expected on Monday, with the heat index reaching the mid-90s. Scattered thunderstorms are possible as early as Monday afternoon, but are more likely from Monday night through Wednesday. The severe weather risk appears low at this time. Spotter information statement: spotter activation is not anticipated tonight. And now a discussion of hazardous weather conditions for the following counties in Illinois: Mason, McLean, and Tazewell. This hazardous weather outlook is for central Illinois, east central Illinois, and west central Illinois.

for tonight, no hazardous weather is expected at this time. For Friday through Wednesday, another surge of heat is expected on Monday, with the heat index reaching the mid to upper 90s. Scattered thunderstorms are expected from Monday night through Wednesday. The severe weather risk appears low at this time. Spotter information statement, spotter activation is not anticipated tonight. The time is currently 6:02 p.m. Central Daylight Time. 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And now a discussion of hazardous weather conditions for the following counties in Illinois: Fulton, Knox, Marshall, Peoria, Stark, and Woodford. This hazardous weather outlook is for Central Illinois and West Central Illinois. For tonight, brief funnel clouds are possible with the scattered showers that are occurring across the area. These are not expected to reach the ground and should dissipate around 6 to 7 p.m. For Friday through Wednesday, another surge of heat is expected on Monday, with the heat index reaching the mid-90s. Scattered thunderstorms are possible as early as Monday afternoon, but are more likely from Monday night through Wednesday. The severe weather risk appears low at this time. Spotter information statement, spotter activation is not anticipated tonight. And now a discussion of hazardous weather conditions for the following counties in Illinois: Mason, McLean, and Tazewell. This hazardous weather outlook is for Central Illinois, East Central Illinois, and West Central Illinois. For tonight, no hazardous weather is expected at this time. For Friday through Wednesday, another surge of heat is expected on Monday, with the heat index reaching the mid to upper 90s. Scattered thunderstorms are expected from Monday night through Wednesday. The severe weather risk appears low at this time. Spotter information statement, spotter activation is not anticipated tonight. The time is currently 6:03 p.m. Central Daylight Time. 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At 6 p.m. in Peoria, skies were partly sunny. The temperature was 75 degrees, the dew point was 67, and the relative humidity was 76%. The wind was calm. The pressure was 29.98 inches and steady. Around central and western Illinois, at Quincy, it was mostly sunny, with a temperature of 75. It was partly sunny, with a temperature of 79 at Moline, and 77 at Macomb. It was cloudy, with a temperature of 74 at Bloomington, 76 at Springfield, and 76 at Lincoln. And once again at 6 p.m. in Peoria, under partly sunny skies, the temperature was 75. And now a discussion of hazardous weather conditions for the following counties in Illinois: Fulton, Knox, Marshall, Peoria, Stark, and Woodford. This hazardous weather outlook is for Central Illinois and West Central Illinois. For tonight, brief funnel clouds are possible with the scattered showers that are occurring across the area. These are not expected to reach the ground and should dissipate around 6 to 7 p.m. For Friday through Wednesday, another surge of heat is expected on Monday, with the heat index reaching the mid-90s. Scattered thunderstorms are possible as early as Monday afternoon, but are more likely from Monday night through Wednesday. The severe weather risk appears low at this time. Spotter information statement, spotter activation is not anticipated tonight. And now a discussion of hazardous weather conditions for the following counties in Illinois: Mason, McLean, and Tazewell. This hazardous weather outlook is for Central Illinois, East Central Illinois, and West Central Illinois. For tonight, no hazardous weather is expected at this time. For Friday through Wednesday, another surge of heat is expected on Monday, with the heat index reaching the mid to upper 90s. Scattered thunderstorms are expected from Monday night through Wednesday. The severe weather risk appears low at this time. Spotter information statement, spotter activation is not anticipated tonight. The time is currently 6:06 p.m. Central Daylight Time. 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Now for the official National Weather Service forecast for Peoria and surrounding areas of Central Illinois. Rest of tonight, partly cloudy. Patchy fog after midnight. Lows in the lower 60s. Northeast winds around 5 miles an hour. Friday, patchy fog in the morning. Mostly sunny,

Highs in the lower 80s. Southeast winds around 5 miles an hour. Friday night, partly cloudy until midnight, then becoming mostly cloudy. Lows in the mid-60s. South winds around 5 miles an hour. Saturday, partly sunny. Humid with highs in the mid-80s. Southwest winds 5 to 10 miles an hour, becoming west in the afternoon. Saturday night, mostly clear until midnight, then becoming partly cloudy. Lows in the lower 60s. North winds around 5 miles an hour. Sunday through Monday, partly cloudy. Highs in the mid-80s. Lows in the lower 60s. Monday night, mostly clear. A chance of showers after midnight. Lows in the upper 60s. Chance of rain 40%. Tuesday, mostly sunny. A chance of showers in the afternoon. Highs in the mid-80s. Chance of rain 50%. Tuesday night, showers likely. Lows in the lower 60s. Chance of rain 60%. Wednesday and Wednesday night, mostly cloudy with a 50% chance of showers. Highs in the upper 70s. Lows in the lower 60s. Thursday, partly sunny with a chance of showers. Highs in the upper 70s. Chance of rain 50%. Again, the forecast for Peoria and surrounding areas of central Illinois for the rest of tonight, partly cloudy. Patchy fog after midnight. Lows in the lower 60s. Northeast winds around 5 miles an hour. At 6 p.m. in Peoria, skies were partly sunny. The temperature was 75 degrees, the dew point was 67, and the relative humidity was 76%. The wind was calm. The pressure was 29.98 inches and steady. Around central and western Illinois, at Quincy, it was mostly sunny, with a temperature of 75. It was partly sunny, with a temperature of 79 at Moline, and 77 at Macomb. It was cloudy, with a temperature of 74 at Bloomington, 76 at Springfield, and 76 at Lincoln. And once again at 6 p.m. in Peoria, under partly sunny skies, the temperature was 75. Looking elsewhere around the Midwest at 6 p.m., Chicago was mostly sunny, and 75. Indianapolis had rain, and 72. St. Louis was cloudy, and 78. Kansas City was mostly sunny, and 83. Des Moines was mostly sunny, and 80. Milwaukee was partly sunny, and 70. And now a discussion of hazardous weather conditions for the following counties in Illinois: Fulton, Knox, Marshall, Peoria, Stark, and Woodford. This hazardous weather outlook is for central Illinois and west central Illinois. For tonight, brief funnel clouds are possible with the scattered showers that are occurring across the area. These are not expected to reach the ground and should dissipate around 6 to 7 p.m. For Friday through Wednesday, another surge of heat is expected on Monday, with the heat index reaching the mid-90s. Scattered thunderstorms are possible as early as Monday afternoon, but are more likely from Monday night through Wednesday. The severe weather risk appears low at this time. Spotter information statement: spotter activation is not anticipated tonight. And now a discussion of hazardous weather conditions for the following counties in Illinois: Mason, McLean, and Tazewell. This hazardous weather outlook is for central Illinois, east central Illinois, and west central Illinois. For tonight, no hazardous weather is expected at this time. For Friday through Wednesday, another surge of heat is expected on Monday, with the heat index reaching the mid to upper 90s. Scattered thunderstorms are expected from Monday night through Wednesday. The severe weather risk appears low at this time. Spotter information statement: spotter activation is not anticipated tonight. The time is currently 6:11 p.m. Central Daylight Time. 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Now for the official National Weather Service forecast for Peoria and surrounding areas of central Illinois. Rest of tonight, partly cloudy. Patchy fog after midnight. Lows in the lower 60s. Northeast winds around 5 miles an hour. Friday, patchy fog in the morning. Mostly sunny. Highs in the lower 80s. Southeast winds around 5 miles an hour. Friday night, partly cloudy until midnight, then becoming mostly cloudy. Lows in the mid

South winds around 5 miles an hour. Saturday, partly sunny. Humid with highs in the mid-80s. Southwest winds 5 to 10 miles an hour, becoming west in the afternoon. Saturday night, mostly clear until midnight, then becoming partly cloudy. Lows in the lower 60s. North winds around 5 miles an hour. Sunday through Monday, partly cloudy. Highs in the mid-80s. Lows in the lower 60s. Monday night, mostly clear. A chance of showers after midnight. Lows in the upper 60s. Chance of rain 40%. Tuesday, mostly sunny. A chance of showers in the afternoon. Highs in the mid-80s. Chance of rain 50%. Tuesday night, showers likely. Lows in the lower 60s. Chance of rain 60%. Wednesday and Wednesday night, mostly cloudy with a 50% chance of showers. Highs in the upper 70s. Lows in the lower 60s. Thursday, partly sunny with a chance of showers. Highs in the upper 70s. Chance of rain 50%. Again, the forecast for Peoria and surrounding areas of central Illinois for the rest of tonight, partly cloudy. Patchy fog after midnight. Lows in the lower 60s. Northeast winds around 5 miles an hour. 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At 6 p.m. in Peoria, skies were partly sunny. The temperature was 75 degrees, the dew point was 67, and the relative humidity was 76%. The wind was calm. The pressure was 29.98 inches and steady. Around central and western Illinois, at Quincy, it was mostly sunny, with a temperature of 75. It was partly sunny, with a temperature of 79 at Moline, and 77 at Macomb. It was cloudy, with a temperature of 74 at Bloomington, 76 at Springfield, and 76 at Lincoln. And once again at 6 p.m. in Peoria, under partly sunny skies, the temperature was 75. Looking elsewhere around the Midwest at 6 p.m., Chicago was mostly sunny, and 75. Indianapolis had rain, and 72. St. Louis was cloudy, and 78. Kansas City was mostly sunny, and 83. Des Moines was mostly sunny, and 80. Milwaukee was partly sunny, and 70. The Peoria, Illinois climate summary for this evening, as of 4 p.m., September 10, 2026. Today's high temperature was 75 degrees. The normal high is 81. The record high is 98 degrees, which was set in 2013. Today's low temperature was 67 degrees. The normal low is 59. The record low is 41 degrees, which was set in 1910. 0.01 inches of precipitation fell today, which brings the monthly total to 0.18 inches. The total precipitation for the year now stands at 31.02 inches. Sunset tonight is at 7:16 p.m. Sunrise tomorrow is at 6:36 a.m. And now a discussion of hazardous weather conditions for the following counties in Illinois: Fulton, Knox, Marshall, Peoria, Stark, and Woodford. This hazardous weather outlook is for central Illinois and west central Illinois. For tonight, brief funnel clouds are possible with the scattered showers that are occurring across the area. These are not expected to reach the ground and should dissipate around 6 to 7 p.m. For Friday through Wednesday, another surge of heat is expected on Monday, with the heat index reaching the mid-90s. Scattered thunderstorms are possible as early as Monday afternoon, but are more likely from Monday night through Wednesday. The severe weather risk appears low at this time. Spotter information statement: spotter activation is not anticipated tonight. And now a discussion of hazardous weather conditions for the following counties in Illinois: Mason, McLean, and Tazewell. This hazardous weather outlook is for central Illinois, east central

Illinois and West Central Illinois. For tonight, no hazardous weather is expected at this time. For Friday through Wednesday, another surge of heat is expected on Monday, with the heat index reaching the mid to upper 90s. Scattered thunderstorms are expected from Monday night through Wednesday. The severe weather risk appears low at this time. Spotter information statement. Spotter activation is not anticipated tonight. The time is currently 6:17 p.m. Central Daylight Time. 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Now for the official National Weather Service forecast for Peoria and surrounding areas of central Illinois. Rest of tonight, partly cloudy. Patchy fog after midnight. Lows in the lower 60s. Northeast winds surround 5 miles an hour. Friday, patchy fog in the morning. Mostly sunny. Highs in the lower 80s. Southeast winds surround 5 miles an hour. Friday night, partly cloudy until midnight, then becoming mostly cloudy. Lows in the mid-60s. South winds around 5 miles an hour. Saturday, partly sunny. Humid with highs in the mid-80s. Southwest winds 5 to 10 miles an hour, becoming west in the afternoon. Saturday night, mostly clear until midnight, then becoming partly cloudy. Lows in the lower 60s. North winds around 5 miles an hour. Sunday through Monday, partly cloudy. Highs in the mid-80s. Lows in the lower 60s. Monday night, mostly clear. A chance of showers after midnight. Lows in the upper 60s. Chance of rain 40%. Tuesday, mostly sunny. A chance of showers in the afternoon. Highs in the mid-80s. Chance of rain 50%. Tuesday night, showers likely. Lows in the lower 60s. Chance of rain 60%. Wednesday and Wednesday night, mostly cloudy with a 50% chance of showers. Highs in the upper 70s. Lows in the lower 60s. Thursday, partly sunny with a chance of showers. Highs in the upper 70s. Chance of rain 50%. Again, the forecast for Peoria and surrounding areas of central Illinois for the rest of tonight, partly cloudy. Patchy fog after midnight. Lows in the lower 60s. Northeast winds around 5 miles an hour. At 6 p.m. in Peoria, skies were partly sunny. The temperature was 75 degrees, the dew point was 67, and the relative humidity was 76%. The wind was calm. The pressure was 29.98 inches and steady. Around central and western Illinois, at Quincy, it was mostly sunny, with a temperature of 75. It was partly sunny, with a temperature of 79 at Moline, and 77 at Macomb. It was cloudy, with a temperature of 74 at Bloomington, 76 at Springfield, and 76 at Lincoln. And once again at 6 p.m. in Peoria, under partly sunny skies, the temperature was 75. Looking elsewhere around the Midwest at 6 p.m., Chicago was mostly sunny, and 75. Indianapolis had rain, and 72. St. Louis was cloudy, and 78. Kansas City was mostly sunny, and 83. Des Moines was mostly sunny, and 80. Milwaukee was partly sunny, and 70. And now a discussion of hazardous weather conditions for the following counties in Illinois: Fulton, Knox, Marshall, Peoria, Stark, and Woodford. This hazardous weather outlook is for central Illinois and west central Illinois. For tonight, brief funnel clouds are possible with the scattered showers that are occurring across the area. These are not expected to reach the ground and should dissipate around 6 to 7 p.m. For Friday through Wednesday, another surge of heat is expected on Monday, with the heat index reaching the mid-90s. Scattered thunderstorms are possible as early as Monday afternoon, but are more likely from Monday night through Wednesday. The severe weather risk appears low at this time. Spotter information statement. Spotter activation is not anticipated tonight. And now a discussion of hazardous weather conditions for the following counties in Illinois: Mason, McLean, and Tazewell. This hazardous weather outlook is for central Illinois, east central Illinois, and west central Illinois. For tonight, no hazardous weather is expected at this time. For Friday through Wednesday, another surge of heat is expected on Monday, with the heat index reaching

to upper 90s. Scattered thunderstorms are expected from Monday night through Wednesday. The severe weather risk appears low at this time. Spotter information statement. Spotter activation is not anticipated tonight. The time is currently 6:22 p.m. Central Daylight Time. 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Now for the official National Weather Service forecast for Peoria and surrounding areas of central Illinois. Rest of tonight, partly cloudy. Patchy fog after midnight. Lows in the lower 60s. Northeast winds around 5 miles an hour. Friday, patchy fog in the morning. Mostly sunny. Highs in the lower 80s. Southeast winds around 5 miles an hour. Friday night, partly cloudy until midnight, then becoming mostly cloudy. Lows in the mid-60s. South winds around 5 miles an hour. Saturday, partly sunny. Humid with highs in the mid-80s. Southwest winds 5 to 10 miles an hour, becoming west in the afternoon. Saturday night, mostly clear until midnight, then becoming partly cloudy. Lows in the lower 60s. North winds around 5 miles an hour. Sunday through Monday, partly cloudy. Highs in the mid-80s. Lows in the lower 60s. Monday night, mostly clear. A chance of showers after midnight. Lows in the upper 60s. Chance of rain 40%. Tuesday, mostly sunny. A chance of showers in the afternoon. Highs in the mid-80s. Chance of rain 50%. Tuesday night, showers likely. Lows in the lower 60s. Chance of rain 60%. Wednesday and Wednesday night, mostly cloudy with a 50% chance of showers. Highs in the upper 70s. Lows in the lower 60s. Thursday, partly sunny with a chance of showers. Highs in the upper 70s. Chance of rain 50%. Again, the forecast for Peoria and surrounding areas of central Illinois for the rest of tonight, partly cloudy. Patchy fog after midnight. Lows in the lower 60s. Northeast winds around 5 miles an hour. At 6 p.m. in Peoria, skies were mostly sunny. The temperature was 75 degrees, the dew point was 67, and the relative humidity was 76%. The wind was calm. The pressure was 29.98 inches and steady. Around central and western Illinois, it was mostly sunny, with a temperature of 78 at Galesburg and 75 at Lakin. It was partly sunny, with a temperature of 73 at Bloomington, 79 at Moline, 77 at Macomb, and 75 at Quincy. It was cloudy, with a temperature of 76 at Springfield, 75 at Lincoln, and 71 at Pontiac. And once again at 6 p.m. in Peoria, under mostly sunny skies, the temperature was 75. Looking elsewhere around the Midwest at 6 p.m., Chicago was mostly sunny, and 75. Indianapolis had rain, and 72. St. Louis was cloudy, and 78. Kansas City was mostly sunny, and 83. Des Moines was mostly sunny, and 80. Milwaukee was partly sunny, and 70. Looking elsewhere around the Midwest at 6 p.m., Chicago was mostly sunny, and 75. Indianapolis had rain, and 72. St. Louis was cloudy, and 78. Kansas City was mostly sunny, and 83. Des Moines was mostly sunny, and 80. Milwaukee was partly sunny, and 70. And now a discussion of hazardous weather conditions for the following counties in Illinois: Fulton, Knox, Marshall, Peoria, Stark, and Woodford. This hazardous weather outlook is for central Illinois and west central Illinois. For tonight, brief funnel clouds are possible with the scattered showers that are occurring across the area. These are not expected to reach the ground and should dissipate around 6 to 7 p.m. For Friday through Wednesday, another surge of heat is expected on Monday, with the heat index reaching the mid-90s. Scattered thunderstorms are possible as early as Monday afternoon, but are more likely from Monday night through Wednesday. The severe weather risk appears low at this time. Spotter information statement. Spotter activation is not anticipated tonight. And now a discussion of hazardous weather conditions for the following counties in Illinois: Mason, McLean, and Tazewell.

This hazardous weather outlook is for Central Illinois, East Central Illinois, and West Central Illinois. For tonight, no hazardous weather is expected at this time. For Friday through Wednesday, another surge of heat is expected on Monday, with the heat index reaching the mid to upper 90s. Scattered thunderstorms are expected from Monday night through Wednesday. The severe weather risk appears low at this time. Spotter information statement, spotter activation is not anticipated tonight. The time is currently 6:27 p.m. Central Daylight Time. 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Now for the official National Weather Service forecast for Peoria and surrounding areas of Central Illinois. Rest of tonight, partly cloudy. Patchy fog after midnight. Lows in the lower 60s. Northeast winds around 5 miles an hour. Friday, patchy fog in the morning. Mostly sunny. Highs in the lower 80s. Southeast winds around 5 miles an hour. Friday night, partly cloudy until midnight, then becoming mostly cloudy. Lows in the mid-60s. South winds around 5 miles an hour. Saturday, partly sunny. Humid with highs in the mid-80s. Southwest winds 5 to 10 miles an hour, becoming west in the afternoon. Saturday night, mostly clear until midnight, then becoming partly cloudy. Lows in the lower 60s. North winds around 5 miles an hour. Sunday through Monday, partly cloudy. Highs in the mid-80s. Lows in the lower 60s. Monday night, mostly clear. A chance of showers after midnight. Lows in the upper 60s. Chance of rain 40%. Tuesday, mostly sunny. A chance of showers in the afternoon. Highs in the mid-80s. Chance of rain 50%. Tuesday night, showers likely. Lows in the lower 60s. Chance of rain 60%. Wednesday and Wednesday night, mostly cloudy with a 50% chance of showers. Highs in the upper 70s. Lows in the lower 60s. Thursday, partly sunny with a chance of showers. Highs in the upper 70s. Chance of rain 50%. Again, the forecast for Peoria and surrounding areas of Central Illinois for the rest of tonight, partly cloudy. Patchy fog after midnight. Lows in the lower 60s. Northeast winds around 5 miles an hour. At 6 p.m. in Peoria, skies were mostly sunny. The temperature was 75 degrees, the dew point was 67, and the relative humidity was 76%. The wind was calm. The pressure was 29.98 inches and steady. Around central and western Illinois, it was mostly sunny, with a temperature of 78 at Galesburg and 75 at Lakin. It was partly sunny, with a temperature of 73 at Bloomington, 79 at Moline, 77 at Macomb, and 75 at Quincy. It was cloudy, with a temperature of 76 at Springfield, 75 at Lincoln, and 71 at Pontiac. And once again at 6 p.m. in Peoria, under mostly sunny skies, the temperature was 75. The Peoria, Illinois climate summary for this evening, as of 4 p.m., September 10, 2026. Today's high temperature was 75 degrees. The normal high is 81. The record high is 98 degrees, which was set in 2013. Today's low temperature was 67 degrees. The normal low is 59. The record low is 41 degrees, which was set in 1910. 0.01 inches of precipitation fell today, which brings the monthly total to 0.18 inches. The total precipitation for the year now stands at 31.02 inches. Sunset tonight is at 7:16 p.m. Sunrise tomorrow is at 6:36 a.m. Looking elsewhere around the Midwest at 6 p.m., Chicago was mostly sunny, and 75. Indianapolis had rain, and 72. St. Louis was cloudy, and 78. Kansas City was mostly sunny, and 83. Des Moines was mostly sunny, and 80. Milwaukee was partly sunny, and 70. And now a discussion of hazardous weather conditions for the following counties in Illinois: Fulton, Knox, Marshall, Peoria, Stark, and Woodford. This hazardous weather outlook is for Central Illinois and West Central Illinois. For tonight, brief funnel clouds are possible with the

scattered showers that are occurring across the area. These are not expected to reach the ground and should dissipate around 6 to 7 p.m. For Friday through Wednesday, another surge of heat is expected on Monday, with the heat index reaching the mid-90s. Scattered thunderstorms are possible as early as Monday afternoon, but are more likely from Monday night through Wednesday. The severe weather risk appears low at this time. Spotter information statement. Spotter activation is not anticipated tonight. And now a discussion of hazardous weather conditions for the following counties in Illinois, Mason, McLean, and Tazewell. This hazardous weather outlook is for Central Illinois, East Central Illinois, and West Central Illinois. For tonight, no hazardous weather is expected at this time. For Friday through Wednesday, another surge of heat is expected on Monday, with the heat index reaching the mid to upper 90s. Scattered thunderstorms are expected from Monday night through Wednesday. The severe weather risk appears low at this time. Spotter information statement. Spotter activation is not anticipated tonight. The time is currently 6:32 p.m. Central Daylight Time. 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Now for the official National Weather Service forecast for Peoria and surrounding areas of Central Illinois. Rest of tonight, official National Weather Service forecast for Peoria and surrounding areas of Central Illinois. Rest of tonight, partly cloudy. Patchy fog after midnight. Lows in the lower 60s. Northeast winds around 5 miles an hour. Friday, patchy fog in the morning. Mostly sunny. Highs in the lower 80s. Southeast winds around 5 miles an hour. Friday night, partly cloudy until midnight, then becoming mostly cloudy. Lows in the mid-60s. South winds around 5 miles an hour. Saturday, partly sunny. Humid with highs in the mid-80s. Southwest winds 5 to 10 miles an hour, becoming west in the afternoon. Saturday night, mostly clear until midnight, then becoming partly cloudy. Lows in the lower 60s. North winds around 5 miles an hour. Sunday through Monday, partly cloudy. Highs in the mid-80s. Lows in the lower 60s. Monday night, mostly clear. A chance of showers after midnight. Lows in the upper 60s. Chance of rain 40%. Tuesday, mostly sunny. A chance of showers in the afternoon. Highs in the mid-80s. Chance of rain 50%. Tuesday night, showers likely. Lows in the lower 60s. Chance of rain 60%. Wednesday and Wednesday night, mostly cloudy with a 50% chance of showers. Highs in the upper 70s. Lows in the lower 60s. Thursday, partly sunny with a chance of showers. Highs in the upper 70s. Chance of rain 50%. Again, the forecast for Peoria and surrounding areas of Central Illinois for the rest of tonight, partly cloudy. Patchy fog after midnight. Lows in the lower 60s. Northeast winds around 5 miles an hour. At 6 p.m. in Peoria, skies were mostly sunny. The temperature was 75 degrees, the dew point was 67, and the relative humidity was 76%. The wind was calm. The pressure was 29.98 inches and steady. Around central and western Illinois, it was mostly sunny, with a temperature of 78 at Galesburg and 75 at Lakin. It was partly sunny, with a temperature of 73 at Bloomington, 79 at Moline, 77 at Macomb, and 75 at Quincy. It was cloudy, with a temperature of 76 at Springfield, 75 at Lincoln, and 71 at Pontiac. And once again at 6 p.m. in Peoria, under mostly sunny skies, the temperature was 75. Looking elsewhere around the Midwest at 6 p.m., Chicago was mostly sunny, and 75. Indianapolis had rain, and 72. St. Louis was cloudy, and 78. Kansas City was mostly sunny, and 83. Des Moines was mostly sunny, and 80. Milwaukee was partly sunny, and 70. And now a discussion of hazardous weather conditions for the following counties in Illinois, Fulton, Knox, Marshall, Peoria, Stark, and Woodford. This hazardous weather outlook is for Central Illinois and West Central Illinois. For tonight, brief funnel clouds are possible with the scattered showers.

Louis was cloudy and 78. Kansas City was mostly sunny and 83. Des Moines was mostly sunny and 80. Milwaukee was partly sunny and 70. And now a discussion of hazardous weather conditions for the following counties in Illinois: Fulton, Knox, Marshall, Peoria, Stark, and Woodford. This hazardous weather outlook is for Central Illinois and West Central Illinois. For tonight, brief funnel clouds are possible with the scattered showers that are occurring across the area. These are not expected to reach the ground and should dissipate around 6 to 7 p.m. For Friday through Wednesday, another surge of heat is expected on Monday, with the heat index reaching the mid-90s. Scattered thunderstorms are possible as early as Monday afternoon, but are more likely from Monday night through Wednesday. The severe weather risk appears low at this time. Spotter information statement: spotter activation is not anticipated tonight. The time is currently 6:47 p.m. Central Daylight Time. 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Now for the official National Weather Service forecast for Peoria and surrounding areas of Central Illinois. Rest of tonight, partly cloudy. Patchy fog after midnight. Lows in the lower 60s. Northeast winds around 5 miles an hour. Friday, patchy fog in the morning. Mostly sunny. Highs in the lower 80s. Southeast winds around 5 miles an hour. Friday night, partly cloudy until midnight, then becoming mostly cloudy. Lows in the mid-60s. South winds around 5 miles an hour. Saturday, partly sunny. Humid with highs in the mid-80s. Southwest winds 5 to 10 miles an hour, becoming west in the afternoon. Saturday night, mostly clear until midnight, then becoming partly cloudy. Lows in the lower 60s. North winds around 5 miles an hour. Sunday through Monday, partly cloudy. Highs in the mid-80s. Lows in the lower 60s. Monday night, mostly clear. A chance of showers after midnight. Lows in the upper 60s. Chance of rain 40%. Tuesday, mostly sunny. A chance of showers in the afternoon. Highs in the mid-80s. Chance of rain 50%. Tuesday night, showers likely. Lows in the lower 60s. Chance of rain 60%. Wednesday and Wednesday night, mostly cloudy with a 50% chance of showers. Highs in the upper 70s. Lows in the lower 60s. Thursday, partly sunny with a chance of showers. Highs in the upper 70s. Chance of rain 50%. Again, the forecast for Peoria and surrounding areas of Central Illinois for the rest of tonight: partly cloudy. Patchy fog after midnight. Lows in the lower 60s. Northeast winds around 5 miles an hour. At 6 p.m. in Peoria, skies were mostly sunny. The temperature was 75 degrees, the dew point was 67, and the relative humidity was 76%. The wind was calm. The pressure was 29.98 inches and steady. Around central and western Illinois, it was mostly sunny, with a temperature of 78 at Galesburg and 75 at Lakin. It was partly sunny, with a temperature of 73 at Bloomington, 79 at Moline, 77 at Macomb, and 75 at Quincy. It was cloudy, with a temperature of 76 at Springfield, 75 at Lincoln, and 71 at Pontiac. And once again at 6 p.m. in Peoria, under mostly sunny skies, the temperature was 75. Looking elsewhere around the Midwest at 6 p.m., Chicago was mostly sunny, and 75. Indianapolis had rain, and 72. St. Louis was cloudy, and 78. Kansas City was mostly sunny, and 83. Des Moines was mostly sunny, and 80. Milwaukee was partly sunny, and 70. The time is currently 6:51 p.m. Central Daylight Time. 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Now for the official National Weather Service forecast for Peoria and surrounding areas of Central Illinois. Rest of tonight, partly cloudy. Patchy fog after midnight. Lows in the lower 60s. Northeast winds around 5 miles an hour. Friday, patchy fog in the morning. Mostly sunny,

chance of rain 40%. Tuesday, mostly sunny. A chance of showers in the afternoon. Highs in the mid-80s. Chance of rain 50%. Tuesday night, showers likely. Lows in the lower 60s. Chance of rain 60%. Wednesday and Wednesday night, mostly cloudy with a 50% chance of showers. Highs in the upper 70s. Lows in the lower 60s. Thursday, partly sunny with a chance of showers. Highs in the upper 70s. Chance of rain 50%. Again, the forecast for Peoria and surrounding areas of central Illinois for the rest of tonight, partly cloudy. Patchy fog after midnight. Lows in the lower 60s. Northeast winds around 5 miles an hour. At 6 p.m. in Peoria, skies were mostly sunny. The temperature was 75 degrees, the dew point was 67, and the relative humidity was 76%. The wind was calm. The pressure was 29.98 inches and steady. Around central and western Illinois, it was mostly sunny, with a temperature of 78 at Galesburg and 75 at Lakin. It was partly sunny, with a temperature of 73 at Bloomington, 79 at Moline, 77 at Macomb, and 75 at Quincy. It was cloudy, with a temperature of 76 at Springfield, 75 at Lincoln, and 71 at Pontiac. And once again at 6 p.m. in Peoria, under mostly sunny skies, the temperature was 75. Looking elsewhere around the Midwest at 6 p.m., Chicago was mostly sunny, and 75. Indianapolis had rain, and 72. St. Louis was cloudy, and 78. Kansas City was mostly sunny, and 83. Des Moines was mostly sunny, and 80. Milwaukee was partly sunny, and 70. The time is currently 6:54 p.m. Central Daylight Time. 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Now for the official National Weather Service forecast for Peoria and surrounding areas of central Illinois. Rest of tonight, partly cloudy. Patchy fog after midnight. Lows in the lower 60s. Northeast winds around 5 miles an hour. Friday, patchy fog in the morning. Mostly sunny. Highs in the lower 80s. Southeast winds around 5 miles an hour. Friday night, partly cloudy until midnight, then becoming mostly cloudy. Lows in the mid-60s. South winds around 5 miles an hour. Saturday, partly sunny. Humid with highs in the mid-80s. Southwest winds 5 to 10 miles an hour, becoming west in the afternoon. Saturday night, mostly clear until midnight, then becoming partly cloudy. Lows in the lower 60s. North winds around 5 miles an hour. Sunday through Monday, partly cloudy. Highs in the mid-80s. Lows in the lower 60s. Monday night, mostly clear. A chance of showers after midnight. Lows in the upper 60s. Chance of rain 40%. Tuesday, mostly sunny. A chance of showers in the afternoon. Highs in the mid-80s. Chance of rain 50%. Tuesday night, showers likely. Lows in the lower 60s. Chance of rain 60%. Wednesday and Wednesday night, mostly cloudy with a 50% chance of showers. Highs in the upper 70s. Lows in the lower 60s. Thursday, partly sunny with a chance of showers. Highs in the upper 70s. Chance of rain 50%. Again, the forecast for Peoria and surrounding areas of central Illinois for the rest of tonight, partly cloudy. Patchy fog after midnight. Lows in the lower 60s. Northeast winds around 5 miles an hour. At 6 p.m. in Peoria, skies were mostly sunny. The temperature was 75 degrees, the dew point was 67, and the relative humidity was 76%. The wind was calm. The pressure was 29.98 inches and steady. Around central and western Illinois, it was mostly sunny, with a temperature of 78 at Galesburg and 75 at Lakin. It was partly sunny, with a temperature of 73 at Bloomington, 79 at Moline, 77 at Macomb, and 75 at Quincy. It was cloudy, with a temperature of 76 at Springfield, 75 at Lincoln, and 71 at Pontiac. And once again at 6 p.m. in Peoria, under most

mostly sunny skies, the temperature was 75. Looking elsewhere around the Midwest at 6 p.m., Chicago was mostly sunny, and 75. Indianapolis had rain, and 72. St. Louis was cloudy, and 78. Kansas City was mostly sunny, and 83. Des Moines was mostly sunny, and 80. Milwaukee was partly sunny, and 70. The time is currently 6:58 p.m. Central Daylight Time. 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Now for the official National Weather Service forecast for Peoria and surrounding areas of central Illinois. Rest of tonight, partly cloudy. Patchy fog after midnight. Lows in the lower 60s. Northeast winds around 5 miles an hour. Friday, patchy fog in the morning. Mostly sunny. Highs in the lower 80s. Southeast winds around 5 miles an hour. Friday night, partly cloudy until midnight, then becoming mostly cloudy. Lows in the mid-60s. South winds around 5 miles an hour. Saturday, partly sunny. Humid with highs in the mid-80s. Southwest winds 5 to 10 miles an hour, becoming west in the afternoon. Saturday night, mostly clear until midnight, then becoming partly cloudy. Lows in the lower 60s. North winds around 5 miles an hour. Sunday through Monday, partly cloudy. Highs in the mid-80s. Lows in the lower 60s. Monday night, mostly clear. A chance of showers after midnight. Lows in the upper 60s. Chance of rain 40%. Tuesday, mostly sunny. A chance of showers in the afternoon. Highs in the mid-80s. Chance of rain 50%. Tuesday night, showers likely. Lows in the lower 60s. Chance of rain 60%. Wednesday and Wednesday night, mostly cloudy with a 50% chance of showers. Highs in the upper 70s. Lows in the lower 60s. Thursday, partly sunny with a chance of showers. Highs in the upper 70s. Chance of rain 50%. Again, the forecast for Peoria and surrounding areas of central Illinois for the rest of tonight, partly cloudy. Patchy fog after midnight. Lows in the lower 60s. Northeast winds around 5 miles an hour. The Peoria, Illinois climate summary for this evening, as of 4 p.m., September 10, 2026. Today's high temperature was 75 degrees. The normal high is 81. The record high is 98 degrees, which was set in 2013. Today's low temperature was 67 degrees. The normal low is 59. The record low is 41 degrees, which was set in 1910. 0.01 inches of precipitation fell today, which brings the monthly total to 0.18 inches. The total precipitation for the year now stands at 31.02 inches. Sunset tonight is at 7:16 p.m. Sunrise tomorrow is at 6:36 a.m. The time is currently 7:01 p.m. Central Daylight Time. 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Now for the official National Weather Service forecast for Peoria and surrounding areas of central Illinois. Rest of tonight, partly cloudy. Patchy fog after midnight. Lows in the lower 60s. Northeast winds around 5 miles an hour. Friday, patchy fog in the morning. Mostly sunny. Highs in the lower 80s. Southeast winds around 5 miles an hour. Friday night, partly cloudy until midnight, then becoming mostly cloudy. Lows in the mid-60s. South winds around 5 miles an hour. Saturday, partly sunny. Humid with highs in the mid-80s. Southwest winds 5 to 10 miles an hour, becoming west in the afternoon. Saturday night, mostly clear until midnight, then becoming partly cloudy. Lows in the lower 60s. North winds around 5 miles an hour. Sunday through Monday, partly cloudy. Highs in the mid-80s. Lows in the lower 60s. Monday night, mostly clear. A chance of showers after midnight. Lows in the upper 60s. Chance of rain 40%. Tuesday, mostly sunny. A chance of showers in the afternoon. Highs in the mid-80s.